Relative humidity 42%. Wind southeast at 6 miles an hour. Harvey, mostly sunny. 81 degrees. Relative humidity 61%. Wind east at 8 miles an hour. Minot, mostly sunny. 78 degrees. Relative humidity 81%. Wind north at 12 miles an hour. Dickinson, sunny. 90 degrees, relative humidity 29%. Wind southeast at 22 miles an hour, gusting to 30. Elsewhere around North Dakota, it was 82 at Garrison. It was mostly sunny, with a temperature of 76 at Jamestown and 76 at Devil's Lake. It was partly sunny, with a temperature of 82 at Williston and 71 at Grand Forks. At Fargo, it was cloudy, with a temperature of 74. In northern South Dakota, it was clear. It was 82 at Mobridge and 80 at Aberdeen. In eastern Montana, skies ranged from sunny to mostly sunny. It was 88 at Miles City, 92 at Glendive, and 89 at Sydney. Once again, at Bismarck, the temperature was 83 degrees under sunny skies. The regional weather forecast from your National Weather Service office in Bismarck. Moderate to high chances for showers and thunderstorms will remain tonight through Labor Day. Isolated to scattered severe thunderstorms are possible. Unseasonably warm and humid through the Labor Day, then trending cooler. Windy on Tuesday, with near critical to critical fire weather conditions across southwest and south-central North Dakota. The detailed forecast for North Dakota, tonight, mostly cloudy. Chance of showers and thunderstorms, a few may be severe. Lows in the upper 50s to upper 60s. Labor Day, mostly cloudy. Thunderstorms likely through the day, a few may be severe. Highs in the mid-70s to mid-80s. Monday night, partly cloudy. Lows in the 50s west to 60s east. Tuesday, mostly to partly clear and windy. Chance of showers north. Highs in the upper 60s northeast to lower 80s southwest. Here is the forecast for the Bismarck, Minden listening area. Rest of today, mostly sunny with a slight chance of showers and thunderstorms. Highs in the lower 90s. East winds around 5 miles per hour. Chance of rain 20%. Tonight, mostly cloudy. A slight chance of showers and thunderstorms in the evening, then a chance of showers and thunderstorms after midnight. Lows in the mid-60s. Southeast winds 5 to 15 miles per hour with gusts up to 25 miles per hour. Chance of rain 30%. Labor Day, showers and thunderstorms likely. Highs in the mid-80s. Southeast winds around 15 miles per hour with gusts up to 30 miles per hour. Chance of rain 60%. Monday night, partly cloudy. Lows in the upper 50s. West winds around 10 miles per hour with gusts up to 20 miles per hour. Tuesday, sunny. Highs in the upper 70s. West winds 15 to 20 miles per hour, increasing to around 25 miles per hour in the afternoon. Gusts up to 40 miles per hour. Tuesday night, mostly clear. Lows in the mid-50s. Wednesday, sunny. Highs in the mid-70s. Wednesday night, mostly clear. Lows around 50. Thursday, sunny. Highs in the mid-80s. Thursday night, mostly clear. Lows in the mid-50s. Friday, mostly sunny. Highs in the mid-70s. Friday night, mostly clear in the evening, then partly cloudy with a slight chance of showers and thunderstorms after midnight. Lows in the upper 40s. Chance of rain 20%. Saturday, partly sunny. A slight chance of showers in the morning. Highs in the upper 60s. Chance of rain 20%. For Western Lake Sakakawea, tonight, windy. East winds 20 to 30 miles per hour. Thunderstorms likely. Mostly cloudy. Lows in the lower 60s. Labor Day, windy. Southeast winds 20 to 30 miles per hour. Showers early in the morning. Thunderstorms likely through the day. Cloudy in the morning, then becoming partly sunny. Highs in the lower 80s. For Eastern Lake Sakakawea, tonight, east winds 10 to 20 miles per hour. Chance of thunderstorms. Mostly cloudy.

lows in the lower 60s. Labor Day, southeast winds 10 to 20 miles per hour. Thunderstorms likely through the day. Showers late in the morning. Cloudy in the morning, then becoming partly sunny. Highs in the mid-80s. For northern Lake Oahe, tonight, breezy. Southeast winds 15 to 25 miles per hour. Chance of thunderstorms through the night. Slight chance of thunderstorms after midnight. Mostly cloudy. Lows in the mid-60s. Labor Day, breezy. South winds 15 to 25 miles per hour. Thunderstorms likely. Mostly cloudy. Highs in the mid-80s. Here are the weather conditions at 7 p.m. Central Daylight Time. Bismarck, sunny. Temperature 83 degrees, relative humidity 56%. Wind east at 13 miles an hour. Pressure 29.85 inches and steady. Mendham, sunny. 81 degrees, relative humidity 74%. Wind east at 10 miles an hour. Hazen, sunny. 88 degrees, relative humidity 42%. Wind southeast at 6 miles an hour. Harvey, mostly sunny. 81 degrees, relative humidity 61%. Wind east at 8 miles an hour. Minot, mostly sunny. 78 degrees, relative humidity 81%. Wind north at 12 miles an hour. Dickinson, sunny. 90 degrees, relative humidity 29%. Wind southeast at 22 miles an hour, gusting to 30. Elsewhere around North Dakota, it was 82 at Garrison. It was mostly sunny, with a temperature of 76 at Jamestown and 76 at Devil's Lake. It was partly sunny, with a temperature of 82 at Williston and 71 at Grand Forks. At Fargo, it was cloudy, with a temperature of 74. In northern South Dakota, it was clear. It was 82 at Mobridge and 80 at Aberdeen. In eastern Montana, skies ranged from sunny to mostly sunny. It was 88 at Miles City, 92 at Glendive, and 89 at Sydney. Once again, at Bismarck, the temperature was 83 degrees under sunny skies. Here are the weather conditions at 7 p.m. Central Daylight Time. Bismarck, sunny. Temperature 83 degrees, relative humidity 56%. Wind east at 13 miles an hour. Pressure 29.85 inches and steady. Mendham, sunny. 81 degrees, relative humidity 74%. Wind east at 10 miles an hour. Hazen, sunny. 88 degrees, relative humidity 42%. Wind southeast at 6 miles an hour. Harvey, mostly sunny. 81 degrees, relative humidity 61%. Wind east at 8 miles an hour. Minot, mostly sunny. 78 degrees, relative humidity 81%. Wind north at 12 miles an hour. Dickinson, sunny. 90 degrees, relative humidity 29%. Wind southeast at 22 miles an hour, gusting to 30. Elsewhere around North Dakota, it was 82 at Garrison. It was mostly sunny, with a temperature of 76 at Jamestown and 76 at Devil's Lake. It was partly sunny, with a temperature of 82 at Williston and 71 at Grand Forks. At Fargo, it was cloudy, with a temperature of 74. In northern South Dakota, it was clear. It was 82 at Mobridge and 80 at Aberdeen. In eastern Montana, skies ranged from sunny to mostly sunny. It was 88 at Miles City, 92 at Glendive, and 88 at Sydney. Once again, at Bismarck, the temperature was 83 degrees under sunny skies. The regional weather forecast from your National Weather Service office in Bismarck. Moderate to high chances for showers and thunderstorms will remain tonight through Labor Day. Isolated to scattered severe thunderstorms are possible. Unseasonably warm and humid through the Labor Day, then trending cooler. Windy on Tuesday, with near critical to critical fire weather conditions across southwest and south-central North Dakota. The detailed forecast for North Dakota, tonight, mostly cloudy. Chance of showers and thunderstorms, a few may be severe. Lows in the upper 50s to upper 60s. Labor Day, mostly cloudy. Thunderstorms likely through the day, a few may be

to there. Highs in the mid-70s to mid-80s. Monday night, partly cloudy. Lows in the 50s west to 60s east. Tuesday, mostly to partly clear and windy. Chance of showers north. Highs in the upper 60s northeast to lower 80s southwest. Here is the forecast for the Bismarck Minden listening area. Rest of today, mostly sunny with a slight chance of showers and thunderstorms. Highs in the lower 90s. East winds around 5 miles per hour. Chance of rain 20%. Tonight, mostly cloudy. A slight chance of showers and thunderstorms in the evening, then a chance of showers and thunderstorms after midnight. Lows in the mid-60s. Southeast winds 5 to 15 miles per hour with gusts up to 25 miles per hour. Chance of rain 30%. Labor Day, showers and thunderstorms likely. Highs in the mid-80s. Southeast winds around 15 miles per hour with gusts up to 30 miles per hour. Chance of rain 60%. Monday night, partly cloudy. Lows in the upper 50s. West winds around 10 miles per hour with gusts up to 20 miles per hour. Tuesday, sunny. Highs in the upper 70s. West winds 15 to 20 miles per hour, increasing to around 25 miles per hour in the afternoon. Gusts up to 40 miles per hour. Tuesday night, mostly clear. Lows in the mid-50s. Wednesday, sunny. Highs in the mid-70s. Wednesday night, mostly clear. Lows around 50. Thursday, sunny. Highs in the mid-80s. Thursday night, mostly clear. Lows in the mid-50s. Friday, mostly sunny. Highs in the mid-70s. Friday night, mostly clear in the evening, then partly cloudy with a slight chance of showers and thunderstorms after midnight. Lows in the upper 40s. Chance of rain 20%. Saturday, partly sunny. A slight chance of showers in the morning. Highs in the upper 60s. Chance of rain 20%. For Western Lake Sakakawea, tonight, windy. East winds 20 to 30 miles per hour. Thunderstorms likely. Mostly cloudy. Lows in the lower 60s. Labor Day, windy. Southeast winds 20 to 30 miles per hour. Showers early in the morning. Thunderstorms likely through the day. Cloudy in the morning, then becoming partly sunny. Highs in the lower 80s. For Eastern Lake Sakakawea, tonight, east winds 10 to 20 miles per hour. Chance of thunderstorms. Mostly cloudy. Lows in the lower 60s. Labor Day, southeast winds 10 to 20 miles per hour. Thunderstorms likely through the day. Showers late in the morning. Cloudy in the morning, then becoming partly sunny. Highs in the mid-80s. For Northern Lake Oahe, tonight, breezy. Southeast winds 15 to 25 miles per hour. Chance of thunderstorms through the night. Slight chance of thunderstorms after midnight. Mostly cloudy. Lows in the mid-60s. Labor Day, breezy. South winds 15 to 25 miles per hour. Thunderstorms likely. Mostly cloudy. Highs in the mid-80s. Here are the weather conditions at 7 p.m. Central Daylight Time. Bismarck, sunny. Temperature 83 degrees, relative humidity 56%. Wind east at 13 miles an hour. Pressure 29.85 inches and steady. Minden, sunny. 81 degrees, relative humidity 74%. Wind east at 10 miles an hour. Hazen, sunny. 88 degrees, relative humidity 42%. Wind southeast at 6 miles an hour. Harvey, mostly sunny. 81 degrees, relative humidity 61%. Wind east at 8 miles an hour. Minot, mostly sunny. 78 degrees, relative humidity 81%. Wind north at 12 miles an hour. Dickinson, sunny. 90 degrees, relative humidity 29%. Wind southeast at 22 miles an hour, gusting to 30. Elsewhere around North Dakota, it was 82 at Garrison. It was mostly sunny, with a temperature of 76 at Jamestown and 76 at Devil's Lake. It was partly sunny, with a temperature

I'm trending cooler. Windy on Tuesday, with near critical to critical fire weather conditions across southwest and south central North Dakota. The detailed forecast for North Dakota, tonight, mostly cloudy. Chance of showers and thunderstorms, a few may be severe. Lows in the upper 50s to upper 60s. Labor Day, mostly cloudy. Thunderstorms likely through the day, a few may be severe. Highs in the mid-70s to mid-80s. Monday night, partly cloudy. Lows in the 50s west to 60s east. Tuesday, mostly to partly clear and windy. Chance of showers north. Highs in the upper 60s northeast to lower 80s southwest. Here is the forecast for the Bismarck Minden listening area. Rest of today, mostly sunny with a slight chance of showers and thunderstorms. Highs in the lower 90s. East winds around 5 miles per hour. Chance of rain 20%. Tonight, mostly cloudy. A slight chance of showers and thunderstorms in the evening, then a chance of showers and thunderstorms after midnight. Lows in the mid-60s. Southeast winds 5 to 15 miles per hour with gusts up to 25 miles per hour. Chance of rain 30%. Labor Day, showers and thunderstorms likely. Highs in the mid-80s. Southeast winds around 15 miles per hour with gusts up to 30 miles per hour. Chance of rain 60%. Monday night, partly cloudy. Lows in the upper 50s. West winds around 10 miles per hour with gusts up to 20 miles per hour. Tuesday, sunny. Highs in the upper 70s. West winds 15 to 20 miles per hour, increasing to around 25 miles per hour in the afternoon. Gusts up to 40 miles per hour. Tuesday night, mostly clear. Lows in the mid-50s. Wednesday, sunny. Highs in the mid-70s. Wednesday night, mostly clear. Lows around 50. Thursday, sunny. Highs in the mid-80s. Thursday night, mostly clear. Lows in the mid-50s. Friday, mostly sunny. Highs in the mid-70s. Friday night, mostly clear in the evening, then partly cloudy with a slight chance of showers and thunderstorms after midnight. Lows in the upper 40s. Chance of rain 20%. Saturday, partly sunny. A slight chance of showers in the morning. Highs in the upper 60s. Chance of rain 20%. For Western Lake Sakakawea, tonight, windy. East winds 20 to 30 miles per hour. Thunderstorms likely. Mostly cloudy. Lows in the lower 60s. Labor Day, windy. Southeast winds 20 to 30 miles per hour. Showers early in the morning. Thunderstorms likely through the day. Cloudy in the morning, then becoming partly sunny. Highs in the lower 80s. For Eastern Lake Sakakawea, tonight, east winds 10 to 20 miles per hour. Chance of thunderstorms. Mostly cloudy. Lows in the lower 60s. Labor Day, southeast winds 10 to 20 miles per hour. Thunderstorms likely through the day. Showers late in the morning. Cloudy in the morning, then becoming partly sunny. Highs in the mid-80s. For Northern Lake Oahe, tonight, breezy. Southeast winds 15 to 25 miles per hour. Chance of thunderstorms through the night. Slight chance of thunderstorms after midnight. Mostly cloudy. Lows in the mid-60s. Labor Day, breezy. South winds 15 to 25 miles per hour. Thunderstorms likely. Mostly cloudy. Highs in the mid-80s. Here are the weather conditions at 7 p.m. Central Daylight Time. Bismarck, sunny. Temperature 83 degrees, relative humidity 56%. Wind east at 13 miles an hour. Pressure 29.85 inches and steady. Minden, sunny. 81 degrees, relative humidity 74%. Wind east at 10 miles an hour. Hazen, sunny. 88 degrees, relative humidity 42%. Wind southeast at 6 miles an hour. Harvey, mostly sunny. 81 degrees, relative humidity 61%. Wind east at 8 miles an hour. Minot, mostly sunny. 78 degrees, relative humidity 81%.

10%. Wind north at 12 miles an hour. Dickinson, sunny. 90 degrees, relative humidity 29%. Wind southeast at 22 miles an hour, gusting to 30. Elsewhere around North Dakota, it was 82 at Garrison. It was mostly sunny, with a temperature of 76 at Jamestown and 76 at Devil's Lake. It was partly sunny, with a temperature of 82 at Williston and 71 at Grand Forks. At Fargo, it was cloudy, with a temperature of 74. In northern South Dakota, it was clear. It was 82 at Mobridge and 80 at Aberdeen. In eastern Montana, skies ranged from sunny to mostly sunny. It was 88 at Miles City, 92 at Glendive, and 88 at Sydney. Once again, at Bismarck, the temperature was 83 degrees under sunny skies. The regional weather forecast from your National Weather Service office in Bismarck. Moderate to high chances for showers and thunderstorms will remain tonight through Labor Day. Isolated to scattered severe thunderstorms are possible. Unseasonably warm and humid through the Labor Day, then trending cooler. Windy on Tuesday, with near critical to critical fire weather conditions across southwest and south-central North Dakota. The detailed forecast for North Dakota, tonight, mostly cloudy. Chance of showers and thunderstorms, a few may be severe. Lows in the upper 50s to upper 60s. Labor Day, mostly cloudy. Thunderstorms likely through the day, a few may be severe. Highs in the mid-70s to mid-80s. Monday night, partly cloudy. Lows in the 50s west to 60s east. Tuesday, mostly to partly clear and windy. Chance of showers north. Highs in the upper 60s northeast to lower 80s southwest. Here is the forecast for the Bismarck, Minden listening area. Rest of today, mostly sunny with a slight chance of showers and thunderstorms. Highs in the lower 90s. East winds around 5 miles per hour. Chance of rain 20%. Tonight, mostly cloudy. A slight chance of showers and thunderstorms in the evening, then a chance of showers and thunderstorms after midnight. Lows in the mid-60s. Southeast winds 5 to 15 miles per hour with gusts up to 25 miles per hour. Chance of rain 30%. Labor Day, showers and thunderstorms likely. Highs in the mid-80s. Southeast winds around 15 miles per hour with gusts up to 30 miles per hour. Chance of rain 60%. Monday night, partly cloudy. Lows in the upper 50s. West winds around 10 miles per hour with gusts up to 20 miles per hour. Tuesday, sunny. Highs in the upper 70s. West winds 15 to 20 miles per hour, increasing to around 25 miles per hour in the afternoon. Gusts up to 40 miles per hour. Tuesday night, mostly clear. Lows in the mid-50s. Wednesday, sunny. Highs in the mid-70s. Wednesday night, mostly clear. Lows around 50. Thursday, sunny. Highs in the mid-80s. Thursday night, mostly clear. Lows in the mid-50s. Friday, mostly sunny. Highs in the mid-70s. Friday night, mostly clear in the evening, then partly cloudy with a slight chance of showers and thunderstorms after midnight. Lows in the upper 40s. Chance of rain 20%. Saturday, partly sunny. A slight chance of showers in the morning. Highs in the upper 60s. Chance of rain 20%. For Western Lake Sakakawea, tonight, windy. East winds 20 to 30 miles per hour. Thunderstorms likely. Mostly cloudy. Lows in the lower 60s. Labor Day, windy. Southeast winds 20 to 30 miles per hour. Showers early in the morning. Thunderstorms likely through the day. Cloudy in the morning, then becoming partly sunny. Highs in the lower 80s. For Eastern Lake Sakakawea, tonight, east winds 10 to 20 miles per hour. Chance of thunderstorms. Mostly cloudy. Lows in the lower 60s. Labor Day, southeast winds 10 to 20 miles per hour. Thunderstorms likely through the day. Showers late in the morning. Cloudy in the morning, then becoming partly sunny. Highs in the mid-80s. For Northern Lake Oahe, tonight, breezy.

southeast winds 15 to 25 miles per hour. Chance of thunderstorms through the night. Slight chance of thunderstorms after midnight. Mostly cloudy. Lows in the mid-60s. Labor Day, breezy. South winds 15 to 25 miles per hour. Thunderstorms likely. Mostly cloudy. Highs in the mid-80s. Here are the weather conditions at 7 p.m. Central Daylight Time. Bismarck, sunny. Temperature 83 degrees, relative humidity 56%. Wind east at 13 miles an hour. Pressure 29.85 inches and steady. Mendham, sunny. 81 degrees, relative humidity 74%. Wind east at 10 miles an hour. Hazen, sunny. 88 degrees, relative humidity 42%. Wind southeast at 6 miles an hour. Harvey, mostly sunny. 81 degrees, relative humidity 61%. Wind east at 8 miles an hour. Minot, mostly sunny. 78 degrees, relative humidity 81%. Wind north at 12 miles an hour. Dickinson, sunny. 90 degrees, relative humidity 29%. Wind southeast at 22 miles an hour, gusting to 30. Elsewhere around North Dakota, it was 82 at Garrison. It was mostly sunny, with a temperature of 76 at Jamestown and 76 at Devil's Lake. It was partly sunny, with a temperature of 82 at Williston and 71 at Grand Forks. At Fargo, it was cloudy, with a temperature of 74. In northern South Dakota, it was clear. It was 82 at Mobridge and 80 at Aberdeen. In eastern Montana, skies ranged from sunny to mostly sunny. It was 88 at Miles City, 92 at Glendive, and 88 at Sydney. Once again, at Bismarck, the temperature was 83 degrees under sunny skies. 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Providing weather information 24 hours a day from your National Weather Service office in Bismarck. The regional weather forecast from your National Weather Service office in Bismarck. Moderate to high chances for showers and thunderstorms will remain tonight through Labor Day. Isolated to scattered severe thunderstorms are possible. Unseasonably warm and humid through the Labor Day, then turning cooler. Windy on Tuesday, with near critical to critical fire weather conditions across southwest and south-central North Dakota. The detailed forecasts for North Dakota, tonight, mostly cloudy. Chance of showers and thunderstorms, a few may be severe. Lows in the upper 50s to upper 60s. Labor Day, mostly cloudy. Thunderstorms likely through the day, a few may be severe. Highs in the mid-70s to mid-80s. Monday night, partly cloudy. Lows in the 50s west to 60s east. Tuesday, mostly to partly clear and windy. Chance of showers north. Highs in the upper 60s northeast to lower 80s southwest. Here is the forecast for the Bismarck, Mendham listening area. Rest of today, mostly sunny with a slight chance of showers and thunderstorms. Highs in the lower 90s. East winds around 5 miles per hour. Chance of rain 20, mostly sunny with a slight chance of showers and thunderstorms. Highs in the lower 90s. East winds around 5 miles per hour. Chance of rain 20%. Tonight, mostly cloudy. A slight chance of showers and thunderstorms in the evening, then a chance of showers and thunderstorms after midnight. Lows in the mid-60s. Southeast winds 5 to 15 miles per hour with gusts up to 25 miles per hour. Chance of rain 30%. Labor Day, showers and thunderstorms likely. Highs in the mid-80s. Southeast winds around 15 miles per hour with gusts up to 30 miles per hour. Chance of rain 60%. Monday night, partly cloudy. Lows in the upper 50s. West winds around 10 miles per hour with gusts up to 20 miles per hour. Tuesday, sunny. Highs in the upper 70s. West winds 15 to 20 miles per hour, increasing to around 25 miles per hour in the afternoon. Gusts up to 40 miles per hour. Tuesday night, mostly clear. Lows in the mid-50s. Wednesday, sunny.

highs in the mid-70s. Wednesday night, mostly clear. Lows around 50. Thursday, sunny. Highs in the mid-80s. Thursday night, mostly clear. Lows in the mid-50s. Friday, mostly sunny. Highs in the mid-70s. Friday night, mostly clear in the evening, then partly cloudy with a slight chance of showers and thunderstorms after midnight. Lows in the upper 40s. Chance of rain 20%. Saturday, partly sunny. A slight chance of showers in the morning. Highs in the upper 60s. Chance of rain 20%. For Western Lake Sakakawea, tonight, windy. East winds 20 to 30 miles per hour. Thunderstorms likely. Mostly cloudy. Lows in the lower 60s. Labor Day, windy. Southeast winds 20 to 30 miles per hour. Showers early in the morning. Thunderstorms likely through the day. Cloudy in the morning, then becoming partly sunny. Highs in the lower 80s. For Eastern Lake Sakakawea, tonight, east winds 10 to 20 miles per hour. Chance of thunderstorms. Mostly cloudy. Lows in the lower 60s. Labor Day, southeast winds 10 to 20 miles per hour. Thunderstorms likely through the day. Showers late in the morning. Cloudy in the morning, then becoming partly sunny. Highs in the mid-80s. For Northern Lake Oahe, tonight, breezy. Southeast winds 15 to 25 miles per hour. Chance of thunderstorms through the night. Slight chance of thunderstorms after midnight. Mostly cloudy. Lows in the mid-60s. Labor Day, breezy. South winds 15 to 25 miles per hour. Thunderstorms likely. Mostly cloudy. Highs in the mid-80s. Here are the weather conditions at 7 p.m. Central Daylight Time. Bismarck, sunny. Temperature 83 degrees, relative humidity 56%. Wind east at 13 miles an hour. Pressure 29.85 inches and steady. Mendon, sunny. 81 degrees, relative humidity 74%. Wind east at 10 miles an hour. Hazen, sunny. 88 degrees, relative humidity 42%. Wind southeast at 6 miles an hour. Harvey, mostly sunny. 81 degrees, relative humidity 61%. Wind east at 8 miles an hour. Minot, mostly sunny. 78 degrees, relative humidity 81%. Wind north at 12 miles an hour. Dickinson, sunny. 90 degrees, relative humidity 29%. Wind southeast at 22 miles an hour, gusting to 30. Elsewhere around North Dakota, it was 82 at Garrison. It was mostly sunny, with a temperature of 76 at Jamestown and 76 at Devil's Lake. It was partly sunny, with a temperature of 82 at Williston and 71 at Grand Forks. At Fargo, it was cloudy, with a temperature of 74. In northern South Dakota, it was clear. It was 82 at Mobridge and 80 at Aberdeen. In eastern Montana, skies ranged from sunny to mostly sunny. It was 88 at Miles City, 92 at Glendive, and 88 at Sydney. Once again, at Bismarck, the temperature was 83 degrees under sunny skies. The Bismarck, North Dakota climate summary for this evening, as of 5 p.m., September 6, 2026. Today's high temperature of 86 degrees occurred at 10:55 a.m. The record high is 103 degrees, which was set in 1978. Today's low temperature of 67 degrees occurred at 5:06 a.m. The record low is 32 degrees, which was last set in 1956. 0.88 inches of precipitation fell today, which brings the monthly total to 0.88 inches. The total precipitation for the year now stands at 10.05 inches. There were no heating degree days today. The yearly total since July 1st is 3. There were 12 cooling degree days today. The yearly total since January 1st is 758. The normal high temperature for tomorrow is 77 degrees, and the normal low is 49. The record high for tomorrow is 105, which occurred in 1931, and the record low is 31, which occurred in 1895. Sunset tonight is at 8:12 p.m.
Sunrise tomorrow is at 7:11 a.m. The regional weather forecast from your National Weather Service office in Bismarck. Moderate to high chances for showers and thunderstorms will remain tonight through Labor Day. Isolated to scattered severe thunderstorms are possible. Unseasonably warm and humid through the Labor Day, then trending cooler. Windy on Tuesday, with near critical to critical fire weather conditions across southwest and south-central North Dakota. The detailed forecast for North Dakota, tonight, mostly cloudy. Chance of showers and thunderstorms, a few may be severe. Lows in the upper 50s to upper 60s. Labor Day, mostly cloudy. Thunderstorms likely through the day, a few may be severe. Highs in the mid-70s to mid-80s. Monday night, partly cloudy. Lows in the 50s west to 60s east. Tuesday, mostly to partly clear and windy. Chance of showers north. Highs in the upper 60s northeast to lower 80s southwest. Here is the forecast for the Bismarck, Minden listening area. Rest of today, partly cloudy. East winds around 10 miles per hour. Tonight, mostly cloudy. A chance of showers and thunderstorms after midnight. Lows in the mid-60s. Southeast winds 10 to 15 miles per hour with gusts up to 25 miles per hour. Chance of rain 30%. Labor Day, showers and thunderstorms likely. Highs in the mid-80s. Southeast winds around 15 miles per hour with gusts up to 30 miles per hour. Chance of rain 60%. Monday night, partly cloudy. Lows in the upper 50s. West winds around 10 miles per hour with gusts up to 20 miles per hour. Tuesday, sunny. Highs in the upper 70s. West winds 15 to 20 miles per hour, increasing to around 25 miles per hour in the afternoon. Gusts up to 40 miles per hour. Tuesday night, mostly clear. Lows in the mid-50s. Wednesday, sunny. Highs in the mid-70s. Wednesday night, mostly clear. Lows around 50. Thursday, sunny. Highs in the mid-80s. Thursday night, mostly clear. Lows in the mid-50s. Friday, mostly sunny. Highs in the mid-70s. Friday night, mostly clear in the evening, then partly cloudy with a slight chance of showers and thunderstorms after midnight. Lows in the upper 40s. Chance of rain 20%. Saturday, partly sunny. A slight chance of showers in the morning. Highs in the upper 60s. Chance of rain 20%. For Western Lake Sakakawea, tonight, windy. East winds 20 to 30 miles per hour. Thunderstorms likely. Mostly cloudy. Lows in the lower 60s. Labor Day, windy. Southeast winds 20 to 30 miles per hour. Showers early in the morning. Thunderstorms likely through the day. Cloudy in the morning, then becoming partly sunny. Highs in the lower 80s. For Eastern Lake Sakakawea, tonight, east winds 10 to 20 miles per hour. Chance of thunderstorms. Mostly cloudy. Lows in the lower 60s. Labor Day, southeast winds 10 to 20 miles per hour. Thunderstorms likely through the day. Showers late in the morning. Cloudy in the morning, then becoming partly sunny. Highs in the mid-80s. For Northern Lake Oahe, tonight, breezy. Southeast winds 15 to 25 miles per hour. Chance of thunderstorms through the night. Slight chance of thunderstorms after midnight. Mostly cloudy. Lows in the mid-60s. Labor Day, breezy. South winds 15 to 25 miles per hour. Thunderstorms likely. Mostly cloudy. Highs in the mid-80s. Here are the weather conditions at 7 p.m. Central Daylight Time. Bismarck, sunny. Temperature 83 degrees, relative humidity 56%. Wind east at 13 miles an hour. Pressure 29.85 inches and steady. Minden, sunny. 81 degrees, relative humidity 74%. Wind east at 10 miles an hour. Hazen, sunny. 88 degrees, relative humidity 42%. Wind southeast at 6 miles an hour. Harvey, mostly sunny. 81 degrees.

relative humidity 61%. Wind east at 8 miles an hour. Minot, mostly sunny. 78 degrees, relative humidity 81%. Wind north at 12 miles an hour. Dickinson, sunny. 90 degrees, relative humidity 29%. Wind southeast at 22 miles an hour, gusting to 30. Elsewhere around North Dakota, it was 82 at Garrison. It was mostly sunny, with a temperature of 76 at Jamestown and 76 at Devil's Lake. It was partly sunny, with a temperature of 82 at Williston and 71 at Grand Forks. At Fargo, it was cloudy, with a temperature of 74. In northern South Dakota, it was clear. It was 82 at Mobridge and 80 at Aberdeen. In eastern Montana, skies ranged from sunny to mostly sunny. It was 88 at Miles City, 92 at Glendive, and 88 at Sydney. Once again, at Bismarck, the temperature was 83 degrees under sunny skies. The Bismarck, North Dakota climate summary for this evening, as of 5 p.m., September 6, 2026. Today's high temperature of 86 degrees occurred at 10:55 a.m. The record high is 103 degrees, which was set in 1978. Today's low temperature of 67 degrees occurred at 5:06 a.m. The record low is 32 degrees, which was last set in 1956. 0.88 inches of precipitation fell today, which brings the monthly total to 0.88 inches. The total precipitation for the year now stands at 10.05 inches. There were no heating degree days today. The yearly total since July 1st is 3. There were 12 cooling degree days today. The yearly total since January 1st is 758. The normal high temperature for tomorrow is 77 degrees, and the normal low is 49. The record high for tomorrow is 105, which occurred in 1931, and the record low is 31, which occurred in 1895. Sunset tonight is at 8:12 p.m. Sunrise tomorrow is at 7:11 a.m. The regional weather forecast from your National Weather Service office in Bismarck. Moderate to high chances for showers and thunderstorms will remain tonight through Labor Day. Isolated to scattered severe thunderstorms are possible. Unseasonably warm and humid through the Labor Day, then trending cooler. Windy on Tuesday, with near critical to critical fire weather conditions across southwest and south-central North Dakota. The detailed forecast for North Dakota, tonight, mostly cloudy. Chance of showers and thunderstorms, a few may be severe. Lows in the upper 50s to upper 60s. Labor Day, mostly cloudy. Thunderstorms likely through the day, a few may be severe. Highs in the mid-70s to mid-80s. Monday night, partly cloudy. Lows in the 50s west to 60s east. Tuesday, mostly to partly clear and windy. Chance of showers north. Highs in the upper 60s northeast to lower 80s southwest. Here is the forecast for the Bismarck, Minden listening area. Rest of today, partly cloudy. East winds around 10 miles per hour. Tonight, mostly cloudy. A chance of showers and thunderstorms after midnight. Lows in the mid-60s. Southeast winds 10 to 15 miles per hour with gusts up to 25 miles per hour. Chance of rain 30%. Labor Day, showers and thunderstorms likely. Highs in the mid-80s. Southeast winds around 15 miles per hour with gusts up to 30 miles per hour. Chance of rain 60%. Monday night, partly cloudy. Lows in the upper 50s. West winds around 10 miles per hour with gusts up to 20 miles per hour. Tuesday, sunny. Highs in the upper 70s. West winds 15 to 20 miles per hour, increasing to around 25 miles per hour in the afternoon. Gusts up to 40 miles per hour. Tuesday night, mostly clear. Lows in the mid-50s. Wednesday, sunny. Highs in the mid-70s. Wednesday night, mostly clear. Lows around 50. Thursday, sunny. Highs in the mid-80s. Thursday night, mostly clear. Lows in the mid-50s. Friday, mostly sunny. Highs in the mid-70s. Friday night, mostly clear in the evening, then partly cloudy with a slight chance of showers and thunderstorms after midnight. Lows
lows in the upper 40s. Chance of rain 20%. Saturday, partly sunny. A slight chance of showers in the morning. Highs in the upper 60s. Chance of rain 20%. For Western Lake Sakakawea, tonight, windy. East winds 20 to 30 miles per hour. Thunderstorms likely. Mostly cloudy. Lows in the lower 60s. Labor Day, windy. Southeast winds 20 to 30 miles per hour. Showers early in the morning. Thunderstorms likely through the day. Cloudy in the morning, then becoming partly sunny. Highs in the lower 80s. For Eastern Lake Sakakawea, tonight, east winds 10 to 20 miles per hour. Chance of thunderstorms. Mostly cloudy. Lows in the lower 60s. Labor Day, southeast winds 10 to 20 miles per hour. Thunderstorms likely through the day. Showers late in the morning. Cloudy in the morning, then becoming partly sunny. Highs in the mid-80s. For Northern Lake Oahe, tonight, breezy. Southeast winds 15 to 25 miles per hour. Chance of thunderstorms through the night. Slight chance of thunderstorms after midnight. Mostly cloudy. Lows in the mid-60s. Labor Day, breezy. South winds 15 to 25 miles per hour. Thunderstorms likely. Mostly cloudy. Highs in the mid-80s. Here are the weather conditions at 7 p.m. Central Daylight Time. Bismarck, sunny. Temperature 83 degrees. Relative humidity 56%. Wind east at 13 miles an hour. Pressure 29.85 inches and steady. Mendham, sunny. 81 degrees. Relative humidity 74%. Wind east at 10 miles an hour. Hazen, sunny. 88 degrees. Relative humidity 42%. Wind southeast at 6 miles an hour. Harvey, mostly sunny. 81 degrees. Relative humidity 61%. Wind east at 8 miles an hour. Minot, mostly sunny. 78 degrees. Relative humidity 81%. Wind north at 12 miles an hour. Dickinson, sunny. 90 degrees, relative humidity 29%. Wind southeast at 22 miles an hour, gusting to 30. Elsewhere around North Dakota, it was 82 at Garrison. It was mostly sunny, with a temperature of 76 at Jamestown and 76 at Devil's Lake. It was partly sunny, with a temperature of 82 at Williston and 71 at Grand Forks. At Fargo, it was cloudy, with a temperature of 74. In northern South Dakota, it was clear. It was 82 at Mobridge, and 80 at Aberdeen. In eastern Montana, skies ranged from sunny to mostly sunny. It was 88 at Miles City, 92 at Glendive, and 88 at Sydney. Once again, at Bismarck, the temperature was 83 degrees under sunny skies. The Bismarck, North Dakota climate summary for this evening, as of 5 p.m., September 6, 2026. Today's high temperature of 86 degrees occurred at 10:55 a.m. The record high is 103 degrees, which was set in 1978. Today's low temperature of 67 degrees occurred at 5:06 a.m. The record low is 32 degrees, which was last set in 1956. 0.88 inches of precipitation fell today, which brings the monthly total to 0.88 inches. The total precipitation for the year now stands at 10.05 inches. There were no heating degree days today. The yearly total since July 1st is 3. There were 12 cooling degree days today. The yearly total since January 1st is 758. The normal high temperature for tomorrow is 77 degrees, and the normal low is 49. The record high for tomorrow is 105, which occurred in 1931, and the record low is 31, which occurred in 1895. Sunset tonight is at 8:12 p.m. Sunrise tomorrow is at 7:11 a.m. The regional weather forecast from your National Weather Service office in Bismarck. Moderate to high chances for showers and thunderstorms will remain tonight through Labor Day. Isolated to scattered severe thunderstorms are possible. Unseasonably warm and humid through the Labor Day, then turning cooler. Windy on Tuesday, with near critical to critical fire weather conditions across southwest and south central North.

the detailed forecast for North Dakota. Tonight, mostly cloudy. Chance of showers and thunderstorms, a few may be severe. Lows in the upper 50s to upper 60s. Labor Day, mostly cloudy. Thunderstorms likely through the day, a few may be severe. Highs in the mid-70s to mid-80s. Monday night, partly cloudy. Lows in the 50s west to 60s east. Tuesday, mostly to partly clear and windy. Chance of showers north. Highs in the upper 60s northeast to lower 80s southwest. Here is the forecast for the Bismarck, Minden listening area. Rest of today, partly cloudy. East winds around 10 miles per hour. Tonight, mostly cloudy. A chance of showers and thunderstorms after midnight. Lows in the mid-60s. Southeast winds 10 to 15 miles per hour with gusts up to 25 miles per hour. Chance of rain 30%. Labor Day, showers and thunderstorms likely. Highs in the mid-80s. Southeast winds around 15 miles per hour with gusts up to 30 miles per hour. Chance of rain 60%. Monday night, partly cloudy. Lows in the upper 50s. West winds around 10 miles per hour with gusts up to 20 miles per hour. Tuesday, sunny. Highs in the upper 70s. West winds 15 to 20 miles per hour, increasing to around 25 miles per hour in the afternoon. Gusts up to 40 miles per hour. Tuesday night, mostly clear. Lows in the mid-50s. Wednesday, sunny. Highs in the mid-70s. Wednesday night, mostly clear. Lows around 50. Thursday, sunny. Highs in the mid-80s. Thursday night, mostly clear. Lows in the mid-50s. Friday, mostly sunny. Highs in the mid-70s. Friday night, mostly clear in the evening, then partly cloudy with a slight chance of showers and thunderstorms after midnight. Lows in the upper 40s. Chance of rain 20%. Saturday, partly sunny. A slight chance of showers in the morning. Highs in the upper 60s. Chance of rain 20%. For Western Lake Sakakawea, tonight, windy. East winds 20 to 30 miles per hour. Thunderstorms likely. Mostly cloudy. Lows in the lower 60s. Labor Day, windy. Southeast winds 20 to 30 miles per hour. Showers early in the morning. Thunderstorms likely through the day. Cloudy in the morning, then becoming partly sunny. Highs in the lower 80s. For Eastern Lake Sakakawea, tonight, east winds 10 to 20 miles per hour. Chance of thunderstorms. Mostly cloudy. Lows in the lower 60s. Labor Day, southeast winds 10 to 20 miles per hour. Thunderstorms likely through the day. Showers late in the morning. Cloudy in the morning, then becoming partly sunny. Highs in the mid-80s. For Northern Lake Oahe, tonight, breezy. Southeast winds 15 to 25 miles per hour. Chance of thunderstorms through the night. Slight chance of thunderstorms after midnight. Mostly cloudy. Lows in the mid-60s. Labor Day, breezy. South winds 15 to 25 miles per hour. Thunderstorms likely. Mostly cloudy. Highs in the mid-80s. Here are the weather conditions at 7 p.m. Central Daylight Time. Bismarck, sunny. Temperature 83 degrees, relative humidity 56%. Wind east at 13 miles an hour. Pressure 29.85 inches and steady. Minden, sunny. 81 degrees, relative humidity 74%. Wind east at 10 miles an hour. Hazen, sunny. 88 degrees, relative humidity 42%. Wind southeast at 6 miles an hour. Harvey, mostly sunny. 81 degrees, relative humidity 61%. Wind east at 8 miles an hour. Minot, mostly sunny. 78 degrees, relative humidity 81%. Wind north at 12 miles an hour. Dickinson, sunny. 90 degrees, relative humidity 29%. Wind southeast at 22 miles an hour, gusting to 30. Elsewhere around North Dakota, it was 82 at Garrison.

It was mostly sunny, with a temperature of 76 at Jamestown and 76 at Devil's Lake. It was partly sunny, with a temperature of 82 at Williston and 71 at Grand Forks. At Fargo, it was cloudy, with a temperature of 74. In northern South Dakota, it was clear. It was 82 at Mobridge and 80 at Aberdeen. In eastern Montana, skies ranged from sunny to mostly sunny. It was 88 at Miles City, 92 at Glendive, and 88 at Sydney. Once again, at Bismarck, the temperature was 83 degrees under sunny skies. The Bismarck, North Dakota climate summary for this evening, as of 5 p.m., September 6, 2026. Today's high temperature of 86 degrees occurred at 10:55 a.m. The record high is 103 degrees, which was set in 1978. Today's low temperature of 67 degrees occurred at 5:06 a.m. The record low is 32 degrees, which was last set in 1956. 0.88 inches of precipitation fell today, which brings the monthly total to 0.88 inches. The total precipitation for the year now stands at 10.05 inches. There were no heating degree days today. The yearly total since July 1st is 3. There were 12 cooling degree days today. The yearly total since January 1st is 758. The normal high temperature for tomorrow is 77 degrees, and the normal low is 49. The record high for tomorrow is 105, which occurred in 1931, and the record low is 31, which occurred in 1895. Sunset tonight is at 8:12 p.m. Sunrise tomorrow is at 7:11 a.m. This is NOAA Weather Radio Station WXL78 in Bismarck, North Dakota, operating on a frequency of 162.475 MHz. Providing weather information 24 hours a day from your National Weather Service office in Bismarck. The regional weather forecast from your National Weather Service office in Bismarck. Moderate to high chances for showers and thunderstorms will remain tonight through Labor Day. Isolated to scattered severe thunderstorms are possible. Unseasonably warm and humid through the Labor Day, then trending cooler. Windy on Tuesday, with near critical to critical fire weather conditions across southwest and south central North Dakota. The detailed forecast for North Dakota, tonight, mostly cloudy. Chance of showers and thunderstorms, a few may be severe. Lows in the upper 50s to upper 60s. Labor Day, mostly cloudy. Thunderstorms likely through the day, a few may be severe. Highs in the mid-70s to mid-80s. Monday night, partly cloudy. Lows in the 50s west to 60s east. Tuesday, mostly to partly clear and windy. Chance of showers north. Highs in the upper 60s northeast to lower 80s southwest. Here is the forecast for the Bismarck Minden listening area. Rest of today, partly cloudy. East winds around 10 miles per hour. Tonight, mostly cloudy. A chance of showers and thunderstorms after midnight. Lows in the mid-60s. Southeast winds 10 to 15 miles per hour with gusts up to 25 miles per hour. Chance of rain 30%. Labor Day, showers and thunderstorms likely. Highs in the mid-80s. Southeast winds around 15 miles per hour with gusts up to 30 miles per hour. Chance of rain 60%. Monday night, partly cloudy. Lows in the upper 50s. West winds around 10 miles per hour with gusts up to 20 miles per hour. Tuesday, sunny. Highs in the upper 70s. West winds 15 to 20 miles per hour, increasing to around 25 miles per hour in the afternoon. Gusts up to 40 miles per hour. Tuesday night, mostly clear. Lows in the mid-50s. Wednesday, sunny. Highs in the mid-70s. Wednesday night, mostly clear. Lows around 50. Thursday, sunny. Highs in the mid-80s. Thursday night, mostly clear. Lows in the mid-50s. Friday, mostly sunny. Highs in the mid-70s. Friday night, mostly clear in the evening, then partly cloudy with a slight chance of showers and thunderstorms after midnight. Lows in the upper 40s. Chance of rain 20%. Saturday, partly sunny. A slight chance of showers in the morning. Highs in the upper 60s.
chance of rain 20%. For Western Lake Sakakawea, tonight, windy. East winds 20 to 30 miles per hour. Thunderstorms likely. Mostly cloudy. Lows in the lower 60s. Labor Day, windy. Southeast winds 20 to 30 miles per hour. Showers early in the morning. Thunderstorms likely through the day. Cloudy in the morning, then becoming partly sunny. Highs in the lower 80s. For Eastern Lake Sakakawea, tonight, east winds 10 to 20 miles per hour. Chance of thunderstorms. Mostly cloudy. Lows in the lower 60s. Labor Day, southeast winds 10 to 20 miles per hour. Thunderstorms likely through the day. Showers late in the morning. Cloudy in the morning, then becoming partly sunny. Highs in the mid-80s. For Northern Lake Oahe, tonight, breezy. Southeast winds 15 to 25 miles per hour. Chance of thunderstorms through the night. Slight chance of thunderstorms after midnight. Mostly cloudy. Lows in the mid-60s. Labor Day, breezy. South winds 15 to 25 miles per hour. Thunderstorms likely. Mostly cloudy. Highs in the mid-80s. Here are the weather conditions at 8 p.m. Central Daylight Time. Bismarck, clear. Temperature 79 degrees, relative humidity 62%. Wind southeast at 8 miles an hour. Pressure 29.85 inches and steady. Mendham, clear. 77 degrees, relative humidity 78%. Wind southeast at 12 miles an hour. Hazen, clear. 84 degrees, relative humidity 48%. Harvey, clear. 72 degrees, relative humidity 83%. Wind east at 6 miles an hour. Minot, cloudy. 75 degrees, relative humidity 90%. Wind northeast at 12 miles an hour. Dickinson, partly cloudy. 85 degrees, relative humidity 34%. Wind southeast at 13 miles an hour. Elsewhere around North Dakota, it was 79 at Garrison. It was clear, with a temperature of 72 at Jamestown and 73 at Devil's Lake. At Williston, it was partly cloudy, with a temperature of 80. At Grand Forks, it was mostly cloudy, with a temperature of 71. At Fargo, it was cloudy, with a temperature of 71. In northern South Dakota, it was clear. It was 77 at Mobridge and 74 at Aberdeen. In eastern Montana, skies ranged from partly cloudy to mostly cloudy. It was 83 at Miles City, 89 at Glendive, and 78 at Sydney. Once again, at Bismarck, the temperature was 79 degrees under clear skies. The Bismarck, North Dakota climate summary for this evening, as of 5 p.m., September 6, 2026. Today's high temperature of 86 degrees occurred at 10:55 a.m. The record high is 103 degrees, which was set in 1978. Today's low temperature of 67 degrees occurred at 5:06 a.m. The record low is 32 degrees, which was last set in 1956. 0.88 inches of precipitation fell today, which brings the monthly total to 0.88 inches. The total precipitation for the year now stands at 10.05 inches. There were no heating degree days today. The yearly total since July 1st is 3. There were 12 cooling degree days today. The yearly total since January 1st is 758. The normal high temperature for tomorrow is 77 degrees, and the normal low is 49. The record high for tomorrow is 105, which occurred in 1931, and the record low is 31, which occurred in 1895. Sunset tonight is at 8:12 p.m. Sunrise tomorrow is at 7:11 a.m. The regional weather forecast from your National Weather Service office in Bismarck. Moderate to high chances for showers and thunderstorms will remain tonight through Labor Day. Isolated to scattered severe thunderstorms are possible. Unseasonably warm and humid through the Labor Day, then trending cooler. Windy on Tuesday, with near critical to critical fire weather conditions across southwest and south-central North Dakota. The detailed forecast for North Dakota, tonight, mostly cloudy. Chance of showers and thunderstorms, a few may be severe.
lows in the upper 50s to upper 60s.

Labor Day, mostly cloudy. Thunderstorms likely through the day, a few may be severe. Highs in the mid-70s to mid-80s. Monday night, partly cloudy. Lows in the 50s west to 60s east. Tuesday, mostly to partly clear and windy. Chance of showers north. Highs in the upper 60s northeast to lower 80s southwest. Here is the forecast for the Bismarck Minden listening area. Rest of today, partly cloudy. East winds around 10 miles per hour. Tonight, mostly cloudy. A chance of showers and thunderstorms after midnight. Lows in the mid-60s. Southeast winds 10 to 15 miles per hour with gusts up to 25 miles per hour. Chance of rain 30%. Labor Day, showers and thunderstorms likely. Highs in the mid-80s. Southeast winds around 15 miles per hour with gusts up to 30 miles per hour. Chance of rain 60%. Monday night, partly cloudy. Lows in the upper 50s. West winds around 10 miles per hour with gusts up to 20 miles per hour. Tuesday, sunny. Highs in the upper 70s. West winds 15 to 20 miles per hour, increasing to around 25 miles per hour in the afternoon. Gusts up to 40 miles per hour. Tuesday night, mostly clear. Lows in the mid-50s. Wednesday, sunny. Highs in the mid-70s. Wednesday night, mostly clear. Lows around 50. Thursday, sunny. Highs in the mid-80s. Thursday night, mostly clear. Lows in the mid-50s. Friday, mostly sunny. Highs in the mid-70s. Friday night, mostly clear in the evening, then partly cloudy with a slight chance of showers and thunderstorms after midnight. Lows in the upper 40s. Chance of rain 20%. Saturday, partly sunny. A slight chance of showers in the morning. Highs in the upper 60s. Chance of rain 20%. For Western Lake Sakakawea, tonight, windy. East winds 20 to 30 miles per hour. Thunderstorms likely. Mostly cloudy. Lows in the lower 60s. Labor Day, windy. Southeast winds 20 to 30 miles per hour. Showers early in the morning. Thunderstorms likely through the day. Cloudy in the morning, then becoming partly sunny. Highs in the lower 80s. For Eastern Lake Sakakawea, tonight, east winds 10 to 20 miles per hour. Chance of thunderstorms. Mostly cloudy. Lows in the lower 60s. Labor Day, southeast winds 10 to 20 miles per hour. Thunderstorms likely through the day. Showers late in the morning. Cloudy in the morning, then becoming partly sunny. Highs in the mid-80s. For Northern Lake Oahe, tonight, breezy. Southeast winds 15 to 25 miles per hour. Chance of thunderstorms through the night. Slight chance of thunderstorms after midnight. Mostly cloudy. Lows in the mid-60s. Labor Day, breezy. South winds 15 to 25 miles per hour. Thunderstorms likely. Mostly cloudy. Highs in the mid-80s. Here are the weather conditions at 8 p.m. Central Daylight Time. Bismarck, clear. Temperature 79 degrees, relative humidity 62%. Wind southeast at 8 miles an hour. Pressure 29.85 inches and steady. Minden, clear. 77 degrees, relative humidity 78%. Wind southeast at 12 miles an hour. Hazen, clear. 84 degrees, relative humidity 48%. Harvey, clear. 72 degrees, relative humidity 83%. Wind east at 6 miles an hour. Minot, cloudy. 74 degrees, relative humidity 93%. Wind northeast at 12 miles an hour. Dickinson, partly cloudy. 85 degrees, relative humidity 34%. Wind southeast at 13 miles an hour. Elsewhere around North Dakota, it was 79 at Garrison. It was clear, with a temperature of 72 at Jamestown and 73 at Devil's Lake. At Williston, it was partly cloudy, with a temperature of 80. At Grand Forks, it was mostly cloudy, with a temperature of 71.

At Fargo, it was cloudy with a temperature of 71. In northern South Dakota, it was clear. It was 77 at Mobridge and 74 at Aberdeen. In eastern Montana, skies ranged from partly cloudy to mostly cloudy. It was 83 at Miles City, 89 at Glendive, and 78 at Sydney. Once again, at Bismarck, the temperature was 79 degrees under clear skies. The Bismarck, North Dakota climate summary for this evening, as of 5 p.m., September 6, 2026. Today's high temperature of 86 degrees occurred at 10:55 a.m. The record high is 103 degrees, which was set in 1978. Today's low temperature of 67 degrees occurred at 5:06 a.m. The record low is 32 degrees, which was last set in 1956. 0.88 inches of precipitation fell today, which brings the monthly total to 0.88 inches. The total precipitation for the year now stands at 10.05 inches. There were no heating degree days today. The yearly total since July 1st is 3. There were 12 cooling degree days today. The yearly total since January 1st is 758. The normal high temperature for tomorrow is 77 degrees, and the normal low is 49. The record high for tomorrow is 105, which occurred in 1931, and the record low is 31, which occurred in 1895. Sunset tonight is at 8:12 p.m. Sunrise tomorrow is at 7:11 a.m. The regional weather forecast from your National Weather Service office in Bismarck. Moderate to high chances for showers and thunderstorms will remain tonight through Labor Day. Isolated to scattered severe thunderstorms are possible. Unseasonably warm and humid through the Labor Day, then trending cooler. Windy on Tuesday, with near critical to critical fire weather conditions across southwest and south central North Dakota. The detailed forecast for North Dakota, tonight, mostly cloudy. Chance of showers and thunderstorms, a few may be severe. Lows in the upper 50s to upper 60s. Labor Day, mostly cloudy. Thunderstorms likely through the day, a few may be severe. Highs in the mid-70s to mid-80s. Monday night, partly cloudy. Lows in the 50s west to 60s east. Tuesday, mostly to partly clear and windy. Chance of showers north. Highs in the upper 60s northeast to lower 80s southwest. Here is the forecast for the Bismarck, Minden listening area. Rest of today, partly cloudy. East winds around 10 miles per hour. Tonight, mostly cloudy. A chance of showers and thunderstorms after midnight. Lows in the mid-60s. Southeast winds 10 to 15 miles per hour with gusts up to 25 miles per hour. Chance of rain 30%. Labor Day, showers and thunderstorms likely. Highs in the mid-80s. Southeast winds around 15 miles per hour with gusts up to 30 miles per hour. Chance of rain 60%. Monday night, partly cloudy. Lows in the upper 50s. West winds around 10 miles per hour with gusts up to 20 miles per hour. Tuesday, sunny. Highs in the upper 70s. West winds 15 to 20 miles per hour, increasing to around 25 miles per hour in the afternoon. Gusts up to 40 miles per hour. Tuesday night, mostly clear. Lows in the mid-50s. Wednesday, sunny. Highs in the mid-70s. Wednesday night, mostly clear. Lows around 50. Thursday, sunny. Highs in the mid-80s. Thursday night, mostly clear. Lows in the mid-50s. Friday, mostly sunny. Highs in the mid-70s. Friday night, mostly clear in the evening, then partly cloudy with a slight chance of showers and thunderstorms after midnight. Lows in the upper 40s. Chance of rain 20%. Saturday, partly sunny. A slight chance of showers in the morning. Highs in the upper 60s. Chance of rain 20%. For Western Lake Sakakawea, tonight, windy. East winds 20 to 30 miles per hour. Thunderstorms likely. Mostly cloudy. Lows in the lower 60s. Labor Day, windy. Southeast winds 20 to 30 miles per hour. Showers early in the morning. Thunderstorms likely through the day. Cloudy in the morning, then becoming

south winds 15 to 25 miles per hour. Thunderstorms likely. Mostly cloudy. Highs in the mid-80s. Here are the weather conditions at 8 p.m. Central Daylight Time. Bismarck, clear. Temperature 79 degrees, relative humidity 62%. Wind southeast at 8 miles an hour. Pressure 29.85 inches and steady. Mendham, clear. 77 degrees, relative humidity 78%. Wind southeast at 12 miles an hour. Hazen, clear. 84 degrees, relative humidity 48%. Harvey, clear. 72 degrees, relative humidity 83%. Wind east at 6 miles an hour. Minot, cloudy. 74 degrees, relative humidity 93%. Wind northeast at 12 miles an hour. Dickinson, partly cloudy. 85 degrees, relative humidity 34%. Wind southeast at 13 miles an hour. Elsewhere around North Dakota, it was 79 at Garrison. It was clear, with a temperature of 72 at Jamestown and 73 at Devil's Lake. At Williston, it was partly cloudy, with a temperature of 80. At Grand Forks, it was mostly cloudy, with a temperature of 71. At Fargo, it was cloudy, with a temperature of 71. In northern South Dakota, it was clear. It was 77 at Mobridge, and 74 at Aberdeen. In eastern Montana, skies ranged from partly cloudy to mostly cloudy. It was 83 at Miles City, 89 at Glendive, and 78 at Sydney. Once again, at Bismarck, the temperature was 79 degrees under clear skies. The Bismarck, North Dakota climate summary for this evening, as of 5 p.m., September 6, 2026. Today's high temperature of 86 degrees occurred at 10:55 a.m. The record high is 103 degrees, which was set in 1978. Today's low temperature of 67 degrees occurred at 5:06 a.m. The record low is 32 degrees, which was last set in 1956. 0.88 inches of precipitation fell today, which brings the monthly total to 0.88 inches. The total precipitation for the year now stands at 10.05 inches. There were no heating degree days today. The yearly total since July 1st is 3. There were 12 cooling degree days today. The yearly total since January 1st is 758. The normal high temperature for tomorrow is 77 degrees, and the normal low is 49. The record high for tomorrow is 105, which occurred in 1931, and the record low is 31, which occurred in 1895. Sunset tonight is at 8:12 p.m. Sunrise tomorrow is at 7:11 a.m. The regional weather forecast from your National Weather Service office in Bismarck. Moderate to high chances for showers and thunderstorms will remain tonight through Labor Day. Isolated to scattered severe thunderstorms are possible. Unseasonably warm and humid through the Labor Day, then trending cooler. Windy on Tuesday, with near critical to critical fire weather conditions across southwest and south-central North Dakota. The detailed forecast for North Dakota, tonight, mostly cloudy. Chance of showers and thunderstorms, a few may be severe. Lows in the upper 50s to upper 60s. Labor Day, mostly cloudy. Thunderstorms likely through the day, a few may be severe. Highs in the mid-70s to mid-80s. Monday night, partly cloudy. Lows in the 50s west to 60s east. Tuesday, mostly to partly clear and windy. Chance of showers north. Highs in the upper 60s northeast to lower 80s southwest. Here is the forecast for the Bismarck, Mendham listening area. West of today, partly cloudy. East winds around 10 miles per hour. Tonight, mostly cloudy. A chance of showers and thunderstorms after midnight. Lows in the mid-60s. Southeast winds 10 to 15 miles per hour with gusts up to 25 miles per hour. Chance of rain 30%. Labor Day, showers and thunderstorms likely. Highs in the mid-80s. Southeast winds around 15 miles per hour with gusts up to 30 miles per hour. Chance of rain 60%. Monday night, partly cloudy. Lows in the upper 50s. West winds around 10 miles per hour with gusts up to 20 miles per hour.

Tuesday, sunny. Highs in the upper 70s. West winds 15 to 20 miles per hour, increasing to around 25 miles per hour in the afternoon. Gusts up to 40 miles per hour. Tuesday night, mostly clear. Lows in the mid-50s. Wednesday, sunny. Highs in the mid-70s. Wednesday night, mostly clear. Lows around 50. Thursday, sunny. Highs in the mid-80s. Thursday night, mostly clear. Lows in the mid-50s. Friday, mostly sunny. Highs in the mid-70s. Friday night, mostly clear in the evening, then partly cloudy with a slight chance of showers and thunderstorms after midnight. Lows in the upper 40s. Chance of rain 20%. Saturday, partly sunny. A slight chance of showers in the morning. Highs in the upper 60s. Chance of rain 20%. For Western Lake Sakakawea, tonight, windy. East winds 20 to 30 miles per hour. Thunderstorms likely. Mostly cloudy. Lows in the lower 60s. Labor Day, windy. Southeast winds 20 to 30 miles per hour. Showers early in the morning. Thunderstorms likely through the day. Cloudy in the morning, then becoming partly sunny. Highs in the lower 80s. For Eastern Lake Sakakawea, tonight, east winds 10 to 20 miles per hour. Chance of thunderstorms. Mostly cloudy. Lows in the lower 60s. Labor Day, southeast winds 10 to 20 miles per hour. Thunderstorms likely through the day. Showers late in the morning. Cloudy in the morning, then becoming partly sunny. Highs in the mid-80s. For Northern Lake Hawaii, tonight, breezy. Southeast winds 15 to 25 miles per hour. Chance of thunderstorms through the night. Slight chance of thunderstorms after midnight. Mostly cloudy. Lows in the mid-60s. Labor Day, breezy. South winds 15 to 25 miles per hour. Thunderstorms likely. Mostly cloudy. Highs in the mid-80s. Here are the weather conditions at 8 p.m. Central Daylight Time. Bismarck, clear. Temperature 79 degrees, relative humidity 62%. Wind southeast at 8 miles an hour. Pressure 29.85 inches and steady. Mendham, clear. 77 degrees, relative humidity 78%. Wind southeast at 12 miles an hour. Hazen, clear. 84 degrees, relative humidity 48%. Harvey, clear. 72 degrees, relative humidity 83%. Wind east at 6 miles an hour. Minot, cloudy. 74 degrees, relative humidity 93%. Wind northeast at 12 miles an hour. Dickinson, partly cloudy. 85 degrees, relative humidity 34%. Wind southeast at 13 miles an hour. Elsewhere around North Dakota, it was 79 at Garrison. It was clear, with a temperature of 72 in Jamestown and 73 at Devil's Lake. At Williston, it was partly cloudy, with a temperature of 80. At Grand Forks, it was mostly cloudy, with a temperature of 71. At Fargo, it was cloudy, with a temperature of 71. In northern South Dakota, it was clear. It was 77 at Mobridge and 74 at Aberdeen. In eastern Montana, skies ranged from partly cloudy to mostly cloudy. It was 83 at Miles City, 89 at Glendive, and 78 at Sydney. Once again, at Bismarck, the temperature was 79 degrees under clear skies. The Bismarck, North Dakota climate summary for this evening, as of 5 p.m., September 6, 2026. Today's high temperature of 86 degrees occurred at 10:55 a.m. The record high was 130 degrees, which was set in 1978. Today's low temperature of 67 degrees occurred at 5:06 a.m. The record low is 32 degrees, which was last set in 1956. 0.8 inches of precipitation fell today, which brings the monthly total to 0.8 inches. The total precipitation for the year now stands

31, which occurred in 1895. Sunset tonight is at 8:12 p.m. Sunrise tomorrow is at 7:11 a.m. This is NOAA Weather Radio Station WXL78 in Bismarck, North Dakota, operating on a frequency of 162.475 MHz. Providing weather information 24 hours a day from your National Weather Service office in Bismarck. The regional weather forecast from your National Weather Service office in Bismarck. Moderate to high chances for showers and thunderstorms will remain tonight through Labor Day. Isolated to scattered severe thunderstorms are possible. Unseasonably warm and humid through the Labor Day, then turning cooler. Windy on Tuesday, with near critical to critical fire weather conditions across southwest and south central North Dakota. The detailed forecast for North Dakota, tonight, mostly cloudy. Chance of showers and thunderstorms, a few may be severe. Lows in the upper 50s to upper 60s. Labor Day, mostly cloudy. Thunderstorms likely through the day, a few may be severe. Highs in the mid-70s to mid-80s. Monday night, partly cloudy. Lows in the 50s west to 60s east. Tuesday, mostly to partly clear and windy. Chance of showers north. Highs in the upper 60s northeast to lower 80s southwest. Here is the forecast for the Bismarck Mainz and listening area. Rest of today, partly cloudy. East winds around 10 miles per hour. Tonight, mostly cloudy. A chance of showers and thunderstorms after midnight. Lows in the mid-60s. Southeast winds 10 to 15 miles per hour with gusts up to 25 miles per hour. Chance of rain 30%. Labor Day, showers and thunderstorms likely. Highs in the mid-80s. Southeast winds around 15 miles per hour with gusts up to 30 miles per hour. Chance of rain 60%. Monday night, partly cloudy. Lows in the upper 50s. West winds around 10 miles per hour with gusts up to 20 miles per hour. Tuesday, sunny. Highs in the upper 70s. West winds 15 to 20 miles per hour, increasing to around 25 miles per hour in the afternoon. Gusts up to 40 miles per hour. Tuesday night, mostly clear. Lows in the mid-50s. Wednesday, sunny. Highs in the mid-70s. Wednesday night, mostly clear. Lows around 50. Thursday, sunny. Highs in the mid-80s. Thursday night, mostly clear. Lows in the mid-50s. Thursday, sunny. Highs in the mid-80s. Thursday night, mostly clear. Lows in the mid-50s. Friday, mostly sunny. Highs in the mid-70s. Friday night, mostly clear in the evening, then partly cloudy with a slight chance of showers and thunderstorms after midnight. Lows in the upper 40s. Chance of rain 20%. Saturday, partly sunny. A slight chance of showers in the morning. Highs in the upper 60s. Chance of rain 20%. For Western Lake Sakakawea, tonight, windy. East winds 20 to 30 miles per hour. Thunderstorms likely. Mostly cloudy. Lows in the lower 60s. Labor Day, windy. Southeast winds 20 to 30 miles per hour. Showers early in the morning. Thunderstorms likely through the day. Cloudy in the morning, then becoming partly sunny. Highs in the lower 80s. For Eastern Lake Sakakawea, tonight, east winds 10 to 20 miles per hour. Chance of thunderstorms. Mostly cloudy. Lows in the lower 60s. Labor Day, southeast winds 10 to 20 miles per hour. Thunderstorms likely through the day. Showers late in the morning. Cloudy in the morning, then becoming partly sunny. Highs in the mid-80s. For Northern Lake Oahe, tonight, breezy. Southeast winds 15 to 25 miles per hour. Chance of thunderstorms through the night. Slight chance of thunderstorms.

25 miles per hour. Thunderstorms likely. Mostly cloudy. Highs in the mid-80s. Here are the weather conditions at 8 p.m. Central Daylight Time. Bismarck, clear. Temperature 79 degrees, relative humidity 62%. Wind southeast at 8 miles an hour. Pressure 29.85 inches and steady. Mendham, clear. 77 degrees, relative humidity 78%. Wind southeast at 12 miles an hour. Hazel, clear. 84 degrees, relative humidity 48%. Harvey, clear. 72 degrees, relative humidity 83%. Wind east at 6 miles an hour. Minot, cloudy. 74 degrees, relative humidity 93%. Wind northeast at 12 miles an hour. Dickinson, partly cloudy. 85 degrees, relative humidity 34%. Wind southeast at 13 miles an hour. Elsewhere around North Dakota, it was 79 at Garrison. It was clear, with a temperature of 72 at Jamestown and 73 at Devil Flake. At Williston, it was partly cloudy, with a temperature of 80. At Grand Forks, it was mostly cloudy, with a temperature of 71. At Fargo, it was cloudy, with a temperature of 71. In northern South Dakota, it was clear. It was 77 at Mobridge, and 74 at Aberdeen. In eastern Montana, skies ranged from partly cloudy to mostly cloudy. It was 83 at Miles City, 89 at Glendive, and 78 at Sydney. Once again, at Bismarck, the temperature was 79 degrees under clear skies. The Bismarck, North Dakota climate summary for this evening, as of 5 p.m., September 6, 2026. Today's high temperature of 86 degrees occurred at 10:55 a.m. The record high is 103 degrees, which was set in 1978. Today's low temperature of 67 degrees occurred at 5:06 a.m. The record low is 32 degrees, which was last set in 1956. 0.88 inches of precipitation fell today, which brings the monthly total to 0.88 inches. The total precipitation for the year now stands at 10.05 inches. There were no heating degree days today. The yearly total since July 1st is 3. There were 12 cooling degree days today. The yearly total since January 1st is 758. The normal high temperature for tomorrow is 77 degrees, and the normal low is 49. The record high for tomorrow is 105, which occurred in 1931, and the record low is 31, which occurred in 1895. Sunset tonight is at 8:12 p.m. Sunrise tomorrow is at 7:11 a.m. The regional weather forecast from your National Weather Service office in Bismarck. Moderate to high chances for showers and thunderstorms will remain tonight through Labor Day. Isolated to scattered severe thunderstorms are possible. Unseasonably warm and humid through the Labor Day, then trending cooler. Windy on Tuesday, with near critical to critical fire weather conditions across southwest and south-central North Dakota. The detailed forecast for North Dakota, tonight, mostly cloudy. Chance of showers and thunderstorms, a few may be severe. Lows in the upper 50s to upper 60s. Labor Day, mostly cloudy. Thunderstorms likely through the day, a few may be severe. Highs in the mid-70s to mid-80s. Monday night, partly cloudy. Lows in the 50s west to 60s east. Tuesday, mostly to partly clear and windy. Chance of showers north. Highs in the upper 60s northeast to lower 80s southwest. Here is the forecast for the Bismarck, Minden listening area. Rest of today, partly cloudy. East winds around 10 miles per hour. Tonight, mostly cloudy. A chance of showers and thunderstorms after midnight. Lows in the mid-60s. Southeast winds 10 to 15 miles per hour with gusts up to 25 miles per hour. Chance of rain 30%. Labor Day, showers and thunderstorms likely. Highs in the mid-80s. Southeast winds around 15 miles per hour with gusts up to 30 miles per hour. Chance of rain 60%. Monday night, partly cloudy. Lows in the upper 50s. West winds around 10 miles per hour with gusts up to 20 miles per hour. Tuesday,
sunny. Highs in the upper 70s. West winds 15 to 20 miles per hour, increasing to around 25 miles per hour in the afternoon. Gusts up to 40 miles per hour. Tuesday night, mostly clear. Lows in the mid-50s. Wednesday, sunny. Highs in the mid-70s. Wednesday night, mostly clear. Lows around 50. Thursday, sunny. Highs in the mid-80s. Thursday night, mostly clear. Lows in the mid-50s. Friday, mostly sunny. Highs in the mid-70s. Friday night, mostly clear in the evening, then partly cloudy with a slight chance of showers and thunderstorms after midnight. Lows in the upper 40s. Chance of rain 20%. Saturday, partly sunny. A slight chance of showers in the morning. Highs in the upper 60s. Chance of rain 20%. For Western Lake Sakakawea, tonight, windy. East winds 20 to 30 miles per hour. Thunderstorms likely. Mostly cloudy. Lows in the lower 60s. Labor Day, windy. Southeast winds 20 to 30 miles per hour. Showers early in the morning. Thunderstorms likely through the day. Cloudy in the morning, then becoming partly sunny. Highs in the lower 80s. For Eastern Lake Sakakawea, tonight, east winds 10 to 20 miles per hour. Chance of thunderstorms. Mostly cloudy. Lows in the lower 60s. Labor Day, southeast winds 10 to 20 miles per hour. Thunderstorms likely through the day. Showers late in the morning. Cloudy in the morning, then becoming partly sunny. Highs in the mid-80s. For Northern Lake Oahe, tonight, breezy. Southeast winds 15 to 25 miles per hour. Chance of thunderstorms through the night. Slight chance of thunderstorms after midnight. Mostly cloudy. Lows in the mid-60s. Labor Day, breezy. South winds 15 to 25 miles per hour. Thunderstorms likely. Mostly cloudy. Highs in the mid-80s. Here are the weather conditions at 8 p.m. Central Daylight Time. Bismarck, clear. Temperature 79 degrees, relative humidity 62%. Wind southeast at 8 miles an hour. Pressure 29.85 inches and steady. Mendham, clear. 77 degrees, relative humidity 78%. Wind southeast at 12 miles an hour. Hazen, clear. 84 degrees, relative humidity 48%. Harvey, clear. 72 degrees, relative humidity 83%. Wind east at 6 miles an hour. Minot, cloudy. 74 degrees, relative humidity 93%. Wind northeast at 12 miles an hour. Dickinson, partly cloudy. 85 degrees, relative humidity 34%. Wind southeast at 13 miles an hour. Elsewhere around North Dakota, it was 79 at Garrison. It was clear, with a temperature of 72 at Jamestown and 73 at Devil's Lake. At Williston, it was partly cloudy, with a temperature of 80. At Grand Forks, it was mostly cloudy, with a temperature of 71. At Fargo, it was cloudy, with a temperature of 71. In northern South Dakota, it was clear. It was 77 at Mobridge, and 74 at Aberdeen. In eastern Montana, skies ranged from partly cloudy to mostly cloudy. It was 83 at Miles City, 89 at Glendive, and 78 at Sydney. Once again, at Bismarck, the temperature was 79 degrees under clear skies. The Bismarck, North Dakota climate summary for this evening, as of 5 p.m., September 6, 2026. Today's high temperature of 86 degrees occurred at 10:55 a.m. The record high is 103 degrees, which was set in 1978. Today's low temperature of 67 degrees occurred at 5:06 a.m. The record low is 32 degrees, which was last set in 1956. 0.88 inches of precipitation fell today, which brings the monthly total to 0.88 inches. The total precipitation for the year now stands at 10.05 inches. There were no heating degree days today. The yearly total since July 1st is 3. There were 12 cooling degree days today. The yearly total since January 1st.

to 758. The normal high temperature for tomorrow is 77 degrees, and the normal low is 49. The record high for tomorrow is 105, which occurred in 1931, and the record low is 31, which occurred in 1895. Sunset tonight is at 8:12 p.m. Sunrise tomorrow is at 7:11 a.m. The regional weather forecast from your National Weather Service office in Bismarck. Moderate to high chances for showers and thunderstorms will remain tonight through Labor Day. Isolated to scattered severe thunderstorms are possible. Unseasonably warm and humid through the Labor Day, then trending cooler. Windy on Tuesday, with near critical to critical fire weather conditions across southwest and south-central North Dakota. The detailed forecast for North Dakota, tonight, mostly cloudy. Chance of showers and thunderstorms, a few may be severe. Lows in the upper 50s to upper 60s. Labor Day, mostly cloudy. Thunderstorms likely through the day, a few may be severe. Highs in the mid-70s to mid-80s. Monday night, partly cloudy. Lows in the 50s west to 60s east. Tuesday, mostly to partly clear and windy. Chance of showers north. Highs in the upper 60s northeast to lower 80s southwest. For western Lake Sakakawea, tonight, windy. East winds 20 to 30 miles per hour. Thunderstorms likely. Mostly cloudy. Lows in the lower 60s. Labor Day, windy. Southeast winds 20 to 30 miles per hour. Showers early in the morning. Thunderstorms likely through the day. Cloudy in the morning, then becoming partly sunny. Highs in the lower 80s. For eastern Lake Sakakawea, tonight, east winds 10 to 20 miles per hour. Chance of thunderstorms. Mostly cloudy. Lows in the lower 60s. Labor Day, southeast winds 10 to 20 miles per hour. Thunderstorms likely through the day. Showers late in the morning. Cloudy in the morning, then becoming partly sunny. Highs in the mid-80s. For northern Lake Oahe, tonight, breezy. Southeast winds 15 to 25 miles per hour. Chance of thunderstorms through the night. Slight chance of thunderstorms after midnight. Mostly cloudy. Lows in the mid-60s. Labor Day, breezy. South winds 15 to 25 miles per hour. Thunderstorms likely. Mostly cloudy. Highs in the mid-80s. Here are the weather conditions at 8 p.m. Central Daylight Time. Bismarck, clear. Temperature 79 degrees, relative humidity 62%. Wind southeast at 8 miles an hour. Pressure 29.85 inches and steady. Mendon, clear. 77 degrees, relative humidity 78%. Wind southeast at 12 miles an hour. Hazen, clear. 84 degrees, relative humidity 48%. Harvey, clear. 72 degrees, relative humidity 83%. Wind east at 6 miles an hour. Minot, cloudy. 74 degrees, relative humidity 93%. Wind northeast at 12 miles an hour. Dickinson, partly cloudy. 85 degrees, relative humidity 34%. Wind southeast at 13 miles an hour. Elsewhere around North Dakota, it was 79 at Garrison. It was clear, with a temperature of 72 at Jamestown and 73 at Devil's Lake. At Williston, it was partly cloudy, with a temperature of 80. At Grand Forks, it was mostly cloudy, with a temperature of 71. At Fargo, it was cloudy, with a temperature of 71. In northern South Dakota, it was clear. It was 77 at Mobridge, and 74 at Aberdeen. In eastern Montana, skies ranged from partly cloudy to mostly cloudy. It was 83 at Miles City, 89 at Glendive, and 78 at Sydney. Once again, at Bismarck, the temperature was 79 degrees under clear skies. The Bismarck, North Dakota climate summary for this evening, as of 5 p.m., September 6, 2026. Today's high temperature of 86 degrees occurred at 10:55 a.m. The record high is 103 degrees, which was set in 1978. Today's low temperature of 67 degrees occurred at 5:06 a.m.
The record low is 32 degrees, which was last set in 1956. 0.88 inches of precipitation fell today, which brings the monthly total to 0.88 inches. The total precipitation for the year now stands at 10.05 inches. There were no heating degree days today. The yearly total since July 1st is 3. There were 12 cooling degree days today. The yearly total since January 1st is 758. The normal high temperature for tomorrow is 77 degrees, and the normal low is 49. The record high for tomorrow is 105, which occurred in 1931, and the record low is 31, which occurred in 1895. Sunset tonight is at 8:12 p.m. Sunrise tomorrow is at 7:11 a.m. The regional weather forecast from your National Weather Service office in Bismarck. Moderate to high chances for showers and thunderstorms will remain tonight through Labor Day. Isolated to scattered severe thunderstorms are possible. Unseasonably warm and humid through the Labor Day, then trending cooler. Windy on Tuesday, with near critical to critical fire weather conditions across southwest and south-central North Dakota. The detailed forecast for North Dakota, tonight, mostly cloudy. Chance of showers and thunderstorms, a few may be severe. Lows in the upper 50s to upper 60s. Labor Day, mostly cloudy. Thunderstorms likely through the day, a few may be severe. Highs in the mid-70s to mid-80s. Monday night, partly cloudy. Lows in the 50s west to 60s east. Tuesday, mostly to partly clear and windy. Chance of showers north. Highs in the upper 60s northeast to lower 80s southwest. For Western Lake Sakakawea, tonight, windy. East winds 20 to 30 miles per hour. Thunderstorms likely. Mostly cloudy. Lows in the lower 60s. Labor Day, windy. Southeast winds 20 to 30 miles per hour. Showers early in the morning. Thunderstorms likely through the day. Cloudy in the morning, then becoming partly sunny. Highs in the lower 80s. For Eastern Lake Sakakawea, tonight, east winds 10 to 20 miles per hour. Chance of thunderstorms. Mostly cloudy. Lows in the lower 60s. Labor Day, southeast winds 10 to 20 miles per hour. Thunderstorms likely through the day. Showers late in the morning. Cloudy in the morning, then becoming partly sunny. Highs in the mid-80s. For Northern Lake Oahe, tonight, breezy. Southeast winds 15 to 25 miles per hour. Chance of thunderstorms through the night. Slight chance of thunderstorms after midnight. Mostly cloudy. Lows in the mid-60s. Labor Day, breezy. South winds 15 to 25 miles per hour. Thunderstorms likely. Mostly cloudy. Highs in the mid-80s. Here are the weather conditions at 8 p.m. Central Daylight Time. Bismarck, clear. Temperature 79 degrees, relative humidity 62%. Wind southeast at 8 miles an hour. Pressure 29.85 inches and steady. Mendham, clear. 77 degrees, relative humidity 78%. Wind southeast at 12 miles an hour. Hazen, clear. 84 degrees, relative humidity 48%. Harvey, clear. 72 degrees, relative humidity 83%. Wind east at 6 miles an hour. Minot, cloudy. 74 degrees, relative humidity 93%. Wind northeast at 12 miles an hour. Dickinson, partly cloudy. 85 degrees, relative humidity 34%. Wind southeast at 13 miles an hour. Elsewhere around North Dakota, it was 79 at Garrison. It was clear, with a temperature of 72 at Jamestown and 73 at Devil's Lake. At Williston, it was partly cloudy, with a temperature of 80. At Grand Forks, it was mostly cloudy, with a temperature of 71. At Fargo, it was cloudy, with a temperature of 71. In northern South Dakota, it was clear. It was 77 at Mobridge, and 74 at Aberdeen. In eastern Montana, skies ranged from partly cloudy to mostly cloudy. It was 83 at Miles City, 89 at Glendive, and 78 at Sidney.
Once again, at Bismarck, the temperature was 79 degrees under clear skies.

The Bismarck, North Dakota climate summary for this evening as of 5 p.m., September 6, 2026. Today's high temperature of 86 degrees occurred at 10:55 a.m. The record high is 103 degrees, which was set in 1978. Today's low temperature of 67 degrees occurred at 5:06 a.m. The record low is 32 degrees, which was last set in 1956. 0.88 inches of precipitation fell today, which brings the monthly total to 0.88 inches. The total precipitation for the year now stands at 10.05 inches. There were no heating degree days today. The yearly total since July 1st is 3. There were 12 cooling degree days today. The yearly total since January 1st is 758. The normal high temperature for tomorrow is 77 degrees, and the normal low is 49. The record high for tomorrow is 105, which occurred in 1931, and the record low is 31, which occurred in 1895. Sunset tonight is at 8:12 p.m. Sunrise tomorrow is at 7:11 a.m. The regional weather forecast from your National Weather Service office in Bismarck. Moderate to high chances for showers and thunderstorms will remain tonight through Labor Day. Isolated to scattered severe thunderstorms are possible. Unseasonably warm and humid through the Labor Day, then trending cooler. Windy on Tuesday, with near critical to critical fire weather conditions across southwest and south-central North Dakota. The detailed forecast for North Dakota, tonight, mostly cloudy. Chance of showers and thunderstorms, a few may be severe. Lows in the upper 50s to upper 60s. Labor Day, mostly cloudy. Thunderstorms likely through the day, a few may be severe. Highs in the mid-70s to mid-80s. Monday night, partly cloudy. Lows in the 50s west to 60s east. Tuesday, mostly to partly clear and windy. Chance of showers north. Highs in the upper 60s northeast to lower 80s southwest. For Western Lake Sakakawea, tonight, windy. East winds 20 to 30 miles per hour. Thunderstorms likely. Mostly cloudy. Lows in the lower 60s. Labor Day, windy. Southeast winds 20 to 30 miles per hour. Showers early in the morning. Thunderstorms likely through the day. Cloudy in the morning, then becoming partly sunny. Highs in the lower 80s. For Eastern Lake Sakakawea, tonight, east winds 10 to 20 miles per hour. Chance of thunderstorms. Mostly cloudy. Lows in the lower 60s. Labor Day, southeast winds 10 to 20 miles per hour. Thunderstorms likely through the day. Showers late in the morning. Cloudy in the morning, then becoming partly sunny. Highs in the mid-80s. For Northern Lake Oahe, tonight, breezy. Southeast winds 15 to 25 miles per hour. Chance of thunderstorms through the night. Slight chance of thunderstorms after midnight. Mostly cloudy. Lows in the mid-60s. Labor Day, breezy. South winds 15 to 25 miles per hour. Thunderstorms likely. Mostly cloudy. Highs in the mid-80s. Here are the weather conditions at 8 p.m. Central Daylight Time. Bismarck, clear. Temperature 79 degrees, relative humidity 62%. Wind southeast at 8 miles an hour. Pressure 29.85 inches and steady. Mendon, clear. 77 degrees, relative humidity 78%. Wind southeast at 12 miles an hour. Hazen, clear. 84 degrees, relative humidity 48%. Harvey, clear. 72 degrees, relative humidity 83%. Wind east at 6 miles an hour. Minot, cloudy. 74 degrees, relative humidity 93%. Wind northeast at 12 miles an hour. Dickinson, partly cloudy. 85 degrees, relative humidity 34%. Wind southeast at 13 miles an hour. Elsewhere around North Dakota, it was 79 at Garrison. It was clear, with a temperature of 72 at Jamestown and 73 at Devil's Lake. At Williston, it was partly cloudy, with a temperature of 80. At Grand Forks, it was mostly cloudy, with a temperature of 71. At Fargo, it was cloudy, with a temperature

of 71. In northern South Dakota, it was clear. It was 77 at Mobridge and 74 at Aberdeen. In eastern Montana, skies ranged from partly cloudy to mostly cloudy. It was 83 at Miles City, 89 at Glendive, and 78 at Sydney. Once again, at Bismarck, the temperature was 79 degrees under clear skies. 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Providing weather information 24 hours a day from your National Weather Service office in Bismarck. The Bismarck, North Dakota climate summary for this evening, as of 5 p.m., September 6, 2026. Today's high temperature of 86 degrees occurred at 10:55 a.m. The record high is 103 degrees, which was set in 1978. Today's low temperature of 67 degrees occurred at 5:06 a.m. The record low is 32 degrees, which was last set in 1956. 0.88 inches of precipitation fell today, which brings the monthly total to 0.88 inches. The total precipitation for the year now stands at 10.05 inches. There were no heating degree days today. The yearly total since July 1st is 3. There were 12 cooling degree days today. The yearly total since January 1st is 758. The normal high temperature for tomorrow is 77 degrees, and the normal low is 49. The record high for tomorrow is 105, which occurred in 1931, and the record low is 31, which occurred in 1895. Sunset tonight is at 8:12 p.m. Sunrise tomorrow is at 7:11 a.m. The regional weather forecast from your National Weather Service office in Bismarck. Moderate to high chances for showers and thunderstorms will remain tonight through Labor Day. Isolated to scattered severe thunderstorms are possible. Unseasonably warm and humid through the Labor Day, then trending cooler. Windy on Tuesday, with near critical to critical fire weather conditions across southwest and south-central North Dakota. The detailed forecast for North Dakota, tonight, mostly cloudy. Chance of showers and thunderstorms, a few may be severe. Lows in the upper 50s to upper 60s. Labor Day, mostly cloudy. Thunderstorms likely through the day, a few may be severe. Highs in the mid-70s to mid-80s. Monday night, partly cloudy. Lows in the 50s west to 60s east. Tuesday, mostly to partly clear and windy. Chance of showers north. Highs in the upper 60s northeast to lower 80s southwest. Here is the forecast for the Bismarck, Minden listening area. Rest of tonight, mostly cloudy. A chance of showers and thunderstorms after midnight. Lows in the mid-60s. Southeast winds 10 to 15 miles per hour with gusts up to 25 miles per hour. Chance of rain 30%. Labor Day, showers and thunderstorms likely. Highs in the mid-80s. Southeast winds around 15 miles per hour with gusts up to 30 miles per hour. Chance of rain 60%. Monday night, partly cloudy. Lows in the upper 50s. West winds around 10 miles per hour with gusts up to 20 miles per hour. Tuesday, sunny. Highs in the upper 70s. West winds 15 to 20 miles per hour, increasing to around 25 miles per hour in the afternoon. Gusts up to 40 miles per hour. Tuesday night, mostly clear. Lows in the mid-50s. West winds 15 to 25 miles per hour with gusts up to 35 miles per hour. Wednesday, sunny. Highs in the mid-70s. Wednesday night, mostly clear. Lows around 50. Thursday, sunny. Highs in the mid-80s. Thursday night, mostly clear. Lows in the mid-50s. Friday, mostly sunny. Highs in the mid-70s. Friday night, mostly clear in the evening, then partly cloudy with a slight chance of showers and thunderstorms after midnight. Lows in the upper 40s. Chance of rain 20%. Saturday, partly sunny. A slight chance of showers in the morning. Highs in the upper 60s. Chance of rain 20%. Saturday night, mostly cloudy. A slight chance of showers in the evening, then a chance of showers after midnight. Lows in the mid-40s. Chance of rain 30%.
Sunday, mostly sunny. A slight chance of showers in the morning. Highs in the mid-60s. Chance of rain 20%. For Western Lake Sakakawea, tonight, windy. East winds 20 to 30 miles per hour. Thunderstorms likely. Mostly cloudy. Lows in the lower 60s. Labor Day, windy. Southeast winds 20 to 30 miles per hour. Showers early in the morning. Thunderstorms likely through the day. Cloudy in the morning, then becoming partly sunny. Highs in the lower 80s. For Eastern Lake Sakakawea, tonight, east winds 10 to 20 miles per hour. Chance of thunderstorms. Mostly cloudy. Lows in the lower 60s. Labor Day, southeast winds 10 to 20 miles per hour. Thunderstorms likely through the day. Showers late in the morning. Cloudy in the morning, then becoming partly sunny. Highs in the mid-80s. For Northern Lake Oahe, tonight, breezy. Southeast winds 15 to 25 miles per hour. Chance of thunderstorms through the night. Slight chance of thunderstorms after midnight. Mostly cloudy. Lows in the mid-60s. Labor Day, breezy. South winds 15 to 25 miles per hour. Thunderstorms likely. Mostly cloudy. Highs in the mid-80s. Here are the weather conditions at 9 p.m. Central Daylight Time. Bismarck, clear. Temperature 76 degrees, relative humidity 66%. Wind southeast at 13 miles an hour. Pressure 29.90 inches and rising. Mendham, clear. 75 degrees, relative humidity 78%. Wind southeast at 13 miles an hour, gusting to 20. Hazen, partly cloudy. 79 degrees, relative humidity 61%. Wind southeast at 9 miles an hour, gusting to 17. Harvey, partly cloudy. 70 degrees, relative humidity 94%. Wind southeast at 7 miles an hour. Minot, cloudy. 71 degrees, relative humidity 87%. Wind northeast at 13 miles an hour. Dickinson, partly cloudy. 79 degrees, relative humidity 41%. Wind southeast at 9 miles an hour. Elsewhere around North Dakota, at Williston, a thunderstorm was reported with a temperature of 76. At Fargo, rain was falling with a temperature of 72. It was 75 at Garrison. At Jamestown, it was clear with a temperature of 67. It was mostly cloudy with a temperature of 72 at Grand Forks and 73 at Devil's Lake. In northern South Dakota, it was clear. It was 75 at Mobridge and 70 at Aberdeen. In eastern Montana, skies ranged from mostly cloudy to cloudy. It was 81 at Miles City, 84 at Glendive, and 73 at Sydney. Once again, at Bismarck, the temperature was 76 degrees under clear skies. The Bismarck, North Dakota climate summary for this evening, as of 5 p.m., September 6, 2026. Today's high temperature of 86 degrees occurred at 10:55 a.m. The record high is 103 degrees, which was set in 1978. Today's low temperature of 67 degrees occurred at 5:06 a.m. The record low is 32 degrees, which was last set in 1956. 0.88 inches of precipitation fell today, which brings the monthly total to 0.88 inches. The total precipitation for the year now stands at 10.05 inches. There were no heating degree days today. The yearly total since July 1st is 3. There were 12 cooling degree days today. The yearly total since January 1st is 758. The normal high temperature for tomorrow is 77 degrees, and the normal low is 49. The record high for tomorrow is 105, which occurred in 1931, and the record low is 31, which occurred in 1895. Sunset tonight is at 8:12 p.m. Sunrise tomorrow is at 7:11 a.m. The regional weather forecast from your National Weather Service office in Bismarck. Moderate to high chances for showers and thunderstorms will remain tonight through Labor Day. Isolated to scattered severe thunderstorms are possible. Unseasonably warm and humid through the Labor Day, then trending cooler.
Windy on Tuesday with near critical.

to critical fire weather conditions across southwest and south central North Dakota. The detailed forecast for North Dakota, tonight, mostly cloudy. Chance of showers and thunderstorms, a few may be severe. Lows in the upper 50s to upper 60s. Labor Day, mostly cloudy. Thunderstorms likely through the day, a few may be severe. Highs in the mid-70s to mid-80s. Monday night, partly cloudy. Lows in the 50s west to 60s east. Tuesday, mostly to partly clear and windy. Chance of showers north. Highs in the upper 60s northeast to lower 80s southwest. Here is the forecast for the Bismarck Minden listening area. Rest of tonight, mostly cloudy. A chance of showers and thunderstorms after midnight. Lows in the mid-60s. Southeast winds 10 to 15 miles per hour with gusts up to 25 miles per hour. Chance of rain 30%. Labor Day, showers and thunderstorms likely. Highs in the mid-80s. Southeast winds around 15 miles per hour with gusts up to 30 miles per hour. Chance of rain 60%. Monday night, partly cloudy. Lows in the upper 50s. West winds around 10 miles per hour with gusts up to 20 miles per hour. Tuesday, sunny. Highs in the upper 70s. West winds 15 to 20 miles per hour, increasing to around 25 miles per hour in the afternoon. Gusts up to 40 miles per hour. Tuesday night, mostly clear. Lows in the mid-50s. West winds 15 to 25 miles per hour with gusts up to 35 miles per hour. Wednesday, sunny. Highs in the mid-70s. Wednesday night, mostly clear. Lows around 50. Thursday, sunny. Highs in the mid-80s. Thursday night, mostly clear. Lows in the mid-50s. Friday, mostly sunny. Highs in the mid-70s. Friday night, mostly clear in the evening, then partly cloudy with a slight chance of showers and thunderstorms after midnight. Lows in the upper 40s. Chance of rain 20%. Saturday, partly sunny. A slight chance of showers in the morning. Highs in the upper 60s. Chance of rain 20%. Saturday night, mostly cloudy. A slight chance of showers in the evening, then a chance of showers after midnight. Lows in the mid-40s. Chance of rain 30%. Sunday, mostly sunny. A slight chance of showers in the morning. Highs in the mid-60s. Chance of rain 20%. For Western Lake Sakakawea, tonight, windy. East winds 20 to 30 miles per hour. Thunderstorms likely. Mostly cloudy. Lows in the lower 60s. Labor Day, windy. Southeast winds 20 to 30 miles per hour. Showers early in the morning. Thunderstorms likely through the day. Cloudy in the morning, then becoming partly sunny. Highs in the lower 80s. For Eastern Lake Sakakawea, tonight, east winds 10 to 20 miles per hour. Chance of thunderstorms. Mostly cloudy. Lows in the lower 60s. Labor Day, southeast winds 10 to 20 miles per hour. Thunderstorms likely through the day. Showers late in the morning. Cloudy in the morning, then becoming partly sunny. Highs in the mid-80s. For Northern Lake Oahe, tonight, breezy. Southeast winds 15 to 25 miles per hour. Chance of thunderstorms through the night. Slight chance of thunderstorms after midnight. Mostly cloudy. Lows in the mid-60s. Labor Day, breezy. South winds 15 to 25 miles per hour. Thunderstorms likely. Mostly cloudy. Highs in the mid-80s. Here are the weather conditions at 9 p.m. Central Daylight Time. Bismarck, clear. Temperature 76 degrees, relative humidity 66%. Wind southeast at 13 miles an hour. Pressure 29.90 inches and rising. Minden, clear. 75 degrees, relative humidity 78%. Wind southeast at 13 miles an hour, gusting to 20. Hazen, partly cloudy. 79 degrees, relative humidity 61%. Wind southeast at 9 miles an hour, gusting to 17. Harvey, partly cloudy.

70 degrees, relative humidity 94%. Wind southeast at 7 miles an hour. Minot, cloudy. 71 degrees, relative humidity 87%. Wind northeast at 13 miles an hour. Dickinson, partly cloudy. 79 degrees, relative humidity 41%. Wind southeast at 9 miles an hour. Elsewhere around North Dakota, at Williston, a thunderstorm was reported with a temperature of 76. At Fargo, rain was falling with a temperature of 72. It was 75 at Garrison. At Jamestown, it was clear with a temperature of 67. It was mostly cloudy with a temperature of 72 at Grand Forks and 73 at Devil's Lake. In northern South Dakota, it was clear. It was 75 at Mobridge and 70 at Aberdeen. In eastern Montana, skies ranged from mostly cloudy to cloudy. It was 81 at Miles City, 84 at Glendive, and 73 at Sydney. Once again, at Bismarck, the temperature was 76 degrees under clear skies. The Bismarck, North Dakota climate summary for this evening, as of 5 p.m., September 6, 2026. Today's high temperature of 86 degrees occurred at 10:55 a.m. The record high is 103 degrees, which was set in 1978. Today's low temperature of 67 degrees occurred at 5:06 a.m. The record low is 32 degrees, which was last set in 1956. 0.88 inches of precipitation fell today, which brings the monthly total to 0.88 inches. The total precipitation for the year now stands at 10.05 inches. There were no heating degree days today. The yearly total since July 1st is 3. There were 12 cooling degree days today. The yearly total since January 1st is 758. The normal high temperature for tomorrow is 77 degrees, and the normal low is 49. The record high for tomorrow is 105, which occurred in 1931, and the record low is 31, which occurred in 1895. Sunset tonight is at 8:12 p.m. Sunrise tomorrow is at 7:11 a.m. The regional weather forecast from your National Weather Service office in Bismarck. Moderate to high chances for showers and thunderstorms will remain tonight through Labor Day. Isolated to scattered severe thunderstorms are possible. Unseasonably warm and humid through the Labor Day, then trending cooler. Windy on Tuesday, with near critical to critical fire weather conditions across southwest and south central North Dakota. The detailed forecast for North Dakota, tonight, mostly cloudy. Chance of showers and thunderstorms, a few may be severe. Lows in the upper 50s to upper 60s. Labor Day, mostly cloudy. Thunderstorms likely through the day, a few may be severe. Highs in the mid-70s to mid-80s. Monday night, partly cloudy. Lows in the 50s west to 60s east. Tuesday, mostly to partly clear and windy. Chance of showers north. Highs in the upper 60s northeast to lower 80s southwest. Here is the forecast for the Bismarck, Menden listening area. Rest of tonight, mostly cloudy. A chance of showers and thunderstorms after midnight. Lows in the mid-60s. Southeast winds 10 to 15 miles per hour with gusts up to 25 miles per hour. Chance of rain 30%. Labor Day, showers and thunderstorms likely. Highs in the mid-80s. Southeast winds around 15 miles per hour with gusts up to 30 miles per hour. Chance of rain 60%. Monday night, partly cloudy. Lows in the upper 50s. West winds around 10 miles per hour with gusts up to 20 miles per hour. Tuesday, sunny. Highs in the upper 70s. West winds 15 to 20 miles per hour, increasing to around 25 miles per hour in the afternoon. Gusts up to 40 miles per hour. Tuesday night, mostly clear. Lows in the mid-50s. West winds 15 to 25 miles per hour with gusts up to 35 miles per hour. Wednesday, sunny. Highs in the mid-70s. Wednesday night, mostly clear. Lows around 50. Thursday, sunny. Highs in the mid-80s. Thursday night, mostly clear. Lows in the mid-50s. Friday, mostly sunny. Highs in the mid-70s. Friday night,

in the upper 40s. Chance of rain 20%. Saturday, partly sunny. A slight chance of showers in the morning. Highs in the upper 60s. Chance of rain 20%. Saturday night, mostly cloudy. A slight chance of showers in the evening, then a chance of showers after midnight. Lows in the mid-40s. Chance of rain 30%. Sunday, mostly sunny. A slight chance of showers in the morning. Highs in the mid-60s. Chance of rain 20%. For Western Lake Sakakawea, rest of tonight, windy. East winds 20 to 30 miles per hour. Thunderstorms likely through the night. Chance of showers after midnight. Cloudy. Lows in the lower 60s. Labor Day, windy. Southeast winds 20 to 30 miles per hour. Showers early in the morning. Thunderstorms likely through the day. Cloudy in the morning, then becoming partly sunny. Highs in the lower 80s. For Eastern Lake Sakakawea, rest of tonight, east winds 10 to 20 miles per hour. Chance of showers in the evening. Chance of thunderstorms through the night. Chance of showers after midnight. Mostly cloudy. Lows in the lower 60s. Labor Day, southeast winds 10 to 20 miles per hour. Thunderstorms likely through the day. Showers late in the morning. Cloudy in the morning, then becoming partly sunny. Highs in the mid-80s. For Northern Lake Oahe, rest of tonight, breezy. Southeast winds 15 to 25 miles per hour. Mostly cloudy. Lows in the mid-60s. Labor Day, breezy. South winds 15 to 25 miles per hour. Thunderstorms likely. Mostly cloudy. Highs in the mid-80s. Here are the weather conditions at 10 p.m. Central Daylight Time. The report from Bismarck was not available. Elsewhere around North Dakota, in northern South Dakota, in eastern Montana, the report from Bismarck was not available. The regional weather forecast from your National Weather Service office in Bismarck. Moderate to high chances for showers and thunderstorms will remain tonight through Labor Day. Isolated to scattered severe thunderstorms are possible. Unseasonably warm and humid through the Labor Day, then turning cooler. Windy on Tuesday, with near critical to critical fire weather conditions across southwest and south-central North Dakota. The detailed forecast for North Dakota, tonight, mostly cloudy. Chance of showers and thunderstorms, a few may be severe. Lows in the upper 50s to upper 60s. Labor Day, mostly cloudy. Thunderstorms likely through the day, a few may be severe. Highs in the mid-70s to mid-80s. Monday night, partly cloudy. Lows in the 50s west to 60s east. Tuesday, mostly to partly clear and windy. Chance of showers north. Highs in the upper 60s northeast to lower 80s southwest. Here is the forecast for the Bismarck Minden listening area. West of tonight, mostly cloudy. A chance of showers and thunderstorms after midnight. Lows in the mid-60s. Southeast winds 10 to 15 miles per hour with gusts up to 25 miles per hour. Chance of rain 30%. Labor Day, showers and thunderstorms likely. Highs in the mid-80s. Southeast winds around 15 miles per hour with gusts up to 30 miles per hour. Chance of rain 60%. Monday night, partly cloudy. Lows in the upper 50s. West winds around 10 miles per hour with gusts up to 20 miles per hour. Tuesday, sunny. Highs in the upper 70s. West winds 15 to 20 miles per hour, increasing to around 25 miles per hour in the afternoon. Gusts up to 40 miles per hour. Tuesday night, mostly clear. Lows in the mid-50s. West winds 15 to 25 miles per hour with gusts up to 35 miles per hour. Wednesday, sunny. Highs in the mid-70s. Wednesday night, mostly clear. Lows around 50. Thursday, sunny. Highs in the mid-80s. Thursday night, mostly clear. Lows in the mid-50s. Friday, mostly sunny. Highs in the mid-70s. Friday night, mostly clear in the evening, then partly cloudy with a slight chance of showers and thunderstorms after midnight. Lows in the upper 40s.

chance of rain 20%. Saturday, partly sunny. A slight chance of showers in the morning. Highs in the upper 60s. Chance of rain 20%. Saturday night, mostly cloudy. A slight chance of showers in the evening, then a chance of showers after midnight. Lows in the mid-40s. Chance of rain 30%. Sunday, mostly sunny. A slight chance of showers in the morning. Highs in the mid-60s. Chance of rain 20%. For Western Lake Sakakawea, west of tonight, windy. East winds 20 to 30 miles per hour. Thunderstorms likely through the night. Chance of showers after midnight. Cloudy. Lows in the lower 60s. Labor Day, windy. Southeast winds 20 to 30 miles per hour. Showers early in the morning. Thunderstorms likely through the day. Cloudy in the morning, then becoming partly sunny. Highs in the lower 80s. For Eastern Lake Sakakawea, west of tonight, east winds 10 to 20 miles per hour. Chance of showers in the evening. Chance of thunderstorms through the night. Chance of showers after midnight. Mostly cloudy. Lows in the lower 60s. Labor Day, southeast winds 10 to 20 miles per hour. Thunderstorms likely through the day. Showers late in the morning. Cloudy in the morning, then becoming partly sunny. Highs in the mid-80s. For Northern Lake Oahe, west of tonight, breezy. Southeast winds 15 to 25 miles per hour. Mostly cloudy. Lows in the mid-60s. Labor Day, breezy. South winds 15 to 25 miles per hour. Thunderstorms likely. Mostly cloudy. Highs in the mid-80s. Here are the weather conditions at 10 p.m. Central Daylight Time. The report from Bismarck was not available. Elsewhere around North Dakota, in northern South Dakota, in eastern Montana, the report from Bismarck was not available. The regional weather forecast from your National Weather Service office in Bismarck. Moderate to high chances for showers and thunderstorms will remain tonight through Labor Day. Isolated to scattered severe thunderstorms are possible. Unseasonably warm and humid through the Labor Day, then turning cooler. Windy on Tuesday, with near critical to critical fire weather conditions across southwest and south central North Dakota. The detailed forecast for North Dakota, tonight, mostly cloudy. Chance of showers and thunderstorms, a few may be severe. Lows in the upper 50s to upper 60s. Labor Day, mostly cloudy. Thunderstorms likely through the day, a few may be severe. Highs in the mid-70s to mid-80s. Monday night, partly cloudy. Lows in the 50s west to 60s east. Tuesday, mostly to partly clear and windy. Chance of showers north. Highs in the upper 60s northeast to lower 80s southwest. Here is the forecast for the Bismarck Moon and listening area. West of tonight, mostly cloudy. A chance of showers and thunderstorms after midnight. Lows in the mid-60s. Southeast winds 10 to 15 miles per hour with gusts up to 25 miles per hour. Chance of rain 30%. Labor Day, showers and thunderstorms likely. Highs in the mid-80s. Southeast winds around 15 miles per hour with gusts up to 30 miles per hour. Chance of rain 60%. Monday night, partly cloudy. Lows in the upper 50s. West winds around 10 miles per hour with gusts up to 20 miles per hour. Tuesday, sunny. Highs in the upper 70s. West winds 15 to 20 miles per hour, increasing to around 25 miles per hour in the afternoon. Gusts up to 40 miles per hour. Tuesday night, mostly clear. Lows in the mid-50s. West winds 15 to 25 miles per hour with gusts up to 35 miles per hour. Wednesday, sunny. Highs in the mid-70s. Wednesday night, mostly clear. Lows around 50. Thursday, sunny. Highs in the mid-80s. Thursday night, mostly clear. Lows in the mid-50s. Friday, mostly sunny. Highs in the mid-70s. Friday night, mostly clear in the evening.

showers in the morning. Highs in the upper 60s. Chance of rain 20%. Saturday night, mostly cloudy. A slight chance of showers in the evening, then a chance of showers after midnight. Lows in the mid-40s. Chance of rain 30%. Sunday, mostly sunny. A slight chance of showers in the morning. Highs in the mid-60s. Chance of rain 20%. 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Providing weather information 24 hours a day from your National Weather Service office in Bismarck. For Western Lake Sakakawea, west of tonight, windy. East winds 20 to 30 miles per hour. Thunderstorms likely through the night. Chance of showers after midnight. Cloudy. Lows in the lower 60s. Labor Day, windy. Southeast winds 20 to 30 miles per hour. Showers early in the morning. Thunderstorms likely through the day. Cloudy in the morning, then becoming partly sunny. Highs in the lower 80s. For Eastern Lake Sakakawea, west of tonight, east winds 10 to 20 miles per hour. Chance of showers in the evening. Chance of thunderstorms through the night. Chance of showers after midnight. Mostly cloudy. Lows in the lower 60s. Labor Day, southeast winds 10 to 20 miles per hour. Thunderstorms likely through the day. Showers late in the morning. Cloudy in the morning, then becoming partly sunny. Highs in the mid-80s. For northern Lake Oahe, west of tonight, breezy. Southeast winds. Cloudy in the morning, then becoming partly sunny. Highs in the mid-80s. For northern Lake Oahe, west of tonight, breezy. Southeast winds 15 to 25 miles per hour. Mostly cloudy. Lows in the mid-60s. Labor Day, breezy. South winds 15 to 25 miles per hour. Thunderstorms likely. Mostly cloudy. Highs in the mid-80s. Here are the weather conditions at 10 p.m. Central Daylight Time. The report from Bismarck was not available. Elsewhere around North Dakota, in northern South Dakota, in eastern Montana, the report from Bismarck was not available. The regional weather forecast from your National Weather Service office in Bismarck. Moderate to high chances for showers and thunderstorms will remain tonight through Labor Day. Isolated to scattered severe thunderstorms are possible. Unseasonably warm and humid through the Labor Day, then trending cooler. Windy on Tuesday, with near critical to critical fire weather conditions across southwest and south central North Dakota. The detailed forecast for North Dakota, tonight, mostly cloudy. Chance of showers and thunderstorms, a few may be severe. Lows in the upper 50s to upper 60s. Labor Day, mostly cloudy. Thunderstorms likely through the day, a few may be severe. Highs in the mid-70s to mid-80s. Monday night, partly cloudy. Lows in the 50s west to 60s east. Tuesday, mostly to partly clear and windy. Chance of showers north. Highs in the upper 60s northeast to lower 80s southwest. Here is the forecast for the Bismarck Mainland listening area. West of tonight, mostly cloudy. A chance of showers and thunderstorms after midnight. Lows in the mid-60s. Southeast winds 10 to 15 miles per hour with gusts up to 25 miles per hour. Chance of rain 30%. Labor Day, showers and thunderstorms likely. Highs in the mid-80s. Southeast winds around 15 miles per hour with gusts up to 30 miles per hour. Chance of rain 60%. Monday night, partly cloudy. Lows in the upper 50s. West winds around 10 miles per hour with gusts up to 20 miles per hour. Tuesday, sunny. Highs in the upper 70s. West winds 15 to 20 miles per hour, increasing to around 25 miles per hour in the afternoon. Gusts up to 40 miles per hour. Tuesday night, mostly clear. Lows in the mid-50s. West winds 15 to 25 miles per hour with gusts up to 35 miles per hour. Wednesday, sunny. Highs in the mid-70s. Wednesday night, mostly clear. Lows around 50.

Thursday night, mostly clear. Lows in the mid-50s. Friday, mostly sunny. Highs in the mid-70s. Friday night, mostly clear in the evening, then partly cloudy with a slight chance of showers and thunderstorms after midnight. Lows in the upper 40s. Chance of rain 20%. Saturday, partly sunny. A slight chance of showers in the morning. Highs in the upper 60s. Chance of rain 20%. Saturday night, mostly cloudy. A slight chance of showers in the evening, then a chance of showers after midnight. Lows in the mid-40s. Chance of rain 30%. Sunday, mostly sunny. A slight chance of showers in the morning. Highs in the mid-60s. Chance of rain 20%. For Western Lake Sakakawea, rest of tonight, windy. East winds 20 to 30 miles per hour. Thunderstorms likely through the night. Chance of showers after midnight. Cloudy. Lows in the lower 60s. Labor Day, windy. Southeast winds 20 to 30 miles per hour. Showers early in the morning. Thunderstorms likely through the day. Cloudy in the morning, then becoming partly sunny. Highs in the lower 80s. For Eastern Lake Sakakawea, rest of tonight, east winds 10 to 20 miles per hour. Chance of showers in the evening. Chance of thunderstorms through the night. Chance of showers after midnight. Mostly cloudy. Lows in the lower 60s. Labor Day, southeast winds 10 to 20 miles per hour. Thunderstorms likely through the day. Showers late in the morning. Cloudy in the morning, then becoming partly sunny. Highs in the mid-80s. For Northern Lake Orahi, rest of tonight, breezy. Southeast winds 15 to 25 miles per hour. Mostly cloudy. Lows in the mid-60s. Labor Day, breezy. South winds 15 to 25 miles per hour. Thunderstorms likely. Mostly cloudy. Highs in the mid-80s. Here are the weather conditions at 10 p.m. Central Daylight Time. The report from Bismarck was not available. Elsewhere around North Dakota, in northern South Dakota, in eastern Montana, the report from Bismarck was not available. The regional weather forecast from your National Weather Service office in Bismarck. Moderate to high chances for showers and thunderstorms will remain tonight through Labor Day. Isolated to scattered severe thunderstorms are possible. Unseasonably warm and humid through the Labor Day, then trending cooler. Windy on Tuesday, with near critical to critical fire weather conditions across southwest and south-central North Dakota. The detailed forecast for North Dakota, tonight, mostly cloudy. Chance of showers and thunderstorms, a few may be severe. Lows in the upper 50s to upper 60s. Labor Day, mostly cloudy. Thunderstorms likely through the day, a few may be severe. Highs in the mid-70s to mid-80s. Monday night, partly cloudy. Lows in the 50s west to 60s east. Tuesday, mostly to partly clear and windy. Chance of showers north. Highs in the upper 60s northeast to lower 80s southwest. Here is the forecast for the Bismarck, Minden listening area. Rest of tonight, mostly cloudy. A chance of showers and thunderstorms after midnight. Lows in the mid-60s. Southeast winds 10 to 15 miles per hour with gusts up to 25 miles per hour. Chance of rain 30%. Labor Day, showers and thunderstorms likely. Highs in the mid-80s. Southeast winds around 15 miles per hour with gusts up to 30 miles per hour. Chance of rain 60%. Monday night, partly cloudy. Lows in the upper 50s. West winds around 10 miles per hour with gusts up to 20 miles per hour. Tuesday, sunny. Highs in the upper 70s. West winds 15 to 20 miles per hour, increasing to around 25 miles per hour in the afternoon. Gusts up to 40 miles per hour. Tuesday night, mostly clear. Lows in the mid-50s. West winds 15 to 25 miles per hour with gusts up to 35 miles per hour. Wednesday, sunny. Highs in the mid-70s. Wednesday night, mostly clear. Lows around 50. Thursday, sunny. Highs in the mid-80s. Thursday night, mostly clear.

clear. Lows around 50. Thursday, sunny. Highs in the mid-80s. Thursday night, mostly clear. Lows in the mid-50s. Friday, mostly sunny. Highs in the mid-70s. Friday night, mostly clear in the evening, then partly cloudy with a slight chance of showers and thunderstorms after midnight. Lows in the upper 40s. Chance of rain 20%. Saturday, partly sunny. A slight chance of showers in the morning. Highs in the upper 60s. Chance of rain 20%. Saturday night, mostly cloudy. A slight chance of showers in the evening, then a chance of showers after midnight. Lows in the mid-40s. Chance of rain 30%. Sunday, mostly sunny. A slight chance of showers in the morning. Highs in the mid-60s. Chance of rain 20%. For Western Lake Sakakawea, rest of tonight, windy. East winds 20 to 30 miles per hour. Thunderstorms likely through the night. Chance of showers after midnight. Cloudy. Lows in the lower 60s. Labor Day, windy. Southeast winds 20 to 30 miles per hour. Showers early in the morning. Thunderstorms likely through the day. Cloudy in the morning, then becoming partly sunny. Highs in the lower 80s. For Eastern Lake Sakakawea, rest of tonight, east winds 10 to 20 miles per hour. Chance of showers in the evening. Chance of thunderstorms through the night. Chance of showers after midnight. Mostly cloudy. Lows in the lower 60s. Labor Day, southeast winds 10 to 20 miles per hour. Thunderstorms likely through the day. Showers late in the morning. Cloudy in the morning, then becoming partly sunny. Highs in the mid-80s. For Northern Lake Orahi, rest of tonight, breezy. Southeast winds 15 to 25 miles per hour. Mostly cloudy. Lows in the mid-60s. Labor Day, breezy. South winds 15 to 25 miles per hour. Thunderstorms likely. Mostly cloudy. Highs in the mid-80s. Here are the weather conditions at 11 p.m. Central Daylight Time. The report from Bismarck was not available. Elsewhere around North Dakota, in northern South Dakota, in eastern Montana, the report from Bismarck was not available. The regional weather forecast from your National Weather Service office in Bismarck. Moderate to high chances for showers and thunderstorms will remain tonight through Labor Day. Isolated to scattered severe thunderstorms are possible. Unseasonably warm and humid through the Labor Day, then trending cooler. Windy on Tuesday, with near critical to critical fire weather conditions across southwest and south-central North Dakota. The detailed forecast for North Dakota, tonight, mostly cloudy. Chance of showers and thunderstorms, a few may be severe. Lows in the upper 50s to upper 60s. Labor Day, mostly cloudy. Thunderstorms likely through the day, a few may be severe. Highs in the mid-70s to mid-80s. Monday night, partly cloudy. Lows in the 50s west to 60s east. Tuesday, mostly to partly clear and windy. Chance of showers north. Highs in the upper 60s northeast to lower 80s southwest. Here is the forecast for the Bismarck Minden listening area. Rest of tonight, mostly cloudy. A chance of showers and thunderstorms after midnight. Lows in the mid-60s. Southeast winds 10 to 15 miles per hour with gusts up to 25 miles per hour. Chance of rain 30%. Labor Day, showers and thunderstorms likely. Highs in the mid-80s. Southeast winds around 15 miles per hour with gusts up to 30 miles per hour. Chance of rain 60%. Monday night, partly cloudy. Lows in the upper 50s. West winds around 10 miles per hour with gusts up to 20 miles per hour. Tuesday, sunny. Highs in the upper 70s. West winds 15 to 20 miles per hour, increasing to around 25 miles per hour in the afternoon. Gusts up to 40 miles per hour. Tuesday night, mostly clear. Lows in the mid-50s. West winds 15 to 25 miles per hour with gusts up to 35 miles per hour. Wednesday, sunny. Highs in the mid-70s. Wednesday night, mostly clear. Lows

Round 50. Thursday, sunny. Highs in the mid-80s. Thursday night, mostly clear. Lows in the mid-50s. Friday, mostly sunny. Highs in the mid-70s. Friday night, mostly clear in the evening, then partly cloudy with a slight chance of showers and thunderstorms after midnight. Lows in the upper 40s. Chance of rain 20%. Saturday, partly sunny. A slight chance of showers in the morning. Highs in the upper 60s. Chance of rain 20%. Saturday night, mostly cloudy. A slight chance of showers in the evening, then a chance of showers after midnight. Lows in the mid-40s. Chance of rain 30%. Sunday, mostly sunny. A slight chance of showers in the morning. Highs in the mid-60s. Chance of rain 20%. For Western Lake Sakakawea, rest of tonight, windy. East winds 20 to 30 miles per hour. Thunderstorms likely through the night. Chance of showers after midnight. Cloudy. Lows in the lower 60s. Labor Day, windy. Southeast winds 20 to 30 miles per hour. Showers early in the morning. Thunderstorms likely through the day. Cloudy in the morning, then becoming partly sunny. Highs in the lower 80s. For Eastern Lake Sakakawea, rest of tonight, east winds 10 to 20 miles per hour. Chance of showers in the evening. Chance of thunderstorms through the night. Chance of showers after midnight. Mostly cloudy. Lows in the lower 60s. Labor Day, southeast winds 10 to 20 miles per hour. Thunderstorms likely through the day. Showers late in the morning. Cloudy in the morning, then becoming partly sunny. Highs in the mid-80s. For Northern Lake Oahe, rest of tonight, breezy. Southeast winds 15 to 25 miles per hour. Mostly cloudy. Lows in the mid-60s. Labor Day, breezy. South winds 15 to 25 miles per hour. Thunderstorms likely. Mostly cloudy. Highs in the mid-80s. Here are the weather conditions at 11 p.m. Central Daylight Time. The report from Bismarck was not available. Elsewhere around North Dakota, in northern South Dakota, in eastern Montana, the report from Bismarck was not available. The regional weather forecast from your National Weather Service office in Bismarck. Moderate to high chances for showers and thunderstorms will remain tonight through Labor Day. Isolated to scattered severe thunderstorms are possible. Unseasonably warm and humid through the Labor Day, then turning cooler. Windy on Tuesday, with near critical to critical fire weather conditions across southwest and south-central North Dakota. The detailed forecast for North Dakota, tonight, mostly cloudy. Chance of showers and thunderstorms, a few may be severe. Lows in the upper 50s to upper 60s. Labor Day, mostly cloudy. Thunderstorms likely through the day, a few may be severe. Highs in the mid-70s to mid-80s. Monday night, partly cloudy. Lows in the 50s west to 60s east. Tuesday, mostly to partly clear and windy. Chance of showers north. Highs in the upper 60s northeast to lower 80s southwest. Here is the forecast for the Bismarck Minden listening area. Rest of tonight, mostly cloudy. Lows in the mid-60s. Southeast winds 10 to 15 miles per hour with gusts up to 25 miles per hour. Labor Day, showers and thunderstorms likely. Highs in the mid-80s. Southeast winds around 15 miles per hour with gusts up to 30 miles per hour. Chance of rain 60%. Monday night, partly cloudy. Lows in the upper 50s. West winds around 10 miles per hour with gusts up to 20 miles per hour. Tuesday, sunny. Highs in the upper 70s. West winds 15 to 20 miles per hour, increasing to around 25 miles per hour in the afternoon. Gusts up to 40 miles per hour. Tuesday night, mostly clear. Lows in the mid-50s. West winds 15 to 25 miles per hour with gusts up to 35 miles per hour. Wednesday, sunny. Highs in the mid-70s. Wednesday night, mostly clear. Lows around 50. Thursday, sunny. Highs in the mid-80s. Thursday night, mostly clear.

Celsius. Chance of rain 20%. For Western Lake Sakakawea, rest of tonight, windy. East winds 20 to 30 miles per hour. Thunderstorms likely through the night. Chance of showers after midnight. Cloudy. Lows in the lower 60s. Labor Day, windy. Southeast winds 20 to 30 miles per hour. Showers early in the morning. Thunderstorms likely through the day. Cloudy in the morning, then becoming partly sunny. Highs in the lower 80s. For Eastern Lake Sakakawea, rest of tonight, east winds 10 to 20 miles per hour. Chance of showers in the evening. Chance of thunderstorms through the night. Chance of showers after midnight. Mostly cloudy. Lows in the lower 60s. Labor Day, southeast winds 10 to 20 miles per hour. Thunderstorms likely through the day. Showers late in the morning. Cloudy in the morning, then becoming partly sunny. Highs in the mid-80s. For Northern Lake Oahe, rest of tonight, breezy. Southeast winds 15 to 25 miles per hour. Mostly cloudy. Lows in the mid-60s. Labor Day, breezy. South winds 15 to 25 miles per hour. Thunderstorms likely. Mostly cloudy. Highs in the mid-80s. Here are the weather conditions at 11 p.m. Central Daylight Time. The report from Bismarck was not available. Elsewhere around North Dakota, in northern South Dakota, in eastern Montana, the report from Bismarck was not available. The regional weather forecast from your National Weather Service office in Bismarck. Moderate to high chances for showers and thunderstorms will remain tonight through Labor Day. Isolated to scattered severe thunderstorms are possible. Unseasonably warm and humid through the Labor Day, then trending cooler. Windy on Tuesday, with near critical to critical fire weather conditions across southwest and south-central North Dakota. The detailed forecast for North Dakota, tonight, mostly cloudy. Chance of showers and thunderstorms, a few may be severe. Lows in the upper 50s to upper 60s. Labor Day, mostly cloudy. Thunderstorms likely through the day, a few may be severe. Highs in the mid-70s to mid-80s. Monday night, partly cloudy. Lows in the 50s west to 60s east. Tuesday, mostly to partly clear and windy. Chance of showers north. Highs in the upper 60s northeast to lower 80s southwest. Here is the forecast for the Bismarck, Minden listening area. Rest of tonight, mostly cloudy. Lows in the mid-60s. Southeast winds 10 to 15 miles per hour with gusts up to 25 miles per hour. Labor Day, showers and thunderstorms likely. Highs in the mid-80s. Southeast winds around 15 miles per hour with gusts up to 30 miles per hour. Chance of rain 60%. Monday night, partly cloudy. Lows in the upper 50s. West winds around 10 miles per hour with gusts up to 20 miles per hour. Tuesday, sunny. Highs in the upper 70s. West winds 15 to 20 miles per hour, increasing to around 25 miles per hour in the afternoon. Gusts up to 40 miles per hour. Tuesday night, mostly clear. Lows in the mid-50s. West winds 15 to 25 miles per hour with gusts up to 35 miles per hour. Wednesday, sunny. Highs in the mid-70s. Wednesday night, mostly clear. Lows around 50. Thursday, sunny. Highs in the mid-80s. Thursday night, mostly clear. Lows in the mid-50s. Friday, mostly sunny. Highs in the mid-70s. Friday night, mostly clear in the evening, then partly cloudy with a slight chance of showers and thunderstorms after midnight. Lows in the upper 40s. Chance of rain 20%. Saturday, partly sunny. A slight chance of showers in the morning. Highs in the upper 60s. Chance of rain 20%. Saturday night, mostly cloudy. A slight chance of showers in the evening, then a chance of showers after midnight. Lows in the mid-40s. Chance of rain 30%. Sunday, mostly sunny. A slight chance of showers in the morning. Highs in the mid-60s. Chance of rain 20%. For Western Lake Sakakawea, rest of tonight, windy.

northeast winds 20 to 30 miles per hour. Thunderstorms likely through the night. Chance of showers after midnight. Cloudy. Lows in the lower 60s. Labor Day, windy. Southeast winds 20 to 30 miles per hour. Showers early in the morning. Thunderstorms likely through the day. Cloudy in the morning, then becoming partly sunny. Highs in the lower 80s. For eastern Lake Sakakawea, rest of tonight, east winds 10 to 20 miles per hour. Chance of showers in the evening. Chance of thunderstorms through the night. Chance of showers after midnight. Mostly cloudy. Lows in the lower 60s. Labor Day, southeast winds 10 to 20 miles per hour. Thunderstorms likely through the day. Showers late in the morning. Cloudy in the morning, then becoming partly sunny. Highs in the mid-80s. For northern Lake Oahe, rest of tonight, breezy. Southeast winds 15 to 25 miles per hour. Mostly cloudy. Lows in the mid-60s. Labor Day, breezy. South winds 15 to 25 miles per hour. Thunderstorms likely. Mostly cloudy. Highs in the mid-80s. Here are the weather conditions at 11 p.m. Central Daylight Time. The report from Bismarck was not available. Elsewhere around North Dakota, in northern South Dakota, in eastern Montana, the report from Bismarck was not available. The regional weather forecast from your National Weather Service office in Bismarck. Moderate to high chances for showers and thunderstorms will remain tonight through Labor Day. Isolated to scattered severe thunderstorms are possible. Unseasonably warm and humid through the Labor Day, then trending cooler. Windy on Tuesday, with near critical to critical fire weather conditions across southwest and south-central North Dakota. The detailed forecast for North Dakota, tonight, mostly cloudy. Chance of showers and thunderstorms, a few may be severe. Lows in the upper 50s to upper 60s. Labor Day, mostly cloudy. Thunderstorms likely through the day, a few may be severe. Highs in the mid-70s to mid-80s. Monday night, partly cloudy. Lows in the 50s west to 60s east. Tuesday, mostly to partly clear and windy. Chance of showers north. Highs in the upper 60s northeast to lower 80s southwest. Here is the forecast for the Bismarck, Minden listening area. Rest of tonight, mostly cloudy. Lows in the mid-60s. Southeast winds 10 to 15 miles per hour with gusts up to 25 miles per hour. Labor Day, showers and thunderstorms likely. Highs in the mid-80s. Southeast winds around 15 miles per hour with gusts up to 30 miles per hour. Chance of rain 60%. Monday night, partly cloudy. Lows in the upper 50s. West winds around 10 miles per hour with gusts up to 20 miles per hour. Tuesday, sunny. Highs in the upper 70s. West winds 15 to 20 miles per hour, increasing to around 25 miles per hour in the afternoon. Gusts up to 40 miles per hour. Tuesday night, mostly clear. Lows in the mid-50s. West winds 15 to 25 miles per hour with gusts up to 35 miles per hour. Wednesday, sunny. Highs in the mid-70s. Wednesday night, mostly clear. Lows around 50. Thursday, sunny. Highs in the mid-80s. Thursday night, mostly clear. Lows in the mid-50s. Friday, mostly sunny. Highs in the mid-70s. Friday night, mostly clear in the evening, then partly cloudy with a slight chance of showers and thunderstorms after midnight. Lows in the upper 40s. Chance of rain 20%. Saturday, partly sunny. A slight chance of showers in the morning. Highs in the upper 60s. Chance of rain 20%. Saturday night, mostly cloudy. A slight chance of showers in the evening, then a chance of showers after midnight. Lows in the mid-40s. Chance of rain 30%. Sunday, mostly sunny. A slight chance of showers in the morning. Highs in the mid-60s. Chance of rain 20%. 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

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For Western Lake Sakakawea, rest of tonight, windy. East winds 20 to 30 miles per hour. Thunderstorms likely through the night. Chance of showers after midnight. Cloudy. Lows in the lower 60s. Labor Day, windy. Southeast winds 20 to 30 miles per hour. Showers early in the morning. Thunderstorms likely through the day. Cloudy in the morning, then becoming partly sunny. Highs in the lower 80s. For Eastern Lake Sakakawea, rest of tonight, east winds 10 to 20 miles per hour. Chance of showers in the evening. Chance of thunderstorms through the night. Chance of showers after midnight. Mostly cloudy. Lows in the lower 60s. Labor Day, southeast winds 10 to 20 miles per hour. Thunderstorms likely through the day. Showers late in the morning. Cloudy in the morning, then becoming partly sunny. Highs in the mid-80s. For Northern Lake Oahe, rest of tonight, breezy. Southeast winds 15 to 25 miles per hour. Mostly cloudy. Lows in the mid-60s. Labor Day, breezy. South winds 15 to southeast winds 15 to 25 miles per hour. Mostly cloudy. Lows in the mid-60s. Labor Day, breezy. South winds 15 to 25 miles per hour. Thunderstorms likely. Mostly cloudy. Highs in the mid-80s. Here are the weather conditions at 11 p.m. Central Daylight Time. The report from Bismarck was not available. Elsewhere around North Dakota, in northern South Dakota, in eastern Montana, the report from Bismarck was not available. The regional weather forecast from your National Weather Service office in Bismarck. Moderate to high chances for showers and thunderstorms will remain tonight through Labor Day. Isolated to scattered severe thunderstorms are possible. Unseasonably warm and humid through the Labor Day, then turning cooler. Windy on Tuesday, with near critical to critical fire weather conditions across southwest and south-central North Dakota. The detailed forecast for North Dakota, tonight, mostly cloudy. Chance of showers and thunderstorms, a few may be severe. Lows in the upper 50s to upper 60s. Labor Day, mostly cloudy. Thunderstorms likely through the day, a few may be severe. Highs in the mid-70s to mid-80s. Monday night, partly cloudy. Lows in the 50s west to 60s east. Tuesday, mostly to partly clear and windy. Chance of showers north. Highs in the upper 60s northeast to lower 80s southwest. Here is the forecast for the Bismarck, Minden listening area. Rest of tonight, mostly cloudy. Lows in the mid-60s. Southeast winds 10 to 15 miles per hour with gusts up to 25 miles per hour. Labor Day, showers and thunderstorms likely. Highs in the mid-80s. Southeast winds around 15 miles per hour with gusts up to 30 miles per hour. Chance of rain 60%. Monday night, partly cloudy. Lows in the upper 50s. West winds around 10 miles per hour with gusts up to 20 miles per hour. Tuesday, sunny. Highs in the upper 70s. West winds 15 to 20 miles per hour, increasing to around 25 miles per hour in the afternoon. Gusts up to 40 miles per hour. Tuesday night, mostly clear. Lows in the mid-50s. West winds 15 to 25 miles per hour with gusts up to 35 miles per hour. Wednesday, sunny. Highs in the mid-70s. Wednesday night, mostly clear. Lows around 50. Thursday, sunny. Highs in the mid-80s. Thursday night, mostly clear. Lows in the mid-50s. Friday, mostly sunny. Highs in the mid-70s. Friday night, mostly clear in the evening, then partly cloudy with a slight chance of showers and thunderstorms after midnight. Lows in the upper 40s. Chance of rain 20%. Saturday, partly sunny. A slight chance of showers in the morning. Highs in the upper 60s. Chance of rain 20%. Saturday night, mostly cloudy. A slight chance of showers in the evening, then a chance of showers after midnight. Lows in the mid-40s. Chance of rain 30%. Sunday, mostly sunny.

a slight chance of showers in the morning. Highs in the mid-60s. Chance of rain 20%. For Western Lake Sakakawea, rest of tonight, windy. East winds 20 to 30 miles per hour. Thunderstorms likely through the night. Chance of showers after midnight. Cloudy. Lows in the lower 60s. Labor Day, windy. Southeast winds 20 to 30 miles per hour. Showers early in the morning. Thunderstorms likely through the day. Cloudy in the morning, then becoming partly sunny. Highs in the lower 80s. For Eastern Lake Sakakawea, rest of tonight, east winds 10 to 20 miles per hour. Chance of showers in the evening. Chance of thunderstorms through the night. Chance of showers after midnight. Mostly cloudy. Lows in the lower 60s. Labor Day, southeast winds 10 to 20 miles per hour. Thunderstorms likely through the day. Showers late in the morning. Cloudy in the morning, then becoming partly sunny. Highs in the mid-80s. For Northern Lake Oahe, rest of tonight, breezy. Southeast winds 15 to 25 miles per hour. Mostly cloudy. Lows in the mid-60s. Labor Day, breezy. South winds 15 to 25 miles per hour. Thunderstorms likely. Mostly cloudy. Highs in the mid-80s. Here are the weather conditions at 11 p.m. Central Daylight Time. The report from Bismarck was not available. Elsewhere around North Dakota, in northern South Dakota, in eastern Montana, the report from Bismarck was not available. The regional weather forecast from your National Weather Service office in Bismarck. Moderate to high chances for showers and thunderstorms will remain tonight through Labor Day. Isolated to scattered severe thunderstorms are possible. Unseasonably warm and humid through the Labor Day, then trending cooler. Windy on Tuesday, with near critical to critical fire weather conditions across southwest and south-central North Dakota. The detailed forecast for North Dakota, tonight, mostly cloudy. Chance of showers and thunderstorms, a few may be severe. Lows in the upper 50s to upper 60s. Labor Day, mostly cloudy. Thunderstorms likely through the day, a few may be severe. Highs in the mid-70s to mid-80s. Monday night, partly cloudy. Lows in the 50s west to 60s east. Tuesday, mostly to partly clear and windy. Chance of showers north. Highs in the upper 60s northeast to lower 80s southwest. Here is the forecast for the Bismarck Minden listening area. Rest of tonight, mostly cloudy. Lows in the mid-60s. Southeast winds 10 to 15 miles per hour with gusts up to 25 miles per hour. Labor Day, showers and thunderstorms likely. Highs in the mid-80s. Southeast winds around 15 miles per hour with gusts up to 30 miles per hour. Chance of rain 60%. Monday night, partly cloudy. Lows in the upper 50s. West winds around 10 miles per hour with gusts up to 20 miles per hour. Tuesday, sunny. Highs in the upper 70s. West winds 15 to 20 miles per hour, increasing to around 25 miles per hour in the afternoon. Gusts up to 40 miles per hour. Tuesday night, mostly clear. Lows in the mid-50s. West winds 15 to 25 miles per hour with gusts up to 35 miles per hour. Wednesday, sunny. Highs in the mid-70s. Wednesday night, mostly clear. Lows around 50. Thursday, sunny. Highs in the mid-80s. Thursday night, mostly clear. Lows in the mid-50s. Friday, mostly sunny. Highs in the mid-70s. Friday night, mostly clear in the evening, then partly cloudy with a slight chance of showers and thunderstorms after midnight. Lows in the upper 40s. Chance of rain 20%. Saturday, partly sunny. A slight chance of showers in the morning. Highs in the upper 60s. Chance of rain 20%. Saturday night, mostly cloudy. A slight chance of showers in the evening, then a chance of showers after midnight. Lows in the mid-40s. Chance of rain 30%. Sunday, mostly sunny. A slight chance of showers in the morning. Highs in the mid-60s. Chance of rain 20%.

for western Lake Sakakawea. Rest of tonight, windy. East winds 20 to 30 miles per hour. Thunderstorms likely through the night. Chance of showers after midnight. Cloudy. Lows in the lower 60s. Labor Day, windy. Southeast winds 20 to 30 miles per hour. Showers early in the morning. Thunderstorms likely through the day. Cloudy in the morning, then becoming partly sunny. Highs in the lower 80s. For eastern Lake Sakakawea, rest of tonight, east winds 10 to 20 miles per hour. Chance of showers in the evening. Chance of thunderstorms through the night. Chance of showers after midnight. Mostly cloudy. Lows in the lower 60s. Labor Day, southeast winds 10 to 20 miles per hour. Thunderstorms likely through the day. Showers late in the morning. Cloudy in the morning, then becoming partly sunny. Highs in the mid-80s. For northern Lake Oahe, rest of tonight, breezy. Southeast winds 15 to 25 miles per hour. Mostly cloudy. Lows in the mid-60s. Labor Day, breezy. South winds 15 to 25 miles per hour. Thunderstorms likely. Mostly cloudy. Highs in the mid-80s. Here are the weather conditions at 11 p.m. Central Daylight Time. The report from Bismarck was not available. Elsewhere around North Dakota, in northern South Dakota, in eastern Montana, the report from Bismarck was not available. The regional weather forecast from your National Weather Service office in Bismarck. Moderate to high chances for showers and thunderstorms will remain tonight through Labor Day. Isolated to scattered severe thunderstorms are possible. Unseasonably warm and humid through the Labor Day, then trending cooler. Windy on Tuesday, with near critical to critical fire weather conditions across southwest and south-central North Dakota. The detailed forecast for North Dakota, tonight, mostly cloudy. Chance of showers and thunderstorms, a few may be severe. Lows in the upper 50s to upper 60s. Labor Day, mostly cloudy. Thunderstorms likely through the day, a few may be severe. Highs in the mid-70s to mid-80s. Monday night, partly cloudy. Lows in the 50s west to 60s east. Tuesday, mostly to partly clear and windy. Chance of showers north. Highs in the upper 60s northeast to lower 80s southwest. Here is the forecast for the Bismarck Minden listening area. Rest of tonight, mostly cloudy. Lows in the mid-60s. Southeast winds 10 to 15 miles per hour with gusts up to 25 miles per hour. Labor Day, showers and thunderstorms likely. Highs in the mid-80s. Southeast winds around 15 miles per hour with gusts up to 30 miles per hour. Chance of rain 60%. Monday night, partly cloudy. Lows in the upper 50s. West winds around 10 miles per hour with gusts up to 20 miles per hour. Tuesday, sunny. Highs in the upper 70s. West winds 15 to 20 miles per hour, increasing to around 25 miles per hour in the afternoon. Gusts up to 40 miles per hour. Tuesday night, mostly clear. Lows in the mid-50s. West winds 15 to 25 miles per hour with gusts up to 35 miles per hour. Wednesday, sunny. Highs in the mid-70s. Wednesday night, mostly clear. Lows around 50. Thursday, sunny. Highs in the mid-80s. Thursday night, mostly clear. Lows in the mid-50s. Friday, mostly sunny. Highs in the mid-70s. Friday night, mostly clear in the evening, then partly cloudy with a slight chance of showers and thunderstorms after midnight. Lows in the upper 40s. Chance of rain 20%. Saturday, partly sunny. A slight chance of showers in the morning. Highs in the upper 60s. Chance of rain 20%. Saturday night, mostly cloudy. A slight chance of showers in the evening, then a chance of showers after midnight. Lows in the mid-40s. Chance of rain 30%. Sunday, mostly sunny. A slight chance of showers in the morning. Highs in the mid-60s. Chance of rain 20%. For western Lake Sakakawea, rest of tonight, windy. East winds 20 to 30 miles per hour.

Thunderstorms likely through the night. Chance of showers after midnight. Cloudy. Lows in the lower 60s. Labor Day, windy. Southeast winds 20 to 30 miles per hour. Showers early in the morning. Thunderstorms likely through the day. Cloudy in the morning, then becoming partly sunny. Highs in the lower 80s. For Eastern Lake Sakakawea, rest of tonight, east winds 10 to 20 miles per hour. Chance of showers in the evening. Chance of thunderstorms through the night. Chance of showers after midnight. Mostly cloudy. Lows in the lower 60s. Labor Day, southeast winds 10 to 20 miles per hour. Thunderstorms likely through the day. Showers late in the morning. Cloudy in the morning, then becoming partly sunny. Highs in the mid-80s. For Northern Lake Oahe, rest of tonight, breezy. Southeast winds 15 to 25 miles per hour. Mostly cloudy. Lows in the mid-60s. Labor Day, breezy. South winds 15 to 25 miles per hour. Thunderstorms likely. Mostly cloudy. Highs in the mid-80s. Here are the weather conditions at 11 p.m. Central Daylight Time. The report from Bismarck was not available. Elsewhere around North Dakota, in northern South Dakota, in eastern Montana, the report from Bismarck was not available. Here is the forecast for the Bismarck Mandan listening area. Rest of tonight, mostly cloudy. Lows in the mid-60s. Southeast winds 10 to 15 miles per hour with gusts up to 25 miles per hour. Labor Day, showers and thunderstorms likely. Highs in the mid-80s. Southeast winds around 15 miles per hour with gusts up to 30 miles per hour. Chance of rain 60%. Monday night, partly cloudy. Lows in the upper 50s. West winds around 10 miles per hour with gusts up to 20 miles per hour. Tuesday, sunny. Highs in the upper 70s. West winds 15 to 20 miles per hour, increasing to around 25 miles per hour in the afternoon. Gusts up to 40 miles per hour. Tuesday night, mostly clear. Lows in the mid-50s. West winds 15 to 25 miles per hour with gusts up to 35 miles per hour. Wednesday, sunny. Highs in the mid-70s. Wednesday night, mostly clear. Lows around 50. Thursday, sunny. Highs in the mid-80s. Thursday night, mostly clear. Lows in the mid-50s. Friday, mostly sunny. Highs in the mid-70s. Friday night, mostly clear in the evening, then partly cloudy with a slight chance of showers and thunderstorms after midnight. Lows in the upper 40s. Chance of rain 20%. Saturday, partly sunny. A slight chance of showers in the morning. Highs in the upper 60s. Chance of rain 20%. Saturday night, mostly cloudy. A slight chance of showers in the evening, then a chance of showers after midnight. Lows in the mid-40s. Chance of rain 30%. Sunday, mostly sunny. A slight chance of showers in the morning. Highs in the mid-60s. Chance of rain 20%. For Western Lake Sakakawea, rest of tonight, windy. East winds 20 to 30 miles per hour. Thunderstorms likely through the night. Chance of showers after midnight. Cloudy. Lows in the lower 60s. Labor Day, windy. Southeast winds 20 to 30 miles per hour. Showers early in the morning. Thunderstorms likely through the day. Cloudy in the morning, then becoming partly sunny. Highs in the lower 80s. For Eastern Lake Sakakawea, rest of tonight, east winds 10 to 20 miles per hour. Chance of showers in the evening. Chance of thunderstorms through the night. Chance of showers after midnight. Mostly cloudy. Lows in the lower 60s. Labor Day, southeast winds 10 to 20 miles per hour. Thunderstorms likely through the day. Showers late in the morning. Cloudy in the morning, then becoming partly sunny. Highs in the mid-80s. For Northern Lake Oahe, rest of tonight, breezy. Southeast winds 15 to 25 miles per hour. Mostly cloudy. Lows in the mid-60s. Labor Day, breezy.

The forecast for the Bismarck Minden listening area. West of tonight, mostly cloudy. Lows in the mid-60s. Southeast winds 10 to 15 miles per hour with gusts up to 25 miles per hour. Labor Day, showers and thunderstorms likely. Highs in the mid-80s. Southeast winds around 15 miles per hour with gusts up to 30 miles per hour. Chance of rain 60%. Monday night, partly cloudy. Lows in the upper 50s. West winds around 10 miles per hour with gusts up to 20 miles per hour. Tuesday, sunny. Highs in the upper 70s. West winds 15 to 20 miles per hour, increasing to around 25 miles per hour in the afternoon. Gusts up to 40 miles per hour. Tuesday night, mostly clear. Lows in the mid-50s. West winds 15 to 25 miles per hour with gusts up to 35 miles per hour. Wednesday, sunny. Highs in the mid-70s. Wednesday night, mostly clear. Lows around 50. Thursday, sunny. Highs in the mid-80s. Thursday night, mostly clear. Lows in the mid-50s. Friday, mostly sunny. Highs in the mid-70s. Friday night, mostly clear in the evening, then partly cloudy with a slight chance of showers and thunderstorms after midnight. Lows in the upper 40s. Chance of rain 20%. Saturday, partly sunny. A slight chance of showers in the morning. Highs in the upper 60s. Chance of rain 20%. Saturday night, mostly cloudy. A slight chance of showers in the evening, then a chance of showers after midnight. Lows in the mid-40s. Chance of rain 30%. Sunday, mostly sunny. A slight chance of showers in the morning. Highs in the mid-60s. Chance of rain 20%. For Western Lake Sakakawea, west of tonight, windy. East winds 20 to 30 miles per hour. Thunderstorms likely through the night. Chance of showers after midnight. Cloudy. Lows in the lower 60s. Labor Day, windy. Southeast winds 20 to 30 miles per hour. Showers early in the morning. Thunderstorms likely through the day. Cloudy in the morning, then becoming partly sunny. Highs in the lower 80s. For Eastern Lake Sakakawea, west of tonight, east winds 10 to 20 miles per hour. Chance of showers in the evening. Chance of thunderstorms through the night. Chance of showers after midnight. Mostly cloudy. Lows in the lower 60s. Labor Day, southeast winds 10 to 20 miles per hour. Thunderstorms likely through the day. Showers late in the morning. Cloudy in the morning, then becoming partly sunny. Highs in the mid-80s. For Northern Lake Oahe, west of tonight, breezy. Southeast winds 15 to 25 miles per hour. Mostly cloudy. Lows in the mid-60s. Labor Day, breezy. South winds 15 to 25 miles per hour. Thunderstorms likely. Mostly cloudy. Highs in the mid-80s. Here are the weather conditions at midnight Central Daylight Time. The report from Bismarck was not available. Minot, a thunderstorm was reported. 66 degrees, relative humidity 84%. Wind northeast at 13 miles an hour, gusting to 30. Elsewhere around North Dakota, in northern South Dakota, in eastern Montana, the report from Bismarck was not available. Here is the forecast for the Bismarck Minden listening area. West of tonight, mostly cloudy. Lows in the mid-60s. Southeast winds 10 to 15 miles per hour with gusts up to 25 miles per hour. Labor Day, showers and thunderstorms likely. Highs in the mid-80s. Southeast winds around 15 miles per hour with gusts up to 30 miles per hour. Chance of rain 60%. Monday night, partly cloudy. Lows in the upper 50s. West winds around 10 miles per hour with gusts up to 20 miles per hour. Tuesday, sunny. Highs in the upper 70s. West winds 15 to 20 miles per hour, increasing to around 25 miles per hour in the afternoon. Gusts up to 40 miles per hour. Tuesday night, mostly clear. Lows in the mid-50s. West winds 15 to 25 miles per hour with

up to 35 miles per hour. Wednesday, sunny. Highs in the mid-70s. Wednesday night, mostly clear. Lows around 50. Thursday, sunny. Highs in the mid-80s. Thursday night, mostly clear. Lows in the mid-50s. Friday, mostly sunny. Highs in the mid-70s. Friday night, mostly clear in the evening, then partly cloudy with a slight chance of showers and thunderstorms after midnight. Lows in the upper 40s. Chance of rain 20%. Saturday, partly sunny. A slight chance of showers in the morning. Highs in the upper 60s. Chance of rain 20%. Saturday night, mostly cloudy. A slight chance of showers in the evening, then a chance of showers after midnight. Lows in the mid-40s. Chance of rain 30%. Sunday, mostly sunny. A slight chance of showers in the morning. Highs in the mid-60s. Chance of rain 20%. For Western Lakes, the Concordia, west of tonight, windy. East winds 20 to 30 miles per hour. Thunderstorms likely through the night. Chance of showers after midnight. Cloudy. Lows in the lower 60s. Labor Day, windy. Southeast winds 20 to 30 miles per hour. Showers early in the morning. Thunderstorms likely through the day. Cloudy in the morning, then becoming partly sunny. Highs in the lower 80s. For Eastern Lakes, Secaucalia, west of tonight, east winds 10 to 20 miles per hour. Chance of showers in the evening. Chance of thunderstorms through the night. Chance of showers after midnight. Mostly cloudy. Lows in the lower 60s. Labor Day, southeast winds 10 to 20 miles per hour. Thunderstorms likely through the day. Showers late in the morning. Cloudy in the morning, then becoming partly sunny. Highs in the mid-80s. For Northern Lake Hawaii, west of tonight, breezy. Southeast winds 15 to 25 miles per hour. Mostly cloudy. Lows in the mid-60s. Labor Day, breezy. South winds 15 to 25 miles per hour. Thunderstorms likely. Mostly cloudy. Highs in the mid-80s. Here are the weather conditions at midnight Central Daylight Time. The report from Bismarck was not available. Minot, a thunderstorm was reported. 66 degrees, relative humidity 84%. Wind northeast at 13 miles an hour, gusting to 30. Elsewhere around North Dakota, in northern South Dakota, in eastern Montana, the report from Bismarck was not available. Here is the forecast for the Bismarck wind and listening area. West of tonight, mostly cloudy. Lows in the mid-60s. Southeast winds 10 to 15 miles per hour with gusts up to 25 miles per hour. Labor Day, showers and thunderstorms likely. Highs in the mid-80s. Southeast winds around 15 miles per hour with gusts up to 30 miles per hour. Chance of rain 60%. Monday night, partly cloudy. Lows in the upper 50s. West winds around 10 miles per hour with gusts up to 20 miles per hour. Tuesday, sunny. Highs in the upper 70s. West winds 15 to 20 miles per hour, increasing to around 25 miles per hour in the afternoon. Gusts up to 40 miles per hour. Tuesday night, mostly clear. Lows in the mid-50s. West winds 15 to 25 miles per hour with gusts up to 35 miles per hour. Wednesday, sunny. Highs in the mid-70s. Wednesday night, mostly clear. Lows around 50. Thursday, sunny. Highs in the mid-80s. Thursday night, mostly clear. Lows in the mid-50s. Friday, mostly sunny. Highs in the mid-70s. Friday night, mostly clear in the evening, then partly cloudy with a slight chance of showers and thunderstorms after midnight.

chance of thunderstorms through the night. Chance of showers after midnight. Mostly cloudy. Lows in the lower 60s. Labor Day, southeast winds 10 to 20 miles per hour. Thunderstorms likely through the day. Showers late in the morning. Cloudy in the morning, then becoming partly sunny. Highs in the mid-80s. For northern Lake Oahe, rest of tonight, breezy. Southeast winds 15 to 25 miles per hour. Mostly cloudy. Lows in the mid-60s. Labor Day, breezy. South winds 15 to 25 miles per hour. Thunderstorms likely. Mostly cloudy. Highs in the mid-80s. Here are the weather conditions at midnight Central Daylight Time. The report from Bismarck was not available. Minot, a thunderstorm was reported. 66 degrees, relative humidity 84%. Wind northeast at 13 miles an hour, gusting to 30. Elsewhere around North Dakota, in northern South Dakota, in eastern Montana, the report from Bismarck was not available. Here is the forecast for the Bismarck Band and listening area. Rest of tonight, mostly cloudy. Lows in the mid-60s. Southeast winds 10 to 15 miles per hour with gusts up to 25 miles per hour. Labor Day, showers and thunderstorms likely. Highs in the mid-80s. Southeast winds around 15 miles per hour with gusts up to 30 miles per hour. Chance of rain 60%. Monday night, partly cloudy. Lows in the upper 50s. West winds around 10 miles per hour with gusts up to 20 miles per hour. Tuesday, sunny. Highs in the upper 70s. West winds 15 to 20 miles per hour, increasing to around 25 miles per hour in the afternoon. Gusts up to 40 miles per hour. Tuesday night, mostly clear. Lows in the mid-50s. West winds 15 to 25 miles per hour with gusts up to 35 miles per hour. Wednesday, sunny. Highs in the mid-70s. Wednesday night, mostly clear. Lows around 50. Thursday, sunny. Highs in the mid-80s. Thursday night, mostly clear. Lows in the mid-50s. Friday, mostly sunny. Highs in the mid-70s. Friday night, mostly clear in the evening, then partly cloudy with a slight chance of showers and thunderstorms after midnight. Lows in the upper 40s. Chance of rain 20%. Saturday, partly sunny. A slight chance of showers in the morning. Highs in the upper 60s. Chance of rain 20%. Saturday night, mostly cloudy. A slight chance of showers in the evening, then a chance of showers after midnight. Lows in the mid-40s. Chance of rain 30%. Sunday, mostly sunny. A slight chance of showers in the morning. Highs in the mid-60s. Chance of rain 20%. For Western Lake Sakakawea, rest of tonight, windy. East winds 20 to 30 miles per hour. Thunderstorms likely through the night. Chance of showers after midnight. Cloudy. Lows in the lower 60s. Labor Day, windy. Southeast winds 20 to 30 miles per hour. Showers early in the morning. Thunderstorms likely through the day. Cloudy in the morning, then becoming partly sunny. Highs in the lower 80s. For Eastern Lake Sakakawea, rest of tonight, east winds 10 to 20 miles per hour. Chance of showers in the evening. Chance of thunderstorms through the night. Chance of showers after midnight. Mostly cloudy. Lows in the lower 60s. Labor Day, southeast winds 10 to 20 miles per hour. Thunderstorms likely through the day. Showers late in the morning. Cloudy in the morning, then becoming partly sunny. Highs in the mid-80s. For northern Lake Oahe, rest of tonight, breezy. Southeast winds 15 to 25 miles per hour. Mostly cloudy. Lows in the mid-60s. Labor Day, breezy. South winds 15 to 25 miles per hour. Thunderstorms likely. Mostly cloudy. Highs in the mid-80s. Here are the weather conditions at midnight Central Daylight Time. The report from Bismarck was not available. Minot, a thunderstorm was reported. 66 degrees, relative

humidity 84%. Wind northeast at 13 miles an hour, gusting to 30. Elsewhere around North Dakota, in northern South Dakota, in eastern Montana, the report from Bismarck was not available. Here is the forecast for the Bismarck mainland and listening area. West of tonight, mostly cloudy. Lows in the mid-60s. Southeast winds 10 to 15 miles per hour with gusts up to 25 miles per hour. Labor Day, showers and thunderstorms likely. Highs in the mid-80s. Southeast winds around 15 miles per hour with gusts up to 30 miles per hour. Chance of rain 60%. Monday night, partly cloudy. Lows in the upper 50s. West winds around 10 miles per hour with gusts up to 20 miles per hour. Tuesday, sunny. Highs in the upper 70s. West winds 15 to 20 miles per hour, increasing to around 25 miles per hour in the afternoon. Gusts up to 40 miles per hour. Tuesday night, mostly clear. Lows in the mid-50s. West winds 15 to 25 miles per hour with gusts up to 35 miles per hour. Wednesday, sunny. Highs in the mid-70s. Wednesday night, mostly clear. Lows around 50. Thursday, sunny. Highs in the mid-80s. Thursday night, mostly clear. Lows in the mid-50s. Friday, mostly sunny. Highs in the mid-70s. Friday night, mostly clear in the evening, then partly cloudy with a slight chance of showers and thunderstorms after midnight. Lows in the upper 40s. Chance of rain 20%. Saturday, partly sunny. A slight chance of showers in the morning. Highs in the upper 60s. Chance of rain 20%. Saturday night, mostly cloudy. A slight chance of showers in the evening, then a chance of showers after midnight. Lows in the mid-40s. Chance of rain 30%. Sunday, mostly sunny. A slight chance of showers in the morning. Highs in the mid-60s. Chance of rain 20%. For Western Lake Sakakawea, rest of tonight, windy. East winds 20 to 30 miles per hour. Thunderstorms likely through the night. Chance of showers after midnight. Cloudy. Lows in the lower 60s. Labor Day, windy. Southeast winds 20 to 30 miles per hour. Showers early in the morning. Thunderstorms likely through the day. Cloudy in the morning, then becoming partly sunny. Highs in the lower 80s. For Eastern Lake Sakakawea, rest of tonight, east winds 10 to 20 miles per hour. Chance of showers in the evening. Chance of thunderstorms through the night. Chance of showers after midnight. Mostly cloudy. Lows in the lower 60s. Labor Day, southeast winds 10 to 20 miles per hour. Thunderstorms likely through the day. Showers late in the morning. Cloudy in the morning, then becoming partly sunny. Highs in the mid-80s. For Northern Lake Oahe, rest of tonight, breezy. Southeast winds 15 to 25 miles per hour. Mostly cloudy. Lows in the mid-60s. Labor Day, breezy. South winds 15 to 25 miles per hour. Thunderstorms likely. Mostly cloudy. Highs in the mid-80s. 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Providing weather information 24 hours a day from your National Weather Service office in Bismarck. Here are the weather conditions at midnight Central Daylight Time. The report from Bismarck was not available. Minot, a thunderstorm was reported. 66 degrees, relative humidity 84%. Wind northeast at 13 miles an hour, gusting to 30. Elsewhere around North Dakota, in northern South Dakota, in eastern Montana, the report from Bismarck was not available. Here is the forecast for the Bismarck mainland and listening area. West of tonight, mostly cloudy. Lows in the mid-60s. Southeast winds 10 to 15 miles per hour with gusts up to 25 miles per hour. Labor Day, showers and thunderstorms likely. Highs in the mid-80s. Southeast winds around 15 miles per hour with gusts up to 30 miles per hour. Chance of rain 60%. Monday night.

partly cloudy. Lows in the upper 50s. West winds around 10 miles per hour with gusts up to 20 miles per hour. Tuesday, sunny. Highs in the upper 70s. West winds 15 to 20 miles per hour, increasing to around 25 miles per hour in the afternoon. Gusts up to 40 miles per hour. Tuesday night, mostly clear. Lows in the mid-50s. West winds 15 to 25 miles per hour with gusts up to 35 miles per hour. Wednesday, sunny. Highs in the mid-70s. Wednesday night, mostly clear. Lows around 55 miles per hour. Wednesday, sunny. Highs in the mid-70s. Wednesday night, mostly clear. Lows around 50. Thursday, sunny. Highs in the mid-80s. Thursday night, mostly clear. Lows in the mid-50s. Friday, mostly sunny. Highs in the mid-70s. Friday night, mostly clear in the evening, then partly cloudy with a slight chance of showers and thunderstorms after midnight. Lows in the upper 40s. Chance of rain 20%. Saturday, partly sunny. A slight chance of showers in the morning. Highs in the upper 60s. Chance of rain 20%. Saturday night, mostly cloudy. A slight chance of showers in the evening, then a chance of showers after midnight. Lows in the mid-40s. Chance of rain 30%. Sunday, mostly sunny. A slight chance of showers in the morning. Highs in the mid-60s. Chance of rain 20%. For Western Lake Sakakawea, rest of tonight, windy. East winds 20 to 30 miles per hour. Thunderstorms likely through the night. Chance of showers after midnight. Cloudy. Lows in the lower 60s. Labor Day, windy. Southeast winds 20 to 30 miles per hour. Showers early in the morning. Thunderstorms likely through the day. Cloudy in the morning, then becoming partly sunny. Highs in the lower 80s. For Eastern Lake Sakakawea, rest of tonight, east winds 10 to 20 miles per hour. Chance of showers in the evening. Chance of thunderstorms through the night. Chance of showers after midnight. Mostly cloudy. Lows in the lower 60s. Labor Day, southeast winds 10 to 20 miles per hour. Thunderstorms likely through the day. Showers late in the morning. Cloudy in the morning, then becoming partly sunny. Highs in the mid-80s. For Northern Lake Oahe, rest of tonight, breezy. Southeast winds 15 to 25 miles per hour. Mostly cloudy. Lows in the mid-60s. Labor Day, breezy. South winds 15 to 25 miles per hour. Thunderstorms likely. Mostly cloudy. Highs in the mid-80s. Here are the weather conditions at midnight Central Daylight Time. The report from Bismarck was not available. Minot, a thunderstorm was reported. 66 degrees, relative humidity 84%. Wind northeast at 13 miles an hour, gusting to 30. Elsewhere around North Dakota, in northern South Dakota, in eastern Montana, the report from Bismarck was not available. Here is the forecast for the Bismarck Mandan listening area. Rest of tonight, mostly cloudy. Lows in the mid-60s. Southeast winds 10 to 15 miles per hour with gusts up to 25 miles per hour. Labor Day, showers and thunderstorms likely. Highs in the mid-80s. Southeast winds around 15 miles per hour with gusts up to 30 miles per hour. Chance of rain 60%. Monday night, partly cloudy. Lows in the upper 50s. West winds around 10 miles per hour with gusts up to 20 miles per hour. Tuesday, sunny. Highs in the upper 70s. West winds 15 to 20 miles per hour, increasing to around 25 miles per hour in the afternoon. Gusts up to 40 miles per hour. Tuesday night, mostly clear. Lows in the mid-50s. West winds 15 to 25 miles per hour with gusts up to 35 miles per hour. Wednesday, sunny. Highs in the mid-70s. Wednesday night, mostly clear. Lows around 50. Thursday, sunny. Highs in the mid-80s. Thursday night, mostly clear.

in the mid-50s. Friday, mostly sunny. Highs in the mid-70s. Friday night, mostly clear in the evening, then partly cloudy with a slight chance of showers and thunderstorms after midnight. Lows in the upper 40s. Chance of rain 20%. Saturday, partly sunny. A slight chance of showers in the morning. Highs in the upper 60s. Chance of rain 20%. Saturday night, mostly cloudy. A slight chance of showers in the evening, then a chance of showers after midnight. Lows in the mid-40s. Chance of rain 30%. Sunday, mostly sunny. A slight chance of showers in the morning. Highs in the mid-60s. Chance of rain 20%. Here is the forecast for the Bismarck Menden listening area. Rest of tonight, mostly cloudy. Lows in the mid-60s. Southeast winds 10 to 15 miles per hour. Monday, decreasing clouds. A chance of thunderstorms. Showers in the morning, then a chance of showers in the afternoon. Highs in the mid-80s. Southeast winds 15 to 20 miles per hour with gusts up to 30 miles per hour. Monday night, partly cloudy with a slight chance of showers and thunderstorms in the evening, then mostly clear after midnight. Lows in the upper 50s. West winds around 10 miles per hour with gusts up to 20 miles per hour. Tuesday, sunny. Highs in the upper 70s. West winds 15 to 20 miles per hour, increasing to around 25 miles per hour in the afternoon. Gusts up to 40 miles per hour. Tuesday night, mostly clear. Lows in the mid-50s. West winds 15 to 25 miles per hour with gusts up to 35 miles per hour. Wednesday, sunny. Highs in the mid-70s. Wednesday night, mostly clear. Lows around 50. Thursday, sunny. Highs in the mid-80s. Thursday night, mostly clear. Lows in the mid-50s. Friday, mostly sunny. Highs in the mid-70s. Friday night, mostly clear in the evening, then partly cloudy with a slight chance of showers and thunderstorms after midnight. Lows in the upper 40s. Chance of rain 20%. Saturday, partly sunny. A slight chance of showers in the morning. Highs in the upper 60s. Chance of rain 20%. Saturday night, mostly cloudy. A slight chance of showers in the evening, then a chance of showers after midnight. Lows in the mid-40s. Chance of rain 30%. Sunday, mostly sunny. A slight chance of showers in the morning. Highs in the mid-60s. Chance of rain 20%. For Western Lake Sakakawea, rest of tonight, windy. East winds 20 to 30 miles per hour. Thunderstorms likely through the night. Chance of showers after midnight. Cloudy. Lows in the lower 60s. Labor Day, windy. Southeast winds 20 to 30 miles per hour. Showers early in the morning. Thunderstorms likely through the day. Cloudy in the morning, then becoming partly sunny. Highs in the lower 80s. For Eastern Lake Sakakawea, rest of tonight, east winds 10 to 20 miles per hour. Chance of showers in the evening. Chance of thunderstorms through the night. Chance of showers after midnight. Mostly cloudy. Lows in the lower 60s. Labor Day, southeast winds 10 to 20 miles per hour. Thunderstorms likely through the day. Showers late in the morning. Cloudy in the morning, then becoming partly sunny. Highs in the mid-80s. For Northern Lake Oahe, rest of tonight, breezy. Southeast winds 15 to 25 miles per hour. Mostly cloudy. Lows in the mid-60s. Labor Day, breezy. South winds 15 to 25 miles per hour. Thunderstorms likely. Mostly cloudy. Highs in the mid-80s. Here are the weather conditions at midnight Central Daylight Time. The report from Bismarck was not available. Minot, a thunderstorm was reported. 66 degrees, relative humidity 84%. Wind northeast at 13 miles an hour, gusting to 30. Elsewhere around North Dakota, in northern South Dakota, in eastern Montana, the report from Bismarck was not available. Here is the forecast for the Bismarck-Menden listening area.

rest of tonight, mostly cloudy. Lows in the mid-60s. Southeast winds 10 to 15 miles per hour. Monday, decreasing clouds. A chance of thunderstorms. Showers in the morning, then a chance of showers in the afternoon. Highs in the mid-80s. Southeast winds 15 to 20 miles per hour with gusts up to 30 miles per hour. Monday night, partly cloudy with a slight chance of showers and thunderstorms in the evening, then mostly clear after midnight. Lows in the upper 50s. West winds around 10 miles per hour with gusts up to 20 miles per hour. Tuesday, sunny. Highs in the upper 70s. West winds 15 to 20 miles per hour, increasing to around 25 miles per hour in the afternoon. Gusts up to 40 miles per hour. Tuesday night, mostly clear. Lows in the mid-50s. West winds 15 to 25 miles per hour with gusts up to 35 miles per hour. Wednesday, sunny. Highs in the mid-70s. Wednesday night, mostly clear. Lows around 50. Thursday, sunny. Highs in the mid-80s. Thursday night, mostly clear. Lows in the mid-50s. Friday, mostly sunny. Highs in the mid-70s. Friday night, mostly clear in the evening, then partly cloudy with a slight chance of showers and thunderstorms after midnight. Lows in the upper 40s. Chance of rain 20%. Saturday, partly sunny. A slight chance of showers in the morning. Highs in the upper 60s. Chance of rain 20%. Saturday night, mostly cloudy. A slight chance of showers in the evening, then a chance of showers after midnight. Lows in the mid-40s. Chance of rain 30%. Sunday, mostly sunny. A slight chance of showers in the morning. Highs in the mid-60s. Chance of rain 20%. For Western Lake Sakakawea, rest of tonight, windy. East winds 20 to 30 miles per hour. Thunderstorms likely through the night. Chance of showers after midnight. Cloudy. Lows in the lower 60s. Labor Day, windy. Southeast winds 20 to 30 miles per hour. Showers early in the morning. Thunderstorms likely through the day. Cloudy in the morning, then becoming partly sunny. Highs in the lower 80s. For Eastern Lake Sakakawea, rest of tonight, east winds 10 to 20 miles per hour. Chance of showers in the evening. Chance of thunderstorms through the night. Chance of showers after midnight. Mostly cloudy. Lows in the lower 60s. Labor Day, southeast winds 10 to 20 miles per hour. Thunderstorms likely through the day. Showers late in the morning. Cloudy in the morning, then becoming partly sunny. Highs in the mid-80s. For Northern Lake Oahe, rest of tonight, breezy. Southeast winds 15 to 25 miles per hour. Mostly cloudy. Lows in the mid-60s. Labor Day, breezy. South winds 15 to 25 miles per hour. Thunderstorms likely. Mostly cloudy. Highs in the mid-80s. Here are the weather conditions at midnight Central Daylight Time. The report from Bismarck was not available. Minot, a thunderstorm was reported. 66 degrees, relative humidity 84%. Wind northeast at 13 miles an hour, gusting to 30. Elsewhere around North Dakota, in northern South Dakota, in eastern Montana, the report from Bismarck was not available. Here is the forecast for the Bismarck Mandan listening area. Rest of tonight, mostly cloudy. Lows in the mid-60s. Southeast winds 10 to 15 miles per hour. Monday, decreasing clouds. A chance of thunderstorms. Showers in the morning, then a chance of showers in the afternoon. Highs in the mid-80s. Southeast winds 15 to 20 miles per hour with gusts up to 30 miles per hour. Monday night, partly cloudy with a slight chance of showers and thunderstorms in the evening, then mostly clear after midnight. Lows in the upper 50s. West winds around 10 miles per hour with gusts up to 20 miles per hour. Tuesday, sunny. Highs in the upper 70s. West winds 15 to 20 miles per hour, increasing to around 25 miles per hour in the afternoon. Gusts up to 40 miles per hour. Tuesday night,

mostly clear. Lows in the mid-50s. West winds 15 to 25 miles per hour with gusts up to 35 miles per hour. Wednesday, sunny. Highs in the mid-70s. Wednesday night, mostly clear. Lows around 50. Thursday, sunny. Highs in the mid-80s. Thursday night, mostly clear. Lows in the mid-50s. Friday, mostly sunny. Highs in the mid-70s. Friday night, mostly clear in the evening, then partly cloudy with a slight chance of showers and thunderstorms after midnight. Lows in the upper 40s. Chance of rain 20%. Saturday, partly sunny. A slight chance of showers in the morning. Highs in the upper 60s. Chance of rain 20%. Saturday night, mostly cloudy. A slight chance of showers in the evening, then a chance of showers after midnight. Lows in the mid-40s. Chance of rain 30%. Sunday, mostly sunny. A slight chance of showers in the morning. Highs in the mid-60s. Chance of rain 20%. For Western Lake Sakakawea, rest of tonight, windy. East winds 20 to 30 miles per hour. Thunderstorms likely through the night. Chance of showers after midnight. Cloudy. Lows in the lower 60s. Labor Day, windy. Southeast winds 20 to 30 miles per hour. Showers early in the morning. Thunderstorms likely through the day. Cloudy in the morning, then becoming partly sunny. Highs in the lower 80s. For Eastern Lake Sakakawea, rest of tonight, east winds 10 to 20 miles per hour. Chance of showers in the evening. Chance of thunderstorms through the night. Chance of showers after midnight. Mostly cloudy. Lows in the lower 60s. Labor Day, southeast winds 10 to 20 miles per hour. Thunderstorms likely through the day. Showers late in the morning. Cloudy in the morning, then becoming partly sunny. Highs in the mid-80s. For Northern Lake Orahi, rest of tonight, breezy. Southeast winds 15 to 25 miles per hour. Mostly cloudy. Lows in the mid-60s. Labor Day, breezy. South winds 15 to 25 miles per hour. Thunderstorms likely. Mostly cloudy. Highs in the mid-80s. Here are the weather conditions at midnight Central Daylight Time. The report from Bismarck was not available. Minot, a thunderstorm was reported. 66 degrees, relative humidity 84%. Wind northeast at 13 miles an hour, gusting to 30. Elsewhere around North Dakota, in northern South Dakota, in eastern Montana, the report from Bismarck was not available. Here is the forecast for the Bismarck Mandan listening area. Rest of tonight, mostly cloudy. Lows in the mid-60s. Southeast winds 10 to 15 miles per hour. Monday, decreasing clouds. A chance of thunderstorms. Showers in the morning, then a chance of showers in the afternoon. Highs in the mid-80s. Southeast winds 15 to 20 miles per hour with gusts up to 30 miles per hour. Monday night, partly cloudy with a slight chance of showers and thunderstorms in the evening, then mostly clear after midnight. Lows in the upper 50s. West winds around 10 miles per hour with gusts up to 20 miles per hour. Tuesday, sunny. Highs in the upper 70s. West winds 15 to 20 miles per hour, increasing to around 25 miles per hour in the afternoon. Gusts up to 40 miles per hour. Tuesday night, mostly clear. Lows in the mid-50s. West winds 15 to 25 miles per hour with gusts up to 35 miles per hour. Wednesday, sunny. Highs in the mid-70s. Wednesday night, mostly clear. Lows around 50. Thursday, sunny. Highs in the mid-80s. Thursday night, mostly clear. Lows in the mid-50s. Friday, mostly sunny. Highs in the mid-70s. Friday night, mostly clear in the evening, then partly cloudy with a slight chance of showers and thunderstorms after midnight. Lows in the upper 40s. Chance of rain 20%. Saturday, partly sunny. A slight chance of showers in the morning. Highs in the upper 60s. Chance of rain 20%. Saturday night.

Cloudy. Lows in the mid-60s. Labor Day, breezy. South winds 15 to 25 miles per hour. Thunderstorms likely. Mostly cloudy. Highs in the mid-80s. Here are the weather conditions at 1 a.m. Central Daylight Time. Bismarck, partly cloudy. Temperature 70 degrees, relative humidity 81%. Wind southeast at 6 miles an hour. Pressure 29.91 inches and rising. Mendham, mostly cloudy. 70 degrees, relative humidity 94%. Wind south at 8 miles an hour. Hazen, mostly cloudy. 70 degrees, relative humidity 83%. Wind east at 7 miles an hour. Harvey, mostly cloudy. 66 degrees, relative humidity 100%. Wind east at 6 miles an hour. Minot, mostly cloudy. 69 degrees, relative humidity 90%. Wind southeast at 17 miles an hour. Dickinson, mostly cloudy. 70 degrees, relative humidity 78%. Wind southeast at 17 miles an hour, gusting to 26. Elsewhere around North Dakota, it was 70 at Garrison. At Jamestown, it was partly cloudy, with a temperature of 66. It was mostly cloudy, with a temperature of 68 at Williston, 70 at Fargo, 69 at Grand Forks, and 70 at Devil's Lake. In northern South Dakota, skies ranged from clear to partly cloudy. It was 70 at Mobridge, and 66 at Aberdeen. In eastern Montana, it was cloudy. It was 74 at Miles City, 77 at Glendive, and 74 at Sydney. Once again, at Bismarck, the temperature was 70 degrees under partly cloudy skies. Here is the forecast for the Bismarck Mendham listening area. Rest of tonight, mostly cloudy. Lows in the mid-60s. Southeast winds 10 to 15 miles per hour. Monday, decreasing clouds. A chance of thunderstorms. Showers in the morning, then a chance of showers in the afternoon. Highs in the mid-80s. Southeast winds 15 to 20 miles per hour with gusts up to 30 miles per hour. Monday night, partly cloudy with a slight chance of showers and thunderstorms in the evening, then mostly clear after midnight. Lows in the upper 50s. West winds around 10 miles per hour with gusts up to 20 miles per hour. Tuesday, sunny. Highs in the upper 70s. West winds 15 to 20 miles per hour, increasing to around 25 miles per hour in the afternoon. Gusts up to 40 miles per hour. Tuesday night, mostly clear. Lows in the mid-50s. West winds 15 to 25 miles per hour with gusts up to 35 miles per hour. Wednesday, sunny. Highs in the mid-70s. Wednesday night, mostly clear. Lows around 50. Thursday, sunny. Highs in the mid-80s. Thursday night, mostly clear. Lows in the mid-50s. Friday, mostly sunny. Highs in the mid-70s. Friday night, mostly clear in the evening, then partly cloudy with a slight chance of showers and thunderstorms after midnight. Lows in the upper 40s. Chance of rain 20%. Saturday, partly sunny. A slight chance of showers in the morning. Highs in the upper 60s. Chance of rain 20%. Saturday night, mostly cloudy. A slight chance of showers in the evening, then a chance of showers after midnight. Lows in the mid-40s. Chance of rain 30%. Sunday, mostly sunny. A slight chance of showers in the morning. Highs in the mid-60s. Chance of rain 20%. For Western Lake Sakakawea, rest of tonight, windy. East winds 20 to 30 miles per hour. Thunderstorms likely through the night. Chance of showers after midnight. Cloudy. Lows in the lower 60s. Labor Day, windy. Southeast winds 20 to 30 miles per hour. Showers early in the morning. Thunderstorms likely through the day. Cloudy in the morning, then becoming partly sunny. Highs in the lower 80s. For Eastern Lake Sakakawea, rest of tonight, east winds 10 to 20 miles per hour. Chance of showers in the evening. Chance of thunderstorms through the night. Chance of showers after midnight.
mostly cloudy. Lows in the lower 60s. Labor Day, southeast winds 10 to 20 miles per hour. Thunderstorms likely through the day. Showers late in the morning. Cloudy in the morning, then becoming partly sunny. Highs in the mid-80s. For northern Lake Oahe, rest of tonight, breezy. Southeast winds 15 to 25 miles per hour. Mostly cloudy. Lows in the mid-60s. Labor Day, breezy. South winds 15 to 25 miles per hour. Thunderstorms likely. Mostly cloudy. Highs in the mid-80s. Here are the weather conditions at 1 a.m. Central Daylight Time. Bismarck, partly cloudy. Temperature 70 degrees, relative humidity 81%. Wind southeast at 6 miles an hour. Pressure 29.91 inches and rising. Mendon, mostly cloudy. 70 degrees, relative humidity 94%. Wind south at 8 miles an hour. Hazen, mostly cloudy. 70 degrees, relative humidity 83%. Wind east at 7 miles an hour. Harvey, mostly cloudy. 66 degrees, relative humidity 100%. Wind east at 6 miles an hour. Minot, mostly cloudy. 69 degrees, relative humidity 90%. Wind southeast at 17 miles an hour. Dickinson, mostly cloudy. 70 degrees, relative humidity 78%. Wind southeast at 17 miles an hour, gusting to 26. Elsewhere around North Dakota, it was 70 at Garrison. At Jamestown, it was partly cloudy, with a temperature of 66. It was mostly cloudy, with a temperature of 68 at Williston, 70 at Fargo, 69 at Grand Forks, and 70 at Devil's Lake. In northern South Dakota, skies ranged from clear to partly cloudy. It was 70 at Mobridge, and 66 at Aberdeen. In eastern Montana, it was cloudy. It was 74 at Miles City, 77 at Glendive, and 74 at Sydney. Once again, at Bismarck, the temperature was 70 degrees under partly cloudy skies. Here is the forecast for the Bismarck Mendon listening area. Rest of tonight, mostly cloudy. Lows in the mid-60s. Southeast winds 10 to 15 miles per hour. Monday, decreasing clouds. A chance of thunderstorms. Showers in the morning, then a chance of showers in the afternoon. Highs in the mid-80s. Southeast winds 15 to 20 miles per hour with gusts up to 30 miles per hour. Monday night, partly cloudy with a slight chance of showers and thunderstorms in the evening, then mostly clear after midnight. Lows in the upper 50s. West winds around 10 miles per hour with gusts up to 20 miles per hour. Tuesday, sunny. Highs in the upper 70s. West winds 15 to 20 miles per hour, increasing to around 25 miles per hour in the afternoon. Gusts up to 40 miles per hour. Tuesday night, mostly clear. Lows in the mid-50s. West winds 15 to 25 miles per hour with gusts up to 35 miles per hour. Wednesday, sunny. Highs in the mid-70s. Wednesday night, mostly clear. Lows around 50. Thursday, sunny. Highs in the mid-80s. Thursday night, mostly clear. Lows in the mid-50s. Friday, mostly sunny. Highs in the mid-70s. Friday night, mostly clear in the evening, then partly cloudy with a slight chance of showers and thunderstorms after midnight. Lows in the upper 40s. Chance of rain 20%. Saturday, partly sunny. A slight chance of showers in the morning. Highs in the upper 60s. Chance of rain 20%. Saturday night, mostly cloudy. A slight chance of showers in the evening, then a chance of showers after midnight. Lows in the mid-40s. Chance of rain 30%. Sunday, mostly sunny. A slight chance of showers in the morning. Highs in the mid-60s. Chance of rain 20%. For Western Lake Sakakawea, rest of tonight, windy. East winds 20 to 30 miles per hour. Thunderstorms likely through the night. Chance of showers after midnight. Cloudy. Lows in the lower 60s. Labor Day, windy.

winds 20 to 30 miles per hour. Showers early in the morning. Thunderstorms likely through the day. Cloudy in the morning, then becoming partly sunny. Highs in the lower 80s. For eastern Lake Sakakawea, rest of tonight, east winds 10 to 20 miles per hour. Chance of showers in the evening. Chance of thunderstorms through the night. Chance of showers after midnight. Mostly cloudy. Lows in the lower 60s. Labor Day, southeast winds 10 to 20 miles per hour. Thunderstorms likely through the day. Showers late in the morning. Cloudy in the morning, then becoming partly sunny. Highs in the mid-80s. For northern Lake Oahe, rest of tonight, breezy. Southeast winds 15 to 25 miles per hour. Mostly cloudy. Lows in the mid-60s. Labor Day, breezy. South winds 15 to 25 miles per hour. Thunderstorms likely. Mostly cloudy. Highs in the mid-80s. Here are the weather conditions at 1 a.m. Central Daylight Time. Bismarck, partly cloudy. Temperature 70 degrees, relative humidity 81%. Wind southeast at 6 miles an hour. Pressure 29.91 inches and rising. Mendon, mostly cloudy. 70 degrees, relative humidity 94%. Wind south at 8 miles an hour. Hazen, mostly cloudy. 70 degrees, relative humidity 83%. Wind east at 7 miles an hour. Harvey, mostly cloudy. 66 degrees, relative humidity 100%. Wind east at 6 miles an hour. Minot, mostly cloudy. 69 degrees, relative humidity 90%. Wind southeast at 17 miles an hour. Dickinson, mostly cloudy. 70 degrees, relative humidity 78%. Wind southeast at 17 miles an hour, gusting to 26. Elsewhere around North Dakota, it was 70 at Garrison. At Jamestown, it was partly cloudy, with a temperature of 66. It was mostly cloudy, with a temperature of 68 at Williston, 70 at Fargo, 69 at Grand Forks, and 70 at Devil's Lake. In northern South Dakota, skies ranged from clear to partly cloudy. It was 70 at Mobridge, and 66 at Aberdeen. In eastern Montana, it was cloudy. It was 74 at Miles City, 77 at Glendive, and 74 at Sydney. Once again, at Bismarck, the temperature was 70 degrees under partly cloudy skies. Here is the forecast for the Bismarck Mendon listening area. Rest of tonight, mostly cloudy. Lows in the mid-60s. Southeast winds 10 to 15 miles per hour. Monday, decreasing clouds. A chance of thunderstorms. Showers in the morning, then a chance of showers in the afternoon. Highs in the upper 80s. Southeast winds 15 to 20 miles per hour with gusts up to 30 miles per hour. Monday night, partly cloudy with a slight chance of showers and thunderstorms in the evening, then mostly clear after midnight. Lows in the upper 50s. West winds around 10 miles per hour with gusts up to 20 miles per hour. Tuesday, sunny. Highs in the upper 70s. West winds 15 to 20 miles per hour, increasing to around 25 miles per hour in the afternoon. Gusts up to 40 miles per hour. Tuesday night, mostly clear. Lows in the mid-50s. West winds 15 to 25 miles per hour with gusts up to 35 miles per hour. Wednesday, sunny. Highs in the mid-70s. Wednesday night, mostly clear. Lows around 50. Thursday, sunny. Highs in the mid-80s. Thursday night, mostly clear. Lows in the mid-50s. Friday, mostly sunny. Highs in the mid-70s. Friday night, mostly clear in the evening, then partly cloudy with a slight chance of showers and thunderstorms after midnight. Lows in the upper 40s. Chance of rain 20%. Saturday, partly sunny. A slight chance of showers in the morning. Highs in the upper 60s. Chance of rain 20%. Saturday night, mostly cloudy. A slight chance of showers in the evening, then a chance of showers after midnight. Lows in the mid-40s. Chance of rain 30%. Sunday, mostly sunny.

a slight chance of showers in the morning. Highs in the mid-60s. Chance of rain 20%. For Western Lake Sakakawea, rest of tonight, windy. East winds 20 to 30 miles per hour. Thunderstorms likely through the night. Chance of showers after midnight. Cloudy. Lows in the lower 60s. Labor Day, windy. Southeast winds 20 to 30 miles per hour. Showers early in the morning. Thunderstorms likely through the day. Cloudy in the morning, then becoming partly sunny. Highs in the lower 80s. For Eastern Lake Sakakawea, rest of tonight, east winds 10 to 20 miles per hour. Chance of showers in the evening. Chance of thunderstorms through the night. Chance of showers after midnight. Mostly cloudy. Lows in the lower 60s. Labor Day, southeast winds 10 to 20 miles per hour. Thunderstorms likely through the day. Showers late in the morning. Cloudy in the morning, then becoming partly sunny. Highs in the mid-80s. For Northern Lake Oahe, rest of tonight, breezy. Southeast winds 15 to 25 miles per hour. Mostly cloudy. Lows in the mid-60s. Labor Day, breezy. South winds 15 to 25 miles per hour. Thunderstorms likely. Mostly cloudy. Highs in the mid-80s. Here are the weather conditions at 1 a.m. Central Daylight Time. Bismarck, partly cloudy. Temperature 70 degrees, relative humidity 81%. Wind southeast at 6 miles an hour. Pressure 29.91 inches and rising. Mendan, mostly cloudy. 70 degrees, relative humidity 94%. Wind south at 8 miles an hour. Hazen, mostly cloudy. 70 degrees, relative humidity 83%. Wind east at 7 miles an hour. Harvey, mostly cloudy. 66 degrees, relative humidity 100%. Wind east at 6 miles an hour. Minot, mostly cloudy. 69 degrees, relative humidity 90%. Wind southeast at 17 miles an hour. Dickinson, mostly cloudy. 70 degrees, relative humidity 78%. Wind southeast at 17 miles an hour, gusting to 26. Elsewhere around North Dakota, it was 70 at Garrison. At Jamestown, it was partly cloudy, with a temperature of 66. It was mostly cloudy, with a temperature of 68 at Williston, 70 at Fargo, 69 at Grand Forks, and 70 at Devil's Lake. In northern South Dakota, skies ranged from clear to partly cloudy. It was 70 at Mobridge, and 66 at Aberdeen. In eastern Montana, it was cloudy. It was 74 at Miles City, 77 at Glendive, and 74 at Sydney. Once again, at Bismarck, the temperature was 70 degrees under partly cloudy skies. Here is the forecast for the Bismarck-Mendon listening area. Rest of tonight, mostly cloudy. Lows in the mid-60s. Southeast winds 10 to 15 miles per hour. Monday, decreasing clouds. A chance of thunderstorms. Showers in the morning, then a chance of showers in the afternoon. Highs in the upper 80s. Southeast winds 15 to 20 miles per hour with gusts up to 30 miles per hour. Monday night, partly cloudy with a slight chance of showers and thunderstorms in the evening, then mostly clear after midnight. Lows in the upper 50s. West winds around 10 miles per hour with gusts up to 20 miles per hour. Tuesday, sunny. Highs in the upper 70s. West winds 15 to 20 miles per hour, increasing to around 25 miles per hour in the afternoon. Gusts up to 40 miles per hour. Tuesday night, mostly clear. Lows in the mid-50s. West winds 15 to 25 miles per hour with gusts up to 35 miles per hour. Wednesday, sunny. Highs in the mid-70s. Wednesday night, mostly clear. Lows around 50. Thursday, sunny. Highs in the mid-80s. Thursday night, mostly clear. Lows in the mid-50s. Friday, mostly sunny. Highs in the mid-70s. Friday night, mostly clear in the evening, then partly cloudy with a slight chance of showers and thunderstorms after midnight. Lows in the upper

Labor Day, windy. Southeast winds 20 to 30 miles per hour. Showers early in the morning. Thunderstorms likely through the day. Cloudy in the morning, then becoming partly sunny. Highs in the lower 80s. For eastern Lake Sakakawea, rest of tonight, east winds 10 to 20 miles per hour. Chance of showers in the evening. Chance of thunderstorms through the night. Chance of showers after midnight. Mostly cloudy. Lows in the lower 60s. Labor Day, southeast winds 10 to 20 miles per hour. Thunderstorms likely through the day. Showers late in the morning. Cloudy in the morning, then becoming partly sunny. Highs in the mid-80s. For northern Lake Oahe, rest of tonight, breezy. Southeast winds 15 to 25 miles per hour. Mostly cloudy. Lows in the mid-60s. Labor Day, breezy. South winds 15 to 25 miles per hour. Thunderstorms likely. Mostly cloudy. Highs in the mid-80s. Here are the weather conditions at 1 a.m. Central Daylight Time. Bismarck, partly cloudy. Temperature 70 degrees, relative humidity 81%. Wind southeast at 6 miles an hour. Pressure 29.91 inches and rising. Mendon, mostly cloudy. 70 degrees, relative humidity 94%. Wind south at 8 miles an hour. Hazen, mostly cloudy. 70 degrees, relative humidity 83%. Wind east at 7 miles an hour. Harvey, mostly cloudy. 66 degrees, relative humidity 100%. Wind east at 6 miles an hour. Minot, mostly cloudy. 69 degrees, relative humidity 90%. Wind southeast at 17 miles an hour. Dickinson, mostly cloudy. 70 degrees, relative humidity 78%. Wind southeast at 17 miles an hour, gusting to 26. Elsewhere around North Dakota, it was 70 at Garrison. At Jamestown, it was partly cloudy, with a temperature of 66. It was mostly cloudy, with a temperature of 68 at Williston, 70 at Fargo, 69 at Grand Forks, and 70 at Devil's Lake. In northern South Dakota, skies ranged from clear to partly cloudy. It was 70 at Mobridge, and 66 at Aberdeen. In eastern Montana, it was cloudy. It was 74 at Miles City, 77 at Glendive, and 74 at Sydney. Once again, at Bismarck, the temperature was 70 degrees under partly cloudy skies. Here is the forecast for the Bismarck Mendon listening area. Rest of tonight, mostly cloudy. Lows in the mid-60s. Southeast winds 10 to 15 miles per hour. Monday, decreasing clouds. A chance of thunderstorms. Showers in the morning, then a chance of showers in the afternoon. Highs in the upper 80s. Southeast winds 15 to 20 miles per hour with gusts up to 30 miles per hour. Monday night, partly cloudy with a slight chance of showers and thunderstorms in the evening, then mostly clear after midnight. Lows in the upper 50s. West winds around 10 miles per hour with gusts up to 20 miles per hour. Tuesday, sunny. Highs in the upper 70s. West winds 15 to 20 miles per hour, increasing to around 25 miles per hour in the afternoon. Gusts up to 40 miles per hour. Tuesday night, mostly clear. Lows in the mid-50s. West winds 15 to 25 miles per hour with gusts up to 35 miles per hour. Wednesday, sunny. Highs in the mid-70s. Wednesday night, mostly clear. Lows around 50. Thursday, sunny. Highs in the mid-80s. Thursday night, mostly clear. Lows in the mid-50s. Friday, mostly sunny. Highs in the mid-70s. Friday night, mostly clear in the evening, then partly cloudy with a slight chance of showers and thunderstorms after midnight. Lows in the upper 40s. Chance of rain 20%. Saturday, partly sunny. A slight chance of showers in the morning. Highs in the upper 60s. Chance of rain 20%. Saturday night, mostly cloudy. A slight chance of showers in the evening, then a chance of showers after midnight. Lows in the mid-40s. Chance of rain 30%.

20%. Sunday, mostly sunny. A slight chance of showers in the morning. Highs in the mid-60s. Chance of rain 20%. For Western Lake Sakakawea, rest of tonight, windy. East winds 20 to 30 miles per hour. Thunderstorms likely through the night. Chance of showers after midnight. Cloudy. Lows in the lower 60s. Labor Day, windy. Southeast winds 20 to 30 miles per hour. Showers early in the morning. Thunderstorms likely through the day. Cloudy in the morning, then becoming partly sunny. Highs in the lower 80s. For Eastern Lake Sakakawea, rest of tonight, east winds 10 to 20 miles per hour. Chance of showers in the evening. Chance of thunderstorms through the night. Chance of showers after midnight. Mostly cloudy. Lows in the lower 60s. Labor Day, southeast winds 10 to 20 miles per hour. Thunderstorms likely through the day. Showers late in the morning. Cloudy in the morning, then becoming partly sunny. Highs in the mid-80s. For Northern Lake Oahe, rest of tonight, breezy. Southeast winds 15 to 25 miles per hour. Mostly cloudy. Lows in the mid-60s. Labor Day, breezy. South winds 15 to 25 miles per hour. Thunderstorms likely. Mostly cloudy. Highs in the mid-80s. Here are the weather conditions at 1 a.m. Central Daylight Time. Bismarck, partly cloudy. Temperature 70 degrees, relative humidity 81%. Wind southeast at 6 miles an hour. Pressure 29.91 inches and rising. Mendham, mostly cloudy. 70 degrees, relative humidity 94%. Wind south at 8 miles an hour. Hazen, mostly cloudy. 70 degrees, relative humidity 83%. Wind east at 7 miles an hour. Harvey, mostly cloudy. 66 degrees, relative humidity 100%. Wind east at 6 miles an hour. Minot, mostly cloudy. 69 degrees, relative humidity 90%. Wind southeast at 17 miles an hour. Dickinson, mostly cloudy. 70 degrees, relative humidity 78%. Wind southeast at 17 miles an hour, gusting to 26. Elsewhere around North Dakota, it was 70 at Garrison. At Jamestown, it was partly cloudy, with a temperature of 66. It was mostly cloudy, with a temperature of 68 at Williston, 70 at Fargo, 69 at Grand Forks, and 70 at Devil's Lake. In northern South Dakota, skies ranged from clear to partly cloudy. It was 70 at Mobridge, and 66 at Aberdeen. In eastern Montana, it was cloudy. It was 74 at Miles City, 77 at Glendive, and 74 at Sydney. Once again, at Bismarck, the temperature was 70 degrees under partly cloudy skies. 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Providing weather information 24 hours a day from your National Weather Service office in Bismarck. Here is the forecast for the Bismarck Mendon listening area. Rest of tonight, mostly cloudy. Lows in the mid-60s. Southeast winds 10 to 15 miles per hour. Monday, decreasing clouds. A chance of thunderstorms. Showers in the morning, then a chance of showers in the afternoon. Highs in the upper 80s. Southeast winds 15 to 20 miles per hour with gusts up to 30 miles per hour. Monday night, partly cloudy with a slight chance of showers and thunderstorms in the evening, then mostly clear after midnight. Lows in the upper 50s. West winds around 10 miles per hour with gusts up to 20 miles per hour. Tuesday, sunny. Highs in the upper 70s. West winds 15 to 20 miles per hour, increasing to around 25 miles per hour in the afternoon. Gusts up to 40 miles per hour. Tuesday night, mostly clear. Lows in the mid-50s. West winds 15 to 25 miles per hour with gusts up to 35 miles per hour. Wednesday, sunny. Highs in the mid-70s. Wednesday night, mostly clear. Lows around 50. Thursday, sunny. Highs in the mid-80s.

Thursday night, mostly clear. Lows in the mid-50s, around 50. Thursday, sunny. Highs in the mid-80s. Thursday night, mostly clear. Lows in the mid-50s. Friday, mostly sunny. Highs in the mid-70s. Friday night, mostly clear in the evening, then partly cloudy with a slight chance of showers and thunderstorms after midnight. Lows in the upper 40s. Chance of rain 20%. Saturday, partly sunny. A slight chance of showers in the morning. Highs in the upper 60s. Chance of rain 20%. Saturday night, mostly cloudy. A slight chance of showers in the evening, then a chance of showers after midnight. Lows in the mid-40s. Chance of rain 30%. Sunday, mostly sunny. A slight chance of showers in the morning. Highs in the mid-60s. Chance of rain 20%. Here is the forecast for the Bismarck Minden listening area. Rest of tonight, mostly cloudy. Lows in the mid-60s. Southeast winds 10 to 15 miles per hour. Monday, decreasing clouds. A chance of thunderstorms. Showers in the morning, then a chance of showers in the afternoon. Highs in the upper 80s. Southeast winds 15 to 20 miles per hour with gusts up to 30 miles per hour. Monday night, partly cloudy with a slight chance of showers and thunderstorms in the evening, then mostly clear after midnight. Lows in the upper 50s. West winds around 10 miles per hour with gusts up to 20 miles per hour. Tuesday, sunny, windy. Highs in the upper 70s. West winds 15 to 20 miles per hour, increasing to 20 to 30 miles per hour in the afternoon. Tuesday night, increasing clouds. Lows in the mid-50s. West winds 15 to 25 miles per hour. Wednesday, sunny. Highs in the mid-70s. Wednesday night, clear. Lows in the lower 50s. Thursday, sunny. Highs in the upper 80s. Thursday night, mostly clear. Lows in the mid-50s. Friday, sunny. Highs in the upper 70s. Friday night, increasing clouds. Lows in the upper 40s. Saturday, partly sunny. Highs in the upper 60s. Saturday night, increasing clouds. A 20% chance of showers. Lows in the mid-40s. Sunday, partly sunny with a 20% chance of showers. Highs in the lower 60s. For Western Lake Sakakawea, rest of tonight, windy. East winds 20 to 30 miles per hour. Thunderstorms likely through the night. Chance of showers after midnight. Cloudy. Lows in the lower 60s. Labor Day, windy. Southeast winds 20 to 30 miles per hour. Showers early in the morning. Thunderstorms likely through the day. Cloudy in the morning, then becoming partly sunny. Highs in the lower 80s. For Eastern Lake Sakakawea, rest of tonight, east winds 10 to 20 miles per hour. Chance of showers in the evening. Chance of thunderstorms through the night. Chance of showers after midnight. Mostly cloudy. Lows in the lower 60s. Labor Day, southeast winds 10 to 20 miles per hour. Thunderstorms likely through the day. Showers late in the morning. Cloudy in the morning, then becoming partly sunny. Highs in the mid-80s. For Northern Lake Oahe, rest of tonight, breezy. Southeast winds 15 to 25 miles per hour. Mostly cloudy. Lows in the mid-60s. Labor Day, breezy. South winds 15 to 25 miles per hour. Thunderstorms likely. Mostly cloudy. Highs in the mid-80s. Here are the weather conditions at 1 a.m. Central Daylight Time. Bismarck, partly cloudy. Temperature 70 degrees, relative humidity 81%. Wind southeast at 6 miles an hour. Pressure 29.91 inches and rising. Minden, mostly cloudy. 70 degrees, relative humidity 94%. Wind south at 8 miles an hour. Hazen, mostly cloudy. 70 degrees, relative humidity 83%. Wind east at 7 miles an hour. Harvey, mostly cloudy. 66 degrees, relative humidity 100%.

Windy's at 6 miles an hour. Minot, mostly cloudy. 69 degrees, relative humidity 90%. Wind southeast at 17 miles an hour. Dickinson, mostly cloudy. 70 degrees, relative humidity 78%. Wind southeast at 17 miles an hour, gusting to 26. Elsewhere around North Dakota, it was 70 at Garrison. At Jamestown, it was partly cloudy, with a temperature of 66. It was mostly cloudy, with a temperature of 68 at Williston, 70 at Fargo, 69 at Grand Forks, and 70 at Devil's Lake. In northern South Dakota, skies ranged from clear to partly cloudy. It was 70 at Mobridge, and 66 at Aberdeen. In eastern Montana, it was cloudy. It was 74 at Miles City, 77 at Glendive, and 74 at Sydney. Once again, at Bismarck, the temperature was 70 degrees under partly cloudy skies. Here is the forecast for the Bismarck Minden listening area. Rest of tonight, mostly cloudy. Lows in the mid-60s. Southeast winds 10 to 15 miles per hour. Monday, decreasing clouds. A chance of thunderstorms. Showers in the morning, then a chance of showers in the afternoon. Highs in the upper 80s. Southeast winds 15 to 20 miles per hour with gusts up to 30 miles per hour. Monday night, partly cloudy with a slight chance of showers and thunderstorms in the evening, then mostly clear after midnight. Lows in the upper 50s. West winds around 10 miles per hour with gusts up to 20 miles per hour. Tuesday, sunny, windy. Highs in the upper 70s. West winds 15 to 20 miles per hour, increasing to 20 to 30 miles per hour in the afternoon. Tuesday night, increasing clouds. Lows in the mid-50s. West winds 15 to 25 miles per hour. Wednesday, sunny. Highs in the mid-70s. Wednesday night, clear. Lows in the lower 50s. Thursday, sunny. Highs in the upper 80s. Thursday night, mostly clear. Lows in the mid-50s. Friday, sunny. Highs in the upper 70s. Friday night, increasing clouds. Lows in the upper 40s. Saturday, partly sunny. Highs in the upper 60s. Saturday night, increasing clouds. A 20% chance of showers. Lows in the mid-40s. Sunday, partly sunny with a 20% chance of showers. Highs in the lower 60s. For Western Lake Sakakawea, rest of tonight, windy. East winds 20 to 30 miles per hour. Thunderstorms likely through the night. Chance of showers after midnight. Cloudy. Lows in the lower 60s. Labor Day, windy. Southeast winds 20 to 30 miles per hour. Showers early in the morning. Thunderstorms likely through the day. Cloudy in the morning, then becoming partly sunny. Highs in the lower 80s. For Eastern Lake Sakakawea, rest of tonight, east winds 10 to 20 miles per hour. Chance of showers in the evening. Chance of thunderstorms through the night. Chance of showers after midnight. Mostly cloudy. Lows in the lower 60s. Labor Day, southeast winds 10 to 20 miles per hour. Thunderstorms likely through the day. Showers late in the morning. Cloudy in the morning, then becoming partly sunny. Highs in the mid-80s. For Northern Lake Oahe, rest of tonight, breezy. Southeast winds 15 to 25 miles per hour. Mostly cloudy. Lows in the mid-60s. Labor Day, breezy. South winds 15 to 25 miles per hour. Thunderstorms likely. Mostly cloudy. Highs in the mid-80s. Here are the weather conditions at 1 a.m. Central Daylight Time. Bismarck, partly cloudy. Temperature 70 degrees, relative humidity 81%. Wind southeast at 6 miles an hour. Pressure 29.91 inches and rising. Minden, mostly cloudy. 70 degrees, relative humidity 94%. Wind south at 8 miles an hour. Hazen, mostly cloudy. 70 degrees, relative humidity 83%. Wind east at 7 miles an hour. Harvey, mostly cloudy.

66 degrees, relative humidity 100%. Wind east at 6 miles an hour. Minot, mostly cloudy. 69 degrees, relative humidity 90%. Wind southeast at 17 miles an hour. Dickinson, mostly cloudy. 70 degrees, relative humidity 78%. Wind southeast at 17 miles an hour, gusting to 26. Elsewhere around North Dakota, it was 70 at Garrison. At Jamestown, it was partly cloudy, with a temperature of 66. It was mostly cloudy, with a temperature of 68 at Williston, 70 at Fargo, 69 at Grand Forks, and 70 at Devil's Lake. In northern South Dakota, skies ranged from clear to partly cloudy. It was 70 at Mobridge, and 66 at Aberdeen. In eastern Montana, it was cloudy. It was 74 at Miles City, 77 at Glendive, and 74 at Sydney. Once again, at Bismarck, the temperature was 70 degrees under partly cloudy skies. Here is the forecast for the Bismarck, Minden listening area. Rest of tonight, mostly cloudy. Lows in the mid-60s. Southeast winds 10 to 15 miles per hour. Monday, decreasing clouds. A chance of thunderstorms. Showers in the morning, then a chance of showers in the afternoon. Highs in the upper 80s. Southeast winds 15 to 20 miles per hour with gusts up to 30 miles per hour. Monday night, partly cloudy with a slight chance of showers and thunderstorms in the evening, then mostly clear after midnight. Lows in the upper 50s. West winds around 10 miles per hour with gusts up to 20 miles per hour. Tuesday, sunny, windy. Highs in the upper 70s. West winds 15 to 20 miles per hour, increasing to 20 to 30 miles per hour in the afternoon. Tuesday night, increasing clouds. Lows in the mid-50s. West winds 15 to 25 miles per hour. Wednesday, sunny. Highs in the mid-70s. Wednesday night, clear. Lows in the lower 50s. Thursday, sunny. Highs in the upper 80s. Thursday night, mostly clear. Lows in the mid-50s. Friday, sunny. Highs in the upper 70s. Friday night, increasing clouds. Lows in the upper 40s. Saturday, partly sunny. Highs in the upper 60s. Saturday night, increasing clouds. A 20% chance of showers. Lows in the mid-40s. Sunday, partly sunny with a 20% chance of showers. Highs in the lower 60s. For Western Lake Sakakawea, rest of tonight, windy. East winds 20 to 30 miles per hour. Thunderstorms likely through the night. Chance of showers after midnight. Cloudy. Lows in the lower 60s. Labor Day, windy. Southeast winds 20 to 30 miles per hour. Showers early in the morning. Thunderstorms likely through the day. Cloudy in the morning, then becoming partly sunny. Highs in the lower 80s. For Eastern Lake Sakakawea, rest of tonight, east winds 10 to 20 miles per hour. Chance of showers in the evening. Chance of thunderstorms through the night. Chance of showers after midnight. Mostly cloudy. Lows in the lower 60s. Labor Day, southeast winds 10 to 20 miles per hour. Thunderstorms likely through the day. Showers late in the morning. Cloudy in the morning, then becoming partly sunny. Highs in the mid-80s. For Northern Lake Oahe, rest of tonight, breezy. Southeast winds 15 to 25 miles per hour. Mostly cloudy. Lows in the mid-60s. Labor Day, breezy. South winds 15 to 25 miles per hour. Thunderstorms likely. Mostly cloudy. Highs in the mid-80s. Here are the weather conditions at 1 a.m. Central Daylight Time. Bismarck, partly cloudy. Temperature 70 degrees, relative humidity 81%. Wind southeast at 6 miles an hour. Pressure 29.91 inches and rising. Minden, mostly cloudy. 70 degrees, relative humidity 94%. Wind south at 8 miles an hour. Hazen, mostly cloudy. 70 degrees, relative humidity 83%. Wind east at 7 miles an hour.

Harvey. Mostly cloudy. 66 degrees. Relative humidity 100%. Windy's at 6 miles an hour. Minot. Mostly cloudy. 69 degrees. Relative humidity 90%. Wind southeast at 17 miles an hour. Dickinson. Mostly cloudy. 70 degrees. Relative humidity 78%. Wind southeast at 17 miles an hour, gusting to 26. Elsewhere around North Dakota, it was 70 at Garrison. At Jamestown, it was partly cloudy, with a temperature of 66. It was mostly cloudy, with a temperature of 68 at Williston, 70 at Fargo, 69 at Grand Forks, and 70 at Devil's Lake. In northern South Dakota, skies ranged from clear to partly cloudy. It was 70 at Mobridge, and 66 at Aberdeen. In eastern Montana, it was cloudy. It was 74 at Miles City, 77 at Glendive, and 74 at Sydney. Once again, at Bismarck, the temperature was 70 degrees under partly cloudy skies. Here is the forecast for the Bismarck, Minden listening area. Rest of tonight, mostly cloudy. Lows in the mid-60s. Southeast winds 10 to 15 miles per hour. Monday, decreasing clouds. A chance of thunderstorms. Showers in the morning, then a chance of showers in the afternoon. Highs in the upper 80s. Southeast winds 15 to 20 miles per hour with gusts up to 30 miles per hour. Monday night, partly cloudy with a slight chance of showers and thunderstorms in the evening, then mostly clear after midnight. Lows in the upper 50s. West winds around 10 miles per hour with gusts up to 20 miles per hour. Tuesday, sunny, windy. Highs in the upper 70s. West winds 15 to 20 miles per hour, increasing to 20 to 30 miles per hour in the afternoon. Tuesday night, increasing clouds. Lows in the mid-50s. West winds 15 to 25 miles per hour. Wednesday, sunny. Highs in the mid-70s. Wednesday night, clear. Lows in the lower 50s. Thursday, sunny. Highs in the upper 80s. Thursday night, mostly clear. Lows in the mid-50s. Friday, sunny. Highs in the upper 70s. Friday night, increasing clouds. Lows in the upper 40s. Saturday, partly sunny. Highs in the upper 60s. Saturday night, increasing clouds. A 20% chance of showers. Lows in the mid-40s. Sunday, partly sunny with a 20% chance of showers. Highs in the lower 60s. For Western Lake Sakakawea, rest of tonight, windy. East winds 20 to 30 miles per hour. Thunderstorms likely through the night. Chance of showers after midnight. Cloudy. Lows in the lower 60s. Labor Day, windy. Southeast winds 20 to 30 miles per hour. Showers early in the morning. Thunderstorms likely through the day. Cloudy in the morning, then becoming partly sunny. Highs in the lower 80s. For Eastern Lake Sakakawea, rest of tonight, east winds 10 to 20 miles per hour. Chance of showers in the evening. Chance of thunderstorms through the night. Chance of showers after midnight. Mostly cloudy. Lows in the lower 60s. Labor Day, southeast winds 10 to 20 miles per hour. Thunderstorms likely through the day. Showers late in the morning. Cloudy in the morning, then becoming partly sunny. Highs in the mid-80s. For Northern Lake Oahe, rest of tonight, breezy. Southeast winds 15 to 25 miles per hour. Mostly cloudy. Lows in the mid-60s. Labor Day, breezy. South winds 15 to 25 miles per hour. Thunderstorms likely. Mostly cloudy. Highs in the mid-80s. Here are the weather conditions at 1 a.m. Central Daylight Time. Bismarck, partly cloudy. Temperature 70 degrees, relative humidity 81%. Wind southeast at 6 miles an hour. Pressure 29.91 inches and rising. Minden, mostly cloudy. 70 degrees, relative humidity 94%. Wind south at 8 miles an hour. Hazen, mostly cloudy. 70 degrees, relative humidity 83%.

Wind east at 7 miles an hour. Harvey, mostly cloudy. 66 degrees, relative humidity 100%. Wind east at 6 miles an hour. Minot, mostly cloudy. 69 degrees, relative humidity 90%. Wind southeast at 17 miles an hour. Dickinson, mostly cloudy. 70 degrees, relative humidity 78%. Wind southeast at 17 miles an hour, gusting to 26. Elsewhere around North Dakota, it was 70 at Garrison. At Jamestown, it was partly cloudy, with a temperature of 66. It was mostly cloudy, with a temperature of 68 at Williston, 70 at Fargo, 69 at Grand Forks, and 70 at Devil's Lake. In northern South Dakota, skies ranged from clear to partly cloudy. It was 70 at Mobridge, and 66 at Aberdeen. In eastern Montana, it was cloudy. It was 74 at Miles City, 77 at Glendive, and 74 at Sydney. Once again, at Bismarck, the temperature was 70 degrees under partly cloudy skies. Here is the forecast for the Bismarck Minden listening area. Rest of tonight, mostly cloudy. Lows in the mid-60s. Southeast winds 10 to 15 miles per hour. Monday, decreasing clouds. A chance of thunderstorms. Showers in the morning, then a chance of showers in the afternoon. Highs in the upper 80s. Southeast winds 15 to 20 miles per hour with gusts up to 30 miles per hour. Monday night, partly cloudy with a slight chance of showers and thunderstorms in the evening, then mostly clear after midnight. Lows in the upper 50s. West winds around 10 miles per hour with gusts up to 20 miles per hour. Tuesday, sunny, windy. Highs in the upper 70s. West winds 15 to 20 miles per hour, increasing to 20 to 30 miles per hour in the afternoon. Tuesday night, increasing clouds. Lows in the mid-50s. West winds 15 to 25 miles per hour. Wednesday, sunny. Highs in the mid-70s. Wednesday night, clear. Lows in the lower 50s. Thursday, sunny. Highs in the upper 80s. Thursday night, mostly clear. Lows in the mid-50s. Friday, sunny. Highs in the upper 70s. Friday night, increasing clouds. Lows in the upper 40s. Saturday, partly sunny. Highs in the upper 60s. Saturday night, increasing clouds. A 20% chance of showers. Lows in the mid-40s. Sunday, partly sunny with a 20% chance of showers. Highs in the lower 60s. For Western Lake Sakakawea, rest of tonight, windy. East winds 20 to 30 miles per hour. Thunderstorms likely through the night. Chance of showers after midnight. Cloudy. Lows in the lower 60s. Labor Day, windy. Southeast winds 20 to 30 miles per hour. Showers early in the morning. Thunderstorms likely through the day. Cloudy in the morning, then becoming partly sunny. Highs in the lower 80s. For Eastern Lake Sakakawea, rest of tonight, east winds 10 to 20 miles per hour. Chance of showers in the evening. Chance of thunderstorms through the night. Chance of showers after midnight. Mostly cloudy. Lows in the lower 60s. Labor Day, southeast winds 10 to 20 miles per hour. Thunderstorms likely through the day. Showers late in the morning. Cloudy in the morning, then becoming partly sunny. Highs in the mid-80s. For Northern Lake Oahe, rest of tonight, breezy. Southeast winds 15 to 25 miles per hour. Mostly cloudy. Lows in the mid-60s. Labor Day, breezy. South winds 15 to 25 miles per hour. Thunderstorms likely. Mostly cloudy. Highs in the mid-80s. Here are the weather conditions at 1 a.m. Central Daylight Time. Bismarck, partly cloudy. Temperature 70 degrees, relative humidity 81%. Wind southeast at 6 miles an hour. Pressure 29.91 inches and rising. Minden, mostly cloudy. 70 degrees, relative humidity 94%. Wind south at 8 miles an hour. Hazen, mostly cloudy.
70 degrees, relative humidity 83%. Windies at 7 miles an hour. Harvey, mostly cloudy. 66 degrees, relative humidity 100%. Windies at 6 miles an hour. Minot, mostly cloudy. 69 degrees, relative humidity 90%. Wind southeast at 17 miles an hour. Dickinson, mostly cloudy. 70 degrees, relative humidity 78%. Wind southeast at 17 miles an hour, gusting to 26. Elsewhere around North Dakota, it was 70 at Garrison. At Jamestown, it was partly cloudy, with a temperature of 66. It was mostly cloudy, with a temperature of 68 at Williston, 70 at Fargo, 69 at Grand Forks, and 70 at Devil's Lake. In northern South Dakota, skies ranged from clear to partly cloudy. It was 70 at Mobridge, and 66 at Aberdeen. In eastern Montana, it was cloudy. It was 74 at Miles City, 77 at Glendive, and 74 at Sydney. Once again, at Bismarck, the temperature was 70 degrees under partly cloudy skies. Here is the forecast for the Bismarck, Minden listening area. Rest of tonight, mostly cloudy. Lows in the mid-60s. Southeast winds 10 to 15 miles per hour. Monday, decreasing clouds. A chance of thunderstorms. Showers in the morning, then a chance of showers in the afternoon. Highs in the upper 80s. Southeast winds 15 to 20 miles per hour with gusts up to 30 miles per hour. Monday night, partly cloudy with a slight chance of showers and thunderstorms in the evening, then mostly clear after midnight. Lows in the upper 50s. West winds around 10 miles per hour with gusts up to 20 miles per hour. Tuesday, sunny, windy. Highs in the upper 70s. West winds 15 to 20 miles per hour, increasing to 20 to 30 miles per hour in the afternoon. Tuesday night, increasing clouds. Lows in the mid-50s. West winds 15 to 25 miles per hour. Wednesday, sunny. Highs in the mid-70s. Wednesday night, clear. Lows in the lower 50s. Thursday, sunny. Highs in the upper 80s. Thursday night, mostly clear. Lows in the mid-50s. Friday, sunny. Highs in the upper 70s. Friday night, increasing clouds. Lows in the upper 40s. Saturday, partly sunny. Highs in the upper 60s. Saturday night, increasing clouds. A 20% chance of showers. Lows in the mid-40s. Sunday, partly sunny with a 20% chance of showers. Highs in the lower 60s. 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Providing weather information 24 hours a day from your National Weather Service office in Bismarck. For Western Lake Sakakawea, rest of tonight, windy. East winds 20 to 30 miles per hour. Thunderstorms likely through the night. Chance of showers after midnight. Cloudy. Lows in the lower 60s. Labor Day, windy. Southeast winds 20 to 30 miles per hour. Showers early in the morning. Thunderstorms likely through the day. Cloudy in the morning, then becoming partly sunny. Highs in the lower 80s. For Eastern Lake Sakakawea, rest of tonight, east winds 10 to 20 miles per hour. Chance of showers in the evening. Chance of thunderstorms through the night. Chance of showers after midnight. Mostly cloudy. Lows in the lower 60s. Labor Day, southeast winds 10 to 20 miles per hour. Thunderstorms likely through the day. Showers late in the morning. Cloudy in the morning, then becoming partly sunny. Highs in the mid-80s. For Northern Lake Oahe, rest of tonight, breezy. Southeast winds 15 to 25 miles per hour. Mostly cloudy. Lows in the mid-60s. Labor Day, breezy. South winds 15 to 25 miles per hour. Thunderstorms likely. Mostly cloudy. Highs in the mid-80s. Here are the weather conditions at 2 a.m. Central Daylight Time. Bismarck, mostly cloudy. Temperature 69 degrees, relative humidity.

84%. Wind is at 8 miles an hour. Pressure 29.91 inches and steady. Mandan, mostly cloudy. 68 degrees, relative humidity 100%. Wind is at 9 miles an hour, gusting to 16. Hazen, mostly cloudy. 68 degrees, relative humidity 88%. Wind is at 7 miles an hour. Harvey, mostly cloudy. 66 degrees, relative humidity 100%. Minot, mostly cloudy. 70 degrees, relative humidity 90%. Wind southeast at 14 miles an hour, gusting to 28. Dickinson, cloudy. 69 degrees, relative humidity 81%. Wind southeast at 15 miles an hour. Elsewhere around North Dakota, it was 68 at Garrison. At Jamestown, it was partly cloudy, with a temperature of 66. It was mostly cloudy, with a temperature of 68 at Fargo, 68 at Grand Forks, and 68 at Devil's Lake. At Williston, it was cloudy, with a temperature of 70. In northern South Dakota, at Aberdeen, it was clear, with a temperature of 65. At Mobridge, it was mostly cloudy, with a temperature of 70. In eastern Montana, it was cloudy. It was 73 at Miles City, 76 at Glendive, and 75 at Sydney. Once again, at Bismarck, the temperature was 69 degrees under mostly cloudy skies. The regional weather forecast from your National Weather Service office in Bismarck. Medium to high chances for showers and thunderstorms continue tonight through Labor Day. Isolated to scattered severe thunderstorms are possible. Unseasonably warm and humid through the Labor Day, then trending cooler. Windy on Tuesday, with near critical to critical fire weather conditions across southwest and south central North Dakota. The detailed forecast for North Dakota, rest of tonight, mostly cloudy. Chance of showers and thunderstorms, mainly west and north. Lows in the upper 50s to mid 60s. Labor Day, mostly cloudy, with decreasing clouds west in the afternoon. Breezy. Showers and thunderstorms likely. Highs from the 70s far north to upper 80s southwest. Monday night, decreasing clouds. Breezy northwest. Slight chance of showers and thunderstorms central and east, mainly in the evening. Lows from the lower and mid-50s west to upper 60s far southeast. Tuesday, partly to mostly sunny. Windy. Chance of rain northwest. Highs from the mid-60s northwest to lower 80s southeast. Here is the forecast for the Bismarck, Mandan listening area. Rest of tonight, mostly cloudy. Lows in the mid-60s. Southeast winds 10 to 15 miles per hour. Monday, decreasing clouds. A chance of thunderstorms. Showers in the morning, then a chance of showers in the afternoon. Highs in the upper 80s. Southeast winds 15 to 20 miles per hour with gusts up to 30 miles per hour. Monday night, partly cloudy with a slight chance of showers and thunderstorms in the evening, then mostly clear after midnight. Lows in the upper 50s. West winds around 10 miles per hour with gusts up to 20 miles per hour. Tuesday, sunny, windy. Highs in the upper 70s. West winds 15 to 20 miles per hour, increasing to 20 to 30 miles per hour in the afternoon. Tuesday night, increasing clouds. Lows in the mid-50s. West winds 15 to 25 miles per hour. Wednesday, sunny. Highs in the mid-70s. Wednesday night, clear. Lows in the lower 50s. Thursday, sunny. Highs in the upper 80s. Thursday night, mostly clear. Lows in the mid-50s. Friday, sunny. Highs in the upper 70s. Friday night, increasing clouds. Lows in the upper 40s. Saturday, partly sunny. Highs in the upper 60s. Saturday night, increasing clouds. A 20% chance of showers. Lows in the mid-40s. Sunday, partly sunny with a 20% chance of showers. Highs in the lower 60s. For western Lake Sakakawea, rest of tonight, windy. East winds 20 to 30 miles per hour. Thunderstorms likely through the night. Chance of showers after midnight. Cloudy. Lows

lower 60s. Labor Day, windy. Southeast winds 20 to 30 miles per hour. Showers early in the morning. Thunderstorms likely through the day. Cloudy in the morning, then becoming partly sunny. Highs in the lower 80s. For Eastern Lake Sakakawea, rest of tonight, east winds 10 to 20 miles per hour. Chance of showers in the evening. Chance of thunderstorms through the night. Chance of showers after midnight. Mostly cloudy. Lows in the lower 60s. Labor Day, southeast winds 10 to 20 miles per hour. Thunderstorms likely through the day. Showers late in the morning. Cloudy in the morning, then becoming partly sunny. Highs in the mid-80s. For Northern Lake Oahe, rest of tonight, breezy. Southeast winds 15 to 25 miles per hour. Mostly cloudy. Lows in the mid-60s. Labor Day, breezy. South winds 15 to 25 miles per hour. Thunderstorms likely. Mostly cloudy. Highs in the mid-80s. Here are the weather conditions at 2 a.m. Central Daylight Time. Bismarck, mostly cloudy. Temperature 69 degrees, relative humidity 84%. Wind east at 8 miles an hour. Pressure 29.91 inches and steady. Mendon, mostly cloudy. 68 degrees, relative humidity 100%. Wind east at 9 miles an hour, gusting to 16. Hazen, mostly cloudy. 68 degrees, relative humidity 88%. Wind east at 7 miles an hour. Harvey, mostly cloudy. 66 degrees, relative humidity 100%. Minot, mostly cloudy. 70 degrees, relative humidity 90%. Wind southeast at 14 miles an hour, gusting to 28. Dickinson, cloudy. 69 degrees, relative humidity 81%. Wind southeast at 15 miles an hour. Elsewhere around North Dakota, it was 68 at Garrison. At Jamestown, it was partly cloudy, with a temperature of 66. It was mostly cloudy, with a temperature of 68 at Fargo, 68 at Grand Forks, and 68 at Devil's Lake. At Williston, it was cloudy, with a temperature of 70. In northern South Dakota, at Aberdeen, it was clear, with a temperature of 65. At Mobridge, it was mostly cloudy, with a temperature of 70. In eastern Montana, it was cloudy. It was 73 at Miles City, 76 at Glendive, and 75 at Sydney. Once again, at Bismarck, the temperature was 69 degrees under mostly cloudy skies. Here are the weather conditions at 2 a.m. Central Daylight Time. Bismarck, mostly cloudy. Temperature 69 degrees, relative humidity 84%. Wind east at 8 miles an hour. Pressure 29.91 inches and steady. Mendon, mostly cloudy. 68 degrees, relative humidity 100%. Wind east at 9 miles an hour, gusting to 16. Hazen, mostly cloudy. 68 degrees, relative humidity 88%. Wind east at 7 miles an hour. Harvey, mostly cloudy. 66 degrees, relative humidity 100%. Minot, mostly cloudy. 70 degrees, relative humidity 90%. Wind southeast at 14 miles an hour, gusting to 28. Dickinson, cloudy. 69 degrees, relative humidity 81%. Wind southeast at 15 miles an hour. Elsewhere around North Dakota, it was 68 at Garrison. At Jamestown, it was partly cloudy, with a temperature of 66. It was mostly cloudy, with a temperature of 68 at Fargo, 68 at Grand Forks, and 68 at Devil's Lake. At Williston, it was cloudy, with a temperature of 70. In northern South Dakota, at Aberdeen, it was clear, with a temperature of 65. At Mobridge, it was mostly cloudy, with a temperature of 70. In eastern Montana, it was cloudy. It was 73 at Miles City, 76 at Glendive, and 75 at Sydney. Once again, at Bismarck, the temperature was 69 degrees under mostly cloudy skies. The regional weather forecast from your National Weather Service office in Bismarck. Medium to high chances for showers and thunderstorms continue tonight through Labor Day.
isolated to scattered severe thunderstorms are possible. Unseasonably warm and humid through the Labor Day, then trending cooler. Windy on Tuesday, with near critical to critical fire weather conditions across southwest and south-central North Dakota. The detailed forecast for North Dakota, rest of tonight, mostly cloudy. Chance of showers and thunderstorms, mainly west and north. Lows in the upper 50s to mid-60s. Labor Day, mostly cloudy, with decreasing clouds west in the afternoon. Breezy. Showers and thunderstorms likely. Highs from the 70s far north to upper 80s southwest. Monday night, decreasing clouds. Breezy northwest. Slight chance of showers and thunderstorms central and east, mainly in the evening. Lows from the lower and mid-50s west to upper 60s far southeast. Tuesday, partly to mostly sunny. Windy. Chance of rain northwest. Highs from the mid-60s northwest to lower 80s southeast. Here is the forecast for the Bismarck, Mend, and listening area. Rest of tonight, mostly cloudy. Lows in the mid-60s. Southeast winds 10 to 15 miles per hour. Monday, decreasing clouds. A chance of thunderstorms. Showers in the morning, then a chance of showers in the afternoon. Highs in the upper 80s. Southeast winds 15 to 20 miles per hour with gusts up to 30 miles per hour. Monday night, partly cloudy with a slight chance of showers and thunderstorms in the evening, then mostly clear after midnight. Lows in the upper 50s. West winds around 10 miles per hour with gusts up to 20 miles per hour. Tuesday, sunny, windy. Highs in the upper 70s. West winds 15 to 20 miles per hour, increasing to 20 to 30 miles per hour in the afternoon. Tuesday night, increasing clouds. Lows in the mid-50s. West winds 15 to 25 miles per hour. Wednesday, sunny. Highs in the mid-70s. Wednesday night, clear. Lows in the lower 50s. Thursday, sunny. Highs in the upper 80s. Thursday night, mostly clear. Lows in the mid-50s. Friday, sunny. Highs in the upper 70s. Friday night, increasing clouds. Lows in the upper 40s. Saturday, partly sunny. Highs in the upper 60s. Saturday night, increasing clouds. A 20% chance of showers. Lows in the mid-40s. Sunday, partly sunny with a 20% chance of showers. Highs in the lower 60s. For western Lake Sakakawea, west of tonight, windy. East winds 20 to 30 miles per hour. Thunderstorms likely through the night. Chance of showers after midnight. Cloudy. Lows in the lower 60s. Labor Day, windy. Southeast winds 20 to 30 miles per hour. Showers early in the morning. Thunderstorms likely through the day. Cloudy in the morning, then becoming partly sunny. Highs in the lower 80s. For eastern Lake Sakakawea, rest of tonight, east winds 10 to 20 miles per hour. Chance of showers in the evening. Chance of thunderstorms through the night. Chance of showers after midnight. Mostly cloudy. Lows in the lower 60s. Labor Day, southeast winds 10 to 20 miles per hour. Thunderstorms likely through the day. Showers late in the morning. Cloudy in the morning, then becoming partly sunny. Highs in the mid-80s. For northern Lake Oahe, west of tonight, breezy. Southeast winds 15 to 25 miles per hour. Mostly cloudy. Lows in the mid-60s. Labor Day, breezy. South winds 15 to 25 miles per hour. Thunderstorms likely. Mostly cloudy. Highs in the mid-80s. Here are the weather conditions at 2 a.m. Central Daylight Time. Bismarck, mostly cloudy. Temperature 69 degrees, relative humidity 84%. Wind east at 8 miles an hour. Pressure 29.91 inches and steady. Mendham, mostly cloudy. 68 degrees, relative humidity 100%. Wind east at 9 miles an hour, gusting to 16. Hazen, mostly cloudy. 68 degrees, relative humidity 88%. Wind east at 7 miles an hour,

Harvey. Mostly cloudy. 66 degrees. Relative humidity 100%. Minot. Mostly cloudy. 70 degrees. Relative humidity 90%. Wind southeast at 14 miles an hour. Gusting to 28. Dickinson. Cloudy. 69 degrees. Relative humidity 81%. Wind southeast at 15 miles an hour. Elsewhere around North Dakota, it was 68 at Garrison. At Jamestown, it was partly cloudy, with a temperature of 66. It was mostly cloudy, with a temperature of 68 at Fargo, 68 at Grand Forks, and 68 at Devil's Lake. At Williston, it was cloudy, with a temperature of 70. In northern South Dakota, at Aberdeen, it was clear, with a temperature of 65. At Mobridge, it was mostly cloudy, with a temperature of 70. In eastern Montana, it was cloudy. It was 73 at Miles City, 76 at Glendive, and 75 at Sydney. Once again, at Bismarck, the temperature was 69 degrees under mostly cloudy skies. The regional weather forecast from your National Weather Service office in Bismarck. Medium to high chances for showers and thunderstorms continue tonight through Labor Day. Isolated to scattered severe thunderstorms are possible. Unseasonably warm and humid through the Labor Day, then turning cooler. Windy on Tuesday, with near critical to critical fire weather conditions across southwest and south central North Dakota. The detailed forecast for North Dakota, rest of tonight, mostly cloudy. Chance of showers and thunderstorms, mainly west and north. Lows in the upper 50s to mid 60s. Labor Day, mostly cloudy, with decreasing clouds west in the afternoon. Breezy. Showers and thunderstorms likely. Highs from the 70s far north to upper 80s southwest. Monday night, decreasing clouds. Breezy northwest. Slight chance of showers and thunderstorms central and east, mainly in the evening. Lows from the lower and mid-50s west to upper 60s far southeast. Tuesday, partly to mostly sunny. Windy. Chance of rain northwest. Highs from the mid-60s northwest to lower 80s southeast. Here is the forecast for the Bismarck, Maine and listening area. West of tonight, mostly cloudy. Lows in the mid-60s. Southeast winds 10 to 15 miles per hour. Monday, decreasing clouds. A chance of thunderstorms. Showers in the morning, then a chance of showers in the afternoon. Highs in the upper 80s. Southeast winds 15 to 20 miles per hour with gusts up to 30 miles per hour. Monday night, partly cloudy with a slight chance of showers and thunderstorms in the evening, then mostly clear after midnight. Lows in the upper 50s. West winds around 10 miles per hour with gusts up to 20 miles per hour. Tuesday, sunny, windy. Highs in the upper 70s. West winds 15 to 20 miles per hour, increasing to 20 to 30 miles per hour in the afternoon. Tuesday night, increasing clouds. Lows in the mid-50s. West winds 15 to 25 miles per hour. Wednesday, sunny. Highs in the mid-70s. Wednesday night, clear. Lows in the lower 50s. Thursday, sunny. Highs in the upper 80s. Thursday night, mostly clear. Lows in the mid-50s. Friday, sunny. Highs in the upper 70s. Friday night, increasing clouds. Lows in the upper 40s. Saturday, partly sunny. Highs in the upper 60s. Saturday night, increasing clouds. A 20% chance of showers. Lows in the mid-40s. Sunday, partly sunny with a 20% chance of showers. Highs in the lower 60s. For Western Lake Sakakawea, west of tonight, windy. East winds 20 to 30 miles per hour. Thunderstorms likely through the night. Chance of showers after midnight. Cloudy. Lows in the lower 60s. Labor Day, windy. Southeast winds 20 to 30 miles per hour. Showers early in the morning. Thunderstorms likely through the day. Cloudy in the morning, then becoming partly sunny. Highs in the lower 80s. For Eastern Lake Sakakawea, west of tonight, east winds 10 to 20 miles per hour. Chance of showers in the evening. Chance of thunderstorms.

temperature 69 degrees, relative humidity 84%, wind is at 8 miles an hour, pressure 29.91 inches and steady. Mandan, mostly cloudy, 68 degrees, relative humidity 100%, wind is at 9 miles an hour, gusting to 16. Hazel, mostly cloudy, 68 degrees, relative humidity 88%, wind is at 7 miles an hour. Harvey, mostly cloudy, 66 degrees, relative humidity 100%. Minot, mostly cloudy, 70 degrees, relative humidity 90%. Wind southeast at 14 miles an hour, gusting to 28. Dickinson, cloudy, 69 degrees, relative humidity 81%. Wind southeast at 15 miles an hour. Elsewhere around North Dakota, it was 68 at Garrison. In Jamestown, it was partly cloudy, with a temperature of 66. It was mostly cloudy, with a temperature of 68 at Fargo, 68 at Grand Forks, and 68 at Devil's Lake. At Williston, it was cloudy, with a temperature of 70. In northern South Dakota, at Aberdeen, it was clear, with a temperature of 65. At Mobridge, it was mostly cloudy, with a temperature of 70. In eastern Montana, it was cloudy. It was 73 at Miles City, 76 at Glendive, and 75 at Sydney. Once again, at Bismarck, the temperature was 69 degrees under mostly cloudy skies. The regional weather forecast from your National Weather Service office in Bismarck. Medium to high chances for showers and thunderstorms continue tonight through Labor Day. Isolated to scattered severe thunderstorms are possible. Unseasonably warm and humid through the Labor Day, then turning cooler. Windy on Tuesday, with near critical to critical fire weather conditions across southwest and south central North Dakota. The detailed forecast for North Dakota, west of tonight, mostly cloudy. Chance of showers and thunderstorms, mainly west and north. Lows in the upper 50s to mid 60s. Labor Day, mostly cloudy, with decreasing clouds west in the afternoon. Breezy. Showers and thunderstorms likely. Highs from the 70s far north to upper 80s southwest. Monday night, decreasing clouds. Breezy northwest. Slight chance of showers and thunderstorms central and east, mainly in the evening. Lows from the lower and mid 50s west to upper 60s far southeast. Tuesday, partly to mostly sunny. Windy. Chance of rain northwest. Highs from the mid-60s northwest to lower 80s southeast. Here is the forecast for the Bismarck Mound and listening area. West of tonight, mostly cloudy. Lows in the mid-60s. Southeast winds 10 to 15 miles per hour. Monday, decreasing clouds. A chance of thunderstorms. Showers in the morning, then a chance of showers in the afternoon. Highs in the upper 80s. Southeast winds 15 to 20 miles per hour with gusts up to 30 miles per hour. Monday night, partly cloudy with a slight chance of showers and thunderstorms in the evening, then mostly clear after midnight. Lows in the upper 50s. West winds around 10 miles per hour with gusts up to 20 miles per hour. Tuesday, sunny, windy. Highs in the upper 70s. West winds 15 to 20 miles per hour, increasing to 20 to 30 miles per hour in the afternoon. Tuesday night, increasing clouds. Lows in the mid-50s. West winds 15 to 25 miles per hour. Wednesday, sunny. Highs in the mid-70s. Wednesday night, clear. Lows in the lower 50s. Thursday, sunny. Highs in the upper 80s. Thursday night, mostly clear. Lows in the mid-50s. Friday, sunny. Highs in the upper 70s. Friday night, increasing clouds. Lows in the upper 40s. Saturday, partly sunny. Highs in the upper 60s. Saturday night, increasing clouds. A 20% chance of showers. Lows in the mid-40s. Sunday, partly sunny with a 20% chance of showers. Highs in the lower 60s. For Western Lake Sakakawea, west of tonight, windy. East winds 20 to 30 miles per hour. Thunderstorms likely through the night. Chance of showers after midnight.

cloudy. Lows in the lower 60s. Labor Day, windy. Southeast winds 20 to 30 miles per hour. Showers early in the morning. Thunderstorms likely through the day. Cloudy in the morning, then becoming partly sunny. Highs in the lower 80s. For Eastern Lake Sakakawea, rest of tonight, east winds 10 to 20 miles per hour. Chance of showers in the evening. Chance of thunderstorms through the night. Chance of showers after midnight. Mostly cloudy. Lows in the lower 60s. Labor Day, southeast winds 10 to 20 miles per hour. Thunderstorms likely through the day. Showers late in the morning. Cloudy in the morning, then becoming partly sunny. Highs in the mid-80s. For northern Lake Oahe, west of tonight, breezy. Southeast winds 15 to 25 miles per hour. Mostly cloudy. Lows in the mid-60s. Labor Day, breezy. South winds 15 to 25 miles per hour. Thunderstorms likely. Mostly cloudy. Highs in the mid-80s. 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Providing weather information 24 hours a day from your National Weather Service office in Bismarck. Here are the weather conditions at 2 a.m. Central Daylight Time. Bismarck, mostly cloudy. Temperature 69 degrees, relative humidity 84%. Wind east at 8 miles an hour. Pressure 29.91 inches and steady. Mandan, mostly cloudy. 68 degrees, relative humidity 100%. Wind east at 9 miles an hour, gusting to 16. Hazel, mostly cloudy. 68 degrees, relative humidity 88%. Wind east at 7 miles an hour. Harvey, mostly cloudy. 66 degrees, relative humidity 100%. Minot, mostly cloudy. 70 degrees, relative humidity 90%. Wind southeast at 14 miles an hour, gusting to 28. Dickinson, cloudy. 69 degrees, relative humidity 81%. Wind southeast at 15 miles an hour. Elsewhere around North Dakota, it was 68 at Garrison. At Jamestown, it was partly cloudy, with a temperature of 66. It was mostly cloudy, with a temperature of 68 at Fargo, 68 at Grand Forks, and 68 at Devil's Lake. At Williston, it was cloudy, with a temperature of 70. In northern South Dakota, at Aberdeen, it was clear, with a temperature of 65. At Mobridge, it was mostly cloudy, with a temperature of 70. In eastern Montana, it was cloudy. It was 73 at Miles City, 76 at Glenive, and 75 at Sydney. Once again, at Bismarck, the temperature was 69 degrees under mostly cloudy skies. The regional weather forecast from your National Weather Service office in Bismarck. Medium to high chances for showers and thunderstorms continue tonight through Labor Day. Isolated to scattered severe thunderstorms are possible. Unseasonably warm and humid through the Labor Day, then trending cooler. Windy on Tuesday, with near critical to critical fire weather conditions across southwest and south central North Dakota. The detailed forecast for North Dakota, rest of tonight, mostly cloudy. Chance of showers and thunderstorms, mainly west and north. Lows in the upper 50s to mid 60s. Labor Day, mostly cloudy, with decreasing clouds west in the afternoon. Breezy. Showers and thunderstorms likely. Highs from the 70s far north to upper 80s southwest. Monday night, decreasing clouds. Breezy northwest. Slight chance of showers and thunderstorms central and east, mainly in the clouds. Breezy northwest. Slight chance of showers and thunderstorms central and east, mainly in the evening. Lows from the lower and mid-50s west to upper 60s far southeast. Tuesday, partly to mostly sunny. Windy. Chance of rain northwest. Highs from the mid-60s northwest to lower 80s southeast. Here is the forecast for the Bismarck Mandan listening area. West of tonight, mostly cloudy. Lows in the mid-60s. Southeast winds 10 to 15 miles per hour. Monday, decreasing clouds. A chance of thunderstorms.

storms. Showers in the morning, then a chance of showers in the afternoon. Highs in the upper 80s. Southeast winds 15 to 20 miles per hour with gusts up to 30 miles per hour. Monday night, partly cloudy with a slight chance of showers and thunderstorms in the evening, then mostly clear after midnight. Lows in the upper 50s. West winds around 10 miles per hour with gusts up to 20 miles per hour. Tuesday, sunny, windy. Highs in the upper 70s. West winds 15 to 20 miles per hour, increasing to 20 to 30 miles per hour in the afternoon. Tuesday night, increasing clouds. Lows in the mid-50s. West winds 15 to 25 miles per hour. Wednesday, sunny. Highs in the mid-70s. Wednesday night, clear. Lows in the lower 50s. Thursday, sunny. Highs in the upper 80s. Thursday night, mostly clear. Lows in the mid-50s. Friday, sunny. Highs in the upper 70s. Friday night, increasing clouds. Lows in the upper 40s. Saturday, partly sunny. Highs in the upper 60s. Saturday night, increasing clouds. A 20% chance of showers. Lows in the mid-40s. Sunday, partly sunny with a 20% chance of showers. Highs in the lower 60s. For Western Lake Sakakawea, rest of tonight, windy. East winds 20 to 30 miles per hour. Thunderstorms likely through the night. Chance of showers after midnight. Cloudy. Lows in the lower 60s. Labor Day, windy. Southeast winds 20 to 30 miles per hour. Showers early in the morning. Thunderstorms likely through the day. Cloudy in the morning, then becoming partly sunny. Highs in the lower 80s. For Eastern Lake Sakakawea, rest of tonight, east winds 10 to 20 miles per hour. Chance of showers in the evening. Chance of thunderstorms through the night. Chance of showers after midnight. Mostly cloudy. Lows in the lower 60s. Labor Day, southeast winds 10 to 20 miles per hour. Thunderstorms likely through the day. Showers late in the morning. Cloudy in the morning, then becoming partly sunny. Highs in the mid-80s. For Northern Lake Oahe, rest of tonight, breezy. Southeast winds 15 to 25 miles per hour. Mostly cloudy. Lows in the mid-60s. Labor Day, breezy. South winds 15 to 25 miles per hour. Thunderstorms likely. Mostly cloudy. Highs in the mid-80s. Here are the weather conditions at 2 a.m. Central Daylight Time. Bismarck, mostly cloudy. Temperature 69 degrees, relative humidity 84%. Wind east at 8 miles an hour. Pressure 29.91 inches and steady. Mandan, mostly cloudy. 68 degrees, relative humidity 100%. Wind east at 9 miles an hour, gusting to 16. Hazel, mostly cloudy. 68 degrees, relative humidity 88%. Wind east at 7 miles an hour. Harvey, mostly cloudy. 66 degrees, relative humidity 100%. Minot, mostly cloudy. 70 degrees, relative humidity 90%. Wind southeast at 14 miles an hour, gusting to 28. Dickinson, cloudy. 69 degrees, relative humidity 81%. Wind southeast at 15 miles an hour. Elsewhere around North Dakota, it was 68 at Garrison. At Jamestown, it was partly cloudy, with a temperature of 66. It was mostly cloudy, with a temperature of 68 at Fargo, 68 at Grand Forks, and 68 at Devil's Lake. At Williston, it was cloudy, with a temperature of 70. In northern South Dakota, at Aberdeen, it was clear, with a temperature of 65. At Mobridge, it was mostly cloudy, with a temperature of 70. In eastern Montana, it was cloudy. It was 73 at Miles City, 76 at Glendive, and 75 at Sydney. Once again, at Bismarck, the temperature was 69 degrees under mostly cloudy skies. The Bismarck, North Dakota climate summary for yesterday, September 6, 2026. Yesterday's high temperature was 86 degrees. This high was 8 degrees above.

high of 78. The record high is 103 degrees, which was set in 1978. Yesterday's low temperature was 67 degrees. This low was 17 degrees above the normal low of 50. The record low is 32 degrees, which was last set in 1956. 0.88 inches of precipitation fell yesterday, which brings the monthly total to 0.88 inches. The total precipitation for the year now stands at 10.05 inches. There were no heating degree days yesterday. The yearly total since July 1st is 3. There were 12 cooling degree days yesterday. The yearly total since January 1st is 758. The normal high temperature for today is 77 degrees, and the normal low is 49. The record high for today is 105, which occurred in 1931, and the record low is 31, which occurred in 1895. Sunrise today is at 7:11 a.m. and sunset is at 8:10 p.m. The regional weather forecast from your National Weather Service office in Bismarck. Medium to high chances for showers and thunderstorms continue tonight through Labor Day. Isolated to scattered severe thunderstorms are possible. Unseasonably warm and humid through the Labor Day, then trending cooler. Windy on Tuesday, with near critical to critical fire weather conditions across southwest and south-central North Dakota. The detailed forecast for North Dakota, rest of tonight, mostly cloudy. Chance of showers and thunderstorms, mainly west and north. Lows in the upper 50s to mid-60s. Labor Day, mostly cloudy, with decreasing clouds west in the afternoon. Breezy. Showers and thunderstorms likely. Highs from the 70s far north to upper 80s southwest. Monday night, decreasing clouds. Breezy northwest. Slight chance of showers and thunderstorms central and east, mainly in the evening. Lows from the lower and mid-50s west to upper 60s far southeast. Tuesday, partly to mostly sunny. Windy. Chance of rain northwest. Highs from the mid-60s northwest to lower 80s southeast. Here is the forecast for the Bismarck Minden listening area. Rest of tonight, mostly cloudy. Lows in the mid-60s. Southeast winds 10 to 15 miles per hour. Monday, decreasing clouds. A chance of thunderstorms. Showers in the morning, then a chance of showers in the afternoon. Highs in the upper 80s. Southeast winds 15 to 20 miles per hour with gusts up to 30 miles per hour. Monday night, partly cloudy with a slight chance of showers and thunderstorms in the evening, then mostly clear after midnight. Lows in the upper 50s. West winds around 10 miles per hour with gusts up to 20 miles per hour. Tuesday, sunny, windy. Highs in the upper 70s. West winds 15 to 20 miles per hour, increasing to 20 to 30 miles per hour in the afternoon. Tuesday night, increasing clouds. Lows in the mid-50s. West winds 15 to 25 miles per hour. Wednesday, sunny. Highs in the mid-70s. Wednesday night, clear. Lows in the lower 50s. Thursday, sunny. Highs in the upper 80s. Thursday night, mostly clear. Lows in the mid-50s. Friday, sunny. Highs in the upper 70s. Friday night, increasing clouds. Lows in the upper 40s. Saturday, partly sunny. Highs in the upper 60s. Saturday night, increasing clouds. A 20% chance of showers. Lows in the mid-40s. Sunday, partly sunny with a 20% chance of showers. Highs in the lower 60s. For Western Lake Sakakawea, rest of tonight, windy. East winds 20 to 30 miles per hour. Thunderstorms likely through the night. Chance of showers after midnight. Cloudy. Lows in the lower 60s. Labor Day, windy. Southeast winds 20 to 30 miles per hour. Showers early in the morning. Thunderstorms likely through the day. Cloudy in the morning, then becoming partly sunny. Highs in the lower 80s. For Eastern Lake Sakakawea, rest of tonight, east winds 10 to 20 miles per hour. Chance of showers in the evening. Chance of thunderstorms through the night. Chance of showers after midnight. Mostly cloudy. Lows in the lower 60s. Labor Day,

southeast winds 10 to 20 miles per hour. Thunderstorms likely through the day. Showers late in the morning. Cloudy in the morning, then becoming partly sunny. Highs in the mid-80s. For northern Lake Oahe, rest of tonight, breezy. Southeast winds 15 to 25 miles per hour. Mostly cloudy. Lows in the mid-60s. Labor Day, breezy. South winds 15 to 25 miles per hour. Thunderstorms likely. Mostly cloudy. Highs in the mid-80s. Here are the weather conditions at 2 a.m. Central Daylight Time. Bismarck, mostly cloudy. Temperature 69 degrees, relative humidity 84%. Wind east at 8 miles an hour. Pressure 29.91 inches and steady. Mendon, mostly cloudy. 68 degrees, relative humidity 100%. Wind east at 9 miles an hour, gusting to 16. Hazen, mostly cloudy. 68 degrees, relative humidity 88%. Wind east at 7 miles an hour. Harvey, mostly cloudy. 66 degrees, relative humidity 100%. Minot, mostly cloudy. 70 degrees, relative humidity 90%. Wind southeast at 14 miles an hour, gusting to 28. Dickinson, cloudy. 69 degrees, relative humidity 81%. Wind southeast at 15 miles an hour. Elsewhere around North Dakota, it was 68 at Garrison. At Jamestown, it was partly cloudy, with a temperature of 66. It was mostly cloudy, with a temperature of 68 at Fargo, 68 at Grand Forks, and 68 at Devil's Lake. At Williston, it was cloudy, with a temperature of 70. In northern South Dakota, at Aberdeen, it was clear, with a temperature of 65. At Mobridge, it was mostly cloudy, with a temperature of 70. In eastern Montana, it was cloudy. It was 73 at Miles City, 76 at Glendive, and 75 at Sydney. Once again, at Bismarck, the temperature was 69 degrees under mostly cloudy skies. The Bismarck, North Dakota climate summary for yesterday, September 6, 2026. Yesterday's high temperature was 86 degrees. This high was 8 degrees above the normal high of 78. The record high is 103 degrees, which was set in 1978. Yesterday's low temperature was 67 degrees. This low was 17 degrees above the normal low of 50. The record low is 32 degrees, which was last set in 1956. 0.88 inches of precipitation fell yesterday, which brings the monthly total to 0.88 inches. The total precipitation for the year now stands at 10.05 inches. There were no heating degree days yesterday. The yearly total since July 1st is 3. There were 12 cooling degree days yesterday. The yearly total since January 1st is 758. The normal high temperature for today is 77 degrees, and the normal low is 49. The record high for today is 105, which occurred in 1931, and the record low is 31, which occurred in 1895. Sunrise today is at 7:11 a.m. and sunset is at 8:10 p.m. The regional weather forecast from your National Weather Service office in Bismarck. Medium to high chances for showers and thunderstorms continue tonight through Labor Day. Isolated to scattered severe thunderstorms are possible. Unseasonably warm and humid through the Labor Day, then trending cooler. Windy on Tuesday, with near critical to critical fire weather conditions across southwest and south-central North Dakota. The detailed forecast for North Dakota, rest of tonight, mostly cloudy. Chance of showers and thunderstorms, mainly west and north. Lows in the upper 50s to mid-60s. Labor Day, mostly cloudy, with decreasing clouds west in the afternoon. Breezy. Showers and thunderstorms likely. Highs from the 70s far north to upper 80s southwest. Monday night, decreasing clouds. Breezy northwest. Slight chance of showers and thunderstorms central and east, mainly in the evening. Lows from the lower and mid-50s west to upper 60s far southeast. Tuesday, partly to mostly sunny. Windy. Chance of rain northwest. Highs from the mid-60s northwest to lower 80s southeast. Here is the forecast for the Bismarck Mendon Listening

area. Rest of tonight, mostly cloudy. Lows in the mid-60s. Southeast winds 10 to 15 miles per hour. Monday, decreasing clouds. A chance of thunderstorms. Showers in the morning, then a chance of showers in the afternoon. Highs in the upper 80s. Southeast winds 15 to 20 miles per hour with gusts up to 30 miles per hour. Monday night, partly cloudy with a slight chance of showers and thunderstorms in the evening, then mostly clear after midnight. Lows in the upper 50s. West winds around 10 miles per hour with gusts up to 20 miles per hour. Tuesday, sunny, windy. Highs in the upper 70s. West winds 15 to 20 miles per hour, increasing to 20 to 30 miles per hour in the afternoon. Tuesday night, increasing clouds. Lows in the mid-50s. West winds 15 to 25 miles per hour. Wednesday, sunny. Highs in the mid-70s. Wednesday night, clear. Lows in the lower 50s. Thursday, sunny. Highs in the upper 80s. Thursday night, mostly clear. Lows in the mid-50s. Friday, sunny. Highs in the upper 70s. Friday night, increasing clouds. Lows in the upper 40s. Saturday, partly sunny. Highs in the upper 60s. Saturday night, increasing clouds. A 20% chance of showers. Lows in the mid-40s. Sunday, partly sunny with a 20% chance of showers. Highs in the lower 60s. For Western Lake Sakakawea, rest of tonight, windy. East winds 20 to 30 miles per hour. Thunderstorms likely through the night. Chance of showers after midnight. Cloudy. Lows in the lower 60s. Labor Day, windy. Southeast winds 20 to 30 miles per hour. Showers early in the morning. Thunderstorms likely through the day. Cloudy in the morning, then becoming partly sunny. Highs in the lower 80s. For Eastern Lake Sakakawea, rest of tonight, east winds 10 to 20 miles per hour. Chance of showers in the evening. Chance of thunderstorms through the night. Chance of showers after midnight. Mostly cloudy. Lows in the lower 60s. Labor Day, southeast winds 10 to 20 miles per hour. Thunderstorms likely through the day. Showers late in the morning. Cloudy in the morning, then becoming partly sunny. Highs in the mid-80s. For Northern Lake Oahe, rest of tonight, breezy. Southeast winds 15 to 25 miles per hour. Mostly cloudy. Lows in the mid-60s. Labor Day, breezy. South winds 15 to 25 miles per hour. Thunderstorms likely. Mostly cloudy. Highs in the mid-80s. Here are the weather conditions at 2 a.m. Central Daylight Time. Bismarck, mostly cloudy. Temperature 69 degrees, relative humidity 84%. Wind east at 8 miles an hour. Pressure 29.91 inches and steady. Mendham, mostly cloudy. 68 degrees, relative humidity 100%. Wind east at 9 miles an hour, gusting to 16. Hazen, mostly cloudy. 68 degrees, relative humidity 88%. Wind east at 7 miles an hour. Harvey, mostly cloudy. 66 degrees, relative humidity 100%. Minot, mostly cloudy. 70 degrees, relative humidity 90%. Wind southeast at 14 miles an hour, gusting to 28. Dickinson, cloudy. 69 degrees, relative humidity 81%. Wind southeast at 15 miles an hour. Elsewhere around North Dakota, it was 68 at Garrison. At Jamestown, it was partly cloudy, with a temperature of 66. It was mostly cloudy, with a temperature of 68 at Fargo, 68 at Grand Forks, and 68 at Devil's Lake. At Williston, it was cloudy, with a temperature of 70. In northern South Dakota, at Aberdeen, it was clear, with a temperature of 65. At Mobridge, it was mostly cloudy, with a temperature of 70. In eastern Montana, it was cloudy. It was 73 at Miles City, 76 at Glendive, and 75 at Sydney.
Once again, at Bismarck, the temperature was 69 degrees under mostly cloudy skies. The Bismarck, North Dakota climate summary for yesterday, September 6, 2026. Yesterday's high temperature was 86 degrees. This high was 8 degrees above the normal high of 78. The record high is 103 degrees, which was set in 1978. Yesterday's low temperature was 67 degrees. This low was 17 degrees above the normal low of 50. The record low is 32 degrees, which was last set in 1956. 0.88 inches of precipitation fell yesterday, which brings the monthly total to 0.88 inches. The total precipitation for the year now stands at 10.05 inches. There were no heating degree days yesterday. The yearly total since July 1st is 3. There were 12 cooling degree days yesterday. The yearly total since January 1st is 758. The normal high temperature for today is 77 degrees, and the normal low is 49. The record high for today is 105, which occurred in 1931, and the record low is 31, which occurred in 1895. Sunrise today is at 7:11 a.m. and sunset is at 8:10 p.m. The regional weather forecast from your National Weather Service office in Bismarck. Medium to high chances for showers and thunderstorms continue tonight through Labor Day. Isolated to scattered severe thunderstorms are possible. Unseasonably warm and humid through the Labor Day, then trending cooler. Windy on Tuesday, with near critical to critical fire weather conditions across southwest and south-central North Dakota. The detailed forecast for North Dakota, rest of tonight, mostly cloudy. Chance of showers and thunderstorms, mainly west and north. Lows in the upper 50s to mid-60s. Labor Day, mostly cloudy, with decreasing clouds west in the afternoon. Breezy. Showers and thunderstorms likely. Highs from the 70s far north to upper 80s southwest. Monday night, decreasing clouds. Breezy northwest. Slight chance of showers and thunderstorms central and east, mainly in the evening. Lows from the lower and mid-50s west to upper 60s far southeast. Tuesday, partly to mostly sunny. Windy. Chance of rain northwest. Highs from the mid-60s northwest to lower 80s southeast. Here is the forecast for the Bismarck, Minden listening area. Rest of tonight, mostly cloudy. Lows in the mid-60s. Southeast winds 10 to 15 miles per hour. Monday, decreasing clouds. A chance of thunderstorms. Showers in the morning, then a chance of showers in the afternoon. Highs in the upper 80s. Southeast winds 15 to 20 miles per hour with gusts up to 30 miles per hour. Monday night, partly cloudy with a slight chance of showers and thunderstorms in the evening, then mostly clear after midnight. Lows in the upper 50s. West winds around 10 miles per hour with gusts up to 20 miles per hour. Tuesday, sunny, windy. Highs in the upper 70s. West winds 15 to 20 miles per hour, increasing to 20 to 30 miles per hour in the afternoon. Tuesday night, increasing clouds. Lows in the mid-50s. West winds 15 to 25 miles per hour. Wednesday, sunny. Highs in the mid-70s. Wednesday night, clear. Lows in the lower 50s. Thursday, sunny. Highs in the upper 80s. Thursday night, mostly clear. Lows in the mid-50s. Friday, sunny. Highs in the upper 70s. Friday night, increasing clouds. Lows in the upper 40s. Saturday, partly sunny. Highs in the upper 60s. Saturday night, increasing clouds. A 20% chance of showers. Lows in the mid-40s. Sunday, partly sunny with a 20% chance of showers. Highs in the lower 60s. For Western Lake Sakakawea, rest of tonight, windy. East winds 20 to 30 miles per hour. Thunderstorms likely through the night. Chance of showers after midnight. Cloudy. Lows in the lower 60s. Labor Day, windy. Southeast winds 20 to 30 miles per hour. Showers early in the morning. Thunderstorms likely through the day. Cloudy in the morning, then becoming partly sunny. Highs in the lower 80s.
For eastern Lake Secaucawea, rest of tonight, east winds 10 to 20 miles per

Chance of showers in the evening. Chance of thunderstorms through the night. Chance of showers after midnight. Mostly cloudy. Lows in the lower 60s. Labor Day, southeast winds 10 to 20 miles per hour. Thunderstorms likely through the day. Showers late in the morning. Cloudy in the morning, then becoming partly sunny. Highs in the mid-80s. For northern Lake Oahe, rest of tonight, breezy. Southeast winds 15 to 25 miles per hour. Mostly cloudy. Lows in the mid-60s. Labor Day, breezy. South winds 15 to 25 miles per hour. Thunderstorms likely. Mostly cloudy. Highs in the mid-80s. Here are the weather conditions at 2 a.m. Central Daylight Time. Bismarck, mostly cloudy. Temperature 69 degrees, relative humidity 84%. Wind east at 8 miles an hour. Pressure 29.91 inches and steady. Mendon, mostly cloudy. 68 degrees, relative humidity 100%. Wind east at 9 miles an hour, gusting to 16. Hazen, mostly cloudy. 68 degrees, relative humidity 88%. Wind east at 7 miles an hour. Harvey, mostly cloudy. 66 degrees, relative humidity 100%. Minot, mostly cloudy. 70 degrees, relative humidity 90%. Wind southeast at 14 miles an hour, gusting to 28. Dickinson, cloudy. 69 degrees, relative humidity 81%. Wind southeast at 15 miles an hour. Elsewhere around North Dakota, it was 68 at Garrison. At Jamestown, it was partly cloudy, with a temperature of 66. It was mostly cloudy, with a temperature of 68 at Fargo, 68 at Grand Forks, and 68 at Devil's Lake. At Williston, it was cloudy, with a temperature of 70. In northern South Dakota, at Aberdeen, it was clear, with a temperature of 65. At Mobridge, it was mostly cloudy, with a temperature of 70. In eastern Montana, it was cloudy. It was 73 at Miles City, 76 at Glendive, and 75 at Sydney. Once again, at Bismarck, the temperature was 69 degrees under mostly cloudy skies. 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Providing weather information 24 hours a day from your National Weather Service office in Bismarck. Here are the weather conditions at 3 a.m. Central Daylight Time. Bismarck, mostly cloudy. Temperature 67 degrees, relative humidity 87%. Wind east at 9 miles an hour. Pressure 29.88 inches and falling. Mendon, mostly cloudy. 66 degrees, relative humidity 100%. Wind east at 12 miles an hour. Hazen, mostly cloudy. 66 degrees, relative humidity 88%. Wind east at 9 miles an hour. Harvey, mostly cloudy. 64 degrees, relative humidity 100%. Wind east at 7 miles an hour. Minot, mostly cloudy. 70 degrees, relative humidity 87%. Wind north at 7 miles an hour. Dickinson, mostly cloudy. 69 degrees, relative humidity 84%. Wind southeast at 15 miles an hour. Elsewhere around North Dakota, at Williston, thunder was reported with a temperature of 67. It was 67 at Garrison. It was partly cloudy with a temperature of 65 at Jamestown and 68 at Fargo. It was mostly cloudy with a temperature of 68 at Grand Forks and 68 at Devil's Lake. In northern South Dakota, skies ranged from partly cloudy to mostly cloudy. It was 68 at Mobridge and 66 at Aberdeen. In eastern Montana, skies ranged from mostly cloudy to cloudy. It was 72 at Miles City, 74 at Glendive, and 75 at Sydney. Once again, at Bismarck, the temperature was 67 degrees under mostly cloudy skies. The Bismarck, North Dakota climate summary for yesterday, September 6, 2026. Yesterday's high temperature was 86 degrees. This high was 8 degrees above the normal high of 78. The record high is 103 degrees, which was

sunset in 1978. Yesterday's low temperature was 67 degrees. This low was 17 degrees above the normal low of 50. The record low is 32 degrees, which was last set in 1956. 0.88 inches of precipitation fell yesterday, which brings the monthly total to 0.88 inches. The total precipitation for the year now stands at 10.05 inches. There were no heating degree days yesterday. The yearly total since July 1st is 3. There were 12 cooling degree days yesterday. The yearly total since January 1st is 758. The normal high temperature for today is 77 degrees, and the normal low is 49. The record high for today is 105, which occurred in 1931, and the record low is 31, which occurred in 1895. Sunrise today is at 7:11 a.m. and sunset is at 8:10 p.m. The regional weather forecast from your National Weather Service office in Bismarck. Medium to high chances for showers and thunderstorms continue tonight through Labor Day. Isolated to scattered severe thunderstorms are possible. Unseasonably warm and humid through the Labor Day, then trending cooler. Windy on Tuesday, with near critical to critical fire weather conditions across southwest and south central North Dakota. The detailed forecast for North Dakota, rest of tonight, mostly cloudy. Chance of showers and thunderstorms, mainly west and north. Lows in the upper 50s to mid 60s. Labor Day, mostly cloudy, with decreasing clouds west in the afternoon. Breezy. Showers and thunderstorms likely. Highs from the 70s far north to upper 80s southwest. Monday night, decreasing clouds. Breezy northwest. Slight chance of showers and thunderstorms central and east, mainly in the evening. Lows from the lower and mid-50s west to upper 60s far southeast. Tuesday, partly to mostly sunny. Windy. Chance of rain northwest. Highs from the mid-60s northwest to lower 80s southeast. Here is the forecast for the Bismarck Mend and listening area. Rest of tonight, mostly cloudy. Lows in the mid-60s. Southeast winds 10 to 15 miles per hour. Monday, decreasing clouds. A chance of thunderstorms. Showers in the morning, then a chance of showers in the afternoon. Highs in the upper 80s. Southeast winds 15 to 20 miles per hour with gusts up to 30 miles per hour. Monday night, partly cloudy with a slight chance of showers and thunderstorms in the evening, then mostly clear after midnight. Lows in the upper 50s. West winds around 10 miles per hour with gusts up to 20 miles per hour. Tuesday, sunny, windy. Highs in the upper 70s. West winds 15 to 20 miles per hour, increasing to 20 to 30 miles per hour in the afternoon. Tuesday night, increasing clouds. Lows in the mid-50s. West winds 15 to 25 miles per hour. Wednesday, sunny. Highs in the mid-70s. Wednesday night, clear. Lows in the lower 50s. Thursday, sunny. Highs in the upper 80s. Thursday night, mostly clear. Lows in the mid-50s. Friday, sunny. Highs in the upper 70s. Friday night, increasing clouds. Lows in the upper 40s. Saturday, partly sunny. Highs in the upper 60s. Saturday night, increasing clouds. A 20% chance of showers. Lows in the mid-40s. Sunday, partly sunny with a 20% chance of showers. Highs in the lower 60s. For Western Lake Sakakawea, rest of tonight, windy. East winds 20 to 30 miles per hour. Thunderstorms likely through the night. Chance of showers after midnight. Cloudy. Lows in the lower 60s. Labor Day, windy. Southeast winds 20 to 30 miles per hour. Showers early in the morning. Thunderstorms likely through the day. Cloudy in the morning, then becoming partly sunny. Highs in the lower 80s. For Eastern Lake Sakakawea, rest of tonight, east winds 10 to 20 miles per hour. Chance of showers in the evening. Chance of thunderstorms through the night. Chance of showers after midnight. Mostly cloudy. Lows in the lower 60s. Labor Day, southeast winds 10 to 20 miles per hour. Thunderstorms likely.

through the day. Showers late in the morning. Cloudy in the morning, then becoming partly sunny. Highs in the mid-80s. For northern Lake Oahe, rest of tonight, breezy. Southeast winds 15 to 25 miles per hour. Mostly cloudy. Lows in the mid-60s. Labor Day, breezy. South winds 15 to 25 miles per hour. Thunderstorms likely. Mostly cloudy. Highs in the mid-80s. Here are the weather conditions at 3 a.m. Central Daylight Time. Bismarck, mostly cloudy. Temperature 67 degrees, relative humidity 87%. Wind east at 9 miles an hour. Pressure 29.88 inches and falling. Mendan, mostly cloudy. 66 degrees, relative humidity 100%. Wind east at 12 miles an hour. Hazen, mostly cloudy. 66 degrees, relative humidity 88%. Wind east at 9 miles an hour. Harvey, mostly cloudy. 64 degrees, relative humidity 100%. Wind east at 7 miles an hour. Minot, mostly cloudy. 70 degrees, relative humidity 87%. Wind north at 7 miles an hour. Dickinson, mostly cloudy. 69 degrees, relative humidity 84%. Wind southeast at 15 miles an hour. Elsewhere around North Dakota, at Williston, thunder was reported with a temperature of 67. It was 67 at Garrison. It was partly cloudy with a temperature of 65 at Jamestown and 68 at Fargo. It was mostly cloudy with a temperature of 68 at Grand Forks and 68 at Devil's Lake. In northern South Dakota, skies ranged from partly cloudy to mostly cloudy. It was 68 at Mobridge and 66 at Aberdeen. In eastern Montana, skies ranged from mostly cloudy to cloudy. It was 72 at Mile City, 74 at Glendive, and 75 at Sydney. Once again, at Bismarck, the temperature was 67 degrees under mostly cloudy skies. Here are the weather conditions at 3 a.m. Central Daylight Time. Bismarck, mostly cloudy. Temperature 67 degrees, relative humidity 87%. Wind east at 9 miles an hour. Pressure 29.88 inches and falling. Mendan, mostly cloudy. 66 degrees, relative humidity 100%. Wind east at 12 miles an hour. Hazen, mostly cloudy. 66 degrees, relative humidity 88%. Wind east at 9 miles an hour. Harvey, mostly cloudy. 64 degrees, relative humidity 100%. Wind east at 7 miles an hour. Minot, mostly cloudy. 70 degrees, relative humidity 87%. Wind north at 7 miles an hour. Dickinson, mostly cloudy. 69 degrees, relative humidity 84%. Wind southeast at 15 miles an hour. Elsewhere around North Dakota, it was 67 at Garrison. It was partly cloudy, with a temperature of 65 at Jamestown and 68 at Fargo. It was mostly cloudy, with a temperature of 67 at Williston, 68 at Grand Forks, and 68 at Devil's Lake. In northern South Dakota, skies ranged from partly cloudy to mostly cloudy. It was 68 at Mobridge, and 66 at Aberdeen. In eastern Montana, skies ranged from mostly cloudy to cloudy. It was 72 at Mile City, 74 at Glendive, and 75 at Sydney. Once again, at Bismarck, the temperature was 67 degrees under mostly cloudy skies. The Bismarck, North Dakota climate summary for yesterday, September 6, 2026. Yesterday's high temperature was 86 degrees. This high was 8 degrees above the normal high of 78. The record high is 103 degrees, which was set in 1978. Yesterday's low temperature was 67 degrees. This low was 17 degrees above the normal low of 50. The record low is 32 degrees, which was last set in 1956. 0.88 inches of precipitation fell yesterday, which brings the monthly total to 0.88 inches. The total precipitation for the year now stands at 10.05 inches. There were no heating degree days yesterday. The yearly total since July 1st is 3. There were 12 cooling degree days yesterday.
The yearly total since January 1st is 758. The normal high temperature for today is 77 degrees, and the normal low is 49. The record high for today is 105, which occurred in 1931, and the record low is 31, which occurred in 1895. Sunrise today is at 7:11 a.m. and sunset is at 8:10 p.m. The regional weather forecast from your National Weather Service office in Bismarck. Medium to high chances for showers and thunderstorms continue tonight through Labor Day. Isolated to scattered severe thunderstorms are possible. Unseasonably warm and humid through the Labor Day, then turning cooler. Windy on Tuesday, with near critical to critical fire weather conditions across southwest and south-central North Dakota. The detailed forecast for North Dakota, rest of tonight, mostly cloudy. Chance of showers and thunderstorms, mainly west and north. Lows in the upper 50s to mid-60s. Labor Day, mostly cloudy, with decreasing clouds west in the afternoon. Breezy. Showers and thunderstorms likely. Highs from the 70s far north to upper 80s southwest. Monday night, decreasing clouds. Breezy northwest. Slight chance of showers and thunderstorms central and east, mainly in the evening. Lows from the lower and mid-50s west to upper 60s far southeast. Tuesday, partly to mostly sunny. Windy. Chance of rain northwest. Highs from the mid-60s northwest to lower 80s southeast. Here is the forecast for the Bismarck, Minden listening area. Rest of tonight, mostly cloudy. Lows in the mid-60s. Southeast winds 10 to 15 miles per hour. Monday, decreasing clouds. A chance of thunderstorms. Showers in the morning, then a chance of showers in the afternoon. Highs in the upper 80s. Southeast winds 15 to 20 miles per hour with gusts up to 30 miles per hour. Monday night, partly cloudy with a slight chance of showers and thunderstorms in the evening, then mostly clear after midnight. Lows in the upper 50s. West winds around 10 miles per hour with gusts up to 20 miles per hour. Tuesday, sunny, windy. Highs in the upper 70s. West winds 15 to 20 miles per hour, increasing to 20 to 30 miles per hour in the afternoon. Tuesday night, increasing clouds. Lows in the mid-50s. West winds 15 to 25 miles per hour. Wednesday, sunny. Highs in the mid-70s. Wednesday night, clear. Lows in the lower 50s. Thursday, sunny. Highs in the upper 80s. Thursday night, mostly clear. Lows in the mid-50s. Friday, sunny. Highs in the upper 70s. Friday night, increasing clouds. Lows in the upper 40s. Saturday, partly sunny. Highs in the upper 60s. Saturday night, increasing clouds. A 20% chance of showers. Lows in the mid-40s. Sunday, partly sunny with a 20% chance of showers. Highs in the lower 60s. For Western Lake Sakakawea, rest of tonight, windy. East winds 20 to 30 miles per hour. Thunderstorms likely through the night. Chance of showers after midnight. Cloudy. Lows in the lower 60s. Labor Day, windy. Southeast winds 20 to 30 miles per hour. Showers early in the morning. Thunderstorms likely through the day. Cloudy in the morning, then becoming partly sunny. Highs in the lower 80s. For Eastern Lake Sakakawea, rest of tonight, east winds 10 to 20 miles per hour. Chance of showers in the evening. Chance of thunderstorms through the night. Chance of showers after midnight. Mostly cloudy. Lows in the lower 60s. Labor Day, southeast winds 10 to 20 miles per hour. Thunderstorms likely through the day. Showers late in the morning. Cloudy in the morning, then becoming partly sunny. Highs in the mid-80s. For Northern Lake Oahe, rest of tonight, breezy. Southeast winds 15 to 25 miles per hour. Mostly cloudy. Lows in the mid-60s. Labor Day, breezy. South winds 15 to 25 miles per hour. Thunderstorms likely. Mostly cloudy. Highs in the mid-80s.
here are the weather conditions at 3 a.m. Central Daylight Time.

Bismarck, mostly cloudy. Temperature 67 degrees, relative humidity 87%. Wind east at 9 miles an hour. Pressure 29.88 inches and falling. Mendan, mostly cloudy. 66 degrees, relative humidity 100%. Wind east at 12 miles an hour. Hazen, mostly cloudy. 66 degrees, relative humidity 88%. Wind east at 9 miles an hour. Harvey, mostly cloudy. 64 degrees, relative humidity 100%. Wind east at 7 miles an hour. Minot, mostly cloudy. 70 degrees, relative humidity 87%. Wind north at 7 miles an hour. Dickinson, mostly cloudy. 69 degrees, relative humidity 84%. Wind southeast at 15 miles an hour. Elsewhere around North Dakota, it was 67 at Garrison. It was partly cloudy, with a temperature of 65 at Jamestown and 68 at Fargo. It was mostly cloudy, with a temperature of 67 at Williston, 68 at Grand Forks, and 68 at Devil's Lake. In northern South Dakota, skies ranged from partly cloudy to mostly cloudy. It was 68 at Mobridge and 66 at Aberdeen. In eastern Montana, skies ranged from mostly cloudy to cloudy. It was 72 at Miles City, 74 at Glendive, and 75 at Sydney. Once again, at Bismarck, the temperature was 67 degrees under mostly cloudy skies. The Bismarck, North Dakota climate summary for yesterday, September 6, 2026. Yesterday's high temperature was 86 degrees. This high was 8 degrees above the normal high of 78. The record high is 103 degrees, which was set in 1978. Yesterday's low temperature was 67 degrees. This low was 17 degrees above the normal low of 50. The record low is 32 degrees, which was last set in 1956. 0.88 inches of precipitation fell yesterday, which brings the monthly total to 0.88 inches. The total precipitation for the year now stands at 10.05 inches. There were no heating degree days yesterday. The yearly total since July 1st is 3. There were 12 cooling degree days yesterday. The yearly total since January 1st is 758. The normal high temperature for today is 77 degrees, and the normal low is 49. The record high for today is 105, which occurred in 1931, and the record low is 31, which occurred in 1895. Sunrise today is at 7:11 a.m. and sunset is at 8:10 p.m. The regional weather forecast from your National Weather Service office in Bismarck. Medium to high chances for showers and thunderstorms continue tonight through Labor Day. Isolated to scattered severe thunderstorms are possible. Unseasonably warm and humid through the Labor Day, then turning cooler. Windy on Tuesday, with near critical to critical fire weather conditions across southwest and south central North Dakota. The detailed forecast for North Dakota, rest of tonight, mostly cloudy. Chance of showers and thunderstorms, mainly west and north. Lows in the upper 50s to mid 60s. Labor Day, mostly cloudy, with decreasing clouds west in the afternoon. Breezy. Showers and thunderstorms likely. Highs from the 70s far north to upper 80s southwest. Monday night, decreasing clouds. Breezy northwest. Slight chance of showers and thunderstorms central and east, mainly in the evening. Lows from the lower and mid-50s west to upper 60s far southeast. Tuesday, partly to mostly sunny. Windy. Chance of rain northwest. Highs from the mid-60s northwest to lower 80s southeast. Here is the forecast for the Bismarck Mendon listening area. Rest of tonight, mostly cloudy. Lows in the mid-60s. Southeast winds 10 to 15 miles per hour. Monday, decreasing clouds. A chance of thunderstorms. Showers in the morning, then a chance of showers in the afternoon. Highs in the upper 80s. Southeast winds 15 to 20 miles per hour with gusts up to 30 miles per hour. Monday night, partly cloudy with a slight chance of showers and thunderstorms in the evening, then mostly clear after midnight. Lows in the upper 50s. West winds around 10 miles per hour with gusts up to 20 miles per hour. Tuesday, sunny.

Lows in the upper 40s. Saturday, partly sunny. Highs in the upper 60s. Saturday night, increasing clouds. A 20% chance of showers. Lows in the mid 40s. Sunday, partly sunny with a 20% chance of showers. Highs in the lower 60s. For Western Lake Sakakawea, rest of tonight, windy. East winds 20 to 30 miles per hour. Thunderstorms likely through the night. Chance of showers after midnight. Cloudy. Lows in the lower 60s. Labor Day, windy. Southeast winds 20 to 30 miles per hour. Showers early in the morning. Thunderstorms likely through the day. Cloudy in the morning, then becoming partly sunny. Highs in the lower 80s. For Eastern Lake Sakakawea, rest of tonight, east winds 10 to 20 miles per hour. Chance of showers in the evening. Chance of thunderstorms through the night. Chance of showers after midnight. Mostly cloudy. Lows in the lower 60s. Labor Day, southeast winds 10 to 20 miles per hour. Thunderstorms likely through the day. Showers late in the morning. Cloudy in the morning, then becoming partly sunny. Highs in the mid-80s. For Northern Lake Oahe, rest of tonight, breezy. Southeast winds 15 to 25 miles per hour. Mostly cloudy. Lows in the mid-60s. Labor Day, breezy. South winds 15 to 25 miles per hour. Thunderstorms likely. Mostly cloudy. Highs in the mid-80s. Here are the weather conditions at 3 a.m. Central Daylight Time. Bismarck, mostly cloudy. Temperature 67 degrees, relative humidity 87%. Wind east at 9 miles an hour. Pressure 29.88 inches and falling. Mendham, mostly cloudy. 66 degrees, relative humidity 100%. Wind east at 12 miles an hour. Hazen, mostly cloudy. 66 degrees, relative humidity 88%. Wind east at 9 miles an hour. Harvey, mostly cloudy. 64 degrees, relative humidity 100%. Wind east at 7 miles an hour. Minot, mostly cloudy. 70 degrees, relative humidity 87%. Wind north at 7 miles an hour. Dickinson, mostly cloudy. 69 degrees, relative humidity 84%. Wind southeast at 15 miles an hour. Elsewhere around North Dakota, it was 67 at Garrison. It was partly cloudy, with a temperature of 65 at Jamestown and 68 at Fargo. It was mostly cloudy, with a temperature of 67 at Williston, 68 at Grand Forks, and 68 at Devil's Lake. In northern South Dakota, skies ranged from partly cloudy to mostly cloudy. It was 68 at Mobridge, and 66 at Aberdeen. In eastern Montana, skies ranged from mostly cloudy to cloudy. It was 72 at Miles City, 74 at Glendive, and 75 at Sydney. Once again, at Bismarck, the temperature was 67 degrees under mostly cloudy skies. The Bismarck, North Dakota climate summary for yesterday, September 6, 2026. Yesterday's high temperature was 86 degrees. This high was 8 degrees above the normal high of 78. The record high is 103 degrees, which was set in 1978. Yesterday's low temperature was 67 degrees. This low was 17 degrees above the normal low of 50. The record low is 32 degrees, which was last set in 1956. 0.88 inches of precipitation fell yesterday, which brings the monthly total to 0.88 inches. The total precipitation for the year now stands at 10.05 inches. There were no heating degree days yesterday. The yearly total since July 1st is 3. There were 12 cooling degree days yesterday. The yearly total since January 1st is 758. The normal high temperature for today is 77 degrees, and the normal low is 49. The record high for today is 105, which occurred in 1931, and the record low is 31, which occurred in 1895. Sunrise today is at 7:11 a.m. and sunset is at 8:10 p.m. The regional weather forecast from your National Weather Service office in Bismarck. Medium to high chances for showers and thunderstorms continue tonight through Labor Day.

isolated to scattered severe thunderstorms are possible. Unseasonably warm and humid through the Labor Day, then trending cooler. Windy on Tuesday, with near critical to critical fire weather conditions across southwest and south central North Dakota. The detailed forecast for North Dakota, rest of tonight, mostly cloudy. Chance of showers and thunderstorms, mainly west and north. Lows in the upper 50s to mid 60s. Labor Day, mostly cloudy, with decreasing clouds west in the afternoon. Breezy. Showers and thunderstorms likely. Highs from the 70s far north to upper 80s southwest. Monday night, decreasing clouds. Breezy northwest. Slight chance of showers and thunderstorms central and east, mainly in the evening. Lows from the lower and mid 50s west to upper 60s far southeast. Tuesday, partly to mostly sunny. Windy. Chance of rain northwest. Highs from the mid-60s northwest to lower 80s southeast. 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Providing weather information 24 hours a day from your National Weather Service office in Bismarck. Here is the forecast for the Bismarck Minden listening area. Rest of tonight, mostly cloudy. Lows in the mid-60s. Southeast winds 10 to 15 miles per hour. Monday, decreasing clouds. A chance of thunderstorms. Showers in the morning, then a chance of showers in the afternoon. Highs in the upper 80s. Southeast winds 15 to 20 miles per hour with gusts up to 30 miles per hour. Monday night, partly cloudy with a slight chance of showers and thunderstorms in the evening, then mostly clear after midnight. Lows in the upper 50s. West winds around 10 miles per hour with gusts up to 20 miles per hour. Tuesday, sunny, windy. Highs in the upper 70s. West winds 15 to 20 miles per hour, increasing to 20 to 30 miles per hour in the afternoon. Tuesday night, increasing clouds. Lows in the mid-50s. West winds 15 to 25 miles per hour. Wednesday, sunny. Highs in the mid-70s. Wednesday night, clear. Lows in the lower 50s. Thursday, sunny. Highs in the upper 80s. Thursday night, mostly clear. Lows in the mid-50s. Friday, sunny. Highs in the upper 70s. Friday night, increasing clouds. Lows in the upper 40s. Saturday, partly sunny. Highs in the upper 60s. Saturday night, increasing clouds. A 20% chance of showers. Lows in the mid-40s. Sunday, partly sunny with a 20% chance of showers. Highs in the lower 60s. For Western Lake Sakakawea, rest of tonight, windy. East winds 20 to 30 miles per hour. Thunderstorms likely through the night. Chance of showers after midnight. Cloudy. Lows in the lower 60s. Labor Day, windy. Southeast winds 20 to 30 miles per hour. Showers early in the morning. Thunderstorms likely through the day. Cloudy in the morning, then becoming partly sunny. Highs in the lower 80s. For Eastern Lake Sakakawea, rest of tonight, east winds 10 to 20 miles per hour. Chance of showers in the evening. Morning then becoming partly sunny. Highs in the lower 80s. For Eastern Lake Sakakawea, rest of tonight, east winds 10 to 20 miles per hour. Chance of showers in the evening. Chance of thunderstorms through the night. Chance of showers after midnight. Mostly cloudy. Lows in the lower 60s. Labor Day, southeast winds 10 to 20 miles per hour. Thunderstorms likely through the day. Showers late in the morning. Cloudy in the morning, then becoming partly sunny. Highs in the mid-80s. For Northern Lake Oahe, rest of tonight, breezy. Southeast winds 15 to 25 miles per hour. Mostly cloudy. Lows in the mid-60s. Labor Day, breezy. South winds 15 to 25 miles per hour. Thunderstorms likely. Mostly cloudy. Highs in the mid-80s. Here are the weather conditions at 3 a.m. Central Daylight Time. Bismarck, mostly cloudy. Temperature 67 degrees, relative humidity.

the 87%. Wind east at 9 miles an hour. Pressure 29.88 inches and falling. Mandan, mostly cloudy. 66 degrees, relative humidity 100%. Wind east at 12 miles an hour. Hazen, mostly cloudy. 66 degrees, relative humidity 88%. Wind east at 9 miles an hour. Harvey, mostly cloudy. 64 degrees, relative humidity 100%. Wind east at 7 miles an hour. Minot, mostly cloudy. 70 degrees, relative humidity 87%. Wind north at 7 miles an hour. Dickinson, mostly cloudy. 69 degrees, relative humidity 84%. Wind southeast at 15 miles an hour. Elsewhere around North Dakota, it was 67 at Garrison. It was partly cloudy, with a temperature of 65 at Jamestown and 68 at Fargo. It was mostly cloudy, with a temperature of 67 at Williston, 68 at Grand Forks, and 68 at Devil's Lake. In northern South Dakota, skies ranged from partly cloudy to mostly cloudy. It was 68 at Mobridge and 66 at Aberdeen. In eastern Montana, skies ranged from mostly cloudy to cloudy. It was 72 at Miles City, 74 at Glendive, and 75 at Sydney. Once again, at Bismarck, the temperature was 67 degrees under mostly cloudy skies. The Bismarck, North Dakota climate summary for yesterday, September 6, 2026. Yesterday's high temperature was 86 degrees. This high was 8 degrees above the normal high of 78. The record high is 103 degrees, which was set in 1978. Yesterday's low temperature was 67 degrees. This low was 17 degrees above the normal low of 50. The record low is 32 degrees, which was last set in 1956. 0.88 inches of precipitation fell yesterday, which brings the monthly total to 0.88 inches. The total precipitation for the year now stands at 10.05 inches. There were no heating degree days yesterday. The yearly total since July 1st is 3. There were 12 cooling degree days yesterday. The yearly total since January 1st is 758. The normal high temperature for today is 77 degrees, and the normal low is 49. The record high for today is 105, which occurred in 1931, and the record low is 31, which occurred in 1895. Sunrise today is at 7:11 a.m. and sunset is at 8:10 p.m. The regional weather forecast from your National Weather Service office in Bismarck. Medium to high chances for showers and thunderstorms continue tonight through Labor Day. Isolated to scattered severe thunderstorms are possible. Unseasonably warm and humid through the Labor Day, then turning cooler. Windy on Tuesday, with near critical to critical fire weather conditions across southwest and south central North Dakota. The detailed forecast for North Dakota, rest of tonight, mostly cloudy. Chance of showers and thunderstorms, mainly west and north. Lows in the upper 50s to mid 60s. Labor Day, mostly cloudy, with decreasing clouds west in the afternoon. Breezy. Showers and thunderstorms likely. Highs from the 70s far north to upper 80s southwest. Monday night, decreasing clouds. Breezy northwest. Slight chance of showers and thunderstorms central and east, mainly in the evening. Lows from the lower and mid-50s west to upper 60s far southeast. Tuesday, partly to mostly sunny. Windy. Chance of rain northwest. Highs from the mid-60s northwest to lower 80s southeast. Here is the forecast for the Bismarck-Mandan listening area. Today, mostly cloudy. Showers and a chance of thunderstorms in the morning. A chance of showers and thunderstorms in the afternoon. Highs in the upper 80s. Southeast winds 10 to 20 miles per hour with gusts up to 30 miles per hour. Tonight, partly cloudy with a slight chance of showers and thunderstorms in the evening, then mostly clear after midnight. Lows in the upper 50s. West winds around 10 miles per hour with gusts up to 20 miles per hour. Tuesday, sunny, windy. Highs in the upper 70s. West winds 15 to 20 miles per hour, increasing to 20 to 30 miles per hour in the afternoon. Tuesday night, increasing clouds. Lows in the mid-50s.

winds 15 to 25 miles per hour. Wednesday, sunny. Highs in the mid-70s. Northwest winds 10 to 20 miles per hour with gusts up to 30 miles per hour. Wednesday night, clear. Lows in the lower 50s. Thursday, sunny. Highs in the upper 80s. Thursday night, mostly clear. Lows in the mid-50s. Friday, sunny. Highs in the upper 70s. Friday night, increasing clouds. Lows in the upper 40s. Saturday, partly sunny. Highs in the upper 60s. Saturday night, increasing clouds. A 20% chance of showers. Lows in the mid-40s. Sunday, partly sunny with a 20% chance of showers. Highs in the lower 60s. For Western Lake Sakakawea, rest of tonight, windy. East winds 20 to 30 miles per hour. Thunderstorms likely through the night. Chance of showers after midnight. Cloudy. Lows in the lower 60s. Labor Day, windy. Southeast winds 20 to 30 miles per hour. Showers early in the morning. Thunderstorms likely through the day. Cloudy in the morning, then becoming partly sunny. Highs in the lower 80s. For Eastern Lake Sakakawea, rest of tonight, east winds 10 to 20 miles per hour. Chance of showers in the evening. Chance of thunderstorms through the night. Chance of showers after midnight. Mostly cloudy. Lows in the lower 60s. Labor Day, southeast winds 10 to 20 miles per hour. Thunderstorms likely through the day. Showers late in the morning. Cloudy in the morning, then becoming partly sunny. Highs in the mid-80s. For Northern Lake Oahe, rest of tonight, breezy. Southeast winds 15 to 25 miles per hour. Mostly cloudy. Lows in the mid-60s. Labor Day, breezy. South winds 15 to 25 miles per hour. Thunderstorms likely. Mostly cloudy. Highs in the mid-80s. Here are the weather conditions at 3 a.m. Central Daylight Time. Bismarck, mostly cloudy. Temperature 67 degrees, relative humidity 87%. Wind east at 9 miles an hour. Pressure 29.88 inches and falling. Mendon, mostly cloudy. 66 degrees, relative humidity 100%. Wind east at 12 miles an hour. Hazen, mostly cloudy. 66 degrees, relative humidity 88%. Wind east at 9 miles an hour. Harvey, mostly cloudy. 64 degrees, relative humidity 100%. Wind east at 7 miles an hour. Minot, mostly cloudy. 70 degrees, relative humidity 87%. Wind north at 7 miles an hour. Dickinson, mostly cloudy. 69 degrees, relative humidity 84%. Wind southeast at 15 miles an hour. Elsewhere around North Dakota, it was 67 at Garrison. It was partly cloudy, with a temperature of 65 at Jamestown and 68 at Fargo. It was mostly cloudy, with a temperature of 67 at Williston, 68 at Grand Forks, and 68 at Devil's Lake. In northern South Dakota, skies ranged from partly cloudy to mostly cloudy. It was 68 at Mobridge, and 66 at Aberdeen. In eastern Montana, skies ranged from mostly cloudy to cloudy. It was 72 at Miles City, 74 at Glendive, and 75 at Sydney. Once again, at Bismarck, the temperature was 67 degrees under mostly cloudy skies. The Bismarck, North Dakota climate summary for yesterday, September 6, 2026. Yesterday's high temperature was 86 degrees. This high was 8 degrees above the normal high of 78. The record high is 103 degrees, which was set in 1978. Yesterday's low temperature was 67 degrees. This low was 17 degrees above the normal low of 50. The record low is 32 degrees, which was last set in 1956. 0.88 inches of precipitation fell yesterday, which brings the monthly total to 0.88 inches. The total precipitation for the year now stands at 10.05 inches. There were no heating degree days yesterday. The yearly total since July 1st is 3. There were 12 cooling degree days yesterday.

The yearly total since January 1st is 758. The normal high temperature for today is 77 degrees, and the normal low is 49. The record high for today is 105, which occurred in 1931, and the record low is 31, which occurred in 1895. Sunrise today is at 7:11 a.m. and sunset is at 8:10 p.m. The regional weather forecast from your National Weather Service office in Bismarck. Medium to high chances for showers and thunderstorms continue tonight through Labor Day. Isolated to scattered severe thunderstorms are possible. Unseasonably warm and humid through the Labor Day, then turning cooler. Windy on Tuesday, with near critical to critical fire weather conditions across southwest and south-central North Dakota. The detailed forecast for North Dakota, rest of tonight, mostly cloudy. Chance of showers and thunderstorms, mainly west and north. Lows in the upper 50s to mid-60s. Labor Day, mostly cloudy, with decreasing clouds west in the afternoon. Breezy. Showers and thunderstorms likely. Highs from the 70s far north to upper 80s southwest. Monday night, decreasing clouds. Breezy northwest. Slight chance of showers and thunderstorms central and east, mainly in the evening. Lows from the lower and mid-50s west to upper 60s far southeast. Tuesday, partly to mostly sunny. Windy. Chance of rain northwest. Highs from the mid-60s northwest to lower 80s southeast. Here is the forecast for the Bismarck, Minden listening area. Today, mostly cloudy. Showers and a chance of thunderstorms in the morning. A chance of showers and thunderstorms in the afternoon. Highs in the upper 80s. Southeast winds 10 to 20 miles per hour with gusts up to 30 miles per hour. Tonight, partly cloudy with a slight chance of showers and thunderstorms in the evening, then mostly clear after midnight. Lows in the upper 50s. West winds around 10 miles per hour with gusts up to 20 miles per hour. Tuesday, sunny, windy. Highs in the upper 70s. West winds 15 to 20 miles per hour, increasing to 20 to 30 miles per hour in the afternoon. Tuesday night, increasing clouds. Lows in the mid-50s. West winds 15 to 25 miles per hour. Wednesday, sunny. Highs in the mid-70s. Northwest winds 10 to 20 miles per hour with gusts up to 30 miles per hour. Wednesday night, clear. Lows in the lower 50s. Thursday, sunny. Highs in the upper 80s. Thursday night, mostly clear. Lows in the mid-50s. Friday, sunny. Highs in the upper 70s. Friday night, increasing clouds. Lows in the upper 40s. Saturday, partly sunny. Highs in the upper 60s. Saturday night, increasing clouds. A 20% chance of showers. Lows in the mid-40s. Sunday, partly sunny with a 20% chance of showers. Highs in the lower 60s. For Western Lake Sakakawea, rest of tonight, windy. East winds 20 to 30 miles per hour. Thunderstorms likely through the night. Chance of showers after midnight. Cloudy. Lows in the lower 60s. Labor Day, windy. Southeast winds 20 to 30 miles per hour. Showers early in the morning. Thunderstorms likely through the day. Cloudy in the morning, then becoming partly sunny. Highs in the lower 80s. For Eastern Lake Sakakawea, rest of tonight, east winds 10 to 20 miles per hour. Chance of showers in the evening. Chance of thunderstorms through the night. Chance of showers after midnight. Mostly cloudy. Lows in the lower 60s. Labor Day, southeast winds 10 to 20 miles per hour. Thunderstorms likely through the day. Showers late in the morning. Cloudy in the morning, then becoming partly sunny. Highs in the mid-80s. For Northern Lake Oahe, rest of tonight, breezy. Southeast winds 15 to 25 miles per hour. Mostly cloudy. Lows in the mid-60s. Labor Day, breezy. South winds 15 to 25 miles per hour. Thunderstorms likely. Mostly cloudy. Highs in the mid-80s. Here are the weather conditions at 3 a.m. Central Daylight Time. Bismarck, mostly cloudy.

temperature 67 degrees, relative humidity 87%. Wind east at 9 miles an hour. Pressure 29.88 inches and falling. Mandan, mostly cloudy. 66 degrees, relative humidity 100%. Wind east at 12 miles an hour. Hazen, mostly cloudy. 66 degrees, relative humidity 88%. Wind east at 9 miles an hour. Harvey, mostly cloudy. 64 degrees, relative humidity 100%. Wind east at 7 miles an hour. Minot, mostly cloudy. 70 degrees, relative humidity 87%. Wind north at 7 miles an hour. Dickinson, mostly cloudy. 69 degrees, relative humidity 84%. Wind southeast at 15 miles an hour. Elsewhere around North Dakota, it was 67 at Garrison. It was partly cloudy, with a temperature of 65 at Jamestown and 68 at Fargo. It was mostly cloudy, with a temperature of 67 at Williston, 68 at Grand Forks, and 68 at Devil's Lake. In northern South Dakota, skies ranged from partly cloudy to mostly cloudy. It was 68 at Mobridge, and 66 at Aberdeen. In eastern Montana, skies ranged from mostly cloudy to cloudy. It was 72 at Miles City, 74 at Glendive, and 75 at Sydney. Once again, at Bismarck, the temperature was 67 degrees under mostly cloudy skies. The Bismarck, North Dakota climate summary for yesterday, September 6, 2026. Yesterday's high temperature was 86 degrees. This high was 8 degrees above the normal high of 78. The record high is 103 degrees, which was set in 1978. Yesterday's low temperature was 67 degrees. This low was 17 degrees above the normal low of 50. The record low is 32 degrees, which was last set in 1956. 0.88 inches of precipitation fell yesterday, which brings the monthly total to 0.88 inches. The total precipitation for the year now stands at 10.05 inches. There were no heating degree days yesterday. The yearly total since July 1st is 3. There were 12 cooling degree days yesterday. The yearly total since January 1st is 758. The normal high temperature for today is 77 degrees, and the normal low is 49. The record high for today is 105, which occurred in 1931, and the record low is 31, which occurred in 1895. Sunrise today is at 7:11 a.m. and sunset is at 8:10 p.m. The regional weather forecast from your National Weather Service office in Bismarck. Medium to high chances for showers and thunderstorms continue tonight through Labor Day. Isolated to scattered severe thunderstorms are possible. Unseasonably warm and humid through the Labor Day, then trending cooler. Windy on Tuesday, with near critical to critical fire weather conditions across southwest and south central North Dakota. The detailed forecast for North Dakota, rest of tonight, mostly cloudy. Chance of showers and thunderstorms, mainly west and north. Lows in the upper 50s to mid 60s. Labor Day, mostly cloudy, with decreasing clouds west in the afternoon. Breezy. Showers and thunderstorms likely. Highs from the 70s far north to upper 80s southwest. Monday night, decreasing clouds. Breezy northwest. Slight chance of showers and thunderstorms central and east, mainly in the evening. Lows from the lower and mid-50s west to upper 60s far southeast. Tuesday, partly to mostly sunny. Windy. Chance of rain northwest. Highs from the mid-60s northwest to lower 80s southeast. Here is the forecast for the Bismarck, Mandan listening area. Today, mostly cloudy. Showers and a chance of thunderstorms in the morning. A chance of showers and thunderstorms in the afternoon. Highs in the upper 80s. Southeast winds 10 to 20 miles per hour with gusts up to 30 miles per hour. Tonight, partly cloudy with a slight chance of showers and thunderstorms in the evening, then mostly clear after midnight. Lows in the upper 50s. West winds around 10 miles per hour with gusts up to 20 miles per hour. Tuesday, sunny, windy. Highs in the upper 70s. West winds 15 to 20 miles per hour, increasing to 20 to 30 miles per hour in the afternoon. Tuesday night.

tonight, increasing clouds. Lows in the mid-50s. West winds 15 to 25 miles per hour. Wednesday, sunny. Highs in the mid-70s. Northwest winds 10 to 20 miles per hour with gusts up to 30 miles per hour. Wednesday night, clear. Lows in the lower 50s. Thursday, sunny. Highs in the upper 80s. Thursday night, mostly clear. Lows in the mid-50s. Friday, sunny. Highs in the upper 70s. Friday night, increasing clouds. Lows in the upper 40s. Saturday, partly sunny. Highs in the upper 60s. Saturday night, increasing clouds. A 20% chance of showers. Lows in the mid-40s. Sunday, partly sunny with a 20% chance of showers. Highs in the lower 60s. For Western Lake Sakakawea, rest of tonight, windy. East winds 20 to 30 miles per hour. Thunderstorms likely through the night. Chance of showers after midnight. Cloudy. Lows in the lower 60s. Labor Day, windy. Southeast winds 20 to 30 miles per hour. Showers early in the morning. Thunderstorms likely through the day. Cloudy in the morning, then becoming partly sunny. Highs in the lower 80s. For Eastern Lake Sakakawea, rest of tonight, east winds 10 to 20 miles per hour. Chance of showers in the evening. Chance of thunderstorms through the night. Chance of showers after midnight. Mostly cloudy. Lows in the lower 60s. Labor Day, southeast winds 10 to 20 miles per hour. Thunderstorms likely through the day. Showers late in the morning. Cloudy in the morning, then becoming partly sunny. Highs in the mid-80s. For Northern Lake Oahe, rest of tonight, breezy. Southeast winds 15 to 25 miles per hour. Mostly cloudy. Lows in the mid-60s. Labor Day, breezy. South winds 15 to 25 miles per hour. Thunderstorms likely. Mostly cloudy. Highs in the mid-80s. Here are the weather conditions at 3 a.m. Central Daylight Time. Bismarck, mostly cloudy. Temperature 67 degrees, relative humidity 87%. Wind east at 9 miles an hour. Pressure 29.88 inches and falling. Mendon, mostly cloudy. 66 degrees, relative humidity 100%. Wind east at 12 miles an hour. Hazen, mostly cloudy. 66 degrees, relative humidity 88%. Wind east at 9 miles an hour. Harvey, mostly cloudy. 64 degrees, relative humidity 100%. Wind east at 7 miles an hour. Minot, mostly cloudy. 70 degrees, relative humidity 87%. Wind north at 7 miles an hour. Dickinson, mostly cloudy. 69 degrees, relative humidity 84%. Wind southeast at 15 miles an hour. Elsewhere around North Dakota, it was 67 at Garrison. It was partly cloudy, with a temperature of 65 at Jamestown and 68 at Fargo. It was mostly cloudy, with a temperature of 67 at Williston, 68 at Grand Forks, and 68 at Devil's Lake. In northern South Dakota, skies ranged from partly cloudy to mostly cloudy. It was 68 at Mobridge, and 66 at Aberdeen. In eastern Montana, skies ranged from mostly cloudy to cloudy. It was 72 at Miles City, 74 at Glendive, and 75 at Sydney. Once again, at Bismarck, the temperature was 67 degrees under mostly cloudy skies. The Bismarck, North Dakota climate summary for yesterday, September 6, 2026. Yesterday's high temperature was 86 degrees. This high was 8 degrees above the normal high of 78. The record high is 103 degrees, which was set in 1978. Yesterday's low temperature was 67 degrees. This low was 17 degrees above the normal low of 50. The record low is 32 degrees, which was last set in 1956. 0.88 inches of precipitation fell yesterday, which brings the monthly total to 0.88 inches. The total precipitation for the year now stands at 10.05 inches. There were no heating degree days yesterday. The yearly total since July 1st is 3.

There were 12 cooling degree days yesterday. The yearly total since January 1st is 758. The normal high temperature for today is 77 degrees, and the normal low is 49. The record high for today is 105, which occurred in 1931, and the record low is 31, which occurred in 1895. Sunrise today is at 7:11 a.m. and sunset is at 8:10 p.m. The regional weather forecast from your National Weather Service office in Bismarck. Medium to high chances for showers and thunderstorms continue tonight through Labor Day. Isolated to scattered severe thunderstorms are possible. Unseasonably warm and humid through the Labor Day, then trending cooler. Windy on Tuesday, with near critical to critical fire weather conditions across southwest and south central North Dakota. The detailed forecast for North Dakota, rest of tonight, mostly cloudy. Chance of showers and thunderstorms, mainly west and north. Lows in the upper 50s to mid 60s. Labor Day, mostly cloudy, with decreasing clouds west in the afternoon. Breezy. Showers and thunderstorms likely. Highs from the 70s far north to upper 80s southwest. Monday night, decreasing clouds. Breezy northwest. Slight chance of showers and thunderstorms central and east, mainly in the evening. Lows from the lower and mid-50s west to upper 60s far southeast. Tuesday, partly to mostly sunny. Windy. Chance of rain northwest. Highs from the mid-60s northwest to lower 80s southeast. 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Providing weather information 24 hours a day from your National Weather Service office in Bismarck. Here is the forecast for the Bismarck Minden listening area. Today, mostly cloudy. Showers and a chance of thunderstorms in the morning. A chance of showers and thunderstorms in the afternoon. Highs in the upper 80s. Southeast winds 10 to 20 miles per hour with gusts up to 30 miles per hour. Tonight, partly cloudy with a slight chance of showers and thunderstorms in the evening, then mostly clear after midnight. Lows in the upper 50s. West winds around 10 miles per hour with gusts up to 20 miles per hour. Tuesday, sunny, windy. Highs in the upper 70s. West winds 15 to 20 miles per hour, increasing to 20 to 30 miles per hour in the afternoon. Tuesday night, increasing clouds. Lows in the mid-50s. West winds 15 to 25 miles per hour. Wednesday, sunny. Highs in the mid-70s. Northwest winds 10 to 20 miles per hour with gusts up to 30 miles per hour. Wednesday night, clear. Lows in the lower 50s. Thursday, sunny. Highs in the upper 80s. Thursday night, mostly clear. Lows in the mid-50s. Friday, sunny. Highs in the upper 70s. Friday night, increasing clouds. Lows in the upper 40s. Saturday, partly sunny. Highs in the upper 60s. Saturday night, increasing clouds. A 20% chance of showers. Lows in the mid-40s. Sunday, partly sunny with a 20% chance of showers. Highs in the lower 60s. For Western Lake Sakakawea, rest of tonight, windy. East winds 20 to 30 miles per hour. Thunderstorms likely through the night. Chance of showers after midnight. Cloudy. Lows in the lower 60s. Labor Day, windy. Southeast winds 20 to 30 miles per hour. Showers early in the morning. Thunderstorms likely through the day. Cloudy in the morning, then becoming partly sunny. Highs in the lower 80s. For Eastern Lake Sakakawea, rest of tonight, east winds 10 to 20 miles per hour. Chance of showers in the evening. Chance of thunderstorms through the night. Chance of showers after midnight. Mostly cloudy. Lows in the lower 60s. Labor Day, southeast winds 10 to 20 miles per hour. Thunderstorms likely through the day. Showers late in the morning. Cloudy in the morning, then becoming partly sunny. Highs in the mid-80s. For Northern Lake Oahe, rest of tonight, breezy. Southeast winds 15 to 25 miles per hour. Mostly cloudy. Lows in the mid-60s.

60s. Labor Day, breezy. South winds 15 to 25 miles per hour. Thunderstorms likely. Mostly cloudy. Highs in the mid-80s. Here are the weather conditions at 4 a.m. Central Daylight Time. Bismarck, partly cloudy. Temperature 67 degrees, relative humidity 87%. Wind east at 8 miles an hour. Pressure 29.88 inches and steady. Mendon, partly cloudy. 64 degrees, relative humidity 100%. Wind east at 10 miles an hour. Hazen, cloudy. 66 degrees, relative humidity 88%. Wind east at 6 miles an hour. Harvey, mostly cloudy. 66 degrees, relative humidity 100%. Wind southeast at 10 miles an hour. Minot, mostly cloudy. 67 degrees, relative humidity 93%. Wind northeast at 12 miles an hour. Dickinson, cloudy. 68 degrees, relative humidity 90%. Wind southeast at 18 miles an hour. Elsewhere around North Dakota, it was 68 at Garrison. It was partly cloudy, with a temperature of 64 at Jamestown and 68 at Fargo. It was mostly cloudy, with a temperature of 65 at Williston, 66 at Grand Forks, and 67 at Devil's Lake. In northern South Dakota, at Aberdeen, it was partly cloudy, with a temperature of 65. At Mobridge, it was cloudy, with a temperature of 67. In eastern Montana, at Sydney, rain was falling, with a temperature of 73. At Mile City, it was mostly cloudy, with a temperature of 71. At Glendive, it was cloudy, with a temperature of 76. Once again, at Bismarck, the temperature was 67 degrees under partly cloudy skies. The Bismarck, North Dakota climate summary for yesterday, September 6, 2026. Yesterday's high temperature was 86 degrees. This high was 8 degrees above the normal high of 78. The record high is 103 degrees, which was set in 1978. Yesterday's low temperature was 67 degrees. This low was 17 degrees above the normal low of 50. The record low is 32 degrees, which was last set in 1956. 0.88 inches of precipitation fell yesterday, which brings the monthly total to 0.88 inches. The total precipitation for the year now stands at 10.05 inches. There were no heating degree days yesterday. The yearly total since July 1st is 3. There were 12 cooling degree days yesterday. The yearly total since January 1st is 758. The normal high temperature for today is 77 degrees, and the normal low is 49. The record high for today is 105, which occurred in 1931, and the record low is 31, which occurred in 1895. Sunrise today is at 7:11 a.m. and sunset is at 8:10 p.m. The regional weather forecast from your National Weather Service office in Bismarck. Medium to high chances for showers and thunderstorms continue tonight through Labor Day. Isolated to scattered severe thunderstorms are possible. Unseasonably warm and humid through the Labor Day, then trending cooler. Windy on Tuesday, with near critical to critical fire weather conditions across southwest and south central North Dakota. The detailed forecast for North Dakota, rest of tonight, mostly cloudy. Chance of showers and thunderstorms, mainly west and north. Lows in the upper 50s to mid 60s. Labor Day, mostly cloudy, with decreasing clouds west in the afternoon. Breezy. Showers and thunderstorms likely. Highs from the 70s far north to upper 80s southwest. Monday night, decreasing clouds. Breezy northwest. Slight chance of showers and thunderstorms central and east, mainly in the evening. Lows from the lower and mid-50s west to upper 60s far southeast. Tuesday, partly to mostly sunny. Windy. Chance of rain northwest. Highs from the mid-60s northwest to lower 80s southeast. Here is the forecast for the Bismarck Mendon listening area. Today, mostly cloudy. Showers and a chance of thunderstorms in the morning. A chance of showers and thunderstorms in the afternoon. Highs in the upper 80s. Southeast winds 10 to 20 miles per hour with gusts up to 30 miles per hour. Tonight, partly cloudy with a slight chance of showers.

showers and thunderstorms in the evening, then mostly clear after midnight. Lows in the upper 50s. West winds around 10 miles per hour with gusts up to 20 miles per hour. Tuesday, sunny, windy. Highs in the upper 70s. West winds 15 to 20 miles per hour, increasing to 20 to 30 miles per hour in the afternoon. Tuesday night, increasing clouds. Lows in the mid-50s. West winds 15 to 25 miles per hour. Wednesday, sunny. Highs in the mid-70s. Northwest winds 10 to 20 miles per hour with gusts up to 30 miles per hour. Wednesday night, clear. Lows in the lower 50s. Thursday, sunny. Highs in the upper 80s. Thursday night, mostly clear. Lows in the mid-50s. Friday, sunny. Highs in the upper 70s. Friday night, increasing clouds. Lows in the upper 40s. Saturday, partly sunny. Highs in the upper 60s. Saturday night, increasing clouds. A 20% chance of showers. Lows in the mid-40s. Sunday, partly sunny with a 20% chance of showers. Highs in the lower 60s. For Western Lake Sakakawea, rest of tonight, windy. East winds 20 to 30 miles per hour. Thunderstorms likely through the night. Chance of showers after midnight. Cloudy. Lows in the lower 60s. Labor Day, windy. Southeast winds 20 to 30 miles per hour. Showers early in the morning. Thunderstorms likely through the day. Cloudy in the morning, then becoming partly sunny. Highs in the lower 80s. For Eastern Lake Sakakawea, rest of tonight, east winds 10 to 20 miles per hour. Chance of showers in the evening. Chance of thunderstorms through the night. Chance of showers after midnight. Mostly cloudy. Lows in the lower 60s. Labor Day, southeast winds 10 to 20 miles per hour. Thunderstorms likely through the day. Showers late in the morning. Cloudy in the morning, then becoming partly sunny. Highs in the mid-80s. For Northern Lake Oahe, rest of tonight, breezy. Southeast winds 15 to 25 miles per hour. Mostly cloudy. Lows in the mid-60s. Labor Day, breezy. South winds 15 to 25 miles per hour. Thunderstorms likely. Mostly cloudy. Highs in the mid-80s. Here are the weather conditions at 4 a.m. Central Daylight Time. Bismarck, partly cloudy. Temperature 67 degrees, relative humidity 87%. Wind east at 8 miles an hour. Pressure 29.88 inches and steady. Mendon, partly cloudy. 64 degrees, relative humidity 100%. Wind east at 10 miles an hour. Hazen, cloudy. 66 degrees, relative humidity 88%. Wind east at 6 miles an hour. Harvey, mostly cloudy. 66 degrees, relative humidity 100%. Wind southeast at 10 miles an hour. Minot, mostly cloudy. 67 degrees, relative humidity 93%. Wind northeast at 12 miles an hour. Dickinson, cloudy. 68 degrees, relative humidity 90%. Wind southeast at 18 miles an hour. Elsewhere around North Dakota, it was 68 at Garrison. At Jamestown, it was partly cloudy, with a temperature of 64. It was mostly cloudy, with a temperature of 65 at Williston, 68 at Fargo, 66 at Grand Forks, and 67 at Devil's Lake. In northern South Dakota, at Aberdeen, it was partly cloudy, with a temperature of 65. At Mobridge, it was cloudy, with a temperature of 67. In eastern Montana, at Sydney, rain was falling, with a temperature of 73. At Miles City, it was mostly cloudy, with a temperature of 71. At Glendive, it was cloudy, with a temperature of 76. Once again, at Bismarck, the temperature was 67 degrees under partly cloudy skies. The Bismarck, North Dakota climate summary for yesterday, September 6, 2026. Yesterday's high temperature was 86 degrees. This high was 8 degrees above the normal high of 78. The record high is 103 degrees, which was set in 1978.
Yesterday's low temperature was 67 degrees. This low was 17 degrees above the normal low of 50. The record low is 32 degrees, which was last set in 1956. 0.88 inches of precipitation fell yesterday, which brings the monthly total to 0.88 inches. The total precipitation for the year now stands at 10.05 inches. There were no heating degree days yesterday. The yearly total since July 1st is 3. There were 12 cooling degree days yesterday. The yearly total since January 1st is 758. The normal high temperature for today is 77 degrees, and the normal low is 49. The record high for today is 105, which occurred in 1931, and the record low is 31, which occurred in 1895. Sunrise today is at 7:11 a.m. and sunset is at 8:10 p.m. The regional weather forecast from your National Weather Service office in Bismarck. Medium to high chances for showers and thunderstorms continue tonight through Labor Day. Isolated to scattered severe thunderstorms are possible. Unseasonably warm and humid through the Labor Day, then trending cooler. Windy on Tuesday, with near critical to critical fire weather conditions across southwest and south-central North Dakota. The detailed forecast for North Dakota, rest of tonight, mostly cloudy. Chance of showers and thunderstorms, mainly west and north. Lows in the upper 50s to mid-60s. Labor Day, mostly cloudy, with decreasing clouds west in the afternoon. Breezy. Showers and thunderstorms likely. Highs from the 70s far north to upper 80s southwest. Monday night, decreasing clouds. Breezy northwest. Slight chance of showers and thunderstorms central and east, mainly in the evening. Lows from the lower and mid-50s west to upper 60s far southeast. Tuesday, partly to mostly sunny. Windy. Chance of rain northwest. Highs from the mid-60s northwest to lower 80s southeast. Here is the forecast for the Bismarck Menden listening area. Today, mostly cloudy. Showers and a chance of thunderstorms in the morning. A chance of showers and thunderstorms in the afternoon. Highs in the upper 80s. Southeast winds 10 to 20 miles per hour with gusts up to 30 miles per hour. Tonight, partly cloudy with a slight chance of showers and thunderstorms in the evening, then mostly clear after midnight. Lows in the upper 50s. West winds around 10 miles per hour with gusts up to 20 miles per hour. Tuesday, sunny, windy. Highs in the upper 70s. West winds 15 to 20 miles per hour, increasing to 20 to 30 miles per hour in the afternoon. Tuesday night, increasing clouds. Lows in the mid-50s. West winds 15 to 25 miles per hour. Wednesday, sunny. Highs in the mid-70s. Northwest winds 10 to 20 miles per hour with gusts up to 30 miles per hour. Wednesday night, clear. Lows in the lower 50s. Thursday, sunny. Highs in the upper 80s. Thursday night, mostly clear. Lows in the mid-50s. Friday, sunny. Highs in the upper 70s. Friday night, increasing clouds. Lows in the upper 40s. Saturday, partly sunny. Highs in the upper 60s. Saturday night, increasing clouds. A 20% chance of showers. Lows in the mid-40s. Sunday, partly sunny with a 20% chance of showers. Highs in the lower 60s. For Western Lake Sakakawea, rest of tonight, windy. East winds 20 to 30 miles per hour. Thunderstorms likely through the night. Chance of showers after midnight. Cloudy. Lows in the lower 60s. Labor Day, windy. Southeast winds 20 to 30 miles per hour. Showers early in the morning. Thunderstorms likely through the day. Cloudy in the morning, then becoming partly sunny. Highs in the lower 80s. For Eastern Lake Sakakawea, rest of tonight, east winds 10 to 20 miles per hour. Chance of showers in the evening. Chance of thunderstorms through the night. Chance of showers after midnight. Mostly cloudy. Lows in the lower 60s. Labor Day, southeast winds 10 to 20 miles per hour. Thunderstorms likely through the day. Showers late in the morning.
cloudy in the morning, then becoming

partly sunny. Highs in the mid-80s. For northern Lake Oahe, rest of tonight, breezy. Southeast winds 15 to 25 miles per hour. Mostly cloudy. Lows in the mid-60s. Labor Day, breezy. South winds 15 to 25 miles per hour. Thunderstorms likely. Mostly cloudy. Highs in the mid-80s. Here are the weather conditions at 4 a.m. Central Daylight Time. Bismarck, partly cloudy. Temperature 67 degrees, relative humidity 87%. Wind east at 8 miles an hour. Pressure 29.88 inches and steady. Mendon, partly cloudy. 64 degrees, relative humidity 100%. Wind east at 10 miles an hour. Hazen, cloudy. 66 degrees, relative humidity 88%. Wind east at 6 miles an hour. Harvey, mostly cloudy. 66 degrees, relative humidity 100%. Wind southeast at 10 miles an hour. Minot, mostly cloudy. 67 degrees, relative humidity 93%. Wind northeast at 12 miles an hour. Dickinson, cloudy. 68 degrees, relative humidity 90%. Wind southeast at 18 miles an hour. Elsewhere around North Dakota, it was 68 at Garrison. At Jamestown, it was partly cloudy, with a temperature of 64. It was mostly cloudy, with a temperature of 65 at Williston, 68 at Fargo, 66 at Grand Forks, and 67 at Devil's Lake. In northern South Dakota, at Aberdeen, it was partly cloudy, with a temperature of 65. At Mobridge, it was cloudy, with a temperature of 67. In eastern Montana, at Sydney, rain was falling, with a temperature of 73. At Miles City, it was mostly cloudy, with a temperature of 71. At Glendive, it was cloudy, with a temperature of 76. Once again, at Bismarck, the temperature was 67 degrees under partly cloudy skies. The Bismarck, North Dakota climate summary for yesterday, September 6, 2026. Yesterday's high temperature was 86 degrees. This high was 8 degrees above the normal high of 78. The record high is 103 degrees, which was set in 1978. Yesterday's low temperature was 67 degrees. This low was 17 degrees above the normal low of 50. The record low is 32 degrees, which was last set in 1956. 0.88 inches of precipitation fell yesterday, which brings the monthly total to 0.88 inches. The total precipitation for the year now stands at 10.05 inches. There were no heating degree days yesterday. The yearly total since July 1st is 3. There were 12 cooling degree days yesterday. The yearly total since January 1st is 758. The normal high temperature for today is 77 degrees, and the normal low is 49. The record high for today is 105, which occurred in 1931, and the record low is 31, which occurred in 1895. Sunrise today is at 7:11 a.m. and sunset is at 8:10 p.m. The regional weather forecast from your National Weather Service office in Bismarck. Medium to high chances for showers and thunderstorms continue tonight through Labor Day. Isolated to scattered severe thunderstorms are possible. Unseasonably warm and humid through the Labor Day, then trending cooler. Windy on Tuesday, with near critical to critical fire weather conditions across southwest and south central North Dakota. The detailed forecast for North Dakota, rest of tonight, mostly cloudy. Chance of showers and thunderstorms, mainly west and north. Lows in the upper 50s to mid-60s. Labor Day, mostly cloudy, with decreasing clouds west in the afternoon. Breezy. Showers and thunderstorms likely. Highs from the 70s far north to upper 80s southwest. Monday night, decreasing clouds. Breezy northwest. Slight chance of showers and thunderstorms central and east, mainly in the evening. Lows from the lower and mid-50s west to upper 60s far southeast. Tuesday, partly to mostly sunny. Windy. Chance of rain northwest. Highs from the mid-60s northwest to lower 80s southeast. Here is the forecast for the Bismarck, Minden listening area. Today, mostly cloudy. Showers and a chance of thunderstorms in the morning.

With winds 10 to 20 miles per hour with gusts up to 30 miles per hour. Wednesday night, clear. Lows in the lower 50s. Thursday, sunny. Highs in the upper 80s. Thursday night, mostly clear. Lows in the mid-50s. Friday, sunny. Highs in the upper 70s. Friday night, increasing clouds. Lows in the upper 40s. Saturday, partly sunny. Highs in the upper 60s. Saturday night, increasing clouds. A 20% chance of showers. Lows in the mid-40s. Sunday, partly sunny with a 20% chance of showers. Highs in the lower 60s. For Western Lake Sakakawea, rest of tonight, windy. East winds 20 to 30 miles per hour. Thunderstorms likely through the night. Chance of showers after midnight. Cloudy. Lows in the lower 60s. Labor Day, windy. Southeast winds 20 to 30 miles per hour. Showers early in the morning. Thunderstorms likely through the day. Cloudy in the morning, then becoming partly sunny. Highs in the lower 80s. For Eastern Lake Sakakawea, rest of tonight, east winds 10 to 20 miles per hour. Chance of showers in the evening. Chance of thunderstorms through the night. Chance of showers after midnight. Mostly cloudy. Lows in the lower 60s. Labor Day, southeast winds 10 to 20 miles per hour. Thunderstorms likely through the day. Showers late in the morning. Cloudy in the morning, then becoming partly sunny. Highs in the mid-80s. For Northern Lake Oahe, rest of tonight, breezy. Southeast winds 15 to 25 miles per hour. Mostly cloudy. Lows in the mid-60s. Labor Day, breezy. South winds 15 to 25 miles per hour. Thunderstorms likely. Mostly cloudy. Highs in the mid-80s. Here are the weather conditions at 4 a.m. Central Daylight Time. Bismarck, partly cloudy. Temperature 67 degrees, relative humidity 87%. Wind east at 8 miles an hour. Pressure 29.88 inches and steady. Mendon, partly cloudy. 64 degrees, relative humidity 100%. Wind east at 10 miles an hour. Hazen, cloudy. 66 degrees, relative humidity 88%. Wind east at 6 miles an hour. Harvey, mostly cloudy. 66 degrees, relative humidity 100%. Wind southeast at 10 miles an hour. Minot, mostly cloudy. 67 degrees, relative humidity 93%. Wind northeast at 12 miles an hour. Dickinson, cloudy. 68 degrees, relative humidity 90%. Wind southeast at 18 miles an hour. Elsewhere around North Dakota, it was 68 at Garrison. At Jamestown, it was partly cloudy, with a temperature of 64. It was mostly cloudy, with a temperature of 65 at Williston, 68 at Fargo, 66 at Grand Forks, and 67 at Devil's Lake. In northern South Dakota, at Aberdeen, it was partly cloudy, with a temperature of 65. At Mobridge, it was cloudy, with a temperature of 67. In eastern Montana, at Sydney, rain was falling, with a temperature of 73. At Miles City, it was mostly cloudy, with a temperature of 71. At Glendive, it was cloudy, with a temperature of 76. Once again, at Bismarck, the temperature was 67 degrees under partly cloudy skies. The Bismarck, North Dakota climate summary for yesterday, September 6, 2026. Yesterday's high temperature was 86 degrees. This high was 8 degrees above the normal high of 78. The record high is 103 degrees, which was set in 1978. Yesterday's low temperature was 67 degrees. This low was 17 degrees above the normal low of 50. The record low is 32 degrees, which was last set in 1956. 0.88 inches of precipitation fell yesterday, which brings the monthly total to 0.88 inches. The total precipitation for the year now stands at 10.05 inches. There were no heating degree days yesterday. The yearly total since July 1st is 3. There were 12 cooling degree days yesterday. The yearly total since January 1st is 758.

The normal high temperature for today is 77 degrees, and the normal low is 49. The record high for today is 105, which occurred in 1931, and the record low is 31, which occurred in 1895. Sunrise today is at 7:11 a.m. and sunset is at 8:10 p.m. This is NOAA Weather Radio Station WXL78 in Bismarck, North Dakota, operating on a frequency of 162.475 MHz. 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The regional weather forecast from your National Weather Service office in Bismarck. Medium to high chances for showers and thunderstorms continue tonight through Labor Day. Isolated to scattered severe thunderstorms are possible. Unseasonably warm and humid through the Labor Day, then trending cooler. Windy on Tuesday, with near critical to critical fire weather conditions across southwest and south central North Dakota. The detailed forecast for North Dakota, rest of tonight, mostly cloudy. Chance of showers and thunderstorms, mainly west and north. Lows in the upper 50s to mid 60s. Labor Day, mostly cloudy, with decreasing clouds west in the afternoon. Breezy. Showers and thunderstorms likely. Highs from the 70s far north to upper 80s southwest. Monday night, decreasing clouds. Breezy northwest. Slight chance of showers and thunderstorms central and east, mainly in the evening. Lows from the lower and mid-50s west to upper 60s far southeast. Tuesday, partly to mostly sunny. Windy. Chance of rain northwest. Highs from the mid-60s northwest to lower 80s southeast. Here is the forecast for the Bismarck, Minden listening area. Today, mostly cloudy. Showers and a chance of thunderstorms in the morning. A chance of showers and thunderstorms in the afternoon. Highs in the upper 80s. Southeast winds 10 to 20 miles per hour with gusts up to 30 miles per hour. Tonight, partly cloudy with a slight chance of showers and thunderstorms in the evening, then mostly clear after midnight. Lows in the upper 50s. West winds around 10 miles per hour with gusts up to 20 miles per hour. Tuesday, sunny, windy. Highs in the upper 70s. West winds 15 to 20 miles per hour, increasing to 20 to 30 miles per hour in the afternoon. Tuesday night, increasing clouds. Lows in the mid-50s. West winds 15 to 25 miles per hour. Wednesday, sunny. Highs in the mid-70s. Northwest winds 10 to 20 miles per hour with gusts up to 30 miles per hour. Wednesday night, clear. Lows in the lower 50s. Thursday, sunny. Highs in the upper 80s. Thursday night, mostly clear. Lows in the mid-50s. Wednesday night, clear. Lows in the lower 50s. Thursday, sunny. Highs in the upper 80s. Thursday night, mostly clear. Lows in the mid-50s. Friday, sunny. Highs in the upper 70s. Friday night, increasing clouds. Lows in the upper 40s. Saturday, partly sunny. Highs in the upper 60s. Saturday night, increasing clouds. A 20% chance of showers. Lows in the mid-40s. Sunday, partly sunny with a 20% chance of showers. Highs in the lower 60s. For Western Lake Sakakawea, today, windy. Southeast winds 15 to 25 miles per hour, shifting to the southwest 20 to 30 miles per hour late in the afternoon. Chance of thunderstorms through the day. Showers early in the morning. Cloudy early in the morning, then becoming mostly sunny. Highs in the lower 80s. Tonight, windy. West winds 25 to 35 miles per hour. Slight chance of thunderstorms. Mostly clear. Lows in the mid-50s. For Eastern Lake Sakakawea, today, south winds 10 to 20 miles per hour. And chance of thunderstorms through the day. Showers in the morning. Mostly cloudy. Highs in the lower 80s. Tonight, windy. West winds 10 to 20 miles per hour, increasing to 20 to 30 miles per hour early in the morning. Slight chance of thunderstorms. Mostly clear. Lows in the mid-50s. For Northern Lake Oahe, today, breezy. Southeast winds 10 to 15 miles.

hour, shifting to the south 15 to 25 miles per hour. Chance of thunderstorms. Mostly cloudy. Highs in the mid-80s. Tonight, south winds 10 to 15 miles per hour, shifting to the northwest after midnight. Slight chance of thunderstorms through the night. Partly cloudy. Lows in the upper 50s. Here are the weather conditions at 4 a.m. Central Daylight Time. Bismarck, partly cloudy. Temperature 67 degrees, relative humidity 87%. Wind east at 8 miles an hour. Pressure 29.88 inches and steady. Mendon, partly cloudy. 64 degrees, relative humidity 100%. Wind east at 10 miles an hour. Hazen, cloudy. 66 degrees, relative humidity 88%. Wind east at 6 miles an hour. Harvey, mostly cloudy. 66 degrees, relative humidity 100%. Wind southeast at 10 miles an hour. Minot, mostly cloudy. 67 degrees, relative humidity 93%. Wind northeast at 12 miles an hour. Dickinson, cloudy. 68 degrees, relative humidity 90%. Wind southeast at 18 miles an hour. Elsewhere around North Dakota, it was 68 at Garrison. At Jamestown, it was partly cloudy, with a temperature of 64. It was mostly cloudy, with a temperature of 65 at Williston, 68 at Fargo, 66 at Grand Forks, and 67 at Devil's Lake. In northern South Dakota, at Aberdeen, it was partly cloudy, with a temperature of 65. At Mobridge, it was cloudy, with a temperature of 67. In eastern Montana, at Sydney, rain was falling, with a temperature of 73. At Miles City, it was mostly cloudy, with a temperature of 71. At Glendive, it was cloudy, with a temperature of 76. Once again, at Bismarck, the temperature was 67 degrees under partly cloudy skies. The Bismarck, North Dakota climate summary for yesterday, September 6, 2026. Yesterday's high temperature was 86 degrees. This high was 8 degrees above the normal high of 78. The record high is 103 degrees, which was set in 1978. Yesterday's low temperature was 67 degrees. This low was 17 degrees above the normal low of 50. The record low is 32 degrees, which was last set in 1956. 0.88 inches of precipitation fell yesterday, which brings the monthly total to 0.88 inches. The total precipitation for the year now stands at 10.05 inches. There were no heating degree days yesterday. The yearly total since July 1st is 3. There were 12 cooling degree days yesterday. The yearly total since January 1st is 758. The normal high temperature for today is 77 degrees, and the normal low is 49. The record high for today is 105, which occurred in 1931, and the record low is 31, which occurred in 1895. Sunrise today is at 7:11 a.m. and sunset is at 8:10 p.m. The regional weather forecast from your National Weather Service office in Bismarck. Medium to high chances for showers and thunderstorms continue tonight through Labor Day. Isolated to scattered severe thunderstorms are possible. Unseasonably warm and humid through the Labor Day, then trending cooler. Windy on Tuesday, with near critical to critical fire weather conditions across southwest and south-central North Dakota. The detailed forecast for North Dakota, west of tonight, mostly cloudy. Chance of showers and thunderstorms, mainly west and north. Lows in the upper 50s to mid-60s. Labor Day, mostly cloudy, with decreasing clouds west in the afternoon. Breezy. Showers and thunderstorms likely. Highs from the 70s far north to upper 80s southwest. Monday night, decreasing clouds. Breezy northwest. Slight chance of showers and thunderstorms central and east, mainly in the evening. Lows from the lower and mid-50s west to upper 60s far southeast. Tuesday, partly to mostly sunny. Windy. Chance of rain northwest. Highs from the mid-60s northwest to lower 80s southeast. Here is the forecast for the Bismarck, Mendon, and listening area. Today, mostly cloudy. Showers and a chance of thunderstorms in the morning. A chance of showers and thunderstorms in the afternoon.

highs in the upper 80s. Southeast winds 10 to 20 miles per hour with gusts up to 30 miles per hour. Tonight, partly cloudy with a slight chance of showers and thunderstorms in the evening, then mostly clear after midnight. Lows in the upper 50s. West winds around 10 miles per hour with gusts up to 20 miles per hour. Tuesday, sunny, windy. Highs in the upper 70s. West winds 15 to 20 miles per hour, increasing to 20 to 30 miles per hour in the afternoon. Tuesday night, increasing clouds. Lows in the mid-50s. West winds 15 to 25 miles per hour. Wednesday, sunny. Highs in the mid-70s. Northwest winds 10 to 20 miles per hour with gusts up to 30 miles per hour. Wednesday night, clear. Lows in the lower 50s. Thursday, sunny. Highs in the upper 80s. Thursday night, mostly clear. Lows in the mid-50s. Friday, sunny. Highs in the upper 70s. Friday night, increasing clouds. Lows in the upper 40s. Saturday, partly sunny. Highs in the upper 60s. Saturday night, increasing clouds. A 20% chance of showers. Lows in the mid-40s. Sunday, partly sunny with a 20% chance of showers. Highs in the lower 60s. For Western Lake Sakakawea, today, windy. Southeast winds 15 to 25 miles per hour, shifting to the southwest 20 to 30 miles per hour late in the afternoon. Chance of thunderstorms through the day. Showers early in the morning. Cloudy early in the morning, then becoming mostly sunny. Highs in the lower 80s. Tonight, windy. West winds 25 to 35 miles per hour. Slight chance of thunderstorms. Mostly clear. Lows in the mid-50s. For Eastern Lake Sakakawea, today, south winds 10 to 20 miles per hour. And chance of thunderstorms through the day. Showers in the morning. Mostly cloudy. Highs in the lower 80s. Tonight, windy. West winds 10 to 20 miles per hour, increasing to 20 to 30 miles per hour early in the morning. Slight chance of thunderstorms. Mostly clear. Lows in the mid-50s. For Northern Lake Oahe, today, breezy. Southeast winds 10 to 15 miles per hour, shifting to the south 15 to 25 miles per hour. Chance of thunderstorms. Mostly cloudy. Highs in the mid-80s. Tonight, south winds 10 to 15 miles per hour, shifting to the northwest after midnight. Slight chance of thunderstorms through the night. Partly cloudy. Lows in the upper 50s. Here are the weather conditions at 4 a.m. Central Daylight Time. Bismarck, partly cloudy. Temperature 67 degrees, relative humidity 87%. Winds at 8 miles an hour. Pressure 29.8 inches and steady. Mendon, partly cloudy. 64 degrees, relative humidity 100%. Wind east at 10 miles an hour. Hazen, cloudy. 66 degrees, relative humidity 88%. Wind east at 6 miles an hour. Harvey, mostly cloudy. 66 degrees, relative humidity 100%. Wind southeast at 10 miles an hour. Minot, mostly cloudy. 67 degrees, relative humidity 93%. Wind northeast at 12 miles an hour. Dickinson, cloudy. 68 degrees, relative humidity 90%. Wind southeast at 18 miles an hour. Elsewhere around North Dakota, it was 68 at Garrison. In Jamestown, it was partly cloudy, with a temperature of 64. It was mostly cloudy, with a temperature of 65 at Williston, 68 at Fargo, 66 at Grand Forks, and 67 at Devil's Lake. In northern South Dakota, at Aberdeen, it was partly cloudy, with a temperature of 65. At Mobridge, it was cloudy, with a temperature of 67. In eastern Montana, at Sydney, rain was falling, with a temperature of 73. At Mile City, it was mostly cloudy, with a temperature of 71. In Glendive, it was cloudy, with a temperature of 76.

temperature was 67 degrees. This low was 17 degrees above the normal low 50. The record low is 32 degrees, which was last set in 1956. 0.8 inches of precipitation fell yesterday, which brings the monthly total to 0.8 inches. The total precipitation for the year now stands at 10.05 inches. There were no heating degree days yesterday. The yearly total since July 1st is 3. There were 12 cooling degree days yesterday. The yearly total since January 1st is 758. The normal high temperature for today is 77 degrees, and the normal low is 49. The record high for today is 105, which occurred in 1931, and the record low is 31, which occurred in 1895. Sunrise today is at 7:11 a.m., and sunset is at 8:10 p.m. The regional weather forecast from your National Weather Service office in Bismarck. Medium to high chances for showers and thunderstorms continue tonight through Labor Day. Isolated to scattered severe thunderstorms are possible. Unseasonably warm and humid through the Labor Day, then turning cooler. Windy on Tuesday, with near critical to critical fire weather conditions across southwest and south-central North Dakota. The detailed forecast for North Dakota, west of tonight, mostly cloudy. Chance of showers and thunderstorms, mainly west and north. Lows in the upper 50s to mid-60s. Labor Day, mostly cloudy, with decreasing clouds west in the afternoon. Breezy. Showers and thunderstorms likely. Highs from the 70s far north to upper 80s southwest. Monday night, decreasing clouds. Breezy northwest. Slight chance of showers and thunderstorms central and east, mainly in the evening. Lows from the lower and mid-50s west to upper 60s far southeast. Tuesday, partly to mostly sunny. Windy. Chance of rain northwest. Highs from the mid-60s northwest to lower 80s southeast. Here is the forecast for the Bismarck, Minden, and listening area. Today, mostly cloudy. Showers and a chance of thunderstorms in the morning. A chance of showers and thunderstorms in the afternoon. Highs in the upper 80s. Southeast winds 10 to 20 miles per hour with gusts up to 30 miles per hour. Tonight, partly cloudy with a slight chance of showers and thunderstorms in the evening, then mostly clear after midnight. Lows in the upper 50s. West winds around 10 miles per hour with gusts up to 20 miles per hour. Tuesday, sunny, windy. Highs in the upper 70s. West winds 15 to 20 miles per hour, increasing to 20 to 30 miles per hour in the afternoon. Tuesday night, increasing clouds. Lows in the mid-50s. West winds 15 to 25 miles per hour. Wednesday, sunny. Highs in the mid-70s. Northwest winds 10 to 20 miles per hour with gusts up to 30 miles per hour. Wednesday night, clear. Lows in the lower 50s. Thursday, sunny. Highs in the upper 80s. Thursday night, mostly clear. Lows in the mid-50s. Friday, sunny. Highs in the upper 70s. Friday night, increasing clouds. Lows in the upper 40s. Saturday, partly sunny. Highs in the upper 60s. Saturday night, increasing clouds. A 20% chance of showers. Lows in the mid-40s. Sunday, partly sunny with a 20% chance of showers. Highs in the lower 60s. For Western Lake Sakakawea, today, windy. Southeast winds 15 to 25 miles per hour, shifting to the southwest 20 to 30 miles per hour late in the afternoon. Chance of thunderstorms through the day. Showers early in the morning. Cloudy early in the morning, then becoming mostly sunny. Highs in the lower 80s. Tonight, windy. West winds 25 to 35 miles per hour. Slight chance of thunderstorms. Mostly clear. Lows in the mid-50s. For Eastern Lake Sakakawea, today, south winds 10 to 20 miles per hour. And chance of thunderstorms through the day.

cloudy. Highs in the lower 80s. Tonight, windy. West winds 10 to 20 miles per hour, increasing to 20 to 30 miles per hour early in the morning. Slight chance of thunderstorms. Mostly clear. Lows in the mid-50s. For northern Lake Oahe, today, breezy. Southeast winds 10 to 15 miles per hour, shifting to the south 15 to 25 miles per hour. Chance of thunderstorms. Mostly cloudy. Highs in the mid-80s. Tonight, south winds 10 to 15 miles per hour, shifting to the northwest after midnight. Slight chance of thunderstorms through the night. Partly cloudy. Lows in the upper 50s. Here are the weather conditions at 4 a.m. Central Daylight Time. Bismarck, partly cloudy. Temperature 67 degrees. Relative humidity 87%. Wind east at 8 miles an hour. Pressure 29.88 inches and steady. Mandan, partly cloudy. 64 degrees. Relative humidity 100%. Wind east at 10 miles an hour. Hazen, cloudy. 66 degrees. Relative humidity 88%. Wind east at 6 miles an hour. Harvey, mostly cloudy. 66 degrees. Relative humidity 100%. Wind southeast at 10 miles an hour. Minot, mostly cloudy. 67 degrees. Relative humidity 93%. Wind northeast at 12 miles an hour. Dickinson, cloudy. 68 degrees. Relative humidity 90%. Wind southeast at 18 miles an hour. Elsewhere around North Dakota, it was 68 at Garrison. At Jamestown, it was partly cloudy, with a temperature of 64. It was mostly cloudy, with a temperature of 65 at Williston, 68 at Fargo, 66 at Grand Forks, and 67 at Devil Flake. In northern South Dakota, at Aberdeen, it was partly cloudy, with a temperature of 65. At Mobridge, it was cloudy, with a temperature of 67. In eastern Montana, at Sydney, rain was falling, with a temperature of 73. At Miles City, it was mostly cloudy, with a temperature of 71. At Glendive, it was cloudy, with a temperature of 76. Once again, at Bismarck, the temperature was 67 degrees under partly cloudy skies. The Bismarck, North Dakota climate summary for yesterday, September 6, 2026. Yesterday's high temperature was 86 degrees. This high was 8 degrees above the normal high of 78. The record high is 103 degrees, which was set in 1978. Yesterday's low temperature was 67 degrees. This low was 17 degrees above the normal low of 50. The record low is 32 degrees, which was last set in 1956. 0.88 inches of precipitation fell yesterday, which brings the monthly total to 0.88 inches. The total precipitation for the year now stands at 10.05 inches. There were no heating degree days yesterday. The yearly total since July 1st is 3. There were 12 cooling degree days yesterday. The yearly total since January 1st is 758. The normal high temperature for today is 77 degrees, and the normal low is 49. The record high for today is 105, which occurred in 1931, and the record low is 31, which occurred in 1895. Sunrise today is at 7:11 a.m. and sunset is at 8:10 p.m. The regional weather forecast from your National Weather Service office in Bismarck. Medium to high chances for showers and thunderstorms continue tonight through Labor Day. Isolated to scattered severe thunderstorms are possible. Unseasonably warm and humid through the Labor Day, then turning cooler. Windy on Tuesday, with near critical to critical fire weather conditions across southwest and south-central North Dakota. The detailed forecast for North Dakota, rest of tonight, mostly cloudy. Chance of showers and thunderstorms, mainly west and north. Lows in the upper 50s to mid-60s. Labor Day, mostly cloudy, with decreasing clouds west in the afternoon. Breezy. Showers and thunderstorms likely. Highs from the 70s far north to upper 80s southwest. Monday night, decreasing clouds. Breezy northwest. Slight chance of showers and thunderstorms central and east, mainly in the evening. Lows from the lower and mid 50s west to upper 60s far southeast. Tuesday,

forecast for the Bismarck Mainland listening area. Today, mostly cloudy. Showers and a chance of thunderstorms in the morning. A chance of showers and thunderstorms in the afternoon. Highs in the upper 80s. Southeast winds 10 to 20 miles per hour with gusts up to 30 miles per hour. Tonight, partly cloudy with a slight chance of showers and thunderstorms in the evening, then mostly clear after midnight. Lows in the upper 50s. West winds around 10 miles per hour with gusts up to 20 miles per hour. Tuesday, sunny, windy. Highs in the upper 70s. West winds 15 to 20 miles per hour, increasing to 20 to 30 miles per hour in the afternoon. Tuesday night, increasing clouds. Lows in the mid-50s. West winds 15 to 25 miles per hour. Wednesday, sunny. Highs in the mid-70s. Northwest winds 10 to 20 miles per hour with gusts up to 30 miles per hour. Wednesday night, clear. Lows in the lower 50s. Thursday, sunny. Highs in the upper 80s. Thursday night, mostly clear. Lows in the mid-50s. Friday, sunny. Highs in the upper 70s. Friday night, increasing clouds. Lows in the upper 40s. Saturday, partly sunny. Highs in the upper 60s. Saturday night, increasing clouds. A 20% chance of showers. Lows in the mid-40s. Sunday, partly sunny with a 20% chance of showers. Highs in the lower 60s. For Western Lake Sakakawea, today, windy. Southeast winds 15 to 25 miles per hour, shifting to the southwest 20 to 30 miles per hour late in the afternoon. Chance of thunderstorms through the day. Showers early in the morning. Cloudy early in the morning, then becoming mostly sunny. Highs in the lower 80s. Tonight, windy. West winds 25 to 35 miles per hour. Slight chance of thunderstorms. Mostly clear. Lows in the mid-50s. For Eastern Lake Sakakawea, today, south winds 10 to 20 miles per hour. And chance of thunderstorms through the day. Showers in the morning. Mostly cloudy. Highs in the lower 80s. Tonight, windy. West winds 10 to 20 miles per hour, increasing to 20 to 30 miles per hour early in the morning. Slight chance of thunderstorms. Mostly clear. Lows in the mid-50s. For Northern Lake Orahi, today, breezy. Southeast winds 10 to 15 miles per hour, shifting to the south 15 to 25 miles per hour. Chance of thunderstorms. Mostly cloudy. Highs in the mid-80s. Tonight, south winds 10 to 15 miles per hour, shifting to the northwest after midnight. Slight chance of thunderstorms through the night. Partly cloudy. Lows in the upper 50s. Here are the weather conditions at 4 a.m. Central Daylight Time. Bismarck, partly cloudy. Temperature 67 degrees, relative humidity 87%. Wind east at 8 miles an hour. Pressure 29.88 inches and steady. Mandan, partly cloudy. 64 degrees, relative humidity 100%. Wind east at 10 miles an hour. Hazen, cloudy. 66 degrees, relative humidity 88%. Wind east at 6 miles an hour. Harvey, mostly cloudy. 66 degrees, relative humidity 100%. Wind southeast at 10 miles an hour. Minot, mostly cloudy. 67 degrees, relative humidity 93%. Wind northeast at 12 miles an hour. Dickinson, cloudy. 68 degrees, relative humidity 90%. Wind southeast at 18 miles an hour. Elsewhere around North Dakota, it was 68 at Garrison. At Jamestown, it was partly cloudy, with a temperature of 64. It was mostly cloudy, with a temperature of 65 at Williston, 68 at Fargo, 66 at Grand Forks, and 67 at Devil's Lake. In northern South Dakota, at Aberdeen, it was partly cloudy, with a temperature of 65. At Mobridge, it was cloudy, with a temperature of 67. In eastern

Montana at Sydney, rain was falling with a temperature of 73. At Mile City, it was mostly cloudy with a temperature of 71. At Glendive, it was cloudy with a temperature of 76. Once again, at Bismarck, the temperature was 67 degrees under partly cloudy skies. This is NOAA Weather Radio Station WXL78 in Bismarck, North Dakota, operating on a frequency of 162.475 MHz. Providing weather information 24 hours a day from your National Weather Service office in Bismarck. The Bismarck, North Dakota climate summary for yesterday, September 6, 2026. Yesterday's high temperature was 86 degrees. This high was 8 degrees above the normal high of 78. The record high is 103 degrees, which was set in 1978. Yesterday's low temperature was 67 degrees. This low was 17 degrees above the normal low of 50. The record low is 32 degrees, which was last set in 1956. 0.88 inches of precipitation fell yesterday, which brings the monthly total to 0.88 inches. The total precipitation for the year now stands at 10.05 inches. There were no heating degree days yesterday. The yearly total since July 1st is 3. There were 12 cooling degree days yesterday. The yearly total since January 1st is 758. The normal high temperature for today is 77 degrees, and the normal low is 49. The record high for today is 105, which occurred in 1931, and the record low is 31, which occurred in 1895. Sunrise today is at 7:11 a.m. and sunset is at 8:10 p.m. The regional weather forecast from your National Weather Service office in Bismarck. Medium to high chances for showers and thunderstorms continue tonight through Labor Day. Isolated to scattered severe thunderstorms are possible. Unseasonably warm and humid through the Labor Day, then trending cooler. Windy on Tuesday, with near critical to critical fire weather conditions across southwest and south-central North Dakota. The detailed forecast for North Dakota, rest of tonight, mostly cloudy. Chance of showers and thunderstorms, mainly west and north. Lows in the upper 50s to mid-60s. Labor Day, mostly cloudy, with decreasing clouds west in the afternoon. Breezy. Showers and thunderstorms likely. Highs from the 70s far north to upper 80s southwest. Monday night, decreasing clouds. Breezy northwest. Slight chance of showers and thunderstorms central and east, mainly in the evening. Lows from the lower and mid-50s west to upper 60s far southeast. Tuesday, partly to mostly sunny. Windy. Chance of rain northwest. Highs from the mid-60s northwest to lower 80s southeast. Here is the forecast for the Bismarck, Minden listening area. Today, mostly cloudy. Showers and a chance of thunderstorms in the morning. A chance of showers and thunderstorms in the afternoon. Highs in the upper 80s. Southeast winds 10 to 20 miles per hour with gusts up to 30 miles per hour. Tonight, partly cloudy with a slight chance of showers and thunderstorms in the evening, then mostly clear after midnight. Lows in the upper 50s. West winds around 10 miles per hour with gusts up to 20 miles per hour. Tuesday, sunny, windy. Highs in the upper 70s. West winds 15 to 20 miles per hour, increasing to 20 to 30 miles per hour in the afternoon. Tuesday night, increasing clouds. Lows in the mid-50s. West winds 15 to 25 miles per hour. Wednesday, sunny. Highs in the mid-70s. Northwest winds 10 to 20 miles per hour with gusts up to 30 miles per hour. Wednesday night, clear. Lows in the lower 50s. Thursday, sunny. Highs in the upper 80s. Thursday night, mostly clear. Lows in the mid-50s. Friday, sunny. Highs in the upper 70s. Friday night, increasing clouds. Lows in the upper 40s. Saturday, partly sunny. Highs in the upper 60s. Saturday night, increasing clouds. A 20% chance of showers. Lows in the mid-40s. Sunday, partly sunny with a 20% chance of showers. Highs in the lower 60s. For Western Lake Sakakawea, today, windy. Southeast winds 15.

to 25 miles per hour, shifting to the southwest 20 to 30 miles per hour late in the afternoon. Chance of thunderstorms through the day. Showers early in the morning. Cloudy early in the morning, then becoming mostly sunny. Highs in the lower 80s. Tonight, windy. West winds 25 to 35 miles per hour. Slight chance of thunderstorms. Mostly clear. Lows in the mid-50s. For eastern Lake Sakakawea, today, south winds 10 to 20 miles per hour. And chance of thunderstorms through the day. Showers in the morning. Mostly cloudy. Highs in the lower 80s. Tonight, windy. West winds 10 to 20 miles per hour, increasing to 20 to 30 miles per hour early in the morning. Slight chance of thunderstorms. Mostly clear. Lows in the mid-50s. For northern Lake Oahe, today, breezy. Southeast winds 10 to 15 miles per hour, shifting to the south 15 to 25 miles per hour. Chance of thunderstorms. Mostly cloudy. Highs in the mid-80s. Tonight, south winds 10 to 15 miles per hour, shifting to the northwest after midnight. Slight chance of thunderstorms through the night. Partly cloudy. Lows in the upper 50s. Here are the weather conditions at 5 a.m. Central Daylight Time. Bismarck, cloudy. Temperature 66 degrees, relative humidity 90%. Wind southeast at 10 miles an hour. Pressure 29.87 inches and falling. Minot, cloudy. 67 degrees, relative humidity 97%. Wind northeast at 9 miles an hour. Dickinson, mostly cloudy. 69 degrees, relative humidity 86%. Wind southeast at 15 miles an hour. Elsewhere around North Dakota, it was 67 at Garrison. It was partly cloudy, with a temperature of 66 at Williston, 64 at Jamestown, and 68 at Fargo. It was mostly cloudy, with a temperature of 66 at Grand Forks, and 67 at Devil's Lake. In northern South Dakota, skies ranged from mostly cloudy to cloudy. It was 67 at Mobridge, and 66 at Aberdeen. In eastern Montana, skies ranged from mostly cloudy to cloudy. It was 70 at Miles City, 74 at Glendive, and 73 at Sydney. Once again, at Bismarck, the temperature was 66 degrees under cloudy skies. The Bismarck, North Dakota climate summary for yesterday, September 6, 2026. Yesterday's high temperature was 86 degrees. This high was 8 degrees above the normal high of 78. The record high is 103 degrees, which was set in 1978. Yesterday's low temperature was 67 degrees. This low was 17 degrees above the normal low of 50. The record low is 32 degrees, which was last set in 1956. 0.88 inches of precipitation fell yesterday, which brings the monthly total to 0.88 inches. The total precipitation for the year now stands at 10.05 inches. There were no heating degree days yesterday. The yearly total since July 1st is 3. There were 12 cooling degree days yesterday. The yearly total since January 1st is 758. The normal high temperature for today is 77 degrees, and the normal low is 49. The record high for today is 105, which occurred in 1931, and the record low is 31, which occurred in 1895. Sunrise today is at 7:11 a.m. and sunset is at 8:10 p.m. The regional weather forecast from your National Weather Service office in Bismarck. Medium to high chances for showers and thunderstorms continue tonight through Labor Day. Isolated to scattered severe thunderstorms are possible. Unseasonably warm and humid through the Labor Day, then trending cooler. Windy on Tuesday, with near critical to critical fire weather conditions across southwest and south-central North Dakota. The detailed forecast for North Dakota, rest of tonight, mostly cloudy. Chance of showers and thunderstorms, mainly west and north. Lows in the upper 50s to mid-60s. Labor Day, mostly cloudy, with decreasing clouds west in the afternoon. Breezy. Showers and thunderstorms likely. Highs from the 70s far north to upper 80s southwest. Monday night, decreasing clouds. Breezy northwest. Slight chance of showers and thunderstorms central and east, mainly.

evening. Lows from the lower and mid-50s west to upper 60s far southeast. Tuesday, partly to mostly sunny. Windy. Chance of rain northwest. Highs from the mid-60s northwest to lower 80s southeast. Here is the forecast for the Bismarck Mandan listening area. Today, mostly cloudy. Showers and a chance of thunderstorms in the morning. A chance of showers and thunderstorms in the afternoon. Highs in the upper 80s. Southeast winds 10 to 20 miles per hour with gusts up to 30 miles per hour. Tonight, partly cloudy with a slight chance of showers and thunderstorms in the evening, then mostly clear after midnight. Lows in the upper 50s. West winds around 10 miles per hour with gusts up to 20 miles per hour. Tuesday, sunny, windy. Highs in the upper 70s. West winds 15 to 20 miles per hour, increasing to 20 to 30 miles per hour in the afternoon. Tuesday night, increasing clouds. Lows in the mid-50s. West winds 15 to 25 miles per hour. Wednesday, sunny. Highs in the mid-70s. Northwest winds 10 to 20 miles per hour with gusts up to 30 miles per hour. Wednesday night, clear. Lows in the lower 50s. Thursday, sunny. Highs in the upper 80s. Thursday night, mostly clear. Lows in the mid-50s. Friday, sunny. Highs in the upper 70s. Friday night, increasing clouds. Lows in the upper 40s. Saturday, partly sunny. Highs in the upper 60s. Saturday night, increasing clouds. A 20% chance of showers. Lows in the mid-40s. Sunday, partly sunny with a 20% chance of showers. Highs in the lower 60s. For Western Lake Sakakawea, today, windy. Southeast winds 15 to 25 miles per hour, shifting to the southwest 20 to 30 miles per hour late in the afternoon. Chance of thunderstorms through the day. Showers early in the morning. Cloudy early in the morning, then becoming mostly sunny. Highs in the lower 80s. Tonight, windy. West winds 25 to 35 miles per hour. Slight chance of thunderstorms. Mostly clear. Lows in the mid-50s. For Eastern Lake Sakakawea, today, south winds 10 to 20 miles per hour. And chance of thunderstorms through the day. Showers in the morning. Mostly cloudy. Highs in the lower 80s. Tonight, windy. West winds 10 to 20 miles per hour, increasing to 20 to 30 miles per hour early in the morning. Slight chance of thunderstorms. Mostly clear. Lows in the mid-50s. For Northern Lake Oahe, today, breezy. Southeast winds 10 to 15 miles per hour, shifting to the south 15 to 25 miles per hour. Chance of thunderstorms. Mostly cloudy. Highs in the mid-80s. Tonight, south winds 10 to 15 miles per hour, shifting to the northwest after midnight. Slight chance of thunderstorms through the night. Partly cloudy. Lows in the upper 50s. Here are the weather conditions at 5 a.m. Central Daylight Time. Bismarck, cloudy. Temperature 66 degrees, relative humidity 90%. Wind southeast at 10 miles an hour. Pressure 29.87 inches and falling. Minot, cloudy. 67 degrees, relative humidity 97%. Wind northeast at 9 miles an hour. Dickinson, mostly cloudy. 69 degrees, relative humidity 86%. Wind southeast at 15 miles an hour. Elsewhere around North Dakota, it was 67 at Garrison. It was partly cloudy, with a temperature of 66 at Williston, 64 at Jamestown, and 68 at Fargo. It was mostly cloudy, with a temperature of 66 at Grand Forks, and 67 at Devil's Lake. In northern South Dakota, skies ranged from mostly cloudy to cloudy. It was 68 at Mobridge, and 66 at Aberdeen. In eastern Montana, skies ranged from mostly cloudy to cloudy. It was 70 at Miles City, 74 at Glendive, and 73 at Sydney. Once again, at Bismarck, the temperature was 66 degrees under cloudy skies. The Bismarck, North Dakota climate summary for yesterday, September 6, 2026.
Yesterday's high temperature was 86 degrees. This high was 8 degrees above the normal high of 78. The record high is 103 degrees, which was set in 1978. Yesterday's low temperature was 67 degrees. This low was 17 degrees above the normal low of 50. The record low is 32 degrees, which was last set in 1956. 0.88 inches of precipitation fell yesterday, which brings the monthly total to 0.88 inches. The total precipitation for the year now stands at 10.05 inches. There were no heating degree days yesterday. The yearly total since July 1st is 3. There were 12 cooling degree days yesterday. The yearly total since January 1st is 758. The normal high temperature for today is 77 degrees, and the normal low is 49. The record high for today is 105, which occurred in 1931, and the record low is 31, which occurred in 1895. Sunrise today is at 7:11 a.m. and sunset is at 8:10 p.m. The regional weather forecast from your National Weather Service office in Bismarck. Medium to high chances for showers and thunderstorms continue tonight through Labor Day. Isolated to scattered severe thunderstorms are possible. Unseasonably warm and humid through the Labor Day, then trending cooler. Windy on Tuesday, with near critical to critical fire weather conditions across southwest and south-central North Dakota. The detailed forecast for North Dakota, rest of tonight, mostly cloudy. Chance of showers and thunderstorms, mainly west and north. Lows in the upper 50s to mid-60s. Labor Day, mostly cloudy, with decreasing clouds west in the afternoon. Breezy. Showers and thunderstorms likely. Highs from the 70s far north to upper 80s southwest. Monday night, decreasing clouds. Breezy northwest. Slight chance of showers and thunderstorms central and east, mainly in the evening. Lows from the lower and mid-50s west to upper 60s far southeast. Tuesday, partly to mostly sunny. Windy. Chance of rain northwest. Highs from the mid-60s northwest to lower 80s southeast. Here is the forecast for the Bismarck, Minden listening area. Today, mostly cloudy. Showers and a chance of thunderstorms in the morning. A chance of showers and thunderstorms in the afternoon. Highs in the upper 80s. Southeast winds 10 to 20 miles per hour with gusts up to 30 miles per hour. Tonight, partly cloudy with a slight chance of showers and thunderstorms in the evening, then mostly clear after midnight. Lows in the upper 50s. West winds around 10 miles per hour with gusts up to 20 miles per hour. Tuesday, sunny, windy. Highs in the upper 70s. West winds 15 to 20 miles per hour, increasing to 20 to 30 miles per hour in the afternoon. Tuesday night, increasing clouds. Lows in the mid-50s. West winds 15 to 25 miles per hour. Wednesday, sunny. Highs in the mid-70s. Northwest winds 10 to 20 miles per hour with gusts up to 30 miles per hour. Wednesday night, clear. Lows in the lower 50s. Thursday, sunny. Highs in the upper 80s. Thursday night, mostly clear. Lows in the mid-50s. Friday, sunny. Highs in the upper 70s. Friday night, increasing clouds. Lows in the upper 40s. Saturday, partly sunny. Highs in the upper 60s. Saturday night, increasing clouds. A 20% chance of showers. Lows in the mid-40s. Sunday, partly sunny with a 20% chance of showers. Highs in the lower 60s. For Western Lake Sakakawea, today, windy. Southeast winds 15 to 25 miles per hour, shifting to the southwest 20 to 30 miles per hour late in the afternoon. Chance of thunderstorms through the day. Showers early in the morning. Cloudy early in the morning, then becoming mostly sunny. Highs in the lower 80s. Tonight, windy. West winds 25 to 35 miles per hour. Slight chance of thunderstorms. Mostly clear. Lows in the mid-50s. For Eastern Lake Sakakawea, today, south winds 10 to 20 miles per hour. And chance of thunderstorms through the day. Showers in the morning. Mostly cloudy. Highs in the lower

80s. Tonight, windy. West winds 10 to 20 miles per hour, increasing to 20 to 30 miles per hour early in the morning. Slight chance of thunderstorms. Mostly clear. Lows in the mid-50s. For northern Lake Oahe, today, breezy. Southeast winds 10 to 15 miles per hour, shifting to the south 15 to 25 miles per hour. Chance of thunderstorms. Mostly cloudy. Highs in the mid-80s. Tonight, south winds 10 to 15 miles per hour, shifting to the northwest after midnight. Slight chance of thunderstorms through the night. Partly cloudy. Lows in the upper 50s. Here are the weather conditions at 5 a.m. Central Daylight Time. Bismarck, cloudy. Temperature 66 degrees, relative humidity 90%. Wind southeast at 10 miles an hour. Pressure 29.87 inches and falling. Minot, cloudy. 67 degrees, relative humidity 97%. Wind northeast at 9 miles an hour. Dickinson, mostly cloudy. 69 degrees, relative humidity 86%. Wind southeast at 15 miles an hour. Elsewhere around North Dakota, it was 67 at Garrison. It was partly cloudy, with a temperature of 66 at Williston, 64 at Jamestown, and 68 at Fargo. It was mostly cloudy, with a temperature of 66 at Grand Forks, and 67 at Devil's Lake. In northern South Dakota, skies ranged from mostly cloudy to cloudy. It was 68 at Mobridge, and 66 at Aberdeen. In eastern Montana, skies ranged from mostly cloudy to cloudy. It was 70 at Miles City, 74 at Glendive, and 73 at Sydney. Once again, at Bismarck, the temperature was 66 degrees under cloudy skies. The Bismarck, North Dakota climate summary for yesterday, September 6, 2026. Yesterday's high temperature was 86 degrees. This high was 8 degrees above the normal high of 78. The record high is 103 degrees, which was set in 1978. Yesterday's low temperature was 67 degrees. This low was 17 degrees above the normal low of 50. The record low is 32 degrees, which was last set in 1956. 0.88 inches of precipitation fell yesterday, which brings the monthly total to 0.88 inches. The total precipitation for the year now stands at 10.05 inches. There were no heating degree days yesterday. The yearly total since July 1st is 3. There were 12 cooling degree days yesterday. The yearly total since January 1st is 758. The normal high temperature for today is 77 degrees, and the normal low is 49. The record high for today is 105, which occurred in 1931, and the record low is 31, which occurred in 1895. Sunrise today is at 7:11 a.m. and sunset is at 8:10 p.m. The regional weather forecast from your National Weather Service office in Bismarck. Medium to high chances for showers and thunderstorms continue tonight through Labor Day. Isolated to scattered severe thunderstorms are possible. Unseasonably warm and humid through the Labor Day, then turning cooler. Windy on Tuesday, with near critical to critical fire weather conditions across southwest and south-central North Dakota. The detailed forecast for North Dakota, rest of tonight, mostly cloudy. Chance of showers and thunderstorms, mainly west and north. Lows in the upper 50s to mid-60s. Labor Day, mostly cloudy, with decreasing clouds west in the afternoon. Breezy. Showers and thunderstorms likely. Highs from the 70s far north to upper 80s southwest. Monday night, decreasing clouds. Breezy northwest. Slight chance of showers and thunderstorms central and east, mainly in the evening. Lows from the lower and mid-50s west to upper 60s far southeast. Tuesday, partly to mostly sunny. Windy. Chance of rain northwest. Highs from the mid-60s northwest to lower 80s southeast. Here is the forecast for the Bismarck, Minden listening area. Today, mostly cloudy. Showers and a chance of thunderstorms in the morning. A chance of showers and thunderstorms in the afternoon. Highs in the upper 80s. Southeast winds 10 to 20 miles per hour with gusts up to 30 miles per hour. Tonight, partly cloudy with a slight chance of showers and thunderstorms.

mostly clear. Lows in the mid-50s. Friday, sunny. Highs in the upper 70s. Friday night, increasing clouds. Lows in the upper 40s. Saturday, partly sunny. Highs in the upper 60s. Saturday night, increasing clouds. A 20% chance of showers. Lows in the mid-40s. Sunday, partly sunny with a 20% chance of showers. Highs in the lower 60s. For Western Lake Sakakawea, today, windy. Southeast winds 15 to 25 miles per hour, shifting to the southwest 20 to 30 miles per hour late in the afternoon. Chance of thunderstorms through the day. Showers early in the morning. Cloudy early in the morning, then becoming mostly sunny. Highs in the lower 80s. Tonight, windy. West winds 25 to 35 miles per hour. Slight chance of thunderstorms. Mostly clear. Lows in the mid-50s. For Eastern Lake Sakakawea, today, south winds 10 to 20 miles per hour. And chance of thunderstorms through the day. Showers in the morning. Mostly cloudy. Highs in the lower 80s. Tonight, windy. West winds 10 to 20 miles per hour, increasing to 20 to 30 miles per hour early in the morning. Slight chance of thunderstorms. Mostly clear. Lows in the mid-50s. For Northern Lake Oahe, today, breezy. Southeast winds 10 to 15 miles per hour, shifting to the south 15 to 25 miles per hour. Chance of thunderstorms. Mostly cloudy. Highs in the mid-80s. Tonight, south winds 10 to 15 miles per hour, shifting to the northwest after midnight. Slight chance of thunderstorms through the night. Partly cloudy. Lows in the upper 50s. Here are the weather conditions at 5 a.m. Central Daylight Time. Bismarck, cloudy. Temperature 66 degrees, relative humidity 90%. Wind southeast at 10 miles an hour. Pressure 29.87 inches and falling. Minot, cloudy. 67 degrees, relative humidity 97%. Wind northeast at 9 miles an hour. Dickinson, mostly cloudy. 69 degrees, relative humidity 86%. Wind southeast at 15 miles an hour. Elsewhere around North Dakota, it was 67 at Garrison. It was partly cloudy, with a temperature of 66 at Williston, 64 at Jamestown, and 68 at Fargo. It was mostly cloudy, with a temperature of 66 at Grand Forks, and 67 at Devil's Lake. In northern South Dakota, skies ranged from mostly cloudy to cloudy. It was 68 at Mobridge, and 66 at Aberdeen. In eastern Montana, skies ranged from mostly cloudy to cloudy. It was 70 at Miles City, 74 at Glendive, and 73 at Sydney. Once again, at Bismarck, the temperature was 66 degrees under cloudy skies. The Bismarck, North Dakota climate summary for yesterday, September 6, 2026. Yesterday's high temperature was 86 degrees. This high was 8 degrees above the normal high of 78. The record high is 103 degrees, which was set in 1978. Yesterday's low temperature was 67 degrees. This low was 17 degrees above the normal low of 50. The record low is 32 degrees, which was last set in 1956. 0.88 inches of precipitation fell yesterday, which brings the monthly total to 0.88 inches. The total precipitation for the year now stands at 10.05 inches. There were no heating degree days yesterday. The yearly total since July 1st is 3. There were 12 cooling degree days yesterday. The yearly total since January 1st is 758. The normal high temperature for today is 77 degrees, and the normal low is 49. The record high for today is 105, which occurred in 1931, and the record low is 31, which occurred in 1895. Sunrise today is at 7:11 a.m. and sunset is at 8:10 p.m. This is NOAA Weather Radio Station WXL78 in Bismarck, North Dakota, operating on a frequency of 162.475 MHz. 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Medium to high chances for showers.

showers and thunderstorms continue tonight through Labor Day. Isolated to scattered severe thunderstorms are possible. Unseasonably warm and humid through the Labor Day, then trending cooler. Windy on Tuesday, with near critical to critical fire weather conditions across southwest and south central North Dakota. The detailed forecast for North Dakota, rest of tonight, mostly cloudy. Chance of showers and thunderstorms, mainly west and north. Lows in the upper 50s to mid 60s. Labor Day, mostly cloudy, with decreasing clouds west in the afternoon. Breezy. Showers and thunderstorms likely. Highs from the 70s far north to upper 80s southwest. Monday night, decreasing clouds. Breezy northwest. Slight chance of showers and thunderstorms central and east, mainly in the evening. Lows from the lower and mid-50s west to upper 60s far southeast. Tuesday, partly to mostly sunny. Windy. Chance of rain northwest. Highs from the mid-60s northwest to lower 80s southeast. Here is the forecast for the Bismarck, Minden listening area. Today, mostly cloudy. Showers and a chance of thunderstorms in the morning. A chance of showers and thunderstorms in the afternoon. Highs in the upper 80s. Southeast winds 10 to 20 miles per hour with gusts up to 30 miles per hour. Tonight, partly cloudy with a slight chance of showers and thunderstorms in the evening, then mostly clear after midnight. Lows in the upper 50s. West winds around 10 miles per hour with gusts up to 20 miles per hour. Tuesday, sunny, windy. Highs in the upper 70s. West winds 15 to 20 miles per hour, increasing to 20 to 30 miles per hour in the afternoon. Tuesday night, increasing clouds. Lows in the mid-50s. West winds 15 to 25 miles per hour. Wednesday, sunny. Highs in the mid-70s. Northwest winds 10 to 20 miles per hour with gusts up to 30 miles per hour. Wednesday night, clear. Lows in the lower 50s. Thursday, sunny. Highs in the upper 80s. Thursday night, mostly clear. Lows in the mid-50s. Fridays. Thursday night, mostly clear. Lows in the mid-50s. Friday, sunny. Highs in the upper 70s. Friday night, increasing clouds. Lows in the upper 40s. Saturday, partly sunny. Highs in the upper 60s. Saturday night, increasing clouds. A 20% chance of showers. Lows in the mid-40s. Sunday, partly sunny with a 20% chance of showers. Highs in the lower 60s. For Western Lake Sakakawea, today, windy. Southeast winds 15 to 25 miles per hour, shifting to the southwest 20 to 30 miles per hour late in the afternoon. Chance of thunderstorms through the day. Showers early in the morning. Cloudy early in the morning, then becoming mostly sunny. Highs in the lower 80s. Tonight, windy. West winds 25 to 35 miles per hour. Slight chance of thunderstorms. Mostly clear. Lows in the mid-50s. For Eastern Lake Sakakawea, today, south winds 10 to 20 miles per hour. And chance of thunderstorms through the day. Showers in the morning. Mostly cloudy. Highs in the lower 80s. Tonight, windy. West winds 10 to 20 miles per hour, increasing to 20 to 30 miles per hour early in the morning. Slight chance of thunderstorms. Mostly clear. Lows in the mid-50s. For Northern Lake Oahe, today, breezy. Southeast winds 10 to 15 miles per hour, shifting to the south 15 to 25 miles per hour. Chance of thunderstorms. Mostly cloudy. Highs in the mid-80s. Tonight, south winds 10 to 15 miles per hour, shifting to the northwest after midnight. Slight chance of thunderstorms through the night. Partly cloudy. Lows in the upper 50s. Here are the weather conditions at 5 a.m. Central Daylight Time. Bismarck, cloudy. Temperature 66 degrees, relative humidity 90%. Wind southeast at 10 miles an hour. Pressure 29.87 inches and falling. Minot, cloudy. 67 degrees, relative humidity 97%. Wind northeast at 9 miles an hour.

Dickinson, mostly cloudy. 69 degrees, relative humidity 86%. Wind southeast at 15 miles an hour. Elsewhere around North Dakota, it was 67 at Garrison. It was partly cloudy, with a temperature of 66 at Williston, 64 at Jamestown, and 68 at Fargo. It was mostly cloudy, with a temperature of 66 at Grand Forks, and 67 at Devil's Lake. In northern South Dakota, skies ranged from mostly cloudy to cloudy. It was 68 at Mobridge, and 66 at Aberdeen. In eastern Montana, skies ranged from mostly cloudy to cloudy. It was 70 at Miles City, 74 at Glendive, and 73 at Sydney. Once again, at Bismarck, the temperature was 66 degrees under cloudy skies. The Bismarck, North Dakota climate summary for yesterday, September 6, 2026. Yesterday's high temperature was 86 degrees. This high was 8 degrees above the normal high of 78. The record high is 103 degrees, which was set in 1978. Yesterday's low temperature was 67 degrees. This low was 17 degrees above the normal low of 50. The record low is 32 degrees, which was last set in 1956. 0.88 inches of precipitation fell yesterday, which brings the monthly total to 0.88 inches. The total precipitation for the year now stands at 10.05 inches. There were no heating degree days yesterday. The yearly total since July 1st is 3. There were 12 cooling degree days yesterday. The yearly total since January 1st is 758. The normal high temperature for today is 77 degrees, and the normal low is 49. The record high for today is 105, which occurred in 1931, and the record low is 31, which occurred in 1895. Sunrise today is at 7:11 a.m. and sunset is at 8:10 p.m. The regional weather forecast from your National Weather Service office in Bismarck. Medium to high chances for showers and thunderstorms continue tonight through Labor Day. Isolated to scattered severe thunderstorms are possible. Unseasonably warm and humid through the Labor Day, then turning cooler. Windy on Tuesday, with near critical to critical fire weather conditions across southwest and south central North Dakota. The detailed forecast for North Dakota, rest of tonight, mostly cloudy. Chance of showers and thunderstorms, mainly west and north. Lows in the upper 50s to mid 60s. Labor Day, mostly cloudy, with decreasing clouds west in the afternoon. Breezy. Showers and thunderstorms likely. Highs from the 70s far north to upper 80s southwest. Monday night, decreasing clouds. Breezy northwest. Slight chance of showers and thunderstorms central and east, mainly in the evening. Lows from the lower and mid-50s west to upper 60s far southeast. Tuesday, partly to mostly sunny. Windy. Chance of rain northwest. Highs from the mid-60s northwest to lower 80s southeast. Here is the forecast for the Bismarck, Minden listening area. Today, mostly cloudy. Showers and a chance of thunderstorms in the morning. A chance of showers and thunderstorms in the afternoon. Highs in the upper 80s. Southeast winds 10 to 20 miles per hour with gusts up to 30 miles per hour. Tonight, partly cloudy with a slight chance of showers and thunderstorms in the evening, then mostly clear after midnight. Lows in the upper 50s. West winds around 10 miles per hour with gusts up to 20 miles per hour. Tuesday, sunny, windy. Highs in the upper 70s. West winds 15 to 20 miles per hour, increasing to 20 to 30 miles per hour in the afternoon. Tuesday night, increasing clouds. Lows in the mid-50s. West winds 15 to 25 miles per hour. Wednesday, sunny. Highs in the mid-70s. Northwest winds 10 to 20 miles per hour with gusts up to 30 miles per hour. Wednesday night, clear. Lows in the lower 50s. Thursday, sunny. Highs in the upper 80s. Thursday night, mostly clear. Lows in the mid-50s. Friday, sunny. Highs in the upper 70s. Friday night, increasing clouds. Lows in the upper 40s. Saturday, partly sunny. Highs in the upper 60s. Saturday night, increasing

clouds, a 20% chance of showers, lows in the mid-40s. Sunday, partly sunny with a 20% chance of showers, highs in the lower 60s. For Western Lake Sakakawea, today, windy. Southeast winds 15 to 25 miles per hour, shifting to the southwest 20 to 30 miles per hour late in the afternoon. Chance of thunderstorms through the day. Showers early in the morning. Cloudy early in the morning, then becoming mostly sunny. Highs in the lower 80s. Tonight, windy. West winds 25 to 35 miles per hour. Slight chance of thunderstorms. Mostly clear. Lows in the mid-50s. For Eastern Lake Sakakawea, today, south winds 10 to 20 miles per hour. And chance of thunderstorms through the day. Showers in the morning. Mostly cloudy. Highs in the lower 80s. Tonight, windy. West winds 10 to 20 miles per hour, increasing to 20 to 30 miles per hour early in the morning. Slight chance of thunderstorms. Mostly clear. Lows in the mid-50s. For Northern Lake Orahi, today, breezy. Southeast winds 10 to 15 miles per hour, shifting to the south 15 to 25 miles per hour. Chance of thunderstorms. Mostly cloudy. Highs in the mid-80s. Tonight, south winds 10 to 15 miles per hour, shifting to the northwest after midnight. Slight chance of thunderstorms through the night. Partly cloudy. Lows in the upper 50s. Here are the weather conditions at 5 a.m. Central Daylight Time. Bismarck, cloudy. Temperature 66 degrees, relative humidity 90%. Wind southeast at 10 miles an hour. Pressure 29.87 inches and falling. Minot, cloudy. 67 degrees, relative humidity 97%. Wind northeast at 9 miles an hour. Dickinson, mostly cloudy. 69 degrees, relative humidity 86%. Wind southeast at 15 miles an hour. Elsewhere around North Dakota, it was 67 at Garrison. It was partly cloudy, with a temperature of 66 at Williston, 64 at Jamestown, and 68 at Fargo. It was mostly cloudy, with a temperature of 66 at Grand Forks, and 67 at Devil's Lake. In northern South Dakota, skies ranged from mostly cloudy to cloudy. It was 68 at Mobridge, and 66 at Aberdeen. In eastern Montana, skies ranged from mostly cloudy to cloudy. It was 70 at Miles City, 74 at Glendive, and 73 at Sydney. Once again, at Bismarck, the temperature was 66 degrees under cloudy skies. The Bismarck, North Dakota climate summary for yesterday, September 6, 2026. Yesterday's high temperature was 86 degrees. This high was 8 degrees above the normal high of 78. The record high is 103 degrees, which was set in 1978. Yesterday's low temperature was 67 degrees. This low was 17 degrees above the normal low of 50. The record low is 32 degrees, which was last set in 1956. 0.88 inches of precipitation fell yesterday, which brings the monthly total to 0.88 inches. The total precipitation for the year now stands at 10.05 inches. There were no heating degree days yesterday. The yearly total since July 1st is 3. There were 12 cooling degree days yesterday. The yearly total since January 1st is 758. The normal high temperature for today is 77 degrees, and the normal low is 49. The record high for today is 105, which occurred in 1931, and the record low is 31, which occurred in 1895. Sunrise today is at 7:11 a.m. and sunset is at 8:10 p.m. The regional weather forecast from your National Weather Service office in Bismarck. Numerous showers and thunderstorms are expected throughout the day today. A few storms could be severe. Tuesday will be windy, with near critical to critical fire weather conditions across southwest and south central North Dakota. Unseasonably warm and humid today, then cooler on Tuesday and Wednesday. A brief warm-up on Thursday could be followed by much cooler temperatures next weekend. The detailed forecast for North Dakota, today, mostly cloudy, with decreasing clouds west in the afternoon. Breezy. Showers and thunderstorms likely. Highs from the 70s far north to

upper 80s southwest. Tonight, decreasing clouds. Breezy northwest. Slight chance of showers and thunderstorms central and east, mainly in the evening. Lows from the lower and mid-50s west to upper 60s far southeast. Tuesday, partly to mostly sunny. Windy. Chance of rain northwest. Highs from the mid-60s northwest to lower 80s southeast. Wednesday, mostly sunny. Breezy. Lows in the mid-40s to mid-50s. Highs in the upper 60s to upper 70s. Here is the forecast for the Bismarck Menden listening area. Today, mostly cloudy. Showers and a chance of thunderstorms in the morning. A chance of showers and thunderstorms in the afternoon. Highs in the upper 80s. Southeast winds 10 to 20 miles per hour with gusts up to 30 miles per hour. Tonight, partly cloudy with a slight chance of showers and thunderstorms in the evening, then mostly clear after midnight. Lows in the upper 50s. West winds around 10 miles per hour with gusts up to 20 miles per hour. Tuesday, sunny, windy. Highs in the upper 70s. West winds 15 to 20 miles per hour, increasing to 20 to 30 miles per hour in the afternoon. Tuesday night, increasing clouds. Lows in the mid-50s. West winds 15 to 25 miles per hour. Wednesday, sunny. Highs in the mid-70s. Northwest winds 10 to 20 miles per hour with gusts up to 30 miles per hour. Wednesday night, clear. Lows in the lower 50s. Thursday, sunny. Highs in the upper 80s. Thursday night, mostly clear. Lows in the mid-50s. Friday, sunny. Highs in the upper 70s. Friday night, increasing clouds. Lows in the upper 40s. Saturday, partly sunny. Highs in the upper 60s. Saturday night, increasing clouds. A 20% chance of showers. Lows in the mid-40s. Sunday, partly sunny with a 20% chance of showers. Highs in the lower 60s. For Western Lake Sakakawea, today, windy. Southeast winds 15 to 25 miles per hour, shifting to the southwest 20 to 30 miles per hour late in the afternoon. Chance of thunderstorms through the day. Showers early in the morning. Cloudy early in the morning, then becoming mostly sunny. Highs in the lower 80s. Tonight, windy. West winds 25 to 35 miles per hour. Slight chance of thunderstorms. Mostly clear. Lows in the mid-50s. For Eastern Lake Sakakawea, today, south winds 10 to 20 miles per hour. And chance of thunderstorms through the day. Showers in the morning. Mostly cloudy. Highs in the lower 80s. Tonight, windy. West winds 10 to 20 miles per hour, increasing to 20 to 30 miles per hour early in the morning. Slight chance of thunderstorms. Mostly clear. Lows in the mid-50s. For Northern Lake Oahe, today, breezy. Southeast winds 10 to 15 miles per hour, shifting to the south 15 to 25 miles per hour. Chance of thunderstorms. Mostly cloudy. Highs in the mid-80s. Tonight, south winds 10 to 15 miles per hour, shifting to the northwest after midnight. Slight chance of thunderstorms through the night. Partly cloudy. Lows in the upper 50s. Here are the weather conditions at 5 a.m. Central Daylight Time. Bismarck, cloudy. Temperature 66 degrees, relative humidity 90%. Wind southeast at 10 miles an hour. Pressure 29.87 inches and falling. Minot, cloudy. 67 degrees, relative humidity 97%. Wind northeast at 9 miles an hour. Dickinson, mostly cloudy. 69 degrees, relative humidity 86%. Wind southeast at 15 miles an hour. Elsewhere around North Dakota, it was 67 at Garrison. It was partly cloudy, with a temperature of 66 at Williston, 64 at Jamestown, and 68 at Fargo. It was mostly cloudy, with a temperature of 66 at Grand Forks, and 67 at Devil's Lake. In northern South Dakota, skies ranged from mostly cloudy to cloudy. It was 68 at Mobridge, and 66 at Aberdeen. In eastern Montana,

Skies ranged from mostly cloudy to cloudy. It was 70 at Miles City, 74 at Glendive, and 73 at Sydney. Once again, at Bismarck, the temperature was 66 degrees under cloudy skies. The Bismarck, North Dakota climate summary for yesterday, September 6, 2026. Yesterday's high temperature was 86 degrees. This high was 8 degrees above the normal high of 78. The record high is 103 degrees, which was set in 1978. Yesterday's low temperature was 67 degrees. This low was 17 degrees above the normal low of 50. The record low is 32 degrees, which was last set in 1956. 0.88 inches of precipitation fell yesterday, which brings the monthly total to 0.88 inches. The total precipitation for the year now stands at 10.05 inches. There were no heating degree days yesterday. The yearly total since July 1st is 3. There were 12 cooling degree days yesterday. The yearly total since January 1st is 758. The normal high temperature for today is 77 degrees, and the normal low is 49. The record high for today is 105, which occurred in 1931, and the record low is 31, which occurred in 1895. Sunrise today is at 7:11 a.m. and sunset is at 8:10 p.m. This is a special weather statement. A strong thunderstorm will impact northwestern McLean, south-central Montreal, northern Dunn and east-central Mackenzie counties until 6:15 a.m. Central Daylight Time or 5:15 a.m. Mountain Daylight Time. At 5:48 a.m. Central Daylight Time or 4:48 a.m. Mountain Daylight Time, a strong thunderstorm was located 7 miles southeast of Mandaree or 33 miles east of Watford City, moving northeast at 25 miles per hour. Expected hazards include wind gusts up to 50 miles per hour and penny-sized hail. This is a radar-indicated threat. The following impacts are expected. Gusty winds could knock down tree limbs and blow around unsecured objects. Minor damage to outdoor objects is possible. Locations impacted include Mandaree, Mackenzie Bay Recreation Area, Skunk Creek Bay Recreation Area, Pouch Point Recreation Area, Little Missouri State Park, Fort Berthold, and Deepwater Creek Recreation Area. The storm may intensify, so be certain to monitor local radio stations and available television stations for additional information and possible warnings from the National Weather Service. The regional weather forecast from your National Weather Service office in Bismarck. Numerous showers and thunderstorms are expected throughout the day today. A few storms could be severe. Tuesday will be windy, with near critical to critical fire weather conditions across southwest and south-central North Dakota. Unseasonably warm and humid today, then cooler on Tuesday and Wednesday. A brief warm-up on Thursday could be followed by much cooler temperatures next weekend. The detailed forecast for North Dakota, today, mostly cloudy, with decreasing clouds west in the afternoon. Breezy. Showers and thunderstorms likely. Highs from the 70s far north to upper 80s southwest. Tonight, decreasing clouds. Breezy northwest. Slight chance of showers and thunderstorms central and east, mainly in the evening. Lows from the lower and mid-50s west to upper 60s far southeast. Tuesday, partly to mostly sunny. Windy. Chance of rain northwest. Highs from the mid-60s northwest to lower 80s southeast. Wednesday, mostly sunny. Breezy. Lows in the mid-40s to mid-50s. Highs in the upper 60s to upper 70s. Here is the forecast for the Bismarck, Minden listening area. Today, mostly cloudy. Showers and a chance of thunderstorms in the morning. A chance of showers and thunderstorms in the afternoon. Highs in the upper 80s. Southeast winds 10 to 20 miles per hour with gusts up to 30 miles per hour. Tonight, partly cloudy with a slight chance of showers and thunderstorms in the evening, then mostly clear after midnight. Lows in the upper 50s. West winds around 10 miles per hour with gusts up to 20 miles per hour. Tuesday, sunny, windy. Highs in the upper 70s. West winds 15 to 20 miles per hour, increasing to 20 to 30 miles per hour in the afternoon. Tuesday night, increasing clouds. Lows in the mid-50s. West winds 15 to 25 miles per hour. Wednesday, sunny.
highs in the mid-70s. Northwest winds 10 to 20 miles per hour with gusts up to 30 miles per hour. Wednesday night, clear. Lows in the lower 50s. Thursday, sunny. Highs in the upper 80s. Thursday night, mostly clear. Lows in the mid-50s. Friday, sunny. Highs in the upper 70s. Friday night, increasing clouds. Lows in the upper 40s. Saturday, partly sunny. Highs in the upper 60s. Saturday night, increasing clouds. A 20% chance of showers. Lows in the mid-40s. Sunday, partly sunny with a 20% chance of showers. Highs in the lower 60s. For Western Lake Sakakawea, today, windy. Southeast winds 15 to 25 miles per hour, shifting to the southwest 20 to 30 miles per hour late in the afternoon. Chance of thunderstorms through the day. Showers early in the morning. Cloudy early in the morning, then becoming mostly sunny. Highs in the lower 80s. Tonight, windy. West winds 25 to 35 miles per hour. Slight chance of thunderstorms. Mostly clear. Lows in the mid-50s. For Eastern Lake Sakakawea, today, south winds 10 to 20 miles per hour. And chance of thunderstorms through the day. Showers in the morning. Mostly cloudy. Highs in the lower 80s. Tonight, windy. West winds 10 to 20 miles per hour, increasing to 20 to 30 miles per hour early in the morning. Slight chance of thunderstorms. Mostly clear. Lows in the mid-50s. For Northern Lake Oahe, today, breezy. Southeast winds 10 to 15 miles per hour, shifting to the south 15 to 25 miles per hour. Chance of thunderstorms. Mostly cloudy. Highs in the mid-80s. Tonight, south winds 10 to 15 miles per hour, shifting to the northwest after midnight. Slight chance of thunderstorms through the night. Partly cloudy. Lows in the upper 50s. Here are the weather conditions at 5 a.m. Central Daylight Time. Bismarck, cloudy. Temperature 66 degrees, relative humidity 90%. Wind southeast at 10 miles an hour. Pressure 29.87 inches and falling. Minot, cloudy. 67 degrees, relative humidity 97%. Wind northeast at 9 miles an hour. Dickinson, mostly cloudy. 69 degrees, relative humidity 86%. Wind southeast at 15 miles an hour. Elsewhere around North Dakota, it was 67 at Garrison. It was partly cloudy, with a temperature of 66 at Williston, 64 at Jamestown, and 68 at Fargo. It was mostly cloudy, with a temperature of 66 at Grand Forks, and 67 at Devil's Lake. In northern South Dakota, skies ranged from mostly cloudy to cloudy. It was 68 at Mobridge, and 66 at Aberdeen. In eastern Montana, skies ranged from mostly cloudy to cloudy. It was 70 at Miles City, 74 at Glendive, and 73 at Sydney. Once again, at Bismarck, the temperature was 66 degrees under cloudy skies. The Bismarck, North Dakota climate summary for yesterday, September 6, 2026. Yesterday's high temperature was 86 degrees. This high was 8 degrees above the normal high of 78. The record high is 103 degrees, which was set in 1978. Yesterday's low temperature was 67 degrees. This low was 17 degrees above the normal low of 50. The record low is 32 degrees, which was last set in 1956. 0.88 inches of precipitation fell yesterday, which brings the monthly total to 0.88 inches. The total precipitation for the year now stands at 10.05 inches. There were no heating degree days yesterday. The yearly total since July 1st is 3. There were 12 cooling degree days yesterday. The yearly total since January 1st is 758. The normal high temperature for today is 77 degrees, and the normal low is 49. The record high for today is 105, which occurred in 1931, and the record low is 31, which occurred in 1895. Sunrise today is at 7:11 a.m. and sunset is at 8:10 p.m.
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A strong thunderstorm will impact northwestern McLean, south-central Mountrail, northern Dunn, and east-central McKenzie counties until 6:15 a.m. Central Daylight Time or 5:15 a.m. Mountain Daylight Time. At 5:48 a.m. Central Daylight Time or 4:48 a.m. Mountain Daylight Time, a strong thunderstorm was located 7 miles southeast of Mandaree or 33 miles east of Watford City, moving northeast at 25 miles per hour. Expected hazards include wind gusts up to 50 miles per hour and penny-sized hail. This is a radar-indicated threat. The following impacts are expected. Gusty winds could knock down tree limbs and blow around unsecured objects. Minor damage to outdoor objects is possible. Locations impacted include Mandaree, Mackenzie Bay Recreation Area, Skunk Creek Bay Recreation Area, Pouch Point Recreation Area, Little Missouri State Park, Fort Berthold, and Deepwater Creek Recreation Area. The storm may intensify, so be certain to monitor local radio stations and available television stations for additional information and possible warnings from the National Weather Service. The regional weather forecast from your National Weather Service office in Bismarck. Numerous showers and thunderstorms are expected throughout the day today. A few storms could be severe. Tuesday will be windy, with near critical to critical fire weather conditions across southwest and south-central North Dakota. Unseasonably warm and humid today, then cooler on Tuesday and Wednesday. A brief warm-up on Thursday could be followed by much cooler temperatures next weekend. The detailed forecast for North Dakota, today, mostly cloudy, with decreasing clouds west in the afternoon. Breezy. Showers and thunderstorms likely. Highs from the 70s far north to upper 80s southwest. Tonight, decreasing clouds. Breezy northwest. Slight chance of showers and thunderstorms central and east, mainly in the evening. Lows from the lower and mid-50s west to upper 60s far southeast. Tuesday, partly to mostly sunny. Windy. Chance of rain northwest. Highs from the mid-60s northwest to lower 80s southeast. Wednesday, mostly sunny. Breezy. Lows in the mid-40s to mid-50s. Highs in the upper 60s to upper 70s. Here is the forecast for the Bismarck Minden listening area. Today, mostly cloudy. Showers and a chance of thunderstorms in the morning. A chance of showers and thunderstorms in the afternoon. Highs in the upper 80s. Southeast winds 10 to 20 miles per hour with gusts up to 30 miles per hour. Tonight, partly cloudy with a slight chance of showers and thunderstorms in the evening, then mostly clear after midnight. Lows in the upper 50s. West winds around 10 miles per hour with gusts up to 20 miles per hour. Tuesday, sunny, windy. Highs in the upper 70s. West winds 15 to 20 miles per hour, increasing to 20 to 30 miles per hour in the afternoon. Tuesday night, increasing clouds. Lows in the mid-50s. West winds 15 to 25 miles per hour. Wednesday, sunny. Highs in the mid-70s. Northwest winds 10 to 20 miles per hour with gusts up to 30 miles per hour. Wednesday night, clear. Lows in the lower 50s. Thursday, sunny. Highs in the upper 80s. Thursday night, mostly clear. Lows in the mid-50s. Friday, sunny. Highs in the upper 70s. Friday night, increasing clouds. Lows in the upper 40s. Saturday, partly sunny. Highs in the upper 60s. Saturday night, increasing clouds. A 20% chance of showers. Lows in the mid-40s. Sunday, partly sunny with a 20% chance of showers. Highs in the lower 60s. For Western Lake Sakakawea, today, windy. Southeast winds 15 to 25 miles per hour, shifting to the southwest 20 to 30 miles per hour late in the afternoon. Chance of thunderstorms through the day. Showers early in the morning. Cloudy early in the morning, then becoming mostly sunny. Highs in the lower 80s. Tonight, windy. West winds 25 to 35 miles per hour. Slight chance of thunderstorms. Mostly clear.

in the mid-50s. For eastern Lake Sakakawea, today, south winds 10 to 20 miles per hour. And chance of thunderstorms through the day. Showers in the morning. Mostly cloudy. Highs in the lower 80s. Tonight, windy. West winds 10 to 20 miles per hour, increasing to 20 to 30 miles per hour early in the morning. Slight chance of thunderstorms. Mostly clear. Lows in the mid-50s. For northern Lake Oahe, today, breezy. Southeast winds 10 to 15 miles per hour, shifting to the south 15 to 25 miles per hour. Chance of thunderstorms. Mostly cloudy. Highs in the mid-80s. Tonight, south winds 10 to 15 miles per hour, shifting to the northwest after midnight. Slight chance of thunderstorms through the night. Partly cloudy. Lows in the upper 50s. Here are the weather conditions at 6 a.m. Central Daylight Time. Bismarck, cloudy. Temperature 66 degrees, relative humidity 93%. Wind southeast at 16 miles an hour, gusting to 23. Pressure 29.82 inches and falling. Minot, cloudy. 67 degrees, relative humidity 97%. Wind east at 9 miles an hour. Dickinson, mostly cloudy. 67 degrees, relative humidity 90%. Wind southeast at 13 miles an hour, gusting to 20. Elsewhere around North Dakota, it was 66 at Garrison. It was partly cloudy, with a temperature of 68 at Williston and 68 at Fargo. It was mostly cloudy, with a temperature of 66 at Grand Forks and 66 at Devil's Lake. At Jamestown, it was cloudy, with a temperature of 66. In northern South Dakota, it was cloudy. It was 69 at Mobridge and 66 at Aberdeen. In eastern Montana, rain was falling, with a temperature of 69 at Miles City and 70 at Sydney. At Glendive, it was cloudy, with a temperature of 73. Once again, at Bismarck, the temperature was 66 degrees under cloudy skies. The Bismarck, North Dakota climate summary for yesterday, September 6, 2026. Yesterday's high temperature was 86 degrees. This high was 8 degrees above the normal high of 78. The record high is 103 degrees, which was set in 1978. Yesterday's low temperature was 67 degrees. This low was 17 degrees above the normal low of 50. The record low is 32 degrees, which was last set in 1956. 0.88 inches of precipitation fell yesterday, which brings the monthly total to 0.88 inches. The total precipitation for the year now stands at 10.05 inches. There were no heating degree days yesterday. The yearly total since July 1st is 3. There were 12 cooling degree days yesterday. The yearly total since January 1st is 758. The normal high temperature for today is 77 degrees, and the normal low is 49. The record high for today is 105, which occurred in 1931, and the record low is 31, which occurred in 1895. Sunrise today is at 7:11 a.m. and sunset is at 8:10 p.m. This is a special weather statement. A strong thunderstorm will impact northwestern McLean, south-central Mount Trail, northern Dunn and east-central McKenzie counties until 6:15 a.m. Central Daylight Time or 5:15 a.m. Mountain Daylight Time. At 5:48 a.m. Central Daylight Time or 4:48 a.m. Mountain Daylight Time, a strong thunderstorm was located 7 miles southeast of Mandaree or 33 miles east of Watford City, moving northeast at 25 miles per hour. Expected hazards include wind gusts up to 50 miles per hour and penny-sized hail. This is a radar-indicated threat. The following impacts are expected. Gusty winds could knock down tree limbs and blow around unsecured objects. Minor damage to outdoor objects is possible. Locations impacted include Mandaree, McKenzie Bay Recreation Area, Skunk Creek Bay Recreation Area, Pouch Point Recreation Area, Little Missouri State Park, Fort Berthold, and Deepwater Creek Recreation Area. The storm may intensify, so be certain to monitor local radio stations and available television stations for additional information and possible warnings from the National Weather Service. The regional weather forecast from your National Weather Service office in Bismarck. Numerous showers and thunderstorms are expected throughout the day today.

A few storms could be severe. Tuesday will be windy, with near critical to critical fire weather conditions across southwest and south-central North Dakota. Unseasonably warm and humid today, then cooler on Tuesday and Wednesday. A brief warm-up on Thursday could be followed by much cooler temperatures next weekend. The detailed forecast for North Dakota, today, mostly cloudy, with decreasing clouds west in the afternoon. Breezy. Showers and thunderstorms likely. Highs from the 70s far north to upper 80s southwest. Tonight, decreasing clouds. Breezy northwest. Slight chance of showers and thunderstorms central and east, mainly in the evening. Lows from the lower and mid-50s west to upper 60s far southeast. Tuesday, partly to mostly sunny. Windy. Chance of rain northwest. Highs from the mid-60s northwest to lower 80s southeast. Wednesday, mostly sunny. Breezy. Lows in the mid-40s to mid-50s. Highs in the upper 60s to upper 70s. Here is the forecast for the Bismarck Mandan listening area. Today, mostly cloudy. Showers and a chance of thunderstorms in the morning. A chance of showers and thunderstorms in the afternoon. Highs in the upper 80s. Southeast winds 10 to 20 miles per hour with gusts up to 30 miles per hour. Tonight, partly cloudy with a slight chance of showers and thunderstorms in the evening, then mostly clear after midnight. Lows in the upper 50s. West winds around 10 miles per hour with gusts up to 20 miles per hour. Tuesday, sunny, windy. Highs in the upper 70s. West winds 15 to 20 miles per hour, increasing to 20 to 30 miles per hour in the afternoon. Tuesday night, increasing clouds. Lows in the mid-50s. West winds 15 to 25 miles per hour. Wednesday, sunny. Highs in the mid-70s. Northwest winds 10 to 20 miles per hour with gusts up to 30 miles per hour. Wednesday night, clear. Lows in the lower 50s. Thursday, sunny. Highs in the upper 80s. Thursday night, mostly clear. Lows in the mid-50s. Friday, sunny. Highs in the upper 70s. Friday night, increasing clouds. Lows in the upper 40s. Saturday, partly sunny. Highs in the upper 60s. Saturday night, increasing clouds. A 20% chance of showers. Lows in the mid-40s. Sunday, partly sunny with a 20% chance of showers. Highs in the lower 60s. For Western Lake Sakakawea, today, windy. Southeast winds 15 to 25 miles per hour, shifting to the southwest 20 to 30 miles per hour late in the afternoon. Chance of thunderstorms through the day. Showers early in the morning. Cloudy early in the morning, then becoming mostly sunny. Highs in the lower 80s. Tonight, windy. West winds 25 to 35 miles per hour. Slight chance of thunderstorms. Mostly clear. Lows in the mid-50s. For Eastern Lake Sakakawea, today, south winds 10 to 20 miles per hour. And chance of thunderstorms through the day. Showers in the morning. Mostly cloudy. Highs in the lower 80s. Tonight, windy. West winds 10 to 20 miles per hour, increasing to 20 to 30 miles per hour early in the morning. Slight chance of thunderstorms. Mostly clear. Lows in the mid-50s. For Northern Lake Oahe, today, breezy. Southeast winds 10 to 15 miles per hour, shifting to the south 15 to 25 miles per hour. Chance of thunderstorms. Mostly cloudy. Highs in the mid-80s. Tonight, south winds 10 to 15 miles per hour, shifting to the northwest after midnight. Slight chance of thunderstorms through the night. Partly cloudy. Lows in the upper 50s. Here are the weather conditions at 6 a.m. Central Daylight Time. Bismarck, cloudy. Temperature 66 degrees, relative humidity 93%. Wind southeast at 16 miles an hour, gusting to 23. Pressure 29.82 inches and falling. Minot, cloudy. 67 degrees, relative humidity 97%. Wind east at 9 miles an hour. Dickinson, mostly cloudy. 67 degrees,
Relative humidity 90%. Wind southeast at 13 miles an hour, gusting to 20. Elsewhere around North Dakota, it was 66 at Garrison. It was partly cloudy, with a temperature of 68 at Williston and 68 at Fargo. At Devil's Lake, it was mostly cloudy, with a temperature of 66. It was cloudy, with a temperature of 66 at Jamestown and 66 at Grand Forks. In northern South Dakota, it was cloudy. It was 69 at Mobridge and 66 at Aberdeen. In eastern Montana, rain was falling, with a temperature of 69 at Miles City and 70 at Sydney. At Glendive, it was cloudy, with a temperature of 73. Once again, at Bismarck, the temperature was 66 degrees under cloudy skies. The Bismarck, North Dakota climate summary for yesterday, September 6, 2026. Yesterday's high temperature was 86 degrees. This high was 8 degrees above the normal high of 78. The record high is 103 degrees, which was set in 1978. Yesterday's low temperature was 67 degrees. This low was 17 degrees above the normal low of 50. The record low is 32 degrees, which was last set in 1956. 0.88 inches of precipitation fell yesterday, which brings the monthly total to 0.88 inches. The total precipitation for the year now stands at 10.05 inches. There were no heating degree days yesterday. The yearly total since July 1st is 3. There were 12 cooling degree days yesterday. The yearly total since January 1st is 758. The normal high temperature for today is 77 degrees, and the normal low is 49. The record high for today is 105, which occurred in 1931, and the record low is 31, which occurred in 1895. Sunrise today is at 7:11 a.m. and sunset is at 8:10 p.m. The regional weather forecast from your National Weather Service office in Bismarck. Numerous showers and thunderstorms are expected throughout the day today. A few storms could be severe. Tuesday will be windy, with near critical to critical fire weather conditions across southwest and south-central North Dakota. Unseasonably warm and humid today, then cooler on Tuesday and Wednesday. A brief warm-up on Thursday could be followed by much cooler temperatures next weekend. The detailed forecast for North Dakota, today, mostly cloudy, with decreasing clouds west in the afternoon. Breezy. Showers and thunderstorms likely. Highs from the 70s far north to upper 80s southwest. Tonight, decreasing clouds. Breezy northwest. Slight chance of showers and thunderstorms central and east, mainly in the evening. Lows from the lower and mid-50s west to upper 60s far southeast. Tuesday, partly to mostly sunny. Windy. Chance of rain northwest. Highs from the mid-60s northwest to lower 80s southeast. Wednesday, mostly sunny. Breezy. Lows in the mid-40s to mid-50s. Highs in the upper 60s to upper 70s. Here is the forecast for the Bismarck, Minden listening area. Today, mostly cloudy. Showers and a chance of thunderstorms in the morning. A chance of showers and thunderstorms in the afternoon. Highs in the upper 80s. Southeast winds 10 to 20 miles per hour with gusts up to 30 miles per hour. Tonight, partly cloudy with a slight chance of showers and thunderstorms in the evening, then mostly clear after midnight. Lows in the upper 50s. West winds around 10 miles per hour with gusts up to 20 miles per hour. Tuesday, sunny, windy. Highs in the upper 70s. West winds 15 to 20 miles per hour, increasing to 20 to 30 miles per hour in the afternoon. Tuesday night, increasing clouds. Lows in the mid-50s. West winds 15 to 25 miles per hour. Wednesday, sunny. Highs in the mid-70s. Northwest winds 10 to 20 miles per hour with gusts up to 30 miles per hour. Wednesday night, clear. Lows in the lower 50s. Thursday, sunny. Highs in the upper 80s. Thursday night, mostly clear. Lows in the mid-50s. Friday, sunny. Highs in the upper 70s. Friday night, increasing clouds. Lows in the upper 40s. Saturday, partly sunny. Highs in the upper 60s.
Saturday night, increasing clouds.

a 20% chance of showers. Lows in the mid-40s. Sunday, partly sunny with a 20% chance of showers. Highs in the lower 60s. For Western Lake Sakakawea, today, windy. Southeast winds 15 to 25 miles per hour, shifting to the southwest 20 to 30 miles per hour late in the afternoon. Chance of thunderstorms through the day. Showers early in the morning. Cloudy early in the morning, then becoming mostly sunny. Highs in the lower 80s. Tonight, windy. West winds 25 to 35 miles per hour. Slight chance of thunderstorms. Mostly clear. Lows in the mid-50s. For Eastern Lake Sakakawea, today, south winds 10 to 20 miles per hour. And chance of thunderstorms through the day. Showers in the morning. Mostly cloudy. Highs in the lower 80s. Tonight, windy. West winds 10 to 20 miles per hour, increasing to 20 to 30 miles per hour early in the morning. Slight chance of thunderstorms. Mostly clear. Lows in the mid-50s. For Northern Lake Oahe, today, breezy. Southeast winds 10 to 15 miles per hour, shifting to the south 15 to 25 miles per hour. Chance of thunderstorms. Mostly cloudy. Highs in the mid-80s. Tonight, south winds 10 to 15 miles per hour, shifting to the northwest after midnight. Slight chance of thunderstorms through the night. Partly cloudy. Lows in the upper 50s. Here are the weather conditions at 6 a.m. Central Daylight Time. Bismarck, cloudy. Temperature 66 degrees, relative humidity 93%. Wind southeast at 16 miles an hour, gusting to 23. Pressure 29.82 inches and falling. Minot, cloudy. 67 degrees, relative humidity 97%. Wind east at 9 miles an hour. Dickinson, mostly cloudy. 67 degrees, relative humidity 90%. Wind southeast at 13 miles an hour, gusting to 20. Elsewhere around North Dakota, it was 66 at Garrison. It was partly cloudy, with a temperature of 68 at Williston and 68 at Fargo. At Devil's Lake, it was mostly cloudy, with a temperature of 66. It was cloudy, with a temperature of 66 at Jamestown and 66 at Grand Forks. In northern South Dakota, it was cloudy. It was 69 at Mobridge and 66 at Aberdeen. In eastern Montana, rain was falling, with a temperature of 69 at Miles City and 70 at Sydney. At Glendive, it was cloudy, with a temperature of 73. Once again, at Bismarck, the temperature was 66 degrees under cloudy skies. The Bismarck, North Dakota climate summary for yesterday, September 6, 2026. Yesterday's high temperature was 86 degrees. This high was 8 degrees above the normal high of 78. The record high is 103 degrees, which was set in 1978. Yesterday's low temperature was 67 degrees. This low was 17 degrees above the normal low of 50. The record low is 32 degrees, which was last set in 1956. 0.88 inches of precipitation fell yesterday, which brings the monthly total to 0.88 inches. The total precipitation for the year now stands at 10.05 inches. There were no heating degree days yesterday. The yearly total since July 1st is 3. There were 12 cooling degree days yesterday. The yearly total since January 1st is 758. The normal high temperature for today is 77 degrees, and the normal low is 49. The record high for today is 105, which occurred in 1931, and the record low is 31, which occurred in 1895. Sunrise today is at 7:11 a.m. and sunset is at 8:10 p.m. The regional weather forecast from your National Weather Service office in Bismarck. Numerous showers and thunderstorms are expected throughout the day today. A few storms could be severe. Tuesday will be windy, with near critical to critical fire weather conditions across southwest and south central North Dakota. Unseasonably warm and humid today, then cooler on Tuesday and Wednesday. A brief warm-up on Thursday could be followed by much cooler temperatures next weekend. The detailed forecast for North Dakota, today, mostly cloudy, with decreasing clouds west in the afternoon. Breezy,

Oh, yeah. Today, mostly cloudy. Showers and a chance of thunderstorms in the morning. A chance of showers and thunderstorms in the afternoon. Highs in the upper 80s. Southeast winds 10 to 20 miles per hour with gusts up to 30 miles per hour. Tonight, partly cloudy with a slight chance of showers and thunderstorms in the evening, then mostly clear after midnight. Lows in the upper 50s. West winds around 10 miles per hour with gusts up to 20 miles per hour. Tuesday, sunny, windy. Highs in the upper 70s. West winds 15 to 20 miles per hour, increasing to 20 to 30 miles per hour in the afternoon. Tuesday night, increasing clouds. Lows in the mid-50s. West winds 15 to 25 miles per hour. Wednesday, sunny. Highs in the mid-70s. Northwest winds 10 to 20 miles per hour with gusts up to 30 miles per hour. Wednesday night, clear. Lows in the lower 50s. Thursday, sunny. Highs in the upper 80s. Thursday night, mostly clear. Lows in the mid-50s. Friday, sunny. Highs in the upper 70s. Friday night, increasing clouds. Lows in the upper 40s. Saturday, partly sunny. Highs in the upper 60s. Saturday night, increasing clouds. A 20% chance of showers. Lows in the mid-40s. Sunday, partly sunny with a 20% chance of showers. Highs in the lower 60s. For Western Lake Sakakawea, today, windy. Southeast winds 15 to 25 miles per hour, shifting to the southwest 20 to 30 miles per hour late in the afternoon. Chance of thunderstorms through the day. Showers early in the morning. Cloudy early in the morning, then becoming mostly sunny. Highs in the lower 80s. Tonight, windy. West winds 25 to 35 miles per hour. Slight chance of thunderstorms. Mostly clear. Lows in the mid-50s. For Eastern Lake Sakakawea, today, south winds 10 to 20 miles per hour. And chance of thunderstorms through the day. Showers in the morning. Mostly cloudy. Highs in the lower 80s. Tonight, windy. West winds 10 to 20 miles per hour, increasing to 20 to 30 miles per hour early in the morning. Slight chance of thunderstorms. Mostly clear. Lows in the mid-50s. For Northern Lake Oahe, today, breezy. Southeast winds 10 to 15 miles per hour, shifting to the south 15 to 25 miles per hour. Chance of thunderstorms. Mostly cloudy. Highs in the mid-80s. Tonight, south winds 10 to 15 miles per hour, shifting to the northwest after midnight. Slight chance of thunderstorms through the night. Partly cloudy. Lows in the upper 50s. Here are the weather conditions at 6 a.m. Central Daylight Time. Bismarck, cloudy. Temperature 66 degrees, relative humidity 93%. Wind southeast at 16 miles an hour, gusting to 23. Pressure 29.82 inches and falling. Minot, cloudy. 67 degrees, relative humidity 97%. Wind east at 9 miles an hour. Dickinson, mostly cloudy. 67 degrees, relative humidity 90%. Wind southeast at 13 miles an hour, gusting to 20. Elsewhere around North Dakota, it was 66 at Garrison. It was partly cloudy, with a temperature of 68 at Williston and 68 at Fargo. At Devil's Lake, it was mostly cloudy, with a temperature of 66. It was cloudy, with a temperature of 66 at Jamestown and 66 at Grand Forks. In northern South Dakota, it was cloudy. It was 69 at Mobridge and 66 at Aberdeen. In eastern Montana, rain was falling, with a temperature of 69 at Miles City and 70 at Sydney. At Glendive, it was cloudy, with a temperature of 73. Once again, at Bismarck, the temperature was 66 degrees under cloudy skies. This is NOAA Weather Radio Station WXL78 in Bismarck, North Dakota, operating on a frequency of 162.475 MHz. Providing weather information 24 hours a day from your National Weather Service office in Bismarck. The Bismarck, North Dakota climate summary for yesterday, September 6, 2026.

Yesterday's high temperature was 86 degrees. This high was 8 degrees above the normal high of 78. The record high is 103 degrees, which was set in 1978. Yesterday's low temperature was 67 degrees. This low was 17 degrees above the normal low of 50. The record low is 32 degrees, which was last set in 1956. 0.88 inches of precipitation fell yesterday, which brings the monthly total to 0.88 inches. The total precipitation for the year now stands at 10.05 inches. There were no heating degree days yesterday. The yearly total since July 1st is 3. There were 12 cooling degree days yesterday. The yearly total since January 1st is 758. The normal high temperature for today is 77 degrees, and the normal low is 49. The record high for today is 105, which occurred in 1931, and the record low is 31, which occurred in 1895. Sunrise today is at 7:11 a.m. and sunset is at 8:10 p.m. The regional weather forecast from your National Weather Service office in Bismarck. Numerous showers and thunderstorms are expected throughout the day today. A few storms could be severe. Tuesday will be windy, with near critical to critical fire weather conditions across southwest and south central North Dakota. Unseasonably warm and humid today, then cooler on Tuesday and Wednesday. A brief warm-up on Thursday could be followed by much cooler temperatures next weekend. The detailed forecast for North Dakota, today, mostly cloudy, with decreasing clouds west in the afternoon. Breezy. Showers and thunderstorms light for North Dakota, today, mostly cloudy, with decreasing clouds west in the afternoon. Breezy. Showers and thunderstorms likely. Highs from the 70s far north to upper 80s southwest. Tonight, decreasing clouds. Breezy northwest. Slight chance of showers and thunderstorms central and east, mainly in the evening. Lows from the lower and mid-50s west to upper 60s far southeast. Tuesday, partly to mostly sunny. Windy. Chance of rain northwest. Highs from the mid-60s northwest to lower 80s southeast. Wednesday, mostly sunny. Breezy. Lows in the mid-40s to mid-50s. Highs in the upper 60s to upper 70s. Here is the forecast for the Bismarck, Minden listening area. Today, decreasing clouds. A chance of thunderstorms. Showers likely in the morning, then a chance of showers in the afternoon. Highs in the upper 80s. Southeast winds 15 to 20 miles per hour with gusts up to 30 miles per hour. Chance of rain 60%. Tonight, partly cloudy with a slight chance of showers and thunderstorms in the evening, then mostly clear after midnight. Lows in the upper 50s. West winds around 10 miles per hour with gusts up to 20 miles per hour. Tuesday, sunny, windy. Highs in the upper 70s. West winds 15 to 20 miles per hour, increasing to 20 to 30 miles per hour in the afternoon. Tuesday night, increasing clouds. Lows in the mid-50s. West winds 15 to 25 miles per hour. Wednesday, sunny. Highs in the mid-70s. Northwest winds 10 to 20 miles per hour with gusts up to 30 miles per hour. Wednesday night, clear. Lows in the lower 50s. Thursday, sunny. Highs in the upper 80s. Thursday night, mostly clear. Lows in the mid-50s. Friday, sunny. Highs in the upper 70s. Friday night, increasing clouds. Lows in the upper 40s. Saturday, partly sunny. Highs in the upper 60s. Saturday night, increasing clouds. A 20% chance of showers. Lows in the mid-40s. Sunday, partly sunny with a 20% chance of showers. Highs in the lower 60s. For Western Lake Sakakawea, today, windy. Southeast winds 15 to 25 miles per hour, shifting to the southwest 20 to 30 miles per hour late in the afternoon. Chance of thunderstorms through the day. Showers early in the morning. Cloudy early in the morning, then becoming mostly sunny. Highs in the lower 80s. Tonight, windy. West winds 25 to 35 miles per hour. Slight chance of thunderstorms. Mostly clear. Lows in the mid-50s.

eastern Lake Sakakawea. Today, south winds 10 to 20 miles per hour. And chance of thunderstorms through the day. Showers in the morning. Mostly cloudy. Highs in the lower 80s. Tonight, windy. West winds 10 to 20 miles per hour, increasing to 20 to 30 miles per hour early in the morning. Slight chance of thunderstorms. Mostly clear. Lows in the mid-50s. For northern Lake Oahe, today, breezy. Southeast winds 10 to 15 miles per hour, shifting to the south 15 to 25 miles per hour. Chance of thunderstorms. Mostly cloudy. Highs in the mid-80s. Tonight, south winds 10 to 15 miles per hour, shifting to the northwest after midnight. Slight chance of thunderstorms through the night. Partly cloudy. Lows in the upper 50s. Here are the weather conditions at 6 a.m. Central Daylight Time. Bismarck, cloudy. Temperature 66 degrees, relative humidity 93%. Wind southeast at 16 miles an hour, gusting to 23. Pressure 29.82 inches and falling. Minot, cloudy. 67 degrees, relative humidity 97%. Wind east at 9 miles an hour. Dickinson, mostly cloudy. 67 degrees, relative humidity 90%. Wind southeast at 13 miles an hour, gusting to 20. Elsewhere around North Dakota, it was 66 at Garrison. It was partly cloudy, with a temperature of 68 at Williston and 68 at Fargo. At Devil's Lake, it was mostly cloudy, with a temperature of 66. It was cloudy, with a temperature of 66 at Jamestown and 66 at Grand Forks. In northern South Dakota, it was cloudy. It was 69 at Mobridge and 66 at Aberdeen. In eastern Montana, rain was falling with a temperature of 69 at Miles City and 70 at Sidney. At Glendive, it was cloudy with a temperature of 73. Once again, at Bismarck, the temperature was 66 degrees under cloudy skies. The Bismarck, North Dakota climate summary for yesterday, September 6, 2026. Yesterday's high temperature was 86 degrees. This high was 8 degrees above the normal high of 78. The record high is 103 degrees, which was set in 1978. Yesterday's low temperature was 67 degrees. This low was 17 degrees above the normal low of 50. The record low is 32 degrees, which was last set in 1956. 0.88 inches of precipitation fell yesterday, which brings the monthly total to 0.88 inches. The total precipitation for the year now stands at 10.05 inches. There were no heating degree days yesterday. The yearly total since July 1st is 3. There were 12 cooling degree days yesterday. The yearly total since January 1st is 758. The normal high temperature for today is 77 degrees, and the normal low is 49. The record high for today is 105, which occurred in 1931, and the record low is 31, which occurred in 1895. Sunrise today is at 7:11 a.m. and sunset is at 8:10 p.m. This is a special weather statement. A line of strong thunderstorms will impact northwestern McLean, southeastern Mountrail, northeastern Dunn, and south-central Ward counties until 7:15 a.m. Central Daylight Time, or 6:15 a.m. Mountain Daylight Time. At 6:37 a.m. Central Daylight Time, or 5:37 a.m. Mountain Daylight Time, Doppler radar was tracking a line of strong thunderstorms extending from over Newtown to 13 miles southwest of Roseland, or extending from 24 miles south of Stanley to 31 miles west of Garrison, moving northeast at 30 miles per hour. Expected hazards include wind gusts up to 50 miles per hour and penny-sized hail. This is a radar-indicated threat. The following impacts are expected. Gusty winds could knock down tree limbs and blow around unsecured objects. Minor damage to outdoor objects is possible. Locations impacted include Newtown, Partial, Plaza, Roseland, Van Hook Park, Belden, Partial Bay Recreation Area, Deepwater Creek Recreation Area, Fort Berthold, Robb, Pouch Point Recreation Area, and Crow Flies High State Recreation Area. Monitor the weather situation closely and be alert for threatening weather conditions. The regional weather forecast from your National Weather Service office in Bismarck. Numerous showers and thunderstorms are expected.

throughout the day today. A few storms could be severe. Tuesday will be windy, with near critical to critical fire weather conditions across southwest and south central North Dakota. Unseasonably warm and humid today, then cooler on Tuesday and Wednesday. A brief warm-up on Thursday could be followed by much cooler temperatures next weekend. The detailed forecast for North Dakota, today, mostly cloudy, with decreasing clouds west in the afternoon. Breezy. Showers and thunderstorms likely. Highs from the 70s far north to upper 80s southwest. Tonight, decreasing clouds. Breezy northwest. Slight chance of showers and thunderstorms central and east, mainly in the evening. Lows from the lower and mid-50s west to upper 60s far southeast. Tuesday, partly to mostly sunny. Windy. Chance of rain northwest. Highs from the mid-60s northwest to lower 80s southeast. Wednesday, mostly sunny. Breezy. Lows in the mid-40s to mid-50s. Highs in the upper 60s to upper 70s. Here is the forecast for the Bismarck Minden listening area. Today, decreasing clouds. A chance of thunderstorms. Showers likely in the morning, then a chance of showers in the afternoon. Highs in the upper 80s. Southeast winds 15 to 20 miles per hour with gusts up to 30 miles per hour. Chance of rain 60%. Tonight, partly cloudy with a slight chance of showers and thunderstorms in the evening, then mostly clear after midnight. Lows in the upper 50s. West winds around 10 miles per hour with gusts up to 20 miles per hour. Tuesday, sunny, windy. Highs in the upper 70s. West winds 15 to 20 miles per hour, increasing to 20 to 30 miles per hour in the afternoon. Tuesday night, increasing clouds. Lows in the mid-50s. West winds 15 to 25 miles per hour. Wednesday, sunny. Highs in the mid-70s. Northwest winds 10 to 20 miles per hour with gusts up to 30 miles per hour. Wednesday night, clear. Lows in the lower 50s. Thursday, sunny. Highs in the upper 80s. Thursday night, mostly clear. Lows in the mid-50s. Friday, sunny. Highs in the upper 70s. Friday night, increasing clouds. Lows in the upper 40s. Saturday, partly sunny. Highs in the upper 60s. Saturday night, increasing clouds. A 20% chance of showers. Lows in the mid-40s. Sunday, partly sunny with a 20% chance of showers. Highs in the lower 60s. For Western Lake Sakakawea, today, windy. Southeast winds 15 to 25 miles per hour, shifting to the southwest 20 to 30 miles per hour late in the afternoon. Chance of thunderstorms through the day. Showers early in the morning. Cloudy early in the morning, then becoming mostly sunny. Highs in the lower 80s. Tonight, windy. West winds 25 to 35 miles per hour. Slight chance of thunderstorms. Mostly clear. Lows in the mid-50s. For Eastern Lake Sakakawea, today, south winds 10 to 20 miles per hour. And chance of thunderstorms through the day. Showers in the morning. Mostly cloudy. Highs in the lower 80s. Tonight, windy. West winds 10 to 20 miles per hour, increasing to 20 to 30 miles per hour early in the morning. Slight chance of thunderstorms. Mostly clear. Lows in the mid-50s. For Northern Lake Oahe, today, breezy. Southeast winds 10 to 15 miles per hour, shifting to the south 15 to 25 miles per hour. Chance of thunderstorms. Mostly cloudy. Highs in the mid-80s. Tonight, south winds 10 to 15 miles per hour, shifting to the northwest after midnight. Slight chance of thunderstorms through the night. Partly cloudy. Lows in the upper 50s. Here are the weather conditions at 6 a.m. Central Daylight Time. Bismarck, cloudy. Temperature 66 degrees, relative humidity 93%. Wind southeast at 16 miles an hour, gusting to 23. Pressure 29.82 inches and falling. Minot, cloudy. 67 degrees, relative humidity 97%. Wind east at 9 miles an hour. Dickens.

mostly cloudy. 67 degrees, relative humidity 90%. Wind southeast at 13 miles an hour, gusting to 20. Elsewhere around North Dakota, it was 66 at Garrison. It was partly cloudy, with a temperature of 68 at Williston and 68 at Fargo. At Devil's Lake, it was mostly cloudy, with a temperature of 66. It was cloudy, with a temperature of 66 at Jamestown and 66 at Grand Forks. In northern South Dakota, it was cloudy. It was 69 at Mobridge and 66 at Aberdeen. In eastern Montana, rain was falling, with a temperature of 69 at Miles City and 70 at Sydney. At Glendive, it was cloudy, with a temperature of 73. Once again, at Bismarck, the temperature was 66 degrees under cloudy skies. The Bismarck, North Dakota climate summary for yesterday, September 6, 2026. Yesterday's high temperature was 86 degrees. This high was 8 degrees above the normal high of 78. The record high is 103 degrees, which was set in 1978. Yesterday's low temperature was 67 degrees. This low was 17 degrees above the normal low of 50. The record low is 32 degrees, which was last set in 1956. 0.88 inches of precipitation fell yesterday, which brings the monthly total to 0.88 inches. The total precipitation for the year now stands at 10.05 inches. There were no heating degree days yesterday. The yearly total since July 1st is 3. There were 12 cooling degree days yesterday. The yearly total since January 1st is 758. The normal high temperature for today is 77 degrees, and the normal low is 49. The record high for today is 105, which occurred in 1931, and the record low is 31, which occurred in 1895. Sunrise today is at 7:11 a.m. and sunset is at 8:10 p.m. This is a special weather statement. A line of strong thunderstorms will impact northwestern McLean, southeastern Mount Trail, northeastern Dunn and south central Ward counties until 7:15 a.m. Central Daylight Time or 6:15 a.m. Mountain Daylight Time. At 6:37 a.m. Central Daylight Time or 5:37 a.m. Mountain Daylight Time, Doppler radar was tracking a line of strong thunderstorms extending from over Newtown to 13 miles southwest of Roseland, or extending from 24 miles south of Stanley to 31 miles west of Garrison, moving northeast at 30 miles per hour. Expected hazards include wind gusts up to 50 miles per hour and penny-size hail. This is a radar-indicated threat. The following impacts are expected. Gusty winds could knock down tree limbs and blow around unsecured objects. Minor damage to outdoor objects is possible. Locations impacted include Newtown, Partial, Plaza, Roseland, Van Hook Park, Belden, Partial Bay Recreation Area, Deepwater Creek Recreation Area, Fort Berthold, Robb, Pouch Point Recreation Area, and Crow Flies High State Recreation Area. Monitor the weather situation closely and be alert for threatening weather conditions. The regional weather forecast from your National Weather Service office in Bismarck. Numerous showers and thunderstorms are expected throughout the day today. A few storms could be severe. Tuesday will be windy, with near critical to critical fire weather conditions across southwest and south central North Dakota. Unseasonably warm and humid today, then cooler on Tuesday and Wednesday. A brief warm-up on Thursday could be followed by much cooler temperatures next weekend. The detailed forecast for North Dakota, today, mostly cloudy, with decreasing clouds west in the afternoon. Breezy. Showers and thunderstorms likely. Highs from the 70s far north to upper 80s southwest. Tonight, decreasing clouds. Breezy northwest. Slight chance of showers and thunderstorms central and east, mainly in the evening. Lows from the lower and mid-50s west to upper 60s far southeast. Tuesday, partly to mostly sunny. Windy. Chance of rain northwest. Highs from the mid-60s northwest to lower 80s southeast. Wednesday, mostly sunny. Breezy. Lows in the mid-40s to mid-50s. Highs in the upper 60s to upper 70s. Here is the forecast for the Bismarck, Minden listening area. Today, decreasing clouds. A chance of thunderstorms. Showers likely in the morning, then a chance of showers in the afternoon. Highs in the upper 80s.

southeast winds 15 to 20 miles per hour with gusts up to 30 miles per hour. Chance of rain 60%. Tonight, partly cloudy with a slight chance of showers and thunderstorms in the evening, then mostly clear after midnight. Lows in the upper 50s. West winds around 10 miles per hour with gusts up to 20 miles per hour. Tuesday, sunny, windy. Highs in the upper 70s. West winds 15 to 20 miles per hour, increasing to 20 to 30 miles per hour in the afternoon. Tuesday night, increasing clouds. Lows in the mid-50s. West winds 15 to 25 miles per hour. Wednesday, sunny. Highs in the mid-70s. Northwest winds 10 to 20 miles per hour with gusts up to 30 miles per hour. Wednesday night, clear. Lows in the lower 50s. Thursday, sunny. Highs in the upper 80s. Thursday night, mostly clear. Lows in the mid-50s. Friday, sunny. Highs in the upper 70s. Friday night, increasing clouds. Lows in the upper 40s. Saturday, partly sunny. Highs in the upper 60s. Saturday night, increasing clouds. A 20% chance of showers. Lows in the mid-40s. Sunday, partly sunny with a 20% chance of showers. Highs in the lower 60s. For Western Lake Sakakawea, today, windy. Southeast winds 15 to 25 miles per hour, shifting to the southwest 20 to 30 miles per hour late in the afternoon. Chance of thunderstorms through the day. Showers early in the morning. Cloudy early in the morning, then becoming mostly sunny. Highs in the lower 80s. Tonight, windy. West winds 25 to 35 miles per hour. Slight chance of thunderstorms. Mostly clear. Lows in the mid-50s. For Eastern Lake Sakakawea, today, south winds 10 to 20 miles per hour. And chance of thunderstorms through the day. Showers in the morning. Mostly cloudy. Highs in the lower 80s. Tonight, windy. West winds 10 to 20 miles per hour, increasing to 20 to 30 miles per hour early in the morning. Slight chance of thunderstorms. Mostly clear. Lows in the mid-50s. For Northern Lake Oahe, today, breezy. Southeast winds 10 to 15 miles per hour, shifting to the south 15 to 25 miles per hour. Chance of thunderstorms. Mostly cloudy. Highs in the mid-80s. Tonight, south winds 10 to 15 miles per hour, shifting to the northwest after midnight. Slight chance of thunderstorms through the night. Partly cloudy. Lows in the upper 50s. Here are the weather conditions at 6 a.m. Central Daylight Time. Bismarck, cloudy. Temperature 66 degrees, relative humidity 93%. Wind southeast at 16 miles an hour, gusting to 23. Pressure 29.82 inches and falling. Minot, cloudy. 67 degrees, relative humidity 97%. Wind east at 9 miles an hour. Dickinson, mostly cloudy. 67 degrees, relative humidity 90%. Wind southeast at 13 miles an hour, gusting to 20. Elsewhere around North Dakota, it was 66 at Garrison. It was partly cloudy, with a temperature of 68 at Williston and 68 at Fargo. At Devil's Lake, it was mostly cloudy, with a temperature of 66. It was cloudy, with a temperature of 66 at Jamestown and 66 at Grand Forks. In northern South Dakota, it was cloudy. It was 69 at Mobridge and 66 at Aberdeen. In eastern Montana, rain was falling, with a temperature of 69 at Miles City and 70 at Sydney. At Glendive, it was cloudy, with a temperature of 73. Once again, at Bismarck, the temperature was 66 degrees under cloudy skies. The Bismarck, North Dakota climate summary for yesterday, September 6, 2026. Yesterday's high temperature was 86 degrees. This high was 8 degrees above the normal high of 78. The record high is 103 degrees, which was set in 1978. Yesterday's low temperature was 67 degrees. This low was 17 degrees above the normal low of 50. The record low is 32 degrees, which was last set in 1956. 0.
0.88 inches of precipitation fell yesterday, which brings the monthly total to 0.88 inches. The total precipitation for the year now stands at 10.05 inches. There were no heating degree days yesterday. The yearly total since July 1st is 3. There were 12 cooling degree days yesterday. The yearly total since January 1st is 758. The normal high temperature for today is 77 degrees, and the normal low is 49. The record high for today is 105, which occurred in 1931, and the record low is 31, which occurred in 1895. Sunrise today is at 7:11 a.m. and sunset is at 8:10 p.m. This is a special weather statement. A line of strong thunderstorms will impact northwestern McLean, southeastern Mountrail, northeastern Dunn and south central Ward counties until 7:15 a.m. Central Daylight Time or 6:15 a.m. Mountain Daylight Time. At 6:37 a.m. Central Daylight Time or 5:37 a.m. Mountain Daylight Time, Doppler radar was tracking a line of strong thunderstorms extending from over Newtown to 13 miles southwest of Roseland, or extending from 24 miles south of Stanley to 31 miles west of Garrison, moving northeast at 30 miles per hour. Expected hazards include wind gusts up to 50 miles per hour and penny-size hail. This is a radar-indicated threat. The following impacts are expected. Gusty winds could knock down tree limbs and blow around unsecured objects. Minor damage to outdoor objects is possible. Locations impacted include Newtown, Partial, Plaza, Roseland, Vanhoop Park, Belden, Partial Bay Recreation Area, Deepwater Creek Recreation Area, Fort Berthold, Robb, Pouch Point Recreation Area, and Crow Flies High State Recreation Area. Monitor the weather situation closely and be alert for threatening weather conditions. The regional weather forecast from your National Weather Service office in Bismarck. Numerous showers and thunderstorms are expected throughout the day today. A few storms could be severe. Tuesday will be windy, with near critical to critical fire weather conditions across southwest and south-central North Dakota. Unseasonably warm and humid today, then cooler on Tuesday and Wednesday. A brief warm-up on Thursday could be followed by much cooler temperatures next weekend. The detailed forecast for North Dakota, today, mostly cloudy, with decreasing clouds west in the afternoon. Breezy. Showers and thunderstorms likely. Highs from the 70s far north to upper 80s southwest. Tonight, decreasing clouds. Breezy northwest. Slight chance of showers and thunderstorms central and east, mainly in the evening. Lows from the lower and mid-50s west to upper 60s far southeast. Tuesday, partly to mostly sunny. Windy. Chance of rain northwest. Highs from the mid-60s northwest to lower 80s southeast. Wednesday, mostly sunny. Breezy. Lows in the mid-40s to mid-50s. Highs in the upper 60s to upper 70s. Here is the forecast for the Bismarck Menden listening area. Today, decreasing clouds. A chance of thunderstorms. Showers likely in the morning, then a chance of showers in the afternoon. Highs in the upper 80s. Southeast winds 15 to 20 miles per hour with gusts up to 30 miles per hour. Chance of rain 60%. Tonight, partly cloudy with a slight chance of showers and thunderstorms in the evening, then mostly clear after midnight. Lows in the upper 50s. West winds around 10 miles per hour with gusts up to 20 miles per hour. Tuesday, sunny, windy. Highs in the upper 70s. West winds 15 to 20 miles per hour, increasing to 20 to 30 miles per hour in the afternoon. Tuesday night, increasing clouds. Lows in the mid-50s. West winds 15 to 25 miles per hour. Wednesday, sunny. Highs in the mid-70s. Northwest winds 10 to 20 miles per hour with gusts up to 30 miles per hour. Wednesday night, clear. Lows in the lower 50s. Thursday, sunny. Highs in the upper 80s. Thursday night, mostly clear. Lows in the mid-50s. Friday, sunny. Highs in the upper 70s. Friday night, increasing clouds. Lows in the upper 40s. Saturday, partly sunny. Highs in the upper 60s. Saturday night, increasing clouds. A 20% chance of showers. Lows in the mid-

40s. Sunday, partly sunny with a 20% chance of showers. Highs in the lower 60s. This is NOAA Weather Radio Station WXL78 in Bismarck, North Dakota, operating on a frequency of 162.475 MHz. Providing weather information 24 hours a day from your National Weather Service office in Bismarck. For Western Lake Sakakawea, today, windy. Southeast winds 15 to 25 miles per hour, shifting to the southwest 20 to 30 miles per hour late in the afternoon. Chance of thunderstorms through the day. Showers early in the morning. Cloudy early in the morning, then becoming mostly sunny. Highs in the lower 80s. Tonight, windy. West winds 25 to 35 miles per hour. Slight chance of thunderstorms. Mostly clear. Lows in the mid-50s. For Eastern Lake Sakakawea, today, south winds 10 to 20 miles per hour. And chance of thunderstorms through the day. Showers in the morning. Mostly cloudy. Highs in the lower 80s. Tonight, windy. West winds 10 to 20 miles per hour, increasing to 20 to 30 miles per hour early in the morning. Slight chance of thunderstorms. Mostly clear. Lows in the mid-50s. For Northern Lake Oahe, today, breezy. Southeast winds 10 to 15 miles per hour, shifting to the south 15 to 25 miles per hour. Chance of thunderstorms. Mostly cloudy. Highs in the mid-80s. Tonight, south winds 10 to 15 miles per hour, shifting to the northwest after midnight. Slight chance of thunderstorms through the night. Partly cloudy. Lows in the upper 50s. Here are the weather conditions at 7 a.m. Central Daylight Time. Bismarck, cloudy. Temperature 68 degrees, relative humidity 90%. Wind east at 9 miles an hour. Pressure 29.81 inches and falling. Mendon, cloudy. 66 degrees, relative humidity 100%. Wind southeast at 16 miles an hour. Hazen, thunder was reported. 66 degrees, relative humidity 88%. Wind southeast at 12 miles an hour. Harvey, mostly cloudy. 64 degrees, relative humidity 100%. Wind southeast at 12 miles an hour. Minot, cloudy. 66 degrees, relative humidity 93%. Wind east at 9 miles an hour. Dickinson, cloudy. 68 degrees, relative humidity 87%. Wind southeast at 8 miles an hour. Elsewhere around North Dakota, it was 65 at Garrison. It was mostly cloudy, with a temperature of 68 at Fargo, 66 at Grand Forks, and 66 at Devil's Lake. It was cloudy, with a temperature of 67 at Williston, and 67 at Jamestown. In northern South Dakota, skies ranged from mostly cloudy to cloudy. It was 70 at Mobridge, and 67 at Aberdeen. In eastern Montana, at Sydney, rain was falling, with a temperature of 69. It was cloudy, with a temperature of 68 at Miles City, and 72 at Glendive. Once again, at Bismarck, the temperature was 68 degrees under cloudy skies. The Bismarck, North Dakota climate summary for yesterday, September 6, 2026. Yesterday's high temperature was 86 degrees. This high was 8 degrees above the normal high of 78. The record high is 103 degrees, which was set in 1978. Yesterday's low temperature was 67 degrees. This low was 17 degrees above the normal low of 50. The record low is 32 degrees, which was last set in 1956. 0.88 inches of precipitation fell yesterday, which brings the monthly total to 0.88 inches. The total precipitation for the year now stands at 10.05 inches. There were no heating degree days yesterday. The yearly total since July 1st is 3. There were 12 cooling degree days yesterday. The yearly total since January 1st is 758. The normal high temperature for today is 77 degrees, and the normal low is 49. The record high for today is 105, which occurred in 1931, and the record low is 31, which occurred in 1895. Sunrise today is at 7:11 a.m. and sunset is at 8:10 p.m. This is a special weather statement. A line of strong thunderstorms.

will impact northwestern McLean, southeastern Mountrail, northeastern Dunn, and south central Ward counties until 7:15 a.m. Central Daylight Time or 6:15 a.m. Mountain Daylight Time. At 6:37 a.m. Central Daylight Time or 5:37 a.m. Mountain Daylight Time, Doppler radar was tracking a line of strong thunderstorms extending from over Newtown to 13 miles southwest of Roseland, or extending from 24 miles south of Stanley to 31 miles west of Garrison, moving northeast at 30 miles per hour. Expected hazards include wind gusts up to 50 miles per hour and penny-sized hail. This is a radar-indicated threat. The following impacts are expected. Gusty winds could knock down tree limbs and blow around unsecured objects. Minor damage to outdoor objects is possible. Locations impacted include Newtown, Partial, Plaza, Roseland, Van Hook Park, Belden, Partial Bay Recreation Area, Deepwater Creek Recreation Area, Fort Berthold, Robb, Pouch Point Recreation Area, and Crow Flies High State Recreation Area. Monitor the weather situation closely and be alert for threatening weather conditions. The regional weather forecast from your National Weather Service office in Bismarck. Numerous showers and thunderstorms are expected throughout the day today. A few storms could be severe. Tuesday will be windy, with near critical to critical fire weather conditions across southwest and south central North Dakota. Unseasonably warm and humid today, then cooler on Tuesday and Wednesday. A brief warm-up on Thursday could be followed by much cooler temperatures next weekend. The detailed forecast for North Dakota, today, mostly cloudy, with decreasing clouds west in the afternoon. Breezy. Showers and thunderstorms likely. Highs from the 70s far north to upper 80s southwest. Tonight, decreasing clouds. Breezy northwest. Slight chance of showers and thunderstorms central and east, mainly in the evening. Lows from the lower and mid-50s west to upper 60s far southeast. Tuesday, partly to mostly sunny. Windy. Chance of rain northwest. Highs from the mid-60s northwest to lower 80s southeast. Wednesday, mostly sunny. Breezy. Lows in the mid-40s to mid-50s. Highs in the upper 60s to upper 70s. Here is the forecast for the Bismarck, Minden listening area. Today, decreasing clouds. A chance of thunderstorms. Showers likely in the morning, then a chance of showers in the afternoon. Highs in the upper 80s. Southeast winds 15 to 20 miles per hour with gusts up to 30 miles per hour. Chance of rain 60%. Tonight, partly cloudy with a slight chance of showers and thunderstorms in the evening, then mostly clear after midnight. Lows in the upper 50s. West winds around 10 miles per hour with gusts up to 20 miles per hour. Tuesday, sunny, windy. Highs in the upper 70s. West winds 15 to 20 miles per hour, increasing to 20 to 30 miles per hour in the afternoon. Tuesday night, increasing clouds. Lows in the mid-50s. West winds 15 to 25 miles per hour. Wednesday, sunny. Highs in the mid-70s. Northwest winds 10 to 20 miles per hour with gusts up to 30 miles per hour. Wednesday night, clear. Lows in the lower 50s. Thursday, sunny. Highs in the upper 80s. Thursday night, mostly clear. Lows in the mid-50s. Friday, sunny. Highs in the upper 70s. Friday night, increasing clouds. Lows in the upper 40s. Saturday, partly sunny. Highs in the upper 60s. Saturday night, increasing clouds. A 20% chance of showers. Lows in the mid-40s. Sunday, partly sunny with a 20% chance of showers. Highs in the lower 60s. For Western Lake Sakakawea, today, windy. Southeast winds 15 to 25 miles per hour, shifting to the southwest 20 to 30 miles per hour late in the afternoon. Chance of thunderstorms through the day. Showers early in the morning. Cloudy early in the morning, then becoming mostly sunny. Highs in the lower 80s. Tonight, windy. West winds 25 to 35 miles per hour. Slight chance of thunderstorms. Mostly clear. Lows in the mid-50s. For Eastern Lake Sakakawea, today, south winds 10 to 20 miles per hour. And chance of thunderstorms.

comes through the day. Showers in the morning. Mostly cloudy. Highs in the lower 80s. Tonight, windy. West winds 10 to 20 miles per hour, increasing to 20 to 30 miles per hour early in the morning. Slight chance of thunderstorms. Mostly clear. Lows in the mid-50s. For northern Lake Oahe, today, breezy. Southeast winds 10 to 15 miles per hour, shifting to the south 15 to 25 miles per hour. Chance of thunderstorms. Mostly cloudy. Highs in the mid-80s. Tonight, south winds 10 to 15 miles per hour, shifting to the northwest after midnight. Slight chance of thunderstorms through the night. Partly cloudy. Lows in the upper 50s. Here are the weather conditions at 7 a.m. Central Daylight Time. Bismarck, cloudy. Temperature 68 degrees, relative humidity 90%. Wind east at 9 miles an hour. Pressure 29.81 inches and falling. Mendham, cloudy. 66 degrees, relative humidity 100%. Wind southeast at 16 miles an hour. Hazen, thunder was reported. 66 degrees, relative humidity 88%. Wind southeast at 12 miles an hour. Harvey, mostly cloudy. 64 degrees, relative humidity 100%. Wind southeast at 12 miles an hour. Minot, cloudy. 66 degrees, relative humidity 93%. Wind east at 9 miles an hour. Dickinson, cloudy. 68 degrees, relative humidity 87%. Wind southeast at 8 miles an hour. Elsewhere around North Dakota, it was 65 at Garrison. It was mostly cloudy, with a temperature of 68 at Fargo, 66 at Grand Forks, and 66 at Devil's Lake. It was cloudy, with a temperature of 66 at Williston, and 67 at Jamestown. In northern South Dakota, skies ranged from mostly cloudy to cloudy. It was 70 at Mobridge, and 67 at Aberdeen. In eastern Montana, at Sydney, rain was falling, with a temperature of 69. It was cloudy, with a temperature of 68 at Miles City, and 72 at Glendive. Once again, at Bismarck, the temperature was 68 degrees under cloudy skies. The Bismarck, North Dakota climate summary for yesterday, September 6, 2026. Yesterday's high temperature was 86 degrees. This high was 8 degrees above the normal high of 78. The record high is 103 degrees, which was set in 1978. Yesterday's low temperature was 67 degrees. This low was 17 degrees above the normal low of 50. The record low is 32 degrees, which was last set in 1956. 0.88 inches of precipitation fell yesterday, which brings the monthly total to 0.88 inches. The total precipitation for the year now stands at 10.05 inches. There were no heating degree days yesterday. The yearly total since July 1st is 3. There were 12 cooling degree days yesterday. The yearly total since January 1st is 758. The normal high temperature for today is 77 degrees, and the normal low is 49. The record high for today is 105, which occurred in 1931, and the record low is 31, which occurred in 1895. Sunrise today is at 7:11 a.m. and sunset is at 8:10 p.m. This is a special weather statement. A strong thunderstorm will impact northwestern McLean, southeastern Mount Trail, and south-central Ward counties until 8 a.m. Central Daylight Time. At 7:14 a.m. Central Daylight Time, Doppler radar was tracking a strong thunderstorm 9 miles southeast of Parshall, or 31 miles northwest of Garrison, moving northeast at 30 miles per hour. Expected hazards include wind gusts up to 40 miles per hour and nickel-sized hail. This is a radar-indicated threat. The following impacts are expected. Gusty winds could knock down tree limbs and blow around unsecured objects. Minor damage to outdoor objects is possible. Locations impacted include Plaza, Makoti, Ryder, and Fort Berthold. Monitor the weather situation closely and be alert for threatening weather conditions. The regional weather forecast from your National Weather Service office in Bismarck. Numerous showers and thunderstorms are expected throughout the day today. A few storms could be severe.
Tuesday will be windy, with near critical to critical fire weather conditions across southwest and south central North Dakota. Unseasonably warm and humid today, then cooler on Tuesday and Wednesday. A brief warm-up on Thursday could be followed by much cooler temperatures next weekend. The detailed forecast for North Dakota, today, mostly cloudy, with decreasing clouds west in the afternoon. Breezy. Showers and thunderstorms likely. Highs from the 70s far north to upper 80s southwest. Tonight, decreasing clouds. Breezy northwest. Slight chance of showers and thunderstorms central and east, mainly in the evening. Lows from the lower and mid-50s west to upper 60s far southeast. Tuesday, partly to mostly sunny. Windy. Chance of rain northwest. Highs from the mid-60s northwest to lower 80s southeast. Wednesday, mostly sunny. Breezy. Lows in the mid-40s to mid-50s. Highs in the upper 60s to upper 70s. Here is the forecast for the Bismarck, Minn, and listening area. Today, decreasing clouds. A chance of thunderstorms. Showers likely in the morning, then a chance of showers in the afternoon. Highs in the upper 80s. Southeast winds 15 to 20 miles per hour with gusts up to 30 miles per hour. Chance of rain 60%. Tonight, partly cloudy with a slight chance of showers and thunderstorms in the evening, then mostly clear after midnight. Lows in the upper 50s. West winds around 10 miles per hour with gusts up to 20 miles per hour. Tuesday, sunny, windy. Highs in the upper 70s. West winds 15 to 20 miles per hour, increasing to 20 to 30 miles per hour in the afternoon. Tuesday night, increasing clouds. Lows in the mid-50s. West winds 15 to 25 miles per hour. Wednesday, sunny. Highs in the mid-70s. Northwest winds 10 to 20 miles per hour with gusts up to 30 miles per hour. Wednesday night, clear. Lows in the lower 50s. Thursday, sunny. Highs in the upper 80s. Thursday night, mostly clear. Lows in the mid-50s. Friday, sunny. Highs in the upper 70s. Friday night, increasing clouds. Lows in the upper 40s. Saturday, partly sunny. Highs in the upper 60s. Saturday night, increasing clouds. A 20% chance of showers. Lows in the mid-40s. Sunday, partly sunny with a 20% chance of showers. Highs in the lower 60s. For Western Lake Sakakawea, today, windy. Southeast winds 15 to 25 miles per hour, shifting to the southwest 20 to 30 miles per hour late in the afternoon. Chance of thunderstorms through the day. Showers early in the morning. Cloudy early in the morning, then becoming mostly sunny. Highs in the lower 80s. Tonight, windy. West winds 25 to 35 miles per hour. Slight chance of thunderstorms. Mostly clear. Lows in the mid-50s. For Eastern Lake Sakakawea, today, south winds 10 to 20 miles per hour. And chance of thunderstorms through the day. Showers in the morning. Mostly cloudy. Highs in the lower 80s. Tonight, windy. West winds 10 to 20 miles per hour, increasing to 20 to 30 miles per hour early in the morning. Slight chance of thunderstorms. Mostly clear. Lows in the mid-50s. For Northern Lake Oahe, today, breezy. Southeast winds 10 to 15 miles per hour, shifting to the south 15 to 25 miles per hour. Chance of thunderstorms. Mostly cloudy. Highs in the mid-80s. Tonight, south winds 10 to 15 miles per hour, shifting to the northwest after midnight. Slight chance of thunderstorms through the night. Partly cloudy. Lows in the upper 50s. Here are the weather conditions at 7 a.m. Central Daylight Time. Bismarck, cloudy. Temperature 68 degrees, relative humidity 90%. Wind east at 9 miles an hour. Pressure 29.81 inches and falling. Mendham, cloudy. 66 degrees, relative humidity 100%. Wind southeast at 16 miles an hour. Hazen, thunder was reported. 66 degrees, relative humidity 88%.
Wind southeast at 12 miles an hour. Harvey, mostly clear.

Cloudy. 64 degrees, relative humidity 100%. Wind southeast at 12 miles an hour. Minot, cloudy. 66 degrees, relative humidity 93%. Wind east at 9 miles an hour. Dickinson, cloudy. 68 degrees, relative humidity 87%. Wind southeast at 8 miles an hour. Elsewhere around North Dakota, it was 65 at Garrison. It was mostly cloudy, with a temperature of 68 at Fargo, 66 at Grand Forks, and 66 at Devil's Lake. It was cloudy, with a temperature of 66 at Williston, and 67 at Jamestown. In northern South Dakota, skies ranged from mostly cloudy to cloudy. It was 70 at Mobridge, and 67 at Aberdeen. In eastern Montana, at Sydney, rain was falling, with a temperature of 69. It was cloudy, with a temperature of 68 at Miles City, and 72 in Glendive. Once again, at Bismarck, the temperature was 68 degrees under cloudy skies. The Bismarck, North Dakota climate summary for yesterday, September 6, 2026. Yesterday's high temperature was 86 degrees. This high was 8 degrees above the normal high of 78. The record high is 103 degrees, which was set in 1978. Yesterday's low temperature was 67 degrees. This low was 17 degrees above the normal low of 50. The record low is 32 degrees, which was last set in 1956. 0.88 inches of precipitation fell yesterday, which brings the monthly total to 0.88 inches. The total precipitation for the year now stands at 10.05 inches. There were no heating degree days yesterday. The yearly total since July 1st is 3. There were 12 cooling degree days yesterday. The yearly total since January 1st is 758. The normal high temperature for today is 77 degrees, and the normal low is 49. The record high for today is 105, which occurred in 1931, and the record low is 31, which occurred in 1895. Sunrise today is at 7:11 a.m. and sunset is at 8:10 p.m. This is a special weather statement. A strong thunderstorm will impact northwestern McLean, southeastern Mount Trail, and south central Warren counties until 8 a.m. Central Daylight Time. At 7:14 a.m. Central Daylight Time, Doppler radar was tracking a strong thunderstorm 9 miles southeast of Marshall, or 31 miles northwest of Garrison, moving northeast at 30 miles per hour. Expected hazards include wind gusts up to 40 miles per hour and nickel-sized hail. This is a radar-indicated threat. The following impacts are expected. Gusty winds could knock down tree limbs and blow around unsecured objects. Minor damage to outdoor objects is possible. Locations impacted include Plaza, Makoti, Ryder, and Fort Berthold. Monitor the weather situation closely and be alert for threatening weather conditions. The regional weather forecast from your National Weather Service office in Bismarck. Numerous showers and thunderstorms are expected throughout the day today. A few storms could be severe. Tuesday will be windy, with near critical to critical fire weather conditions across southwest and south-central North Dakota. Unseasonably warm and humid today, then cooler on Tuesday and Wednesday. A brief warm-up on Thursday could be followed by much cooler temperatures next weekend. The detailed forecast for North Dakota, today, mostly cloudy, with decreasing clouds west in the afternoon. Breezy. Showers and thunderstorms likely. Highs from the 70s far north to upper 80s southwest. Tonight, decreasing clouds. Breezy northwest. Slight chance of showers and thunderstorms central and east, mainly in the evening. Lows from the lower and mid-50s west to upper 60s far southeast. Tuesday, partly to mostly sunny. Windy. Chance of rain northwest. Highs from the mid-60s northwest to lower 80s southeast. Wednesday, mostly sunny. Breezy. Lows in the mid-40s to mid-50s. Highs in the upper 60s to upper 70s. Here is the forecast for the Bismarck Mountain and listening area. Today, decreasing clouds. A chance of thunderstorms.

Thursday, sunny. Highs are in the upper 80s. Thursday night, mostly clear. Lows in the mid-50s. Friday, sunny. Highs in the upper 70s. Friday night, increasing clouds. Lows in the upper 40s. Saturday, partly sunny. Highs in the upper 60s. Saturday night, increasing clouds. A 20% chance of showers. Lows in the mid-40s. Sunday, partly sunny with a 20% chance of showers. Highs in the lower 60s. For western Lake Sakakawea, today, windy. Southeast winds 50 to 25 miles per hour, shifting to the southwest 20 to 30 miles per hour late in the afternoon. Chance of thunderstorms through the day. Showers early in the morning. Cloudy early in the morning, then becoming mostly sunny. Highs in the lower 80s. Tonight, windy. West winds 25 to 35 miles per hour. Slight chance of thunderstorms. Mostly clear. Lows in the mid-60s. For eastern Lake Sakakawea, today, south winds 10 to 20 miles per hour. And chance of thunderstorms through the day. Showers in the morning. Mostly cloudy. Highs in the lower 80s. Tonight, windy. West winds 10 to 20 miles per hour, increasing to 20 to 30 miles per hour early in the morning. Slight chance of thunderstorms. Mostly clear. Lows in the mid-50s. For northern Lake Oahe, today, breezy. Southeast winds 10 to 15 miles per hour, shifting to the south 15 to 25 miles per hour. Chance of thunderstorms. Mostly cloudy. Highs in the mid-80s. Tonight, south winds 10 to 15 miles per hour, shifting to the northwest after midnight. Slight chance of thunderstorms through the night. Partly cloudy. Lows in the upper 50s. Here are the weather conditions at 7 a.m. Central Daylight Time. Bismarck, cloudy. Temperature 68 degrees. Relative humidity 90%. Wind is at 9 miles an hour. Pressure 29.81 inches and falling. Mendham, cloudy. 66 degrees. Relative humidity 100%. Wind southeast at 16 miles an hour. Hazel, thunder was reported. 66 degrees. Relative humidity 88%. Wind southeast at 12 miles an hour. Harvey, mostly cloudy. 64 degrees. Relative humidity 100%. Wind southeast at 12 miles an hour. Minot, cloudy. 66 degrees. Relative humidity 93%. Wind east at 9 miles an hour. Dickinson, cloudy. 68 degrees. Relative humidity 87%. Wind southeast at 8 miles an hour. Elsewhere around North Dakota, in the 65 at Garrison. It was mostly cloudy, with a temperature of 68 at Fargo, 66 at Grand Forks, and 66 at Devil's Lake. It was cloudy, with a temperature of 66 at Williston, and 67 at Jamestown. In northern South Dakota, skies ranged from mostly cloudy to cloudy. It was 70 at Mobridge, and 67 at Aberdeen. In eastern Montana, at Sydney, rain was falling, with a temperature of 69. It was cloudy, with a temperature of 68 at Miles City, and 72 in Glendive. Once again, at Bismarck, the temperature was 68 degrees under cloudy skies. This is NOAA Weather Radio Station WXL78 in Bismarck, North Dakota, operating on a frequency of 162.475 MHz. Providing weather information 24 hours a day from your National Weather Service office in Bismarck. The Bismarck, North Dakota climate summary for yesterday, September 6, 2026. Yesterday's high temperature was 86 degrees. This high was 8 degrees above the normal high of 78. The record high is 103 degrees, which was set in 1978. Yesterday's low temperature was 67 degrees. This low was 17 degrees above the normal low of 50. The record low is 32 degrees, which was last set in 1956. 0.88 inches of precipitation fell yesterday, which brings the monthly total to 0.88 inches. The total precipitation for the year now stands at 10.05 inches.

absolution of January 1st is 758. The normal high temperature for today is 77 degrees, and the normal low is 49. The record high for today is 105, which occurred in 1931, and the record low is 31, which occurred in 1895. Sunrise today is at 7:11 a.m. and sunset is at 8:10 p.m. This is a special weather statement. A strong thunderstorm will impact northwestern McLean, southeastern Mountrail, and south-central Warren counties until 8 a.m. Central Daylight Time. At 7:14 a.m. Central Daylight Time, Doppler radar was tracking a strong thunderstorm 9 miles southeast of Parshall, or 31 miles northwest of Garrison, moving northeast at 30 miles per hour. Expected hazards include wind gusts up to 40 miles per hour and nickel-sized hail. This is a radar-indicated threat. The following impacts are expected. Gusty winds could knock down tree limbs and blow around unsecured objects. Minor damage to outdoor objects is possible. Locations impacted include Plaza, Makoti, Ryder, and Fort Berthold. Monitor the weather situation closely and be alert for threatening weather conditions. Minor damage to outdoor objects is possible. Locations impacted include Plaza, Makoti, Ryder, and Fort Berthold. Monitor the weather situation closely and be alert for threatening weather conditions. The regional weather forecast from your National Weather Service office in Bismarck. Numerous showers and thunderstorms are expected throughout the day today. A few storms could be severe. Tuesday will be windy, with near critical to critical fire weather conditions across southwest and south-central North Dakota. Unseasonably warm and humid today, then cooler on Tuesday and Wednesday. A brief warm-up on Thursday could be followed by much cooler temperatures next weekend. The detailed forecast for North Dakota. Today, mostly cloudy, with decreasing clouds west in the afternoon. Breezy. Showers and thunderstorms likely. Highs from the 70s far north to upper 80s southwest. Tonight, decreasing clouds. Breezy northwest. Slight chance of showers and thunderstorms central and east, mainly in the evening. Lows from the lower and mid-50s west to upper 60s far southeast. Tuesday, partly to mostly sunny. Windy. Chance of rain northwest. Highs from the mid-60s northwest to lower 80s southeast. Wednesday, mostly sunny. Breezy. Lows in the mid-40s to mid-50s. Highs in the upper 60s to upper 70s. Here is the forecast for the Bismarck Mainland and listening area. Today, decreasing clouds. A chance of thunderstorms. Showers likely in the morning, then a chance of showers in the afternoon. Highs in the upper 80s. Southeast winds 15 to 20 miles per hour with gusts up to 30 miles per hour. Chance of rain 60%. Tonight, partly cloudy with a slight chance of showers and thunderstorms in the evening, then mostly clear after midnight. Lows in the upper 50s. West winds around 10 miles per hour with gusts up to 20 miles per hour. Tuesday, sunny, windy. Highs in the upper 70s. West winds 15 to 20 miles per hour, increasing to 20 to 30 miles per hour in the afternoon. Tuesday night, increasing clouds. Lows in the mid-50s. West winds 15 to 25 miles per hour. Wednesday, sunny. Highs in the mid-70s. Northwest winds 10 to 20 miles per hour with gusts up to 30 miles per hour. Wednesday night, clear. Lows in the lower 50s. Thursday, sunny. Highs in the upper 80s. Thursday night, mostly clear. Lows in the mid-50s. Friday, sunny. Highs in the upper 70s. Friday night, increasing clouds. Lows in the upper 40s. Saturday, partly sunny. Highs in the upper 60s. Saturday night, increasing clouds. A 20% chance of showers. Lows in the mid-40s. Sunday, partly sunny with a 20% chance of showers. Highs in the lower 60s. For Western Lake Secaucawea, today, windy. Southeast winds 15 to 25 miles per hour, shifting to the southwest 20 to 30 miles per hour late in the afternoon. Chance of thunderstorms through the day. Showers early in the morning. Cloudy early in the morning, then becoming mostly sunny. Highs in the lower 80s.

25 to 35 miles per hour. Slight chance of thunderstorms. Mostly clear. Lows in the mid-50s. For eastern Lake Sakakawea, today, south winds 10 to 20 miles per hour. And chance of thunderstorms through the day. Showers in the morning. Mostly cloudy. Highs in the lower 80s. Tonight, windy. West winds 10 to 20 miles per hour, increasing to 20 to 30 miles per hour early in the morning. Slight chance of thunderstorms. Mostly clear. Lows in the mid-50s. For northern Lake Oahe, today, breezy. Southeast winds 10 to 15 miles per hour, shifting to the south 15 to 25 miles per hour. Chance of thunderstorms. Mostly cloudy. Highs in the mid-80s. Tonight, south winds 10 to 15 miles per hour, shifting to the northwest after midnight. Slight chance of thunderstorms through the night. Partly cloudy. Lows in the upper 50s. Here are the weather conditions at 7 a.m. Central Daylight Time. Bismarck, cloudy. Temperature 68 degrees. Relative humidity 90%. Wind east at 9 miles an hour. Pressure 29.81 inches and falling. Mandan, cloudy. 66 degrees. Relative humidity 100%. Wind southeast at 16 miles an hour. Hazen, thunder was reported. 66 degrees. Relative humidity 88%. Wind southeast at 12 miles an hour. Harvey, mostly cloudy. 64 degrees. Relative humidity 100%. Wind southeast at 12 miles an hour. Minot, cloudy. 66 degrees. Relative humidity 93%. Wind east at 9 miles an hour. Dickinson, cloudy. 68 degrees. Relative humidity 87%. Wind southeast at 8 miles an hour. Elsewhere around North Dakota, it was 65 at Garrison. It was mostly cloudy, with a temperature of 68 at Fargo, 66 at Grand Forks, and 66 at Devil's Lake. It was cloudy, with a temperature of 66 at Williston, and 67 at Jamestown. In northern South Dakota, skies ranged from mostly cloudy to cloudy. It was 70 at Mobridge, and 67 at Aberdeen. In eastern Montana, at Sydney, rain was falling, with a temperature of 69. It was cloudy, with a temperature of 68 at Miles City, and 72 at Glendive. Once again, at Bismarck, the temperature was 68 degrees under cloudy skies. The Bismarck, North Dakota climate summary for yesterday, September 6, 2026. Yesterday's high temperature was 86 degrees. This high was 8 degrees above the normal high of 78. The record high is 103 degrees, which was set in 1978. Yesterday's low temperature was 67 degrees. This low was 17 degrees above the normal low of 50. The record low is 32 degrees, which was last set in 1956. 0.88 inches of precipitation fell yesterday, which brings the monthly total to 0.88 inches. The total precipitation for the year now stands at 10.05 inches. There were no heating degree days yesterday. The yearly total since July 1st is 3. There were 12 cooling degree days yesterday. The yearly total since January 1st is 758. The normal high temperature for today is 77 degrees, and the normal low is 49. The record high for today is 105, which occurred in 1931, and the record low is 31, which occurred in 1895. Sunrise today is at 7:11 a.m. and sunset is at 8:10 p.m. This is a special weather statement. A strong thunderstorm will impact northwestern McLean, southeastern Montreal, and south-central Ward counties until 8 a.m. Central Daylight Time. At 7:14 a.m. Central Daylight Time, Doppler radar was tracking a strong thunderstorm 9 miles southeast of Marshall, or 31 miles northwest of Garrison, moving northeast at 30 miles per hour. Expected hazards include wind gusts up to 40 miles per hour and nickel-sized hail. This is a radar-indicated threat. The following impacts are expected. Gusty winds could knock down tree limbs and blow around unsecured objects. Minor damage to outdoor objects is possible. Locations impacted include Plaza, Makoti, Ryder, and Fort Berthold. Monitor the weather situation closely and be alert for

in weather conditions. The regional weather forecast from your National Weather Service office in Bismarck. Numerous showers and thunderstorms are expected throughout the day today. A few storms could be severe. Tuesday will be windy, with near critical to critical fire weather conditions across southwest and south central North Dakota. Unseasonably warm and humid today, then cooler on Tuesday and Wednesday. A brief warm-up on Thursday could be followed by much cooler temperatures next weekend. The detailed forecast for North Dakota. Today, mostly cloudy, with decreasing clouds west in the afternoon. Breezy. Showers and thunderstorms likely. Highs from the 70s far north to upper 80s southwest. Tonight, decreasing clouds. Breezy northwest. Slight chance of showers and thunderstorms central and east, mainly in the evening. Lows from the lower and mid-50s west to upper 60s far southeast. Tuesday, partly to mostly sunny. Windy. Chance of rain northwest. Highs from the mid-60s northwest to lower 80s southeast. Wednesday, mostly sunny. Breezy. Lows in the mid-40s to mid-50s. Highs in the upper 60s to upper 70s. Here is the forecast for the Bismarck Mainland and listening area. Today, decreasing clouds. A chance of thunderstorms. Showers likely in the morning, then a chance of showers in the afternoon. Highs in the upper 80s. Southeast winds 10 to 20 miles per hour with gusts up to 30 miles per hour. Chance of rain 60%. Tonight, partly cloudy with a slight chance of showers and thunderstorms in the evening, then mostly clear after midnight. Lows in the upper 50s. West winds around 10 miles per hour with gusts up to 20 miles per hour. Tuesday, sunny, windy. Highs in the upper 70s. West winds 15 to 20 miles per hour, increasing to 20 to 30 miles per hour in the afternoon. Tuesday night, increasing clouds. Lows in the mid-50s. West winds 15 to 25 miles per hour. Wednesday, sunny. Highs in the mid-70s. Northwest winds 10 to 20 miles per hour with gusts up to 30 miles per hour. Wednesday night, clear. Lows in the lower 50s. Thursday, sunny. Highs in the upper 80s. Thursday night, mostly clear. Lows in the mid-50s. Friday, sunny. Highs in the upper 70s. Friday night, increasing clouds. Lows in the upper 40s. Saturday, partly sunny. Highs in the upper 60s. Saturday night, increasing clouds. A 20% chance of showers. Lows in the mid-40s. Sunday, partly sunny with a 20% chance of showers. Highs in the lower 60s. For Western Lake Sakakawea, today, windy. Southeast winds 15 to 25 miles per hour, shifting to the southwest 20 to 30 miles per hour late in the afternoon. Chance of thunderstorms through the day. Showers early in the morning. Cloudy early in the morning, then becoming mostly sunny. Highs in the lower 80s. Tonight, windy. West winds 25 to 35 miles per hour. Slight chance of thunderstorms. Mostly clear. Lows in the mid-50s. For Eastern Lake Sakakawea, today, south winds 10 to 20 miles per hour. And chance of thunderstorms through the day. Showers in the morning. Mostly cloudy. Highs in the lower 80s. Tonight, windy. West winds 10 to 20 miles per hour, increasing to 20 to 30 miles per hour early in the morning. Slight chance of thunderstorms. Mostly clear. Lows in the mid-50s. For Northern Lake Oahe, today, breezy. Southeast winds 10 to 15 miles per hour, shifting to the south 15 to 25 miles per hour. Chance of thunderstorms. Mostly cloudy. Highs in the mid-80s. Tonight, south winds 10 to 15 miles per hour, shifting to the northwest after midnight. Slight chance of thunderstorms through the night. Partly cloudy. Lows in the upper 50s. Here are the weather conditions at 7 a.m. Central Daylight Time. Bismarck, cloudy. Temperature 68 degrees, relative humidity 90%. Wind east at 9 miles an hour. Pressure 29.81 inches and falling. Mainland, cloudy.
66 degrees, relative humidity 100%. Wind southeast at 16 miles an hour. Hazel, thunder was reported. 66 degrees, relative humidity 88%. Wind southeast at 12 miles an hour. Harvey, mostly cloudy. 64 degrees, relative humidity 100%. Wind southeast at 12 miles an hour. Minot, cloudy. 66 degrees, relative humidity 93%. Wind east at 9 miles an hour. Dickinson, cloudy. 68 degrees, relative humidity 87%. Wind southeast at 8 miles an hour. Elsewhere around North Dakota, it was 65 at Garrison. It was mostly cloudy, with a temperature of 68 at Fargo, 66 at Grand Forks, and 66 at Devil's Lake. It was cloudy, with a temperature of 66 at Williston, and 67 at Jamestown. In northern South Dakota, skies ranged from mostly cloudy to cloudy. It was 70 at Mobridge, and 67 at Aberdeen. In eastern Montana, at Sydney, rain was falling, with a temperature of 69. It was cloudy, with a temperature of 68 at Miles City, and 72 at Glendive. Once again, at Bismarck, the temperature was 68 degrees under cloudy skies. The Bismarck, North Dakota climate summary for yesterday, September 6, 2026. Yesterday's high temperature was 86 degrees. This high was 8 degrees above the normal high of 78. The record high is 103 degrees, which was set in 1978. Yesterday's low temperature was 67 degrees. This low was 17 degrees above the normal low of 50. The record low is 32 degrees, which was last set in 1956. 0.88 inches of precipitation fell yesterday, which brings the monthly total to 0.88 inches. The total precipitation for the year now stands at 10.05 inches. There were no heating degree days yesterday. The yearly total since July 1st is 3. There were 12 cooling degree days yesterday. The yearly total since January 1st is 758. The normal high temperature for today is 77 degrees, and the normal low is 49. The record high for today is 105, which occurred in 1931, and the record low is 31, which occurred in 1895. Sunrise today is at 7:11 a.m. and sunset is at 8:10 p.m. This is a special weather statement. A strong thunderstorm will impact northwestern McLean, southeastern Mount Trail, and south-central Ward counties until 8 a.m. Central Daylight Time. At 7:14 a.m. Central Daylight Time, Doppler radar was tracking a strong thunderstorm 9 miles southeast of Parshall, or 31 miles northwest of Garrison, moving northeast at 30 miles per hour. Expected hazards include wind gusts up to 40 miles per hour and nickel-sized hail. This is a radar-indicated threat. The following impacts are expected. Gusty winds could knock down tree limbs and blow around unsecured objects. Minor damage to outdoor objects is possible. Locations impacted include Plaza, Makoti, Ryder, and Fort Berthold. Monitor the weather situation closely and be alert for threatening weather conditions. The regional weather forecast from your National Weather Service office in Bismarck. Numerous showers and thunderstorms are expected throughout the day today. A few storms could be severe. Tuesday will be windy, with near critical to critical fire weather conditions across southwest and south-central North Dakota. Unseasonably warm and humid today, then cooler on Tuesday and Wednesday. A brief warm-up on Thursday could be followed by much cooler temperatures next weekend. The detailed forecast for North Dakota, today, mostly cloudy, with decreasing clouds west in the afternoon. Breezy. Showers and thunderstorms likely. Highs from the 70s far north to upper 80s southwest. Tonight, decreasing clouds. Breezy northwest. Slight chance of showers and thunderstorms central and east, mainly in the evening. Lows from the lower and mid-50s west to upper 60s far southeast. Tuesday, partly to mostly sunny. Windy. Chance of rain northwest. Highs from the mid-60s northwest to lower 80s southeast. Wednesday, mostly sunny. Breezy. Lows in the mid-40s to mid-50s. Highs in the upper 60s to upper 70s. Here is the forecast for the Bismarck, Minden listening area. Today, decreasing clouds.

chance of thunderstorms. Showers likely in the morning, then a chance of showers in the afternoon. Highs in the upper 80s. Southeast winds 10 to 20 miles per hour with gusts up to 30 miles per hour. Chance of rain 60%. Tonight, partly cloudy with a slight chance of showers and thunderstorms in the evening, then mostly clear after midnight. Lows in the upper 50s. West winds around 10 miles per hour with gusts up to 20 miles per hour. Tuesday, sunny, windy. Highs in the upper 70s. West winds 15 to 20 miles per hour, increasing to 20 to 30 miles per hour in the afternoon. Tuesday night, increasing clouds. Lows in the mid-50s. West winds 15 to 25 miles per hour. Wednesday, sunny. Highs in the mid-70s. Northwest winds 10 to 20 miles per hour with gusts up to 30 miles per hour. Wednesday night, clear. Lows in the lower 50s. Thursday, sunny. Highs in the upper 80s. Thursday night, mostly clear. Lows in the mid-50s. Friday, sunny. Highs in the upper 70s. Friday night, increasing clouds. Lows in the upper 40s. Saturday, partly sunny. Highs in the upper 60s. Saturday night, increasing clouds. A 20% chance of showers. Lows in the mid-40s. Sunday, partly sunny with a 20% chance of showers. Highs in the lower 60s. For Western Lake Sakakawea, today, windy. Southeast winds 15 to 25 miles per hour, shifting to the southwest 20 to 30 miles per hour late in the afternoon. Chance of thunderstorms through the day. Showers early in the morning. Cloudy early in the morning, then becoming mostly sunny. Highs in the lower 80s. Tonight, windy. West winds 25 to 35 miles per hour. Slight chance of thunderstorms. Mostly clear. Lows in the mid-50s. For Eastern Lake Sakakawea, today, south winds 10 to 20 miles per hour. And chance of thunderstorms through the day. Showers in the morning. Mostly cloudy. Highs in the lower 80s. Tonight, windy. West winds 10 to 20 miles per hour, increasing to 20 to 30 miles per hour early in the morning. Slight chance of thunderstorms. Mostly clear. Lows in the mid-50s. For Northern Lake Oahe, today, breezy. Southeast winds 10 to 15 miles per hour, shifting to the south 15 to 25 miles per hour. Chance of thunderstorms. Mostly cloudy. Highs in the mid-80s. Tonight, south winds 10 to 15 miles per hour, shifting to the northwest after midnight. Slight chance of thunderstorms through the night. Partly cloudy. Lows in the upper 50s. Here are the weather conditions at 7 a.m. Central Daylight Time. Bismarck, cloudy. Temperature 68 degrees, relative humidity 90%. Wind east at 9 miles an hour. Pressure 29.81 inches and falling. Mendham, cloudy. 66 degrees, relative humidity 100%. Wind southeast at 16 miles an hour. Hazen, thunder was reported. 66 degrees, relative humidity 88%. Wind southeast at 12 miles an hour. Harvey, mostly cloudy. 64 degrees, relative humidity 100%. Wind southeast at 12 miles an hour. Minot, cloudy. 66 degrees, relative humidity 93%. Wind east at 9 miles an hour. Dickinson, cloudy. 68 degrees, relative humidity 87%. Wind southeast at 8 miles an hour. Elsewhere around North Dakota, it was 65 at Garrison. It was mostly cloudy, with a temperature of 68 at Fargo, 66 at Grand Forks, and 66 at Devil's Lake. It was cloudy, with a temperature of 66 at Williston, and 67 at Jamestown. In northern South Dakota, skies ranged from mostly cloudy to cloudy. It was 70 at Mobridge, and 67 at Aberdeen. In eastern Montana, at Sydney, rain was falling, with a temperature of 69. It was cloudy, with a temperature of 68 at Miles City, and 72 at Glendive. Once again, at Bismarck, the temperature was 68 degrees under cloudy skies.

The Bismarck, North Dakota climate summary for yesterday, September 6, 2026. Yesterday's high temperature was 86 degrees. This high was 8 degrees above the normal high of 78. The record high is 103 degrees, which was set in 1978. Yesterday's low temperature was 67 degrees. This low was 17 degrees above the normal low of 50. The record low is 32 degrees, which was last set in 1956. 0.88 inches of precipitation fell yesterday, which brings the monthly total to 0.88 inches. The total precipitation for the year now stands at 10.05 inches. There were no heating degree days yesterday. The yearly total since July 1st is 3. There were 12 cooling degree days yesterday. The yearly total since January 1st is 758. The normal high temperature for today is 77 degrees, and the normal low is 49. The record high for today is 105, which occurred in 1931, and the record low is 31, which occurred in 1895. Sunrise today is at 7:11 a.m. and sunset is at 8:10 p.m. This is a special weather statement. A strong thunderstorm will impact northwestern McLean, southeastern Montreal, and south-central Ward counties until 8 a.m. Central Daylight Time. At 7:14 a.m. Central Daylight Time, Doppler radar was tracking a strong thunderstorm 9 miles southeast of Parshall, or 31 miles northwest of Garrison, moving northeast at 30 miles per hour. Expected hazards include wind gusts up to 40 miles per hour and nickel-sized hail. This is a radar-indicated threat. The following impacts are expected. Gusty winds could knock down tree limbs and blow around unsecured objects. Minor damage to outdoor objects is possible. Locations impacted include Plaza, Makoti, Ryder, and Fort Berthold. Monitor the weather situation closely and be alert for threatening weather conditions. The regional weather forecast from your National Weather Service office in Bismarck. Numerous showers and thunderstorms are expected throughout the day today. A few storms could be severe. Tuesday will be windy, with near critical to critical fire weather conditions across southwest and south-central North Dakota. Unseasonably warm and humid today, then cooler on Tuesday and Wednesday. A brief warm-up on Thursday could be followed by much cooler temperatures next weekend. The detailed forecast for North Dakota, today, mostly cloudy, with decreasing clouds west in the afternoon. Breezy. Showers and thunderstorms likely. Highs from the 70s far north to upper 80s southwest. Tonight, decreasing clouds. Breezy northwest. Slight chance of showers and thunderstorms central and east, mainly in the evening. Lows from the lower and mid-50s west to upper 60s far southeast. Tuesday, partly to mostly sunny. Windy. Chance of rain northwest. Highs from the mid-60s northwest to lower 80s southeast. Wednesday, mostly sunny. Breezy. Lows in the mid-40s to mid-50s. Highs in the upper 60s to upper 70s. 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Providing weather information 24 hours a day from your National Weather Service office in Bismarck. Here is the forecast for the Bismarck Minden listening area. Today, decreasing clouds. A chance of thunderstorms. Showers likely in the morning, then a chance of showers in the afternoon. Highs in the upper 80s. Southeast winds 10 to 20 miles per hour with gusts up to 30 miles per hour. Chance of rain 60%. Tonight, partly cloudy with a slight chance of showers and thunderstorms in the evening, then mostly clear after midnight. Lows in the upper 50s. West winds around 10 miles per hour with gusts up to 20 miles per hour. Tuesday, sunny, windy. Highs in the upper 70s. West winds 15 to 20 miles per hour, increasing to 20 to 30 miles per hour in the afternoon. Tuesday night, increasing clouds. Lows in the mid-50s. West winds 15 to 25 miles per hour. Wednesday, sunny. Highs in the mid-70s. Northwest winds 10 to 20 miles per hour with gusts up to 30 miles per hour. Wednesday night, clear. Lows in the lower 50s. Thursday, sunny. Highs in the upper 80s. Thursday night, mostly clear.
lows in the mid-50s. Friday, sunny. Highs in the upper 70s. Friday night, increasing clouds. Lows in the upper 40s. Saturday, partly sunny. Highs in the upper 60s. Saturday night, increasing clouds. A 20% chance of showers. Lows in the mid-40s. Sunday, partly sunny with a 20% chance of showers. Highs in the lower 60s. For Western Lake Sakakawea, today, windy. Southeast winds 15 to 25 miles per hour, shifting to the southwest 20 to 30 miles per hour late in the afternoon. Chance of thunderstorms through the day. Showers early in the morning. Cloudy early in the morning, then becoming mostly sunny. Highs in the lower 80s. Tonight, windy. West winds 25 to 35 miles per hour. Slight chance of thunderstorms. Mostly clear. Lows in the mid-50s. For Eastern Lake Sakakawea, today, south winds 10 to 20 miles per hour. And chance of thunderstorms through the day. Showers in the morning. Mostly cloudy. Highs in the lower 80s. Tonight, windy. West winds 10 to 20 miles per hour, increasing to 20 to 30 miles per hour early in the morning. Slight chance of thunderstorms. Mostly clear. Lows in the mid-50s. For Northern Lake Oahe, today, breezy. Southeast winds 10 to 15 miles per hour, shifting to the south 15 to 25 miles per hour. Chance of thunderstorms. Mostly cloudy. Highs in the mid-80s. Tonight, south winds 10 to 15 miles per hour, shifting to the northwest after midnight. Slight chance of thunderstorms through the night. Partly cloudy. Lows in the upper 50s. Here are the weather conditions at 8 a.m. Central Daylight Time. Bismarck, cloudy. Temperature 69 degrees, relative humidity 90%. Wind southeast at 10 miles an hour. Pressure 29.79 inches and falling. Mendon, cloudy. 66 degrees, relative humidity 100%. Wind southeast at 15 miles an hour. Hazen, cloudy. 68 degrees, relative humidity 88%. Wind southeast at 9 miles an hour. Harvey, cloudy. 64 degrees, relative humidity 100%. Wind southeast at 13 miles an hour. Minot, cloudy. 66 degrees, relative humidity 93%. Wind northeast at 8 miles an hour. Dickinson, mostly cloudy. 67 degrees, relative humidity 90%. Wind southeast at 12 miles an hour. Elsewhere around North Dakota, it was 66 at Garrison. It was cloudy, with a temperature of 66 at Williston, 66 at Jamestown, 69 at Fargo, 66 at Grand Forks, and 65 at Devil's Lake. In northern South Dakota, skies ranged from mostly cloudy to cloudy. It was 70 at Mobridge, and 67 at Aberdeen. In eastern Montana, at Sydney, it was partly cloudy, with a temperature of 70. At Miles City, it was mostly cloudy, with a temperature of 68. At Glendive, it was cloudy, with a temperature of 70. Once again, at Bismarck, the temperature was 69 degrees under cloudy skies. The Bismarck, North Dakota climate summary for yesterday, September 6, 2026. Yesterday's high temperature was 86 degrees. This high was 8 degrees above the normal high of 78. The record high is 103 degrees, which was set in 1978. Yesterday's low temperature was 67 degrees. This low was 17 degrees above the normal low of 50. The record low is 32 degrees, which was last set in 1956. 0.88 inches of precipitation fell yesterday, which brings the monthly total to 0.88 inches. The total precipitation for the year now stands at 10.05 inches. There were no heating degree days yesterday. The yearly total since July 1st is 3. There were 12 cooling degree days yesterday. The yearly total since January 1st is 758. The normal high temperature for today is 77 degrees, and the normal low is 49. The record high for today is 105, which occurred in 1931, and the record low is 31, which occurred in 1895. Sunrise today is at

7:11 a.m. and sunset is at 8:10 p.m. The regional weather forecast from your National Weather Service office in Bismarck. Numerous showers and thunderstorms are expected throughout the day today. A few storms could be severe. Tuesday will be windy, with near critical to critical fire weather conditions across southwest and south central North Dakota. Unseasonably warm and humid today, then cooler on Tuesday and Wednesday. A brief warm-up on Thursday could be followed by much cooler temperatures next weekend. The detailed forecast for North Dakota. Today, mostly cloudy, with decreasing clouds west in the afternoon. Breezy. Showers and thunderstorms likely. Highs from the 70s far north to upper 80s southwest. Tonight, decreasing clouds. Breezy northwest. Slight chance of showers and thunderstorms central and east, mainly in the evening. Lows from the lower and mid-50s west to upper 60s far southeast. Tuesday, partly to mostly sunny. Windy. Chance of rain northwest. Highs from the mid-60s northwest to lower 80s southeast. Wednesday, mostly sunny. Breezy. Lows in the mid-40s to mid-50s. Highs in the upper 60s to upper 70s. Here is the forecast for the Bismarck, Minden listening area. Today, decreasing clouds. A chance of thunderstorms. Showers likely in the morning, then a chance of showers in the afternoon. Highs in the upper 80s. Southeast winds 10 to 20 miles per hour with gusts up to 30 miles per hour. Chance of rain 60%. Tonight, partly cloudy with a slight chance of showers and thunderstorms in the evening, then mostly clear after midnight. Lows in the upper 50s. West winds around 10 miles per hour with gusts up to 20 miles per hour. Tuesday, sunny, windy. Highs in the upper 70s. West winds 15 to 20 miles per hour, increasing to 20 to 30 miles per hour in the afternoon. Tuesday night, increasing clouds. Lows in the mid-50s. West winds 15 to 25 miles per hour. Wednesday, sunny. Highs in the mid-70s. Northwest winds 10 to 20 miles per hour with gusts up to 30 miles per hour. Wednesday night, clear. Lows in the lower 50s. Thursday, sunny. Highs in the upper 80s. Thursday night, mostly clear. Lows in the mid-50s. Friday, sunny. Highs in the upper 70s. Friday night, increasing clouds. Lows in the upper 40s. Saturday, partly sunny. Highs in the upper 60s. Saturday night, increasing clouds. A 20% chance of showers. Lows in the mid-40s. Sunday, partly sunny with a 20% chance of showers. Highs in the lower 60s. For Western Lake Sakakawea, today, windy. Southeast winds 15 to 25 miles per hour, shifting to the southwest 20 to 30 miles per hour late in the afternoon. Chance of thunderstorms through the day. Showers early in the morning. Cloudy early in the morning, then becoming mostly sunny. Highs in the lower 80s. Tonight, windy. West winds 25 to 35 miles per hour. Slight chance of thunderstorms. Mostly clear. Lows in the mid-50s. For Eastern Lake Sakakawea, today, south winds 10 to 20 miles per hour. And chance of thunderstorms through the day. Showers in the morning. Mostly cloudy. Highs in the lower 80s. Tonight, windy. West winds 10 to 20 miles per hour, increasing to 20 to 30 miles per hour early in the morning. Slight chance of thunderstorms. Mostly clear. Lows in the mid-50s. For Northern Lake Oahe, today, breezy. Southeast winds 10 to 15 miles per hour, shifting to the south 15 to 25 miles per hour. Chance of thunderstorms. Mostly cloudy. Highs in the mid-80s. Tonight, south winds 10 to 15 miles per hour, shifting to the northwest after midnight. Slight chance of thunderstorms through the night. Partly cloudy. Lows in the upper 50s. Here are the weather conditions at 8 a.m. Central Daylight Time. Bismarck, cloudy. Temperature 69 degrees, relative humidity 90%. Wind southeast at 10 miles an hour. Pressure 29.79 inches and falling.

Mandan, cloudy. 66 degrees, relative humidity 100%. Wind southeast at 15 miles an hour. Hazen, cloudy. 68 degrees, relative humidity 88%. Wind southeast at 9 miles an hour. Harvey, cloudy. 64 degrees, relative humidity 100%. Wind southeast at 13 miles an hour. Minot, cloudy. 66 degrees, relative humidity 93%. Wind northeast at 8 miles an hour. Dickinson, mostly cloudy. 67 degrees, relative humidity 90%. Wind southeast at 12 miles an hour. Elsewhere around North Dakota, it was 66 at Garrison. It was cloudy, with a temperature of 66 at Williston, 66 at Jamestown, 69 at Fargo, 66 at Grand Forks, and 65 at Devil's Lake. In northern South Dakota, skies ranged from mostly cloudy to cloudy. It was 70 at Mobridge, and 67 at Aberdeen. In eastern Montana, at Sydney, it was partly cloudy, with a temperature of 70. At Miles City, it was mostly cloudy, with a temperature of 68. At Glendive, it was cloudy, with a temperature of 70. Once again, at Bismarck, the temperature was 69 degrees under cloudy skies. The Bismarck, North Dakota climate summary for yesterday, September 6, 2026. Yesterday's high temperature was 86 degrees. This high was 8 degrees above the normal high of 78. The record high is 103 degrees, which was set in 1978. Yesterday's low temperature was 67 degrees. This low was 17 degrees above the normal low of 50. The record low is 32 degrees, which was last set in 1956. 0.88 inches of precipitation fell yesterday, which brings the monthly total to 0.88 inches. The total precipitation for the year now stands at 10.05 inches. There were no heating degree days yesterday. The yearly total since July 1st is 3. There were 12 cooling degree days yesterday. The yearly total since January 1st is 758. The normal high temperature for today is 77 degrees, and the normal low is 49. The record high for today is 105, which occurred in 1931, and the record low is 31, which occurred in 1895. Sunrise today is at 7:11 a.m. and sunset is at 8:10 p.m. The regional weather forecast from your National Weather Service office in Bismarck. Numerous showers and thunderstorms are expected throughout the day today. A few storms could be severe. Tuesday will be windy, with near critical to critical fire weather conditions across southwest and south-central North Dakota. Unseasonably warm and humid today, then cooler on Tuesday and Wednesday. A brief warm-up on Thursday could be followed by much cooler temperatures next weekend. The detailed forecast for North Dakota, today, mostly cloudy, with decreasing clouds west in the afternoon. Breezy. Showers and thunderstorms likely. Highs from the 70s far north to upper 80s southwest. Tonight, decreasing clouds. Breezy northwest. Slight chance of showers and thunderstorms central and east, mainly in the evening. Lows from the lower and mid-50s west to upper 60s far southeast. Tuesday, partly to mostly sunny. Windy. Chance of rain northwest. Highs from the mid-60s northwest to lower 80s southeast. Wednesday, mostly sunny. Breezy. Lows in the mid-40s to mid-50s. Highs in the upper 60s to upper 70s. Here is the forecast for the Bismarck-Mandan listening area. Today, decreasing clouds. A chance of thunderstorms. Showers likely in the morning, then a chance of showers in the afternoon. Highs in the upper 80s. Southeast winds 10 to 20 miles per hour with gusts up to 30 miles per hour. Chance of rain 60%. Tonight, partly cloudy with a slight chance of showers and thunderstorms in the evening, then mostly clear after midnight. Lows in the upper 50s. West winds around 10 miles per hour with gusts up to 20 miles per hour. Tuesday, sunny, windy. Highs in the upper 70s. West winds 15 to 20 miles per hour, increasing to 20 to 30 miles per hour in the afternoon. Tuesday night, increasing clouds. Lows in the mid-50s. West winds 15 to 25 miles.

per hour. Wednesday, sunny. Highs in the mid-70s. Northwest winds 10 to 20 miles per hour with gusts up to 30 miles per hour. Wednesday night, clear. Lows in the lower 50s. Thursday, sunny. Highs in the upper 80s. Thursday night, mostly clear. Lows in the mid-50s. Friday, sunny. Highs in the upper 70s. Friday night, increasing clouds. Lows in the upper 40s. Saturday, partly sunny. Highs in the upper 60s. Saturday night, increasing clouds. A 20% chance of showers. Lows in the mid-40s. Sunday, partly sunny with a 20% chance of showers. Highs in the lower 60s. For Western Lake Sakakawea, today, windy. Southeast winds 15 to 25 miles per hour, shifting to the southwest 20 to 30 miles per hour late in the afternoon. Chance of thunderstorms through the day. Showers early in the morning. Cloudy early in the morning, then becoming mostly sunny. Highs in the lower 80s. Tonight, windy. West winds 25 to 35 miles per hour. Slight chance of thunderstorms. Mostly clear. Lows in the mid-50s. For Eastern Lake Sakakawea, today, south winds 10 to 20 miles per hour. And chance of thunderstorms through the day. Showers in the morning. Mostly cloudy. Highs in the lower 80s. Tonight, windy. West winds 10 to 20 miles per hour, increasing to 20 to 30 miles per hour early in the morning. Slight chance of thunderstorms. Mostly clear. Lows in the mid-50s. For Northern Lake Oahe, today, breezy. Southeast winds 10 to 15 miles per hour, shifting to the south 15 to 25 miles per hour. Chance of thunderstorms. Mostly cloudy. Highs in the mid-80s. Tonight, south winds 10 to 15 miles per hour, shifting to the northwest after midnight. Slight chance of thunderstorms through the night. Partly cloudy. Lows in the upper 50s. Here are the weather conditions at 8 a.m. Central Daylight Time. Bismarck, cloudy. Temperature 69 degrees, relative humidity 90%. Wind southeast at 10 miles an hour. Pressure 29.79 inches and falling. Mendon, cloudy. 66 degrees, relative humidity 100%. Wind southeast at 15 miles an hour. Hazen, cloudy. 68 degrees, relative humidity 88%. Wind southeast at 9 miles an hour. Harvey, cloudy. 64 degrees, relative humidity 100%. Wind southeast at 13 miles an hour. Minot, cloudy. 66 degrees, relative humidity 93%. Wind northeast at 8 miles an hour. Dickinson, mostly cloudy. 67 degrees, relative humidity 90%. Wind southeast at 12 miles an hour. Elsewhere around North Dakota, it was 66 at Garrison. It was cloudy, with a temperature of 66 at Williston, 66 at Jamestown, 69 at Fargo, 66 at Grand Forks, and 65 at Devil's Lake. In northern South Dakota, skies ranged from mostly cloudy to cloudy. It was 70 at Mobridge, and 67 at Aberdeen. In eastern Montana, at Sydney, it was partly cloudy, with a temperature of 70. At Miles City, it was mostly cloudy, with a temperature of 68. At Glendive, it was cloudy, with a temperature of 70. Once again, at Bismarck, the temperature was 69 degrees under cloudy skies. The Bismarck, North Dakota climate summary for yesterday, September 6, 2026. Yesterday's high temperature was 86 degrees. This high was 8 degrees above the normal high of 78. The record high is 103 degrees, which was set in 1978. Yesterday's low temperature was 67 degrees. This low was 17 degrees above the normal low of 50. The record low is 32 degrees, which was last set in 1956. 0.88 inches of precipitation fell yesterday, which brings the monthly total to 0.88 inches. The total precipitation for the year now stands at 10.05 inches. There were no heating degree days yesterday. The yearly total since July 1st is 3. There were 12 cooling degree days.

yesterday. The yearly total since January 1st is 758. The normal high temperature for today is 77 degrees, and the normal low is 49. The record high for today is 105, which occurred in 1931, and the record low is 31, which occurred in 1895. Sunrise today is at 7:11 a.m. and sunset is at 8:10 p.m. The regional weather forecast from your National Weather Service office in Bismarck. Numerous showers and thunderstorms are expected throughout the day today. A few storms could be severe. Tuesday will be windy, with near critical to critical fire weather conditions across southwest and south central North Dakota. Unseasonably warm and humid today, then cooler on Tuesday and Wednesday. A brief warm-up on Thursday could be followed by much cooler temperatures next weekend. The detailed forecast for North Dakota. Today, mostly cloudy, with decreasing clouds west in the afternoon. Breezy. Showers and thunderstorms likely. Highs from the 70s far north to upper 80s southwest. Tonight, decreasing clouds. Breezy northwest. Slight chance of showers and thunderstorms central and east, mainly in the evening. Lows from the lower and mid-50s west to upper 60s far southeast. Tuesday, partly to mostly sunny. Windy. Chance of rain northwest. Highs from the mid-60s northwest to lower 80s southeast. Wednesday, mostly sunny. Breezy. Lows in the mid-40s to mid-50s. Highs in the upper 60s to upper 70s. Here is the forecast for the Bismarck Minden listening area. Today, decreasing clouds. A chance of thunderstorms. Showers likely in the morning, then a chance of showers in the afternoon. Highs in the upper 80s. Southeast winds 10 to 20 miles per hour with gusts up to 30 miles per hour. Chance of rain 60%. Tonight, partly cloudy with a slight chance of showers and thunderstorms in the evening, then mostly clear after midnight. Lows in the upper 50s. West winds around 10 miles per hour with gusts up to 20 miles per hour. Tuesday, sunny, windy. Highs in the upper 70s. West winds 15 to 20 miles per hour, increasing to 20 to 30 miles per hour in the afternoon. Tuesday night, increasing clouds. Lows in the mid-50s. West winds 15 to 25 miles per hour. Wednesday, sunny. Highs in the mid-70s. Northwest winds 10 to 20 miles per hour with gusts up to 30 miles per hour. Wednesday night, clear. Lows in the lower 50s. Thursday, sunny. Highs in the upper 80s. Thursday night, mostly clear. Lows in the mid-50s. Friday, sunny. Highs in the upper 70s. Friday night, increasing clouds. Lows in the upper 40s. Saturday, partly sunny. Highs in the upper 60s. Saturday night, increasing clouds. A 20% chance of showers. Lows in the mid-40s. Sunday, partly sunny with a 20% chance of showers. Highs in the lower 60s. For Western Lake Sakakawea, today, windy. Southeast winds 15 to 25 miles per hour, shifting to the southwest 20 to 30 miles per hour late in the afternoon. Chance of thunderstorms through the day. Showers early in the morning. Cloudy early in the morning, then becoming mostly sunny. Highs in the lower 80s. Tonight, windy. West winds 25 to 35 miles per hour. Slight chance of thunderstorms. Mostly clear. Lows in the mid-50s. For Eastern Lake Sakakawea, today, south winds 10 to 20 miles per hour. And chance of thunderstorms through the day. Showers in the morning. Mostly cloudy. Highs in the lower 80s. Tonight, windy. West winds 10 to 20 miles per hour, increasing to 20 to 30 miles per hour early in the morning. Slight chance of thunderstorms. Mostly clear. Lows in the mid-50s. For Northern Lake Oahe, today, breezy. Southeast winds 10 to 15 miles per hour, shifting to the south 15 to 25 miles per hour. Chance of thunderstorms. Mostly cloudy. Highs in the mid-80s. Tonight, south winds 10 to 15 miles per hour, shifting to the northwest after midnight. Slight chance of thunderstorms through the night.

Minot, cloudy. 66 degrees, relative humidity 93%. Wind northeast at 8 miles an hour. Dickinson, mostly cloudy. 67 degrees, relative humidity 90%. Wind southeast at 12 miles an hour. Elsewhere around North Dakota, it was 66 at Garrison. It was cloudy, with a temperature of 66 at Williston, 66 at Jamestown, 69 at Fargo, 66 at Grand Forks, and 65 at Devil's Lake. In northern South Dakota, skies ranged from mostly cloudy to cloudy. It was 70 at Mobridge, and 67 at Aberdeen. In eastern Montana, at Sydney, it was partly cloudy, with a temperature of 70. At Miles City, it was mostly cloudy, with a temperature of 68. At Glendive, it was cloudy, with a temperature of 70. Once again, at Bismarck, the temperature was 69 degrees under cloudy skies. The Bismarck, North Dakota climate summary for yesterday, September 6, 2026. Yesterday's high temperature was 86 degrees. This high was 8 degrees above the normal high of 78. The record high is 103 degrees, which was set in 1978. Yesterday's low temperature was 67 degrees. This low was 17 degrees above the normal low of 50. The record low is 32 degrees, which was last set in 1956. 0.88 inches of precipitation fell yesterday, which brings the monthly total to 0.88 inches. The total precipitation for the year now stands at 10.05 inches. There were no heating degree days yesterday. The yearly total since July 1st is 3. There were 12 cooling degree days yesterday. The yearly total since January 1st is 758. The normal high temperature for today is 77 degrees, and the normal low is 49. The record high for today is 105, which occurred in 1931, and the record low is 31, which occurred in 1895. Sunrise today is at 7:11 a.m. and sunset is at 8:10 p.m. The regional weather forecast from your National Weather Service office in Bismarck. Numerous showers and thunderstorms are expected throughout the day today. A few storms could be severe. Tuesday will be windy, with near critical to critical fire weather conditions across southwest and south central North Dakota. Unseasonably warm and humid today, then cooler on Tuesday and Wednesday. A brief warm-up on Thursday could be followed by much cooler temperatures next weekend. The detailed forecast for North Dakota, today, mostly cloudy, with decreasing clouds west in the afternoon. Breezy. Showers and thunderstorms likely. Highs from the 70s far north to upper 80s southwest. Tonight, decreasing clouds. Breezy northwest. Slight chance of showers and thunderstorms central and east, mainly in the evening. Lows from the lower and mid-50s west to upper 60s far southeast. Tuesday, partly to mostly sunny. Windy. Chance of rain northwest. Highs from the mid-60s northwest to lower 80s southeast. Wednesday, mostly sunny. Breezy. Lows in the mid-40s to mid-50s. Highs in the upper 60s to upper 70s. 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Providing weather information 24 hours a day from your National Weather Service office in Bismarck. Here is the forecast for the Bismarck Minden listening area. Today, decreasing clouds. A chance of thunderstorms. Showers likely in the morning, then a chance of showers in the afternoon. Highs in the upper 80s. Southeast winds 10 to 20 miles per hour with gusts up to 30 miles per hour. Chance of rain 60%. Tonight, partly cloudy with a slight chance of showers and thunderstorms in the evening, then mostly clear after midnight. Lows in the upper 50s. West winds around 10 miles per hour with gusts up to 20 miles per hour. Tuesday, sunny, windy. Highs in the upper 70s. West winds 15 to 20 miles per hour, increasing to 20 to 30 miles per hour in the afternoon. Tuesday night, increasing clouds. Lows in the mid-50s. West winds 15 to 25 miles per hour. Wednesday, sunny. Highs in the mid-70s. Northwest winds 10 to 20 miles per hour with gusts up to 30 miles per hour.

Wednesday night, clear. Lows in the lower 50s. Thursday, sunny. Highs in the upper 80s. Thursday night, mostly clear. Lows in the mid-50s. Friday, sunny. Highs in the upper 70s. Friday night, increasing clouds. Lows in the upper 40s. Saturday, partly sunny. Highs in the upper 60s. Saturday night, increasing clouds. A 20% chance of showers. Lows in the mid-40s. Sun in the upper 60s. Saturday night, increasing clouds. A 20% chance of showers. Lows in the mid-40s. Sunday, partly sunny with a 20% chance of showers. Highs in the lower 60s. For Western Lake Sakakawea, today, windy. Southeast winds 15 to 25 miles per hour, shifting to the southwest 20 to 30 miles per hour late in the afternoon. Chance of thunderstorms through the day. Showers early in the morning. Cloudy early in the morning, then becoming mostly sunny. Highs in the lower 80s. Tonight, windy. West winds 25 to 35 miles per hour. Slight chance of thunderstorms. Mostly clear. Lows in the mid-50s. For Eastern Lake Sakakawea, today, south winds 10 to 20 miles per hour. And chance of thunderstorms through the day. Showers in the morning. Mostly cloudy. Highs in the lower 80s. Tonight, windy. West winds 10 to 20 miles per hour, increasing to 20 to 30 miles per hour early in the morning. Slight chance of thunderstorms. Mostly clear. Lows in the mid-50s. For Northern Lake Oahe, today, breezy. Southeast winds 10 to 15 miles per hour, shifting to the south 15 to 25 miles per hour. Chance of thunderstorms. Mostly cloudy. Highs in the mid-80s. Tonight, south winds 10 to 15 miles per hour, shifting to the northwest after midnight. Slight chance of thunderstorms through the night. Partly cloudy. Lows in the upper 50s. Here are the weather conditions at 8 a.m. Central Daylight Time. Bismarck, cloudy. Temperature 69 degrees, relative humidity 90%. Wind southeast at 10 miles an hour. Pressure 29.79 inches and falling. Mendon, cloudy. 66 degrees, relative humidity 100%. Wind southeast at 15 miles an hour. Hazen, cloudy. 68 degrees, relative humidity 88%. Wind southeast at 9 miles an hour. Harvey, cloudy. 64 degrees, relative humidity 100%. Wind southeast at 13 miles an hour. Minot, cloudy. 66 degrees, relative humidity 93%. Wind northeast at 8 miles an hour. Dickinson, mostly cloudy. 67 degrees, relative humidity 90%. Wind southeast at 12 miles an hour. Elsewhere around North Dakota, it was 66 at Garrison. It was cloudy, with a temperature of 66 at Williston, 66 at Jamestown, 69 at Fargo, 66 at Grand Forks, and 65 at Devil's Lake. In northern South Dakota, skies ranged from mostly cloudy to cloudy. It was 70 at Mobridge, and 67 at Aberdeen. In eastern Montana, at Sydney, it was partly cloudy, with a temperature of 70. At Miles City, it was mostly cloudy, with a temperature of 68. At Glendive, it was cloudy, with a temperature of 70. Once again, at Bismarck, the temperature was 69 degrees under cloudy skies. The Bismarck, North Dakota climate summary for yesterday, September 6, 2026. Yesterday's high temperature was 86 degrees. This high was 8 degrees above the normal high of 78. The record high is 103 degrees, which was set in 1978. Yesterday's low temperature was 67 degrees. This low was 17 degrees above the normal low of 50. The record low is 32 degrees, which was last set in 1956. 0.88 inches of precipitation fell yesterday, which brings the monthly total to 0.88 inches. The total precipitation for the year now stands at 10.05 inches. There were no heating degree days yesterday. The yearly total since July 1st is 3. There were 12 cooling degree days yesterday.

The yearly total since January 1st is 758. The normal high temperature for today is 77 degrees, and the normal low is 49. The record high for today is 105, which occurred in 1931, and the record low is 31, which occurred in 1895. Sunrise today is at 7:11 a.m. and sunset is at 8:10 p.m. The regional weather forecast from your National Weather Service office in Bismarck. Numerous showers and thunderstorms are expected throughout the day today. A few storms could be severe. Tuesday will be windy, with near critical to critical fire weather conditions across southwest and south-central North Dakota. Unseasonably warm and humid today, then cooler on Tuesday and Wednesday. A brief warm-up on Thursday could be followed by much cooler temperatures next weekend. The detailed forecast for North Dakota, today, mostly cloudy, with decreasing clouds west in the afternoon. Breezy. Showers and thunderstorms likely. Highs from the 70s far north to upper 80s southwest. Tonight, decreasing clouds. Breezy northwest. Slight chance of showers and thunderstorms central and east, mainly in the evening. Lows from the lower and mid-50s west to upper 60s far southeast. Tuesday, partly to mostly sunny. Windy. Chance of rain northwest. Highs from the mid-60s northwest to lower 80s southeast. Wednesday, mostly sunny. Breezy. Lows in the mid-40s to mid-50s. Highs in the upper 60s to upper 70s. Here is the forecast for the Bismarck, Minden listening area. Today, decreasing clouds. A chance of thunderstorms. Showers likely in the morning, then a chance of showers in the afternoon. Highs in the upper 80s. Southeast winds 10 to 20 miles per hour with gusts up to 30 miles per hour. Chance of rain 60%. Tonight, partly cloudy with a slight chance of showers and thunderstorms in the evening, then mostly clear after midnight. Lows in the upper 50s. West winds around 10 miles per hour with gusts up to 20 miles per hour. Tuesday, sunny, windy. Highs in the upper 70s. West winds 15 to 20 miles per hour, increasing to 20 to 30 miles per hour in the afternoon. Tuesday night, increasing clouds. Lows in the mid-50s. West winds 15 to 25 miles per hour. Wednesday, sunny. Highs in the mid-70s. Northwest winds 10 to 20 miles per hour with gusts up to 30 miles per hour. Wednesday night, clear. Lows in the lower 50s. Thursday, sunny. Highs in the upper 80s. Thursday night, mostly clear. Lows in the mid-50s. Friday, sunny. Highs in the upper 70s. Friday night, increasing clouds. Lows in the upper 40s. Saturday, partly sunny. Highs in the upper 60s. Saturday night, increasing clouds. A 20% chance of showers. Lows in the mid-40s. Sunday, partly sunny with a 20% chance of showers. Highs in the lower 60s. For Western Lake Sakakawea, today, windy. Southeast winds 15 to 25 miles per hour, shifting to the southwest 20 to 30 miles per hour late in the afternoon. Chance of thunderstorms through the day. Showers early in the morning. Cloudy early in the morning, then becoming mostly sunny. Highs in the lower 80s. Tonight, windy. West winds 25 to 35 miles per hour. Slight chance of thunderstorms. Mostly clear. Lows in the mid-50s. For Eastern Lake Sakakawea, today, south winds 10 to 20 miles per hour. And chance of thunderstorms through the day. Showers in the morning. Mostly cloudy. Highs in the lower 80s. Tonight, windy. West winds 10 to 20 miles per hour, increasing to 20 to 30 miles per hour early in the morning. Slight chance of thunderstorms. Mostly clear. Lows in the mid-50s. For Northern Lake Oahe, today, breezy. Southeast winds 10 to 15 miles per hour, shifting to the south 15 to 25 miles per hour. Chance of thunderstorms. Mostly cloudy. Highs in the mid-80s. Tonight, south winds 10 to 15 miles per hour, shifting to the northwest after midnight. Slight chance of thunderstorms through the night. Partly cloudy.

lows in the upper 50s. Here are the weather conditions at 8 a.m. Central Daylight Time. Bismarck, cloudy. Temperature 69 degrees, relative humidity 90%. Wind southeast at 10 miles an hour. Pressure 29.79 inches and falling. Mendham, cloudy. 66 degrees, relative humidity 100%. Wind southeast at 15 miles an hour. Hazen, cloudy. 68 degrees, relative humidity 88%. Wind southeast at 9 miles an hour. Harvey, cloudy. 64 degrees, relative humidity 100%. Wind southeast at 13 miles an hour. Minot, cloudy. 66 degrees, relative humidity 93%. Wind northeast at 8 miles an hour. Dickinson, mostly cloudy. 67 degrees, relative humidity 90%. Wind southeast at 12 miles an hour. Elsewhere around North Dakota, it was 66 at Garrison. It was cloudy, with a temperature of 66 at Williston, 66 at Jamestown, 69 at Fargo, 66 at Grand Forks, and 65 at Devil's Lake. In northern South Dakota, skies ranged from mostly cloudy to cloudy. It was 70 at Mobridge, and 67 at Aberdeen. In eastern Montana, at Sydney, it was partly cloudy, with a temperature of 70. At Mile City, it was mostly cloudy, with a temperature of 68. At Glendive, it was cloudy, with a temperature of 70. Once again, at Bismarck, the temperature was 69 degrees under cloudy skies. The Bismarck, North Dakota climate summary for yesterday, September 6, 2026. Yesterday's high temperature was 86 degrees. This high was 8 degrees above the normal high of 78. The record high is 103 degrees, which was set in 1978. Yesterday's low temperature was 67 degrees. This low was 17 degrees above the normal low of 50. The record low is 32 degrees, which was last set in 1956. 0.88 inches of precipitation fell yesterday, which brings the monthly total to 0.88 inches. The total precipitation for the year now stands at 10.05 inches. There were no heating degree days yesterday. The yearly total since July 1st is 3. There were 12 cooling degree days yesterday. The yearly total since January 1st is 758. The normal high temperature for today is 77 degrees, and the normal low is 49. The record high for today is 105, which occurred in 1931, and the record low is 31, which occurred in 1895. Sunrise today is at 7:11 a.m. and sunset is at 8:10 p.m. The regional weather forecast from your National Weather Service office in Bismarck. Numerous showers and thunderstorms are expected throughout the day today. A few storms could be severe. Tuesday will be windy, with near critical to critical fire weather conditions across southwest and south central North Dakota. Unseasonably warm and humid today, then cooler on Tuesday and Wednesday. A brief warm-up on Thursday could be followed by much cooler temperatures next weekend. The detailed forecast for North Dakota, today, mostly cloudy, with decreasing clouds west in the afternoon. Breezy. Showers and thunderstorms likely. Highs from the 70s far north to upper 80s southwest. Tonight, decreasing clouds. Breezy northwest. Slight chance of showers and thunderstorms central and east, mainly in the evening. Lows from the lower and mid-50s west to upper 60s far southeast. Tuesday, partly to mostly sunny. Windy. Chance of rain northwest. Highs from the mid-60s northwest to lower 80s southeast. Wednesday, mostly sunny. Breezy. Lows in the mid-40s to mid-50s. Highs in the upper 60s to upper 70s. Here is the forecast for the Bismarck-Mendham listening area. Today, decreasing clouds. A chance of thunderstorms. Showers likely in the morning, then a chance of showers in the afternoon. Highs in the upper 80s. Southeast winds 10 to 20 miles per hour with gusts up to 30 miles per hour. Chance of rain 60%. Tonight, partly cloudy with a slight chance of showers and thunderstorms in the evening, then mostly clear after midnight. Lows in the upper 50s.
Southwest winds around 10 miles per hour with gusts up to 20 miles per hour. Tuesday, sunny, windy. Highs in the upper 70s. West winds 15 to 20 miles per hour, increasing to 20 to 30 miles per hour in the afternoon. Tuesday night, increasing clouds. Lows in the mid-50s. West winds 15 to 25 miles per hour. Wednesday, sunny. Highs in the mid-70s. Northwest winds 10 to 20 miles per hour with gusts up to 30 miles per hour. Wednesday night, clear. Lows in the lower 50s. Thursday, sunny. Highs in the upper 80s. Thursday night, mostly clear. Lows in the mid-50s. Friday, sunny. Highs in the upper 70s. Friday night, increasing clouds. Lows in the upper 40s. Saturday, partly sunny. Highs in the upper 60s. Saturday night, increasing clouds. A 20% chance of showers. Lows in the mid-40s. Sunday, partly sunny with a 20% chance of showers. Highs in the lower 60s. For Western Lake Sakakawea, today, windy. Southeast winds 15 to 25 miles per hour, shifting to the southwest 20 to 30 miles per hour late in the afternoon. Chance of thunderstorms through the day. Showers early in the morning. Cloudy early in the morning, then becoming mostly sunny. Highs in the lower 80s. Tonight, windy. West winds 25 to 35 miles per hour. Slight chance of thunderstorms. Mostly clear. Lows in the mid-50s. For Eastern Lake Sakakawea, today, south winds 10 to 20 miles per hour. And chance of thunderstorms through the day. Showers in the morning. Mostly cloudy. Highs in the lower 80s. Tonight, windy. West winds 10 to 20 miles per hour, increasing to 20 to 30 miles per hour early in the morning. Slight chance of thunderstorms. Mostly clear. Lows in the mid-50s. For Northern Lake Oahe, today, breezy. Southeast winds 10 to 15 miles per hour, shifting to the south 15 to 25 miles per hour. Chance of thunderstorms. Mostly cloudy. Highs in the mid-80s. Tonight, south winds 10 to 15 miles per hour, shifting to the northwest after midnight. Slight chance of thunderstorms through the night. Partly cloudy. Lows in the upper 50s. Here are the weather conditions at 8 a.m. Central Daylight Time. Bismarck, cloudy. Temperature 69 degrees, relative humidity 90%. Wind southeast at 10 miles an hour. Pressure 29.79 inches and falling. Mendon, cloudy. 66 degrees, relative humidity 100%. Wind southeast at 15 miles an hour. Hazen, cloudy. 68 degrees, relative humidity 88%. Wind southeast at 9 miles an hour. Harvey, cloudy. 64 degrees, relative humidity 100%. Wind southeast at 13 miles an hour. Minot, cloudy. 66 degrees, relative humidity 93%. Wind northeast at 8 miles an hour. Dickinson, mostly cloudy. 67 degrees, relative humidity 90%. Wind southeast at 12 miles an hour. Elsewhere around North Dakota, it was 66 at Garrison. It was cloudy, with a temperature of 66 at Williston, 66 at Jamestown, 69 at Fargo, 66 at Grand Forks, and 65 at Devil's Lake. In northern South Dakota, skies ranged from mostly cloudy to cloudy. It was 70 at Mobridge, and 67 at Aberdeen. In eastern Montana, at Sydney, it was partly cloudy, with a temperature of 70. At Miles City, it was mostly cloudy, with a temperature of 68. At Glendive, it was cloudy, with a temperature of 70. Once again, at Bismarck, the temperature was 69 degrees under cloudy skies. The Bismarck, North Dakota climate summary for yesterday, September 6, 2026. Yesterday's high temperature was 86 degrees. This high was 8 degrees above the normal high of 78. The record high is 103 degrees, which was set in 1978. Yesterday's low temperature was 67 degrees. This low was 17 degrees above the normal low of 50.
the record low is 32 degrees, which was last set in 1956.

0.88 inches of precipitation fell yesterday, which brings the monthly total to 0.88 inches. The total precipitation for the year now stands at 10.05 inches. There were no heating degree days yesterday. The yearly total since July 1st is 3. There were 12 cooling degree days yesterday. The yearly total since January 1st is 758. The normal high temperature for today is 77 degrees, and the normal low is 49. The record high for today is 105, which occurred in 1931, and the record low is 31, which occurred in 1895. Sunrise today is at 7:11 a.m. and sunset is at 8:10 p.m. The regional weather forecast from your National Weather Service office in Bismarck. Numerous showers and thunderstorms are expected throughout the day today. A few storms could be severe. Tuesday will be windy, with near critical to critical fire weather conditions across southwest and south-central North Dakota. Unseasonably warm and humid today, then cooler on Tuesday and Wednesday. A brief warm-up on Thursday could be followed by much cooler temperatures next weekend. The detailed forecast for North Dakota, today, mostly cloudy, with decreasing clouds west in the afternoon. Breezy. Showers and thunderstorms likely. Highs from the 70s far north to upper 80s southwest. Tonight, decreasing clouds. Breezy northwest. Slight chance of showers and thunderstorms central and east, mainly in the evening. Lows from the lower and mid-50s west to upper 60s far southeast. Tuesday, partly to mostly sunny. Windy. Chance of rain northwest. Highs from the mid-60s northwest to lower 80s southeast. Wednesday, mostly sunny. Breezy. Lows in the mid-40s to mid-50s. Highs in the upper 60s to upper 70s. Here is the forecast for the Bismarck Minden listening area. Today, decreasing clouds. A chance of thunderstorms. Showers likely in the morning, then a chance of showers in the afternoon. Highs in the upper 80s. Southeast winds 10 to 20 miles per hour with gusts up to 30 miles per hour. Chance of rain 60%. Tonight, partly cloudy with a slight chance of showers and thunderstorms in the evening, then mostly clear after midnight. Lows in the upper 50s. West winds around 10 miles per hour with gusts up to 20 miles per hour. Tuesday, sunny, windy. Highs in the upper 70s. West winds 15 to 20 miles per hour, increasing to 20 to 30 miles per hour in the afternoon. Tuesday night, increasing clouds. Lows in the mid-50s. West winds 15 to 25 miles per hour. Wednesday, sunny. Highs in the mid-70s. Northwest winds 10 to 20 miles per hour with gusts up to 30 miles per hour. Wednesday night, clear. Lows in the lower 50s. Thursday, sunny. Highs in the upper 80s. Thursday night, mostly clear. Lows in the mid-50s. Friday, sunny. Highs in the upper 70s. Friday night, increasing clouds. Lows in the upper 40s. Saturday, partly sunny. Highs in the upper 60s. Saturday night, increasing clouds. A 20% chance of showers. Lows in the mid-40s. Sunday, partly sunny with a 20% chance of showers. Highs in the lower 60s. For Western Lake Sakakawea, today, windy. Southeast winds 15 to 25 miles per hour shifting to the southwest 20 to 30 miles per hour late in the afternoon. Chance of thunderstorms through the day. Showers early in the morning. Cloudy early in the morning then becoming mostly sunny. Highs in the lower 80s. Tonight, windy. West winds 25 to 35 miles per hour. Slight chance of thunderstorms. Mostly clear. Lows in the mid-50s. For Eastern Lake Sakakawea, today, south winds 10 to 20 miles per hour. And chance of thunderstorms through the day. Showers in the morning. Mostly cloudy. Highs in the lower 80s. Tonight, windy. West winds 10 to 20 miles per hour increasing to 20 to 30 miles per hour early in the morning. Slight chance of thunderstorms. Mostly clear. Lows in the mid-50s. For Northern Lake Oahe, today, breezy. Southeast winds
10 to 15 miles per hour, shifting to the south 15 to 25 miles per hour. Chance of thunderstorms. Mostly cloudy. Highs in the mid-80s. Tonight, south winds 10 to 15 miles per hour, shifting to the northwest after midnight. Slight chance of thunderstorms through the night. Partly cloudy. Lows in the upper 50s. Here are the weather conditions at 8 a.m. Central Daylight Time. Bismarck, cloudy. Temperature 69 degrees, relative humidity 90%. Wind southeast at 10 miles an hour. Pressure 29.79 inches and falling. Mendham, cloudy. 66 degrees, relative humidity 100%. Wind southeast at 15 miles an hour. Hazen, cloudy. 68 degrees, relative humidity 88%. Wind southeast at 9 miles an hour. Harvey, cloudy. 64 degrees, relative humidity 100%. Wind southeast at 13 miles an hour. Minot, cloudy. 66 degrees, relative humidity 93%. Wind northeast at 8 miles an hour. Dickinson, mostly cloudy. 67 degrees, relative humidity 90%. Wind southeast at 12 miles an hour. Elsewhere around North Dakota, it was 66 at Garrison. It was cloudy, with a temperature of 66 at Williston, 66 at Jamestown, 69 at Fargo, 66 at Grand Forks, and 65 at Devil's Lake. In northern South Dakota, skies ranged from mostly cloudy to cloudy. It was 70 at Mobridge, and 67 at Aberdeen. In eastern Montana, at Sydney, it was partly cloudy, with a temperature of 70. At Miles City, it was mostly cloudy, with a temperature of 68. At Glendive, it was cloudy, with a temperature of 70. Once again, at Bismarck, the temperature was 69 degrees under cloudy skies. The Bismarck, North Dakota climate summary for yesterday, September 6, 2026. Yesterday's high temperature was 86 degrees. This high was 8 degrees above the normal high of 78. The record high is 103 degrees, which was set in 1978. Yesterday's low temperature was 67 degrees. This low was 17 degrees above the normal low of 50. The record low is 32 degrees, which was last set in 1956. 0.88 inches of precipitation fell yesterday, which brings the monthly total to 0.88 inches. The total precipitation for the year now stands at 10.05 inches. There were no heating degree days yesterday. The yearly total since July 1st is 3. There were 12 cooling degree days yesterday. The yearly total since January 1st is 758. The normal high temperature for today is 77 degrees, and the normal low is 49. The record high for today is 105, which occurred in 1931, and the record low is 31, which occurred in 1895. Sunrise today is at 7:11 a.m. and sunset is at 8:10 p.m. This is NOAA Weather Radio Station WXL78 in Bismarck, North Dakota, operating on a frequency of 162.475 MHz. Providing weather information 24 hours a day from your National Weather Service office in Bismarck. The regional weather forecast from your National Weather Service office in Bismarck. Numerous showers and thunderstorms are expected throughout the day today. A few storms could be severe. Tuesday will be windy, with near critical to critical fire weather conditions across southwest and south central North Dakota. Unseasonably warm and humid today, then cooler on Tuesday and Wednesday. A brief warm-up on Thursday could be followed by much cooler temperatures next weekend. The detailed forecast for North Dakota, today, mostly cloudy, with decreasing clouds west in the afternoon. Breezy. Showers and thunderstorms likely. Highs from the 70s far north to upper 80s southwest. Tonight, decreasing clouds. Breezy northwest. Slight chance of showers and thunderstorms central and east, mainly in the evening. Lows from the lower and mid-50s west to upper 60s far southeast. Tuesday, partly to mostly sunny. Windy. Chance of rain northwest. Highs from the mid-60s northwest to lower 80s southeast. Wednesday, mostly sunny. Breezy. Lows in the mid-40s to mid-50s. Highs in the upper 60s to upper 70s.

Here is the forecast for the Bismarck Menden listening area. Today, decreasing clouds. A chance of thunderstorms. Showers likely in the morning, then a chance of showers in the afternoon. Highs in the upper 80s. Southeast winds 10 to 20 miles per hour with gusts up to 30 miles per hour. Chance of rain 60%. Tonight, partly cloudy with a slight chance of showers and thunderstorms in the evening, then mostly clear after midnight. Lows in the upper 50s. West winds around 10 miles per hour with gusts up to 20 miles per hour. Tuesday, sunny, windy. Highs in the upper 70s. West winds 15 to 20 miles per hour, increasing to 20 to 30 miles per hour in the afternoon. Tuesday night, increasing clouds. Lows in the mid-50s. West winds 15 to 25 miles per hour. Wednesday, sunny. Highs in the mid-70s. Northwest winds 10 to 20 miles per hour with gusts up to 30 miles per hour. Wednesday night, clear. Lows in the lower 50s. Thursday, sunny. Highs in the upper 80s. Thursday night, mostly clear. Lows in the mid-50s. Friday, sunny. Highs in the upper 70s. Friday night, increasing clouds. Lows in the upper 40s. Saturday, partly sunny. Highs in the upper 60s. Saturday night, increasing clouds. A 20% chance of showers. Lows in the mid-40s. Sunday, partly sunny with a 20% chance of showers. Highs in the lower 60s. For Western Lake Sakakawea, today, windy. Southeast winds 15 to 25 miles per hour, shifting to the southwest 20 to 30 miles per hour late in the afternoon. Chance of thunderstorms through the day. Showers early in the morning. Cloudy early in the morning, then becoming mostly sunny. Highs in the lower 80s. Tonight, windy. West winds 25 to 35 miles per hour. Slight chance of thunderstorms. Mostly clear. Lows in the mid-50s. For Eastern Lake Sakakawea, today, south winds 10 to 20 miles per hour. And chance of thunderstorms through the day. Showers in the morning. Mostly cloudy. Highs in the lower 80s. Tonight, windy. West winds 10 to 20 miles per hour, increasing to 20 to 30 miles per hour early in the morning. Slight chance of thunderstorms. Mostly clear. Lows in the mid-50s. For Northern Lake Orahi, today, breezy. Southeast winds 10 to 15 miles per hour, shifting to the south 15 to 25 miles per hour. Chance of thunderstorms. Mostly cloudy. Highs in the mid-80s. Tonight, south winds 10 to 15 miles per hour, shifting to the northwest after midnight. Slight chance of thunderstorms through the night. Partly cloudy. Lows in the upper 50s. Here are the weather conditions at 9 a.m. Central Daylight Time. Bismarck, cloudy. Temperature 70 degrees, relative humidity 90%. Wind southeast at 10 miles an hour. Pressure 29.78 inches and falling. Menden, cloudy. 68 degrees, relative humidity 100%. Wind southeast at 12 miles an hour. Hazen, cloudy. 70 degrees, relative humidity 88%. Wind southeast at 8 miles an hour. Harvey, cloudy. 66 degrees, relative humidity 100%. Wind southeast at 12 miles an hour. Minot, thunder was reported. 65 degrees, relative humidity 97%. Wind variable at 6 miles an hour, gusting to 18. Dickinson, cloudy. 67 degrees, relative humidity 90%. Wind east at 13 miles an hour. Elsewhere around North Dakota, at Williston, rain was falling with a temperature of 66. It was 66 at Garrison. At Fargo, it was partly sunny with a temperature of 70. It was cloudy with a temperature of 67 at Jamestown, 68 at Grand Forks, and 66 at Devil's Lake. In northern South Dakota, skies ranged from partly sunny to cloudy. It was 71 at Mobridge and 69 at Aberdeen. In eastern Montana, at Sydney, rain was falling with a temperature of 70. At Miles City, it was

mostly sunny with a temperature of 66. In Glendive, it was cloudy with a temperature of 73. Once again, at Bismarck, the temperature was 70 degrees under cloudy skies. The Bismarck, North Dakota climate summary for yesterday, September 6, 2026. Yesterday's high temperature was 86 degrees. This high was 8 degrees above the normal high of 78. The record high is 103 degrees, which was set in 1978. Yesterday's low temperature was 67 degrees. This low was 17 degrees above the normal low of 50. The record low is 32 degrees, which was last set in 1956. 0.88 inches of precipitation fell yesterday, which brings the monthly total to 0.88 inches. The total precipitation for the year now stands at 10.05 inches. There were no heating degree days yesterday. The yearly total since July 1st is 3. There were 12 cooling degree days yesterday. The yearly total since January 1st is 758. The normal high temperature for today is 77 degrees, and the normal low is 49. The record high for today is 105, which occurred in 1931, and the record low is 31, which occurred in 1895. Sunrise today is at 7:11 a.m. and sunset is at 8:10 p.m. The regional weather forecast from your National Weather Service office in Bismarck. Numerous showers and thunderstorms are expected throughout the day today. A few storms could be severe. Tuesday will be windy, with near critical to critical fire weather conditions across southwest and south-central North Dakota. Unseasonably warm and humid today, then cooler on Tuesday and Wednesday. A brief warm-up on Thursday could be followed by much cooler temperatures next weekend. The detailed forecast for North Dakota, today, mostly cloudy, with decreasing clouds west in the afternoon. Breezy. Showers and thunderstorms likely. Highs from the 70s far north to upper 80s southwest. Tonight, decreasing clouds. Breezy northwest. Slight chance of showers and thunderstorms central and east, mainly in the evening. Lows from the lower and mid-50s west to upper 60s far southeast. Tuesday, partly to mostly sunny. Windy. Chance of rain northwest. Highs from the mid-60s northwest to lower 80s southeast. Wednesday, mostly sunny. Breezy. Lows in the mid-40s to mid-50s. Highs in the upper 60s to upper 70s. Here is the forecast for the Bismarck, Minden listening area. Today, decreasing clouds. A chance of thunderstorms. Showers likely in the morning, then a chance of showers in the afternoon. Highs in the upper 80s. Southeast winds 10 to 20 miles per hour with gusts up to 30 miles per hour. Chance of rain 60%. Tonight, partly cloudy with a slight chance of showers and thunderstorms in the evening, then mostly clear after midnight. Lows in the upper 50s. West winds around 10 miles per hour with gusts up to 20 miles per hour. Tuesday, sunny, windy. Highs in the upper 70s. West winds 15 to 20 miles per hour, increasing to 20 to 30 miles per hour in the afternoon. Tuesday night, increasing clouds. Lows in the mid-50s. West winds 15 to 25 miles per hour. Wednesday, sunny. Highs in the mid-70s. Northwest winds 10 to 20 miles per hour with gusts up to 30 miles per hour. Wednesday night, clear. Lows in the lower 50s. Thursday, sunny. Highs in the upper 80s. Thursday night, mostly clear. Lows in the mid-50s. Friday, sunny. Highs in the upper 70s. Friday night, increasing clouds. Lows in the upper 40s. Saturday, partly sunny. Highs in the upper 60s. Saturday night, increasing clouds. A 20% chance of showers. Lows in the mid-40s. Sunday, partly sunny with a 20% chance of showers. Highs in the lower 60s. For Western Lake Sakakawea, today, windy. Southeast winds 15 to 25 miles per hour, shifting to the southwest 20 to 30 miles per hour late in the afternoon. Chance of thunderstorms through the day. Showers early in the morning. Cloudy early in the morning, then becoming mostly sunny. Highs in the lower 80s. Tonight, windy.

winds 25 to 35 miles per hour. Slight chance of thunderstorms. Mostly clear. Lows in the mid-50s. For eastern Lake Sakakawea, today, south winds 10 to 20 miles per hour. And chance of thunderstorms through the day. Showers in the morning. Mostly cloudy. Highs in the lower 80s. Tonight, windy. West winds 10 to 20 miles per hour, increasing to 20 to 30 miles per hour early in the morning. Slight chance of thunderstorms. Mostly clear. Lows in the mid-50s. For northern Lake Oahe, today, breezy. Southeast winds 10 to 15 miles per hour, shifting to the south 15 to 25 miles per hour. Chance of thunderstorms. Mostly cloudy. Highs in the mid-80s. Tonight, south winds 10 to 15 miles per hour, shifting to the northwest after midnight. Slight chance of thunderstorms through the night. Partly cloudy. Lows in the upper 50s. Here are the weather conditions at 9 a.m. Central Daylight Time. Bismarck, cloudy. Temperature 70 degrees, relative humidity 90%. Wind southeast at 10 miles an hour. Pressure 29.78 inches and falling. Mendan, cloudy. 68 degrees, relative humidity 100%. Wind southeast at 12 miles an hour. Hazen, cloudy. 70 degrees, relative humidity 88%. Wind southeast at 8 miles an hour. Harvey, cloudy. 66 degrees, relative humidity 100%. Wind southeast at 12 miles an hour. Minot, thunder was reported. 65 degrees, relative humidity 97%. Wind variable at 6 miles an hour, gusting to 18. Dickinson, cloudy. 67 degrees, relative humidity 90%. Wind east at 13 miles an hour. Elsewhere around North Dakota, at Williston, rain was falling, with a temperature of 66. It was 66 at Garrison. At Fargo, it was partly sunny, with a temperature of 70. It was cloudy, with a temperature of 67 at Jamestown, 68 at Grand Forks, and 66 at Devil's Lake. In northern South Dakota, skies ranged from partly sunny to cloudy. It was 71 at Mobridge, and 69 at Aberdeen. In eastern Montana, at Sydney, rain was falling, with a temperature of 70. At Mile City, it was mostly sunny, with a temperature of 66. At Glendive, it was cloudy, with a temperature of 73. Once again, at Bismarck, the temperature was 70 degrees under cloudy skies. The Bismarck, North Dakota climate summary for yesterday, September 6, 2026. Yesterday's high temperature was 86 degrees. This high was 8 degrees above the normal high of 78. The record high is 103 degrees, which was set in 1978. Yesterday's low temperature was 67 degrees. This low was 17 degrees above the normal low of 50. The record low is 32 degrees, which was last set in 1956. 0.88 inches of precipitation fell yesterday, which brings the monthly total to 0.88 inches. The total precipitation for the year now stands at 10.05 inches. There were no heating degree days yesterday. The yearly total since July 1st is 3. There were 12 cooling degree days yesterday. The yearly total since January 1st is 758. The normal high temperature for today is 77 degrees, and the normal low is 49. The record high for today is 105, which occurred in 1931, and the record low is 31, which occurred in 1895. Sunrise today is at 7:11 a.m. and sunset is at 8:10 p.m. The regional weather forecast from your National Weather Service office in Bismarck. Numerous showers and thunderstorms are expected throughout the day today. A few storms could be severe. Tuesday will be windy, with near critical to critical fire weather conditions across southwest and south central North Dakota. Unseasonably warm and humid today, then cooler on Tuesday and Wednesday. A brief warm-up on Thursday could be followed by much cooler temperatures next weekend. The detailed forecast for North Dakota, today, mostly cloudy, with decreasing clouds west in the afternoon. Breezy. Showers and thunderstorms likely. Highs from the 70s far north to upper 80s southwest. Tonight, decreasing clouds.

breezy northwest. Slight chance of showers and thunderstorms central and east, mainly in the evening. Lows from the lower and mid-50s west to upper 60s far southeast. Tuesday, partly to mostly sunny. Windy. Chance of rain northwest. Highs from the mid-60s northwest to lower 80s southeast. Wednesday, mostly sunny. Breezy. Lows in the mid-40s to mid-50s. Highs in the upper 60s to upper 70s. Here is the forecast for the Bismarck Mound and listening area. Today, decreasing clouds. A chance of thunderstorms. Showers likely in the morning, then a chance of showers in the afternoon. Highs in the upper 80s. Southeast winds 10 to 20 miles per hour with gusts up to 30 miles per hour. Chance of rain 60%. Tonight, partly cloudy with a slight chance of showers and thunderstorms in the evening, then mostly clear after midnight. Lows in the upper 50s. West winds around 10 miles per hour with gusts up to 20 miles per hour. Tuesday, sunny, windy. Highs in the upper 70s. West winds 15 to 20 miles per hour, increasing to 20 to 30 miles per hour in the afternoon. Tuesday night, increasing clouds. Lows in the mid-50s. West winds 15 to 25 miles per hour. Wednesday, sunny. Highs in the mid-70s. Northwest winds 10 to 20 miles per hour with gusts up to 30 miles per hour. Wednesday night, clear. Lows in the lower 50s. Thursday, sunny. Highs in the upper 80s. Thursday night, mostly clear. Lows in the mid-50s. Friday, sunny. Highs in the upper 70s. Friday night, increasing clouds. Lows in the upper 40s. Saturday, partly sunny. Highs in the upper 60s. Saturday night, increasing clouds. A 20% chance of showers. Lows in the mid-40s. Sunday, partly sunny with a 20% chance of showers. Highs in the lower 60s. For Western Lake Sakakawea, today, windy. Southeast winds 15 to 25 miles per hour, shifting to the southwest 20 to 30 miles per hour late in the afternoon. Chance of thunderstorms through the day. Showers early in the morning. Cloudy early in the morning, then becoming mostly sunny. Highs in the lower 80s. Tonight, windy. West winds 25 to 35 miles per hour. Slight chance of thunderstorms. Mostly clear. Lows in the mid-50s. For Eastern Lake Sakakawea, today, south winds 10 to 20 miles per hour. And chance of thunderstorms through the day. Showers in the morning. Mostly cloudy. Highs in the lower 80s. Tonight, windy. West winds 10 to 20 miles per hour, increasing to 20 to 30 miles per hour early in the morning. Slight chance of thunderstorms. Mostly clear. Lows in the mid-50s. For Northern Lake Orahi, today, breezy. Southeast winds 10 to 15 miles per hour, shifting to the south 15 to 25 miles per hour. Chance of thunderstorms. Mostly cloudy. Highs in the mid-80s. Tonight, south winds 10 to 15 miles per hour, shifting to the northwest after midnight. Slight chance of thunderstorms through the night. Partly cloudy. Lows in the upper 50s. Here are the weather conditions at 9 a.m. Central Daylight Time. Bismarck, cloudy. Temperature 70 degrees, relative humidity 90%. Wind southeast at 10 miles an hour. Pressure 29.78 inches and falling. Mendon, cloudy. 68 degrees, relative humidity 100%. Wind southeast at 12 miles an hour. Hazen, cloudy. 70 degrees, relative humidity 88%. Wind southeast at 8 miles an hour. Harvey, cloudy. 66 degrees, relative humidity 100%. Wind southeast at 12 miles an hour. Minot, thunder was reported. 65 degrees, relative humidity 97%. Wind variable at 6 miles an hour, gusting to 18. Dickinson, cloudy. 67 degrees, relative humidity 90%. Wind east at 13 miles an hour. Elsewhere around North Dakota, at Williston, rain was

calling with a temperature of 66. It was 66 at Garrison. At Fargo, it was partly sunny with a temperature of 70. It was cloudy with a temperature of 67 at Jamestown, 68 at Grand Forks, and 66 at Devil's Lake. In northern South Dakota, skies ranged from partly sunny to cloudy. It was 71 at Mobridge and 69 at Aberdeen. In eastern Montana, at Sydney, rain was falling with a temperature of 70. At Mile City, it was mostly sunny with a temperature of 66. At Glendive, it was cloudy with a temperature of 73. Once again, at Bismarck, the temperature was 70 degrees under cloudy skies. The Bismarck, North Dakota climate summary for yesterday, September 6, 2026. Yesterday's high temperature was 86 degrees. This high was 8 degrees above the normal high of 78. The record high is 103 degrees, which was set in 1978. Yesterday's low temperature was 67 degrees. This low was 17 degrees above the normal low of 50. The record low is 32 degrees, which was last set in 1956. 0.88 inches of precipitation fell yesterday, which brings the monthly total to 0.88 inches. The total precipitation for the year now stands at 10.05 inches. There were no heating degree days yesterday. The yearly total since July 1st is 3. There were 12 cooling degree days yesterday. The yearly total since January 1st is 758. The normal high temperature for today is 77 degrees, and the normal low is 49. The record high for today is 105, which occurred in 1931, and the record low is 31, which occurred in 1895. Sunrise today is at 7:11 a.m. and sunset is at 8:10 p.m. The regional weather forecast from your National Weather Service office in Bismarck. Numerous showers and thunderstorms are expected throughout the day today. A few storms could be severe. Tuesday will be windy, with near critical to critical fire weather conditions across southwest and south central North Dakota. Unseasonably warm and humid today, then cooler on Tuesday and Wednesday. A brief warm-up on Thursday could be followed by much cooler temperatures next weekend. The detailed forecast for North Dakota, today, mostly cloudy, with decreasing clouds west in the afternoon. Breezy. Showers and thunderstorms likely. Highs from the 70s far north to upper 80s southwest. Tonight, decreasing clouds. Breezy northwest. Slight chance of showers and thunderstorms central and east, mainly in the evening. Lows from the lower and mid-50s west to upper 60s far southeast. Tuesday, partly to mostly sunny. Windy. Chance of rain northwest. Highs from the mid-60s northwest to lower 80s southeast. Wednesday, mostly sunny. Breezy. Lows in the mid-40s to mid-50s. Highs in the upper 60s to upper 70s. Here is the forecast for the Bismarck, Minden listening area. Today, decreasing clouds. A chance of thunderstorms. Showers likely in the morning, then a chance of showers in the afternoon. Highs in the upper 80s. Southeast winds 10 to 20 miles per hour with gusts up to 30 miles per hour. Chance of rain 60%. Tonight, partly cloudy with a slight chance of showers and thunderstorms in the evening, then mostly clear after midnight. Lows in the upper 50s. West winds around 10 miles per hour with gusts up to 20 miles per hour. Tuesday, sunny, windy. Highs in the upper 70s. West winds 15 to 20 miles per hour, increasing to 20 to 30 miles per hour in the afternoon. Tuesday night, increasing clouds. Lows in the mid-50s. West winds 15 to 25 miles per hour. Wednesday, sunny. Highs in the mid-70s. Northwest winds 10 to 20 miles per hour with gusts up to 30 miles per hour. Wednesday night, clear. Lows in the lower 50s. Thursday, sunny. Highs in the upper 80s. Thursday night, mostly clear. Lows in the mid-50s. Friday, sunny. Highs in the upper 70s. Friday night, increasing clouds. Lows in the upper 40s. Saturday, partly sunny. Highs in the upper 60s. Saturday night, increasing clouds. A 20% chance of showers.

to 20 miles per hour. And chance of thunderstorms through the day. Showers in the morning. Mostly cloudy. Highs in the lower 80s. Tonight, windy. West winds 10 to 20 miles per hour, increasing to 20 to 30 miles per hour early in the morning. Slight chance of thunderstorms. Mostly clear. Lows in the mid-50s. For northern Lake Oahe, today, breezy. Southeast winds 10 to 15 miles per hour, shifting to the south 15 to 25 miles per hour. Chance of thunderstorms. Mostly cloudy. Highs in the mid-80s. Tonight, south winds 10 to 15 miles per hour, shifting to the northwest after midnight. Slight chance of thunderstorms through the night. Partly cloudy. Lows in the upper 50s. Here are the weather conditions at 9 a.m. Central Daylight Time. Bismarck, cloudy. Temperature 70 degrees, relative humidity 90%. Wind southeast at 10 miles an hour. Pressure 29.78 inches and falling. Mendon, cloudy. 68 degrees, relative humidity 100%. Wind southeast at 12 miles an hour. Hazen, cloudy. 70 degrees, relative humidity 88%. Wind southeast at 8 miles an hour. Harvey, cloudy. 66 degrees, relative humidity 100%. Wind southeast at 12 miles an hour. Minot, thunder was reported. 65 degrees, relative humidity 97%. Wind variable at 6 miles an hour, gusting to 18. Dickinson, cloudy. 67 degrees, relative humidity 90%. Wind east at 13 miles an hour. Elsewhere around North Dakota, at Williston, rain was falling, with a temperature of 66. It was 66 at Garrison. At Fargo, it was partly sunny, with a temperature of 70. It was cloudy, with a temperature of 67 at Jamestown, 68 at Grand Forks, and 66 at Devil's Lake. In northern South Dakota, skies ranged from partly sunny to cloudy. It was 71 at Mobridge, and 69 at Aberdeen. In eastern Montana, at Sydney, rain was falling, with a temperature of 70. At Miles City, it was mostly sunny, with a temperature of 66. At Glendive, it was cloudy, with a temperature of 73. Once again, at Bismarck, the temperature was 70 degrees under cloudy skies. 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The regional weather forecast from your National Weather Service office in Bismarck. Numerous showers and thunderstorms are expected throughout the day today. A few storms could be severe. Tuesday will be windy, with near critical to critical fire weather conditions across southwest and south central North Dakota. Unseasonably warm and humid today, then cooler on Tuesday and Wednesday. A brief warm-up on Thursday could be followed by much cooler temperatures next weekend. The detailed forecast for North Dakota, today, mostly cloudy, with decreasing clouds west in the afternoon. Breezy. Showers and thunderstorms likely. Highs from the 70s far north to upper 80s southwest. Tonight, decreasing clouds. Breezy northwest. Slight chance of showers and thunderstorms central and east, mainly in the evening. Lows from the lower and mid-50s west to upper 60s far southeast. Tuesday, partly to mostly sunny. Windy. Chance of rain northwest. Highs from the mid-60s northwest to lower 80s southeast. Wednesday, mostly sunny. Breezy. Lows in the mid-40s to mid-50s. Highs in the upper 60s to upper 70s. Here is the forecast for the Bismarck-Mendon listening area. Today, decreasing clouds. A chance of thunderstorms. Showers likely in the morning, then a chance of showers in the afternoon. Highs in the upper 80s. Southeast winds 10 to 20 miles per hour with gusts up to 30 miles per hour. Chance of rain 60%. Tonight, partly cloudy with a slight chance of showers and thunderstorms in the evening, then mostly clear after midnight. Lows in the upper 50s. West winds around 10 miles per hour with gusts up to 20 miles per hour evening, then mostly clear.

after midnight. Lows in the upper 50s. West winds around 10 miles per hour with gusts up to 20 miles per hour. Tuesday, sunny, windy. Highs in the upper 70s. West winds 15 to 20 miles per hour, increasing to 20 to 30 miles per hour in the afternoon. Tuesday night, increasing clouds. Lows in the mid-50s. West winds 15 to 25 miles per hour. Wednesday, sunny. Highs in the mid-70s. Northwest winds 10 to 20 miles per hour with gusts up to 30 miles per hour. Wednesday night, clear. Lows in the lower 50s. Thursday, sunny. Highs in the upper 80s. Thursday night, mostly clear. Lows in the mid-50s. Friday, sunny. Highs in the upper 70s. Friday night, increasing clouds. Lows in the upper 40s. Saturday, partly sunny. Highs in the upper 60s. Saturday night, increasing clouds. A 20% chance of showers. Lows in the mid-40s. Sunday, partly sunny with a 20% chance of showers. Highs in the lower 60s. For Western Lake Sakakawea, today, windy. Southeast winds 15 to 25 miles per hour with gusts to around 40 miles per hour, shifting to the southwest 20 to 30 miles per hour late in the afternoon. Showers likely in the morning. Chance of thunderstorms through the day. Mostly cloudy in the morning, then becoming mostly sunny. Highs in the lower 80s. Tonight, windy. West winds 25 to 35 miles per hour. Slight chance of thunderstorms. Mostly clear. Lows in the mid-50s. For Eastern Lake Sakakawea, today, south winds 15 to 20 miles per hour. Showers likely in the morning. Chance of thunderstorms through the day. Cloudy in the morning, then becoming partly sunny. Highs in the lower 80s. Tonight, windy. West winds 10 to 20 miles per hour, increasing to 20 to 30 miles per hour early in the morning. Slight chance of thunderstorms. Mostly clear. Lows in the mid-50s. For Northern Lake Oahe, today, breezy. South winds 15 to 25 miles per hour. Chance of thunderstorms through the day. Cloudy in the morning, then becoming partly sunny. Highs in the mid-80s. Tonight, south winds 10 to 15 miles per hour, shifting to the northwest after midnight. Slight chance of thunderstorms through the night. Partly cloudy. Lows in the upper 50s. Here are the weather conditions at 9 a.m. Central Daylight Time. Bismarck, cloudy. Temperature 70 degrees, relative humidity 90%. Wind southeast at 10 miles an hour. Pressure 29.78 inches and falling. Mendham, cloudy. 68 degrees, relative humidity 100%. Wind southeast at 12 miles an hour. Hazen, cloudy. 70 degrees, relative humidity 88%. Wind southeast at 8 miles an hour. Harvey, cloudy. 66 degrees, relative humidity 100%. Wind southeast at 12 miles an hour. Minot, thunder was reported. 65 degrees, relative humidity 97%. Wind variable at 6 miles an hour, gusting to 18. Dickinson, cloudy. 67 degrees, relative humidity 90%. Wind east at 13 miles an hour. Elsewhere around North Dakota, at Williston, rain was falling, with a temperature of 66. It was 66 at Garrison. At Fargo, it was partly sunny, with a temperature of 70. It was cloudy, with a temperature of 67 at Jamestown, 68 at Grand Forks, and 66 at Devil's Lake. In northern South Dakota, skies ranged from partly sunny to cloudy. It was 71 at Mobridge, and 69 at Aberdeen. In eastern Montana, at Sydney, rain was falling, with a temperature of 70. At Miles City, it was mostly sunny, with a temperature of 66. At Glendive, it was cloudy, with a temperature of 73. Once again, at Bismarck, the temperature was 70 degrees under cloudy skies. The regional weather forecast from your National Weather Service office in Bismarck. Numerous showers and thunderstorms are expected throughout the day today. A few storms could be severe. Tuesday will be

windy, with near critical to critical fire weather conditions across southwest and south central North Dakota. Unseasonably warm and humid today, then cooler on Tuesday and Wednesday. A brief warm-up on Thursday could be followed by much cooler temperatures next weekend. The detailed forecast for North Dakota, today, mostly cloudy, with decreasing clouds west in the afternoon. Breezy. Showers and thunderstorms likely. Highs from the 70s far north to upper 80s southwest. Tonight, decreasing clouds. Breezy northwest. Slight chance of showers and thunderstorms central and east, mainly in the evening. Lows from the lower and mid-50s west to upper 60s far southeast. Tuesday, partly to mostly sunny. Windy. Chance of rain northwest. Highs from the mid-60s northwest to lower 80s southeast. Wednesday, mostly sunny. Breezy. Lows in the mid-40s to mid-50s. Highs in the upper 60s to upper 70s. Here is the forecast for the Bismarck Minden listening area. Rest of today, decreasing clouds. A chance of thunderstorms. Showers likely early in the morning, then a chance of showers in the afternoon. Highs in the upper 80s. Southeast winds 10 to 20 miles per hour. Chance of rain 60%. Tonight, partly cloudy with a slight chance of showers and thunderstorms in the evening, then mostly clear after midnight. Lows in the upper 50s. West winds around 10 miles per hour with gusts up to 20 miles per hour. Tuesday, sunny, windy. Highs in the upper 70s. West winds 15 to 20 miles per hour, increasing to 20 to 30 miles per hour in the afternoon. Tuesday night, increasing clouds. Lows in the mid-50s. West winds 15 to 25 miles per hour. Wednesday, sunny. Highs in the mid-70s. Northwest winds 10 to 20 miles per hour with gusts up to 30 miles per hour. Wednesday night, clear. Lows in the lower 50s. Thursday, sunny. Highs in the upper 80s. Thursday night, mostly clear. Lows in the mid-50s. Friday, sunny. Highs in the upper 70s. Friday night, increasing clouds. Lows in the upper 40s. Saturday, partly sunny. Highs in the upper 60s. Saturday night, increasing clouds. A 20% chance of showers. Lows in the mid-40s. Sunday, partly sunny with a 20% chance of showers. Highs in the lower 60s. For Western Lake Sakakawea, today, windy. Southeast winds 15 to 25 miles per hour with gusts to around 40 miles per hour, shifting to the southwest 20 to 30 miles per hour late in the afternoon. Showers likely in the morning. Chance of thunderstorms through the day. Mostly cloudy in the morning, then becoming mostly sunny. Highs in the lower 80s. Tonight, windy. West winds 25 to 35 miles per hour. Slight chance of thunderstorms. Mostly clear. Lows in the mid-50s. For Eastern Lake Sakakawea, today, south winds 15 to 20 miles per hour. Showers likely in the morning. Chance of thunderstorms through the day. Cloudy in the morning, then becoming partly sunny. Highs in the lower 80s. Tonight, windy. West winds 10 to 20 miles per hour, increasing to 20 to 30 miles per hour early in the morning. Slight chance of thunderstorms. Mostly clear. Lows in the mid-50s. For Northern Lake Orahi, today, breezy. South winds 15 to 25 miles per hour. Chance of thunderstorms through the day. Cloudy in the morning, then becoming partly sunny. Highs in the mid-80s. Tonight, south winds 10 to 15 miles per hour, shifting to the northwest after midnight. Slight chance of thunderstorms through the night. Partly cloudy. Lows in the upper 50s. Here are the weather conditions at 9 a.m. Central Daylight Time. Bismarck, cloudy. Temperature 70 degrees, relative humidity 90%. Wind southeast at 10 miles an hour. Pressure 29.78 inches and falling. Minden, cloudy. 68 degrees, relative humidity 100%. Wind southeast at 12 miles an hour. Hazen, cloudy. 70 degrees, relative humidity 88%.

Wind southeast at 8 miles an hour. Harvey, cloudy. 66 degrees, relative humidity 100%. Wind southeast at 12 miles an hour. Minot, thunder was reported. 65 degrees, relative humidity 97%. Wind variable at 6 miles an hour, gusting to 18. Dickinson, cloudy. 67 degrees, relative humidity 90%. Wind east at 13 miles an hour. Elsewhere around North Dakota, at Williston, rain was falling with a temperature of 66. It was 66 at Garrison. At Fargo, it was partly sunny with a temperature of 70. It was cloudy with a temperature of 67 at Jamestown, 68 at Grand Forks, and 66 at Devil's Lake. In northern South Dakota, skies ranged from partly sunny to cloudy. It was 71 at Mobridge and 69 at Aberdeen. In eastern Montana, at Sydney, rain was falling with a temperature of 70. At Miles City, it was mostly sunny with a temperature of 66. At Glendive, it was cloudy with a temperature of 73. Once again, at Bismarck, the temperature was 70 degrees under cloudy skies. The regional weather forecast from your National Weather Service office in Bismarck. Numerous showers and thunderstorms are expected throughout the day today. A few storms could be severe. Tuesday will be windy, with near critical to critical fire weather conditions across southwest and south central North Dakota. Unseasonably warm and humid today, then cooler on Tuesday and Wednesday. A brief warm-up on Thursday could be followed by much cooler temperatures next weekend. The detailed forecast for North Dakota, today, mostly cloudy, with decreasing clouds west in the afternoon. Breezy. Showers and thunderstorms likely. Highs from the 70s far north to upper 80s southwest. Tonight, decreasing clouds. Breezy northwest. Slight chance of showers and thunderstorms central and east, mainly in the evening. Lows from the lower and mid-50s west to upper 60s far southeast. Tuesday, partly to mostly sunny. Windy. Chance of rain northwest. Highs from the mid-60s northwest to lower 80s southeast. Wednesday, mostly sunny. Breezy. Lows in the mid-40s to mid-50s. Highs in the upper 60s to upper 70s. Here is the forecast for the Bismarck, Menden listening area. Rest of today, decreasing clouds. A chance of thunderstorms. Showers likely early in the morning, then a chance of showers in the afternoon. Highs in the upper 80s. Southeast winds 10 to 20 miles per hour. Chance of rain 60%. Tonight, partly cloudy with a slight chance of showers and thunderstorms in the evening, then mostly clear after midnight. Lows in the upper 50s. West winds around 10 miles per hour with gusts up to 20 miles per hour. Tuesday, sunny, windy. Highs in the upper 70s. West winds 15 to 20 miles per hour, increasing to 20 to 30 miles per hour in the afternoon. Tuesday night, increasing clouds. Lows in the mid-50s. West winds 15 to 25 miles per hour. Wednesday, sunny. Highs in the mid-70s. Northwest winds 10 to 20 miles per hour with gusts up to 30 miles per hour. Wednesday night, clear. Lows in the lower 50s. Thursday, sunny. Highs in the upper 80s. Thursday night, mostly clear. Lows in the mid-50s. Friday, sunny. Highs in the upper 70s. Friday night, increasing clouds. Lows in the upper 40s. Saturday, partly sunny. Highs in the upper 60s. Saturday night, increasing clouds. A 20% chance of showers. Lows in the mid-40s. Sunday, partly sunny with a 20% chance of showers. Highs in the lower 60s. For Western Lake Sakakawea, today, windy. Southeast winds 15 to 25 miles per hour with gusts to around 40 miles per hour, shifting to the southwest 20 to 30 miles per hour late in the afternoon. Showers likely in the morning. Chance of thunderstorms through the day. Mostly cloudy in the morning, then becoming mostly sunny. Highs in the lower 80s. Tonight, windy. West winds 25 to 35 miles per hour. Slight chance of thunderstorms.
mostly clear. Lows in the mid-50s. For eastern Lake Sakakawea, today, south winds 15 to 20 miles per hour. Showers likely in the morning. Chance of thunderstorms through the day. Cloudy in the morning, then becoming partly sunny. Highs in the lower 80s. Tonight, windy. West winds 10 to 20 miles per hour, increasing to 20 to 30 miles per hour early in the morning. Slight chance of thunderstorms. Mostly clear. Lows in the mid-50s. For northern Lake Oahe, today, breezy. South winds 15 to 25 miles per hour. Chance of thunderstorms through the day. Cloudy in the morning, then becoming partly sunny. Highs in the mid-80s. Tonight, south winds 10 to 15 miles per hour, shifting to the northwest after midnight. Slight chance of thunderstorms through the night. Partly cloudy. Lows in the upper 50s. Here are the weather conditions at 9 a.m. Central Daylight Time. Bismarck, cloudy. Temperature 70 degrees, relative humidity 90%. Wind southeast at 10 miles an hour. Pressure 29.78 inches and falling. Mendan, cloudy. 68 degrees, relative humidity 100%. Wind southeast at 12 miles an hour. Hazen, cloudy. 70 degrees, relative humidity 88%. Wind southeast at 8 miles an hour. Harvey, cloudy. 66 degrees, relative humidity 100%. Wind southeast at 12 miles an hour. Minot, thunder was reported. 65 degrees, relative humidity 97%. Wind variable at 6 miles an hour, gusting to 18. Dickinson, cloudy. 67 degrees, relative humidity 90%. Wind east at 13 miles an hour. Elsewhere around North Dakota, at Williston, rain was falling, with a temperature of 66. It was 66 at Garrison. At Fargo, it was partly sunny, with a temperature of 70. It was cloudy, with a temperature of 67 at Jamestown, 68 at Grand Forks, and 66 at Devil's Lake. In northern South Dakota, skies ranged from partly sunny to cloudy. It was 71 at Mobridge, and 69 at Aberdeen. In eastern Montana, at Sydney, rain was falling, with a temperature of 70. At Miles City, it was mostly sunny, with a temperature of 66. At Glendive, it was cloudy, with a temperature of 73. Once again, at Bismarck, the temperature was 70 degrees under cloudy skies. The regional weather forecast from your National Weather Service office in Bismarck. Numerous showers and thunderstorms are expected throughout the day today. A few storms could be severe. Tuesday will be windy, with near critical to critical fire weather conditions across southwest and south central North Dakota. Unseasonably warm and humid today, then cooler on Tuesday and Wednesday. A brief warm-up on Thursday could be followed by much cooler temperatures next weekend. The detailed forecast for North Dakota, today, mostly cloudy, with decreasing clouds west in the afternoon. Breezy. Showers and thunderstorms likely. Highs from the 70s far north to upper 80s southwest. Tonight, decreasing clouds. Breezy northwest. Slight chance of showers and thunderstorms central and east, mainly in the evening. Lows from the lower and mid-50s west to upper 60s far southeast. Tuesday, partly to mostly sunny. Windy. Chance of rain northwest. Highs from the mid-60s northwest to lower 80s southeast. Wednesday, mostly sunny. Breezy. Lows in the mid-40s to mid-50s. Highs in the upper 60s to upper 70s. Here is the forecast for the Bismarck-Mendon listening area. Rest of today, decreasing clouds. A chance of thunderstorms. Showers likely early in the morning, then a chance of showers in the afternoon. Highs in the upper 80s. Southeast winds 10 to 20 miles per hour. Chance of rain 60%. Tonight, partly cloudy with a slight chance of showers and thunderstorms in the evening, then mostly clear after midnight. Lows in the upper 50s. West winds around 10 miles per hour with gusts up to 20 miles per hour. Tuesday, sunny, windy. Highs in the upper 70s. West winds 15 to 20 miles per hour, increasing to 20 to 30.

miles per hour in the afternoon. Tuesday night, increasing clouds. Lows in the mid-50s. West winds 15 to 25 miles per hour. Wednesday, sunny. Highs in the mid-70s. Northwest winds 10 to 20 miles per hour with gusts up to 30 miles per hour. Wednesday night, clear. Lows in the lower 50s. Thursday, sunny. Highs in the upper 80s. Thursday night, mostly clear. Lows in the mid-50s. Friday, sunny. Highs in the upper 70s. Friday night, increasing clouds. Lows in the upper 40s. Saturday, partly sunny. Highs in the upper 60s. Saturday night, increasing clouds. A 20% chance of showers. Lows in the mid-40s. Sunday, partly sunny with a 20% chance of showers. Highs in the lower 60s. For Western Lake Sakakawea, today, windy. Southeast winds 15 to 25 miles per hour with gusts to around 40 miles per hour, shifting to the southwest 20 to 30 miles per hour late in the afternoon. Showers likely in the morning. Chance of thunderstorms through the day. Mostly cloudy in the morning, then becoming mostly sunny. Highs in the lower 80s. Tonight, windy. West winds 25 to 35 miles per hour. Slight chance of thunderstorms. Mostly clear. Lows in the mid-50s. For Eastern Lake Sakakawea, today, south winds 15 to 20 miles per hour. Showers likely in the morning. Chance of thunderstorms through the day. Cloudy in the morning, then becoming partly sunny. Highs in the lower 80s. Tonight, windy. West winds 10 to 20 miles per hour, increasing to 20 to 30 miles per hour early in the morning. Slight chance of thunderstorms. Mostly clear. Lows in the mid-50s. For Northern Lake Oahe, today, breezy. South winds 15 to 25 miles per hour. Chance of thunderstorms through the day. Cloudy in the morning, then becoming partly sunny. Highs in the mid-80s. Tonight, south winds 10 to 15 miles per hour, shifting to the northwest after midnight. Slight chance of thunderstorms through the night. Partly cloudy. Lows in the upper 50s. Here are the weather conditions at 9 a.m. Central Daylight Time. Bismarck, cloudy. Temperature 70 degrees, relative humidity 90%. Wind southeast at 10 miles an hour. Pressure 29.78 inches and falling. Mendham, cloudy. 68 degrees, relative humidity 100%. Wind southeast at 12 miles an hour. Hazen, cloudy. 70 degrees, relative humidity 88%. Wind southeast at 8 miles an hour. Harvey, cloudy. 66 degrees, relative humidity 100%. Wind southeast at 12 miles an hour. Minot, thunder was reported. 65 degrees, relative humidity 97%. Wind variable at 6 miles an hour, gusting to 18. Dickinson, cloudy. 67 degrees, relative humidity 90%. Wind east at 13 miles an hour. Elsewhere around North Dakota, at Williston, rain was falling, with a temperature of 66. It was 66 at Garrison. At Fargo, it was partly sunny, with a temperature of 70. It was cloudy, with a temperature of 67 at Jamestown, 68 at Grand Forks, and 66 at Devil's Lake. In northern South Dakota, skies ranged from partly sunny to cloudy. It was 71 at Mobridge, and 69 at Aberdeen. In eastern Montana, at Sydney, rain was falling, with a temperature of 70. At Miles City, it was mostly sunny, with a temperature of 66. At Glendive, it was cloudy, with a temperature of 73. Once again, at Bismarck, the temperature was 70 degrees under cloudy skies. The regional weather forecast from your National Weather Service office in Bismarck. Numerous showers and thunderstorms are expected throughout the day today. A few storms could be severe. Tuesday will be windy, with near critical to critical fire weather conditions across southwest and south central North Dakota. Unseasonably warm and humid today, then cooler on Tuesday and Wednesday. A brief warm-up on Thursday could be followed by much cooler temperatures next weekend.
the detailed forecast for North Dakota. Today, mostly cloudy, with decreasing clouds west in the afternoon. Breezy. Showers and thunderstorms likely. Highs from the 70s far north to upper 80s southwest. Tonight, decreasing clouds. Breezy northwest. Slight chance of showers and thunderstorms central and east, mainly in the evening. Lows from the lower and mid-50s west to upper 60s far southeast. Tuesday, partly to mostly sunny. Windy. Chance of rain northwest. Highs from the mid-60s northwest to lower 80s southeast. Wednesday, mostly sunny. Breezy. Lows in the mid-40s to mid-50s. Highs in the upper 60s to upper 70s. Here is the forecast for the Bismarck Minden listening area. Rest of today, decreasing clouds. A chance of thunderstorms. Showers likely early in the morning, then a chance of showers in the afternoon. Highs in the upper 80s. Southeast winds 10 to 20 miles per hour. Chance of rain 60%. Tonight, partly cloudy with a slight chance of showers and thunderstorms in the evening, then mostly clear after midnight. Lows in the upper 50s. West winds around 10 miles per hour with gusts up to 20 miles per hour. Tuesday, sunny, windy. Highs in the upper 70s. West winds 15 to 20 miles per hour, increasing to 20 to 30 miles per hour in the afternoon. Tuesday night, increasing clouds. Lows in the mid-50s. West winds 15 to 25 miles per hour. Wednesday, sunny. Highs in the mid-70s. Northwest winds 10 to 20 miles per hour with gusts up to 30 miles per hour. Wednesday night, clear. Lows in the lower 50s. Thursday, sunny. Highs in the upper 80s. Thursday night, mostly clear. Lows in the mid-50s. Friday, sunny. Highs in the upper 70s. Friday night, increasing clouds. Lows in the upper 40s. Saturday, partly sunny. Highs in the upper 60s. Saturday night, increasing clouds. A 20% chance of showers. Lows in the mid-40s. Sunday, partly sunny with a 20% chance of showers. Highs in the lower 60s. 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For Western Lake Sakakawea, today, windy. Southeast winds 15 to 25 miles per hour with gusts to around 40 miles per hour, shifting to the southwest 20 to 30 miles per hour late in the afternoon. Showers likely in the morning. Chance of thunderstorms through the day. Mostly cloudy in the morning, then becoming mostly sunny. Highs in the lower 80s. Tonight, windy. West winds 25 to 35 miles per hour. Slight chance of thunderstorms. Mostly clear. Lows in the mid-50s. For Eastern Lake Sakakawea, today, south winds 15 to 20 miles per hour. Showers likely in the morning. Chance of thunderstorms through the day. Cloudy in the morning, then becoming partly sunny. Highs in the lower 80s. Tonight, windy. West winds 10 to 20 miles per hour, increasing to 20 to 30 miles per hour early in the morning. Slight chance of thunderstorms. Mostly clear. Lows in the mid-50s. For Northern Lake Oahe, today, breezy. South winds 15 to 25 miles per hour. Chance of thunderstorms through the day. Cloudy in the morning, then becoming partly sunny. Highs in the mid-80s. Tonight, south winds 10 to 15 miles per hour, shifting to the northwest after midnight. Slight chance of thunderstorms through the night. Partly cloudy. Lows in the upper 50s. Here are the weather conditions at 10 a.m. Central Daylight Time. Bismarck, cloudy. Temperature 71 degrees, relative humidity 90%. Wind southeast at 14 miles an hour. Pressure 29.78 inches and steady. Minden, cloudy. 70 degrees, relative humidity 100%. Wind southeast at 14 miles an hour. Hazen, cloudy. 72 degrees, relative humidity 83%.
Wind southeast at 10 miles.

an hour. Harvey, cloudy. 66 degrees, relative humidity 100%. Wind southeast at 12 miles an hour, gusting to 21. Minot, rain was falling. 65 degrees, relative humidity 97%. Wind northeast at 16 miles an hour, gusting to 23. Dickinson, partly sunny. 68 degrees, relative humidity 90%. Wind east at 13 miles an hour. Elsewhere around North Dakota, at Williston, rain was falling with a temperature of 66. It was 67 at Garrison. It was cloudy with a temperature of 69 at Jamestown, 72 at Fargo, 69 at Grand Forks, and 68 at Devil's Lake. In northern South Dakota, it was cloudy. It was 73 at Mobridge and 70 at Aberdeen. In eastern Montana, it was mostly sunny. It was 71 at Miles City, 70 at Glendive, and 71 at Sydney. Once again, at Bismarck, the temperature was 71 degrees under cloudy skies. The regional weather forecast from your National Weather Service office in Bismarck. Numerous showers and thunderstorms are expected throughout the day today. A few storms could be severe. Tuesday will be windy, with near critical to critical fire weather conditions across southwest and south central North Dakota. Unseasonably warm and humid today, then cooler on Tuesday and Wednesday. A brief warm-up on Thursday could be followed by much cooler temperatures next weekend. The detailed forecast for North Dakota, today, mostly cloudy, with decreasing clouds west in the afternoon. Breezy. Showers and thunderstorms likely. Highs from the 70s far north to upper 80s southwest. Tonight, decreasing clouds. Breezy northwest. Slight chance of showers and thunderstorms central and east, mainly in the evening. Lows from the lower and mid-50s west to upper 60s far southeast. Tuesday, partly to mostly sunny. Windy. Chance of rain northwest. Highs from the mid-60s northwest to lower 80s southeast. Wednesday, mostly sunny. Breezy. Lows in the mid-40s to mid-50s. Highs in the upper 60s to upper 70s. Here is the forecast for the Bismarck, Minden listening area. Rest of today, decreasing clouds. A chance of thunderstorms. Showers likely early in the morning, then a chance of showers in the afternoon. Highs in the upper 80s. Southeast winds 10 to 20 miles per hour. Chance of rain 60%. Tonight, partly cloudy with a slight chance of showers and thunderstorms in the evening, then mostly clear after midnight. Lows in the upper 50s. West winds around 10 miles per hour with gusts up to 20 miles per hour. Tuesday, sunny, windy. Highs in the upper 70s. West winds 15 to 20 miles per hour, increasing to 20 to 30 miles per hour in the afternoon. Tuesday night, increasing clouds. Lows in the mid-50s. West winds 15 to 25 miles per hour. Wednesday, sunny. Highs in the mid-70s. Northwest winds 10 to 20 miles per hour with gusts up to 30 miles per hour. Wednesday night, clear. Lows in the lower 50s. Thursday, sunny. Highs in the upper 80s. Thursday night, mostly clear. Lows in the mid-50s. Friday, sunny. Highs in the upper 70s. Friday night, increasing clouds. Lows in the upper 40s. Saturday, partly sunny. Highs in the upper 60s. Saturday night, increasing clouds. A 20% chance of showers. Lows in the mid-40s. Sunday, partly sunny with a 20% chance of showers. Highs in the lower 60s. For Western Lake Sakakawea, today, windy. Southeast winds 15 to 25 miles per hour with gusts to around 40 miles per hour, shifting to the southwest 20 to 30 miles per hour late in the afternoon. Showers likely in the morning. Chance of thunderstorms through the day. Mostly cloudy in the morning, then becoming mostly sunny. Highs in the lower 80s. Tonight, windy. West winds 25 to 35 miles per hour. Slight chance of thunderstorms. Mostly clear. Lows in the mid-50s. For Eastern Lake Sakakawea, today, south winds 15 to 20 miles per hour.

showers likely in the morning. Chance of thunderstorms through the day. Cloudy in the morning, then becoming partly sunny. Highs in the lower 80s. Tonight, windy. West winds 10 to 20 miles per hour, increasing to 20 to 30 miles per hour early in the morning. Slight chance of thunderstorms. Mostly clear. Lows in the mid-50s. For northern Lake Oahe, today, breezy. South winds 15 to 25 miles per hour. Chance of thunderstorms through the day. Cloudy in the morning, then becoming partly sunny. Highs in the mid-80s. Tonight, south winds 10 to 15 miles per hour, shifting to the northwest after midnight. Slight chance of thunderstorms through the night. Partly cloudy. Lows in the upper 50s. Here are the weather conditions at 10 a.m. Central Daylight Time. Bismarck, cloudy. Temperature 71 degrees, relative humidity 90%. Wind southeast at 14 miles an hour. Pressure 29.78 inches and steady. Mendham, cloudy. 70 degrees, relative humidity 100%. Wind southeast at 14 miles an hour. Hazen, cloudy. 72 degrees, relative humidity 83%. Wind southeast at 10 miles an hour. Harvey, cloudy. 66 degrees, relative humidity 100%. Wind southeast at 12 miles an hour, gusting to 21. Minot, rain was falling. 65 degrees, relative humidity 97%. Wind northeast at 16 miles an hour, gusting to 23. Dickinson, partly sunny. 68 degrees, relative humidity 90%. Wind east at 13 miles an hour. Elsewhere around North Dakota, at Williston, rain was falling, with a temperature of 66. It was 67 at Garrison. It was cloudy, with a temperature of 69 at Jamestown, 72 at Fargo, 69 at Grand Forks, and 68 at Devil's Lake. In northern South Dakota, it was cloudy. It was 73 at Mobridge, and 70 at Aberdeen. In eastern Montana, it was mostly sunny. It was 71 at Miles City, 70 at Glendive, and 71 at Sydney. Once again, at Bismarck, the temperature was 71 degrees under cloudy skies. Here are the weather conditions at 10 a.m. Central Daylight Time. Bismarck, cloudy. Temperature 71 degrees, relative humidity 90%. Wind southeast at 14 miles an hour. Pressure 29.78 inches and steady. Mendham, cloudy. 70 degrees, relative humidity 100%. Wind southeast at 14 miles an hour. Hazen, cloudy. 72 degrees, relative humidity 83%. Wind southeast at 10 miles an hour. Harvey, cloudy. 66 degrees, relative humidity 100%. Wind southeast at 12 miles an hour, gusting to 21. Minot, light rain and fog were reported. 65 degrees, relative humidity 97%. Wind northeast at 10 miles an hour, gusting to 23. Dickinson, partly sunny. 68 degrees, relative humidity 90%. Wind east at 13 miles an hour. Elsewhere around North Dakota, at Williston, rain was falling, with a temperature of 66. It was 67 at Garrison. It was cloudy, with a temperature of 69 at Jamestown, 72 at Fargo, 69 at Grand Forks, and 68 at Devil's Lake. In northern South Dakota, it was cloudy. It was 73 at Mobridge, and 70 at Aberdeen. In eastern Montana, it was mostly sunny. It was 71 at Miles City, 70 at Glendive, and 71 at Sydney. Once again, at Bismarck, the temperature was 71 degrees under cloudy skies. The regional weather forecast from your National Weather Service office in Bismarck. Numerous showers and thunderstorms are expected throughout the day today. A few storms could be severe. Tuesday will be windy, with near critical to critical fire weather conditions across southwest and south-central North Dakota. Unseasonably warm and humid today, then cooler on Tuesday and Wednesday. A brief warm-up on Thursday could be followed by much cooler temperatures next weekend. The detailed forecast for North Dakota, today, mostly cloudy, with decreasing clouds west in the afternoon. Breezy.
showers and thunderstorms likely. Highs from the 70s far north to upper 80s southwest. Tonight, decreasing clouds. Breezy northwest. Slight chance of showers and thunderstorms central and east, mainly in the evening. Lows from the lower and mid-50s west to upper 60s far southeast. Tuesday, partly to mostly sunny. Windy. Chance of rain northwest. Highs from the mid-60s northwest to lower 80s southeast. Wednesday, mostly sunny. Breezy. Lows in the mid-40s to mid-50s. Highs in the upper 60s to upper 70s. Here is the forecast for the Bismarck Minden listening area. Rest of today, decreasing clouds. A chance of thunderstorms. Showers likely early in the morning, then a chance of showers in the afternoon. Highs in the upper 80s. Southeast winds 10 to 20 miles per hour. Chance of rain 60%. Tonight, partly cloudy with a slight chance of showers and thunderstorms in the evening, then mostly clear after midnight. Lows in the upper 50s. West winds around 10 miles per hour with gusts up to 20 miles per hour. Tuesday, sunny, windy. Highs in the upper 70s. West winds 15 to 20 miles per hour, increasing to 20 to 30 miles per hour in the afternoon. Tuesday night, increasing clouds. Lows in the mid-50s. West winds 15 to 25 miles per hour. Wednesday, sunny. Highs in the mid-70s. Northwest winds 10 to 20 miles per hour with gusts up to 30 miles per hour. Wednesday night, clear. Lows in the lower 50s. Thursday, sunny. Highs in the upper 80s. Thursday night, mostly clear. Lows in the mid-50s. Friday, sunny. Highs in the upper 70s. Friday night, increasing clouds. Lows in the upper 40s. Saturday, partly sunny. Highs in the upper 60s. Saturday night, increasing clouds. A 20% chance of showers. Lows in the mid-40s. Sunday, partly sunny with a 20% chance of showers. Highs in the lower 60s. For Western Lake Sakakawea, today, windy. Southeast winds 15 to 25 miles per hour with gusts to around 40 miles per hour, shifting to the southwest 20 to 30 miles per hour late in the afternoon. Showers likely in the morning. Chance of thunderstorms through the day. Mostly cloudy in the morning, then becoming mostly sunny. Highs in the lower 80s. Tonight, windy. West winds 25 to 35 miles per hour. Slight chance of thunderstorms. Mostly clear. Lows in the mid-50s. For Eastern Lake Sakakawea, today, south winds 15 to 20 miles per hour. Showers likely in the morning. Chance of thunderstorms through the day. Cloudy in the morning, then becoming partly sunny. Highs in the lower 80s. Tonight, windy. West winds 10 to 20 miles per hour, increasing to 20 to 30 miles per hour early in the morning. Slight chance of thunderstorms. Mostly clear. Lows in the mid-50s. For Northern Lake Orahi, today, breezy. South winds 15 to 25 miles per hour. Chance of thunderstorms through the day. Cloudy in the morning, then becoming partly sunny. Highs in the mid-80s. Tonight, south winds 10 to 15 miles per hour, shifting to the northwest after midnight. Slight chance of thunderstorms through the night. Partly cloudy. Lows in the upper 50s. Here are the weather conditions at 10 a.m. Central Daylight Time. Bismarck, cloudy. Temperature 71 degrees, relative humidity 90%. Wind southeast at 14 miles an hour. Pressure 29.78 inches and steady. Minden, cloudy. 70 degrees, relative humidity 100%. Wind southeast at 14 miles an hour. Hazen, cloudy. 72 degrees, relative humidity 83%. Wind southeast at 10 miles an hour. Harvey, cloudy. 66 degrees, relative humidity 100%. Wind southeast at 12 miles an hour, gusting to 21. Minot, light rain and fog were reported. 65 degrees, relative humidity 97%.
Wind northeast at 10 miles an hour, gusting to 23.

Dickinson, partly sunny. 68 degrees, relative humidity 90%. Windies at 13 miles an hour. Elsewhere around North Dakota, at Williston, rain was falling with a temperature of 66. It was 67 at Garrison. It was cloudy with a temperature of 69 at Jamestown, 72 at Fargo, 69 at Grand Forks, and 68 at Devil's Lake. In northern South Dakota, it was cloudy. It was 73 at Mobridge and 70 at Aberdeen. In eastern Montana, it was mostly sunny. It was 71 at Miles City, 70 at Glendive, and 71 at Sydney. Once again, at Bismarck, the temperature was 71 degrees under cloudy skies. The regional weather forecast from your National Weather Service office in Bismarck. Numerous showers and thunderstorms are expected throughout the day today. A few storms could be severe. Tuesday will be windy, with near critical to critical fire weather conditions across southwest and south-central North Dakota. Unseasonably warm and humid today, then cooler on Tuesday and Wednesday. A brief warm-up on Thursday could be followed by much cooler temperatures next weekend. The detailed forecast for North Dakota, today, mostly cloudy, with decreasing clouds west in the afternoon. Breezy. Showers and thunderstorms likely. Highs from the 70s far north to upper 80s southwest. Tonight, decreasing clouds. Breezy northwest. Slight chance of showers and thunderstorms central and east, mainly in the evening. Lows from the lower and mid-50s west to upper 60s far southeast. Tuesday, partly to mostly sunny. Windy. Chance of rain northwest. Highs from the mid-60s northwest to lower 80s southeast. Wednesday, mostly sunny. Breezy. Lows in the mid-40s to mid-50s. Highs in the upper 60s to upper 70s. Here is the forecast for the Bismarck, Mandan listening area. Rest of today, decreasing clouds. A chance of thunderstorms. Showers likely early in the morning, then a chance of showers in the afternoon. Highs in the upper 80s. Southeast winds 10 to 20 miles per hour. Chance of rain 60%. Tonight, partly cloudy with a slight chance of showers and thunderstorms in the evening, then mostly clear after midnight. Lows in the upper 50s. West winds around 10 miles per hour with gusts up to 20 miles per hour. Tuesday, sunny, windy. Highs in the upper 70s. West winds 15 to 20 miles per hour, increasing to 20 to 30 miles per hour in the afternoon. Tuesday night, increasing clouds. Lows in the mid-50s. West winds 15 to 25 miles per hour. Wednesday, sunny. Highs in the mid-70s. Northwest winds 10 to 20 miles per hour with gusts up to 30 miles per hour. Wednesday night, clear. Lows in the lower 50s. Thursday, sunny. Highs in the upper 80s. Thursday night, mostly clear. Lows in the mid-50s. Friday, sunny. Highs in the upper 70s. Friday night, increasing clouds. Lows in the upper 40s. Saturday, partly sunny. Highs in the upper 60s. Saturday night, increasing clouds. A 20% chance of showers. Lows in the mid-40s. Sunday, partly sunny with a 20% chance of showers. Highs in the lower 60s. For Western Lake Sakakawea, today, windy. Southeast winds 15 to 25 miles per hour with gusts to around 40 miles per hour, shifting to the southwest 20 to 30 miles per hour late in the afternoon. Showers likely in the morning. Chance of thunderstorms through the day. Mostly cloudy in the morning, then becoming mostly sunny. Highs in the lower 80s. Tonight, windy. West winds 25 to 35 miles per hour. Slight chance of thunderstorms. Mostly clear. Lows in the mid-50s. For Eastern Lake Sakakawea, today, south winds 15 to 20 miles per hour. Showers likely in the morning. Chance of thunderstorms through the day. Cloudy in the morning, then becoming partly sunny. Highs in the lower 80s. Tonight, windy. West winds 10 to 20 miles per hour, increasing to 20 to 30 miles per hour early in the morning. Slight chance of thunderstorms. Mostly clear.

Lows in the mid-50s. For northern Lake Oahe, today, breezy. South winds 15 to 25 miles per hour. Chance of thunderstorms through the day. Cloudy in the morning, then becoming partly sunny. Highs in the mid-80s. Tonight, south winds 10 to 15 miles per hour, shifting to the northwest after midnight. Slight chance of thunderstorms through the night. Partly cloudy. Lows in the upper 50s. Here are the weather conditions at 10 a.m. Central Daylight Time. Bismarck, cloudy. Temperature 71 degrees, relative humidity 90%. Wind southeast at 14 miles an hour. Pressure 29.78 inches and steady. Mendon, cloudy. 70 degrees, relative humidity 100%. Wind southeast at 14 miles an hour. Hazen, cloudy. 72 degrees, relative humidity 83%. Wind southeast at 10 miles an hour. Harvey, cloudy. 66 degrees, relative humidity 100%. Wind southeast at 12 miles an hour, gusting to 21. Minot, light rain and fog were reported. 65 degrees, relative humidity 97%. Wind northeast at 10 miles an hour, gusting to 23. Dickinson, partly sunny. 68 degrees, relative humidity 90%. Wind east at 13 miles an hour. Elsewhere around North Dakota, at Williston, rain was falling, with a temperature of 66. It was 67 at Garrison. It was cloudy, with a temperature of 69 at Jamestown, 72 at Fargo, 69 at Grand Forks, and 68 at Devil's Lake. In northern South Dakota, it was cloudy. It was 73 at Mobridge, and 70 at Aberdeen. In eastern Montana, it was mostly sunny. It was 71 at Miles City, 70 at Glendive, and 71 at Sydney. Once again, at Bismarck, the temperature was 71 degrees under cloudy skies. The regional weather forecast from your National Weather Service office in Bismarck. Numerous showers and thunderstorms are expected throughout the day today. A few storms could be severe. Tuesday will be windy, with near critical to critical fire weather conditions across southwest and south central North Dakota. Unseasonably warm and humid today, then cooler on Tuesday and Wednesday. A brief warm-up on Thursday could be followed by much cooler temperatures next weekend. The detailed forecast for North Dakota, today, mostly cloudy, with decreasing clouds west in the afternoon. Breezy. Showers and thunderstorms likely. Highs from the 70s far north to upper 80s southwest. Tonight, decreasing clouds. Breezy northwest. Slight chance of showers and thunderstorms central and east, mainly in the evening. Lows from the lower and mid-50s west to upper 60s far southeast. Tuesday, partly to mostly sunny. Windy. Chance of rain northwest. Highs from the mid-60s northwest to lower 80s southeast. Wednesday, mostly sunny. Breezy. Lows in the mid-40s to mid-50s. Highs in the upper 60s to upper 70s. Here is the forecast for the Bismarck Mendon listening area. Rest of today, decreasing clouds. A chance of thunderstorms. Showers likely early in the morning, then a chance of showers in the afternoon. Highs in the upper 80s. Southeast winds 10 to 20 miles per hour. Chance of rain 60%. Tonight, partly cloudy with a slight chance of showers and thunderstorms in the evening, then mostly clear after midnight. Lows in the upper 50s. West winds around 10 miles per hour with gusts up to 20 miles per hour. Tuesday, sunny, windy. Highs in the upper 70s. West winds 15 to 20 miles per hour, increasing to 20 to 30 miles per hour in the afternoon. Tuesday night, increasing clouds. Lows in the mid-50s. West winds 15 to 25 miles per hour. Wednesday, sunny. Highs in the mid-70s. Northwest winds 10 to 20 miles per hour with gusts up to 30 miles per hour. Wednesday night, clear. Lows in the lower 50s. Thursday, sunny. Highs in the upper 80s. Thursday night, mostly clear. Lows in the mid-50s. Friday, sunny. Highs in the upper 70s. Friday night, increasing.

forecast, winds 25 to 35 miles per hour. Slight chance of thunderstorms. Mostly clear. Lows in the mid-50s. For eastern Lake Sakakawea, today, south winds 15 to 20 miles per hour. Showers likely in the morning. Chance of thunderstorms through the day. Cloudy in the morning, then becoming partly sunny. Highs in the lower 80s. Tonight, windy. West winds 10 to 20 miles per hour, increasing to 20 to 30 miles per hour early in the morning. Slight chance of thunderstorms. Mostly clear. Lows in the mid-50s. For northern Lake Oahe, today, breezy. South winds 15 to 25 miles per hour. Chance of thunderstorms through the day. Cloudy in the morning, then becoming partly sunny. Highs in the mid-80s. Tonight, south winds 10 to 15 miles per hour, shifting to the northwest after midnight. Slight chance of thunderstorms through the night. Partly cloudy. Lows in the upper 50s. 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Providing weather information 24 hours a day from your National Weather Service office in Bismarck. Here are the weather conditions at 10 a.m. Central Daylight Time. Bismarck, cloudy. Temperature 71 degrees, relative humidity 90%. Wind southeast at 14 miles an hour. Pressure 29.78 inches and steady. Mendon, cloudy. 70 degrees, relative humidity 100%. Wind southeast at 14 miles an hour. Hazen, cloudy. 72 degrees, relative humidity 83%. Wind southeast at 10 miles an hour. Harvey, cloudy. 66 degrees, relative humidity 100%. Wind southeast at 12 miles an hour, gusting to 21. Minot, light rain and fog were reported. 65 degrees, relative humidity 97%. Wind northeast at 10 miles an hour, gusting to 23. Dickinson, partly sunny. 68 degrees, relative humidity 90%. Wind east at 13 miles an hour. Elsewhere around North Dakota, at Williston, rain was falling, with a temperature of 66. It was 67 at Garrison. It was cloudy, with a temperature of 69 at Jamestown, 72 at Fargo, 69 at Grand Forks, and 68 at Devil's Lake. In northern South Dakota, it was cloudy. It was 73 at Mobridge, and 70 at Aberdeen. In eastern Montana, it was mostly sunny. It was 71 at Miles City, 70 at Glendive, and 71 at Sydney. Once again, at Bismarck, the temperature was 71 degrees under cloudy skies. The regional weather forecast from your National Weather Service office in Bismarck. Numerous showers and thunderstorms are expected throughout the day today. A few storms could be severe. Tuesday will be windy, with near critical to critical fire weather conditions across southwest and south-central North Dakota. Unseasonably warm and humid today, then cooler on Tuesday and Wednesday. A brief warm-up on Thursday could be followed by much cooler temperatures next weekend. The detailed forecast for North Dakota, today, mostly cloudy, with decreasing clouds west in the afternoon. Breezy. Showers and thunderstorms likely. Highs from the 70s far north to upper 80s southwest. Tonight, decreasing clouds. Breezy northwest. Slight chance of showers and thunderstorms central and east, mainly in the evening. Lows from the lower and mid-50s west to upper 60s far southeast. Tuesday, partly to mostly sunny. Windy. Chance of rain northwest. Highs from the mid-60s northwest to lower 80s southeast. Wednesday, mostly sunny. Breezy. Lows in the mid-40s to mid-50s northwest. Highs from the mid-60s northwest to lower 80s southeast. Wednesday, mostly sunny. Breezy. Lows in the mid-40s to mid-50s. Highs in the upper 60s to upper 70s. Here is the forecast for the Bismarck-Mendon listening area. Rest of today, decreasing clouds. A chance of thunderstorms. Showers likely early in the morning, then a chance of showers in the afternoon. Highs in the upper 80s. Southeast winds 10 to 20 miles.

chance of rain 60%. Tonight, partly cloudy with a slight chance of showers and thunderstorms in the evening, then mostly clear after midnight. Lows in the upper 50s. West winds around 10 miles per hour with gusts up to 20 miles per hour. Tuesday, sunny, windy. Highs in the upper 70s. West winds 15 to 20 miles per hour, increasing to 20 to 30 miles per hour in the afternoon. Tuesday night, increasing clouds. Lows in the mid-50s. West winds 15 to 25 miles per hour. Wednesday, sunny. Highs in the mid-70s. Northwest winds 10 to 20 miles per hour with gusts up to 30 miles per hour. Wednesday night, clear. Lows in the lower 50s. Thursday, sunny. Highs in the upper 80s. Thursday night, mostly clear. Lows in the mid-50s. Friday, sunny. Highs in the upper 70s. Friday night, increasing clouds. Lows in the upper 40s. Saturday, partly sunny. Highs in the upper 60s. Saturday night, increasing clouds. A 20% chance of showers. Lows in the mid-40s. Sunday, partly sunny with a 20% chance of showers. Highs in the lower 60s. For Western Lake Sakakawea, today, windy. Southeast winds 15 to 25 miles per hour with gusts to around 40 miles per hour, shifting to the southwest 20 to 30 miles per hour late in the afternoon. Showers likely in the morning. Chance of thunderstorms through the day. Mostly cloudy in the morning, then becoming mostly sunny. Highs in the lower 80s. Tonight, windy. West winds 25 to 35 miles per hour. Slight chance of thunderstorms. Mostly clear. Lows in the mid-50s. For Eastern Lake Sakakawea, today, south winds 15 to 20 miles per hour. Showers likely in the morning. Chance of thunderstorms through the day. Cloudy in the morning, then becoming partly sunny. Highs in the lower 80s. Tonight, windy. West winds 10 to 20 miles per hour, increasing to 20 to 30 miles per hour early in the morning. Slight chance of thunderstorms. Mostly clear. Lows in the mid-50s. For Northern Lake Oahe, today, breezy. South winds 15 to 25 miles per hour. Chance of thunderstorms through the day. Cloudy in the morning, then becoming partly sunny. Highs in the mid-80s. Tonight, south winds 10 to 15 miles per hour, shifting to the northwest after midnight. Slight chance of thunderstorms through the night. Partly cloudy. Lows in the upper 50s. Here are the weather conditions at 10 a.m. Central Daylight Time. Bismarck, cloudy. Temperature 71 degrees, relative humidity 90%. Wind southeast at 14 miles an hour. Pressure 29.78 inches and steady. Mendon, cloudy. 70 degrees, relative humidity 100%. Wind southeast at 14 miles an hour. Hazen, cloudy. 72 degrees, relative humidity 83%. Wind southeast at 10 miles an hour. Harvey, cloudy. 66 degrees, relative humidity 100%. Wind southeast at 12 miles an hour, gusting to 21. Minot, light rain and fog were reported. 65 degrees, relative humidity 97%. Wind northeast at 10 miles an hour, gusting to 23. Dickinson, partly sunny. 68 degrees, relative humidity 90%. Wind east at 13 miles an hour. Elsewhere around North Dakota, at Williston, rain was falling, with a temperature of 66. It was 67 at Garrison. It was cloudy, with a temperature of 69 at Jamestown, 72 at Fargo, 69 at Grand Forks, and 68 at Devil's Lake. In northern South Dakota, it was cloudy. It was 73 at Mobridge, and 70 at Aberdeen. In eastern Montana, it was mostly sunny. It was 71 at Miles City, 70 at Glendive, and 71 at Sydney. Once again, at Bismarck, the temperature was 71 degrees under cloudy skies. The regional weather forecast from your National Weather Service office in Bismarck. Numerous showers and thunderstorms are expected throughout the day today. A few storms could be severe.
Tuesday will be windy, with near critical to critical fire weather conditions across southwest and south-central North Dakota. Unseasonably warm and humid today, then cooler on Tuesday and Wednesday. A brief warm-up on Thursday could be followed by much cooler temperatures next weekend. The detailed forecast for North Dakota, today, mostly cloudy, with decreasing clouds west in the afternoon. Breezy. Showers and thunderstorms likely. Highs from the 70s far north to upper 80s southwest. Tonight, decreasing clouds. Breezy northwest. Slight chance of showers and thunderstorms central and east, mainly in the evening. Lows from the lower and mid-50s west to upper 60s far southeast. Tuesday, partly to mostly sunny. Windy. Chance of rain northwest. Highs from the mid-60s northwest to lower 80s southeast. Wednesday, mostly sunny. Breezy. Lows in the mid-40s to mid-50s. Highs in the upper 60s to upper 70s. Here is the forecast for the Bismarck, Minden listening area. Rest of today, decreasing clouds. A chance of thunderstorms. Showers likely late in the morning, then a chance of showers in the afternoon. Highs in the upper 80s. Southeast winds 15 to 20 miles per hour. Chance of rain 60%. Tonight, partly cloudy with a slight chance of showers and thunderstorms in the evening, then mostly clear after midnight. Lows in the upper 50s. West winds around 10 miles per hour with gusts up to 20 miles per hour. Tuesday, sunny, windy. Highs in the upper 70s. West winds 15 to 20 miles per hour, increasing to 20 to 30 miles per hour in the afternoon. Tuesday night, increasing clouds. Lows in the mid-50s. West winds 15 to 25 miles per hour. Wednesday, sunny. Highs in the mid-70s. Northwest winds 10 to 20 miles per hour with gusts up to 30 miles per hour. Wednesday night, clear. Lows in the lower 50s. Thursday, sunny. Highs in the upper 80s. Thursday night, mostly clear. Lows in the mid-50s. Friday, sunny. Highs in the upper 70s. Friday night, increasing clouds. Lows in the upper 40s. Saturday, partly sunny. Highs in the upper 60s. Saturday night, increasing clouds. A 20% chance of showers. Lows in the mid-40s. Sunday, partly sunny with a 20% chance of showers. Highs in the lower 60s. For Western Lake Sakakawea, today, windy. Southeast winds 15 to 25 miles per hour with gusts to around 40 miles per hour, shifting to the southwest 20 to 30 miles per hour late in the afternoon. Showers likely in the morning. Chance of thunderstorms through the day. Mostly cloudy in the morning, then becoming mostly sunny. Highs in the lower 80s. Tonight, windy. West winds 25 to 35 miles per hour. Slight chance of thunderstorms. Mostly clear. Lows in the mid-50s. For Eastern Lake Sakakawea, today, south winds 15 to 20 miles per hour. Showers likely in the morning. Chance of thunderstorms through the day. Cloudy in the morning, then becoming partly sunny. Highs in the lower 80s. Tonight, windy. West winds 10 to 20 miles per hour, increasing to 20 to 30 miles per hour early in the morning. Slight chance of thunderstorms. Mostly clear. Lows in the mid-50s. For Northern Lake Oahe, today, breezy. South winds 15 to 25 miles per hour. Chance of thunderstorms through the day. Cloudy in the morning, then becoming partly sunny. Highs in the mid-80s. Tonight, south winds 10 to 15 miles per hour, shifting to the northwest after midnight. Slight chance of thunderstorms through the night. Partly cloudy. Lows in the upper 50s. Here are the weather conditions at 10 a.m. Central Daylight Time. Bismarck, cloudy. Temperature 71 degrees, relative humidity 90%. Wind southeast at 14 miles an hour. Pressure 29.78 inches and steady. Minden, cloudy. 70 degrees, relative humidity 100%. Wind southeast at 14 miles an hour. Hazen, cloudy. 72 degrees, relative

humidity 83%. Wind southeast at 10 miles an hour. Harvey, cloudy. 66 degrees, relative humidity 100%. Wind southeast at 12 miles an hour, gusting to 21. Minot, light rain and fog were reported. 65 degrees, relative humidity 97%. Wind northeast at 10 miles an hour, gusting to 23. Dickinson, partly sunny. 68 degrees, relative humidity 90%. Wind east at 13 miles an hour. Elsewhere around North Dakota, at Williston, rain was falling with a temperature of 66. It was 67 at Garrison. It was cloudy with a temperature of 69 at Jamestown, 72 at Fargo, 69 at Grand Forks, and 68 at Devil's Lake. In northern South Dakota, it was cloudy. It was 73 at Mobridge and 70 at Aberdeen. In eastern Montana, it was mostly sunny. It was 71 at Miles City, 70 at Glendive, and 71 at Sydney. Once again, at Bismarck, the temperature was 71 degrees under cloudy skies. The regional weather forecast from your National Weather Service office in Bismarck. Numerous showers and thunderstorms are expected throughout the day today. A few storms could be severe. Tuesday will be windy, with near critical to critical fire weather conditions across southwest and south central North Dakota. Unseasonably warm and humid today, then cooler on Tuesday and Wednesday. A brief warm-up on Thursday could be followed by much cooler temperatures next weekend. The detailed forecast for North Dakota, today, mostly cloudy, with decreasing clouds west in the afternoon. Breezy. Showers and thunderstorms likely. Highs from the 70s far north to upper 80s southwest. Tonight, decreasing clouds. Breezy northwest. Slight chance of showers and thunderstorms central and east, mainly in the evening. Lows from the lower and mid-50s west to upper 60s far southeast. Tuesday, partly to mostly sunny. Windy. Chance of rain northwest. Highs from the mid-60s northwest to lower 80s southeast. Wednesday, mostly sunny. Breezy. Lows in the mid-40s to mid-50s. Highs in the upper 60s to upper 70s. Here is the forecast for the Bismarck, Minden listening area. Rest of today, decreasing clouds. A chance of thunderstorms. Showers likely late in the morning, then a chance of showers in the afternoon. Highs in the upper 80s. Southeast winds 15 to 20 miles per hour. Chance of rain 60%. Tonight, partly cloudy with a slight chance of showers and thunderstorms in the evening, then mostly clear after midnight. Lows in the upper 50s. West winds around 10 miles per hour with gusts up to 20 miles per hour. Tuesday, sunny, windy. Highs in the upper 70s. West winds 15 to 20 miles per hour, increasing to 20 to 30 miles per hour in the afternoon. Tuesday night, increasing clouds. Lows in the mid-50s. West winds 15 to 25 miles per hour. Wednesday, sunny. Highs in the mid-70s. Northwest winds 10 to 20 miles per hour with gusts up to 30 miles per hour. Wednesday night, clear. Lows in the lower 50s. Thursday, sunny. Highs in the upper 80s. Thursday night, mostly clear. Lows in the mid-50s. Friday, sunny. Highs in the upper 70s. Friday night, increasing clouds. Lows in the upper 40s. Saturday, partly sunny. Highs in the upper 60s. Saturday night, increasing clouds. A 20% chance of showers. Lows in the mid-40s. Sunday, partly sunny with a 20% chance of showers. Highs in the lower 60s. For Western Lake Sakakawea, today, windy. Southeast winds 15 to 25 miles per hour with gusts to around 40 miles per hour, shifting to the southwest 20 to 30 miles per hour late in the afternoon. Showers likely in the morning. Chance of thunderstorms through the day. Mostly cloudy in the morning, then becoming mostly sunny. Highs in the lower 80s. Tonight, windy. West winds 25 to 35 miles per hour. Slight chance of thunderstorms. Mostly clear. Lows in the mid-50s.
for eastern Lake Sakakawea, today, south winds 15 to 20 miles per hour. Showers likely in the morning. Chance of thunderstorms through the day. Cloudy in the morning, then becoming partly sunny. Highs in the lower 80s. Tonight, windy. West winds 10 to 20 miles per hour, increasing to 20 to 30 miles per hour early in the morning. Slight chance of thunderstorms. Mostly clear. Lows in the mid-50s. For northern Lake Oahe, today, breezy. South winds 15 to 25 miles per hour. Chance of thunderstorms through the day. Cloudy in the morning, then becoming partly sunny. Highs in the mid-80s. Tonight, south winds 10 to 15 miles per hour, shifting to the northwest after midnight. Slight chance of thunderstorms through the night. Partly cloudy. Lows in the upper 50s. Here are the weather conditions at 10 a.m. Central Daylight Time. Bismarck, cloudy. Temperature 71 degrees, relative humidity 90%. Wind southeast at 14 miles an hour. Pressure 29.78 inches and steady. Mendon, cloudy. 70 degrees, relative humidity 100%. Wind southeast at 14 miles an hour. Hazen, cloudy. 72 degrees, relative humidity 83%. Wind southeast at 10 miles an hour. Harvey, cloudy. 66 degrees, relative humidity 100%. Wind southeast at 12 miles an hour, gusting to 21. Minot, light rain and fog were reported. 65 degrees, relative humidity 97%. Wind northeast at 10 miles an hour, gusting to 23. Dickinson, partly sunny. 68 degrees, relative humidity 90%. Wind east at 13 miles an hour. Elsewhere around North Dakota, at Williston, rain was falling, with a temperature of 66. It was 67 at Garrison. It was cloudy, with a temperature of 69 at Jamestown, 72 at Fargo, 69 at Grand Forks, and 68 at Devil's Lake. In northern South Dakota, it was cloudy. It was 73 at Mobridge, and 70 at Aberdeen. In eastern Montana, it was mostly sunny. It was 71 at Miles City, 70 at Glendive, and 71 at Sydney. Once again, at Bismarck, the temperature was 71 degrees under cloudy skies. The regional weather forecast from your National Weather Service office in Bismarck. Numerous showers and thunderstorms are expected throughout the day today. A few storms could be severe. Tuesday will be windy, with near critical to critical fire weather conditions across southwest and south central North Dakota. Unseasonably warm and humid today, then cooler on Tuesday and Wednesday. A brief warm-up on Thursday could be followed by much cooler temperatures next weekend. The detailed forecast for North Dakota, today, mostly cloudy, with decreasing clouds west in the afternoon. Breezy. Showers and thunderstorms likely. Highs from the 70s far north to upper 80s southwest. Tonight, decreasing clouds. Breezy northwest. Slight chance of showers and thunderstorms central and east, mainly in the evening. Lows from the lower and mid-50s west to upper 60s far southeast. Tuesday, partly to mostly sunny. Windy. Chance of rain northwest. Highs from the mid-60s northwest to lower 80s southeast. Wednesday, mostly sunny. Breezy. Lows in the mid-40s to mid-50s. Highs in the upper 60s to upper 70s. Here is the forecast for the Bismarck-Mendon listening area. Rest of today, decreasing clouds. A chance of thunderstorms. Showers likely late in the morning, then a chance of showers in the afternoon. Highs in the upper 80s. Southeast winds 15 to 20 miles per hour. Chance of rain 60%. Tonight, partly cloudy with a slight chance of showers and thunderstorms in the evening, then mostly clear after midnight. Lows in the upper 50s. West winds around 10 miles per hour with gusts up to 20 miles per hour. Tuesday, sunny, windy. Highs in the upper 70s. West winds 15 to 20 miles per hour, increasing to 20 to 30 miles per hour in the afternoon. Tuesday night, increasing clouds. Lows in the mid-50s. West winds 15 to 25 miles per hour. Wednesday,
sunny. Highs

in the mid-70s. Northwest winds 10 to 20 miles per hour with gusts up to 30 miles per hour. Wednesday night, clear. Lows in the lower 50s. Thursday, sunny. Highs in the upper 80s. Thursday night, mostly clear. Lows in the mid-50s. Friday, sunny. Highs in the upper 70s. Friday night, increasing clouds. Lows in the upper 40s. Saturday, partly sunny. Highs in the upper 60s. Saturday night, increasing clouds. A 20% chance of showers. Lows in the mid-40s. Sunday, partly sunny with a 20% chance of showers. Highs in the lower 60s. For Western Lake Sakakawea, today, windy. Southeast winds 15 to 25 miles per hour with gusts to around 40 miles per hour, shifting to the southwest 20 to 30 miles per hour late in the afternoon. Showers likely in the morning. Chance of thunderstorms through the day. Mostly cloudy in the morning, then becoming mostly sunny. Highs in the lower 80s. Tonight, windy. West winds 25 to 35 miles per hour. Slight chance of thunderstorms. Mostly clear. Lows in the mid-50s. For Eastern Lake Sakakawea, today, south winds 15 to 20 miles per hour. Showers likely in the morning. Chance of thunderstorms through the day. Cloudy in the morning, then becoming partly sunny. Highs in the lower 80s. Tonight, windy. West winds 10 to 20 miles per hour, increasing to 20 to 30 miles per hour early in the morning. Slight chance of thunderstorms. Mostly clear. Lows in the mid-50s. For Northern Lake Oahe, today, breezy. South winds 15 to 25 miles per hour. Chance of thunderstorms through the day. Cloudy in the morning, then becoming partly sunny. Highs in the mid-80s. Tonight, south winds 10 to 15 miles per hour, shifting to the northwest after midnight. Slight chance of thunderstorms through the night. Partly cloudy. Lows in the upper 50s. Here are the weather conditions at 10 a.m. Central Daylight Time. Bismarck, cloudy. Temperature 71 degrees, relative humidity 90%. Wind southeast at 14 miles an hour. Pressure 29.78 inches and steady. Mendon, cloudy. 70 degrees, relative humidity 100%. Wind southeast at 14 miles an hour. Hazen, cloudy. 72 degrees, relative humidity 83%. Wind southeast at 10 miles an hour. Harvey, cloudy. 66 degrees, relative humidity 100%. Wind southeast at 12 miles an hour, gusting to 21. Minot, light rain and fog were reported. 65 degrees, relative humidity 97%. Wind northeast at 10 miles an hour, gusting to 23. Dickinson, partly sunny. 68 degrees, relative humidity 90%. Wind east at 13 miles an hour. Elsewhere around North Dakota, at Williston, rain was falling, with a temperature of 66. It was 67 at Garrison. It was cloudy, with a temperature of 69 at Jamestown, 72 at Fargo, 69 at Grand Forks, and 68 at Devil's Lake. In northern South Dakota, it was cloudy. It was 73 at Mobridge, and 70 at Aberdeen. In eastern Montana, it was mostly sunny. It was 71 at Miles City, 70 at Glendive, and 71 at Sydney. Once again, at Bismarck, the temperature was 71 degrees under cloudy skies. The regional weather forecast from your National Weather Service office in Bismarck. Numerous showers and thunderstorms are expected throughout the day today. A few storms could be severe. Tuesday will be windy, with near critical to critical fire weather conditions across southwest and south-central North Dakota. Unseasonably warm and humid today, then cooler on Tuesday and Wednesday. A brief warm-up on Thursday could be followed by much cooler temperatures next weekend. The detailed forecast for North Dakota, today, mostly cloudy, with decreasing clouds west in the afternoon. Breezy. Showers and thunderstorms likely. Highs from the 70s far north to upper 80s southwest. Tonight, decreasing clouds. Breezy northwest.
slight chance of showers and thunderstorms central and east, mainly in the evening. Lows from the lower and mid-50s west to upper 60s far southeast. Tuesday, partly to mostly sunny. Windy. Chance of rain northwest. Highs from the mid-60s northwest to lower 80s southeast. Wednesday, mostly sunny. Breezy. Lows in the mid-40s to mid-50s. Highs in the upper 60s to upper 70s. Here is the forecast for the Bismarck Mainland listening area. Rest of today, decreasing clouds. A chance of thunderstorms. Showers likely late in the morning, then a chance of showers in the afternoon. Highs in the upper 80s. Southeast winds 15 to 20 miles per hour. Chance of rain 60%. Tonight, partly cloudy with a slight chance of showers and thunderstorms in the evening, then mostly clear after midnight. Lows in the upper 50s. West winds around 10 miles per hour with gusts up to 20 miles per hour. Tuesday, sunny, windy. Highs in the upper 70s. West winds 15 to 20 miles per hour, increasing to 20 to 30 miles per hour in the afternoon. Tuesday night, increasing clouds. Lows in the mid-50s. West winds 15 to 25 miles per hour. Wednesday, sunny. Highs in the mid-70s. Northwest winds 10 to 20 miles per hour with gusts up to 30 miles per hour. Wednesday night, clear. Lows in the lower 50s. Thursday, sunny. Highs in the upper 80s. Thursday night, mostly clear. Lows in the mid-50s. Friday, sunny. Highs in the upper 70s. Friday night, increasing clouds. Lows in the upper 40s. Saturday, partly sunny. Highs in the upper 60s. Saturday night, increasing clouds. A 20% chance of showers. Lows in the mid-40s. Sunday, partly sunny with a 20% chance of showers. Highs in the lower 60s. 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Providing weather information 24 hours a day from your National Weather Service office in Bismarck. For Western Lake Sakakawea, today, windy. Southeast winds 15 to 25 miles per hour with gusts to around 40 miles per hour, shifting to the southwest 20 to 30 miles per hour late in the afternoon. Showers likely in the morning. Chance of thunderstorms through the day. Mostly cloudy in the morning, then becoming mostly sunny. Highs in the lower 80s. Tonight, windy. West winds 25 to 35 miles per hour. Slight chance of thunderstorms. Mostly clear. Lows in the mid-50s. For Eastern Lake Sakakawea, today, south winds 15 to 20 miles per hour. Showers likely in the morning. Chance of thunderstorms through the day. Cloudy in the morning, then becoming partly sunny. Highs in the lower 80s. Tonight, windy. West winds 10 to 20 miles per hour, increasing to 20 to 30 miles per hour early in the morning. Slight chance of thunderstorms. Mostly clear. Lows in the mid-50s. For Northern Lake Oahe, today, breezy. South winds 15 to 25 miles per hour. Chance of thunderstorms through the day. Cloudy in the morning, then becoming partly sunny. Highs in the mid-80s. Tonight, south winds 10 to 15 miles per hour, shifting to the northwest after midnight. Slight chance of thunderstorms through the night. Partly cloudy. Lows in the upper 50s. Here are the weather conditions at 11 a.m. Central Daylight Time. Bismarck, light rain was falling. Temperature 71 degrees, relative humidity 87%. Wind southeast at 16 miles an hour. Pressure 29.76 inches and falling. Mendon, cloudy. 68 degrees, relative humidity 100%. Wind southeast at 16 miles an hour. Hazen, cloudy. 72 degrees, relative humidity 88%. Wind southeast at 9 miles an hour, gusting to 21. Harvey, cloudy. 66 degrees, relative humidity 100%. Wind southeast at 12 miles an hour, gusting to 22. Minot, cloudy. 65 degrees,
Relative humidity 97%.

southeast at 13 miles an hour. Dickinson, partly sunny. 76 degrees, relative humidity 66%. Wind south at 15 miles an hour, gusting to 26. Elsewhere around North Dakota, it was 68 at Garrison. It was cloudy, with a temperature of 66 at Williston, 70 at Jamestown, 75 at Fargo, 70 at Grand Forks, and 68 at Devil's Lake. In northern South Dakota, it was cloudy, and the temperatures were 71 degrees. In eastern Montana, it was mostly sunny. It was 72 at Miles City, 76 at Glendive, and 74 at Sydney. Once again, at Bismarck, the temperature was 71 degrees with light rain. The regional weather forecast from your National Weather Service office in Bismarck. Numerous showers and thunderstorms are expected throughout the day today. A few storms could be severe. Tuesday will be windy, with near critical to critical fire weather conditions across southwest and south central North Dakota. Unseasonably warm and humid today, then cooler on Tuesday and Wednesday. A brief warm-up on Thursday could be followed by much cooler temperatures next weekend. The detailed forecast for North Dakota, today, mostly cloudy, with decreasing clouds west in the afternoon. Breezy. Showers and thunderstorms likely. Highs from the 70s far north to upper 80s southwest. Tonight, decreasing clouds. Breezy northwest. Slight chance of showers and thunderstorms central and east, mainly in the evening. Lows from the lower and mid-50s west to upper 60s far southeast. Tuesday, partly to mostly sunny. Windy. Chance of rain northwest. Highs from the mid-60s northwest to lower 80s southeast. Wednesday, mostly sunny. Breezy. Lows in the mid-40s to mid-50s. Highs in the upper 60s to upper 70s. Here is the forecast for the Bismarck Minden listening area. Rest of today, decreasing clouds. A chance of thunderstorms. Showers likely late in the morning, then a chance of showers in the afternoon. Highs in the upper 80s. Southeast winds 15 to 20 miles per hour. Chance of rain 60%. Tonight, partly cloudy with a slight chance of showers and thunderstorms in the evening, then mostly clear after midnight. Lows in the upper 50s. West winds around 10 miles per hour with gusts up to 20 miles per hour. Tuesday, sunny, windy. Highs in the upper 70s. West winds 15 to 20 miles per hour, increasing to 20 to 30 miles per hour in the afternoon. Tuesday night, increasing clouds. Lows in the mid-50s. West winds 15 to 25 miles per hour. Wednesday, sunny. Highs in the mid-70s. Northwest winds 10 to 20 miles per hour with gusts up to 30 miles per hour. Wednesday night, clear. Lows in the lower 50s. Thursday, sunny. Highs in the upper 80s. Thursday night, mostly clear. Lows in the mid-50s. Friday, sunny. Highs in the upper 70s. Friday night, increasing clouds. Lows in the upper 40s. Saturday, partly sunny. Highs in the upper 60s. Saturday night, increasing clouds. A 20% chance of showers. Lows in the mid-40s. Sunday, partly sunny with a 20% chance of showers. Highs in the lower 60s. For Western Lake Sakakawea, today, windy. Southeast winds 15 to 25 miles per hour with gusts to around 40 miles per hour, shifting to the southwest 20 to 30 miles per hour late in the afternoon. Showers likely in the morning. Chance of thunderstorms through the day. Mostly cloudy in the morning, then becoming mostly sunny. Highs in the lower 80s. Tonight, windy. West winds 25 to 35 miles per hour. Slight chance of thunderstorms. Mostly clear. Lows in the mid-50s. For Eastern Lake Sakakawea, today, south winds 15 to 20 miles per hour. Showers likely in the morning. Chance of thunderstorms through the day. Cloudy in the morning, then becoming partly sunny. Highs in the lower 80s. Tonight, windy. West winds 10 to 20 miles per hour, increasing to 20 to 30 miles per hour early in the morning. Slight chance of thunderstorms. Mostly clear.

is in the mid-50s. For northern Lake Oahe, today, breezy. South winds 15 to 25 miles per hour. Chance of thunderstorms through the day. Cloudy in the morning, then becoming partly sunny. Highs in the mid-80s. Tonight, south winds 10 to 15 miles per hour, shifting to the northwest after midnight. Slight chance of thunderstorms through the night. Partly cloudy. Lows in the upper 50s. Here are the weather conditions at 11 a.m. Central Daylight Time. Bismarck, light rain was falling. Temperature 71 degrees, relative humidity 87%. Wind southeast at 16 miles an hour. Pressure 29.76 inches and falling. Mendon, cloudy. 68 degrees, relative humidity 100%. Wind southeast at 16 miles an hour. Hazen, cloudy. 72 degrees, relative humidity 88%. Wind southeast at 9 miles an hour, gusting to 21. Harvey, cloudy. 66 degrees, relative humidity 100%. Wind southeast at 12 miles an hour, gusting to 22. Minot, cloudy. 65 degrees, relative humidity 97%. Wind northeast at 13 miles an hour. Dickinson, partly sunny. 76 degrees, relative humidity 66%. Wind south at 15 miles an hour, gusting to 26. Elsewhere around North Dakota, it was 68 at Garrison. It was cloudy, with a temperature of 66 at Williston, 70 at Jamestown, 75 at Fargo, 70 at Grand Forks, and 68 at Devil's Lake. In northern South Dakota, it was cloudy, and the temperatures were 71 degrees. In eastern Montana, it was mostly sunny. It was 72 at Mile City, 76 at Glendive, and 74 at Sydney. Once again, at Bismarck, the temperature was 71 degrees with light rain. Here are the weather conditions at 11 a.m. Central Daylight Time. Bismarck, light rain was falling. Temperature 71 degrees, relative humidity 87%. Wind southeast at 16 miles an hour. Pressure 29.76 inches and falling. Mendon, cloudy. 68 degrees, relative humidity 100%. Wind southeast at 16 miles an hour. Hazen, cloudy. 72 degrees, relative humidity 88%. Wind southeast at 9 miles an hour, gusting to 21. Harvey, cloudy. 66 degrees, relative humidity 100%. Wind southeast at 12 miles an hour, gusting to 22. Minot, cloudy. 65 degrees, relative humidity 97%. Wind northeast at 13 miles an hour. Dickinson, partly sunny. 76 degrees, relative humidity 66%. Wind south at 15 miles an hour, gusting to 26. Elsewhere around North Dakota, it was 68 at Garrison. It was cloudy, with a temperature of 66 at Williston, 70 at Jamestown, 75 at Fargo, 70 at Grand Forks, and 68 at Devil's Lake. In northern South Dakota, it was cloudy, and the temperatures were 71 degrees. In eastern Montana, it was mostly sunny. It was 72 at Mile City, 76 at Glendive, and 74 at Sydney. Once again, at Bismarck, the temperature was 71 degrees with light rain. The regional weather forecast from your National Weather Service office in Bismarck. Numerous showers and thunderstorms are expected throughout the day today. A few storms could be severe. Tuesday will be windy, with near critical to critical fire weather conditions across southwest and south central North Dakota. Unseasonably warm and humid today, then cooler on Tuesday and Wednesday. A brief warm-up on Thursday could be followed by much cooler temperatures next weekend. The detailed forecast for North Dakota, today, mostly cloudy, with decreasing clouds west in the afternoon. Breezy. Showers and thunderstorms likely. Highs from the 70s far north to upper 80s southwest. Tonight, decreasing clouds. Breezy northwest. Slight chance of showers and thunderstorms central and east, mainly in the evening. Lows from the lower and mid-50s west to upper 60s far southeast. Tuesday, partly to mostly sunny. Windy. Chance of rain northwest.
highs from mid-60s northwest to lower 80s southeast. Wednesday, mostly sunny. Breezy. Lows in the mid-40s to mid-50s. Highs in the upper 60s to upper 70s. Here is the forecast for the Bismarck Mainland listening area. Rest of today, decreasing clouds. A chance of thunderstorms. Showers likely late in the morning, then a chance of showers in the afternoon. Highs in the upper 80s. Southeast winds 15 to 20 miles per hour. Chance of rain 60%. Tonight, partly cloudy with a slight chance of showers and thunderstorms in the evening, then mostly clear after midnight. Lows in the upper 50s. West winds around 10 miles per hour with gusts up to 20 miles per hour. Tuesday, sunny, windy. Highs in the upper 70s. West winds 15 to 20 miles per hour, increasing to 20 to 30 miles per hour in the afternoon. Tuesday night, increasing clouds. Lows in the mid-50s. West winds 15 to 25 miles per hour. Wednesday, sunny. Highs in the mid-70s. Northwest winds 10 to 20 miles per hour with gusts up to 30 miles per hour. Wednesday night, clear. Lows in the lower 50s. Thursday, sunny. Highs in the upper 80s. Thursday night, mostly clear. Lows in the mid-50s. Friday, sunny. Highs in the upper 70s. Friday night, increasing clouds. Lows in the upper 40s. Saturday, partly sunny. Highs in the upper 60s. Saturday night, increasing clouds. A 20% chance of showers. Lows in the mid-40s. Sunday, partly sunny with a 20% chance of showers. Highs in the lower 60s. For Western Lake Sakakawea, today, windy. Southeast winds 15 to 25 miles per hour with gusts to around 40 miles per hour, shifting to the southwest 20 to 30 miles per hour late in the afternoon. Showers likely in the morning. Chance of thunderstorms through the day. Mostly cloudy in the morning, then becoming mostly sunny. Highs in the lower 80s. Tonight, windy. West winds 25 to 35 miles per hour. Slight chance of thunderstorms. Mostly clear. Lows in the mid-50s. For Eastern Lake Sakakawea, today, south winds 15 to 20 miles per hour. Showers likely in the morning. Chance of thunderstorms through the day. Cloudy in the morning, then becoming partly sunny. Highs in the lower 80s. Tonight, windy. West winds 10 to 20 miles per hour, increasing to 20 to 30 miles per hour early in the morning. Slight chance of thunderstorms. Mostly clear. Lows in the mid-50s. For Northern Lake Oahe, today, breezy. South winds 15 to 25 miles per hour. Chance of thunderstorms through the day. Cloudy in the morning, then becoming partly sunny. Highs in the mid-80s. Tonight, south winds 10 to 15 miles per hour, shifting to the northwest after midnight. Slight chance of thunderstorms through the night. Partly cloudy. Lows in the upper 50s. Here are the weather conditions at 11 a.m. Central Daylight Time. Bismarck, light rain was falling. Temperature 71 degrees, relative humidity 87%. Wind southeast at 16 miles an hour. Pressure 29.76 inches and falling. Mendan, cloudy. 68 degrees, relative humidity 100%. Wind southeast at 16 miles an hour. Hazen, cloudy. 72 degrees, relative humidity 88%. Wind southeast at 9 miles an hour, gusting to 21. Harvey, cloudy. 66 degrees, relative humidity 100%. Wind southeast at 12 miles an hour, gusting to 22. Minot, cloudy. 65 degrees, relative humidity 97%. Wind northeast at 13 miles an hour. Dickinson, partly sunny. 76 degrees, relative humidity 66%. Wind south at 15 miles an hour, gusting to 26. Elsewhere around North Dakota, it was 68 at Garrison. It was cloudy, with a temperature of 66 at Williston, 70 at Jamestown, 75 at Fargo, 70 at Grand Forks, and 68 at Devil's Lake.
in northern South Dakota.

Minnesota, it was cloudy, and the temperatures were 71 degrees. In eastern Montana, it was mostly sunny. It was 72 at Mile City, 76 at Glendive, and 74 at Sydney. Once again, at Bismarck, the temperature was 71 degrees with light rain. The regional weather forecast from your National Weather Service office in Bismarck. Numerous showers and thunderstorms are expected throughout the day today. A few storms could be severe. Tuesday will be windy, with near critical to critical fire weather conditions across southwest and south central North Dakota. Unseasonably warm and humid today, then cooler on Tuesday and Wednesday. A brief warm-up on Thursday could be followed by much cooler temperatures next weekend. The detailed forecast for North Dakota, today, mostly cloudy, with decreasing clouds west in the afternoon. Breezy. Showers and thunderstorms likely. Highs from the 70s far north to upper 80s southwest. Tonight, decreasing clouds. Breezy northwest. Slight chance of showers and thunderstorms central and east, mainly in the evening. Lows from the lower and mid-50s west to upper 60s far southeast. Tuesday, partly to mostly sunny. Windy. Chance of rain northwest. Highs from the mid-60s northwest to lower 80s southeast. Wednesday, mostly sunny. Breezy. Lows in the mid-40s to mid-50s. Highs in the upper 60s to upper 70s. Here is the forecast for the Bismarck, Minden listening area. Rest of today, decreasing clouds. A chance of thunderstorms. Showers likely late in the morning, then a chance of showers in the afternoon. Highs in the upper 80s. Southeast winds 15 to 20 miles per hour. Chance of rain 60%. Tonight, partly cloudy with a slight chance of showers and thunderstorms in the evening, then mostly clear after midnight. Lows in the upper 50s. West winds around 10 miles per hour with gusts up to 20 miles per hour. Tuesday, sunny, windy. Highs in the upper 70s. West winds 15 to 20 miles per hour, increasing to 20 to 30 miles per hour in the afternoon. Tuesday night, increasing clouds. Lows in the mid-50s. West winds 15 to 25 miles per hour. Wednesday, sunny. Highs in the mid-70s. Northwest winds 10 to 20 miles per hour with gusts up to 30 miles per hour. Wednesday night, clear. Lows in the lower 50s. Thursday, sunny. Highs in the upper 80s. Thursday night, mostly clear. Lows in the mid-50s. Friday, sunny. Highs in the upper 70s. Friday night, increasing clouds. Lows in the upper 40s. Saturday, partly sunny. Highs in the upper 60s. Saturday night, increasing clouds. A 20% chance of showers. Lows in the mid-40s. Sunday, partly sunny with a 20% chance of showers. Highs in the lower 60s. For Western Lake Sakakawea, today, windy. Southeast winds 15 to 25 miles per hour with gusts to around 40 miles per hour, shifting to the southwest 20 to 30 miles per hour late in the afternoon. Showers likely in the morning. Chance of thunderstorms through the day. Mostly cloudy in the morning, then becoming mostly sunny. Highs in the lower 80s. Tonight, windy. West winds 25 to 35 miles per hour. Slight chance of thunderstorms. Mostly clear. Lows in the mid-50s. For Eastern Lake Sakakawea, today, south winds 15 to 20 miles per hour. Showers likely in the morning. Chance of thunderstorms through the day. Cloudy in the morning, then becoming partly sunny. Highs in the lower 80s. Tonight, windy. West winds 10 to 20 miles per hour, increasing to 20 to 30 miles per hour early in the morning. Slight chance of thunderstorms. Mostly clear. Lows in the mid-50s. For Northern Lake Oahe, today, breezy. South winds 15 to 25 miles per hour. Chance of thunderstorms through the day. Cloudy in the morning, then becoming partly sunny. Highs in the mid-80s. Tonight, south winds 10 to 15 miles per hour, shifting to the northwest after midnight. Slight chance of thunderstorms through the night. Partly cloudy. Lows in the upper 50s.

Here are the weather conditions at 11 a.m. Central Daylight Time. Bismarck, light rain was falling. Temperature 71 degrees, relative humidity 87%. Wind southeast at 16 miles an hour. Pressure 29.76 inches and falling. Mendham, cloudy. 68 degrees, relative humidity 100%. Wind southeast at 16 miles an hour. Hazen, cloudy. 72 degrees, relative humidity 88%. Wind southeast at 9 miles an hour, gusting to 21. Harvey, cloudy. 66 degrees, relative humidity 100%. Wind southeast at 12 miles an hour, gusting to 22. Minot, cloudy. 65 degrees, relative humidity 97%. Wind northeast at 13 miles an hour. Dickinson, partly sunny. 76 degrees, relative humidity 66%. Wind south at 15 miles an hour, gusting to 26. Elsewhere around North Dakota, it was 68 at Garrison. It was cloudy, with a temperature of 66 at Williston, 70 at Jamestown, 75 at Fargo, 70 at Grand Forks, and 68 at Devil's Lake. In northern South Dakota, it was cloudy, and the temperatures were 71 degrees. In eastern Montana, it was mostly sunny. It was 72 at Miles City, 76 at Glendive, and 74 at Sydney. Once again, at Bismarck, the temperature was 71 degrees with light rain. The regional weather forecast from your National Weather Service office in Bismarck. Numerous showers and thunderstorms are expected throughout the day today. A few storms could be severe. Tuesday will be windy, with near critical to critical fire weather conditions across southwest and south-central North Dakota. Unseasonably warm and humid today, then cooler on Tuesday and Wednesday. A brief warm-up on Thursday could be followed by much cooler temperatures next weekend. The detailed forecast for North Dakota, today, mostly cloudy, with decreasing clouds west in the afternoon. Breezy. Showers and thunderstorms likely. Highs from the 70s far north to upper 80s southwest. Tonight, decreasing clouds. Breezy northwest. Slight chance of showers and thunderstorms central and east, mainly in the evening. Lows from the lower and mid-50s west to upper 60s far southeast. Tuesday, partly to mostly sunny. Windy. Chance of rain northwest. Highs from the mid-60s northwest to lower 80s southeast. Wednesday, mostly sunny. Breezy. Lows in the mid-40s to mid-50s. Highs in the upper 60s to upper 70s. Here is the forecast for the Bismarck Mendham listening area. Rest of today, decreasing clouds. A chance of thunderstorms. Showers likely late in the morning, then a chance of showers in the afternoon. Highs in the upper 80s. Southeast winds 15 to 20 miles per hour. Chance of rain 60%. Tonight, partly cloudy with a slight chance of showers and thunderstorms in the evening, then mostly clear after midnight. Lows in the upper 50s. West winds around 10 miles per hour with gusts up to 20 miles per hour. Tuesday, sunny, windy. Highs in the upper 70s. West winds 15 to 20 miles per hour, increasing to 20 to 30 miles per hour in the afternoon. Tuesday night, increasing clouds. Lows in the mid-50s. West winds 15 to 25 miles per hour. Wednesday, sunny. Highs in the mid-70s. Northwest winds 10 to 20 miles per hour with gusts up to 30 miles per hour. Wednesday night, clear. Lows in the lower 50s. Thursday, sunny. Highs in the upper 80s. Thursday night, mostly clear. Lows in the mid-50s. Friday, sunny. Highs in the upper 70s. Friday night, increasing clouds. Lows in the upper 40s. Saturday, partly sunny. Highs in the upper 60s. Saturday night, increasing clouds. A 20% chance of showers. Lows in the mid-40s. Sunday, partly sunny with a 20% chance of showers. Highs in the lower 60s. For Western Lake Sakakawea, today, windy. Southeast winds 15 to 25 miles per hour with gusts to around 40 miles per hour shifting to the southwest.

slight chance of thunderstorms. Mostly clear. Lows in the mid-50s. For northern Lake Oahe, today, breezy. South winds 15 to 25 miles per hour. Chance of thunderstorms through the day. Cloudy in the morning, then becoming partly sunny. Highs in the mid-80s. Tonight, south winds 10 to 15 miles per hour, shifting to the northwest after midnight. Slight chance of thunderstorms through the night. Partly cloudy. Lows in the upper 50s. 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Providing weather information 24 hours a day from your National Weather Service office in Bismarck. Here are the weather conditions at 11 a.m. Central Daylight Time. Bismarck, light rain was falling. Temperature 71 degrees, relative humidity 87%. Wind southeast at 16 miles an hour. Pressure 29.76 inches and falling. Mendham, cloudy. 68 degrees, relative humidity 100%. Wind southeast at 16 miles an hour. Hazen, cloudy. 72 degrees, relative humidity 88%. Wind southeast at 9 miles an hour, gusting to 21. Harvey, cloudy. 66 degrees, relative humidity 100%. Wind southeast at 12 miles an hour, gusting to 22. Minot, cloudy. 65 degrees, relative humidity 97%. Wind northeast at 13 miles an hour. Dickinson, partly sunny. 76 degrees, relative humidity 66%. Wind south at 15 miles an hour, gusting to 26. Elsewhere around North Dakota, it was 68 at Garrison. It was cloudy, with a temperature of 66 at Williston, 70 at Jamestown, 75 at Fargo, 70 at Grand Forks, and 68 at Devil's Lake. In northern South Dakota, it was cloudy, and the temperatures were 71 degrees. In eastern Montana, it was mostly sunny. It was 72 at Miles City, 76 at Glendive, and 74 at Sydney. Once again, at Bismarck, the temperature was 71 degrees with light rain. The regional weather forecast from your National Weather Service office in Bismarck. Numerous showers and thunderstorms are expected throughout the day today. A few storms could be severe. Tuesday will be windy, with near critical to critical fire weather conditions across southwest and south central North Dakota. Unseasonably warm and humid today, then cooler on Tuesday and Wednesday. A brief warm-up on Thursday could be followed by much cooler temperatures next weekend. The detailed forecast for North Dakota, today, mostly cloudy, with decreasing clouds west in the afternoon. Breezy. Showers and thunderstorms likely. Highs from the 70s far north to upper 80s southwest. Tonight, decreasing clouds. Breezy northwest. Slight chance of showers and thunderstorms central and east, mainly in the evening. Lows from the lower and mid-50s west to upper 60s far southeast. Tuesday, partly to mostly sunny. Windy. Chance of rain northwest. Highs from the mid-60s northwest to lower 80s southeast. Wednesday, mostly sunny. Breezy. Windy. Chance of rain northwest. Highs from the mid-60s northwest to lower 80s southeast. Wednesday, mostly sunny. Breezy. Lows in the mid-40s to mid-50s. Highs in the upper 60s to upper 70s. Here is the forecast for the Bismarck Mendham listening area. Rest of today, decreasing clouds. A chance of thunderstorms. Showers likely late in the morning, then a chance of showers in the afternoon. Highs in the upper 80s. Southeast winds 15 to 20 miles per hour. Chance of rain 60%. Tonight, partly cloudy with a slight chance of showers and thunderstorms in the evening, then mostly clear after midnight. Lows in the upper 50s. West winds around 10 miles per hour with gusts up to 20 miles per hour. Tuesday, sunny, windy. Highs in the upper 70s. West winds 15 to 20 miles per hour, increasing to 20 to 30 miles per hour in the afternoon. Tuesday night, increasing clouds. Lows in the mid-50s. West winds 15 to 25 miles per hour,

Wednesday, sunny. Highs in the mid-70s. Northwest winds 10 to 20 miles per hour with gusts up to 30 miles per hour. Wednesday night, clear. Lows in the lower 50s. Thursday, sunny. Highs in the upper 80s. Thursday night, mostly clear. Lows in the mid-50s. Friday, sunny. Highs in the upper 70s. Friday night, increasing clouds. Lows in the upper 40s. Saturday, partly sunny. Highs in the upper 60s. Saturday night, increasing clouds. A 20% chance of showers. Lows in the mid-40s. Sunday, partly sunny with a 20% chance of showers. Highs in the lower 60s. For Western Lake Sakakawea, today, windy. Southeast winds 15 to 25 miles per hour with gusts to around 40 miles per hour, shifting to the southwest 20 to 30 miles per hour late in the afternoon. Showers likely in the morning. Chance of thunderstorms through the day. Mostly cloudy in the morning, then becoming mostly sunny. Highs in the lower 80s. Tonight, windy. West winds 25 to 35 miles per hour. Slight chance of thunderstorms. Mostly clear. Lows in the mid-50s. For Eastern Lake Sakakawea, today, south winds 15 to 20 miles per hour. Showers likely in the morning. Chance of thunderstorms through the day. Cloudy in the morning, then becoming partly sunny. Highs in the lower 80s. Tonight, windy. West winds 10 to 20 miles per hour, increasing to 20 to 30 miles per hour early in the morning. Slight chance of thunderstorms. Mostly clear. Lows in the mid-50s. For Northern Lake Orahi, today, breezy. South winds 15 to 25 miles per hour. Chance of thunderstorms through the day. Cloudy in the morning, then becoming partly sunny. Highs in the mid-80s. Tonight, south winds 10 to 15 miles per hour, shifting to the northwest after midnight. Slight chance of thunderstorms through the night. Partly cloudy. Lows in the upper 50s. Here are the weather conditions at 11 a.m. Central Daylight Time. Bismarck, light rain was falling. Temperature 71 degrees, relative humidity 87%. Wind southeast at 16 miles an hour. Pressure 29.76 inches and falling. Mendham, cloudy. 68 degrees, relative humidity 100%. Wind southeast at 16 miles an hour. Hazen, cloudy. 72 degrees, relative humidity 88%. Wind southeast at 9 miles an hour, gusting to 21. Harvey, cloudy. 66 degrees, relative humidity 100%. Wind southeast at 12 miles an hour, gusting to 22. Minot, cloudy. 65 degrees, relative humidity 97%. Wind northeast at 13 miles an hour. Dickinson, partly sunny. 76 degrees, relative humidity 66%. Wind south at 15 miles an hour, gusting to 26. Elsewhere around North Dakota, it was 68 at Garrison. It was cloudy, with a temperature of 66 at Williston, 70 at Jamestown, 75 at Fargo, 70 at Grand Forks, and 68 at Devil's Lake. In northern South Dakota, it was cloudy, and the temperatures were 71 degrees. In eastern Montana, it was mostly sunny. It was 72 at Miles City, 76 at Glendive, and 74 at Sydney. Once again, at Bismarck, the temperature was 71 degrees with light rain. The regional weather forecast from your National Weather Service office in Bismarck. Numerous showers and thunderstorms are expected throughout the day today. A few storms could be severe. Tuesday will be windy, with near critical to critical fire weather conditions across southwest and south central North Dakota. Unseasonably warm and humid today, then cooler on Tuesday and Wednesday. A brief warm-up on Thursday could be followed by much cooler temperatures next weekend. The detailed forecast for North Dakota, today, mostly cloudy, with decreasing clouds west in the afternoon. Breezy. Showers and thunderstorms likely. Highs from the 70s far north to upper 80s southwest. Tonight, decreasing clouds. Breezy northwest. Slight chance of showers and thunderstorms central and east.
mainly in the evening. Lows from the lower and mid-50s west to upper 60s far southeast. Tuesday, partly to mostly sunny. Windy. Chance of rain northwest. Highs from the mid-60s northwest to lower 80s southeast. Wednesday, mostly sunny. Breezy. Lows in the mid-40s to mid-50s. Highs in the upper 60s to upper 70s. Here is the forecast for the Bismarck Mainland listening area. Rest of today, decreasing clouds. A chance of thunderstorms. Showers likely late in the morning, then a chance of showers in the afternoon. Highs in the upper 80s. Southeast winds 15 to 20 miles per hour. Chance of rain 60%. Tonight, partly cloudy with a slight chance of showers and thunderstorms in the evening, then mostly clear after midnight. Lows in the upper 50s. West winds around 10 miles per hour with gusts up to 20 miles per hour. Tuesday, sunny, windy. Highs in the upper 70s. West winds 15 to 20 miles per hour, increasing to 20 to 30 miles per hour in the afternoon. Tuesday night, increasing clouds. Lows in the mid-50s. West winds 15 to 25 miles per hour. Wednesday, sunny. Highs in the mid-70s. Northwest winds 10 to 20 miles per hour with gusts up to 30 miles per hour. Wednesday night, clear. Lows in the lower 50s. Thursday, sunny. Highs in the upper 80s. Thursday night, mostly clear. Lows in the mid-50s. Friday, sunny. Highs in the upper 70s. Friday night, increasing clouds. Lows in the upper 40s. Saturday, partly sunny. Highs in the upper 60s. Saturday night, increasing clouds. A 20% chance of showers. Lows in the mid-40s. Sunday, partly sunny with a 20% chance of showers. Highs in the lower 60s. For Western Lake Sakakawea, today, windy. Southeast winds 15 to 25 miles per hour with gusts to around 40 miles per hour, shifting to the southwest 20 to 30 miles per hour late in the afternoon. Showers likely in the morning. Chance of thunderstorms through the day. Mostly cloudy in the morning, then becoming mostly sunny. Highs in the lower 80s. Tonight, windy. West winds 25 to 35 miles per hour. Slight chance of thunderstorms. Mostly clear. Lows in the mid-50s. For Eastern Lake Sakakawea, today, south winds 15 to 20 miles per hour. Showers likely in the morning. Chance of thunderstorms through the day. Cloudy in the morning, then becoming partly sunny. Highs in the lower 80s. Tonight, windy. West winds 10 to 20 miles per hour, increasing to 20 to 30 miles per hour early in the morning. Slight chance of thunderstorms. Mostly clear. Lows in the mid-50s. For Northern Lake Oahu, today, breezy. South winds 15 to 25 miles per hour. Chance of thunderstorms through the day. Cloudy in the morning, then becoming partly sunny. Highs in the mid-80s. Tonight, south winds 10 to 15 miles per hour, shifting to the northwest after midnight. Slight chance of thunderstorms through the night. Partly cloudy. Lows in the upper 50s. Here are the weather conditions at 11 a.m. Central Daylight Time. Bismarck, light rain was falling. Temperature 71 degrees, relative humidity 87%. Wind southeast at 16 miles an hour. Pressure 29.76 inches and falling. Mendham, cloudy. 68 degrees, relative humidity 100%. Wind southeast at 16 miles an hour. Hazen, cloudy. 72 degrees, relative humidity 88%. Wind southeast at 9 miles an hour, gusting to 21. Harvey, cloudy. 66 degrees, relative humidity 100%. Wind southeast at 12 miles an hour, gusting to 22. Minot, cloudy. 65 degrees, relative humidity 97%. Wind northeast at 13 miles an hour. Dickinson, partly sunny. 76 degrees, relative humidity 66%. Wind south at 15 miles an hour, gusting to 26. Elsewhere around North Dakota,

68 at Garrison. It was cloudy, with a temperature of 66 at Williston, 70 at Jamestown, 75 at Fargo, 70 at Grand Forks, and 68 at Devil's Lake. In northern South Dakota, it was cloudy, and the temperatures were 71 degrees. In eastern Montana, it was mostly sunny. It was 72 at Mile City, 76 at Glendive, and 74 at Sydney. Once again, at Bismarck, the temperature was 71 degrees with light rain. The regional weather forecast from your National Weather Service office in Bismarck. Numerous showers and thunderstorms are expected throughout the day today. A few storms could be severe. Tuesday will be windy, with near critical to critical fire weather conditions across southwest and south central North Dakota. Unseasonably warm and humid today, then cooler on Tuesday and Wednesday. A brief warm-up on Thursday could be followed by much cooler temperatures next weekend. The detailed forecast for North Dakota, today, mostly cloudy, with decreasing clouds west in the afternoon. Breezy. Showers and thunderstorms likely. Highs from the 70s far north to upper 80s southwest. Tonight, decreasing clouds. Breezy northwest. Slight chance of showers and thunderstorms central and east, mainly in the evening. Lows from the lower and mid-50s west to upper 60s far southeast. Tuesday, partly to mostly sunny. Windy. Chance of rain northwest. Highs from the mid-60s northwest to lower 80s southeast. Wednesday, mostly sunny. Breezy. Lows in the mid-40s to mid-50s. Highs in the upper 60s to upper 70s. Here is the forecast for the Bismarck Mainland listening area. Rest of today, decreasing clouds. A chance of thunderstorms. Showers likely late in the morning, then a chance of showers in the afternoon. Highs in the upper 80s. Southeast winds 15 to 20 miles per hour. Chance of rain 60%. Tonight, partly cloudy with a slight chance of showers and thunderstorms in the evening, then mostly clear after midnight. Lows in the upper 50s. West winds around 10 miles per hour with gusts up to 20 miles per hour. Tuesday, sunny, windy. Highs in the upper 70s. West winds 15 to 20 miles per hour, increasing to 20 to 30 miles per hour in the afternoon. Tuesday night, increasing clouds. Lows in the mid-50s. West winds 15 to 25 miles per hour. Wednesday, sunny. Highs in the mid-70s. Northwest winds 10 to 20 miles per hour with gusts up to 30 miles per hour. Wednesday night, clear. Lows in the lower 50s. Thursday, sunny. Highs in the upper 80s. Thursday night, mostly clear. Lows in the mid-50s. Friday, sunny. Highs in the upper 70s. Friday night, increasing clouds. Lows in the upper 40s. Saturday, partly sunny. Highs in the upper 60s. Saturday night, increasing clouds. A 20% chance of showers. Lows in the mid-40s. Sunday, partly sunny with a 20% chance of showers. Highs in the lower 60s. For Western Lake Sakakawea, today, windy. Southeast winds 15 to 25 miles per hour with gusts to around 40 miles per hour, shifting to the southwest 20 to 30 miles per hour late in the afternoon. Showers likely in the morning. Chance of thunderstorms through the day. Mostly cloudy in the morning, then becoming mostly sunny. Highs in the lower 80s. Tonight, windy. West winds 25 to 35 miles per hour. Slight chance of thunderstorms. Mostly clear. Lows in the mid-50s. For Eastern Lake Sakakawea, today, south winds 15 to 20 miles per hour. Showers likely in the morning. Chance of thunderstorms through the day. Cloudy in the morning, then becoming partly sunny. Highs in the lower 80s. Tonight, windy. West winds 10 to 20 miles per hour, increasing to 20 to 30 miles per hour early in the morning. Slight chance of thunderstorms. Mostly clear. Lows in the mid-50s. For Northern Lake Oahe, today, breezy. South winds 15 to 25 miles per hour. Chance of thunderstorms through the day. Cloudy in the morning, then becoming partly sunny. Highs in the mid-80s.
tonight. South winds 10 to 15 miles per hour, shifting to the northwest after midnight. Slight chance of thunderstorms through the night. Partly cloudy. Lows in the upper 50s. Here are the weather conditions at 11 a.m. Central Daylight Time. Bismarck, light rain was falling. Temperature 71 degrees, relative humidity 87%. Wind southeast at 16 miles an hour. Pressure 29.76 inches and falling. Mendham, cloudy. 68 degrees, relative humidity 100%. Wind southeast at 16 miles an hour. Hazen, cloudy. 72 degrees, relative humidity 88%. Wind southeast at 9 miles an hour, gusting to 21. Harvey, cloudy. 66 degrees, relative humidity 100%. Wind southeast at 12 miles an hour, gusting to 22. Minot, cloudy. 65 degrees, relative humidity 97%. Wind northeast at 13 miles an hour. Dickinson, partly sunny. 76 degrees, relative humidity 66%. Wind south at 15 miles an hour, gusting to 26. Elsewhere around North Dakota, it was 68 at Garrison. It was cloudy, with a temperature of 66 at Williston, 70 at Jamestown, 75 at Fargo, 70 at Grand Forks, and 68 at Devil's Lake. In northern South Dakota, it was cloudy, and the temperatures were 71 degrees. In eastern Montana, it was mostly sunny. It was 72 at Miles City, 76 at Glendive, and 74 at Sydney. Once again, at Bismarck, the temperature was 71 degrees with light rain. The regional weather forecast from your National Weather Service office in Bismarck. Numerous showers and thunderstorms are expected throughout the day today. A few storms could be severe. Tuesday will be windy, with near critical to critical fire weather conditions across southwest and south-central North Dakota. Unseasonably warm and humid today, then cooler on Tuesday and Wednesday. A brief warm-up on Thursday could be followed by much cooler temperatures next weekend. The detailed forecast for North Dakota, today, mostly cloudy, with decreasing clouds west in the afternoon. Breezy. Showers and thunderstorms likely. Highs from the 70s far north to upper 80s southwest. Tonight, decreasing clouds. Breezy northwest. Slight chance of showers and thunderstorms central and east, mainly in the evening. Lows from the lower and mid-50s west to upper 60s far southeast. Tuesday, partly to mostly sunny. Windy. Chance of rain northwest. Highs from the mid-60s northwest to lower 80s southeast. Wednesday, mostly sunny. Breezy. Lows in the mid-40s to mid-50s. Highs in the upper 60s to upper 70s. Here is the forecast for the Bismarck Mendham listening area. Rest of today, decreasing clouds. A chance of thunderstorms. Showers likely late in the morning, then a chance of showers in the afternoon. Highs in the upper 80s. Southeast winds 15 to 20 miles per hour. Chance of rain 60%. Tonight, partly cloudy with a slight chance of showers and thunderstorms in the evening, then mostly clear after midnight. Lows in the upper 50s. West winds around 10 miles per hour with gusts up to 20 miles per hour. Tuesday, sunny, windy. Highs in the upper 70s. West winds 15 to 20 miles per hour, increasing to 20 to 30 miles per hour in the afternoon. Tuesday night, increasing clouds. Lows in the mid-50s. West winds 15 to 25 miles per hour. Wednesday, sunny. Highs in the mid-70s. Northwest winds 10 to 20 miles per hour with gusts up to 30 miles per hour. Wednesday night, clear. Lows in the lower 50s. Thursday, sunny. Highs in the upper 80s. Thursday night, mostly clear. Lows in the mid-50s. Friday, sunny. Highs in the upper 70s. Friday night, increasing clouds. Lows in the upper 40s. Saturday, partly sunny. Highs in the upper 60s. Saturday night, increasing clouds. A 20% chance of showers. Lows in the mid-40s. Sunday, partly sunny with a 20% chance of showers.

highs in the lower 60s. For Western Lakes Akonkawea, today, windy. Southeast winds 15 to 25 miles per hour with gusts to around 40 miles per hour, shifting to the southwest 20 to 30 miles per hour late in the afternoon. Showers likely in the morning. Chance of thunderstorms through the day. Mostly cloudy in the morning, then becoming mostly sunny. Highs in the lower 80s. Tonight, windy. West winds 25 to 35 miles per hour. Slight chance of thunderstorms. Mostly clear. Lows in the mid-50s. For Eastern Lakes Akonkawea, today, south winds 15 to 20 miles per hour. Showers likely in the morning. Chance of thunderstorms through the day. Cloudy in the morning, then becoming partly sunny. Highs in the lower 80s. Tonight, windy. West winds 10 to 20 miles per hour, increasing to 20 to 30 miles per hour early in the morning. Slight chance of thunderstorms. Mostly clear. Lows in the mid-50s. For Northern Lake Oahe, today, breezy. South winds 15 to 25 miles per hour. Chance of thunderstorms through the day. Cloudy in the morning, then becoming partly sunny. Highs in the mid-80s. Tonight, south winds 10 to 15 miles per hour, shifting to the northwest after midnight. Slight chance of thunderstorms through the night. Partly cloudy. Lows in the upper 50s. Here are the weather conditions at 11 a.m. Central Daylight Time. Bismarck, light rain was falling. Temperature 71 degrees, relative humidity 87%. Wind southeast at 16 miles an hour. Pressure 29.76 inches and falling. Mendham, cloudy. 68 degrees, relative humidity 100%. Wind southeast at 16 miles an hour. Hazen, cloudy. 72 degrees, relative humidity 88%. Wind southeast at 9 miles an hour, gusting to 21. Harvey, cloudy. 66 degrees, relative humidity 100%. Wind southeast at 12 miles an hour, gusting to 22. Minot, cloudy. 65 degrees, relative humidity 97%. Wind northeast at 13 miles an hour. Dickinson, partly sunny. 76 degrees, relative humidity 66%. Wind south at 15 miles an hour, gusting to 26. Elsewhere around North Dakota, it was 68 at Garrison. It was cloudy, with a temperature of 66 at Williston, 70 at Jamestown, 75 at Fargo, 70 at Grand Forks, and 68 at Devil's Lake. In northern South Dakota, it was cloudy, and the temperatures were 71 degrees. In eastern Montana, it was mostly sunny. It was 72 at Miles City, 76 at Glenknife, and 74 at Sydney. Once again, at Bismarck, the temperature was 71 degrees with light rain. The regional weather forecast from your National Weather Service office in Bismarck. Numerous showers and thunderstorms are expected throughout the day today. A few storms could be severe. Tuesday will be windy, with near critical to critical fire weather conditions across southwest and south central North Dakota. Unseasonably warm and humid today, then cooler on Tuesday and Wednesday. A brief warm-up on Thursday could be followed by much cooler temperatures next weekend. The detailed forecast for North Dakota, today, mostly cloudy, with decreasing clouds west in the afternoon. Breezy. Showers and thunderstorms likely. Highs from the 70s far north to upper 80s southwest. Tonight, decreasing clouds. Breezy northwest. Slight chance of showers and thunderstorms central and east, mainly in the evening. Lows from the lower and mid-50s west to upper 60s far southeast. Tuesday, partly to mostly sunny. Windy. Chance of rain northwest. Highs from the mid-60s northwest to lower 80s southeast. Wednesday, mostly sunny. Breezy. Lows in the mid-40s to mid-50s. Highs in the upper 60s to upper 70s. Here is the forecast for the Bismarck Mendham listening area. Rest of today, decreasing clouds. A chance of thunderstorms. Showers likely late in the morning, then a chance of showers in the afternoon. Highs in the upper 80s. Southeast winds 15 to 20 miles per hour. Chance of rain.

60%. Tonight, partly cloudy with a slight chance of showers and thunderstorms in the evening, then mostly clear after midnight. Lows in the upper 50s. West winds around 10 miles per hour with gusts up to 20 miles per hour. Tuesday, sunny, windy. Highs in the upper 70s. West winds 15 to 20 miles per hour, increasing to 20 to 30 miles per hour in the afternoon. Tuesday night, increasing clouds. Lows in the mid-50s. West winds 15 to 25 miles per hour. Wednesday, sunny. Highs in the mid-70s. Northwest winds 10 to 20 miles per hour with gusts up to 30 miles per hour. Wednesday night, clear. Lows in the lower 50s. Thursday, sunny. Highs in the upper 80s. Thursday night, mostly clear. Lows in the mid-50s. Friday, sunny. Highs in the upper 70s. Friday night, increasing clouds. Lows in the upper 40s. Saturday, partly sunny. Highs in the upper 60s. Saturday night, increasing clouds. A 20% chance of showers. Lows in the mid-40s. Sunday, partly sunny with a 20% chance of showers. Highs in the lower 60s. 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Providing weather information 24 hours a day from your National Weather Service office in Bismarck. For Western Lake Sakakawea, today, windy. Southeast winds 15 to 25 miles per hour with gusts to around 40 miles per hour, shifting to the southwest 20 to 30 miles per hour late in the afternoon. Showers likely in the morning. Chance of thunderstorms through the day. Mostly cloudy in the morning, then becoming mostly sunny. Highs in the lower 80s. Tonight, windy. West winds 25 to 35 miles per hour. Slight chance of thunderstorms. Mostly clear. Lows in the mid-50s. For Eastern Lake Sakakawea, today, south winds 15 to 20 miles per hour. Showers likely in the morning. Chance of thunderstorms through the day. Cloudy in the morning, then becoming partly sunny. Highs in the lower 80s. Tonight, windy. West winds 10 to 20 miles per hour, increasing to 20 to 30 miles per hour early in the morning. Slight chance of thunderstorms. Mostly clear. Lows in the mid-50s. For Northern Lake Oahe, today, breezy. South winds 15 to 25 miles per hour. Chance of thunderstorms through the day. Cloudy in the morning, then becoming partly sunny. Highs in the mid-80s. Tonight, south winds 10 to 15 miles per hour, shifting to the northwest after midnight. Slight chance of thunderstorms through the night. Partly cloudy. Lows in the upper 50s. Here are the weather conditions at noon Central Daylight Time. Bismarck, cloudy. Temperature 71 degrees, relative humidity 84%. Wind southeast at 18 miles an hour, gusting to 28. Pressure 29.75 inches and falling. Mendham, cloudy. 68 degrees, relative humidity 100%. Wind southeast at 17 miles an hour, gusting to 24. Hazen, partly sunny. 75 degrees, relative humidity 78%. Wind southeast at 21 miles an hour, gusting to 26. Harvey, thunder was reported. 66 degrees, relative humidity 100%. Wind east at 12 miles an hour. Minot, cloudy. 65 degrees, relative humidity 97%. Wind east at 16 miles an hour. Dickinson, mostly sunny. 81 degrees, relative humidity 56%. Wind south at 20 miles an hour, gusting to 30. Elsewhere around North Dakota, at Jamestown, haze was reported, with a temperature of 71. It was 69 at Garrison. It was partly sunny, with a temperature of 79 at Fargo, and 74 at Grand Forks. It was cloudy, with a temperature of 68 at Williston, and 68 at Devil's Lake. In northern South Dakota, skies ranged from partly sunny to cloudy. It was 75 at Mobridge, and 71 at Aberdeen. In eastern Montana, it was mostly sunny.
It was 74 at Mile City, 77 at Glendive, and 79 at Sydney. Once again, at Bismarck, the temperature was 71 degrees under cloudy skies. The regional weather forecast from your National Weather Service office in Bismarck. Numerous showers and thunderstorms are expected throughout the day today. A few storms could be severe. Tuesday will be windy, with near critical to critical fire weather conditions across southwest and south central North Dakota. Unseasonably warm and humid today, then cooler on Tuesday and Wednesday. A brief warm-up on Thursday could be followed by much cooler temperatures next weekend. The detailed forecast for North Dakota, today, mostly cloudy, with decreasing clouds west in the afternoon. Breezy. Showers and thunderstorms likely. Highs from the 70s far north to upper 80s southwest. Tonight, decreasing clouds. Breezy northwest. Slight chance of showers and thunderstorms central and east, mainly in the evening. Lows from the lower and mid-50s west to upper 60s far southeast. Tuesday, partly to mostly sunny. Windy. Chance of rain northwest. Highs from the mid-60s northwest to lower 80s southeast. Wednesday, mostly sunny. Breezy. Lows in the mid-40s to mid-50s. Highs in the upper 60s to upper 70s. Here is the forecast for the Bismarck Mend and listening area. Rest of today, decreasing clouds. A chance of thunderstorms. Showers likely late in the morning, then a chance of showers in the afternoon. Highs in the upper 80s. Southeast winds 15 to 20 miles per hour. Chance of rain 60%. Tonight, partly cloudy with a slight chance of showers and thunderstorms in the evening, then mostly clear after midnight. Lows in the upper 50s. West winds around 10 miles per hour with gusts up to 20 miles per hour. Tuesday, sunny, windy. Highs in the upper 70s. West winds 15 to 20 miles per hour, increasing to 20 to 30 miles per hour in the afternoon. Tuesday night, increasing clouds. Lows in the mid-50s. West winds 15 to 25 miles per hour. Wednesday, sunny. Highs in the mid-70s. Northwest winds 10 to 20 miles per hour with gusts up to 30 miles per hour. Wednesday night, clear. Lows in the lower 50s. Thursday, sunny. Highs in the upper 80s. Thursday night, mostly clear. Lows in the mid-50s. Friday, sunny. Highs in the upper 70s. Friday night, increasing clouds. Lows in the upper 40s. Saturday, partly sunny. Highs in the upper 60s. Saturday night, increasing clouds. A 20% chance of showers. Lows in the mid-40s. Sunday, partly sunny with a 20% chance of showers. Highs in the lower 60s. Here is the forecast for the Bismarck Mend and listening area. Rest of today, decreasing clouds. A chance of thunderstorms. Showers late in the morning, then a chance of showers in the afternoon. Highs in the upper 80s. South winds 15 to 20 miles per hour. Tonight, mostly clear. Lows in the upper 50s. West winds 5 to 10 miles per hour. Tuesday, sunny, windy. Highs in the upper 70s. West winds 10 to 15 miles per hour, increasing to 20 to 30 miles per hour in the afternoon. Tuesday night, increasing clouds. Lows in the mid-50s. West winds 15 to 25 miles per hour. Wednesday, sunny. Highs in the mid-70s. Northwest winds 10 to 20 miles per hour with gusts up to 30 miles per hour. Wednesday night, clear. Lows in the lower 50s. Thursday, sunny. Highs in the upper 80s. Thursday night, mostly clear. Lows in the mid-50s. Friday, sunny. Highs in the upper 70s. Friday night, increasing clouds. Lows in the upper 40s. Saturday, partly sunny. Highs in the upper 60s. Saturday night, increasing clouds. A 20% chance of showers. Lows in the mid-40s. Sunday, partly sunny with a 20% chance of showers. Highs in the lower 60s. For Western Lake Secaucawea, today, windy.

Northeast winds 15 to 25 miles per hour with gusts to around 40 miles per hour, shifting to the southwest 20 to 30 miles per hour late in the afternoon. Showers likely in the morning. Chance of thunderstorms through the day. Mostly cloudy in the morning, then becoming mostly sunny. Highs in the lower 80s. Tonight, windy. West winds 25 to 35 miles per hour. Slight chance of thunderstorms. Mostly clear. Lows in the mid-50s. For eastern Lake Sakakawea, today, south winds 15 to 20 miles per hour. Showers likely in the morning. Chance of thunderstorms through the day. Cloudy in the morning, then becoming partly sunny. Highs in the lower 80s. Tonight, windy. West winds 10 to 20 miles per hour, increasing to 20 to 30 miles per hour early in the morning. Slight chance of thunderstorms. Mostly clear. Lows in the mid-50s. For northern Lake Oahe, today, breezy. South winds 15 to 25 miles per hour. Chance of thunderstorms through the day. Cloudy in the morning, then becoming partly sunny. Highs in the mid-80s. Tonight, south winds 10 to 15 miles per hour, shifting to the northwest after midnight. Slight chance of thunderstorms through the night. Partly cloudy. Lows in the upper 50s. Here are the weather conditions at noon Central Daylight Time. Bismarck, cloudy. Temperature 71 degrees, relative humidity 84%. Wind southeast at 18 miles an hour, gusting to 28. Pressure 29.75 inches and falling. Mendan, cloudy. 68 degrees, relative humidity 100%. Wind southeast at 17 miles an hour, gusting to 24. Hazen, partly sunny. 75 degrees, relative humidity 78%. Wind southeast at 21 miles an hour, gusting to 26. Harvey, thunder was reported. 66 degrees, relative humidity 100%. Wind east at 12 miles an hour. Minot, cloudy. 65 degrees, relative humidity 97%. Wind east at 13 miles an hour, gusting to 26. Dickinson, mostly sunny. 81 degrees, relative humidity 56%. Wind south at 20 miles an hour, gusting to 30. Elsewhere around North Dakota, it was 69 at Garrison. It was partly sunny, with a temperature of 79 at Fargo, and 74 at Grand Forks. It was cloudy, with a temperature of 68 at Williston, and 68 at Devil's Lake. At Jamestown, rain and fog were reported, with a temperature of 69. In northern South Dakota, skies ranged from partly sunny to cloudy. It was 75 at Mobridge, and 71 at Aberdeen. In eastern Montana, it was mostly sunny. It was 74 at Miles City, 77 at Glendive, and 79 at Sydney. Once again, at Bismarck, the temperature was 71 degrees under cloudy skies. The regional weather forecast from your National Weather Service office in Bismarck. Numerous showers and thunderstorms are expected throughout the day today. A few storms could be severe. Tuesday will be windy, with near critical to critical fire weather conditions across southwest and south central North Dakota. Unseasonably warm and humid today, then cooler on Tuesday and Wednesday. A brief warm-up on Thursday could be followed by much cooler temperatures next weekend. The detailed forecast for North Dakota, today, mostly cloudy, with decreasing clouds west in the afternoon. Breezy. Showers and thunderstorms likely. Highs from the 70s far north to upper 80s southwest. Tonight, decreasing clouds. Breezy northwest. Slight chance of showers and thunderstorms central and east, mainly in the evening. Lows from the lower and mid-50s west to upper 60s far southeast. Tuesday, partly to mostly sunny. Windy. Chance of rain northwest. Highs from the mid-60s northwest to lower 80s southeast. Wednesday, mostly sunny. Breezy. Lows in the mid-40s to mid-50s. Highs in the upper 60s to upper 70s. Here is the forecast for the Bismarck, Maine and listening area. West of today, decreasing clouds. A chance of thunderstorms. Showers late in the morning, then a chance of showers in the afternoon. Highs in the upper 80s.
top winds 15 to 20 miles per hour. Tonight, mostly clear. Lows in the upper 50s. West winds 5 to 10 miles per hour. Tuesday, sunny, windy. Highs in the upper 70s. West winds 10 to 15 miles per hour, increasing to 20 to 30 miles per hour in the afternoon. Tuesday night, increasing clouds. Lows in the mid-50s. West winds 15 to 25 miles per hour. Wednesday, sunny. Highs in the mid-70s. Northwest winds 10 to 20 miles per hour with gusts up to 30 miles per hour. Wednesday night, clear. Lows in the lower 50s. Thursday, sunny. Highs in the upper 80s. Thursday night, mostly clear. Lows in the mid-50s. Friday, sunny. Highs in the upper 70s. Friday night, increasing clouds. Lows in the upper 40s. Saturday, partly sunny. Highs in the upper 60s. Saturday night, increasing clouds. A 20% chance of showers. Lows in the mid-40s. Sunday, partly sunny with a 20% chance of showers. Highs in the lower 60s. For Western Lake Sakakawea, today, windy. Southeast winds 15 to 25 miles per hour with gusts to around 40 miles per hour, shifting to the southwest 20 to 30 miles per hour late in the afternoon. Showers likely in the morning. Chance of thunderstorms through the day. Mostly cloudy in the morning, then becoming mostly sunny. Highs in the lower 80s. Tonight, windy. West winds 25 to 35 miles per hour. Slight chance of thunderstorms. Mostly clear. Lows in the mid-50s. For Eastern Lake Sakakawea, today, south winds 15 to 20 miles per hour. Showers likely in the morning. Chance of thunderstorms through the day. Cloudy in the morning, then becoming partly sunny. Highs in the lower 80s. Tonight, windy. West winds 10 to 20 miles per hour, increasing to 20 to 30 miles per hour early in the morning. Slight chance of thunderstorms. Mostly clear. Lows in the mid-50s. For Northern Lake Oahe, today, breezy. South winds 15 to 25 miles per hour. Chance of thunderstorms through the day. Cloudy in the morning, then becoming partly sunny. Highs in the mid-80s. Tonight, south winds 10 to 15 miles per hour, shifting to the northwest after midnight. Slight chance of thunderstorms through the night. Partly cloudy. Lows in the upper 50s. Here are the weather conditions at noon Central Daylight Time. Bismarck, cloudy. Temperature 71 degrees, relative humidity 84%. Wind southeast at 18 miles an hour, gusting to 28. Pressure 29.75 inches and falling. Mandan, cloudy. 68 degrees, relative humidity 100%. Wind southeast at 17 miles an hour, gusting to 24. Hazen, partly sunny. 75 degrees, relative humidity 78%. Wind southeast at 21 miles an hour, gusting to 26. Harvey, thunder was reported. 66 degrees, relative humidity 100%. Wind east at 12 miles an hour. Minot, cloudy. 65 degrees, relative humidity 97%. Wind east at 13 miles an hour, gusting to 26. Dickinson, mostly sunny. 81 degrees, relative humidity 56%. Wind south at 20 miles an hour, gusting to 30. Elsewhere around North Dakota, it was 69 at Garrison. It was partly sunny, with a temperature of 79 at Fargo, and 74 at Grand Forks. It was cloudy, with a temperature of 68 at Williston, and 68 at Devil's Lake. At Jamestown, rain and fog were reported, with a temperature of 69. In northern South Dakota, skies ranged from partly sunny to cloudy. It was 75 at Mobridge, and 71 at Aberdeen. In eastern Montana, it was mostly sunny. It was 74 at Miles City, 77 at Glendive, and 79 at Sydney. Once again, at Bismarck, the temperature was 71 degrees under cloudy skies. The regional weather forecast from your National Weather Service office in Bismarck. Numerous showers and thunderstorms are expected throughout the day.

A few storms could be severe. Tuesday will be windy, with near critical to critical fire weather conditions across southwest and south central North Dakota. Unseasonably warm and humid today, then cooler on Tuesday and Wednesday. A brief warm-up on Thursday could be followed by much cooler temperatures next weekend. The detailed forecast for North Dakota, today, mostly cloudy, with decreasing clouds west in the afternoon. Breezy. Showers and thunderstorms likely. Highs from the 70s far north to upper 80s southwest. Tonight, decreasing clouds. Breezy northwest. Slight chance of showers and thunderstorms central and east, mainly in the evening. Lows from the lower and mid-50s west to upper 60s far southeast. Tuesday, partly to mostly sunny. Windy. Chance of rain northwest. Highs from the mid-60s northwest to lower 80s southeast. Wednesday, mostly sunny. Breezy. Lows in the mid-40s to mid-50s. Highs in the upper 60s to upper 70s. Here is the forecast for the Bismarck, Maine and listening area. West of today, decreasing clouds. A chance of thunderstorms. Showers late in the morning, then a chance of showers in the afternoon. Highs in the upper 80s. South winds 15 to 20 miles per hour. Tonight, mostly clear. Lows in the upper 50s. West winds 5 to 10 miles per hour. Tuesday, sunny, windy. Highs in the upper 70s. West winds 10 to 15 miles per hour, increasing to 20 to 30 miles per hour in the afternoon. Tuesday night, increasing clouds. Lows in the mid-50s. West winds 15 to 25 miles per hour. Wednesday, sunny. Highs in the mid-70s. Northwest winds 10 to 20 miles per hour with gusts up to 30 miles per hour. Wednesday night, clear. Lows in the lower 50s. Thursday, sunny. Highs in the upper 80s. Thursday night, mostly clear. Lows in the mid-50s. Friday, sunny. Highs in the upper 70s. Friday night, increasing clouds. Lows in the upper 40s. Saturday, partly sunny. Highs in the upper 60s. Saturday night, increasing clouds. A 20% chance of showers. Lows in the mid-40s. Sunday, partly sunny with a 20% chance of showers. Highs in the lower 60s. For Western Lake Sakakawea, today, windy. Southeast winds 15 to 25 miles per hour with gusts to around 40 miles per hour, shifting to the southwest 20 to 30 miles per hour late in the afternoon. Showers likely in the morning. Chance of thunderstorms through the day. Mostly cloudy in the morning, then becoming mostly sunny. Highs in the lower 80s. Tonight, windy. West winds 25 to 35 miles per hour. Slight chance of thunderstorms. Mostly clear. Lows in the mid-50s. For Eastern Lake Sakakawea, today, south winds 15 to 20 miles per hour. Showers likely in the morning. Chance of thunderstorms through the day. Cloudy in the morning, then becoming partly sunny. Highs in the lower 80s. Tonight, windy. West winds 10 to 20 miles per hour, increasing to 20 to 30 miles per hour early in the morning. Slight chance of thunderstorms. Mostly clear. Lows in the mid-50s. For Northern Lake Oahe, today, breezy. South winds 15 to 25 miles per hour. Chance of thunderstorms through the day. Cloudy in the morning, then becoming partly sunny. Highs in the mid-80s. Tonight, south winds 10 to 15 miles per hour, shifting to the northwest after midnight. Slight chance of thunderstorms through the night. Partly cloudy. Lows in the upper 50s. Here are the weather conditions at noon Central Daylight Time. Bismarck, cloudy. Temperature 71 degrees, relative humidity 84%. Wind southeast at 18 miles an hour, gusting to 28. Pressure 29.75 inches and falling. Mendham, cloudy. 68 degrees, relative humidity 100%. Wind southeast at 17 miles an hour, gusting to 24. Hazen, partly sunny. 75 degrees, relative humidity 78%. Wind southeast at 20.

Passing 226. Harvey's thunder was reported. 66 degrees. Relative humidity 100%. Windies at 12 miles an hour. Minot, cloudy. 65 degrees. Relative humidity 97%. Windies at 13 miles an hour. Gusting to 26. Dickinson, mostly sunny. 81 degrees. Relative humidity 56%. Wind south at 20 miles an hour. Gusting to 30. Elsewhere around North Dakota, it was 69 at Garrison. It was partly sunny, with a temperature of 79 in Fargo and 74 in Grand Forks. It was cloudy, with a temperature of 68 at Williston and 68 at Devil's Lake. In Jamestown, rain and fog were reported, with a temperature of 69. In northern South Dakota, skies ranged from partly sunny to cloudy. It was 75 at Mobridge and 71 at Aberdeen. In eastern Montana, it was mostly sunny. It was 74 at Mile City, 77 at Glendive, and 79 at Sydney. Once again, at Bismarck, the temperature was 71 degrees under cloudy skies. The regional weather forecast from your National Weather Service office in Bismarck. Numerous showers and thunderstorms are expected throughout the day today. A few storms could be severe. Tuesday will be windy, with near critical to critical fire weather conditions across southwest and south central North Dakota. Unseasonably warm and humid today, then cooler on Tuesday and Wednesday. A brief warm-up on Thursday could be followed by much cooler temperatures next weekend. The detailed forecast for North Dakota, today, mostly cloudy, with decreasing clouds west in the afternoon. Breezy. Showers and thunderstorms likely. Highs from the 70s far north to upper 80s southwest. Tonight, decreasing clouds. Breezy northwest. Slight chance of showers and thunderstorms central and east, mainly in the evening. Lows from the lower and mid-50s west to upper 60s far southeast. Tuesday, partly to mostly sunny. Windy. Chance of rain northwest. Highs from the mid-60s northwest to lower 80s southeast. Wednesday, mostly sunny. Breezy. Lows in the mid-40s to mid-50s. Highs in the upper 60s to upper 70s. Here is the forecast for the Bismarck, Maine, and listening area. West of today, decreasing clouds. A chance of thunderstorms. Showers late in the morning, then a chance of showers in the afternoon. Highs in the upper 80s. South winds 15 to 20 miles per hour. Tonight, mostly clear. Lows in the upper 50s. West winds 5 to 10 miles per hour. Tuesday, sunny, windy. Highs in the upper 70s. West winds 10 to 15 miles per hour, increasing to 20 to 30 miles per hour in the afternoon. Tuesday night, increasing clouds. Lows in the mid-50s. West winds 15 to 25 miles per hour. Wednesday, sunny. Highs in the mid-70s. Northwest winds 10 to 20 miles per hour with gusts up to 30 miles per hour. Wednesday night, clear. Lows in the lower 50s. Thursday, sunny. Highs in the upper 80s. Thursday night, mostly clear. Lows in the mid-50s. Friday, sunny. Highs in the upper 70s. Friday night, increasing clouds. Lows in the upper 40s. Saturday, partly sunny. Highs in the upper 60s. Saturday night, increasing clouds. A 20% chance of showers. Lows in the mid-40s. Sunday, partly sunny with a 20% chance of showers. Highs in the lower 60s. For Western Lake Sakakawea, today, windy. Southeast winds 15 to 25 miles per hour with gusts to around 40 miles per hour, shifting to the southwest 20 to 30 miles per hour late in the afternoon. Showers likely in the morning. Chance of thunderstorms through the day. Mostly cloudy in the morning, then becoming mostly sunny. Highs in the lower 80s. Tonight, windy. West winds 25 to 35 miles per hour. Slight chance of thunderstorms. Mostly clear. Lows in the mid-50s.

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Here are the weather conditions at noon Central Daylight Time. Bismarck, cloudy. Temperature 71 degrees. Relative humidity 84%. Wind southeast at 18 miles an hour. Gusting to 28. Pressure 29.75 inches and falling. Mendham, cloudy. 68 degrees. Relative humidity 100%. Wind southeast at 17 miles an hour. Gusting to 24. Hazel, partly sunny. 75 degrees. Relative humidity 78%. Wind southeast at 21 miles an hour, gusting to 26. Partly thunder was reported. 66 degrees, relative humidity 100%. Wind east at 12 miles an hour. Minot, cloudy. 65 degrees, relative humidity 97%. Wind east at 13 miles an hour, gusting to 26. Dickinson, mostly sunny. 81 degrees, relative humidity 56%. Wind south at 20 miles an hour, gusting to 30. Elsewhere around North Dakota, it was 69 at Garrison. It was partly sunny, with a temperature of 79 in Fargo and 74 in Grand Forks. It was cloudy, with a temperature of 68 at Lewiston and 68 at Devil's Lake. In Jamestown, rain and fog were reported, with a temperature of 69. In northern South Dakota, skies ranged from partly sunny to cloudy. It was 75 at Mobridge and 71 at Aberdeen. In eastern Montana, it was mostly sunny. It was 74 at Miles City, 77 at Glendive, and 79 at Sydney. Once again, at Bismarck, the temperature was 71 degrees under cloudy skies. The regional weather forecast from your National Weather Service office in Bismarck. Numerous showers and thunderstorms are expected throughout the day today. A few storms could be severe. Tuesday will be windy, with near critical to critical fire weather conditions across southwest and south central North Dakota. Unseasonably warm and humid today, then cooler on Tuesday and Wednesday. A brief warm-up on Thursday could be followed by much cooler temperatures next weekend. The detailed forecast for North Dakota. Today, mostly cloudy, with decreasing clouds west in the afternoon. Breezy. Showers and thunderstorms likely. Highs from the 70s far north to upper 80s southwest. Tonight, decreasing clouds. Breezy northwest. Slight chance of showers and thunderstorms central and east, mainly in the evening. Lows from the lower and mid-50s west to upper 60s far southeast. Tuesday, partly. Slight chance of showers and thunderstorms central and east, mainly in the evening. Lows from the lower and mid-50s west to upper 60s far southeast. Tuesday, partly to mostly sunny. Windy. Chance of rain northwest. Highs from the mid-60s northwest to lower 80s southeast. Wednesday, mostly sunny. Breezy. Lows in the mid-40s to mid-50s. Highs in the upper 60s to upper 70s. Here is the forecast for the Bismarck Mendham listening area. West of today, decreasing clouds. A chance of thunderstorms. Showers late in the morning, then a chance of showers in the afternoon. Highs in the upper 80s. South winds 15 to 20 miles per hour. Tonight, mostly clear. Lows in the upper 50s. West winds 5 to 10 miles per hour. Tuesday, sunny, windy. Highs in the upper 70s. West winds 10 to 15 miles per hour, increasing to 20 to 30 miles per hour in the afternoon. Tuesday night, increasing clouds. Lows in the mid-50s. West winds 15 to 25 miles per hour. Wednesday, sunny. Highs in the mid-70s. Northwest winds 10 to 20 miles per hour with gusts up to 30 miles per hour. Wednesday night, clear. Lows in the lower 50s. Thursday, sunny. Highs in the upper 80s. Thursday night, mostly clear. Lows in the mid-50s. Friday, sunny. Highs in the upper 70s. Friday night, increasing clouds.

in the upper 40s. Saturday, partly sunny. Highs in the upper 60s. Saturday night, increasing clouds. A 20% chance of showers. Lows in the mid-40s. Sunday, partly sunny with a 20% chance of showers. Highs in the lower 60s. For Western Lakes, the Concordia, rest of today, windy. Southeast winds 10 to 20 miles per hour, increasing to west 20 to 30 miles per hour late in the afternoon. Slight chance of thunderstorms through the day. Chance of showers in the afternoon. Mostly sunny. Highs in the lower 80s. Tonight, windy. Southwest winds 25 to 35 miles per hour. Mostly clear. Lows in the mid-50s. For Eastern Lakes, Aconcagua, west of today, south winds 10 to 20 miles per hour. Chance of thunderstorms through the day. Mostly cloudy late in the morning, then becoming mostly sunny. Highs in the mid-80s. Tonight, west winds 10 to 20 miles per hour. Mostly clear. Lows in the mid-50s. For Northern Lake Oraibi, west of today, windy. South winds 20 to 30 miles per hour. Showers and chance of thunderstorms late in the morning. Mostly cloudy. Highs in the mid-80s. Tonight, south winds 10 to 15 miles per hour, shifting to the northwest in the late evening and overnight. Slight chance of thunderstorms. Mostly clear. Lows in the upper 50s. Here are the weather conditions at noon Central Daylight Time. Bismarck, cloudy. Temperature 71 degrees, relative humidity 84%. Wind southeast at 18 miles an hour, gusting to 28. Pressure 29.75 inches and falling. Mandan, cloudy. 68 degrees, relative humidity 100%. Wind southeast at 17 miles an hour, gusting to 24. Hazel, partly sunny. 75 degrees, relative humidity 78%. Wind southeast at 21 miles an hour, gusting to 26. Harvey, thunder was reported. 66 degrees, relative humidity 100%. Wind east at 12 miles an hour. Minot, cloudy. 65 degrees, relative humidity 97%. Wind east at 13 miles an hour, gusting to 26. Dickinson, mostly sunny. 81 degrees, relative humidity 56%. Wind south at 20 miles an hour, gusting to 30. Elsewhere around North Dakota, it was 69 at Garrison. It was partly sunny, with a temperature of 79 in Fargo and 74 in Grand Forks. It was cloudy, with a temperature of 68 at Williston and 68 at Devil's Lake. In Jamestown, rain and fog were reported, with a temperature of 69. In northern South Dakota, skies ranged from partly sunny to cloudy. It was 75 at Mobridge and 71 at Aberdeen. In eastern Montana, it was mostly sunny. It was 74 at Miles City, 77 at Glenknife, and 79 at Sydney. Once again, at Bismarck, the temperature was 71 degrees under cloudy skies. The regional weather forecast from your National Weather Service office in Bismarck. Numerous showers and thunderstorms are expected throughout the day today. A few storms could be severe. Tuesday will be windy, with near critical to critical fire weather conditions across southwest and south central North Dakota. Unseasonably warm and humid today, then cooler on Tuesday and Wednesday. A brief warm-up on Thursday could be followed by much cooler temperatures next weekend. The detailed forecast for North Dakota, today, mostly cloudy, with decreasing clouds west in the afternoon. Breezy. Showers and thunderstorms likely. Highs from the 70s far north to upper 80s southwest. Tonight, decreasing clouds. Breezy northwest. Slight chance of showers and thunderstorms central and east, mainly in the evening. Lows from the lower and mid-50s west to upper 60s far southeast. Tuesday, partly to mostly sunny. Windy. Chance of rain northwest. Highs from the mid-60s northwest to lower 80s southeast. Wednesday, mostly sunny. Breezy. Lows in the mid-40s to mid-50s. Highs in the upper 60s to upper 70s. Here is the forecast for the Bismarck, Mandan listening area. West of today.
Today, decreasing clouds. A chance of thunderstorms. Showers late in the morning, then a chance of showers in the afternoon. Highs in the upper 80s. South winds 15 to 20 miles per hour with gusts up to 30 miles per hour. Tonight, mostly clear. Lows in the upper 50s. West winds 5 to 10 miles per hour. Tuesday, sunny, windy. Highs in the upper 70s. West winds 10 to 15 miles per hour, increasing to 20 to 30 miles per hour in the afternoon. Tuesday night, increasing clouds. Lows in the mid-50s. West winds 15 to 25 miles per hour. Wednesday, sunny. Highs in the mid-70s. Northwest winds 10 to 20 miles per hour with gusts up to 30 miles per hour. Wednesday night, clear. Lows in the lower 50s. Thursday, sunny. Highs in the upper 80s. Thursday night, mostly clear. Lows in the mid-50s. Friday, sunny. Highs in the upper 70s. Friday night, increasing clouds. Lows in the upper 40s. Saturday, partly sunny. Highs in the upper 60s. Saturday night, increasing clouds. A 20% chance of showers. Lows in the mid-40s. Sunday, partly sunny with a 20% chance of showers. Highs in the lower 60s. For Western Lakes Secaucawea, rest of today, windy. Southeast winds 10 to 20 miles per hour, increasing to west 20 to 30 miles per hour late in the afternoon. Slight chance of thunderstorms through the day. Chance of showers in the afternoon. Mostly sunny. Highs in the lower 80s. Tonight, windy. Southwest winds 25 to 35 miles per hour. Mostly clear. Lows in the mid-50s. For Eastern Lake Secaucawea, rest of today, south winds 10 to 20 miles per hour. Chance of thunderstorms through the day. Mostly cloudy late in the morning, then becoming mostly sunny. Highs in the mid-80s. Tonight, west winds 10 to 20 miles per hour. Mostly clear. Lows in the mid-50s. For Northern Lake Oahe, rest of today, windy. South winds 20 to 30 miles per hour. Showers and chance of thunderstorms late in the morning. Mostly cloudy. Highs in the mid-80s. Tonight, south winds 10 to 15 miles per hour, shifting to the northwest in the late evening and overnight. Slight chance of thunderstorms. Mostly clear. Lows in the upper 50s. Here are the weather conditions at noon Central Daylight Time. Bismarck, cloudy. Temperature 71 degrees, relative humidity 84%. Wind southeast at 18 miles an hour, gusting to 28. Pressure 29.75 inches and falling. Mendham, cloudy. 68 degrees, relative humidity 100%. Wind southeast at 17 miles an hour, gusting to 24. Hazen, partly sunny. 75 degrees, relative humidity 78%. Wind southeast at 21 miles an hour, gusting to 26. Harvey, thunder was reported. 66 degrees, relative humidity 100%. Wind east at 12 miles an hour. Minot, cloudy. 65 degrees, relative humidity 97%. Wind east at 13 miles an hour, gusting to 26. Dickinson, mostly sunny. 81 degrees, relative humidity 56%. Wind south at 20 miles an hour, gusting to 30. Elsewhere around North Dakota, it was 69 at Garrison. It was partly sunny, with a temperature of 79 at Fargo and 74 at Grand Forks. It was cloudy, with a temperature of 68 at Williston and 68 at Devil's Lake. In Jamestown, rain and fog were reported, with a temperature of 69. In northern South Dakota, skies ranged from partly sunny to cloudy. It was 75 at Mobridge and 71 at Aberdeen. In eastern Montana, it was mostly sunny. It was 74 at Miles City, 77 at Glenknife, and 79 at Sydney. Once again, at Bismarck, the temperature was 71 degrees under cloudy skies. The regional weather forecast from your National Weather Service office in Bismarck. Numerous showers and thunderstorms are expected throughout the day today.

earlier. Tuesday will be windy, with near critical to critical fire weather conditions across southwest and south-central North Dakota. Unseasonably warm and humid today, then cooler on Tuesday and Wednesday. A brief warm-up on Thursday could be followed by much cooler temperatures next weekend. The detailed forecast for North Dakota, today, mostly cloudy, with increasing clouds west in the afternoon. Breezy. Showers and thunderstorms likely. Highs from the 70s far north to upper 80s southwest. Tonight, decreasing clouds. Breezy northwest. Slight chance of showers and thunderstorms central and east, mainly in the evening. Lows from the lower end of 50s west to upper 60s far southeast. Tuesday, partly to mostly sunny. Windy. Chance of rain northwest. Highs from the mid-60s northwest to lower 80s southeast. Wednesday, mostly sunny. Breezy. Lows in the mid-40s to mid-50s. Highs in the upper 60s to upper 70s. Here is the forecast for the Bismarck Mountain and listening area. West of today, decreasing clouds. A chance of thunderstorms. Showers late in the morning, then a chance of showers in the afternoon. Highs in the upper 80s. South winds 15 to 20 miles per hour with gusts up to 30 miles per hour. Tonight, mostly clear. Lows in the upper 50s. West winds 5 to 10 miles per hour. Tuesday, sunny, windy. Highs in the upper 70s. West winds 10 to 15 miles per hour, increasing to 20 to 30 miles per hour in the afternoon. Tuesday night, increasing clouds. Lows in the mid-50s. West winds 15 to 25 miles per hour. Wednesday, sunny. Highs in the mid-70s. Northwest winds 10 to 20 miles per hour with gusts up to 30 miles per hour. Wednesday night, clear. Lows in the lower 50s. Thursday, sunny. Highs in the upper 80s. Thursday night, mostly clear. Lows in the mid-50s. Friday, sunny. Highs in the upper 70s. Friday night, increasing clouds. Lows in the upper 40s. Saturday, partly sunny. Highs in the upper 60s. Saturday night, increasing clouds. A 20% chance of showers. Lows in the mid-40s. Sunday, partly sunny with a 20% chance of showers. Highs in the lower 60s. For Western Lake Secaucawea, west of today, windy. Southeast winds 10 to 20 miles per hour, increasing to west 20 to 30 miles per hour late in the afternoon. Slight chance of thunderstorms through the day. Chance of showers in the afternoon. Mostly sunny. Highs in the lower 80s. Tonight, windy. Southwest winds 25 to 35 miles per hour. Mostly clear. Lows in the mid-50s. For Eastern Lake Secaucawea, west of today, south winds 10 to 20 miles per hour. Chance of thunderstorms through the day. Mostly cloudy late in the morning, then becoming mostly sunny. Highs in the mid-80s. Tonight, west winds 10 to 20 miles per hour. Mostly clear. Lows in the mid-50s. For Northern Lake Oahe, west of today, windy. South winds 20 to 30 miles per hour. Showers and chance of thunderstorms late in the morning. Mostly cloudy. Highs in the mid-80s. Tonight, south winds 10 to 15 miles per hour, shifting to the northwest in the late evening and overnight. Slight chance of thunderstorms. Mostly clear. Lows in the upper 50s. Here are the weather conditions at noon Central Daylight Time. Bismarck, cloudy. Temperature 71 degrees, relative humidity 84%. Wind southeast at 18 miles an hour, gusting to 28. Pressure 29.75 inches and falling. Mendham, cloudy. 68 degrees, relative humidity 100%. Wind southeast at 17 miles an hour, gusting to 24. Hazel, partly sunny. 75 degrees, relative humidity 78%. Wind southeast at 21 miles an hour, gusting to 26. Harvey, thunder was reported. 66 degrees, relative humidity 100%. Wind east at 12 miles an hour. Minot, cloudy.
65 degrees, relative humidity 97%. Wind east at 13 miles an hour, gusting to 26. Dickinson, mostly sunny. 81 degrees, relative humidity 56%. Wind south at 20 miles an hour, gusting to 30. Elsewhere around North Dakota, it was 69 at Garrison. It was partly sunny, with a temperature of 79 at Fargo and 74 at Grand Forks. It was cloudy, with a temperature of 68 at Williston and 68 at Devil's Lake. At Jamestown, rain and fog were reported, with a temperature of 69. In northern South Dakota, skies ranged from partly sunny to cloudy. It was 75 at Mobridge and 71 at Aberdeen. In eastern Montana, it was mostly sunny. It was 74 at Miles City, 77 at Glenripe, and 79 at Sydney. Once again, at Bismarck, the temperature was 71 degrees under cloudy skies. The regional weather forecast from your National Weather Service office in Bismarck. Numerous showers and thunderstorms are expected throughout the day today. A few storms could be severe. Tuesday will be windy, with near critical to critical fire weather conditions across southwest and south central North Dakota. Unseasonably warm and humid today, then cooler on Tuesday and Wednesday. A brief warm-up on Thursday could be followed by much cooler temperatures next weekend. The detailed forecast for North Dakota. Today, mostly cloudy, with decreasing clouds west in the afternoon. Breezy. Showers and thunderstorms likely. Highs from the 70s far north to upper 80s southwest. Tonight, decreasing clouds. Breezy northwest. Slight chance of showers and thunderstorms central and east, mainly in the evening. Lows from the lower and mid-50s west to upper 60s far southeast. Tuesday, partly to mostly sunny. Windy. Chance of rain northwest. Highs from the mid-60s northwest to lower 80s southeast. Wednesday, mostly sunny. Breezy. Lows in the mid-40s to mid-50s. Highs in the upper 60s to upper 70s. Here is the forecast for the Bismarck, Maine, and listening area. Rest of today, decreasing clouds. A chance of thunderstorms. Showers late in the morning, then a chance of showers in the afternoon. Highs in the upper 80s. South winds 15 to 20 miles per hour with gusts up to 30 miles per hour. Tonight, mostly clear. Lows in the upper 50s. West winds 5 to 10 miles per hour. Tuesday, sunny, windy. Highs in the upper 70s. West winds 10 to 15 miles per hour, increasing to 20 to 30 miles per hour in the afternoon. Tuesday night, increasing clouds. Lows in the mid-50s. West winds 15 to 25 miles per hour. Wednesday, sunny. Highs in the mid-70s. Northwest winds 10 to 20 miles per hour with gusts up to 30 miles per hour. Wednesday night, clear. Lows in the lower 50s. Thursday, sunny. Highs in the upper 80s. Thursday night, mostly clear. Lows in the mid-50s. Friday, sunny. Highs in the upper 70s. Friday night, increasing clouds. Lows in the upper 40s. Saturday, partly sunny. Highs in the upper 60s. Saturday night, increasing clouds. A 20% chance of showers. Lows in the mid-40s. Sunday, partly sunny with a 20% chance of showers. Highs in the lower 60s. For Western Lake Sakakawea, west of today, windy. Southeast winds 10 to 20 miles per hour, increasing to west 20 to 30 miles per hour late in the afternoon. Slight chance of thunderstorms through the day. Chance of showers in the afternoon. Mostly sunny. Highs in the lower 80s. Tonight, windy. Southwest winds 25 to 35 miles per hour. Mostly clear. Lows in the mid-50s. For Eastern Lake Sakakawea, west of today, south winds 10 to 20 miles per hour. Chance of thunderstorms through the day.

to 30 miles per hour. Showers and chance of thunderstorms late in the morning. Mostly cloudy. Highs in the mid-80s. Tonight, south winds 10 to 15 miles per hour, shifting to the northwest in the late evening and overnight. Slight chance of thunderstorms. Mostly clear. Lows in the upper 50s. Here are the weather conditions at noon Central Daylight Time. Bismarck, cloudy. Temperature 71 degrees. Relative humidity 84%. Wind southeast at 18 miles an hour, gusting to 28. Pressure 29.75 inches and falling. Mendham, cloudy. 68 degrees. Relative humidity 100%. Wind southeast at 17 miles an hour, gusting to 24. Hazel, partly sunny. 75 degrees. Relative humidity 78%. Wind southeast at 21 miles an hour, gusting to 26. Harvey, thunder was reported. 66 degrees, relative humidity 100%. Wind east at 12 miles an hour. Minot, cloudy. 65 degrees, relative humidity 97%. Wind east at 13 miles an hour, gusting to 26. Dickinson, mostly sunny. 81 degrees, relative humidity 56%. Wind south at 20 miles an hour, gusting to 30. Elsewhere around North Dakota, it was 69 at Garrison. It was partly sunny, with a temperature of 79 at Fargo and 74 in Grand Forks. It was cloudy, with a temperature of 68 at Williston and 68 at Devil's Lake. At Jamestown, rain and fog were reported, with a temperature of 69. In northern South Dakota, skies ranged from partly sunny to cloudy. It was 75 at Mobridge and 71 at Aberdeen. In eastern Montana, it was mostly sunny. It was 74 at Miles City, 77 at Glendive, and 79 at Sydney. Once again, at Bismarck, the temperature was 71 degrees under cloudy skies. The regional weather forecast from your National Weather Service office in Bismarck. Numerous showers and thunderstorms are expected throughout the day today. A few storms could be severe. Tuesday will be windy, with near critical to critical fire weather conditions across southwest and south central North Dakota. Unseasonably warm and humid today, then cooler on Tuesday and Wednesday. A brief warm-up on Thursday could be followed by much cooler temperatures next weekend. The detailed forecast for North Dakota. Today, mostly cloudy, with decreasing clouds west in the afternoon. Breezy. Showers and thunderstorms likely. Highs from the 70s far north to upper 80s southwest. Tonight, decreasing clouds. Breezy northwest. Slight chance of showers and thunderstorms central and east, mainly in the evening. Lows from the lower and mid-50s west to upper 60s far southeast. Tuesday, partly to mostly sunny. Windy. Chance of rain northwest. Highs from the mid-60s northwest to lower 80s southeast. Wednesday, mostly sunny. Breezy. Lows in the mid-40s to mid-50s. Highs in the upper 60s to upper 70s. Here is the forecast for the Bismarck, Mend, and Listening area. West of today, decreasing clouds. A chance of thunderstorms. Showers late in the morning, then a chance of showers in the afternoon. Highs in the upper 80s. South winds 15 to 20 miles per hour with gusts up to 30 miles per hour. Tonight, mostly clear. Lows in the upper 50s. West winds 5 to 10 miles per hour. Tuesday, sunny, windy. Highs in the upper 70s. West winds 10 to 15 miles per hour, increasing to 20 to 30 miles per hour in the afternoon. Tuesday night, increasing clouds. Lows in the mid-50s. West winds 15 to 25 miles per hour. Wednesday, sunny. Highs in the mid-70s. Northwest winds 10 to 20 miles per hour with gusts up to 30 miles per hour.

highs in the upper 60s Saturday night. Increasing clouds. A 20% chance of showers. Lows in the mid-40s. Sunday, partly sunny with a 20% chance of showers. Highs in the lower 60s. 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For Western Lake Secaucawea, west of today, windy. Southeast winds 10 to 20 miles per hour, increasing to west 20 to 30 miles per hour late in the afternoon. Slight chance of thunderstorms through the day. Chance of showers in the afternoon. Mostly sunny. Highs in the lower 80s. Tonight, windy. Southwest winds 25 to 35 miles per hour. Mostly clear. Lows in the mid-50s. For Eastern Lake Secaucawea, west of today, south winds 10 to 20 miles per hour. Chance of thunderstorms through the day. Mostly cloudy late in the morning, then becoming mostly sunny. Highs in the mid-80s. Tonight, west winds 10 to 20 miles per hour. Mostly clear. Lows in the mid-50s. For Northern Lake Oahe, west of today, windy. South winds 20 to 30 miles per hour. Showers and chance of thunderstorms late in the morning. Mostly cloudy. Highs in the mid-80s. Tonight, south winds 10 to 15 miles per hour, shifting to the northwest in the late evening and overnight. Slight chance of thunderstorms. Mostly clear. Lows in the upper 50s. Here are the weather conditions at 1 p.m. Central Daylight Time. Bismarck, cloudy. Temperature 74 degrees. Relative humidity 78%. Wind southeast at 16 miles an hour. Pressure 29.72 inches and falling. Mandan, cloudy. 73 degrees. Relative humidity 94%. Wind southeast at 16 miles an hour. Gusting to 22. Hazel, partly sunny. 81 degrees. Relative humidity 65%. Wind southeast at 18 miles an hour. Gusting to 28. Harvey, cloudy. 66 degrees. Relative humidity 100%. Minot, cloudy. 66 degrees. Relative humidity 93%. Wind east at 15 miles an hour. Dickinson, mostly sunny. 86 degrees. Relative humidity 41%. Wind south at 13 miles an hour. Gusting to 24. Elsewhere around North Dakota, at Devil's Lake, a thunderstorm was reported with a temperature of 68. It was 70 at Garrison. It was partly sunny, with a temperature of 81 at Fargo and 77 at Grand Forks. It was cloudy, with a temperature of 70 at Williston and 71 at Jamestown. In northern South Dakota, skies ranged from partly sunny to cloudy. It was 78 at Bulbridge and 72 at Aberdeen. In eastern Montana, it was sunny with a temperature of 75 at Miles City and 80 at Glendive. At Sydney, it was partly sunny with a temperature of 81. Once again, at Bismarck, the temperature was 74 degrees under cloudy skies. The regional weather forecast from your National Weather Service office in Bismarck. Numerous showers and thunderstorms are expected throughout the day today. A few storms could be severe. Tuesday will be windy, with near critical to critical fire weather conditions across southwest and south central North Dakota. Unseasonably warm and humid today, then cooler on Tuesday and Wednesday. A brief warm-up on Thursday could be followed by much cooler temperatures next weekend. The detailed forecast for North Dakota. Today, mostly cloudy, with decreasing clouds west in the afternoon. Breezy. Showers and thunderstorms likely. Highs from the 70s far north to upper 80s southwest. Tonight, decreasing clouds. Breezy northwest. Slight chance of showers and thunderstorms central and east, mainly in the evening. Lows from the lower and mid-50s west to upper 60s far southeast. Tuesday, partly to mostly sunny. Windy. Chance of rain northwest. Highs from the mid-60s northwest to lower 80s southeast. Wednesday, mostly sunny. Breezy. Lows in the mid-40s to mid-50s. Highs in the upper 60s to upper 70s.
afternoon. Highs in the upper 80s. South winds shifting to 20 miles per hour with gusts up to 30 miles per hour. Tonight, mostly clear. Lows in the upper 50s. West winds 5 to 10 miles per hour. Tuesday, sunny, windy. Highs in the upper 70s. West winds 10 to 15 miles per hour, increasing to 20 to 30 miles per hour in the afternoon. Tuesday night, increasing clouds. Lows in the mid-50s. West winds 15 to 25 miles per hour. Wednesday, sunny. Highs in the mid-70s. Northwest winds 10 to 20 miles per hour with gusts up to 30 miles per hour. Wednesday night, clear. Lows in the lower 50s. Thursday, sunny. Highs in the upper 80s. Thursday night, mostly clear. Lows in the mid-50s. Friday, sunny. Highs in the upper 70s. Friday night, increasing clouds. Lows in the upper 40s. Saturday, partly sunny. Highs in the upper 60s. Saturday night, increasing clouds. A 20% chance of showers. Lows in the mid-40s. Sunday, partly sunny with a 20% chance of showers. Highs in the lower 60s. For Western Lake Sakakawea, rest of today, windy. Southeast winds 10 to 20 miles per hour, increasing to west 20 to 30 miles per hour late in the afternoon. Slight chance of thunderstorms through the day. Chance of showers in the afternoon. Mostly sunny. Highs in the lower 80s. Tonight, windy. Southwest winds 25 to 35 miles per hour. Mostly clear. Lows in the mid-50s. For Eastern Lake Sakakawea, rest of today, south winds 10 to 20 miles per hour. Chance of thunderstorms through the day. Mostly cloudy late in the morning, then becoming mostly sunny. Highs in the mid-80s. Tonight, west winds 10 to 20 miles per hour. Mostly clear. Lows in the mid-50s. For Northern Lake Oahe, west of today, windy. South winds 20 to 30 miles per hour. Showers and chance of thunderstorms late in the morning. Mostly cloudy. Highs in the mid-80s. Tonight, south winds 10 to 15 miles per hour, shifting to the northwest in the late evening and overnight. Slight chance of thunderstorms. Mostly clear. Lows in the upper 50s. Here are the weather conditions at 1 p.m. Central Daylight Time. Bismarck, cloudy. Temperature 74 degrees, relative humidity 78%. Wind southeast at 16 miles an hour. Pressure 29.72 inches and falling. Mandan, cloudy. 73 degrees, relative humidity 94%. Wind southeast at 16 miles an hour, gusting to 22. Hazel, partly sunny. 81 degrees, relative humidity 65%. Wind southeast at 18 miles an hour, gusting to 28. Harvey, cloudy. 66 degrees, relative humidity 100%. Minot, cloudy. 66 degrees, relative humidity 93%. Wind east at 15 miles an hour. Dickinson, mostly sunny. 86 degrees, relative humidity 41%. Wind south at 13 miles an hour, gusting to 24. Elsewhere around North Dakota, at Devil's Lake, a thunderstorm was reported with a temperature of 68. It was 70 at Garrison. It was partly sunny, with a temperature of 81 at Fargo and 77 at Grand Forks. It was cloudy, with a temperature of 70 at Williston and 71 at Jamestown. In northern South Dakota, skies ranged from partly sunny to cloudy. It was 78 at Woodbridge and 72 at Aberdeen. In eastern Montana, it was sunny, with a temperature of 75 at Miles City and 80 at Glendive. At Sydney, it was partly sunny, with a temperature of 81. Once again, at Bismarck, the temperature was 74 degrees under cloudy skies.

Wednesday. A brief warm-up on Thursday could be followed by much cooler temperatures next weekend. The detailed forecast for North Dakota. Today, mostly cloudy, with increasing clouds west in the afternoon. Breezy. Showers and thunderstorms likely. Highs from the 70s far north to upper 80s southwest. Tonight, decreasing clouds. Breezy northwest. Slight chance of showers and thunderstorms central and east, mainly in the evening. Lows from the lower end of the 50s west to upper 60s far southeast. Tuesday, partly to mostly sunny. Windy. Chance of rain northwest. Highs from the mid-60s northwest to lower 80s southeast. Wednesday, mostly sunny. Breezy. Lows in the mid-40s to mid-50s. Highs in the upper 60s to upper 70s. Here is the forecast for the Bismarck, Maine, and listening area. Rest of today, decreasing clouds. A chance of thunderstorms. Showers late in the morning, then a chance of showers in the afternoon. Highs in the upper 80s. South winds 15 to 20 miles per hour with gusts up to 30 miles per hour. Tonight, mostly clear. Lows in the upper 50s. West winds 5 to 10 miles per hour. Tuesday, sunny, windy. Highs in the upper 70s. West winds 10 to 15 miles per hour, increasing to 20 to 30 miles per hour in the afternoon. Tuesday night, increasing clouds. Lows in the mid-50s. West winds 15 to 25 miles per hour. Wednesday, sunny. Highs in the mid-70s. Northwest winds 10 to 20 miles per hour with gusts up to 30 miles per hour. Wednesday night, clear. Lows in the lower 50s. Thursday, sunny. Highs in the upper 80s. Thursday night, mostly clear. Lows in the mid-50s. Friday, sunny. Highs in the upper 70s. Friday night, increasing clouds. Lows in the upper 40s. Saturday, partly sunny. Highs in the upper 60s. Saturday night, increasing clouds. A 20% chance of showers. Lows in the mid-40s. Sunday, partly sunny with a 20% chance of showers. Highs in the lower 60s. For western Lake Secaucalea, rest of today, windy. Southeast winds 10 to 20 miles per hour, increasing to west 20 to 30 miles per hour late in the afternoon. Slight chance of thunderstorms through the day. Chance of showers in the afternoon. Mostly sunny. Highs in the lower 80s. Tonight, windy. Southwest winds 25 to 35 miles per hour. Mostly clear. Lows in the mid-50s. For eastern Lake Secaucalea, rest of today, south winds 10 to 20 miles per hour. Chance of thunderstorms through the day. Mostly cloudy late in the morning, then becoming mostly sunny. Highs in the mid-80s. Tonight, west winds 10 to 20 miles per hour. Mostly clear. Lows in the mid-50s. For northern Lake Oahe, rest of today, windy. South winds 20 to 30 miles per hour. Showers and chance of thunderstorms late in the morning. Mostly cloudy. Highs in the mid-80s. Tonight, south winds 10 to 15 miles per hour, shifting to the northwest in the late evening and overnight. Slight chance of thunderstorms. Mostly clear. Lows in the upper 50s. Here are the weather conditions at 1 p.m. Central Daylight Time. Bismarck, cloudy. Temperature 74 degrees, relative humidity 78%. Wind southeast at 16 miles an hour. Pressure 29.72 inches and falling. Mendon, cloudy. 73 degrees, relative humidity 94%. Wind southeast at 16 miles an hour, gusting to 22. Hazel, partly sunny. 81 degrees, relative humidity 65%. Wind southeast at 18 miles an hour, gusting to 28. Harvey, cloudy. 66 degrees, relative humidity 100%. Minot, cloudy. 66 degrees, relative humidity 93%. Wind east at 15 miles an hour. Dickinson, mostly sunny. 86 degrees, relative humidity 41%. Wind south at 13 miles an hour, gusting to 24.
is under cloudy skies. Wind advisory for the following counties in North Dakota: Eastern McLean, Mercer, Sheridan, and Wells. Wind advisory in effect from 7 a.m. Central Daylight Time, or 6 a.m. Mountain Daylight Time to 7 p.m. Central Daylight Time, or 6 p.m. Mountain Daylight Time Tuesday. What? West winds 25 to 35 miles per hour with gusts up to 55 miles per hour expected. Where? Northwest and north central North Dakota. When? From 7 a.m. Central Daylight Time, or 6 a.m. Mountain Daylight Time to 7 p.m. Central Daylight Time, or 6 p.m. Mountain Daylight Time Tuesday. The following impacts are expected. Objects left and secured outside will be blown around. Winds this strong can make driving difficult, especially for high-profile vehicles. Use extra caution. The regional weather forecast from your National Weather Service office in Bismarck. Numerous showers and thunderstorms are expected throughout the day today. A few storms could be severe. Tuesday will be windy, with near critical to critical fire weather conditions across southwest and south-central North Dakota. Unseasonably warm and humid today, then cooler on Tuesday and Wednesday. A brief warm-up on Thursday could be followed by much cooler temperatures next weekend. The detailed forecast for North Dakota: today, mostly cloudy, with decreasing clouds west in the afternoon. Breezy. Showers and thunderstorms likely. Highs from the 70s far north to upper 80s southwest. Tonight, decreasing clouds. Breezy northwest. Slight chance of showers and thunderstorms central and east, mainly in the evening. Lows from the lower end of the 50s west to upper 60s far southeast. Tuesday, partly to mostly sunny. Windy. Chance of rain northwest. Highs from the mid-60s northwest to lower 80s southeast. Wednesday, mostly sunny. Breezy. Lows in the mid-40s to mid-50s. Highs in the upper 60s to upper 70s. Here is the forecast for the Bismarck, Linn, and Lucerne area. West of today, partly sunny with a chance of showers and thunderstorms. Highs in the upper 80s. South winds 15 to 20 miles per hour with gusts up to 30 miles per hour. Chance of rain 30%. Tonight, mostly clear. Lows in the upper 50s. West winds 5 to 10 miles per hour. Tuesday, sunny, windy. Highs in the upper 70s. West winds 10 to 15 miles per hour, increasing to 20 to 30 miles per hour in the afternoon. Tuesday night, increasing clouds. Lows in the mid-50s. West winds 15 to 25 miles per hour. Wednesday, sunny. Highs in the mid-70s. Northwest winds 10 to 20 miles per hour with gusts up to 30 miles per hour. Wednesday night, clear. Lows in the lower 50s. Thursday, sunny. Highs in the upper 80s. Thursday night, mostly clear. Lows in the mid-50s. Friday, sunny. Highs in the upper 70s. Friday night, increasing clouds. Lows in the upper 40s. Saturday, partly sunny. Highs in the upper 60s. Saturday night, increasing clouds. A 20% chance of showers. Lows in the mid-40s. Sunday, partly sunny with a 20% chance of showers. Highs in the lower 60s. For western Lake Sakakawea, west of today, windy. Southeast winds 10 to 20 miles per hour, increasing to west 20 to

25 to 35 miles per hour. Mostly clear. Lows in the mid-50s. For eastern Lake Sakakawea, west of today, south winds 10 to 20 miles per hour. Chance of thunderstorms through the day. Mostly cloudy late in the morning, then becoming mostly sunny. Highs in the mid-80s. Tonight, west winds 10 to 20 miles per hour. Mostly clear. Lows in the mid-50s. For northern Lake Oahe, rest of today, windy. South winds 20 to 30 miles per hour. Showers and chance of thunderstorms late in the morning. Mostly cloudy. Highs in the mid-80s. Tonight, south winds 10 to 15 miles per hour, shifting to the northwest in the late evening and overnight. Slight chance of thunderstorms. Mostly clear. Lows in the upper 50s. Here are the weather conditions at 1 p.m. Central Daylight Time. Bismarck, cloudy. Temperature 74 degrees, relative humidity 78%. Wind southeast at 16 miles an hour. Pressure 29.72 inches and falling. Mandan, cloudy. 73 degrees, relative humidity 94%. Wind southeast at 16 miles an hour, gusting to 22. Hazel, partly sunny. 81 degrees, relative humidity 65%. Wind southeast at 18 miles an hour, gusting to 28. Harvey, cloudy. 66 degrees, relative humidity 100%. Minot, cloudy. 66 degrees, relative humidity 93%. Wind east at 15 miles an hour. Dickinson, mostly sunny. 86 degrees, relative humidity 41%. Wind south at 13 miles an hour, gusting to 24. Elsewhere around North Dakota, at Devil's Lake, a thunderstorm was reported with a temperature of 68. It was 70 at Garrison. It was partly sunny, with a temperature of 81 at Fargo and 77 at Grand Forks. It was cloudy, with a temperature of 69 at Williston and 71 at Jamestown. In northern South Dakota, skies ranged from partly sunny to cloudy. It was 78 at Mobridge and 72 at Aberdeen. In eastern Montana, it was sunny, with a temperature of 75 at Miles City and 80 at Glendive. At Sydney, it was partly sunny, with a temperature of 81. Once again, at Bismarck, the temperature was 74 degrees under cloudy skies. Wind advisory for the following counties in North Dakota, eastern McLean, Mercer, Sheridan, and Wells. Wind advisory in effect from 7 a.m. Central Daylight Time or 6 a.m. Mountain Daylight Time to 7 p.m. Central Daylight Time or 6 p.m. Mountain Daylight Time Tuesday. What? West winds 25 to 35 miles per hour with gusts up to 55 miles per hour expected. Where? Northwest and north central North Dakota. When? From 7 a.m. Central Daylight Time or 6 a.m. Mountain Daylight Time to 7 p.m. Central Daylight Time or 6 p.m. Mountain Daylight Time Tuesday. The following impacts are expected. Objects left unsecured outside will be blown around. Winds this strong can make driving difficult, especially for high-profile vehicles. Use extra caution. The regional weather forecast from your National Weather Service office in Bismarck. Numerous showers and thunderstorms are expected throughout the day today. A few storms could be severe. Tuesday will be windy, with near critical to critical fire weather conditions across southwest and south-central North Dakota. Unseasonably warm and humid today, then cooler on Tuesday and Wednesday. A brief warm-up on Thursday could be followed by much cooler temperatures next weekend. The detailed forecast for North Dakota, today, mostly cloudy, with decreasing clouds west in the afternoon. Breezy. Showers and thunderstorms likely. Highs from the 70s far north to upper 80s southwest. Tonight, decreasing clouds. Breezy northwest. Slight chance of showers and thunderstorms central and east, mainly in the evening. Lows from the lower and mid-50s west to upper 60s far southeast. Tuesday, partly to mostly sunny. Windy. Chance of rain northwest. Highs from the mid

60s northwest to lower 80s southeast. Wednesday, mostly sunny. Breezy. Lows in the mid-40s to mid-50s. Highs in the upper 60s to upper 70s. Here is the forecast for the Bismarck Mandan listening area. Rest of today, partly sunny with a chance of showers and thunderstorms. Highs in the upper 80s. South winds 15 to 20 miles per hour with gusts up to 30 miles per hour. Chance of rain 30%. Tonight, mostly clear. Lows in the upper 50s. West winds 5 to 10 miles per hour. Tuesday, sunny, windy. Highs in the upper 70s. West winds 10 to 15 miles per hour, increasing to 20 to 30 miles per hour in the afternoon. Tuesday night, increasing clouds. Lows in the mid-50s. West winds 15 to 25 miles per hour. Wednesday, sunny. Highs in the mid-70s. Northwest winds 10 to 20 miles per hour with gusts up to 30 miles per hour. Wednesday night, clear. Lows in the lower 50s. Thursday, sunny. Highs in the upper 80s. Thursday night, mostly clear. Lows in the mid-50s. Friday, sunny. Highs in the upper 70s. Friday night, increasing clouds. Lows in the upper 40s. Saturday, partly sunny. Highs in the upper 60s. Saturday night, increasing clouds. A 20% chance of showers. Lows in the mid-40s. Sunday, partly sunny with a 20% chance of showers. Highs in the lower 60s. For Western Lake Sakakawea, rest of today, windy. Southeast winds 10 to 20 miles per hour, increasing to west 20 to 30 miles per hour late in the afternoon. Slight chance of thunderstorms through the day. Chance of showers in the afternoon. Mostly sunny. Highs in the lower 80s. Tonight, windy. Southwest winds 25 to 35 miles per hour. Mostly clear. Lows in the mid-50s. For Eastern Lake Sakakawea, rest of today, south winds 10 to 20 miles per hour. Chance of thunderstorms through the day. Mostly cloudy late in the morning, then becoming mostly sunny. Highs in the mid-80s. Tonight, west winds 10 to 20 miles per hour. Mostly clear. Lows in the mid-50s. For Northern Lake Orahi, rest of today, windy. South winds 20 to 30 miles per hour. Showers and chance of thunderstorms late in the morning. Mostly cloudy. Highs in the mid-80s. Tonight, south winds 10 to 15 miles per hour, shifting to the northwest in the late evening and overnight. Slight chance of thunderstorms. Mostly clear. Lows in the upper 50s. Here are the weather conditions at 1 p.m. Central Daylight Time. Bismarck, cloudy. Temperature 74 degrees, relative humidity 78%. Wind southeast at 16 miles an hour. Pressure 29.72 inches and falling. Mandan, cloudy. 73 degrees, relative humidity 94%. Wind southeast at 16 miles an hour, gusting to 22. Hazen, partly sunny. 81 degrees, relative humidity 65%. Wind southeast at 18 miles an hour, gusting to 28. Harvey, cloudy. 66 degrees, relative humidity 100%. Minot, cloudy. 66 degrees, relative humidity 93%. Wind east at 15 miles an hour. Dickinson, mostly sunny. 86 degrees, relative humidity 41%. Wind south at 13 miles an hour, gusting to 24. Elsewhere around North Dakota, at Devil's Lake, a thunderstorm was reported with a temperature of 68. It was 70 at Garrison. It was partly sunny, with a temperature of 81 at Fargo and 77 at Grand Forks. It was cloudy, with a temperature of 69 at Williston and 71 at Jamestown. In northern South Dakota, skies ranged from partly sunny to cloudy. It was 78 at Mobridge and 72 at Aberdeen. In eastern Montana, it was sunny, with a temperature of 75 at Miles City and 80 at Glendive. At Sydney, it was partly sunny, with a temperature of 81. Once again, at Bismarck, the temperature was 74 degrees.

from 7 a.m. Central Daylight Time, or 6 a.m. Mountain Daylight Time to 7 p.m. Central Daylight Time, or 6 p.m. Mountain Daylight Time Tuesday. The following impacts are expected. Objects left unsecured outside will be blown around. Winds this strong can make driving difficult, especially for high-profile vehicles. Use extra caution. The regional weather forecast from your National Weather Service office in Bismarck. Numerous showers and thunderstorms are expected throughout the day today. A few storms could be severe. Tuesday will be windy, with near critical to critical fire weather conditions across southwest and south-central North Dakota. Unseasonably warm and humid today, then cooler on Tuesday and Wednesday. A brief warm-up on Thursday could be followed by much cooler temperatures next weekend. The detailed forecast for North Dakota, today, mostly cloudy, with decreasing clouds west in the afternoon. Breezy. Showers and thunderstorms likely. Highs from the 70s far north to upper 80s southwest. Tonight, decreasing clouds. Breezy northwest. Slight chance of showers and thunderstorms central and east, mainly in the evening. Lows from the lower and mid-50s west to upper 60s far southeast. Tuesday, partly to mostly sunny. Windy. Chance of rain northwest. Highs from the mid-60s northwest to lower 80s southeast. Wednesday, mostly sunny. Breezy. Lows in the mid-40s to mid-50s. Highs in the upper 60s to upper 70s. Here is the forecast for the Bismarck, Minden listening area. Rest of today, partly sunny with a chance of showers and thunderstorms. Highs in the upper 80s. South winds 15 to 20 miles per hour with gusts up to 30 miles per hour. Chance of rain 30%. Tonight, mostly clear. Lows in the upper 50s. West winds 5 to 10 miles per hour. Tuesday, sunny, windy. Highs in the upper 70s. West winds 10 to 15 miles per hour, increasing to 20 to 30 miles per hour in the afternoon. Tuesday night, increasing clouds. Lows in the mid-50s. West winds 15 to 25 miles per hour. Wednesday, sunny. Highs in the mid-70s. Northwest winds 10 to 20 miles per hour with gusts up in the mid-50s. West winds 15 to 25 miles per hour. Wednesday, sunny. Highs in the mid-70s. Northwest winds 10 to 20 miles per hour with gusts up to 30 miles per hour. Wednesday night, clear. Lows in the lower 50s. Thursday, sunny. Highs in the upper 80s. Thursday night, mostly clear. Lows in the mid-50s. Friday, sunny. Highs in the upper 70s. Friday night, increasing clouds. Lows in the upper 40s. Saturday, partly sunny. Highs in the upper 60s. Saturday night, increasing clouds. A 20% chance of showers. Lows in the mid-40s. Sunday, partly sunny with a 20% chance of showers. Highs in the lower 60s. For Western Lake Sakakawea, rest of today, windy. Southeast winds 10 to 20 miles per hour increasing to west 20 to 30 miles per hour late in the afternoon. Slight chance of thunderstorms through the day. Chance of showers in the afternoon. Mostly sunny. Highs in the lower 80s. Tonight, windy. Southwest winds 25 to 35 miles per hour. Mostly clear. Lows in the mid-50s. For Eastern Lake Sakakawea, rest of today, south winds 10 to 20 miles per hour. Chance of thunderstorms through the day. Mostly cloudy late in the morning, then becoming mostly sunny. Highs in the mid-80s. Tonight, west winds 10 to 20 miles per hour. Mostly clear. Lows in the mid-50s. For Northern Lake Oahe, rest of today, windy. South winds 20 to 30 miles per hour. Showers and chance of thunderstorms late in the morning. Mostly cloudy. Highs in the mid-80s. Tonight, south winds 10 to 15 miles per hour shifting to the northwest in the late evening and overnight. Slight chance of thunderstorms. Mostly clear. Lows in the upper 50s. Here are the weather conditions at 1 p.m. Central Daylight Time. Bismarck, cloudy. Temperature 74 degrees.

Relative humidity 78%. Wind southeast at 16 miles an hour. Pressure 29.72 inches and falling. Mendan, cloudy. 73 degrees, relative humidity 94%. Wind southeast at 16 miles an hour, gusting to 22. Hazen, partly sunny. 81 degrees, relative humidity 65%. Wind southeast at 18 miles an hour, gusting to 28. Harvey, cloudy. 66 degrees, relative humidity 100%. Minot, cloudy. 66 degrees, relative humidity 93%. Wind east at 15 miles an hour. Dickinson, mostly sunny. 86 degrees, relative humidity 41%. Wind south at 13 miles an hour, gusting to 24. Elsewhere around North Dakota, at Devil's Lake, a thunderstorm was reported with a temperature of 68. It was 70 at Garrison. It was partly sunny, with a temperature of 81 at Fargo and 77 at Grand Forks. It was cloudy, with a temperature of 69 at Williston and 71 at Jamestown. In northern South Dakota, skies ranged from partly sunny to cloudy. It was 78 at Mobridge and 72 at Aberdeen. In eastern Montana, it was sunny, with a temperature of 75 at Miles City and 80 at Glendive. At Sydney, it was partly sunny, with a temperature of 81. Once again, at Bismarck, the temperature was 74 degrees under cloudy skies. Wind advisory for the following counties in North Dakota: eastern McLean, Mercer, Sheridan, and Wells. Wind advisory in effect from 7 a.m. Central Daylight Time or 6 a.m. Mountain Daylight Time to 7 p.m. Central Daylight Time or 6 p.m. Mountain Daylight Time Tuesday. What? West winds 25 to 35 miles per hour with gusts up to 55 miles per hour expected. Where? Northwest and north central North Dakota. When? From 7 a.m. Central Daylight Time or 6 a.m. Mountain Daylight Time to 7 p.m. Central Daylight Time or 6 p.m. Mountain Daylight Time Tuesday. The following impacts are expected. Objects left unsecured outside will be blown around. Winds this strong can make driving difficult, especially for high-profile vehicles. Use extra caution. The regional weather forecast from your National Weather Service office in Bismarck. Numerous showers and thunderstorms are expected throughout the day today. A few storms could be severe. Tuesday will be windy, with near critical to critical fire weather conditions across southwest and south-central North Dakota. Unseasonably warm and humid today, then cooler on Tuesday and Wednesday. A brief warm-up on Thursday could be followed by much cooler temperatures next weekend. The detailed forecast for North Dakota: today, mostly cloudy, with decreasing clouds west in the afternoon. Breezy. Showers and thunderstorms likely. Highs from the 70s far north to upper 80s southwest. Tonight, decreasing clouds. Breezy northwest. Slight chance of showers and thunderstorms central and east, mainly in the evening. Lows from the lower and mid-50s west to upper 60s far southeast. Tuesday, partly to mostly sunny. Windy. Chance of rain northwest. Highs from the mid-60s northwest to lower 80s southeast. Wednesday, mostly sunny. Breezy. Lows in the mid-40s to mid-50s. Highs in the upper 60s to upper 70s. Here is the forecast for the Bismarck-Mendon listening area. Rest of today, partly sunny with a chance of showers and thunderstorms. Highs in the upper 80s. South winds around 15 miles per hour with gusts up to 25 miles per hour. Chance of rain 30%. Tonight, mostly clear. Lows in the upper 50s. West winds 5 to 10 miles per hour. Tuesday, sunny. Highs in the upper 70s. West winds 10 to 15 miles per hour, increasing to 20 to 25 miles per hour in the afternoon. Gusts up to 40 miles per hour. Tuesday night, increasing clouds. Lows in the mid-50s. West winds around 15 miles per hour with gusts up to 30 miles per hour. Wednesday, sunny. Highs in the mid-70s. Northwest winds 10 to 15 miles per hour with gusts up to 25 miles per hour. Wednesday night, mostly clear. Lows in the lower 50s.
Thursday, sunny. Highs in the upper 80s. Thursday night, mostly clear. Lows in the mid-50s. Friday, sunny. Highs in the upper 70s. Friday night, mostly clear. Lows in the upper 40s. Saturday, partly sunny. Highs in the upper 60s. Saturday night, mostly cloudy. A chance of showers after midnight. Lows in the mid-40s. Chance of rain 30%. Sunday, mostly cloudy with a chance of showers in the morning, then partly sunny with a slight chance of showers in the afternoon. Highs in the lower 60s. Chance of rain 30%. For Western Lake Sakakawea, rest of today, windy. Southeast winds 10 to 20 miles per hour, increasing to west 20 to 30 miles per hour late in the afternoon. Slight chance of thunderstorms through the day. Chance of showers in the afternoon. Mostly sunny. Highs in the lower 80s. Tonight, windy. Southwest winds 25 to 35 miles per hour. Mostly clear. Lows in the mid-50s. For Eastern Lake Sakakawea, rest of today, south winds 10 to 20 miles per hour. Chance of thunderstorms through the day. Mostly cloudy late in the morning, then becoming mostly sunny. Highs in the mid-80s. Tonight, west winds 10 to 20 miles per hour. Mostly clear. Lows in the mid-50s. For Northern Lake Orahi, rest of today, windy. South winds 20 to 30 miles per hour. Showers and chance of thunderstorms late in the morning. Mostly cloudy. Highs in the mid-80s. Tonight, south winds 10 to 15 miles per hour, shifting to the northwest in the late evening and overnight. Slight chance of thunderstorms. Mostly clear. Lows in the upper 50s. Here are the weather conditions at 1 p.m. Central Daylight Time. Bismarck, cloudy. Temperature 74 degrees, relative humidity 78%. Wind southeast at 16 miles an hour. Pressure 29.72 inches and falling. Mendon, cloudy. 73 degrees, relative humidity 94%. Wind southeast at 16 miles an hour, gusting to 22. Hazen, partly sunny. 81 degrees, relative humidity 65%. Wind southeast at 18 miles an hour, gusting to 28. Harvey, cloudy. 66 degrees, relative humidity 100%. Minot, cloudy. 66 degrees, relative humidity 93%. Wind east at 15 miles an hour. Dickinson, mostly sunny. 86 degrees, relative humidity 41%. Wind south at 13 miles an hour, gusting to 24. Elsewhere around North Dakota, at Devil's Lake, a thunderstorm was reported with a temperature of 68. It was 70 at Garrison. It was partly sunny with a temperature of 81 at Fargo and 77 at Grand Forks. It was cloudy with a temperature of 69 at Williston and 71 at Jamestown. In northern South Dakota, skies ranged from partly sunny to cloudy. It was 78 at Mobridge and 72 at Aberdeen. In eastern Montana, it was sunny with a temperature of 75 at Miles City and 80 at Glendive. At Sydney, it was partly sunny with a temperature of 81. Once again, at Bismarck, the temperature was 74 degrees under cloudy skies. Wind advisory for the following counties in North Dakota: Eastern McLean, Mercer, Sheridan, and Wells. Wind advisory in effect from 7 a.m. Central Daylight Time or 6 a.m. Mountain Daylight Time to 7 p.m. Central Daylight Time or 6 p.m. Mountain Daylight Time Tuesday. What? West winds 25 to 35 miles per hour with gusts up to 55 miles per hour expected. Where? Northwest and north central North Dakota. When? From 7 a.m. Central Daylight Time or 6 a.m. Mountain Daylight Time to 7 p.m. Central Daylight Time or 6 p.m. Mountain Daylight Time Tuesday. The following impacts are expected. Objects left unsecured outside will be blown around. Winds this strong can make driving difficult, especially for high-profile vehicles. Use extra caution. Here is the forecast for the Bismarck, Mendon listening area. Rest of today, partly sunny with a chance of showers and thunderstorms. Highs in the upper 80s.
south winds around 50.

15 miles per hour with gusts up to 25 miles per hour. Chance of rain 30%. Tonight, mostly clear. Lows in the upper 50s. West winds 5 to 10 miles per hour. Tuesday, sunny. Highs in the upper 70s. West winds 10 to 15 miles per hour, increasing to 20 to 25 miles per hour in the afternoon. Gusts up to 40 miles per hour. Tuesday night, increasing clouds. Lows in the mid-50s. West winds around 15 miles per hour with gusts up to 30 miles per hour. Wednesday, sunny. Highs in the mid-70s. Northwest winds 10 to 15 miles per hour with gusts up to 25 miles per hour. Wednesday night, mostly clear. Lows in the lower 50s. Thursday, sunny. Highs in the upper 80s. Thursday night, mostly clear. Lows in the mid-50s. Friday, sunny. Highs in the upper 70s. Friday night, mostly clear. Lows in the upper 40s. Saturday, partly sunny. Highs in the upper 60s. Saturday night, mostly cloudy. A chance of showers after midnight. Lows in the mid-40s. Chance of rain 30%. Sunday, mostly cloudy with a chance of showers in the morning, then partly sunny with a slight chance of showers in the afternoon. Highs in the lower 60s. Chance of rain 30%. For Western Lake Sakakawea, rest of today, windy. Southeast winds 10 to 20 miles per hour, increasing to west 20 to 30 miles per hour late in the afternoon. Slight chance of thunderstorms through the day. Chance of showers in the afternoon. Mostly sunny. Highs in the lower 80s. Tonight, windy. Southwest winds 25 to 35 miles per hour. Mostly clear. Lows in the mid-50s. For Eastern Lake Sakakawea, rest of today, south winds 10 to 20 miles per hour. Chance of thunderstorms through the day. Mostly cloudy late in the morning, then becoming mostly sunny. Highs in the mid-80s. Tonight, west winds 10 to 20 miles per hour. Mostly clear. Lows in the mid-50s. For Northern Lake Oahe, rest of today, windy. South winds 20 to 30 miles per hour. Showers and chance of thunderstorms late in the morning. Mostly cloudy. Highs in the mid-80s. Tonight, south winds 10 to 15 miles per hour, shifting to the northwest in the late evening and overnight. Slight chance of thunderstorms. Mostly clear. Lows in the upper 50s. Here are the weather conditions at 1 p.m. Central Daylight Time. Bismarck, cloudy. Temperature 74 degrees, relative humidity 78%. Wind southeast at 16 miles an hour. Pressure 29.72 inches and falling. Mendon, cloudy. 73 degrees, relative humidity 94%. Wind southeast at 16 miles an hour, gusting to 22. Hazen, partly sunny. 81 degrees, relative humidity 65%. Wind southeast at 18 miles an hour, gusting to 28. Harvey, cloudy. 66 degrees, relative humidity 100%. Minot, cloudy. 66 degrees, relative humidity 93%. Wind east at 15 miles an hour. Dickinson, mostly sunny. 86 degrees, relative humidity 41%. Wind south at 13 miles an hour, gusting to 24. Elsewhere around North Dakota, at Devil's Lake, a thunderstorm was reported with a temperature of 68. It was 70 at Garrison. It was partly sunny, with a temperature of 81 at Fargo and 77 at Grand Forks. It was cloudy, with a temperature of 69 at Williston and 71 at Jamestown. In northern South Dakota, skies ranged from partly sunny to cloudy. It was 78 at Mobridge and 72 at Aberdeen. In eastern Montana, it was sunny, with a temperature of 75 at Miles City and 80 at Glendive. At Sydney, it was partly sunny, with a temperature of 81. Once again, at Bismarck, the temperature was 74 degrees under cloudy skies. Wind advisory for the following counties in North Dakota: Eastern McLean, Mercer, Sheridan, and Wells. Wind advisory in effect from 7 a.m. Central Daylight Time.

6 a.m. Mountain Daylight Time to 7 p.m. Central Daylight Time, or 6 p.m. Mountain Daylight Time Tuesday. What? West winds 25 to 35 miles per hour with gusts up to 55 miles per hour expected. Where? Northwest and north central North Dakota. When? From 7 a.m. Central Daylight Time, or 6 a.m. Mountain Daylight Time to 7 p.m. Central Daylight Time, or 6 p.m. Mountain Daylight Time Tuesday. The following impacts are expected. Objects left unsecured outside will be blown around. Winds this strong can make driving difficult, especially for high-profile vehicles. Use extra caution. Here is the forecast for the Bismarck Mandan listening area. Rest of today, partly sunny with a chance of showers and thunderstorms. Highs in the upper 80s. South winds around 15 miles per hour with gusts up to 25 miles per hour. Chance of rain 30%. Tonight, mostly clear. Lows in the upper 50s. West winds 5 to 10 miles per hour. Tuesday, sunny. Highs in the upper 70s. West winds 10 to 15 miles per hour, increasing to 20 to 25 miles per hour in the afternoon. Gusts up to 40 miles per hour. Tuesday night, increasing clouds. Lows in the mid-50s. West winds around 15 miles per hour with gusts up to 30 miles per hour. Wednesday, sunny. Highs in the mid-70s. Northwest winds 10 to 15 miles per hour with gusts up to 25 miles per hour. Wednesday night, mostly clear. Lows in the lower 50s. Thursday, sunny. Highs in the upper 80s. Thursday night, mostly clear. Lows in the mid-50s. Friday, sunny. Highs in the upper 70s. Friday night, mostly clear. Lows in the upper 40s. Saturday, partly sunny. Highs in the upper 60s. Saturday night, mostly cloudy. A chance of showers after midnight. Lows in the mid-40s. Chance of rain 30%. Sunday, mostly cloudy with a chance of showers in the morning, then partly sunny with a slight chance of showers in the afternoon. Highs in the lower 60s. Chance of rain 30%. For Western Lake Sakakawea, rest of today, windy. Southeast winds 10 to 20 miles per hour, increasing to west 20 to 30 miles per hour late in the afternoon. Slight chance of thunderstorms through the day. Chance of showers in the afternoon. Mostly sunny. Highs in the lower 80s. Tonight, windy. Southwest winds 25 to 35 miles per hour. Mostly clear. Lows in the mid-50s. For Eastern Lake Sakakawea, rest of today, south winds 10 to 20 miles per hour. Chance of thunderstorms through the day. Mostly cloudy late in the morning, then becoming mostly sunny. Highs in the mid-80s. Tonight, west winds 10 to 20 miles per hour. Mostly clear. Lows in the mid-50s. For Northern Lake Oahe, rest of today, windy. South winds 20 to 30 miles per hour. Showers and chance of thunderstorms late in the morning. Mostly cloudy. Highs in the mid-80s. Tonight, south winds 10 to 15 miles per hour shifting to the northwest in the late evening and overnight. Slight chance of thunderstorms. Mostly clear. Lows in the upper 50s. Here are the weather conditions at 1 p.m. Central Daylight Time. Bismarck, cloudy. Temperature 74 degrees, relative humidity 78%. Wind southeast at 16 miles an hour. Pressure 29.72 inches and falling. Mandan, cloudy. 73 degrees, relative humidity 94%. Wind southeast at 16 miles an hour, gusting to 22. Hazen, partly sunny. 81 degrees, relative humidity 65%. Wind southeast at 18 miles an hour, gusting to 28. Harvey, cloudy. 66 degrees, relative humidity 100%. Minot, cloudy. 66 degrees, relative humidity 93%. Wind east at 15 miles an hour. Dickinson, mostly sunny. 86 degrees, relative humidity 41%. Wind south at 13 miles an hour, gusting to 24. Elsewhere around North Dakota, at Devil's Lake, a thunderstorm was reported.

with a temperature of 68. It was 70 at Garrison. It was partly sunny, with a temperature of 81 at Fargo and 77 at Grand Forks. It was cloudy, with a temperature of 69 at Williston and 71 at Jamestown. In northern South Dakota, skies ranged from partly sunny to cloudy. It was 78 at Mobridge and 72 at Aberdeen. In eastern Montana, it was sunny, with a temperature of 75 at Miles City and 80 at Glendive. At Sydney, it was partly sunny, with a temperature of 81. Once again, at Bismarck, the temperature was 74 degrees under cloudy skies. Wind advisory for the following counties in North Dakota: eastern McLean, Mercer, Sheridan, and Wells. Wind advisory in effect from 7 a.m. Central Daylight Time or 6 a.m. Mountain Daylight Time to 7 p.m. Central Daylight Time or 6 p.m. Mountain Daylight Time Tuesday. What? West winds 25 to 35 miles per hour with gusts up to 55 miles per hour expected. Where? Northwest and north central North Dakota. When? From 7 a.m. Central Daylight Time or 6 a.m. Mountain Daylight Time to 7 p.m. Central Daylight Time or 6 p.m. Mountain Daylight Time Tuesday. The following impacts are expected. Objects left unsecured outside will be blown around. Winds this strong can make driving difficult, especially for high-profile vehicles. Use extra caution. Here is the forecast for the Bismarck, Minden listening area. Rest of today, partly sunny with a chance of showers and thunderstorms. Highs in the upper 80s. South winds around 15 miles per hour with gusts up to 25 miles per hour. Chance of rain 30%. Tonight, mostly clear. Lows in the upper 50s. West winds 5 to 10 miles per hour. Tuesday, sunny. Highs in the upper 70s. West winds 10 to 15 miles per hour, increasing to 20 to 25 miles per hour in the afternoon. Gusts up to 40 miles per hour. Tuesday night, increasing clouds. Lows in the mid 50s. West winds around 15 miles per hour with gusts up to 30 miles per hour. Wednesday, sunny. Highs in the mid-70s. Northwest winds 10 to 15 miles per hour with gusts up to 25 miles per hour. Wednesday night, mostly clear. Lows in the lower 50s. Thursday, sunny. Highs in the upper 80s. Thursday night, mostly clear. Lows in the mid-50s. Friday, sunny. Highs in the upper 70s. Friday night, mostly clear. Lows in the upper 40s. Saturday, partly sunny. Highs in the upper 60s. Saturday night, mostly cloudy. A chance of showers after midnight. Lows in the mid 40s. Chance of rain 30%. Sunday, mostly cloudy with a chance of showers in the morning, then partly sunny with a slight chance of showers in the afternoon. Highs in the lower 60s. Chance of rain 30%. For Western Lake Sakakawea, rest of today, windy. Southeast winds 10 to 20 miles per hour, increasing to west 20 to 30 miles per hour late in the afternoon. Slight chance of thunderstorms through the day. Chance of showers in the afternoon. Mostly sunny. Highs in the lower 80s. Tonight, windy. Southwest winds 25 to 35 miles per hour. Mostly clear. Lows in the mid-50s. For Eastern Lake Sakakawea, rest of today, south winds 10 to 20 miles per hour. Chance of thunderstorms through the day. Mostly cloudy late in the morning, then becoming mostly sunny. Highs in the mid-80s. Tonight, west winds 10 to 20 miles per hour. Mostly clear. Lows in the mid-50s. For Northern Lake Oahe, rest of today, windy. South winds 20 to 30 miles per hour. Showers and chance of thunderstorms late in the morning. Mostly cloudy. Highs in the mid-80s. Tonight, south winds 10 to 15 miles per hour, shifting to the northwest in the late evening and overnight. Slight chance of thunderstorms. Mostly clear. Lows in the upper 50s. 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

here are the weather conditions at 1 p.m. Central Daylight Time. Bismarck, cloudy. Temperature 74 degrees, relative humidity 78%. Wind southeast at 16 miles an hour. Pressure 29.72 inches and falling. Menden, cloudy. 73 degrees, relative humidity 94%. Wind southeast at 16 miles an hour, gusting to 22. Hazen, partly sunny. 81 degrees, relative humidity 65%. Wind southeast at 18 miles an hour, gusting to 28. Harvey, cloudy. 66 degrees, relative humidity 100%. Minot, cloudy. 66 degrees, relative humidity 93%. Wind east at 15 miles an hour. Dickinson, mostly sunny. 86 degrees, relative humidity 41%. Wind south at 13 miles an hour, gusting to 24. Elsewhere around North Dakota, at Devil's Lake, a thunderstorm was reported with a temperature of 68. It was 70 at Garrison. It was partly sunny, with a temperature of 81 at Fargo and 77 at Grand Forks. It was cloudy, with a temperature of 69 at Williston and 71 at Jamestown. In northern South Dakota, skies ranged from partly sunny to cloudy. It was 78 at Mobridge and 72 at Aberdeen. In eastern Montana, it was sunny, with a temperature of 75 at Miles City and 80 at Glendive. At Sydney, it was partly sunny, with a temperature of 81. Once again, at Bismarck, the temperature was 74 degrees under cloudy skies. Here are the weather conditions at 2 p.m. Central Daylight Time. Bismarck, cloudy. Temperature 77 degrees, relative humidity 73%. Wind south at 15 miles an hour. Pressure 29.70 inches and falling. Menden, cloudy. 75 degrees, relative humidity 94%. Wind south at 18 miles an hour, gusting to 26. Hazen, partly sunny. 82 degrees, relative humidity 61%. Wind south at 17 miles an hour. Harvey, thunder was reported, visibility 1/4 mile. 66 degrees, relative humidity 100%. Wind northeast at 12 miles an hour. Minot, cloudy. 67 degrees, relative humidity 93%. Wind east at 15 miles an hour, gusting to 25. Dickinson, sunny. 89 degrees, relative humidity 30%. Wind west at 12 miles an hour, gusting to 26. Elsewhere around North Dakota, at Devil's Lake, rain was falling with a temperature of 67. It was 72 at Garrison. It was partly sunny, with a temperature of 74 at Williston and 82 at Fargo. It was cloudy, with a temperature of 72 at Jamestown and 76 at Grand Forks. In northern South Dakota, skies ranged from partly sunny to cloudy. It was 79 at Mobridge and 72 at Aberdeen. In eastern Montana, skies ranged from sunny to mostly sunny. It was 77 at Miles City, 83 at Glendive, and 85 at Sydney. Once again, at Bismarck, the temperature was 77 degrees under cloudy skies. Wind advisory for the following counties in North Dakota: Eastern McLean, Mercer, Sheridan, and Wells. Wind advisory in effect from 7 a.m. Central Daylight Time or 6 a.m. Mountain Daylight Time to 7 p.m. Central Daylight Time or 6 p.m. Mountain Daylight Time Tuesday. What? West winds 25 to 35 miles per hour with gusts up to 55 miles per hour expected. Where? Northwest and north central North Dakota. When? From 7 a.m. Central Daylight Time or 6 a.m. Mountain Daylight Time to 7 p.m. Central Daylight Time or 6 p.m. Mountain Daylight Time Tuesday. The following impacts are expected. Objects left unsecured outside will be blown around. Winds this strong can make driving difficult, especially for high-profile vehicles. Use extra caution. Here is the forecast for the Bismarck, Menden listening area. Rest of today, partly sunny with a chance of showers and thunderstorms. Highs in the upper 80s. South winds around 15 miles per hour with gusts up to 25 miles per hour. Chance of rain 30%. Tonight, mostly clear. Low
lows in the upper 50s. West winds 5 to 10 miles per hour. Tuesday, sunny. Highs in the upper 70s. West winds 10 to 15 miles per hour, increasing to 20 to 25 miles per hour in the afternoon. Gusts up to 40 miles per hour. Tuesday night, increasing clouds. Lows in the mid-50s. West winds around 15 miles per hour with gusts up to 30 miles per hour. Wednesday, sunny. Highs in the mid-70s. Northwest winds 10 to 15 miles per hour with gusts up to 25 miles per hour. Wednesday night, mostly clear. Lows in the lower 50s. Thursday, sunny. Highs in the upper 80s. Thursday night, mostly clear. Lows in the mid-50s. Friday, sunny. Highs in the upper 70s. Friday night, mostly clear. Lows in the upper 40s. Saturday, partly sunny. Highs in the upper 60s. Saturday night, mostly cloudy. A chance of showers after midnight. Lows in the mid-40s. Chance of rain 30%. Sunday, mostly cloudy with a chance of showers in the morning, then partly sunny with a slight chance of showers in the afternoon. Highs in the lower 60s. Chance of rain 30%. For Western Lake Sakakawea, rest of today, windy. Southeast winds 10 to 20 miles per hour, increasing to west 20 to 30 miles per hour late in the afternoon. Slight chance of thunderstorms through the day. Chance of showers in the afternoon. Mostly sunny. Highs in the lower 80s. Tonight, windy. Southwest winds 25 to 35 miles per hour. Mostly clear. Lows in the mid-50s. For Eastern Lake Sakakawea, rest of today, south winds 10 to 20 miles per hour. Chance of thunderstorms through the day. Mostly cloudy late in the morning, then becoming mostly sunny. Highs in the mid-80s. Tonight, west winds 10 to 20 miles per hour. Mostly clear. Lows in the mid-50s. For Northern Lake Oahe, rest of today, windy. South winds 20 to 30 miles per hour. Showers and chance of thunderstorms late in the morning. Mostly cloudy. Highs in the mid-80s. Tonight, south winds 10 to 15 miles per hour, shifting to the northwest in the late evening and overnight. Slight chance of thunderstorms. Mostly clear. Lows in the upper 50s. Here are the weather conditions at 2 p.m. Central Daylight Time. Bismarck, cloudy. Temperature 77 degrees, relative humidity 73%. Wind south at 15 miles an hour. Pressure 29.70 inches and falling. Mendan, cloudy. 75 degrees, relative humidity 94%. Wind south at 18 miles an hour, gusting to 26. Hazen, partly sunny. 82 degrees, relative humidity 61%. Wind south at 17 miles an hour. Harvey, thunder was reported, visibility 1/4 mile. 66 degrees, relative humidity 100%. Wind northeast at 12 miles an hour. Minot, cloudy. 67 degrees, relative humidity 93%. Wind east at 15 miles an hour, gusting to 25. Dickinson, sunny. 89 degrees, relative humidity 30%. Wind west at 12 miles an hour, gusting to 26. Elsewhere around North Dakota, at Devil's Lake, rain was falling, with a temperature of 67. It was 72 at Garrison. It was partly sunny, with a temperature of 74 at Williston and 82 at Fargo. It was cloudy, with a temperature of 72 at Jamestown and 76 at Grand Forks. In northern South Dakota, skies ranged from partly sunny to cloudy. It was 79 at Mobridge and 72 at Aberdeen. In eastern Montana, skies ranged from sunny to mostly sunny. It was 77 at Miles City, 83 at Glendive, and 85 at Sydney. Once again, at Bismarck, the temperature was 77 degrees under cloudy skies. Wind advisory for the following counties in North Dakota: Eastern McLean, Mercer, Sheridan, and Wells. Wind advisory in effect from 7 a.m. Central Daylight Time or 6 a.m. Mountain Daylight Time to 7 p.m. Central Daylight Time or 6 p.m. Mountain Daylight Time.

to stay. What? West winds 25 to 35 miles per hour with gusts up to 55 miles per hour expected. Where? Northwest and north central North Dakota. When? From 7 a.m. Central Daylight Time, or 6 a.m. Mountain Daylight Time to 7 p.m. Central Daylight Time, or 6 p.m. Mountain Daylight Time Tuesday. The following impacts are expected. Objects left unsecured outside will be blown around. Winds this strong can make driving difficult, especially for high-profile vehicles. Use extra caution. Here is the forecast for the Bismarck, Minden listening area. Rest of today, partly sunny with a chance of showers and thunderstorms. Highs in the upper 80s. South winds around 15 miles per hour with gusts up to 25 miles per hour. Chance of rain 30%. Tonight, mostly clear. Lows in the upper 50s. West winds 5 to 10 miles per hour. Tuesday, sunny. Highs in the upper 70s. West winds 10 to 15 miles per hour, increasing to 20 to 25 miles per hour in the afternoon. Gusts up to 40 miles per hour. Tuesday night, increasing clouds. Lows in the mid 50s. West winds around 15 miles per hour with gusts up to 30 miles per hour. Wednesday, sunny. Highs in the mid-70s. Northwest winds 10 to 15 miles per hour with gusts up to 25 miles per hour. Wednesday night, mostly clear. Lows in the lower 50s. Thursday, sunny. Highs in the upper 80s. Thursday night, mostly clear. Lows in the mid-50s. Friday, sunny. Highs in the upper 70s. Friday night, mostly clear. Lows in the upper 40s. Saturday, partly sunny. Highs in the upper 60s. Saturday night, mostly cloudy. A chance of showers after midnight. Lows in the mid 40s. Chance of rain 30%. Sunday, mostly cloudy with a chance of showers in the morning, then partly sunny with a slight chance of showers in the afternoon. Highs in the lower 60s. Chance of rain 30%. For Western Lake Sakakawea, rest of today, windy. Southeast winds 10 to 20 miles per hour, increasing to west 20 to 30 miles per hour late in the afternoon. Slight chance of thunderstorms through the day. Chance of showers in the afternoon. Mostly sunny. Highs in the lower 80s. Tonight, windy. Southwest winds 25 to 35 miles per hour. Mostly clear. Lows in the mid-50s. For Eastern Lake Sakakawea, rest of today, south winds 10 to 20 miles per hour. Chance of thunderstorms through the day. Mostly cloudy late in the morning, then becoming mostly sunny. Highs in the mid-80s. Tonight, west winds 10 to 20 miles per hour. Mostly clear. Lows in the mid-50s. For Northern Lake Oahe, rest of today, windy. South winds 20 to 30 miles per hour. Showers and chance of thunderstorms late in the morning. Mostly cloudy. Highs in the mid-80s. Tonight, south winds 10 to 15 miles per hour shifting to the northwest in the late evening and overnight. Slight chance of thunderstorms. Mostly clear. Lows in the upper 50s. Here are the weather conditions at 2 p.m. Central Daylight Time. Bismarck, cloudy. Temperature 77 degrees, relative humidity 73%. Wind south at 15 miles an hour. Pressure 29.70 inches and falling. Minden, cloudy. 75 degrees, relative humidity 94%. Wind south at 18 miles an hour, gusting to 26. Hazen, partly sunny. 82 degrees, relative humidity 61%. Wind south at 17 miles an hour. Harvey, thunder was reported, visibility 1/4 mile. 66 degrees, relative humidity 100%. Wind northeast at 12 miles an hour. Minot, cloudy. 67 degrees, relative humidity 93%. Wind east at 15 miles an hour, gusting to 25. Dickinson, sunny. 89 degrees, relative humidity 30%. Wind west at 12 miles an hour, gusting to 26. Elsewhere around North Dakota, at Devil's Lake, rain was falling, with a temperature of 67.
It was 72 at Garrison. It was partly sunny, with a temperature of 74 at Williston and 82 at Fargo. It was cloudy, with a temperature of 72 at Jamestown and 76 at Grand Forks. In northern South Dakota, skies ranged from partly sunny to cloudy. It was 79 at Mobridge and 72 at Aberdeen. In eastern Montana, skies ranged from sunny to mostly sunny. It was 77 at Miles City, 83 at Glendive, and 85 at Sydney. Once again, at Bismarck, the temperature was 77 degrees under cloudy skies. Wind advisory for the following counties in North Dakota: eastern McLean, Mercer, Sheridan, and Wells. Wind advisory in effect from 7 a.m. Central Daylight Time or 6 a.m. Mountain Daylight Time to 7 p.m. Central Daylight Time or 6 p.m. Mountain Daylight Time Tuesday. What? West winds 25 to 35 miles per hour with gusts up to 55 miles per hour expected. Where? Northwest and north central North Dakota. When? From 7 a.m. Central Daylight Time or 6 a.m. Mountain Daylight Time to 7 p.m. Central Daylight Time or 6 p.m. Mountain Daylight Time Tuesday. The following impacts are expected. Objects left and secured outside will be blown around. Winds this strong can make driving difficult, especially for high-profile vehicles. Use extra caution. Here is the forecast for the Bismarck, Minden listening area. Rest of today, partly sunny with a chance of showers and thunderstorms. Highs in the upper 80s. South winds around 15 miles per hour with gusts up to 25 miles per hour. Chance of rain 30%. Tonight, mostly clear. Lows in the upper 50s. West winds 5 to 10 miles per hour. Tuesday, sunny. Highs in the upper 70s. West winds 10 to 15 miles per hour, increasing to 20 to 25 miles per hour in the afternoon. Gusts up to 40 miles per hour. Tuesday night, increasing clouds. Lows in the mid-50s. West winds around 15 miles per hour with gusts up to 30 miles per hour. Wednesday, sunny. Highs in the mid-70s. Northwest winds 10 to 15 miles per hour with gusts up to 25 miles per hour. Wednesday night, mostly clear. Lows in the lower 50s. Thursday, sunny. Highs in the upper 80s. Thursday night, mostly clear. Lows in the mid-50s. Friday, sunny. Highs in the upper 70s. Friday night, mostly clear. Lows in the upper 40s. Saturday, partly sunny. Highs in the upper 60s. Saturday night, mostly cloudy. A chance of showers after midnight. Lows in the mid-40s. Chance of rain 30%. Sunday, mostly cloudy with a chance of showers in the morning, then partly sunny with a slight chance of showers in the afternoon. Highs in the lower 60s. Chance of rain 30%. Here is the forecast for the Bismarck, Minden listening area. Rest of today, partly sunny with a chance of showers and a slight chance of thunderstorms. Highs in the upper 80s. South winds around 15 miles per hour with gusts up to 25 miles per hour. Chance of rain 30%. Tonight, mostly clear. Lows in the upper 50s. West winds 5 to 10 miles per hour. Tuesday, sunny. Highs in the upper 70s. West winds 10 to 15 miles per hour, increasing to 20 to 25 miles per hour in the afternoon. Gusts up to 40 miles per hour. Tuesday night, increasing clouds. Lows in the mid-50s. West winds around 15 miles per hour with gusts up to 30 miles per hour. Wednesday, sunny. Highs in the mid-70s. Northwest winds 10 to 15 miles per hour with gusts up to 25 miles per hour. Wednesday night, mostly clear. Lows in the lower 50s. Thursday, sunny. Highs in the upper 80s. Thursday night, mostly clear. Lows in the mid-50s. Friday, sunny. Highs in the upper 70s. Friday night, mostly clear. Lows in the upper 40s. Saturday, partly sunny. Highs in the upper 60s. Saturday night, mostly cloudy. A chance of showers after midnight. Lows in the mid-40s. Chance of rain 30%.

80%. Sunday, mostly cloudy with a chance of showers in the morning, then partly sunny with a slight chance of showers in the afternoon. Highs in the lower 60s. Chance of rain 30%. For Western Lake Sakakawea, rest of today, windy. Southeast winds 10 to 20 miles per hour, increasing to west 20 to 30 miles per hour late in the afternoon. Slight chance of thunderstorms through the day. Chance of showers in the afternoon. Mostly sunny. Highs in the lower 80s. Tonight, windy. Southwest winds 25 to 35 miles per hour. Mostly clear. Lows in the mid-50s. For Eastern Lake Sakakawea, rest of today, south winds 10 to 20 miles per hour. Chance of thunderstorms through the day. Mostly cloudy late in the morning, then becoming mostly sunny. Highs in the mid-80s. Tonight, west winds 10 to 20 miles per hour. Mostly clear. Lows in the mid-50s. For Northern Lake Oahe, rest of today, windy. South winds 20 to 30 miles per hour. Showers and chance of thunderstorms late in the morning. Mostly cloudy. Highs in the mid-80s. Tonight, south winds 10 to 15 miles per hour, shifting to the northwest in the late evening and overnight. Slight chance of thunderstorms. Mostly clear. Lows in the upper 50s. Here are the weather conditions at 2 p.m. Central Daylight Time. Bismarck, cloudy. Temperature 77 degrees, relative humidity 73%. Wind south at 15 miles an hour. Pressure 29.70 inches and falling. Mendan, cloudy. 75 degrees, relative humidity 94%. Wind south at 18 miles an hour, gusting to 26. Hazen, partly sunny. 82 degrees, relative humidity 61%. Wind south at 17 miles an hour. Harvey, thunder was reported, visibility 1/4 mile. 66 degrees, relative humidity 100%. Wind northeast at 12 miles an hour. Minot, cloudy. 67 degrees, relative humidity 93%. Wind east at 15 miles an hour, gusting to 25. Dickinson, sunny. 89 degrees, relative humidity 30%. Wind west at 12 miles an hour, gusting to 26. Elsewhere around North Dakota, at Devil's Lake, rain was falling, with a temperature of 67. It was 72 at Garrison. It was partly sunny, with a temperature of 74 at Williston and 82 at Fargo. It was cloudy, with a temperature of 72 at Jamestown and 76 at Grand Forks. In northern South Dakota, skies ranged from partly sunny to cloudy. It was 79 at Mobridge and 72 at Aberdeen. In eastern Montana, skies ranged from sunny to mostly sunny. It was 77 at Miles City, 83 at Glendive, and 85 at Sydney. Once again, at Bismarck, the temperature was 77 degrees under cloudy skies. Wind advisory for the following counties in North Dakota: Eastern McLean, Mercer, Sheridan, and Wells. Wind advisory in effect from 7 a.m. Central Daylight Time or 6 a.m. Mountain Daylight Time to 7 p.m. Central Daylight Time or 6 p.m. Mountain Daylight Time Tuesday. What? West winds 25 to 35 miles per hour with gusts up to 55 miles per hour expected. Where? Northwest and north central North Dakota. When? From 7 a.m. Central Daylight Time or 6 a.m. Mountain Daylight Time to 7 p.m. Central Daylight Time or 6 p.m. Mountain Daylight Time Tuesday. The following impacts are expected. Objects left unsecured outside will be blown around. Winds this strong can make driving difficult, especially for high-profile vehicles. Use extra caution. Here is the forecast for the Bismarck Mendon listening area. Rest of today, partly sunny with a chance of showers and a slight chance of thunderstorms. Highs in the upper 80s. South winds around 15 miles per hour with gusts up to 25 miles per hour. Chance of rain 30%. Tonight, mostly clear. Lows in the upper 50s. West winds 5 to 10 miles per hour. Tuesday, sunny. Highs in the upper 70s. West winds 10 to 15 miles per hour, increasing to 20 to 25 miles per hour in the afternoon. Gusts up to 40 miles.

Tuesday night, increasing clouds. Lows in the mid-50s. West winds around 15 miles per hour with gusts up to 30 miles per hour. Wednesday, sunny. Highs in the mid-70s. Northwest winds 10 to 15 miles per hour with gusts up to 25 miles per hour. Wednesday night, mostly clear. Lows in the lower 50s. Thursday, sunny. Highs in the upper 80s. Thursday night, mostly clear. Lows in the mid-50s. Friday, sunny. Highs in the upper 70s. Friday night, mostly clear. Lows in the upper 40s. Saturday, partly sunny. Highs in the upper 60s. Saturday night, mostly cloudy. A chance of showers after midnight. Lows in the mid-40s. Chance of rain 30%. Sunday, mostly cloudy with a chance of showers in the morning, then partly sunny with a slight chance of showers in the afternoon. Highs in the lower 60s. Chance of rain 30%. For Western Lake Sakakawea, rest of today, windy. Southeast winds 10 to 20 miles per hour, increasing to west 20 to 30 miles per hour late in the afternoon. Slight chance of thunderstorms through the day. Chance of showers in the afternoon. Mostly sunny. Highs in the lower 80s. Tonight, windy. Southwest winds 25 to 35 miles per hour. Mostly clear. Lows in the mid-50s. For Eastern Lake Sakakawea, rest of today, south winds 10 to 20 miles per hour. Chance of thunderstorms through the day. Mostly cloudy late in the morning, then becoming mostly sunny. Highs in the mid-80s. Tonight, west winds 10 to 20 miles per hour. Mostly clear. Lows in the mid-50s. For Northern Lake Oahe, rest of today, windy. South winds 20 to 30 miles per hour. Showers and chance of thunderstorms late in the morning. Mostly cloudy. Highs in the mid-80s. Tonight, south winds 10 to 15 miles per hour, shifting to the northwest in the late evening and overnight. Slight chance of thunderstorms. Mostly clear. Lows in the upper 50s. Here are the weather conditions at 2 p.m. Central Daylight Time. Bismarck, cloudy. Temperature 77 degrees, relative humidity 73%. Wind south at 15 miles an hour. Pressure 29.70 inches and falling. Mendham, cloudy. 75 degrees, relative humidity 94%. Wind south at 18 miles an hour, gusting to 26. Hazen, partly sunny. 82 degrees, relative humidity 61%. Wind south at 17 miles an hour. Harvey, thunder was reported, visibility 1/4 of a mile. 66 degrees, relative humidity 100%. Wind northeast at 12 miles an hour. Minot, cloudy. 67 degrees, relative humidity 93%. Wind east at 15 miles an hour, gusting to 25. Dickinson, sunny. 89 degrees, relative humidity 30%. Wind west at 12 miles an hour, gusting to 26. Elsewhere around North Dakota, at Devil's Lake, rain was falling, with a temperature of 67. It was 72 at Garrison. It was partly sunny, with a temperature of 74 at Williston and 82 at Fargo. It was cloudy, with a temperature of 72 at Jamestown and 76 at Grand Forks. In northern South Dakota, skies ranged from partly sunny to cloudy. It was 79 at Mobridge and 72 at Aberdeen. In eastern Montana, skies ranged from sunny to mostly sunny. It was 77 at Miles City, 83 at Glendive, and 85 at Sydney. Once again, at Bismarck, the temperature was 77 degrees under cloudy skies. Wind advisory for the following counties in North Dakota: Eastern McLean, Mercer, Sheridan, and Wells. Wind advisory in effect from 7 a.m. Central Daylight Time or 6 a.m. Mountain Daylight Time to 7 p.m. Central Daylight Time or 6 p.m. Mountain Daylight Time Tuesday. What? West winds 25 to 35 miles per hour with gusts up to 55 miles per hour expected. Where? Northwest and north central North Dakota. When? From 7 a.m. Central Daylight Time or 6 a.m. Mountain Daylight Time to 7 p.m. Central

miles per hour. Chance of rain 30%. Tonight, mostly clear. Lows in the upper 50s. West winds 5 to 10 miles per hour. Tuesday, sunny. Highs in the upper 70s. West winds 10 to 15 miles per hour, increasing to 20 to 25 miles per hour in the afternoon. Gusts up to 40 miles per hour. Tuesday night, increasing clouds. Lows in the mid-50s. West winds around 15 miles per hour with gusts up to 30 miles per hour. Wednesday, sunny. Highs in the mid-70s. Northwest winds 10 to 15 miles per hour with gusts up to 25 miles per hour. Wednesday night, mostly clear. Lows in the lower 50s. Thursday, sunny. Highs in the upper 80s. Thursday night, mostly clear. Lows in the mid-50s. Friday, sunny. Highs in the upper 70s. Friday night, mostly clear. Lows in the upper 40s. Saturday, partly sunny. Highs in the upper 60s. Saturday night, mostly cloudy. A chance of showers after midnight. Lows in the mid-40s. Chance of rain 30%. Sunday, mostly cloudy with a chance of showers in the morning, then partly sunny with a slight chance of showers in the afternoon. Highs in the lower 60s. Chance of rain 30%. For Western Lake Sakakawea, rest of today, windy. Southeast winds 10 to 20 miles per hour, increasing to west 20 to 30 miles per hour late in the afternoon. Slight chance of thunderstorms through the day. Chance of showers in the afternoon. Mostly sunny. Highs in the lower or late in the afternoon. Slight chance of thunderstorms through the day. Chance of showers in the afternoon. Mostly sunny. Highs in the lower 80s. Tonight, windy. Southwest winds 25 to 35 miles per hour. Mostly clear. Lows in the mid-50s. For Eastern Lake Sakakawea, rest of today, south winds 10 to 20 miles per hour. Chance of thunderstorms through the day. Mostly cloudy late in the morning, then becoming mostly sunny. Highs in the mid-80s. Tonight, west winds 10 to 20 miles per hour. Mostly clear. Lows in the mid-50s. For Northern Lake Oahe, rest of today, windy. South winds 20 to 30 miles per hour. Showers and chance of thunderstorms late in the morning. Mostly cloudy. Highs in the mid-80s. Tonight, south winds 10 to 15 miles per hour, shifting to the northwest in the late evening and overnight. Slight chance of thunderstorms. Mostly clear. Lows in the upper 50s. Here are the weather conditions at 2 p.m. Central Daylight Time. Bismarck, cloudy. Temperature 77 degrees, relative humidity 73%. Wind south at 15 miles an hour. Pressure 29.70 inches and falling. Mendon, cloudy. 75 degrees, relative humidity 94%. Wind south at 18 miles an hour, gusting to 26. Hazen, partly sunny. 82 degrees, relative humidity 61%. Wind south at 17 miles an hour. Harvey, thunder was reported, visibility 1/4 mile. 66 degrees, relative humidity 100%. Wind northeast at 12 miles an hour. Minot, cloudy. 67 degrees, relative humidity 93%. Wind east at 15 miles an hour, gusting to 25. Dickinson, sunny. 89 degrees, relative humidity 30%. Wind west at 12 miles an hour, gusting to 26. Elsewhere around North Dakota, at Devil's Lake, rain was falling, with a temperature of 67. It was 72 at Garrison. It was partly sunny, with a temperature of 74 at Williston and 82 at Fargo. It was cloudy, with a temperature of 72 at Jamestown and 76 at Grand Forks. In northern South Dakota, skies ranged from partly sunny to cloudy. It was 79 at Mobridge and 72 at Aberdeen. In eastern Montana, skies ranged from sunny to mostly sunny. It was 77 at Miles City, 83 at Glendive, and 85 at Sydney. Once again, at Bismarck, the temperature was 77 degrees under cloudy skies. Wind advice.

Missouri for the following counties in North Dakota: Eastern McLean, Mercer, Sheridan, and Wells. Wind advisory in effect from 7 a.m. Central Daylight Time or 6 a.m. Mountain Daylight Time to 7 p.m. Central Daylight Time or 6 p.m. Mountain Daylight Time Tuesday. What? West winds 25 to 35 miles per hour with gusts up to 55 miles per hour expected. Where? Northwest and north central North Dakota. When? From 7 a.m. Central Daylight Time or 6 a.m. Mountain Daylight Time to 7 p.m. Central Daylight Time or 6 p.m. Mountain Daylight Time Tuesday. The following impacts are expected. Objects left unsecured outside will be blown around. Winds this strong can make driving difficult, especially for high-profile vehicles. Use extra caution. Here is the forecast for the Bismarck, Minden listening area. Rest of today, partly sunny with a chance of showers and a slight chance of thunderstorms. Highs in the upper 80s. South winds around 15 miles per hour with gusts up to 25 miles per hour. Chance of rain 30%. Tonight, mostly clear. Lows in the upper 50s. West winds 5 to 10 miles per hour. Tuesday, sunny. Highs in the upper 70s. West winds 10 to 15 miles per hour, increasing to 20 to 25 miles per hour in the afternoon. Gusts up to 40 miles per hour. Tuesday night, increasing clouds. Lows in the mid-50s. West winds around 15 miles per hour with gusts up to 30 miles per hour. Wednesday, sunny. Highs in the mid-70s. Northwest winds 10 to 15 miles per hour with gusts up to 25 miles per hour. Wednesday night, mostly clear. Lows in the lower 50s. Thursday, sunny. Highs in the upper 80s. Thursday night, mostly clear. Lows in the mid-50s. Friday, sunny. Highs in the upper 70s. Friday night, mostly clear. Lows in the upper 40s. Saturday, partly sunny. Highs in the upper 60s. Saturday night, mostly cloudy. A chance of showers after midnight. Lows in the mid-40s. Chance of rain 30%. Sunday, mostly cloudy with a chance of showers in the morning, then partly sunny with a slight chance of showers in the afternoon. Highs in the lower 60s. Chance of rain 30%. For Western Lake Sakakawea, rest of today, windy. Southeast winds 10 to 20 miles per hour, increasing to west 20 to 30 miles per hour late in the afternoon. Slight chance of thunderstorms through the day. Chance of showers in the afternoon. Mostly sunny. Highs in the lower 80s. Tonight, windy. Southwest winds 25 to 35 miles per hour. Mostly clear. Lows in the mid-50s. For Eastern Lake Sakakawea, rest of today, south winds 10 to 20 miles per hour. Chance of thunderstorms through the day. Mostly cloudy late in the morning, then becoming mostly sunny. Highs in the mid-80s. Tonight, west winds 10 to 20 miles per hour. Mostly clear. Lows in the mid-50s. For Northern Lake Oahe, rest of today, windy. South winds 20 to 30 miles per hour. Showers and chance of thunderstorms late in the morning. Mostly cloudy. Highs in the mid-80s. Tonight, south winds 10 to 15 miles per hour, shifting to the northwest in the late evening and overnight. Slight chance of thunderstorms. Mostly clear. Lows in the upper 50s. Here are the weather conditions at 2 p.m. Central Daylight Time. Bismarck, cloudy. Temperature 77 degrees, relative humidity 73%. Wind south at 15 miles an hour. Pressure 29.70 inches and falling. Minden, cloudy. 75 degrees, relative humidity 94%. Wind south at 18 miles an hour, gusting to 26. Hazen, partly sunny. 82 degrees, relative humidity 61%. Wind south at 17 miles an hour. Harvey, thunder was reported, visibility 1/4 of a mile. 66 degrees, relative humidity 100%. Wind northeast at 12 miles an hour. Minot, cloudy. 67 degrees, relative humidity 93%.
Windy's at 15 miles an hour, gusting to 25. Dickinson, sunny. 89 degrees, relative humidity 30%. Wind west at 12 miles an hour, gusting to 26. Elsewhere around North Dakota, at Devil's Lake, rain was falling with a temperature of 67. It was 72 at Garrison. It was partly sunny, with a temperature of 74 at Williston and 82 at Fargo. It was cloudy, with a temperature of 72 at Jamestown and 76 at Grand Forks. In northern South Dakota, skies ranged from partly sunny to cloudy. It was 79 at Mobridge and 72 at Aberdeen. In eastern Montana, skies ranged from sunny to mostly sunny. It was 77 at Miles City, 83 at Glendive, and 85 at Sydney. Once again, at Bismarck, the temperature was 77 degrees under cloudy skies. Wind advisory for the following counties in North Dakota: eastern McLean, Mercer, Sheridan, and Wells. Wind advisory in effect from 7 a.m. Central Daylight Time or 6 a.m. Mountain Daylight Time to 7 p.m. Central Daylight Time or 6 p.m. Mountain Daylight Time Tuesday. What? West winds 25 to 35 miles per hour with gusts up to 55 miles per hour expected. Where? Northwest and north central North Dakota. When? From 7 a.m. Central Daylight Time or 6 a.m. Mountain Daylight Time to 7 p.m. Central Daylight Time or 6 p.m. Mountain Daylight Time Tuesday. The following impacts are expected. Objects left unsecured outside will be blown around. Winds this strong can make driving difficult, especially for high-profile vehicles. Use extra caution. The regional weather forecast from your National Weather Service office in Bismarck. Unseasonably warm and humid today, along with isolated to scattered showers and thunderstorms this afternoon. A few storms could be severe. Windy on Tuesday, with near critical to critical fire weather conditions across southwest and south-central North Dakota. Cooler Tuesday and Wednesday with a brief warm-up on Thursday. Much cooler temperatures are then possible next weekend. The detailed forecast for North Dakota, rest of the afternoon, partly cloudy west to mostly cloudy east. Isolated to scattered showers and thunderstorms. A few may be severe. Highs in the low 70s northeast to low 90s southwest. Tonight, becoming mostly clear. Chance of thunderstorms east in the evening. Lows in the low 50s west to mid-60s east. Tuesday, mostly clear south and east to mostly cloudy northwest. Windy. Highs in the mid-60s northwest to low 80s southeast. Tuesday night, variable cloudiness and breezy. Chance of showers northwest and north central. Lows in the mid-40s to mid-50s. Wednesday, sunny. Highs in the upper 60s to upper 70s. Here is the forecast for the Bismarck, Minden listening area. Rest of today, partly sunny with a chance of showers and a slight chance of thunderstorms. Highs in the upper 80s. South winds around 15 miles per hour with gusts up to 25 miles per hour. Chance of rain 30%. Tonight, mostly clear. Lows in the upper 50s. West winds 5 to 10 miles per hour. Tuesday, sunny. Highs in the upper 70s. West winds 10 to 15 miles per hour, increasing to 20 to 25 miles per hour in the afternoon. Gusts up to 40 miles per hour. Tuesday night, increasing clouds. Lows in the mid-50s. West winds around 15 miles per hour with gusts up to 30 miles per hour. Wednesday, sunny. Highs in the mid-70s. Northwest winds 10 to 15 miles per hour with gusts up to 25 miles per hour. Wednesday night, mostly clear. Lows in the lower 50s. Thursday, sunny. Highs in the upper 80s. Thursday night, mostly clear. Lows in the mid-50s. Friday, sunny. Highs in the upper 70s. Friday night, mostly clear. Lows in the upper 40s. Saturday, partly sunny. Highs in the upper 60s. Saturday night, mostly cloudy. A chance of showers after midnight. Lows in the mid-40s. Chance of rain 30%. Sunday, mostly cloudy with a chance of showers in the morning, then partly sunny with a slight chance of showers in the afternoon. Highs in the lower 60s.
chance of rain 30%. For Western

Lake Sakakawea, rest of today, windy. Southeast winds 10 to 20 miles per hour, increasing to west 20 to 30 miles per hour late in the afternoon. Slight chance of thunderstorms through the day. Chance of showers in the afternoon. Mostly sunny. Highs in the lower 80s. Tonight, windy. Southwest winds 25 to 35 miles per hour. Mostly clear. Lows in the mid-50s. For eastern Lake Sakakawea, rest of today, south winds 10 to 20 miles per hour. Chance of thunderstorms through the day. Mostly cloudy late in the morning, then becoming mostly sunny. Highs in the mid-80s. Tonight, west winds 10 to 20 miles per hour. Mostly clear. Lows in the mid-50s. For northern Lake Orahi, rest of today, windy. South winds 20 to 30 miles per hour. Showers and chance of thunderstorms late in the morning. Mostly cloudy. Highs in the mid-80s. Tonight, south winds 10 to 15 miles per hour, shifting to the northwest in the late evening and overnight. Slight chance of thunderstorms. Mostly clear. Lows in the upper 50s. Here are the weather conditions at 2 p.m. Central Daylight Time. Bismarck, cloudy. Temperature 77 degrees, relative humidity 73%. Wind south at 15 miles an hour. Pressure 29.70 inches and falling. Mendon, cloudy. 75 degrees, relative humidity 94%. Wind south at 18 miles an hour, gusting to 26. Hazen, partly sunny. 82 degrees, relative humidity 61%. Wind south at 17 miles an hour. Harvey, thunder was reported, visibility 1/4 mile. 66 degrees, relative humidity 100%. Wind northeast at 12 miles an hour. Minot, cloudy. 67 degrees, relative humidity 93%. Wind east at 15 miles an hour, gusting to 25. Dickinson, sunny. 89 degrees, relative humidity 30%. Wind west at 12 miles an hour, gusting to 26. Elsewhere around North Dakota, at Devil's Lake, rain was falling, with a temperature of 67. It was 72 at Garrison. It was partly sunny, with a temperature of 74 at Williston and 82 at Fargo. It was cloudy, with a temperature of 72 at Jamestown and 76 at Grand Forks. In northern South Dakota, skies ranged from partly sunny to cloudy. It was 79 at Mobridge and 72 at Aberdeen. In eastern Montana, skies ranged from sunny to mostly sunny. It was 77 at Miles City, 83 at Glendive, and 85 at Sydney. Once again, at Bismarck, the temperature was 77 degrees under cloudy skies. Wind advisory for the following counties in North Dakota: eastern McLean, Mercer, Sheridan, and Wells. Wind advisory in effect from 7 a.m. Central Daylight Time or 6 a.m. Mountain Daylight Time to 7 p.m. Central Daylight Time or 6 p.m. Mountain Daylight Time Tuesday. What? West winds 25 to 35 miles per hour with gusts up to 55 miles per hour expected. Where? Northwest and north central North Dakota. When? From 7 a.m. Central Daylight Time or 6 a.m. Mountain Daylight Time to 7 p.m. Central Daylight Time or 6 p.m. Mountain Daylight Time Tuesday. The following impacts are expected. Objects left unsecured outside will be blown around. Winds this strong can make driving difficult, especially for high-profile vehicles. Use extra caution. The regional weather forecast from your National Weather Service office in Bismarck. Unseasonably warm and humid today, along with isolated to scattered showers and thunderstorms this afternoon. A few storms could be severe. Windy on Tuesday, with near critical to critical fire weather conditions across southwest and south-central North Dakota. Cooler Tuesday and Wednesday with a brief warm-up on Thursday. Much cooler temperatures are then possible next weekend. The detailed forecast for North Dakota, rest of the afternoon, partly cloudy west to mostly cloudy east. Isolated to scattered showers and thunderstorms. A few may be severe. Highs in the low 70s northeast to low 90s southwest. Tonight, becoming mostly clear. Chance of thunderstorms east in the evening. Lows in the low 50s west to mid 60s east.

Tuesday, mostly clear south and east to mostly cloudy northwest. Windy. Highs in the mid-60s northwest to low 80s southeast. Tuesday night, variable cloudiness and breezy. Chance of showers northwest and north central. Lows in the mid-40s to mid-50s. Wednesday, sunny. Highs in the upper 60s to upper 70s. Here is the forecast for the Bismarck Minden listening area. Rest of today, partly sunny with a chance of showers and a slight chance of thunderstorms. Highs in the upper 80s. South winds around 15 miles per hour with gusts up to 25 miles per hour. Chance of rain 30%. Tonight, mostly clear. Lows in the upper 50s. West winds 5 to 10 miles per hour. Tuesday, sunny. Highs in the upper 70s. West winds 10 to 15 miles per hour, increasing to 20 to 25 miles per hour in the afternoon. Gusts up to 40 miles per hour. Tuesday night, increasing clouds. Lows in the mid-50s. West winds around 15 miles per hour with gusts up to 30 miles per hour. Wednesday, sunny. Highs in the mid-70s. Northwest winds 10 to 15 miles per hour with gusts up to 25 miles per hour. Wednesday night, mostly clear. Lows in the lower 50s. Thursday, sunny. Highs in the upper 80s. Thursday night, mostly clear. Lows in the mid-50s. Friday, sunny. Highs in the upper 70s. Friday night, mostly clear. Lows in the upper 40s. Saturday, partly sunny. Highs in the upper 60s. Saturday night, mostly cloudy. A chance of showers after midnight. Lows in the mid-40s. Chance of rain 30%. Sunday, mostly cloudy with a chance of showers in the morning, then partly sunny with a slight chance of showers in the afternoon. Highs in the lower 60s. Chance of rain 30%. For Western Lake Sakakawea, rest of today, windy. Southeast winds 10 to 20 miles per hour, increasing to west 20 to 30 miles per hour late in the afternoon. Slight chance of thunderstorms through the day. Chance of showers in the afternoon. Mostly sunny. Highs in the lower 80s. Tonight, windy. Southwest winds 25 to 35 miles per hour. Mostly clear. Lows in the mid-50s. For Eastern Lake Sakakawea, rest of today, south winds 10 to 20 miles per hour. Chance of thunderstorms through the day. Mostly cloudy late in the morning, then becoming mostly sunny. Highs in the mid-80s. Tonight, west winds 10 to 20 miles per hour. Mostly clear. Lows in the mid-50s. For Northern Lake Orahi, rest of today, windy. South winds 20 to 30 miles per hour. Showers and chance of thunderstorms late in the morning. Mostly cloudy. Highs in the mid-80s. Tonight, south winds 10 to 15 miles per hour, shifting to the northwest in the late evening and overnight. Slight chance of thunderstorms. Mostly clear. Lows in the upper 50s. Here are the weather conditions at 2 p.m. Central Daylight Time. Bismarck, cloudy. Temperature 77 degrees, relative humidity 73%. Wind south at 15 miles an hour. Pressure 29.70 inches and falling. Minden, cloudy. 75 degrees, relative humidity 94%. Wind south at 18 miles an hour, gusting to 26. Hazen, partly sunny. 82 degrees, relative humidity 61%. Wind south at 17 miles an hour. Harvey, thunder was reported, visibility 1/4 of a mile. 66 degrees, relative humidity 100%. Wind northeast at 12 miles an hour. Minot, cloudy. 67 degrees, relative humidity 93%. Wind east at 15 miles an hour, gusting to 25. Dickinson, sunny. 89 degrees, relative humidity 30%. Wind west at 12 miles an hour, gusting to 26. Elsewhere around North Dakota, at Devil's Lake, rain was falling, with a temperature of 67. It was 72 at Garrison. It was partly sunny, with a temperature of 74 at Williston, and 82 at Fargo. It was cloudy, with

temperature of 72 at Jamestown and 76 at Grand Forks. In northern South Dakota, skies ranged from partly sunny to cloudy. It was 79 at Mobridge and 72 at Aberdeen. In eastern Montana, skies ranged from sunny to mostly sunny. It was 77 at Miles City, 83 at Glendive, and 85 at Sydney. Once again, at Bismarck, the temperature was 77 degrees under cloudy skies. Wind advisory for the following counties in North Dakota: eastern McLean, Mercer, Sheridan, and Wells. Wind advisory in effect from 7 a.m. Central Daylight Time or 6 a.m. Mountain Daylight Time to 7 p.m. Central Daylight Time or 6 p.m. Mountain Daylight Time Tuesday. What? West winds 25 to 35 miles per hour with gusts up to 55 miles per hour expected. Where? Northwest and north central North Dakota. When? From 7 a.m. Central Daylight Time or 6 a.m. Mountain Daylight Time to 7 p.m. Central Daylight Time or 6 p.m. Mountain Daylight Time Tuesday. The following impacts are expected. Objects left and secured outside will be blown around. Winds this strong can make driving difficult, especially for high-profile vehicles. Use extra caution. The regional weather forecast from your National Weather Service office in Bismarck. Unseasonably warm and humid today, along with isolated to scattered showers and thunderstorms this afternoon. A few storms could be severe. Windy on Tuesday, with near critical to critical fire weather conditions across southwest and south-central North Dakota. Cooler Tuesday and Wednesday with a brief warm-up on Thursday. Much cooler temperatures are then possible next weekend. The detailed forecast for North Dakota, rest of the afternoon, partly cloudy west to mostly cloudy east. Isolated to scattered showers and thunderstorms. A few may be severe. Highs in the low 70s northeast to low 90s southwest. Tonight, becoming mostly clear. Chance of thunderstorms east in the evening. Lows in the low 50s west to mid-60s east. Tuesday, mostly clear south and east to mostly cloudy northwest. Windy. Highs in the mid-60s northwest to low 80s southeast. Tuesday night, variable cloudiness and breezy. Chance of showers northwest and north central. Lows in the mid-40s to mid-50s. Wednesday, sunny. Highs in the upper 60s to upper 70s. Here is the forecast for the Bismarck, Minden listening area. Rest of today, partly sunny with a chance of showers and a slight chance of thunderstorms. Highs in the upper 80s. South winds around 15 miles per hour with gusts up to 25 miles per hour. Chance of rain 30%. Tonight, mostly clear. Lows in the upper 50s. West winds 5 to 10 miles per hour. Tuesday, sunny. Highs in the upper 70s. West winds 10 to 15 miles per hour, increasing to 20 to 25 miles per hour in the afternoon. Gusts up to 40 miles per hour. Tuesday night, increasing clouds. Lows in the mid-50s. West winds around 15 miles per hour with gusts up to 30 miles per hour. Wednesday, sunny. Highs in the mid-70s. Northwest winds 10 to 15 miles per hour with gusts up to 25 miles per hour. Wednesday night, mostly clear. Lows in the lower 50s. Thursday, sunny. Highs in the upper 80s. Thursday night, mostly clear. Lows in the mid-50s. Friday, sunny. Highs in the upper 70s. Friday night, mostly clear. Lows in the upper 40s. Saturday, partly sunny. Highs in the upper 60s. Saturday night, mostly cloudy. A chance of showers after midnight. Lows in the mid-40s. Chance of rain 30%. Sunday, mostly cloudy with a chance of showers in the morning, then partly sunny with a slight chance of showers in the afternoon. Highs in the lower 60s. Chance of rain 30%. 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For Western Lake Sakakawea, rest of today, windy. Southeast winds 10 to 20 miles per hour, increasing to west 20 to 30 miles per hour late in the afternoon. Slight

Chance of thunderstorms through the day. Chance of showers in the afternoon. Mostly sunny. Highs in the lower 80s. Tonight, windy. Southwest winds 25 to 35 miles per hour. Mostly clear. Lows in the mid-50s. For eastern Lake Sakakawea, rest of today, south winds 10 to 20 miles per hour. Chance of thunderstorms through the day. Mostly cloudy late in the morning, then becoming mostly sunny. Highs in the mid-80s. Tonight, west winds 10 to 20 miles per hour. Mostly clear. Lows in the mid-50s. For northern Lake Oahe, rest of today, windy. South winds 20 to 30 miles per hour. Showers and chance of thunderstorms late in the morning. Mostly cloudy. Highs in the mid-80s. Tonight, south winds 10 to 15 miles per hour, shifting to the northwest in the late evening and overnight. Slight chance of thunderstorms. Mostly clear. Lows in the upper 50s. Here are the weather conditions at 3 p.m. Central Daylight Time. Bismarck, partly sunny. Temperature 81 degrees, relative humidity 67%. Wind south at 16 miles an hour, gusting to 26. Pressure 29.69 inches and falling. Mendham, partly sunny. 81 degrees, relative humidity 78%. Wind south at 18 miles an hour, gusting to 25. Hazen, partly sunny. 88 degrees, relative humidity 48%, heat index 90. Wind south at 17 miles an hour. Harvey, cloudy. 68 degrees, relative humidity 100%. Wind east at 10 miles an hour. Minot, cloudy. 68 degrees, relative humidity 93%. Wind east at 17 miles an hour, gusting to 25. Dickinson, mostly sunny. 89 degrees, relative humidity 36%. Wind west at 23 miles an hour, gusting to 32. Elsewhere around North Dakota, rain was falling, with a temperature of 73 at Jamestown, 75 at Grand Forks, and 68 at Devil's Lake. It was 77 at Garrison. At Williston, it was mostly sunny, with a temperature of 78. At Fargo, it was cloudy, with a temperature of 80. In northern South Dakota, at Aberdeen, rain was falling, with a temperature of 70. At Mobridge, it was partly sunny, with a temperature of 80. In eastern Montana, it was sunny. It was 80 at Miles City, 83 at Glendive, and 85 at Sydney. Once again, at Bismarck, the temperature was 81 degrees under partly sunny skies. Wind advisory for the following counties in North Dakota: eastern McLean, Mercer, Sheridan, and Wells. Wind advisory in effect from 7 a.m. Central Daylight Time or 6 a.m. Mountain Daylight Time to 7 p.m. Central Daylight Time or 6 p.m. Mountain Daylight Time Tuesday. What? West winds 25 to 35 miles per hour with gusts up to 55 miles per hour expected. Where? Northwest and north central North Dakota. When? From 7 a.m. Central Daylight Time or 6 a.m. Mountain Daylight Time to 7 p.m. Central Daylight Time or 6 p.m. Mountain Daylight Time Tuesday. The following impacts are expected. Objects left unsecured outside will be blown around. Winds this strong can make driving difficult, especially for high-profile vehicles. Use extra caution. The regional weather forecast from your National Weather Service office in Bismarck. Unseasonably warm and humid today, along with isolated to scattered showers and thunderstorms this afternoon. A few storms could be severe. Windy on Tuesday, with near critical to critical fire weather conditions across southwest and south-central North Dakota. Cooler Tuesday and Wednesday with a brief warm-up on Thursday. Much cooler temperatures are then possible next weekend. The detailed forecast for North Dakota, rest of the afternoon, partly cloudy west to mostly cloudy east. Isolated to scattered showers and thunderstorms. A few may be severe. Highs in the low 70s northeast to low 90s southwest. Tonight, becoming mostly clear. Chance of thunderstorms east in the evening. Lows in the low 50s west to mid-60s east. Tuesday, mostly clear south and east to mostly cloudy northwest. Windy. Highs in the mid-60s northwest to low 80s southeast.
Tuesday night, variable cloudiness and breezy. Chance of showers northwest and north central. Lows in the mid-40s to mid-50s. Wednesday, sunny. Highs in the upper 60s to upper 70s. Here is the forecast for the Bismarck Menden listening area. Rest of today, partly sunny with a chance of showers and a slight chance of thunderstorms. Highs in the upper 80s. South winds around 15 miles per hour with gusts up to 25 miles per hour. Chance of rain 30%. Tonight, mostly clear. Lows in the upper 50s. West winds 5 to 10 miles per hour. Tuesday, sunny. Highs in the upper 70s. West winds 10 to 15 miles per hour, increasing to 20 to 25 miles per hour in the afternoon. Gusts up to 40 miles per hour. Tuesday night, increasing clouds. Lows in the mid-50s. West winds around 15 miles per hour with gusts up to 30 miles per hour. Wednesday, sunny. Highs in the mid-70s. Northwest winds 10 to 15 miles per hour with gusts up to 25 miles per hour. Wednesday night, mostly clear. Lows in the lower 50s. Thursday, sunny. Highs in the upper 80s. Thursday night, mostly clear. Lows in the mid-50s. Friday, sunny. Highs in the upper 70s. Friday night, mostly clear. Lows in the upper 40s. Saturday, partly sunny. Highs in the upper 60s. Saturday night, mostly cloudy. A chance of showers after midnight. Lows in the mid-40s. Chance of rain 30%. Sunday, mostly cloudy with a chance of showers in the morning, then partly sunny with a slight chance of showers in the afternoon. Highs in the lower 60s. Chance of rain 30%. For Western Lake Sakakawea, rest of today, windy. Southeast winds 10 to 20 miles per hour, increasing to west 20 to 30 miles per hour late in the afternoon. Slight chance of thunderstorms through the day. Chance of showers in the afternoon. Mostly sunny. Highs in the lower 80s. Tonight, windy. Southwest winds 25 to 35 miles per hour. Mostly clear. Lows in the mid-50s. For Eastern Lake Sakakawea, rest of today, south winds 10 to 20 miles per hour. Chance of thunderstorms through the day. Mostly cloudy late in the morning, then becoming mostly sunny. Highs in the mid-80s. Tonight, west winds 10 to 20 miles per hour. Mostly clear. Lows in the mid-50s. For Northern Lake Orahi, rest of today, windy. South winds 20 to 30 miles per hour. Showers and chance of thunderstorms late in the morning. Mostly cloudy. Highs in the mid-80s. Tonight, south winds 10 to 15 miles per hour, shifting to the northwest in the late evening and overnight. Slight chance of thunderstorms. Mostly clear. Lows in the upper 50s. Here are the weather conditions at 3 p.m. Central Daylight Time. Bismarck, partly sunny. Temperature 81 degrees, relative humidity 67%. Wind south at 16 miles an hour, gusting to 26. Pressure 29.69 inches and falling. Menden, partly sunny. 81 degrees, relative humidity 78%. Wind south at 18 miles an hour, gusting to 25. Hazen, partly sunny. 88 degrees, relative humidity 48%, heat index 90. Wind south at 17 miles an hour. Harvey, cloudy. 68 degrees, relative humidity 100%. Wind east at 10 miles an hour. Minot, cloudy. 68 degrees, relative humidity 93%. Wind east at 17 miles an hour, gusting to 25. Dickinson, mostly sunny. 89 degrees, relative humidity 36%. Wind west at 23 miles an hour, gusting to 32. Elsewhere around North Dakota, rain was falling, with a temperature of 73 at Jamestown, 75 at Grand Forks, and 68 at Devil's Lake. It was 77 at Garrison. At Williston, it was mostly sunny, with a temperature of 78. At Fargo, it was cloudy, with a temperature of 80.
in northern South Dakota at Aberdeen, rain was falling with

a temperature of 70. At Mobridge, it was partly sunny with a temperature of 80. In eastern Montana, it was sunny. It was 80 at Miles City, 83 at Glendive, and 85 at Sydney. Once again, at Bismarck, the temperature was 81 degrees under partly sunny skies. Here are the weather conditions at 3 p.m. Central Daylight Time. Bismarck, partly sunny. Temperature 81 degrees, relative humidity 67%. Wind south at 16 miles an hour, gusting to 26. Pressure 29.69 inches and falling. Mendham, partly sunny. 81 degrees, relative humidity 78%. Wind south at 18 miles an hour, gusting to 25. Hazen, partly sunny. 88 degrees, relative humidity 48%, heat index 90. Wind south at 17 miles an hour. Harvey, cloudy. 68 degrees, relative humidity 100%. Wind east at 10 miles an hour. Minot, cloudy. 68 degrees, relative humidity 93%. Wind east at 17 miles an hour, gusting to 25. Dickinson, mostly sunny. 89 degrees, relative humidity 36%. Wind west at 23 miles an hour, gusting to 32. Elsewhere around North Dakota, rain was falling, with a temperature of 73 at Jamestown, 75 at Grand Forks, and 68 at Devil's Lake. It was 77 at Garrison. At Williston, it was mostly sunny, with a temperature of 78. At Fargo, it was cloudy, with a temperature of 80. In northern South Dakota, at Aberdeen, rain was falling, with a temperature of 70. At Mobridge, it was partly sunny, with a temperature of 80. In eastern Montana, it was sunny. It was 80 at Miles City, 83 at Glendive, and 85 at Sydney. Once again, at Bismarck, the temperature was 81 degrees under partly sunny skies. Wind advisory for the following counties in North Dakota: eastern McLean, Mercer, Sheridan, and Wells. Wind advisory in effect from 7 a.m. Central Daylight Time or 6 a.m. Mountain Daylight Time to 7 p.m. Central Daylight Time or 6 p.m. Mountain Daylight Time Tuesday. What? West winds 25 to 35 miles per hour with gusts up to 55 miles per hour expected. Where? Northwest and north central North Dakota. When? From 7 a.m. Central Daylight Time or 6 a.m. Mountain Daylight Time to 7 p.m. Central Daylight Time or 6 p.m. Mountain Daylight Time Tuesday. The following impacts are expected. Objects left and secured outside will be blown around. Winds this strong can make driving difficult, especially for high-profile vehicles. Use extra caution. The regional weather forecast from your National Weather Service office in Bismarck. Unseasonably warm and humid today, along with isolated to scattered showers and thunderstorms this afternoon. A few storms could be severe. Windy on Tuesday, with near critical to critical fire weather conditions across southwest and south-central North Dakota. Cooler Tuesday and Wednesday with a brief warm-up on Thursday. Much cooler temperatures are then possible next weekend. The detailed forecast for North Dakota, rest of the afternoon, partly cloudy west to mostly cloudy east. Isolated to scattered showers and thunderstorms. A few may be severe. Highs in the low 70s northeast to low 90s southwest. Tonight, becoming mostly clear. Chance of thunderstorms east in the evening. Lows in the low 50s west to mid-60s east. Tuesday, mostly clear south and east to mostly cloudy northwest. Windy. Highs in the mid-60s northwest to low 80s southeast. Tuesday night, variable cloudiness and breezy. Chance of showers northwest and north central. Lows in the mid-40s to mid-50s. Wednesday, sunny. Highs in the upper 60s to upper 70s. Here is the forecast for the Bismarck, Mendham listening area. Rest of today, partly sunny with a chance of showers and a slight chance of thunderstorms. Highs in the upper 80s. South winds around 15 miles per hour with gusts up to 25 miles per hour. Chance of rain 30%. Tonight, mostly clear. Lows in the upper 50s. West winds 5 to 10 miles per hour. Tuesday, sunny. Highs in the upper 70s.
west winds 10 to 15 miles per hour, increasing to 20 to 25 miles per hour in the afternoon. Gusts up to 40 miles per hour. Tuesday night, increasing clouds. Lows in the mid-50s. West winds around 15 miles per hour with gusts up to 30 miles per hour. Wednesday, sunny. Highs in the mid-70s. Northwest winds 10 to 15 miles per hour with gusts up to 25 miles per hour. Wednesday night, mostly clear. Lows in the lower 50s. Thursday, sunny. Highs in the upper 80s. Thursday night, mostly clear. Lows in the mid-50s. Friday, sunny. Highs in the upper 70s. Friday night, mostly clear. Lows in the upper 40s. Saturday, partly sunny. Highs in the upper 60s. Saturday night, mostly cloudy. A chance of showers after midnight. Lows in the mid-40s. Chance of rain 30%. Sunday, mostly cloudy with a chance of showers in the morning, then partly sunny with a slight chance of showers in the afternoon. Highs in the lower 60s. Chance of rain 30%. For Western Lake Sakakawea, rest of today, windy. Southeast winds 10 to 20 miles per hour, increasing to west 20 to 30 miles per hour late in the afternoon. Slight chance of thunderstorms through the day. Chance of showers in the afternoon. Mostly sunny. Highs in the lower 80s. Tonight, windy. Southwest winds 25 to 35 miles per hour. Mostly clear. Lows in the mid-50s. For Eastern Lake Sakakawea, rest of today, south winds 10 to 20 miles per hour. Chance of thunderstorms through the day. Mostly cloudy late in the morning, then becoming mostly sunny. Highs in the mid-80s. Tonight, west winds 10 to 20 miles per hour. Mostly clear. Lows in the mid-50s. For Northern Lake Oahe, rest of today, windy. South winds 20 to 30 miles per hour. Showers and chance of thunderstorms late in the morning. Mostly cloudy. Highs in the mid-80s. Tonight, south winds 10 to 15 miles per hour, shifting to the northwest in the late evening and overnight. Slight chance of thunderstorms. Mostly clear. Lows in the upper 50s. Here are the weather conditions at 3 p.m. Central Daylight Time. Bismarck, partly sunny. Temperature 81 degrees, relative humidity 67%. Wind south at 16 miles an hour, gusting to 26. Pressure 29.69 inches and falling. Mendham, partly sunny. 81 degrees, relative humidity 78%. Wind south at 18 miles an hour, gusting to 25. Hazen, partly sunny. 88 degrees, relative humidity 48%, heat index 90. Wind south at 17 miles an hour. Harvey, cloudy. 68 degrees, relative humidity 100%. Wind east at 10 miles an hour. Minot, cloudy. 68 degrees, relative humidity 93%. Wind east at 17 miles an hour, gusting to 25. Dickinson, mostly sunny. 89 degrees, relative humidity 36%. Wind west at 23 miles an hour, gusting to 32. Elsewhere around North Dakota, rain was falling, with a temperature of 73 at Jamestown, 75 at Grand Forks, and 68 at Devil's Lake. It was 77 at Garrison. At Williston, it was mostly sunny, with a temperature of 78. At Fargo, it was cloudy, with a temperature of 80. In northern South Dakota, at Aberdeen, rain was falling, with a temperature of 70. At Mobridge, it was partly sunny, with a temperature of 80. In eastern Montana, it was sunny. It was 80 at Miles City, 83 at Glendive, and 85 at Sydney. Once again, at Bismarck, the temperature was 81 degrees under partly sunny skies. Wind advisory for the following counties in North Dakota: Eastern McLean, Mercer, Sheridan, and Wells. Wind advisory in effect from 7 a.m. Central Daylight Time or 6 a.m. Mountain Daylight Time to 7 p.m. Central Daylight Time or 6 p.m. Mountain Daylight Time Tuesday. What? West winds 25 to 35 miles per hour with gusts up to 55 miles per hour expected.
where northwest and north central

Central North Dakota. When? From 7 a.m. Central Daylight Time, or 6 a.m. Mountain Daylight Time to 7 p.m. Central Daylight Time, or 6 p.m. Mountain Daylight Time Tuesday. The following impacts are expected. Objects left unsecured outside will be blown around. Winds this strong can make driving difficult, especially for high-profile vehicles. Use extra caution. The regional weather forecast from your National Weather Service office in Bismarck. Unseasonably warm and humid today, along with isolated to scattered showers and thunderstorms this afternoon. A few storms could be severe. Windy on Tuesday, with near critical to critical fire weather conditions across southwest and south-central North Dakota. Cooler Tuesday and Wednesday with a brief warm-up on Thursday. Much cooler temperatures are then possible next weekend. The detailed forecast for North Dakota, rest of the afternoon, partly cloudy west to mostly cloudy east. Isolated to scattered showers and thunderstorms. A few may be severe. Highs in the low 70s northeast to low 90s southwest. Tonight, becoming mostly clear. Chance of thunderstorms east in the evening. Lows in the low 50s west to mid-60s east. Tuesday, mostly clear south and east to mostly cloudy northwest. Windy. Highs in the mid-60s northwest to low 80s southeast. Tuesday night, variable cloudiness and breezy. Chance of showers northwest and north central. Lows in the mid-40s to mid-50s. Wednesday, sunny. Highs in the upper 60s to upper 70s. Here is the forecast for the Bismarck Minden listening area. Rest of today, partly sunny with a chance of showers and a slight chance of thunderstorms. Highs in the upper 80s. South winds around 15 miles per hour with gusts up to 25 miles per hour. Chance of rain 30%. Tonight, mostly clear. Lows in the upper 50s. West winds 5 to 10 miles per hour. Tuesday, sunny. Highs in the upper 70s. West winds 10 to 15 miles per hour, increasing to 20 to 25 miles per hour in the afternoon. Gusts up to 40 miles per hour. Tuesday night, increasing clouds. Lows in the mid-50s. West winds around 15 miles per hour with gusts up to 30 miles per hour. Wednesday, sunny. Highs in the mid-70s. Northwest winds 10 to 15 miles per hour with gusts up to 25 miles per hour. Wednesday night, mostly clear. Lows in the lower 50s. Thursday, sunny. Highs in the upper 80s. Thursday night, mostly clear. Lows in the mid-50s. Friday, sunny. Highs in the upper 70s. Friday night, mostly clear. Lows in the upper 40s. Saturday, partly sunny. Highs in the upper 60s. Saturday night, mostly cloudy. A chance of showers after midnight. Lows in the mid-40s. Chance of rain 30%. Sunday, mostly cloudy with a chance of showers in the morning, then partly sunny with a slight chance of showers in the afternoon. Highs in the lower 60s. Chance of rain 30%. For Western Lake Sakakawea, rest of today, windy. Southeast winds 10 to 20 miles per hour increasing to west 20 to 30 miles per hour late in the afternoon. Slight chance of thunderstorms through the day. Chance of showers in the afternoon. Mostly sunny. Highs in the lower 80s. Tonight, windy. Southwest winds 25 to 35 miles per hour. Mostly clear. Lows in the mid-50s. For Eastern Lake Sakakawea, rest of today, south winds 10 to 20 miles per hour. Chance of thunderstorms through the day. Mostly cloudy late in the morning, then becoming mostly sunny. Highs in the mid-80s. Tonight, west winds 10 to 20 miles per hour. Mostly clear. Lows in the mid-50s. For Northern Lake Oahe, rest of today, windy. South winds 20 to 30 miles per hour. Showers and chance of thunderstorms late in the morning. Mostly cloudy. Highs in the mid-80s. Tonight, south winds 10 to 15 miles per hour shifting to the northwest in the late evening and overnight. Slight chance of thunderstorms. Mostly clear. Lows in the upper 50s. Here are the weather conditions at 3 p.m. Central Daylight Time. Bismarck.

partly sunny. Temperature 81 degrees. Relative humidity 67%. Wind south at 16 miles an hour, gusting to 26. Pressure 29.69 inches and falling. Mendan, partly sunny. 81 degrees. Relative humidity 78%. Wind south at 18 miles an hour, gusting to 25. Hazen, partly sunny. 88 degrees, relative humidity 48%, heat index 90. Wind south at 17 miles an hour. Harvey, cloudy. 68 degrees, relative humidity 100%. Wind east at 10 miles an hour. Minot, cloudy. 68 degrees, relative humidity 93%. Wind east at 17 miles an hour, gusting to 25. Dickinson, mostly sunny. 89 degrees, relative humidity 36%. Wind west at 23 miles an hour, gusting to 32. Elsewhere around North Dakota, rain was falling, with a temperature of 73 at Jamestown, 75 at Grand Forks, and 68 at Devil's Lake. It was 77 at Garrison. At Williston, it was mostly sunny, with a temperature of 78. At Fargo, it was cloudy, with a temperature of 80. In northern South Dakota, at Aberdeen, rain was falling, with a temperature of 70. At Mobridge, it was partly sunny, with a temperature of 80. In eastern Montana, it was sunny. It was 80 at Miles City, 83 at Glendive, and 85 at Sydney. Once again, at Bismarck, the temperature was 81 degrees under partly sunny skies. Wind advisory for the following counties in North Dakota: Eastern McLean, Mercer, Sheridan, and Wells. Wind advisory in effect from 7 a.m. Central Daylight Time or 6 a.m. Mountain Daylight Time to 7 p.m. Central Daylight Time or 6 p.m. Mountain Daylight Time Tuesday. What? West winds 25 to 35 miles per hour with gusts up to 55 miles per hour expected. Where? Northwest and north central North Dakota. When? From 7 a.m. Central Daylight Time or 6 a.m. Mountain Daylight Time to 7 p.m. Central Daylight Time or 6 p.m. Mountain Daylight Time Tuesday. The following impacts are expected. Objects left unsecured outside will be blown around. Winds this strong can make driving difficult, especially for high-profile vehicles. Use extra caution. The regional weather forecast from your National Weather Service office in Bismarck. Unseasonably warm and humid today, along with isolated to scattered showers and thunderstorms this afternoon. A few storms could be severe. Windy on Tuesday, with near critical to critical fire weather conditions across southwest and south-central North Dakota. Cooler Tuesday and Wednesday with a brief warm-up on Thursday. Much cooler temperatures are then possible next weekend. The detailed forecast for North Dakota, rest of the afternoon, partly cloudy west to mostly cloudy east. Isolated to scattered showers and thunderstorms. A few may be severe. Highs in the low 70s northeast to low 90s southwest. Tonight, becoming mostly clear. Chance of thunderstorms east in the evening. Lows in the low 50s west to mid-60s east. Tuesday, mostly clear south and east to mostly cloudy northwest. Windy. Highs in the mid-60s northwest to low 80s southeast. Tuesday night, variable cloudiness and breezy. Chance of showers northwest and north central. Lows in the mid-40s to mid-50s. Wednesday, sunny. Highs in the upper 60s to upper 70s. 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Providing weather information 24 hours a day from your National Weather Service office in Bismarck. Here is the forecast for the Bismarck-Mendon listening area. Rest of today, partly sunny with a chance of showers and a slight chance of thunderstorms. Highs in the upper 80s. South winds around 15 miles per hour with gusts up to 25 miles per hour. Chance of rain 30%. Tonight, mostly clear. Lows in the upper 50s. West winds 5 to 10 miles per hour. Tuesday, sunny. Highs in the upper 70s. West winds 10 to 15 miles per hour, increasing to 20 to 25 miles per hour in the afternoon. Gusts up to 40 miles per hour. Tuesday night, increasing clouds.

cloudy. A chance of showers after midnight. Lows in the mid-40s. Chance of rain 30%. Sunday, mostly cloudy with a chance of showers in the morning, then partly sunny with a slight chance of showers in the afternoon. Highs in the lower 60s. Chance of rain 30%. For Western Lake Sakakawea, rest of today, windy. Southeast winds 10 to 20 miles per hour, increasing to west 20 to 30 miles per hour late in the afternoon. Slight chance of thunderstorms through the day. Chance of showers in the afternoon. Mostly sunny. Highs in the lower 80s. Tonight, windy. Southwest winds 25 to 35 miles per hour. Mostly clear. Lows in the mid-50s. For Eastern Lake Sakakawea, rest of today, south winds 10 to 20 miles per hour. Chance of thunderstorms through the day. Mostly cloudy late in the morning, then becoming mostly sunny. Highs in the mid-80s. Tonight, west winds 10 to 20 miles per hour. Mostly clear. Lows in the mid-50s. For Northern Lake Orahi, rest of today, windy. South winds, mostly clear. Lows in the mid-50s. For Northern Lake Orahi, rest of today, windy. South winds 20 to 30 miles per hour. Showers and chance of thunderstorms late in the morning. Mostly cloudy. Highs in the mid-80s. Tonight, south winds 10 to 15 miles per hour, shifting to the northwest in the late evening and overnight. Slight chance of thunderstorms. Mostly clear. Lows in the upper 50s. Here are the weather conditions at 3 p.m. Central Daylight Time. Bismarck, partly sunny. Temperature 81 degrees, relative humidity 67%. Wind south at 16 miles an hour, gusting to 26. Pressure 29.69 inches and falling. Mendham, partly sunny. 81 degrees, relative humidity 78%. Wind south at 18 miles an hour, gusting to 25. Hazen, partly sunny. 88 degrees, relative humidity 48%, heat index 90. Wind south at 17 miles an hour. Harvey, cloudy. 68 degrees, relative humidity 100%. Wind east at 10 miles an hour. Minot, cloudy. 68 degrees, relative humidity 93%. Wind east at 17 miles an hour, gusting to 25. Dickinson, mostly sunny. 89 degrees, relative humidity 36%. Wind west at 23 miles an hour, gusting to 32. Elsewhere around North Dakota, rain was falling, with a temperature of 73 at Jamestown, 75 at Grand Forks, and 68 at Devil's Lake. It was 77 at Garrison. At Williston, it was mostly sunny, with a temperature of 78. At Fargo, it was cloudy, with a temperature of 80. In northern South Dakota, at Aberdeen, rain was falling, with a temperature of 70. At Mobridge, it was partly sunny, with a temperature of 80. In eastern Montana, it was sunny. It was 80 at Miles City, 83 at Glendive, and 85 at Sydney. Once again, at Bismarck, the temperature was 81 degrees under partly sunny skies. Wind advisory for the following counties in North Dakota: Eastern McLean, Mercer, Sheridan, and Wells. Wind advisory in effect from 7 a.m. Central Daylight Time or 6 a.m. Mountain Daylight Time to 7 p.m. Central Daylight Time or 6 p.m. Mountain Daylight Time Tuesday. What? West winds 25 to 35 miles per hour with gusts up to 55 miles per hour expected. Where? Northwest and north central North Dakota. When? From 7 a.m. Central Daylight Time or 6 a.m. Mountain Daylight Time to 7 p.m. Central Daylight Time or 6 p.m. Mountain Daylight Time Tuesday. The following impacts are expected. Objects left unsecured outside will be blown around. Winds this strong can make driving difficult, especially for high-profile vehicles. Use extra caution. The regional weather forecast from your National Weather Service office in Bismarck. Unseasonably warm and humid today, along with isolated to scattered showers and thunderstorms this afternoon. A few storms could be severe. Windy on Tuesday, with near critical to critical fire weather conditions across southwest and south central North Dakota. Cooler Tuesday and Wednesday with a brief warm.

up on Thursday. Much cooler temperatures are then possible next weekend. The detailed forecast for North Dakota, rest of the afternoon, partly cloudy west to mostly cloudy east. Isolated to scattered showers and thunderstorms. A few may be severe. Highs in the low 70s northeast to low 90s southwest. Tonight, becoming mostly clear. Chance of thunderstorms east in the evening. Lows in the low 50s west to mid-60s east. Tuesday, mostly clear south and east to mostly cloudy northwest. Windy. Highs in the mid-60s northwest to low 80s southeast. Tuesday night, variable cloudiness and breezy. Chance of showers northwest and north central. Lows in the mid-40s to mid-50s. Wednesday, sunny. Highs in the upper 60s to upper 70s. Here is the forecast for the Bismarck Minden listening area. Rest of today, mostly sunny with a chance of showers and a slight chance of thunderstorms. Highs in the upper 80s. South winds 10 to 15 miles per hour with gusts up to 25 miles per hour. Chance of rain 30%. Tonight, mostly clear. Lows in the upper 50s. West winds 5 to 10 miles per hour. Tuesday, sunny. Highs in the upper 70s. West winds 10 to 15 miles per hour, increasing to 20 to 25 miles per hour in the afternoon. Gusts up to 40 miles per hour. Tuesday night, increasing clouds. Lows in the mid-50s. West winds around 15 miles per hour with gusts up to 30 miles per hour. Wednesday, sunny. Highs in the mid-70s. Northwest winds 10 to 15 miles per hour with gusts up to 25 miles per hour. Wednesday night, mostly clear. Lows in the lower 50s. Thursday, sunny. Highs in the upper 80s. Thursday night, mostly clear. Lows in the mid-50s. Friday, sunny. Highs in the upper 70s. Friday night, mostly clear. Lows in the upper 40s. Saturday, partly sunny. Highs in the upper 60s. Saturday night, mostly cloudy. A chance of showers after midnight. Lows in the mid-40s. Chance of rain 30%. Sunday, mostly cloudy with a chance of showers in the morning, then partly sunny with a slight chance of showers in the afternoon. Highs in the lower 60s. Chance of rain 30%. For Western Lake Sakakawea, rest of today, windy. Southeast winds 10 to 20 miles per hour increasing to west 20 to 30 miles per hour late in the afternoon. Slight chance of thunderstorms through the day. Chance of showers in the afternoon. Mostly sunny. Highs in the lower 80s. Tonight, windy. Southwest winds 25 to 35 miles per hour. Mostly clear. Lows in the mid-50s. For Eastern Lake Sakakawea, rest of today, south winds 10 to 20 miles per hour. Chance of thunderstorms through the day. Mostly cloudy late in the morning, then becoming mostly sunny. Highs in the mid-80s. Tonight, west winds 10 to 20 miles per hour. Mostly clear. Lows in the mid-50s. For Northern Lake Oahe, rest of today, windy. South winds 20 to 30 miles per hour. Showers and chance of thunderstorms late in the morning. Mostly cloudy. Highs in the mid-80s. Tonight, south winds 10 to 15 miles per hour shifting to the northwest in the late evening and overnight. Slight chance of thunderstorms. Mostly clear. Lows in the upper 50s. Here are the weather conditions at 3 p.m. Central Daylight Time. Bismarck, partly sunny. Temperature 81 degrees, relative humidity 67%. Wind south at 16 miles an hour, gusting to 26. Pressure 29.69 inches and falling. Minden, partly sunny. 81 degrees, relative humidity 78%. Wind south at 18 miles an hour, gusting to 25. Hazen, partly sunny. 88 degrees, relative humidity 48%, heat index 90. Wind south at 17 miles an hour. Harvey, cloudy. 68 degrees, relative humidity 100%. Wind east at 10 miles an hour. Minot, cloudy. 68 degrees, relative humidity 90%.

3%. Windies at 17 miles an hour, gusting to 25. Dickinson, mostly sunny. 89 degrees, relative humidity 36%. Wind west at 23 miles an hour, gusting to 32. Elsewhere around North Dakota, rain was falling, with a temperature of 73 at Jamestown, 75 at Grand Forks, and 68 at Devil's Lake. It was 77 at Garrison. At Williston, it was mostly sunny, with a temperature of 78. At Fargo, it was cloudy, with a temperature of 80. In northern South Dakota, at Aberdeen, rain was falling, with a temperature of 70. At Mobridge, it was partly sunny, with a temperature of 80. In eastern Montana, it was sunny. It was 80 at Miles City, 83 at Glendive, and 85 at Sydney. Once again, at Bismarck, the temperature was 81 degrees under partly sunny skies. Wind advisory for the following counties in North Dakota: Eastern McLean, Mercer, Sheridan, and Wells. Wind advisory in effect from 7 a.m. Central Daylight Time or 6 a.m. Mountain Daylight Time to 7 p.m. Central Daylight Time or 6 p.m. Mountain Daylight Time Tuesday. What? West winds 25 to 35 miles per hour with gusts up to 55 miles per hour expected. Where? Northwest and north central North Dakota. When? From 7 a.m. Central Daylight Time or 6 a.m. Mountain Daylight Time to 7 p.m. Central Daylight Time or 6 p.m. Mountain Daylight Time Tuesday. The following impacts are expected. Objects left unsecured outside will be blown around. Winds this strong can make driving difficult, especially for high-profile vehicles. Use extra caution. The regional weather forecast from your National Weather Service office in Bismarck. Unseasonably warm and humid today, along with isolated to scattered showers and thunderstorms this afternoon. A few storms could be severe. Windy on Tuesday, with near critical to critical fire weather conditions across southwest and south-central North Dakota. Cooler Tuesday and Wednesday with a brief warm-up on Thursday. Much cooler temperatures are then possible next weekend. The detailed forecast for North Dakota, rest of the afternoon, partly cloudy west to mostly cloudy east. Isolated to scattered showers and thunderstorms. A few may be severe. Highs in the low 70s northeast to low 90s southwest. Tonight, becoming mostly clear. Chance of thunderstorms east in the evening. Lows in the low 50s west to mid-60s east. Tuesday, mostly clear south and east to mostly cloudy northwest. Windy. Highs in the mid-60s northwest to low 80s southeast. Tuesday night, variable cloudiness and breezy. Chance of showers northwest and north-central. Lows in the mid-40s to mid-50s. Wednesday, sunny. Highs in the upper 60s to upper 70s. Here is the forecast for the Bismarck, Minden listening area. Rest of today, mostly sunny with a chance of showers and a slight chance of thunderstorms. Highs in the upper 80s. South winds 10 to 15 miles per hour with gusts up to 25 miles per hour. Chance of rain 30%. Tonight, mostly clear. Lows in the upper 50s. West winds 5 to 10 miles per hour. Tuesday, sunny. Highs in the upper 70s. West winds 10 to 15 miles per hour, increasing to 20 to 25 miles per hour in the afternoon. Gusts up to 40 miles per hour. Tuesday night, increasing clouds. Lows in the mid-50s. West winds around 15 miles per hour with gusts up to 30 miles per hour. Wednesday, sunny. Highs in the mid-70s. Northwest winds 10 to 15 miles per hour with gusts up to 25 miles per hour. Wednesday night, mostly clear. Lows in the lower 50s. Thursday, sunny. Highs in the upper 80s. Thursday night, mostly clear. Lows in the mid-50s. Friday, sunny. Highs in the upper 70s. Friday night, mostly clear. Lows in the upper 40s. Saturday, partly sunny. Highs in the upper 60s. Saturday night, mostly cloudy. A chance of showers after midnight. Lows in the mid-40s. Chance of rain 30%. Sunday, mostly cloudy with a chance of showers in the morning, then partly sunny with a slight chance of showers in the afternoon. Highs in the lower

Matthews. Chance of rain 30%. For western Lake Sakakawea, rest of today, windy. Southeast winds 10 to 20 miles per hour, increasing to west 20 to 30 miles per hour late in the afternoon. Slight chance of thunderstorms through the day. Chance of showers in the afternoon. Mostly sunny. Highs in the lower 80s. Tonight, windy. Southwest winds 25 to 35 miles per hour. Mostly clear. Lows in the mid-50s. For eastern Lake Sakakawea, rest of today, south winds 10 to 20 miles per hour. Chance of thunderstorms through the day. Mostly cloudy late in the morning, then becoming mostly sunny. Highs in the mid-80s. Tonight, west winds 10 to 20 miles per hour. Mostly clear. Lows in the mid-50s. For northern Lake Oahe, rest of today, windy. South winds 20 to 30 miles per hour. Showers and chance of thunderstorms late in the morning. Mostly cloudy. Highs in the mid-80s. Tonight, south winds 10 to 15 miles per hour, shifting to the northwest in the late evening and overnight. Slight chance of thunderstorms. Mostly clear. Lows in the upper 50s. Here are the weather conditions at 3 p.m. Central Daylight Time. Bismarck, partly sunny. Temperature 81 degrees, relative humidity 67%. Wind south at 16 miles an hour, gusting to 26. Pressure 29.69 inches and falling. Mendon, partly sunny. 81 degrees, relative humidity 78%. Wind south at 18 miles an hour, gusting to 25. Hazen, partly sunny. 88 degrees, relative humidity 48%, heat index 90. Wind south at 17 miles an hour. Harvey, cloudy. 68 degrees, relative humidity 100%. Wind east at 10 miles an hour. Minot, cloudy. 68 degrees, relative humidity 93%. Wind east at 17 miles an hour, gusting to 25. Dickinson, mostly sunny. 89 degrees, relative humidity 36%. Wind west at 23 miles an hour, gusting to 32. Elsewhere around North Dakota, rain was falling, with a temperature of 73 at Jamestown, 75 at Grand Forks, and 68 at Devil's Lake. It was 77 at Garrison. At Williston, it was mostly sunny, with a temperature of 78. At Fargo, it was cloudy, with a temperature of 80. In northern South Dakota, at Aberdeen, rain was falling, with a temperature of 70. At Mobridge, it was partly sunny, with a temperature of 80. In eastern Montana, it was sunny. It was 80 at Miles City, 83 at Glendive, and 85 at Sydney. Once again, at Bismarck, the temperature was 81 degrees under partly sunny skies. Wind advisory for the following counties in North Dakota: eastern McLean, Mercer, Sheridan, and Wells. Wind advisory in effect from 7 a.m. Central Daylight Time or 6 a.m. Mountain Daylight Time to 7 p.m. Central Daylight Time or 6 p.m. Mountain Daylight Time Tuesday. What? West winds 25 to 35 miles per hour with gusts up to 55 miles per hour expected. Where? Northwest and north central North Dakota. When? From 7 a.m. Central Daylight Time or 6 a.m. Mountain Daylight Time to 7 p.m. Central Daylight Time or 6 p.m. Mountain Daylight Time Tuesday. The following impacts are expected. Objects left unsecured outside will be blown around. Winds this strong can make driving difficult, especially for high-profile vehicles. Use extra caution. The regional weather forecast from your National Weather Service office in Bismarck. Unseasonably warm and humid today, along with isolated to scattered showers and thunderstorms this afternoon. A few storms could be severe. Windy on Tuesday, with near critical to critical fire weather conditions across southwest and south-central North Dakota. Cooler Tuesday and Wednesday with a brief warm-up on Thursday. Much cooler temperatures are then possible next weekend. The detailed forecast for North Dakota, rest of the afternoon, partly cloudy west to mostly cloudy east. Isolated to scattered showers and thunderstorms. A few may be severe. Highs in the low 70s northeast to low 90s southwest. Tonight, becoming mostly clear. Chance of thunderstorms.

east in the evening. Lows in the low 50s west to mid-60s east. Tuesday, mostly clear south and east to mostly cloudy northwest. Windy. Highs in the mid-60s northwest to low 80s southeast. Tuesday night, variable cloudiness and breezy. Chance of showers northwest and north central. Lows in the mid-40s to mid-50s. Wednesday, sunny. Highs in the upper 60s to upper 70s. Here is the forecast for the Bismarck Minden listening area. Rest of today, mostly sunny with a chance of showers and a slight chance of thunderstorms. Highs in the upper 80s. South winds 10 to 15 miles per hour with gusts up to 25 miles per hour. Chance of rain 30%. Tonight, mostly clear. Lows in the upper 50s. West winds 5 to 10 miles per hour. Tuesday, sunny. Highs in the upper 70s. West winds 10 to 15 miles per hour, increasing to 20 to 25 miles per hour in the afternoon. Gusts up to 40 miles per hour. Tuesday night, increasing clouds. Lows in the mid-50s. West winds around 15 miles per hour with gusts up to 30 miles per hour. Wednesday, sunny. Highs in the mid-70s. Northwest winds 10 to 15 miles per hour with gusts up to 25 miles per hour. Wednesday night, mostly clear. Lows in the lower 50s. Thursday, sunny. Highs in the upper 80s. Thursday night, mostly clear. Lows in the mid-50s. Friday, sunny. Highs in the upper 70s. Friday night, mostly clear. Lows in the upper 40s. Saturday, partly sunny. Highs in the upper 60s. Saturday night, mostly cloudy. A chance of showers after midnight. Lows in the mid-40s. Chance of rain 30%. Sunday, mostly cloudy with a chance of showers in the morning, then partly sunny with a slight chance of showers in the afternoon. Highs in the lower 60s. Chance of rain 30%. For Western Lake Sakakawea, rest of today, windy. Southeast winds 10 to 20 miles per hour, increasing to west 20 to 30 miles per hour late in the afternoon. Slight chance of thunderstorms through the day. Chance of showers in the afternoon. Mostly sunny. Highs in the lower 80s. Tonight, windy. Southwest winds 25 to 35 miles per hour. Mostly clear. Lows in the mid-50s. For Eastern Lake Sakakawea, rest of today, south winds 10 to 20 miles per hour. Chance of thunderstorms through the day. Mostly cloudy late in the morning, then becoming mostly sunny. Highs in the mid-80s. Tonight, west winds 10 to 20 miles per hour. Mostly clear. Lows in the mid-50s. For Northern Lake Orahi, rest of today, windy. South winds 20 to 30 miles per hour. Showers and chance of thunderstorms late in the morning. Mostly cloudy. Highs in the mid-80s. Tonight, south winds 10 to 15 miles per hour, shifting to the northwest in the late evening and overnight. Slight chance of thunderstorms. Mostly clear. Lows in the upper 50s. Here are the weather conditions at 3 p.m. Central Daylight Time. Bismarck, partly sunny. Temperature 81 degrees, relative humidity 67%. Wind south at 16 miles an hour, gusting to 26. Pressure 29.69 inches and falling. Minden, partly sunny. 81 degrees, relative humidity 78%. Wind south at 18 miles an hour, gusting to 25. Hazen, partly sunny. 88 degrees, relative humidity 48%, heat index 90. Wind south at 17 miles an hour. Harvey, cloudy. 68 degrees, relative humidity 100%. Wind east at 10 miles an hour. Minot, cloudy. 68 degrees, relative humidity 93%. Wind east at 17 miles an hour, gusting to 25. Dickinson, mostly sunny. 89 degrees, relative humidity 36%. Wind west at 23 miles an hour, gusting to 32. Elsewhere around North Dakota, rain was falling, with a temperature of 73 at Jamestown, 75 at Grand Forks, and 68 at Devil's Lake.

It was 77 at Garrison. At Williston, it was mostly sunny, with a temperature of 78. At Fargo, it was cloudy, with a temperature of 80. In northern South Dakota, at Aberdeen, rain was falling, with a temperature of 70. At Mobridge, it was partly sunny, with a temperature of 80. In eastern Montana, it was sunny. It was 80 at Miles City, 83 at Glendive, and 85 at Sydney. Once again, at Bismarck, the temperature was 81 degrees under partly sunny skies. Wind advisory for the following counties in North Dakota: eastern McLean, Mercer, Sheridan, and Wells. Wind advisory in effect from 7 a.m. Central Daylight Time or 6 a.m. Mountain Daylight Time to 7 p.m. Central Daylight Time or 6 p.m. Mountain Daylight Time Tuesday. What? West winds 25 to 35 miles per hour with gusts up to 55 miles per hour expected. Where? Northwest and north central North Dakota. When? From 7 a.m. Central Daylight Time or 6 a.m. Mountain Daylight Time to 7 p.m. Central Daylight Time or 6 p.m. Mountain Daylight Time Tuesday. The following impacts are expected. Objects left unsecured outside will be blown around. Winds this strong can make driving difficult, especially for high-profile vehicles. Use extra caution. The regional weather forecast from your National Weather Service office in Bismarck. Unseasonably warm and humid today, along with isolated to scattered showers and thunderstorms this afternoon. A few storms could be severe. Windy on Tuesday, with near critical to critical fire weather conditions across southwest and south-central North Dakota. Cooler Tuesday and Wednesday with a brief warm-up on Thursday. Much cooler temperatures are then possible next weekend. The detailed forecast for North Dakota, rest of the afternoon, partly cloudy west to mostly cloudy east. Isolated to scattered showers and thunderstorms. A few may be severe. Highs in the low 70s northeast to low 90s southwest. Tonight, becoming mostly clear. Chance of thunderstorms east in the evening. Lows in the low 50s west to mid-60s east. Tuesday, mostly clear south and east to mostly cloudy northwest. Windy. Highs in the mid-60s northwest to low 80s southeast. Tuesday night, variable cloudiness and breezy. Chance of showers northwest and north central. Lows in the mid-40s to mid-50s. Wednesday, sunny. Highs in the upper 60s to upper 70s. Here is the forecast for the Bismarck, Minden listening area. Rest of today, mostly sunny with a chance of showers and a slight chance of thunderstorms. Highs in the upper 80s. South winds 10 to 15 miles per hour with gusts up to 25 miles per hour. Chance of rain 30%. Tonight, mostly clear. Lows in the upper 50s. West winds 5 to 10 miles per hour. Tuesday, sunny. Highs in the upper 70s. West winds 10 to 15 miles per hour, increasing to 20 to 25 miles per hour in the afternoon. Gusts up to 40 miles per hour. Tuesday night, increasing clouds. Lows in the mid-50s. West winds around 15 miles per hour with gusts up to 30 miles per hour. Wednesday, sunny. Highs in the mid-70s. Northwest winds 10 to 15 miles per hour with gusts up to 25 miles per hour. Wednesday night, mostly clear. Lows in the lower 50s. Thursday, sunny. Highs in the upper 80s. Thursday night, mostly clear. Lows in the mid-50s. Friday, sunny. Highs in the upper 70s. Friday night, mostly clear. Lows in the upper 40s. Saturday, partly sunny. Highs in the upper 60s. Saturday night, mostly cloudy. A chance of showers after midnight. Lows in the mid-40s. Chance of rain 30%. Sunday, mostly cloudy with a chance of showers in the morning, then partly sunny with a slight chance of showers in the afternoon. Highs in the lower 60s. Chance of rain 30%. 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Providing weather information 24 hours a day from your National Weather Service office in Bismarck. For Western Lake Sakakawea, rest of today, windy.
southeast winds 10 to 20 miles per hour, increasing to west 20 to 30 miles per hour late in the afternoon. Slight chance of thunderstorms through the day. Chance of showers in the afternoon. Mostly sunny. Highs in the lower 80s. Tonight, windy. Southwest winds 25 to 35 miles per hour. Mostly clear. Lows in the mid-50s. For eastern Lake Sakakawea, rest of today, south winds 10 to 20 miles per hour. Chance of thunderstorms through the day. Mostly cloudy late in the morning, then becoming mostly sunny. Highs in the mid-80s. Tonight, west winds 10 to 20 miles per hour. Mostly clear. Lows in the mid-50s. For northern Lake Oahe, rest of today, windy. South winds 20 to 30 miles per hour. Showers and chance of thunderstorms late in the morning. Mostly cloudy. Highs in the mid-80s. Tonight, south winds 10 to 15 miles per hour, shifting to the northwest in the late evening and overnight. Slight chance of thunderstorms. Mostly clear. Lows in the upper 50s. Here are the weather conditions at 4 p.m. Central Daylight Time. Bismarck, mostly sunny. Temperature 86 degrees, relative humidity 56%. Wind south at 12 miles an hour, gusting to 26. Pressure 29.67 inches and falling. Mendham, mostly sunny. 84 degrees, relative humidity 74%, heat index 92. Wind south at 14 miles an hour, gusting to 20. Hazen, mostly sunny. 91 degrees, relative humidity 40%, heat index 93. Wind south at 6 miles an hour, gusting to 16. Harvey, cloudy. 68 degrees, relative humidity 100%. Wind east at 10 miles an hour, gusting to 17. Minot, cloudy. 70 degrees, relative humidity 90%. Wind east at 17 miles an hour, gusting to 26. Dickinson, sunny. 87 degrees, relative humidity 33%. Wind west at 22 miles an hour, gusting to 30. Elsewhere around North Dakota, at Devil's Lake, rain was falling, with a temperature of 68. It was 82 at Garrison. At Williston, it was mostly sunny, with a temperature of 81. At Jamestown, it was partly sunny, with a temperature of 74. It was cloudy, with a temperature of 79 at Fargo, and 77 at Grand Forks. In northern South Dakota, it was partly sunny. It was 81 at Mobridge, and 76 at Aberdeen. In eastern Montana, it was sunny. It was 83 at Miles City, 84 at Glendive, and 85 at Sydney. Once again, at Bismarck, the temperature was 86 degrees under mostly sunny skies. Wind advisory for the following counties in North Dakota: Eastern McLean, Mercer, Sheridan, and Wells. Wind advisory in effect from 7 a.m. Central Daylight Time or 6 a.m. Mountain Daylight Time to 7 p.m. Central Daylight Time or 6 p.m. Mountain Daylight Time Tuesday. What? West winds 25 to 35 miles per hour with gusts up to 55 miles per hour expected. Where? Northwest and north central North Dakota. When? From 7 a.m. Central Daylight Time or 6 a.m. Mountain Daylight Time to 7 p.m. Central Daylight Time or 6 p.m. Mountain Daylight Time Tuesday. The following impacts are expected. Objects left unsecured outside will be blown around. Winds this strong can make driving difficult, especially for high-profile vehicles. Use extra caution. The regional weather forecast from your National Weather Service office in Bismarck. Unseasonably warm and humid today, along with isolated to scattered showers and thunderstorms this afternoon. A few storms could be severe. Windy on Tuesday, with near critical to critical fire weather conditions across southwest and south-central North Dakota. Cooler Tuesday and Wednesday with a brief warm-up on Thursday. Much cooler temperatures are then possible next weekend. The detailed forecast for North Dakota, rest of the afternoon, partly cloudy west to mostly cloudy east. Isolated to scattered showers and thunderstorms. A few may be severe. Highs in the low 70s northeast to low 90s southwest. Tonight, becoming mostly clear. Chance of thunderstorms east in the evening. Lows in the low 50s west to mid 60s east.
Tuesday, mostly clear south and east to mostly cloudy northwest. Windy. Highs in the mid-60s northwest to low 80s southeast. Tuesday night, variable cloudiness and breezy. Chance of showers northwest and north central. Lows in the mid-40s to mid-50s. Wednesday, sunny. Highs in the upper 60s to upper 70s. Here is the forecast for the Bismarck Minden listening area. Rest of today, mostly sunny with a chance of showers and a slight chance of thunderstorms. Highs in the upper 80s. South winds 10 to 15 miles per hour with gusts up to 25 miles per hour. Chance of rain 30%. Tonight, mostly clear. Lows in the upper 50s. West winds 5 to 10 miles per hour. Tuesday, sunny. Highs in the upper 70s. West winds 10 to 15 miles per hour, increasing to 20 to 25 miles per hour in the afternoon. Gusts up to 40 miles per hour. Tuesday night, increasing clouds. Lows in the mid-50s. West winds around 15 miles per hour with gusts up to 30 miles per hour. Wednesday, sunny. Highs in the mid-70s. Northwest winds 10 to 15 miles per hour with gusts up to 25 miles per hour. Wednesday night, mostly clear. Lows in the lower 50s. Thursday, sunny. Highs in the upper 80s. Thursday night, mostly clear. Lows in the mid-50s. Friday, sunny. Highs in the upper 70s. Friday night, mostly clear. Lows in the upper 40s. Saturday, partly sunny. Highs in the upper 60s. Saturday night, mostly cloudy. A chance of showers after midnight. Lows in the mid-40s. Chance of rain 30%. Sunday, mostly cloudy with a chance of showers in the morning, then partly sunny with a slight chance of showers in the afternoon. Highs in the lower 60s. Chance of rain 30%. For Western Lake Sakakawea, rest of today, windy. Southeast winds 10 to 20 miles per hour increasing to west 20 to 30 miles per hour late in the afternoon. Slight chance of thunderstorms through the day. Chance of showers in the afternoon. Mostly sunny. Highs in the lower 80s. Tonight, windy. Southwest winds 25 to 35 miles per hour. Mostly clear. Lows in the mid-50s. For Eastern Lake Sakakawea, rest of today, south winds 10 to 20 miles per hour. Chance of thunderstorms through the day. Mostly cloudy late in the morning, then becoming mostly sunny. Highs in the mid-80s. Tonight, west winds 10 to 20 miles per hour. Mostly clear. Lows in the mid-50s. For Northern Lake Oahe, rest of today, windy. South winds 20 to 30 miles per hour. Showers and chance of thunderstorms late in the morning. Mostly cloudy. Highs in the mid-80s. Tonight, south winds 10 to 15 miles per hour shifting to the northwest in the late evening and overnight. Slight chance of thunderstorms. Mostly clear. Lows in the upper 50s. Here are the weather conditions at 4 p.m. Central Daylight Time. Bismarck, mostly sunny. Temperature 86 degrees, relative humidity 56%. Wind south at 12 miles an hour, gusting to 26. Pressure 29.67 inches and falling. Minden, mostly sunny. 84 degrees, relative humidity 74%, heat index 92. Wind south at 14 miles an hour, gusting to 20. Hazen, mostly sunny. 91 degrees, relative humidity 40%, heat index 93. Wind south at 6 miles an hour, gusting to 16. Harvey, cloudy. 68 degrees, relative humidity 100%. Wind east at 10 miles an hour, gusting to 17. Minot, cloudy. 70 degrees, relative humidity 90%. Wind east at 17 miles an hour, gusting to 26. Dickinson, sunny. 87 degrees, relative humidity 33%. Wind west at 22 miles an hour, gusting to 30. Elsewhere around North Dakota, at Devil's Lake, rain was falling, with a temperature of 68. It was 82 at Garrison.
At Williston, it was mostly sunny, with a temperature of 81.

at Jamestown, it was partly sunny with a temperature of 74. It was cloudy with a temperature of 79 at Fargo and 77 at Grand Forks. In northern South Dakota, it was partly sunny. It was 81 at Mobridge and 76 at Aberdeen. In eastern Montana, it was sunny. It was 83 at Miles City, 84 at Glendive, and 85 at Sydney. Once again, at Bismarck, the temperature was 86 degrees under mostly sunny skies. Wind advisory for the following counties in North Dakota: eastern McLean, Mercer, Sheridan, and Wells. Wind advisory in effect from 7 a.m. Central Daylight Time or 6 a.m. Mountain Daylight Time to 7 p.m. Central Daylight Time or 6 p.m. Mountain Daylight Time Tuesday. What? West winds 25 to 35 miles per hour with gusts up to 55 miles per hour expected. Where? Northwest and north central North Dakota. When? From 7 a.m. Central Daylight Time or 6 a.m. Mountain Daylight Time to 7 p.m. Central Daylight Time or 6 p.m. Mountain Daylight Time Tuesday. The following impacts are expected. Objects left unsecured outside will be blown around. Winds this strong can make driving difficult, especially for high-profile vehicles. Use extra caution. The regional weather forecast from your National Weather Service office in Bismarck. Unseasonably warm and humid today, along with isolated to scattered showers and thunderstorms this afternoon. A few storms could be severe. Windy on Tuesday, with near critical to critical fire weather conditions across southwest and south-central North Dakota. Cooler Tuesday and Wednesday with a brief warm-up on Thursday. Much cooler temperatures are then possible next weekend. The detailed forecasts for North Dakota: rest of the afternoon, partly cloudy west to mostly cloudy east. Isolated to scattered showers and thunderstorms. A few may be severe. Highs in the low 70s northeast to low 90s southwest. Tonight, becoming mostly clear. Chance of thunderstorms east in the evening. Lows in the low 50s west to mid-60s east. Tuesday, mostly clear south and east to mostly cloudy northwest. Windy. Highs in the mid-60s northwest to low 80s southeast. Tuesday night, variable cloudiness and breezy. Chance of showers northwest and north central. Lows in the mid-40s to mid-50s. Wednesday, sunny. Highs in the upper 60s to upper 70s. Here is the forecast for the Bismarck, Minden listening area. Rest of today, mostly sunny with a chance of showers and a slight chance of thunderstorms. Highs in the upper 80s. South winds 10 to 15 miles per hour with gusts up to 25 miles per hour. Chance of rain 30%. Tonight, mostly clear. Lows in the upper 50s. West winds 5 to 10 miles per hour. Tuesday, sunny. Highs in the upper 70s. West winds 10 to 15 miles per hour, increasing to 20 to 25 miles per hour in the afternoon. Gusts up to 40 miles per hour. Tuesday night, increasing clouds. Lows in the mid-50s. West winds around 15 miles per hour with gusts up to 30 miles per hour. Wednesday, sunny. Highs in the mid-70s. Northwest winds 10 to 15 miles per hour with gusts up to 25 miles per hour. Wednesday night, mostly clear. Lows in the lower 50s. Thursday, sunny. Highs in the upper 80s. Thursday night, mostly clear. Lows in the mid-50s. Friday, sunny. Highs in the upper 70s. Friday night, mostly clear. Lows in the upper 40s. Saturday, partly sunny. Highs in the upper 60s. Saturday night, mostly cloudy. A chance of showers after midnight. Lows in the mid-40s. Chance of rain 30%. Sunday, mostly cloudy with a chance of showers in the morning, then partly sunny with a slight chance of showers in the afternoon. Highs in the lower 60s. Chance of rain 30%. For Western Lake Sakakawea, rest of today, windy. Southeast winds 10 to 20 miles per hour, increasing to west 20 to 30 miles per hour late in the afternoon. Slight chance of thunderstorms through the day. Chance of showers in the afternoon. Mostly sunny. Highs in the lower 80s. Tonight, windy. Southwest winds 25 to 30.

25 miles per hour. Mostly clear. Lows in the mid-50s. For eastern Lake Sakakawea, rest of today, south winds 10 to 20 miles per hour. Chance of thunderstorms through the day. Mostly cloudy late in the morning, then becoming mostly sunny. Highs in the mid-80s. Tonight, west winds 10 to 20 miles per hour. Mostly clear. Lows in the mid-50s. For northern Lake Oahe, rest of today, windy. South winds 20 to 30 miles per hour. Showers and chance of thunderstorms late in the morning. Mostly cloudy. Highs in the mid-80s. Tonight, south winds 10 to 15 miles per hour, shifting to the northwest in the late evening and overnight. Slight chance of thunderstorms. Mostly clear. Lows in the upper 50s. Here are the weather conditions at 4 p.m. Central Daylight Time. Bismarck, mostly sunny. Temperature 86 degrees, relative humidity 56%. Wind south at 12 miles an hour, gusting to 26. Pressure 29.67 inches and falling. Mendan, mostly sunny. 84 degrees, relative humidity 74%, heat index 92. Wind south at 14 miles an hour, gusting to 20. Hazen, mostly sunny. 91 degrees, relative humidity 40%, heat index 93. Wind south at 6 miles an hour, gusting to 16. Harvey, cloudy. 68 degrees, relative humidity 100%. Wind east at 10 miles an hour, gusting to 17. Minot, cloudy. 70 degrees, relative humidity 90%. Wind east at 17 miles an hour, gusting to 26. Dickinson, sunny. 87 degrees, relative humidity 33%. Wind west at 22 miles an hour, gusting to 30. Elsewhere around North Dakota, at Devil's Lake, rain was falling with a temperature of 68. It was 82 at Garrison. At Williston, it was mostly sunny with a temperature of 81. At Jamestown, it was partly sunny with a temperature of 74. It was cloudy with a temperature of 79 at Fargo and 77 at Grand Forks. In northern South Dakota, it was partly sunny. It was 81 at Mobridge and 76 at Aberdeen. In eastern Montana, it was sunny. It was 83 at Miles City, 84 at Glendive, and 85 at Sydney. Once again, at Bismarck, the temperature was 86 degrees under mostly sunny skies. Wind advisory for the following counties in North Dakota: eastern McLean, Mercer, Sheridan, and Wells. Wind advisory in effect from 7 a.m. Central Daylight Time or 6 a.m. Mountain Daylight Time to 7 p.m. Central Daylight Time or 6 p.m. Mountain Daylight Time Tuesday. What? West winds 25 to 35 miles per hour with gusts up to 55 miles per hour expected. Where? Northwest and north central North Dakota. When? From 7 a.m. Central Daylight Time or 6 a.m. Mountain Daylight Time to 7 p.m. Central Daylight Time or 6 p.m. Mountain Daylight Time Tuesday. The following impacts are expected. Objects left unsecured outside will be blown around. Winds this strong can make driving difficult, especially for high-profile vehicles. Use extra caution. The regional weather forecast from your National Weather Service office in Bismarck. Unseasonably warm and humid today, along with isolated to scattered showers and thunderstorms this afternoon. A few storms could be severe. Windy on Tuesday, with near critical to critical fire weather conditions across southwest and south-central North Dakota. Cooler Tuesday and Wednesday with a brief warm-up on Thursday. Much cooler temperatures are then possible next weekend. The detailed forecast for North Dakota, rest of the afternoon, partly cloudy west to mostly cloudy east. Isolated to scattered showers and thunderstorms. A few may be severe. Highs in the low 70s northeast to low 90s southwest. Tonight, becoming mostly clear. Chance of thunderstorms east in the evening. Lows in the low 50s west to mid-60s east. Tuesday, mostly clear south and east to mostly cloudy northwest. Windy. Highs in the mid-60s northwest to low 80s southeast. Tuesday night, variable cloudiness and breezy. Chance of showers northwest and north central. Lows in the mid-40s to mid-50s.
Wednesday, sunny. Highs in the upper 60s to upper 70s. Here is the forecast for the Bismarck Mainland listening area. Rest of today, mostly sunny with a chance of showers and a slight chance of thunderstorms. Highs in the upper 80s. South winds 10 to 15 miles per hour with gusts up to 25 miles per hour. Chance of rain 30%. Tonight, mostly clear. Lows in the upper 50s. West winds 5 to 10 miles per hour. Tuesday, sunny. Highs in the upper 70s. West winds 10 to 15 miles per hour, increasing to 20 to 25 miles per hour in the afternoon. Gusts up to 40 miles per hour. Tuesday night, increasing clouds. Lows in the mid-50s. West winds around 15 miles per hour with gusts up to 30 miles per hour. Wednesday, sunny. Highs in the mid-70s. Northwest winds 10 to 15 miles per hour with gusts up to 25 miles per hour. Wednesday night, mostly clear. Lows in the lower 50s. Thursday, sunny. Highs in the upper 80s. Thursday night, mostly clear. Lows in the mid-50s. Friday, sunny. Highs in the upper 70s. Friday night, mostly clear. Lows in the upper 40s. Saturday, partly sunny. Highs in the upper 60s. Saturday night, mostly cloudy. A chance of showers after midnight. Lows in the mid-40s. Chance of rain 30%. Sunday, mostly cloudy with a chance of showers in the morning, then partly sunny with a slight chance of showers in the afternoon. Highs in the lower 60s. Chance of rain 30%. For Western Lake Sakakawea, rest of today, windy. Southeast winds 10 to 20 miles per hour, increasing to west 20 to 30 miles per hour late in the afternoon. Slight chance of thunderstorms through the day. Chance of showers in the afternoon. Mostly sunny. Highs in the lower 80s. Tonight, windy. Southwest winds 25 to 35 miles per hour. Mostly clear. Lows in the mid-50s. For Eastern Lake Sakakawea, rest of today, south winds 10 to 20 miles per hour. Chance of thunderstorms through the day. Mostly cloudy late in the morning, then becoming mostly sunny. Highs in the mid-80s. Tonight, west winds 10 to 20 miles per hour. Mostly clear. Lows in the mid-50s. For Northern Lake Oahe, rest of today, windy. South winds 20 to 30 miles per hour. Showers and chance of thunderstorms late in the morning. Mostly cloudy. Highs in the mid-80s. Tonight, south winds 10 to 15 miles per hour, shifting to the northwest in the late evening and overnight. Slight chance of thunderstorms. Mostly clear. Lows in the upper 50s. Here are the weather conditions at 4 p.m. Central Daylight Time. Bismarck, mostly sunny. Temperature 86 degrees, relative humidity 56%. Wind south at 12 miles an hour, gusting to 26. Pressure 29.67 inches and falling. Mendon, mostly sunny. 84 degrees, relative humidity 74%, heat index 92. Wind south at 14 miles an hour, gusting to 20. Hazen, mostly sunny. 91 degrees, relative humidity 40%, heat index 93. Wind south at 6 miles an hour, gusting to 16. Harvey, cloudy. 68 degrees, relative humidity 100%. Wind east at 10 miles an hour, gusting to 17. Minot, cloudy. 70 degrees, relative humidity 90%. Wind east at 17 miles an hour, gusting to 26. Dickinson, sunny. 87 degrees, relative humidity 33%. Wind west at 22 miles an hour, gusting to 30. Elsewhere around North Dakota, at Devil's Lake, rain was falling, with a temperature of 68. It was 82 at Garrison. At Williston, it was mostly sunny, with a temperature of 81. At Jamestown, it was partly sunny, with a temperature of 74. It was cloudy, with a temperature of 79 at Fargo, and 77 at Grand Forks. In northern South Dakota, it was partly sunny. It was 81 at Mobridge, and 76 at Aberdeen.

eastern Montana, it was sunny. It was 83 at Miles City, 84 at Glendive, and 85 at Sydney. Once again, at Bismarck, the temperature was 86 degrees under mostly sunny skies. Wind advisory for the following counties in North Dakota, eastern McLean, Mercer, Sheridan, and Wells. Wind advisory in effect from 7 a.m. Central Daylight Time or 6 a.m. Mountain Daylight Time to 7 p.m. Central Daylight Time or 6 p.m. Mountain Daylight Time Tuesday. What? West winds 25 to 35 miles per hour with gusts up to 55 miles per hour expected. Where? Northwest and north central North Dakota. When? From 7 a.m. Central Daylight Time or 6 a.m. Mountain Daylight Time to 7 p.m. Central Daylight Time or 6 p.m. Mountain Daylight Time Tuesday. The following impacts are expected. Objects left unsecured outside will be blown around. Winds this strong can make driving difficult, especially for high-profile vehicles. Use extra caution. The regional weather forecast from your National Weather Service office in Bismarck. Unseasonably warm and humid today, along with isolated to scattered showers and thunderstorms this afternoon. A few storms could be severe. Windy on Tuesday, with near critical to critical fire weather conditions across southwest and south-central North Dakota. Cooler Tuesday and Wednesday with a brief warm-up on Thursday. Much cooler temperatures are then possible next weekend. The detailed forecast for North Dakota, rest of the afternoon, partly cloudy west to mostly cloudy east. Isolated to scattered showers and thunderstorms. A few may be severe. Highs in the low 70s northeast to low 90s southwest. Tonight, becoming mostly clear. Chance of thunderstorms east in the evening. Lows in the low 50s west to mid-60s east. Tuesday, mostly clear south and east to mostly cloudy northwest. Windy. Highs in the mid-60s northwest to low 80s southeast. Tuesday night, variable cloudiness and breezy. Chance of showers northwest and north-central. Lows in the mid-40s to mid-50s. Wednesday, sunny. Highs in the upper 60s to upper 70s. Here is the forecast for the Bismarck Minden listening area. Rest of today, mostly sunny with a chance of showers and a slight chance of thunderstorms. Highs in the upper 80s. South winds 10 to 15 miles per hour with gusts up to 25 miles per hour. Chance of rain 30%. Tonight, mostly clear. Lows in the upper 50s. West winds 5 to 10 miles per hour. Tuesday, sunny. Highs in the upper 70s. West winds 10 to 15 miles per hour, increasing to 20 to 25 miles per hour in the afternoon. Gusts up to 40 miles per hour. Tuesday night, increasing clouds. Lows in the mid-50s. West winds around 15 miles per hour with gusts up to 30 miles per hour. Wednesday, sunny. Highs in the mid-70s. Northwest winds 10 to 15 miles per hour with gusts up to 25 miles per hour. Wednesday night, mostly clear. Lows in the lower 50s. Thursday, sunny. Highs in the upper 80s. Thursday night, mostly clear. Lows in the mid-50s. Friday, sunny. Highs in the upper 70s. Friday night, mostly clear. Lows in the upper 40s. Saturday, partly sunny. Highs in the upper 60s. Saturday night, mostly cloudy. A chance of showers after midnight. Lows in the mid-40s. Chance of rain 30%. Sunday, mostly cloudy with a chance of showers in the morning, then partly sunny with a slight chance of showers in the afternoon. Highs in the lower 60s. Chance of rain 30%. 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Providing weather information 24 hours a day from your National Weather Service office in Bismarck. For Western Lake Sakakawea, tonight, windy. Southwest winds 25 to 35 miles per hour. Mostly clear. Lows in the mid-50s. Tuesday, strong winds. West winds 35 to 50 miles per hour. Mostly sunny. Highs in the lower 70s. For Eastern Lake Sakakawea, tonight, west winds 10 to 20 miles per hour.

present at 4 p.m. Central Daylight Time. Bismarck, mostly sunny. Temperature 86 degrees, relative humidity 56%. Wind south at 12 miles an hour, gusting to 26. Pressure 29.67 inches and falling. Mendham, mostly sunny. 84 degrees, relative humidity 74%, heat index 92. Wind south at 14 miles an hour, gusting to 20. Hazen, mostly sunny. 91 degrees, relative humidity 40%, heat index 93. Wind south at 6 miles an hour, gusting to 16. Harvey, cloudy. 68 degrees, 91 degrees, relative humidity 40%, heat index 93. Wind south at 6 miles an hour, gusting to 16. Harvey, cloudy. 68 degrees, relative humidity 100%. Wind east at 10 miles an hour, gusting to 17. Minot, cloudy. 70 degrees, relative humidity 90%. Wind east at 17 miles an hour, gusting to 26. Dickinson, sunny. 87 degrees, relative humidity 33%. Wind west at 22 miles an hour, gusting to 30. Elsewhere around North Dakota, at Devil's Lake, rain was falling, with a temperature of 68. It was 82 at Garrison. At Williston, it was mostly sunny, with a temperature of 81. At Jamestown, it was partly sunny, with a temperature of 74. It was cloudy, with a temperature of 79 at Fargo, and 77 at Grand Forks. In northern South Dakota, it was partly sunny. It was 81 at Mobridge, and 76 at Aberdeen. In eastern Montana, it was sunny. It was 83 at Miles City, 84 at Glendive, and 85 at Sydney. Once again, at Bismarck, the temperature was 86 degrees under mostly sunny skies. Wind advisory for the following counties in North Dakota, eastern McLean, Mercer, Sheridan, and Wells. Wind advisory in effect from 7 a.m. Central Daylight Time or 6 a.m. Mountain Daylight Time to 7 p.m. Central Daylight Time or 6 p.m. Mountain Daylight Time Tuesday. What? West winds 25 to 35 miles per hour with gusts up to 55 miles per hour expected. Where? Northwest and north central North Dakota. When? From 7 a.m. Central Daylight Time or 6 a.m. Mountain Daylight Time to 7 p.m. Central Daylight Time or 6 p.m. Mountain Daylight Time Tuesday. The following impacts are expected. Objects left unsecured outside will be blown around. Winds this strong can make driving difficult, especially for high-profile vehicles. Use extra caution. The regional weather forecast from your National Weather Service office in Bismarck. Unseasonably warm and humid today, along with isolated to scattered showers and thunderstorms this afternoon. A few storms could be severe. Windy on Tuesday, with near critical to critical fire weather conditions across southwest and south-central North Dakota. Cooler Tuesday and Wednesday with a brief warm-up on Thursday. Much cooler temperatures are then possible next weekend. The detailed forecast for North Dakota, rest of the afternoon, partly cloudy west to mostly cloudy east. Isolated to scattered showers and thunderstorms. A few may be severe. Highs in the low 70s northeast to low 90s southwest. Tonight, becoming mostly clear. Chance of thunderstorms east in the evening. Lows in the low 50s west to mid-60s east. Tuesday, mostly clear south and east to mostly cloudy northwest. Windy. Highs in the mid-60s northwest to low 80s southeast. Tuesday night, variable cloudiness and breezy. Chance of showers northwest and north central. Lows in the mid-40s to mid-50s. Wednesday, sunny. Highs in the upper 60s to upper 70s. Here is the forecast for the Bismarck, Mendham listening area. Rest of today, mostly sunny with a chance of showers and a slight chance of thunderstorms. Highs in the upper 80s. South winds 10 to 15 miles per hour with gusts up to 25 miles per hour. Chance of rain 30%. Tonight, mostly clear. Lows in the upper 50s. West winds 5 to 10 miles per hour. Tuesday, sunny. Highs in the upper 70s. West winds 10 to 15 miles per hour, increasing to 20 to 25 miles per hour in the afternoon.

gusts up to 40 miles per hour. Tuesday night, increasing clouds. Lows in the mid-50s. West winds around 15 miles per hour with gusts up to 30 miles per hour. Wednesday, sunny. Highs in the mid-70s. Northwest winds 10 to 15 miles per hour with gusts up to 25 miles per hour. Wednesday night, mostly clear. Lows in the lower 50s. Thursday, sunny. Highs in the upper 80s. Thursday night, mostly clear. Lows in the mid-50s. Friday, sunny. Highs in the upper 70s. Friday night, mostly clear. Lows in the upper 40s. Saturday, partly sunny. Highs in the upper 60s. Saturday night, mostly cloudy. A chance of showers after midnight. Lows in the mid-40s. Chance of rain 30%. Sunday, mostly cloudy with a chance of showers in the morning, then partly sunny with a slight chance of showers in the afternoon. Highs in the lower 60s. Chance of rain 30%. Here is the forecast for the Bismarck Menden listening area. Rest of today, mostly sunny with a chance of showers and a slight chance of thunderstorms. Highs in the upper 80s. South winds 5 to 10 miles per hour with gusts up to 25 miles per hour. Chance of rain 30%. Tonight, mostly clear. Lows in the upper 50s. West winds 5 to 10 miles per hour. Tuesday, sunny. Highs in the upper 70s. West winds 10 to 15 miles per hour, increasing to 20 to 25 miles per hour in the afternoon. Gusts up to 40 miles per hour. Tuesday night, increasing clouds. Lows in the mid-50s. West winds around 15 miles per hour with gusts up to 30 miles per hour. Wednesday, sunny. Highs in the mid-70s. Northwest winds 10 to 15 miles per hour with gusts up to 25 miles per hour. Wednesday night, mostly clear. Lows in the lower 50s. Thursday, sunny. Highs in the upper 80s. Thursday night, mostly clear. Lows in the mid-50s. Friday, sunny. Highs in the upper 70s. Friday night, mostly clear. Lows in the upper 40s. Saturday, partly sunny. Highs in the upper 60s. Saturday night, mostly cloudy. A chance of showers after midnight. Lows in the mid-40s. Chance of rain 30%. Sunday, mostly cloudy with a chance of showers in the morning, then partly sunny with a slight chance of showers in the afternoon. Highs in the lower 60s. Chance of rain 30%. For Western Lake Sakakawea, tonight, windy. Southwest winds 25 to 35 miles per hour. Mostly clear. Lows in the mid-50s. Tuesday, strong winds. West winds 35 to 50 miles per hour. Mostly sunny. Highs in the lower 70s. For Eastern Lake Sakakawea, tonight, west winds 10 to 20 miles per hour. Slight chance of thunderstorms. Mostly clear. Lows in the mid-50s. Tuesday, very windy. West winds 25 to 40 miles per hour, increasing to 30 to 45 miles per hour in the afternoon. Sunny. Highs in the mid-70s. For Northern Lake Oahe, tonight, south winds 10 to 15 miles per hour, shifting to the northwest in the late evening and overnight. Mostly clear. Lows in the upper 50s. Tuesday, windy. West winds 10 to 15 miles per hour, increasing to 25 to 35 miles per hour in the late morning and afternoon. Sunny. Highs around 80. Here are the weather conditions at 4 p.m. Central Daylight Time. Bismarck, mostly sunny. Temperature 86 degrees, relative humidity 56%. Wind south at 12 miles an hour, gusting to 26. Pressure 29.67 inches and falling. Menden, mostly sunny. 84 degrees, relative humidity 74%, heat index 92. Wind south at 14 miles an hour, gusting to 20. Hazen, mostly sunny. 91 degrees, relative humidity 40%, heat index 93. Wind south at 6 miles an hour, gusting to 16. Harvey, cloudy. 68 degrees.

sneeze. Relative humidity 100%. Wind east at 10 miles an hour, gusting to 17. Minot, cloudy. 70 degrees, relative humidity 90%. Wind east at 17 miles an hour, gusting to 26. Dickinson, sunny. 87 degrees, relative humidity 33%. Wind west at 22 miles an hour, gusting to 30. Elsewhere around North Dakota, at Devil's Lake, rain was falling, with a temperature of 68. It was 82 at Garrison. At Williston, it was mostly sunny, with a temperature of 81. At Jamestown, it was partly sunny, with a temperature of 74. It was cloudy, with a temperature of 79 at Fargo, and 77 at Grand Forks. In northern South Dakota, it was partly sunny. It was 81 at Mobridge, and 76 at Aberdeen. In eastern Montana, it was sunny. It was 83 at Miles City, 84 at Glendive, and 85 at Sydney. Once again, at Bismarck, the temperature was 86 degrees under mostly sunny skies. Wind advisory for the following counties in North Dakota: eastern McLean, Mercer, Sheridan, and Wells. Wind advisory in effect from 7 a.m. Central Daylight Time, or 6 a.m. Mountain Daylight Time to 7 p.m. Central Daylight Time, or 6 p.m. Mountain Daylight Time Tuesday. What? West winds 25 to 35 miles per hour with gusts up to 55 miles per hour expected. Where? Northwest and north central North Dakota. When? From 7 a.m. Central Daylight Time, or 6 a.m. Mountain Daylight Time to 7 p.m. Central Daylight Time, or 6 p.m. Mountain Daylight Time Tuesday. The following impacts are expected. Objects left unsecured outside will be blown around. Winds this strong can make driving difficult, especially for high-profile vehicles. Use extra caution. The regional weather forecast from your National Weather Service office in Bismarck. Unseasonably warm and humid today, along with isolated to scattered showers and thunderstorms this afternoon. A few storms could be severe. Windy on Tuesday, with near critical to critical fire weather conditions across southwest and south-central North Dakota. Cooler Tuesday and Wednesday with a brief warm-up on Thursday. Much cooler temperatures are then possible next weekend. The detailed forecast for North Dakota, rest of the afternoon, partly cloudy west to mostly cloudy east. Isolated to scattered showers and thunderstorms. A few may be severe. Highs in the low 70s northeast to low 90s southwest. Tonight, becoming mostly clear. Chance of thunderstorms east in the evening. Lows in the low 50s west to mid-60s east. Tuesday, mostly clear south and east to mostly cloudy northwest. Windy. Highs in the mid-60s northwest to low 80s southeast. Tuesday night, variable cloudiness and breezy. Chance of showers northwest and north central. Lows in the mid-40s to mid-50s. Wednesday, sunny. Highs in the upper 60s to upper 70s. Here is the forecast for the Bismarck, Minden listening area. Rest of today, mostly sunny with a chance of showers and a slight chance of thunderstorms. Highs in the upper 80s. South winds 5 to 10 miles per hour with gusts up to 25 miles per hour. Chance of rain 30%. Tonight, mostly clear. Lows in the upper 50s. West winds 5 to 10 miles per hour. Tuesday, sunny. Highs in the upper 70s. West winds 10 to 15 miles per hour, increasing to 20 to 25 miles per hour in the afternoon. Gusts up to 40 miles per hour. Tuesday night, increasing clouds. Lows in the mid-50s. West winds around 15 miles per hour with gusts up to 30 miles per hour. Wednesday, sunny. Highs in the mid-70s. Northwest winds 10 to 15 miles per hour with gusts up to 25 miles per hour. Wednesday night, mostly clear. Lows in the lower 50s. Thursday, sunny. Highs in the upper 80s. Thursday night, mostly clear. Lows in the mid-50s. Friday, sunny. Highs in the upper 70s. Friday night, mostly clear. Lows in the upper 40s. Saturday, partly sunny. Highs in the upper 60s. Saturday night, mostly cloudy. A chance of showers after midnight. Lows in the mid-40s.

chance of rain 30%. Sunday, mostly cloudy with a chance of showers in the morning, then partly sunny with a slight chance of showers in the afternoon. Highs in the lower 60s. Chance of rain 30%. For Western Lake Sakakawea, tonight, windy. Southwest winds 25 to 35 miles per hour. Mostly clear. Lows in the mid-50s. Tuesday, strong winds. West winds 35 to 50 miles per hour. Mostly sunny. Highs in the lower 70s. For Eastern Lake Sakakawea, tonight, west winds 10 to 20 miles per hour. Slight chance of thunderstorms. Mostly clear. Lows in the mid-50s. Tuesday, very windy. West winds 25 to 40 miles per hour, increasing to 30 to 45 miles per hour in the afternoon. Sunny. Highs in the mid-70s. For Northern Lake Orahi, tonight, south winds 10 to 15 miles per hour, shifting to the northwest in the late evening and overnight. Mostly clear. Lows in the upper 50s. Tuesday, windy. West winds 10 to 15 miles per hour, increasing to 25 to 35 miles per hour in the late morning and afternoon. Sunny. Highs around 80. Here are the weather conditions at 4 p.m. Central Daylight Time. Bismarck, mostly sunny. Temperature 86 degrees, relative humidity 56%. Wind south at 12 miles an hour, gusting to 26. Pressure 29.67 inches and falling. Mendham, mostly sunny. 84 degrees, relative humidity 74%, heat index 92. Wind south at 14 miles an hour, gusting to 20. Hazen, mostly sunny. 91 degrees, relative humidity 40%, heat index 93. Wind south at 6 miles an hour, gusting to 16. Harvey, cloudy. 68 degrees, relative humidity 100%. Wind east at 10 miles an hour, gusting to 17. Minot, cloudy. 70 degrees, relative humidity 90%. Wind east at 17 miles an hour, gusting to 26. Dickinson, sunny. 87 degrees, relative humidity 33%. Wind west at 22 miles an hour, gusting to 30. Elsewhere around North Dakota, at Devil's Lake, rain was falling, with a temperature of 68. It was 82 at Garrison. At Williston, it was mostly sunny, with a temperature of 81. At Jamestown, it was partly sunny, with a temperature of 74. It was cloudy, with a temperature of 79 at Fargo, and 77 at Grand Forks. In northern South Dakota, it was partly sunny. It was 81 at Mobridge, and 76 at Aberdeen. In eastern Montana, it was sunny. It was 83 at Mile City, 84 at Glendive, and 85 at Sydney. Once again, at Bismarck, the temperature was 86 degrees under mostly sunny skies. Wind advisory for the following counties in North Dakota: Eastern McLean, Mercer, Sheridan, and Wells. Wind advisory in effect from 7 a.m. Central Daylight Time or 6 a.m. Mountain Daylight Time to 7 p.m. Central Daylight Time or 6 p.m. Mountain Daylight Time Tuesday. What? West winds 25 to 35 miles per hour with gusts up to 55 miles per hour expected. Where? Northwest and north central North Dakota. When? From 7 a.m. Central Daylight Time or 6 a.m. Mountain Daylight Time to 7 p.m. Central Daylight Time or 6 p.m. Mountain Daylight Time Tuesday. The following impacts are expected. Objects left unsecured outside will be blown around. Winds this strong can make driving difficult, especially for high-profile vehicles. Use extra caution. The regional weather forecast from your National Weather Service office in Bismarck. Unseasonably warm and humid today, along with isolated to scattered showers and thunderstorms this afternoon. A few storms could be severe. Windy on Tuesday, with near critical to critical fire weather conditions across southwest and south-central North Dakota. Cooler Tuesday and Wednesday with a brief warm-up on Thursday. Much cooler temperatures are then possible next weekend. The detailed forecast for North Dakota, rest of the afternoon, partly cloudy west to mostly cloudy east. Isolated to scattered showers and thunderstorms. A few may be severe. Highs in the low 70s northeast to low

southwest. Tonight, becoming mostly clear. Chance of thunderstorms east in the evening. Lows in the low 50s west to mid-60s east. Tuesday, mostly clear south and east to mostly cloudy northwest. Windy. Highs in the mid-60s northwest to low 80s southeast. Tuesday night, variable cloudiness and breezy. Chance of showers northwest and north central. Lows in the mid-40s to mid-50s. Wednesday, sunny. Highs in the upper 60s to upper 70s. Here is the forecast for the Bismarck Minden listening area. Rest of today, mostly sunny with a chance of showers and a slight chance of thunderstorms. Highs in the upper 80s. South winds 5 to 10 miles per hour with gusts up to 25 miles per hour. Chance of rain 30%. Tonight, mostly clear. Lows in the upper 50s. West winds 5 to 10 miles per hour. Tuesday, sunny. Highs in the upper 70s. West winds 10 to 15 miles per hour, increasing to 20 to 25 miles per hour in the afternoon. Gusts up to 40 miles per hour. Tuesday night, increasing clouds. Lows in the mid-50s. West winds around 15 miles per hour with gusts up to 30 miles per hour. Wednesday, sunny. Highs in the mid-70s. Northwest winds 10 to 15 miles per hour with gusts up to 25 miles per hour. Wednesday night, mostly clear. Lows in the lower 50s. Thursday, sunny. Highs in the upper 80s. Thursday night, mostly clear. Lows in the mid-50s. Friday, sunny. Highs in the upper 70s. Friday night, mostly clear. Lows in the upper 40s. Saturday, partly sunny. Highs in the upper 60s. Saturday night, mostly cloudy. A chance of showers after midnight. Lows in the mid-40s. Chance of rain 30%. Sunday, mostly cloudy with a chance of showers in the morning, then partly sunny with a slight chance of showers in the afternoon. Highs in the lower 60s. Chance of rain 30%. For Western Lake Sakakawea, tonight, windy. Southwest winds 25 to 35 miles per hour. Mostly clear. Lows in the mid-50s. Tuesday, strong winds. West winds 35 to 50 miles per hour. Mostly sunny. Highs in the lower 70s. For Eastern Lake Sakakawea, tonight, west winds 10 to 20 miles per hour. Slight chance of thunderstorms. Mostly clear. Lows in the mid-50s. Tuesday, very windy. West winds 25 to 40 miles per hour, increasing to 30 to 45 miles per hour in the afternoon. Sunny. Highs in the mid-70s. For Northern Lake Oahe, tonight, south winds 10 to 15 miles per hour, shifting to the northwest in the late evening and overnight. Mostly clear. Lows in the upper 50s. Tuesday, windy. West winds 10 to 15 miles per hour, increasing to 25 to 35 miles per hour in the late morning and afternoon. Sunny. Highs around 80. Here are the weather conditions at 4 p.m. Central Daylight Time. Bismarck, mostly sunny. Temperature 86 degrees, relative humidity 56%. Wind south at 12 miles an hour, gusting to 26. Pressure 29.67 inches and falling. Minden, mostly sunny. 84 degrees, relative humidity 74%, heat index 92. Wind south at 14 miles an hour, gusting to 20. Hazen, mostly sunny. 91 degrees, relative humidity 40%, heat index 93. Wind south at 6 miles an hour, gusting to 16. Harvey, cloudy. 68 degrees, relative humidity 100%. Wind east at 10 miles an hour, gusting to 17. Minot, cloudy. 70 degrees, relative humidity 90%. Wind east at 17 miles an hour, gusting to 26. Dickinson, sunny. 87 degrees, relative humidity 33%. Wind west at 22 miles an hour, gusting to 30. Elsewhere around North Dakota, at Devil's Lake, rain was falling, with a temperature of 68. It was 82 at Garrison. At Williston,

was mostly sunny, with a temperature of 81. At Jamestown, it was partly sunny, with a temperature of 74. It was cloudy, with a temperature of 79 at Fargo and 77 at Grand Forks. In northern South Dakota, it was partly sunny. It was 81 at Mobridge and 76 at Aberdeen. In eastern Montana, it was sunny. It was 83 at Miles City, 84 at Glendive, and 85 at Sydney. Once again, at Bismarck, the temperature was 86 degrees under mostly sunny skies. Wind advisory for the following counties in North Dakota: eastern McLean, Mercer, Sheridan, and Wells. Wind advisory in effect from 7 a.m. Central Daylight Time or 6 a.m. Mountain Daylight Time to 7 p.m. Central Daylight Time or 6 p.m. Mountain Daylight Time Tuesday. What? West winds 25 to 35 miles per hour with gusts up to 55 miles per hour expected. Where? Northwest and north central North Dakota. When? From 7 a.m. Central Daylight Time or 6 a.m. Mountain Daylight Time to 7 p.m. Central Daylight Time or 6 p.m. Mountain Daylight Time Tuesday. The following impacts are expected. Objects left unsecured outside will be blown around. Winds this strong can make driving difficult, especially for high-profile vehicles. Use extra caution. The regional weather forecast from your National Weather Service office in Bismarck. Unseasonably warm and humid today, along with isolated to scattered showers and thunderstorms this afternoon. A few storms could be severe. Windy on Tuesday, with near critical to critical fire weather conditions across southwest and south-central North Dakota. Cooler Tuesday and Wednesday with a brief warm-up on Thursday. Much cooler temperatures are then possible next weekend. The detailed forecast for North Dakota, rest of the afternoon, partly cloudy west to mostly cloudy east. Isolated to scattered showers and thunderstorms. A few may be severe. Highs in the low 70s northeast to low 90s southwest. Tonight, becoming mostly clear. Chance of thunderstorms east in the evening. Lows in the low 50s west to mid-60s east. Tuesday, mostly clear south and east to mostly cloudy northwest. Windy. Highs in the mid-60s northwest to low 80s southeast. Tuesday night, variable cloudiness and breezy. Chance of showers northwest and north central. Lows in the mid-40s to mid-50s. Wednesday, sunny. Highs in the upper 60s to upper 70s. 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Providing weather information 24 hours a day from your National Weather Service office in Bismarck. Here is the forecast for the Bismarck, Minden listening area. Rest of today, mostly sunny with a chance of showers and a slight chance of thunderstorms. Highs in the upper 80s. South winds 5 to 10 miles per hour with gusts up to 25 miles per hour. Chance of rain 30%. Tonight, mostly clear. Lows in the upper 50s. West winds 5 to 10 miles per hour. Tuesday, sunny. Highs in the upper 70s. West winds 10 to 15 miles per hour, increasing to 20 to 25 miles per hour in the afternoon. Gusts up to 40 miles per hour. Tuesday night, increasing clouds. Lows in the mid-50s. West winds around 15 miles per hour with gusts up to 30 miles per hour. Wednesday, sunny. Highs in the mid-70s. Northwest winds 10 to 15 miles per hour with gusts up to 25 miles per hour. Wednesday night, mostly clear. Lows in the lower 50s. Thursday, sunny. Highs in the upper 80s. Thursday night, mostly clear. Lows in the mid-50s. Friday, sunny. Highs in the upper 70s. Friday night, mostly clear. Lows in the upper 40s. Saturday, partly sunny. Highs in the upper 60s. Saturday night, mostly cloudy. A chance of showers after midnight. Lows in the mid-40s. Chance of rain 30%. Sunday, mostly cloudy with a chance of showers in the morning, then partly sunny with a slight chance of showers in the afternoon. Highs in the lower 60s. Chance of rain 30%. For Western Lake Sakakawea, tonight, windy. Southwest winds 25.

35 miles per hour. Mostly clear. Lows in the mid-50s. Tuesday, strong winds. West winds 35 to 50 miles per hour. Mostly sunny. Highs in the lower 70s. For eastern Lake Sakakawea, tonight, west winds 10 to 20 miles per hour. Slight chance of thunderstorms. Mostly clear. Lows in the mid-50s. Tuesday, very windy. West winds 25 to 40 miles per hour, increasing to 30 to 45 miles per hour in the afternoon. Sunny. Highs in the mid-70s. For northern Lake Oahe, tonight, south winds 10 to 15 miles per hour, shifting to the northwest in the late evening and overnight. Mostly clear. Lows in the upper 50s. Tuesday, windy. West winds 10 to 15 miles per hour, increasing to 25 to 35 miles per hour in the late morning and afternoon. Sunny. Highs around 80. Here are the weather conditions at 5 p.m. Central Daylight Time. Bismarck, mostly sunny. Temperature 88 degrees, relative humidity 53%, heat index 92. Wind southeast at 21 miles an hour. Pressure 29.64 inches and falling. Mendham, mostly sunny. 88 degrees, relative humidity 62%, heat index 96. Wind south at 15 miles an hour, gusting to 22. Hazen, partly sunny. 95 degrees, relative humidity 31%, heat index 95. Wind southwest at 17 miles an hour, gusting to 23. Harvey, cloudy. 72 degrees, relative humidity 100%. Wind southeast at 9 miles an hour. Minot, cloudy. 71 degrees, relative humidity 90%. Wind east at 14 miles an hour. Dickinson, sunny. 88 degrees, relative humidity 30%. Wind west at 24 miles an hour, gusting to 35. Elsewhere around North Dakota, it was 80 at Garrison. At Williston, it was sunny, with a temperature of 79. At Fargo, it was partly sunny, with a temperature of 78. It was cloudy, with a temperature of 76 at Jamestown, 76 at Grand Forks, and 70 at Devil's Lake. In northern South Dakota, it was partly sunny. It was 80 at Mobridge, and 77 at Aberdeen. In eastern Montana, skies ranged from sunny to mostly sunny. It was 74 at Miles City, 83 at Glendive, and 85 at Sydney. Once again, at Bismarck, the temperature was 88 degrees under mostly sunny skies. Wind advisory for the following counties in North Dakota: Eastern McLean, Mercer, Sheridan, and Wells. Wind advisory in effect from 7 a.m. Central Daylight Time or 6 a.m. Mountain Daylight Time to 7 p.m. Central Daylight Time or 6 p.m. Mountain Daylight Time Tuesday. What? West winds 25 to 35 miles per hour with gusts up to 55 miles per hour expected. Where? Northwest and north central North Dakota. When? From 7 a.m. Central Daylight Time or 6 a.m. Mountain Daylight Time to 7 p.m. Central Daylight Time or 6 p.m. Mountain Daylight Time Tuesday. The following impacts are expected. Objects left unsecured outside will be blown around. Winds this strong can make driving difficult, especially for high-profile vehicles. Use extra caution. The regional weather forecast from your National Weather Service office in Bismarck. Unseasonably warm and humid today, along with isolated to scattered showers and thunderstorms this afternoon. A few storms could be severe. Windy on Tuesday, with near critical to critical fire weather conditions across southwest and south-central North Dakota. Cooler Tuesday and Wednesday with a brief warm-up on Thursday. Much cooler temperatures are then possible next weekend. The detailed forecast for North Dakota, rest of the afternoon, partly cloudy west to mostly cloudy east. Isolated to scattered showers and thunderstorms. A few may be severe. Highs in the low 70s northeast to low 90s southwest. Tonight, becoming mostly clear. Chance of thunderstorms east in the evening. Lows in the low 50s west to mid-60s east. Tuesday, mostly clear south and east to mostly cloudy northwest. Windy. Highs in the mid-60s northwest to low 80s southeast. Tuesday night, variable cloudiness and breezy.
chance of showers northwest and north central. Lows in the mid-40s to mid-50s. Wednesday, sunny. Highs in the upper 60s to upper 70s. Here is the forecast for the Bismarck, Minden listening area. Rest of today, mostly sunny with a chance of showers and a slight chance of thunderstorms. Highs in the upper 80s. South winds 5 to 10 miles per hour with gusts up to 25 miles per hour. Chance of rain 30%. Tonight, mostly clear. Lows in the upper 50s. West winds 5 to 10 miles per hour. Tuesday, sunny. Highs in the upper 70s. West winds 10 to 15 miles per hour, increasing to 20 to 25 miles per hour in the afternoon. Gusts up to 40 miles per hour. Tuesday night, increasing clouds. Lows in the mid-50s. West winds around 15 miles per hour with gusts up to 30 miles per hour. Wednesday, sunny. Highs in the mid-70s. Northwest winds 10 to 15 miles per hour with gusts up to 25 miles per hour. Wednesday night, mostly clear. Lows in the lower 50s. Thursday, sunny. Highs in the upper 80s. Thursday night, mostly clear. Lows in the mid-50s. Friday, sunny. Highs in the upper 70s. Friday night, mostly clear. Lows in the upper 40s. Saturday, partly sunny. Highs in the upper 60s. Saturday night, mostly cloudy. A chance of showers after midnight. Lows in the mid-40s. Chance of rain 30%. Sunday, mostly cloudy with a chance of showers in the morning, then partly sunny with a slight chance of showers in the afternoon. Highs in the lower 60s. Chance of rain 30%. For Western Lake Sakakawea, tonight, windy. Southwest winds 25 to 35 miles per hour. Mostly clear. Lows in the mid-50s. Tuesday, strong winds. West winds 35 to 50 miles per hour. Mostly sunny. Highs in the lower 70s. For Eastern Lake Sakakawea, tonight, west winds 10 to 20 miles per hour. Slight chance of thunderstorms. Mostly clear. Lows in the mid-50s. Tuesday, very windy. West winds 25 to 40 miles per hour, increasing to 30 to 45 miles per hour in the afternoon. Sunny. Highs in the mid-70s. For Northern Lake Oahe, tonight, south winds 10 to 15 miles per hour, shifting to the northwest in the late evening and overnight. Mostly clear. Lows in the upper 50s. Tuesday, windy. West winds 10 to 15 miles per hour, increasing to 25 to 35 miles per hour in the late morning and afternoon. Sunny. Highs around 80. Here are the weather conditions at 5 p.m. Central Daylight Time. Bismarck, mostly sunny. Temperature 88 degrees, relative humidity 53%, heat index 92. Wind southeast at 21 miles an hour. Pressure 29.64 inches and falling. Minden, mostly sunny. 88 degrees, relative humidity 62%, heat index 96. Wind south at 15 miles an hour, gusting to 22. Hazen, partly sunny. 95 degrees, relative humidity 31%, heat index 95. Wind southwest at 17 miles an hour, gusting to 23. Harvey, cloudy. 72 degrees, relative humidity 100%. Wind southeast at 9 miles an hour. Minot, cloudy. 71 degrees, relative humidity 90%. Wind east at 14 miles an hour. Dickinson, sunny. 88 degrees, relative humidity 30%. Wind west at 24 miles an hour, gusting to 35. Elsewhere around North Dakota, it was 80 at Garrison. At Williston, it was sunny, with a temperature of 79. At Fargo, it was partly sunny, with a temperature of 78. It was cloudy, with a temperature of 76 at Jamestown, 76 at Grand Forks, and 70 at Devil's Lake. In northern South Dakota, it was partly sunny. It was 80 at Mobridge, and 77 at Aberdeen. In eastern Montana, skies ranged from sunny to mostly sunny. It was 74 at Miles City, 83.

at Glendive and 85 at Sydney. Once again, at Bismarck, the temperature was 88 degrees under mostly sunny skies. Wind advisory for the following counties in North Dakota: Eastern McLean, Mercer, Sheridan, and Wells. Wind advisory in effect from 7 a.m. Central Daylight Time or 6 a.m. Mountain Daylight Time to 7 p.m. Central Daylight Time or 6 p.m. Mountain Daylight Time Tuesday. What? West winds 25 to 35 miles per hour with gusts up to 55 miles per hour expected. Where? Northwest and north central North Dakota. When? From 7 a.m. Central Daylight Time or 6 a.m. Mountain Daylight Time to 7 p.m. Central Daylight Time or 6 p.m. Mountain Daylight Time Tuesday. The following impacts are expected. Objects left and secured outside will be blown around. Winds this strong can make driving difficult, especially for high-profile vehicles. Use extra caution. The regional weather forecast from your National Weather Service office in Bismarck. Unseasonably warm and humid today, along with isolated to scattered showers and thunderstorms this afternoon. A few storms could be severe. Windy on Tuesday, with near critical to critical fire weather conditions across southwest and south-central North Dakota. Cooler Tuesday and Wednesday with a brief warm-up on Thursday. Much cooler temperatures are then possible next weekend. The detailed forecast for North Dakota, rest of the afternoon, partly cloudy west to mostly cloudy east. Isolated to scattered showers and thunderstorms. A few may be severe. Highs in the low 70s northeast to low 90s southwest. Tonight, becoming mostly clear. Chance of thunderstorms east in the evening. Lows in the low 50s west to mid-60s east. Tuesday, mostly clear south and east to mostly cloudy northwest. Windy. Highs in the mid-60s northwest to low 80s southeast. Tuesday night, variable cloudiness and breezy. Chance of showers northwest and north-central. Lows in the mid-40s to mid-50s. Wednesday, sunny. Highs in the upper 60s to upper 70s. Here is the forecast for the Bismarck, Minden listening area. Rest of today, mostly sunny with a chance of showers and a slight chance of thunderstorms. Highs in the upper 80s. South winds 5 to 10 miles per hour with gusts up to 25 miles per hour. Chance of rain 30%. Tonight, mostly clear. Lows in the upper 50s. West winds 5 to 10 miles per hour. Tuesday, sunny. Highs in the upper 70s. West winds 10 to 15 miles per hour, increasing to 20 to 25 miles per hour in the afternoon. Gusts up to 40 miles per hour. Tuesday night, increasing clouds. Lows in the mid-50s. West winds around 15 miles per hour with gusts up to 30 miles per hour. Wednesday, sunny. Highs in the mid-70s. Northwest winds 10 to 15 miles per hour with gusts up to 25 miles per hour. Wednesday night, mostly clear. Lows in the lower 50s. Thursday, sunny. Highs in the upper 80s. Thursday night, mostly clear. Lows in the mid-50s. Friday, sunny. Highs in the upper 70s. Friday night, mostly clear. Lows in the upper 40s. Saturday, partly sunny. Highs in the upper 60s. Saturday night, mostly cloudy. A chance of showers after midnight. Lows in the mid-40s. Chance of rain 30%. Sunday, mostly cloudy with a chance of showers in the morning, then partly sunny with a slight chance of showers in the afternoon. Highs in the lower 60s. Chance of rain 30%. For Western Lake Sakakawea, tonight, windy. Southwest winds 25 to 35 miles per hour. Mostly clear. Lows in the mid-50s. Tuesday, strong winds. West winds 35 to 50 miles per hour. Mostly sunny. Highs in the lower 70s. For Eastern Lake Sakakawea, tonight, west winds 10 to 20 miles per hour. Slight chance of thunderstorms. Mostly clear. Lows in the mid-50s. Tuesday, very windy. West winds 25 to 40 miles per hour, increasing to 30 to 45 miles per hour in the afternoon. Sunny. Highs in the mid-70s. For Northern Lake Oahe, tonight, south winds

10 to 15 miles per hour, shifting to the northwest in the late evening and overnight. Mostly clear. Lows in the upper 50s. Tuesday, windy. West winds 10 to 15 miles per hour, increasing to 25 to 35 miles per hour in the late morning and afternoon. Sunny. Highs around 80. Here are the weather conditions at 5 p.m. Central Daylight Time. Bismarck, mostly sunny. Temperature 88 degrees, relative humidity 53%, heat index 92. Wind southeast at 21 miles an hour. Pressure 29.64 inches and falling. Mendham, mostly sunny. 88 degrees, relative humidity 62%, heat index 96. Wind south at 15 miles an hour, gusting to 22. Hazen, partly sunny. 95 degrees, relative humidity 31%, heat index 95. Wind southwest at 17 miles an hour, gusting to 23. Harvey, cloudy. 72 degrees, relative humidity 100%. Wind southeast at 9 miles an hour. Minot, cloudy. 71 degrees, relative humidity 90%. Wind east at 14 miles an hour. Dickinson, sunny. 88 degrees, relative humidity 30%. Wind west at 24 miles an hour, gusting to 35. Elsewhere around North Dakota, it was 80 at Garrison. At Williston, it was sunny, with a temperature of 79. At Fargo, it was partly sunny, with a temperature of 78. It was cloudy, with a temperature of 76 at Jamestown, 76 at Grand Forks, and 70 at Devil's Lake. In northern South Dakota, it was partly sunny. It was 80 at Mobridge, and 77 at Aberdeen. In eastern Montana, skies ranged from sunny to mostly sunny. It was 74 at Miles City, 83 at Glendive, and 85 at Sydney. Once again, at Bismarck, the temperature was 88 degrees under mostly sunny skies. Wind advisory for the following counties in North Dakota: Eastern McLean, Mercer, Sheridan, and Wells. Wind advisory in effect from 7 a.m. Central Daylight Time or 6 a.m. Mountain Daylight Time to 7 p.m. Central Daylight Time or 6 p.m. Mountain Daylight Time Tuesday. What? West winds 25 to 35 miles per hour with gusts up to 55 miles per hour expected. Where? Northwest and north central North Dakota. When? From 7 a.m. Central Daylight Time or 6 a.m. Mountain Daylight Time to 7 p.m. Central Daylight Time or 6 p.m. Mountain Daylight Time Tuesday. The following impacts are expected. Objects left unsecured outside will be blown around. Winds this strong can make driving difficult, especially for high-profile vehicles. Use extra caution. The regional weather forecast from your National Weather Service office in Bismarck. Unseasonably warm and humid today, along with isolated to scattered showers and thunderstorms this afternoon. A few storms could be severe. Windy on Tuesday, with near critical to critical fire weather conditions across southwest and south-central North Dakota. Cooler Tuesday and Wednesday with a brief warm-up on Thursday. Much cooler temperatures are then possible next weekend. The detailed forecast for North Dakota, rest of the afternoon, partly cloudy west to mostly cloudy east. Isolated to scattered showers and thunderstorms. A few may be severe. Highs in the low 70s northeast to low 90s southwest. Tonight, becoming mostly clear. Chance of thunderstorms east in the evening. Lows in the low 50s west to mid-60s east. Tuesday, mostly clear south and east to mostly cloudy northwest. Windy. Highs in the mid-60s northwest to low 80s southeast. Tuesday night, variable cloudiness and breezy. Chance of showers northwest and north central. Lows in the mid-40s to mid-50s. Wednesday, sunny. Highs in the upper 60s to upper 70s. Here is the forecast for the Bismarck Mendham listening area. Rest of today, mostly sunny with a chance of showers and a slight chance of thunderstorms. Highs in the upper 80s. South winds 5 to 10 miles per hour with gusts up to 25 miles per hour. Chance of rain 30%. Tonight, mostly clear. Lows in the upper 50s. West winds 5 to 10 miles per hour. Tuesday, sunny.
highs in the upper 70s. West winds 10 to 15 miles per hour, increasing to 20 to 25 miles per hour in the afternoon. Gusts up to 40 miles per hour. Tuesday night, increasing clouds. Lows in the mid-50s. West winds around 15 miles per hour with gusts up to 30 miles per hour. Wednesday, sunny. Highs in the mid-70s. Northwest winds 10 to 15 miles per hour with gusts up to 25 miles per hour. Wednesday night, mostly clear. Lows in the lower 50s. Thursday, sunny. Highs in the upper 80s. Thursday night, mostly clear. Lows in the mid-50s. Friday, sunny. Highs in the upper 70s. Friday night, mostly clear. Lows in the upper 40s. Saturday, partly sunny. Highs in the upper 60s. Saturday night, mostly cloudy. A chance of showers after midnight. Lows in the mid-40s. Chance of rain 30%. Sunday, mostly cloudy with a chance of showers in the morning, then partly sunny with a slight chance of showers in the afternoon. Highs in the lower 60s. Chance of rain 30%. For Western Lake Sakakawea, tonight, windy. Southwest winds 25 to 35 miles per hour. Mostly clear. Lows in the mid-50s. Tuesday, strong winds. West winds 35 to 50 miles per hour. Mostly sunny. Highs in the lower 70s. For Eastern Lake Sakakawea, tonight, west winds 10 to 20 miles per hour. Slight chance of thunderstorms. Mostly clear. Lows in the mid-50s. Tuesday, very windy. West winds 25 to 40 miles per hour, increasing to 30 to 45 miles per hour in the afternoon. Sunny. Highs in the mid-70s. For Northern Lake Oahe, tonight, south winds 10 to 15 miles per hour, shifting to the northwest in the late evening and overnight. Mostly clear. Lows in the upper 50s. Tuesday, windy. West winds 10 to 15 miles per hour, increasing to 25 to 35 miles per hour in the late morning and afternoon. Sunny. Highs around 80. Here are the weather conditions at 5 p.m. Central Daylight Time. Bismarck, mostly sunny. Temperature 88 degrees, relative humidity 53%, heat index 92. Wind southeast at 21 miles an hour. Pressure 29.64 inches and falling. Mendon, mostly sunny. 88 degrees, relative humidity 62%, heat index 96. Wind south at 15 miles an hour, gusting to 22. Hazen, partly sunny. 95 degrees, relative humidity 31%, heat index 95. Wind southwest at 17 miles an hour, gusting to 23. Harvey, cloudy. 72 degrees, relative humidity 100%. Wind southeast at 9 miles an hour. Minot, cloudy. 71 degrees, relative humidity 90%. Wind east at 14 miles an hour. Dickinson, sunny. 88 degrees, relative humidity 30%. Wind west at 24 miles an hour, gusting to 35. Elsewhere around North Dakota, it was 80 at Garrison. At Williston, it was sunny, with a temperature of 79. At Fargo, it was partly sunny, with a temperature of 78. It was cloudy, with a temperature of 76 at Jamestown, 76 at Grand Forks, and 70 at Devil's Lake. In northern South Dakota, it was partly sunny. It was 80 at Mobridge, and 77 at Aberdeen. In eastern Montana, skies ranged from sunny to mostly sunny. It was 74 at Miles City, 83 at Glendive, and 85 at Sydney. Once again, at Bismarck, the temperature was 88 degrees under mostly sunny skies. Wind advisory for the following counties in North Dakota: Eastern McLean, Mercer, Sheridan, and Wells. Wind advisory in effect from 7 a.m. Central Daylight Time or 6 a.m. Mountain Daylight Time to 7 p.m. Central Daylight Time or 6 p.m. Mountain Daylight Time Tuesday. What? West winds 25 to 35 miles per hour with gusts up to 55 miles per hour expected. Where? Northwest and north central North Dakota. When? From 7 a.m. Central Daylight Time, or
or 6 a.m. Mountain Daylight Time to 6

7 p.m. Central Daylight Time or 6 p.m. Mountain Daylight Time Tuesday. The following impacts are expected. Objects left and secured outside will be blown around. Winds this strong can make driving difficult, especially for high-profile vehicles. Use extra caution. The regional weather forecast from your National Weather Service office in Bismarck. Unseasonably warm and humid today, along with isolated to scattered showers and thunderstorms this afternoon. A few storms could be severe. Windy on Tuesday, with near critical to critical fire weather conditions across southwest and south-central North Dakota. Cooler Tuesday and Wednesday with a brief warm-up on Thursday. Much cooler temperatures are then possible next weekend. The detailed forecast for North Dakota, rest of the afternoon, partly cloudy west to mostly cloudy east. Isolated to scattered showers and thunderstorms. A few may be severe. Highs in the low 70s northeast to low 90s southwest. Tonight, becoming mostly clear. Chance of thunderstorms east in the evening. Lows in the low 50s west to mid-60s east. Tuesday, mostly clear south and east to mostly cloudy northwest. Windy. Highs in the mid-60s northwest to low 80s southeast. Tuesday night, variable cloudiness and breezy. Chance of showers northwest and north central. Lows in the mid-40s to mid-50s. Wednesday, sunny. Highs in the upper 60s to upper 70s. Here is the forecast for the Bismarck, Minden listening area. Rest of today, mostly sunny with a chance of showers and a slight chance of thunderstorms. Highs in the upper 80s. South winds 5 to 10 miles per hour with gusts up to 25 miles per hour. Chance of rain 30%. Tonight, mostly clear. Lows in the upper 50s. West winds 5 to 10 miles per hour. Tuesday, sunny. Highs in the upper 70s. West winds 10 to 15 miles per hour, increasing to 20 to 25 miles per hour in the afternoon. Gusts up to 40 miles per hour. Tuesday night, increasing clouds. Lows in the mid-50s. West winds around 15 miles per hour with gusts up to 30 miles per hour. Wednesday, sunny. Highs in the mid-70s. Northwest winds 10 to 15 miles per hour with gusts up to 25 miles per hour. Wednesday night, mostly clear. Lows in the lower 50s. Thursday, sunny. Highs in the upper 80s. Thursday night, mostly clear. Lows in the mid-50s. Friday, sunny. Highs in the upper 70s. Friday night, mostly clear. Lows in the upper 40s. Saturday, partly sunny. Highs in the upper 60s. Saturday night, mostly cloudy. A chance of showers after midnight. Lows in the mid-40s. Chance of rain 30%. Sunday, mostly cloudy with a chance of showers in the morning, then partly sunny with a slight chance of showers in the afternoon. Highs in the lower 60s. Chance of rain 30%. 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Providing weather information 24 hours a day from your National Weather Service office in Bismarck. For Western Lake Sakakawea, tonight, windy. Southwest winds 25 to 35 miles per hour. Mostly clear. Lows in the mid-50s. Tuesday, strong winds. West winds 35 to 50 miles per hour. Mostly sunny. Highs in the lower 70s. For Eastern Lake Sakakawea, tonight, west winds 10 to 20 miles per hour. Slight chance of thunderstorms. Mostly clear. Lows in the mid-50s. Tuesday, very windy. West winds 25 to 40 miles per hour, increasing to 30 to 45 miles per hour in the afternoon. Sunny. Highs in the mid-70s. For Northern Lake Oahe, tonight, south winds 10 to 15 miles per hour, shifting to the northwest in the late evening and overnight. Mostly clear. Lows in the upper 50s. Tuesday, windy. West winds 10 to 15 miles per hour, increasing to 25 to 35 miles per hour in the late morning and afternoon. Sunny. Highs around 80. Here are the weather conditions at 5 p.m. Central Daylight Time. Bismarck.

cloudy. 71 degrees, relative humidity 90%. Windies at 14 miles an hour. Dickinson, sunny. 88 degrees, relative humidity 30%. Wind west at 24 miles an hour, gusting to 35. Elsewhere around North Dakota, it was 80 at Garrison. At Williston, it was sunny, with a temperature of 79. At Fargo, it was partly sunny, with a temperature of 78. It was cloudy, with a temperature of 76 at Jamestown, 76 at Grand Forks, and 70 at Devil's Lake. In northern South Dakota, it was partly sunny. It was 80 at Mobridge, and 77 at Aberdeen. In eastern Montana, skies ranged from sunny to mostly sunny. It was 74 at Miles City, 83 at Glendive, and 85 at Sydney. Once again, at Bismarck, the temperature was 88 degrees under mostly sunny skies. Wind advisory for the following counties in North Dakota: eastern McLean, Mercer, Sheridan, and Wells. Wind advisory in effect from 7 a.m. Central Daylight Time or 6 a.m. Mountain Daylight Time to 7 p.m. Central Daylight Time or 6 p.m. Mountain Daylight Time Tuesday. What? West winds 25 to 35 miles per hour with gusts up to 55 miles per hour expected. Where? Northwest and north central North Dakota. When? From 7 a.m. Central Daylight Time or 6 a.m. Mountain Daylight Time to 7 p.m. Central Daylight Time or 6 p.m. Mountain Daylight Time Tuesday. The following impacts are expected. Objects left unsecured outside will be blown around. Winds this strong can make driving difficult, especially for high-profile vehicles. Use extra caution. The regional weather forecast from your National Weather Service office in Bismarck. Unseasonably warm and humid today, along with isolated to scattered showers and thunderstorms this afternoon. A few storms could be severe. Windy on Tuesday, with near critical to critical fire weather conditions across southwest and south-central North Dakota. Cooler Tuesday and Wednesday with a brief warm-up on Thursday. Much cooler temperatures are then possible next weekend. The detailed forecast for North Dakota, rest of the afternoon, partly cloudy west to mostly cloudy east. Isolated to scattered showers and thunderstorms. A few may be severe. Highs in the low 70s northeast to low 90s southwest. Tonight, becoming mostly clear. Chance of thunderstorms east in the evening. Lows in the low 50s west to mid-60s east. Tuesday, mostly clear south and east to mostly cloudy northwest. Windy. Highs in the mid-60s northwest to low 80s southeast. Tuesday night, variable cloudiness and breezy. Chance of showers northwest and north central. Lows in the mid-40s to mid-50s. Wednesday, sunny. Highs in the upper 60s to upper 70s. Here is the forecast for the Bismarck, Minden listening area. Rest of today, mostly sunny with a chance of showers and a slight chance of thunderstorms. Highs in the upper 80s. South winds 5 to 10 miles per hour with gusts up to 25 miles per hour. Chance of rain 30%. Tonight, mostly clear. Lows in the upper 50s. West winds 5 to 10 miles per hour. Tuesday, sunny. Highs in the upper 70s. West winds 10 to 15 miles per hour, increasing to 20 to 25 miles per hour in the afternoon. Gusts up to 40 miles per hour. Tuesday night, increasing clouds. Lows in the mid-50s. West winds around 15 miles per hour with gusts up to 30 miles per hour. Wednesday, sunny. Highs in the mid-70s. Northwest winds 10 to 15 miles per hour with gusts up to 25 miles per hour. Wednesday night, mostly clear. Lows in the lower 50s. Thursday, sunny. Highs in the upper 80s. Thursday night, mostly clear. Lows in the mid-50s. Friday, sunny. Highs in the upper 70s. Friday night, mostly clear. Lows in the upper 40s. Saturday, partly sunny. Highs in the upper 60s. Saturday night, mostly cloudy. A chance of showers after midnight. Lows in the mid-40s. Chance of rain 30%. Sunday, mostly cloudy with a chance of showers in the morning, then partly sunny with a slight chance of showers in the afternoon. Highs in the

lower 60s. Chance of rain 30%. For Western Lake Sakakawea, tonight, windy. Southwest winds 25 to 35 miles per hour. Mostly clear. Lows in the mid-50s. Tuesday, strong winds. West winds 35 to 50 miles per hour. Mostly sunny. Highs in the lower 70s. For Eastern Lake Sakakawea, tonight, west winds 10 to 20 miles per hour. Slight chance of thunderstorms. Mostly clear. Lows in the mid-50s. Tuesday, very windy. West winds 25 to 40 miles per hour, increasing to 30 to 45 miles per hour in the afternoon. Sunny. Highs in the mid-70s. For Northern Lake Oahe, tonight, south winds 10 to 15 miles per hour, shifting to the northwest in the late evening and overnight. Mostly clear. Lows in the upper 50s. Tuesday, windy. West winds 10 to 15 miles per hour, increasing to 25 to 35 miles per hour in the late morning and afternoon. Sunny. Highs around 80. Here are the weather conditions at 5 p.m. Central Daylight Time. Bismarck, mostly sunny. Temperature 88 degrees, relative humidity 53%, heat index 92. Wind southeast at 21 miles an hour. Pressure 29.64 inches and falling. Mendham, mostly sunny. 88 degrees, relative humidity 62%, heat index 96. Wind south at 15 miles an hour, gusting to 22. Hazen.

severe thunderstorm watch for the following counties in North Dakota: McLean, Sheridan, and Wells. The National Weather Service has issued severe thunderstorm watch number 663, effective until 11 p.m. Central Daylight Time. This watch includes the following counties in North Dakota: McLean, Sheridan, and Wells. Remember, a severe thunderstorm watch means the conditions are favorable for the development of severe weather, including large hail and damaging winds, in and close to the watch area. While severe weather may not be imminent, persons should remain alert for rapidly changing weather conditions and listen for later statements and possible warnings. Stay tuned to NOAA Weather Radio, commercial radio and television outlets, or internet sources for the latest severe weather information. Here are the weather conditions at 5 p.m. Central Daylight Time. Bismarck, mostly sunny. Temperature 88 degrees, relative humidity 53%, heat index 92. Wind southeast at 21 miles an hour. Pressure 29.64 inches and falling. Mendham, mostly sunny. 88 degrees, relative humidity 62%, heat index 96. Wind south at 15 miles an hour, gusting to 22. Hazen, partly sunny. 95 degrees, relative humidity 31%, heat index 95. Wind southwest at 17 miles an hour, gusting to 23. Harvey, cloudy. 72 degrees, relative humidity 100%. Wind southeast at 9 miles an hour. Minot, cloudy. 71 degrees, relative humidity 90%. Wind east at 14 miles an hour. Dickinson, sunny. 88 degrees, relative humidity 30%. Wind west at 24 miles an hour, gusting to 35. Elsewhere around North Dakota, it was 80 at Garrison. At Williston, it was sunny, with a temperature of 79. At Fargo, it was partly sunny, with a temperature of 78. It was cloudy, with a temperature of 76 at Jamestown, 76 at Grand Forks, and 70 at Devil's Lake. In northern South Dakota, it was partly sunny. It was 80 at Mobridge, and 77 at Aberdeen. In eastern Montana, skies ranged from sunny to mostly sunny. It was 74 at Miles City, 83 at Glendive, and 85 at Sydney. Once again, at Bismarck, the temperature was 88 degrees under mostly sunny skies. Severe thunderstorm watch for the following counties in North Dakota: McLean, Sheridan, and Wells.

The National Weather Service has issued severe thunderstorm watch number 663, effective until 11 p.m. Central Daylight Time. This watch includes the following counties in North Dakota: McLean, Sheridan, and Wells. Remember, a severe thunderstorm watch means the conditions are favorable for the development of severe weather, including large hail and damaging winds, in and close to the watch area. While severe weather may not be imminent, persons should remain alert for rapidly changing weather conditions and listen for later statements and possible warnings. Stay tuned to NOAA Weather Radio, commercial radio and television outlets, or internet sources for the latest severe weather information. Wind advisory for the following counties in North Dakota: Eastern McLean, Mercer, Sheridan, and Wells. Wind advisory in effect from 7 a.m. Central Daylight Time or 6 a.m. Mountain Daylight Time to 7 p.m. Central Daylight Time or 6 p.m. Mountain Daylight Time Tuesday. What? West winds 25 to 35 miles per hour with gusts up to 55 miles per hour expected. Where? Northwest and North Central North Dakota. When? From 7 a.m. Central Daylight Time or 6 a.m. Mountain Daylight Time to 7 p.m. Central Daylight Time or 6 p.m. Mountain Daylight Time Tuesday. The following impacts are expected. Objects left unsecured outside will be blown around. Winds this strong can make driving difficult, especially for high-profile vehicles. Use extra caution. The regional weather forecast from your National Weather Service office in Bismarck. Unseasonably warm and humid today, along with isolated to scattered showers and thunderstorms this afternoon. A few storms could be severe. Windy on Tuesday, with near critical to critical fire weather conditions across southwest and south central North Dakota. Cooler Tuesday and Wednesday with a brief warm-up on Thursday. Much cooler temperatures are then possible next weekend. The detailed forecast for North Dakota, rest of the afternoon, partly cloudy west to mostly cloudy east. Isolated to scattered showers and thunderstorms. A few may be severe. Highs in the low 70s northeast to low 90s southwest. Tonight, becoming mostly clear. Chance of thunderstorms east in the evening. Lows in the low 50s west to mid-60s east. Tuesday, mostly clear south and east to mostly cloudy northwest. Windy. Highs in the mid-60s northwest to low 80s southeast. Tuesday night, variable cloudiness and breezy. Chance of showers northwest and north central. Lows in the mid-40s to mid-50s. Wednesday, sunny. Highs in the upper 60s to upper 70s. Here is the forecast for the Bismarck, Minden listening area. Rest of today, mostly sunny with a chance of showers and a slight chance of thunderstorms. Highs in the upper 80s. South winds 5 to 10 miles per hour with gusts up to 25 miles per hour. Chance of rain 30%. Tonight, mostly clear. Lows in the upper 50s. West winds 5 to 10 miles per hour. Tuesday, sunny. Highs in the upper 70s. West winds 10 to 15 miles per hour, increasing to 20 to 25 miles per hour in the afternoon. Gusts up to 40 miles per hour. Tuesday night, increasing clouds. Lows in the mid-50s. West winds around 15 miles per hour with gusts up to 30 miles per hour. Wednesday, sunny. Highs in the mid-70s. Northwest winds 10 to 15 miles per hour with gusts up to 25 miles per hour. Wednesday night, mostly clear. Lows in the lower 50s. Thursday, sunny. Highs in the upper 80s. Thursday night, mostly clear. Lows in the mid-50s. Friday, sunny. Highs in the upper 70s. Friday night, mostly clear. Lows in the upper 40s. Saturday, partly sunny. Highs in the upper 60s. Saturday night, mostly cloudy. A chance of showers after midnight. Lows in the mid-40s. Chance of rain 30%. Sunday, mostly cloudy with a chance of showers in the morning, then partly sunny with a slight chance of showers in the afternoon. Highs in the lower 60s. Chance of rain 30%. Here is the forecast for the Bismarck, Minden listening area. Rest of today, sunny with a chance of showers and a slight chance of thunderstorms. Highs in the upper 80s. South winds 15 to 20 miles.

chance of rain 30%. Tonight, mostly clear. Lows in the upper 50s. West winds 5 to 10 miles per hour. Tuesday, sunny. Highs in the upper 70s. West winds 10 to 15 miles per hour, increasing to 20 to 25 miles per hour in the afternoon. Gusts up to 40 miles per hour. Tuesday night, increasing clouds. Lows in the mid-50s. West winds around 15 miles per hour with gusts up to 30 miles per hour. Wednesday, sunny. Highs in the mid-70s. Northwest winds 10 to 15 miles per hour with gusts up to 25 miles per hour. Wednesday night, mostly clear. Lows in the lower 50s. Thursday, sunny. Highs in the upper 80s. Thursday night, mostly clear. Lows in the mid-50s. Friday, sunny. Highs in the upper 70s. Friday night, mostly clear. Lows in the upper 40s. Saturday, partly sunny. Highs in the upper 60s. Saturday night, mostly cloudy. A chance of showers after midnight. Lows in the mid-40s. Chance of rain 30%. Sunday, mostly cloudy with a chance of showers in the morning, then partly sunny with a slight chance of showers in the afternoon. Highs in the lower 60s. Chance of rain 30%. For Western Lake Sakakawea, tonight, windy. Southwest winds 25 to 35 miles per hour. Mostly clear. Lows in the mid-50s. Tuesday, strong winds. West winds 35 to 50 miles per hour. Mostly sunny. Highs in the lower 70s. For Eastern Lake Sakakawea, tonight, west winds 10 to 20 miles per hour. Slight chance of thunderstorms. Mostly clear. Lows in the mid-50s. Tuesday, very windy. West winds 25 to 40 miles per hour, increasing to 30 to 45 miles per hour in the afternoon. Sunny. Highs in the mid-70s. For Northern Lake Oahe, tonight, south winds 10 to 15 miles per hour, shifting to the northwest in the late evening and overnight. Mostly clear. Lows in the upper 50s. Tuesday, windy. West winds 10 to 15 miles per hour, increasing to 25 to 35 miles per hour in the late morning and afternoon. Sunny. Highs around 80. Here are the weather conditions at 5 p.m. Central Daylight Time. Bismarck, mostly sunny. Temperature 88 degrees, relative humidity 53%, heat index 92. Wind southeast at 21 miles an hour. Pressure 29.64 inches and falling. Mendham, mostly sunny. 88 degrees, relative humidity 62%, heat index 96. Wind south at 15 miles an hour, gusting to 22. Hazen, partly sunny. 95 degrees, relative humidity 31%, heat index 95. Wind southwest at 17 miles an hour, gusting to 23. Harvey, cloudy. 72 degrees, relative humidity 100%. Wind southeast at 9 miles an hour. Minot, cloudy. 71 degrees, relative humidity 90%. Wind east at 14 miles an hour. Dickinson, sunny. 88 degrees, relative humidity 30%. Wind west at 24 miles an hour, gusting to 35. Elsewhere around North Dakota, it was 80 at Garrison. At Williston, it was sunny, with a temperature of 79. At Fargo, it was partly sunny, with a temperature of 78. It was cloudy, with a temperature of 76 at Jamestown, 76 at Grand Forks, and 70 at Devil's Lake. In northern South Dakota, it was partly sunny. It was 80 at Mobridge, and 77 at Aberdeen. In eastern Montana, skies ranged from sunny to mostly sunny. It was 74 at Miles City, 83 at Glendive, and 85 at Sydney. Once again, at Bismarck, the temperature was 88 degrees under mostly sunny skies. Severe thunderstorm watch for the following counties in North Dakota, McLean, Sheridan, and Wells. The National Weather Service has issued severe thunderstorm watch number 663, effective until 11 p.m. Central Daylight Time. This watch includes the following counties in North Dakota, McLean.

Sheridan and Wells. Remember, a severe thunderstorm watch means the conditions are favorable for the development of severe weather, including large hail and damaging winds, in and close to the watch area. While severe weather may not be imminent, persons should remain alert for rapidly changing weather conditions and listen for later statements and possible warnings. Stay tuned to NOAA Weather Radio, commercial radio and television outlets, or internet sources for the latest severe weather information. Wind advisory for the following counties in North Dakota: Eastern McLean, Mercer, Sheridan, and Wells. Wind advisory in effect from 7 a.m. Central Daylight Time or 6 a.m. Mountain Daylight Time to 7 p.m. Central Daylight Time or 6 p.m. Mountain Daylight Time Tuesday. What? West winds 25 to 35 miles per hour with gusts up to 55 miles per hour expected. Where? Northwest and North Central North Dakota. When? From 7 a.m. Central Daylight Time or 6 a.m. Mountain Daylight Time to 7 p.m. Central Daylight Time or 6 p.m. Mountain Daylight Time Tuesday. The following impacts are expected. Objects left unsecured outside will be blown around. Winds this strong can make driving difficult, especially for high-profile vehicles. Use extra caution. The regional weather forecast from your National Weather Service office in Bismarck. Unseasonably warm and humid today, along with isolated to scattered showers and thunderstorms this afternoon. A few storms could be severe. Windy on Tuesday, with near critical to critical fire weather conditions across southwest and south-central North Dakota. Cooler Tuesday and Wednesday with a brief warm-up on Thursday. Much cooler temperatures are then possible next weekend. The detailed forecast for North Dakota, rest of the afternoon, partly cloudy west to mostly cloudy east. Isolated to scattered showers and thunderstorms. A few may be severe. Highs in the low 70s northeast to low 90s southwest. Tonight, becoming mostly clear. Chance of thunderstorms east in the evening. Lows in the low 50s west to mid-60s east. Tuesday, mostly clear south and east to mostly cloudy northwest. Windy. Highs in the mid-60s northwest to low 80s southeast. Tuesday night, variable cloudiness and breezy. Chance of showers northwest and north central. Lows in the mid-40s to mid-50s. Wednesday, sunny. Highs in the upper 60s to upper 70s. Here is the forecast for the Bismarck, Minden listening area. Rest of today, sunny with a chance of showers and a slight chance of thunderstorms. Highs in the upper 80s. South winds 15 to 20 miles per hour. Chance of rain 30%. Tonight, mostly clear. Lows in the upper 50s. West winds 5 to 10 miles per hour. Tuesday, sunny. Highs in the upper 70s. West winds 10 to 15 miles per hour, increasing to 20 to 25 miles per hour in the afternoon. Gusts up to 40 miles per hour. Tuesday night, increasing clouds. Lows in the mid-50s. West winds around 15 miles per hour with gusts up to 30 miles per hour. Wednesday, sunny. Highs in the mid-70s. Northwest winds 10 to 15 miles per hour with gusts up to 25 miles per hour. Wednesday night, mostly clear. Lows in the lower 50s. Thursday, sunny. Highs in the upper 80s. Thursday night, mostly clear. Lows in the mid-50s. Friday, sunny. Highs in the upper 70s. Friday night, mostly clear. Lows in the upper 40s. Saturday, partly sunny. Highs in the upper 60s. Saturday night, mostly cloudy. A chance of showers after midnight. Lows in the mid-40s. Chance of rain 30%. Sunday, mostly cloudy with a chance of showers in the morning, then partly sunny with a slight chance of showers in the afternoon. Highs in the lower 60s. Chance of rain 30%. For Western Lake Sakakawea, tonight, windy. Southwest winds 25 to 35 miles per hour. Mostly clear. Lows in the mid-50s. Tuesday, strong winds. West winds 35 to 50 miles per hour. Mostly sunny. Highs in the lower 70s. For Eastern Lake Sakakawea, tonight, west winds 10 to 20 miles per hour. Slight chance of thunderstorms.

mostly clear. Lows in the mid-50s. Tuesday, very windy. West winds 25 to 40 miles per hour, increasing to 30 to 45 miles per hour in the afternoon. Sunny. Highs in the mid-70s. For northern Lake Oahe, tonight, south winds 10 to 15 miles per hour, shifting to the northwest in the late evening and overnight. Mostly clear. Lows in the upper 50s. Tuesday, windy. West winds 10 to 15 miles per hour, increasing to 25 to 35 miles per hour in the late morning and afternoon. Sunny. Highs around 80. Here are the weather conditions at 5 p.m. Central Daylight Time. Bismarck, mostly sunny. Temperature 88 degrees, relative humidity 53%, heat index 92. Wind southeast at 21 miles an hour. Pressure 29.64 inches and falling. Mendham, mostly sunny. 88 degrees, relative humidity 62%, heat index 96. Wind south at 15 miles an hour, gusting to 22. Hazen, partly sunny. 95 degrees, relative humidity 31%, heat index 95. Wind southwest at 17 miles an hour, gusting to 23. Harvey, cloudy. 72 degrees, relative humidity 100%. Wind southeast at 9 miles an hour. Minot, cloudy. 71 degrees, relative humidity 90%. Wind east at 14 miles an hour. Dickinson, sunny. 88 degrees, relative humidity 30%. Wind west at 24 miles an hour, gusting to 35. Elsewhere around North Dakota, it was 80 at Garrison. At Williston, it was sunny, with a temperature of 79. At Fargo, it was partly sunny, with a temperature of 78. It was cloudy, with a temperature of 76 at Jamestown, 76 at Grand Forks, and 70 at Devil's Lake. In northern South Dakota, it was partly sunny. It was 80 at Mobridge, and 77 at Aberdeen. In eastern Montana, skies ranged from sunny to mostly sunny. It was 74 at Miles City, 83 at Glendive, and 85 at Sydney. Once again, at Bismarck, the temperature was 88 degrees under mostly sunny skies. 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Providing weather information 24 hours a day from your National Weather Service office in Bismarck. Severe thunderstorm watch for the following counties in North Dakota: McLean, Sheridan, and Wells. The National Weather Service has issued Severe Thunderstorm Watch number 663, effective until 11 p.m. Central Daylight Time. This watch includes the following counties in North Dakota: McLean, Sheridan, and Wells. Remember, a severe thunderstorm watch means the conditions are favorable for the development of severe weather, including large hail and damaging winds, in and close to the watch area. While severe weather may not be imminent, persons should remain alert for rapidly changing weather conditions and listen for later statements and possible warnings. Stay tuned to NOAA Weather Radio, commercial radio and television outlets, or internet sources for the latest severe weather information. Wind advisory for the following counties in North Dakota: Eastern McLean, Mercer, Sheridan, and Wells. Wind advisory in effect from 7 a.m. Central Daylight Time or 6 a.m. Mountain Daylight Time to 7 p.m. Central Daylight Time or 6 p.m. Mountain Daylight Time Tuesday. What? West winds 25 to 35 miles per hour with gusts up to 55 miles per hour expected. Where? Northwest and north central North Dakota. When? From 7 a.m. Central Daylight Time, or 6 a.m. Mountain Daylight Time to 7 p.m. Central Daylight Time, or 6 p.m. Mountain Daylight Time Tuesday. The following impacts are expected. Objects left unsecured outside will be blown around. Winds this strong can make driving difficult, especially for high-profile vehicles. Use extra caution. The regional weather forecast from your National Weather Service office in Bismarck. Unseasonably warm and humid today, along with isolated to scattered showers and thunderstorms this afternoon. A few storms could be severe. Windy on Tuesday, with near critical to critical fire weather conditions across southwest and south central North Dakota. Cooler Tuesday and Wednesday with a brief warm-up on Thursday.

Much cooler temperatures are then possible next weekend. The detailed forecast for North Dakota. Rest of the afternoon, partly cloudy west to mostly cloudy east. Isolated to scattered showers and thunderstorms. A few may be severe. Highs in the low 70s northeast to low 90s southwest. Tonight, becoming mostly clear. Chance of thunderstorms east in the evening. Lows in the low 50s west to mid-60s east. Tuesday, mostly clear south and east to mostly cloudy northwest. Windy. Highs in the mid-60s northwest to low 80s southeast. Tuesday night, variable cloudiness and breezy. Chance of showers northwest and north central. Lows in the mid-40s to mid-50s. Wednesday, sunny. Highs in the upper 60s to upper 70s. Here is the forecast for the Bismarck Minden listening area. Rest of today, sunny with a chance of showers and a slight chance of thunderstorms. Highs in the upper 80s. South winds 15 to 20 miles per hour. Chance of rain 30%. Tonight, mostly clear. Lows in the upper 50s. West winds 5 to 10 miles per hour. Tuesday, sunny. Highs in the upper 70s. West winds 10 to 15 miles per hour, increasing to 20 to 25 miles per hour in the afternoon. Gusts up to 40 miles per hour. Tuesday night, increasing clouds. Lows in the mid-50s. West winds around 15 miles per hour with gusts up to 30 miles per hour. Wednesday, sunny. Highs in the mid-70s. Northwest winds 10 to 15 miles per hour with gusts up to 25 miles per hour. Wednesday night, mostly clear. Lows in the lower 50s. Thursday, sunny. Highs in the upper 80s. Thursday night, mostly clear. Lows in the mid-50s. Friday, sunny. Highs in the upper 70s. Friday night, mostly clear. Lows in the upper 40s. Saturday, partly sunny. Highs in the upper 60s. Saturday night, mostly cloudy. A chance of showers after midnight. Lows in the mid-40s. Chance of rain 30%. Sunday, mostly cloudy with a chance of showers in the morning, then partly sunny with a slight chance of showers in the afternoon. Highs in the lower 60s. Chance of rain 30%. For Western Lake Sakakawea, tonight, windy. Southwest winds 25 to 35 miles per hour. Mostly clear. Lows in the mid-50s. Tuesday, strong winds. West winds 35 to 50 miles per hour. Mostly sunny. Highs in the lower 70s. For Eastern Lake Sakakawea, tonight, west winds 10 to 20 miles per hour. Slight chance of thunderstorms. Mostly clear. Lows in the mid-50s. Tuesday, very windy. West winds 25 to 40 miles per hour, increasing to 30 to 45 miles per hour in the afternoon. Sunny. Highs in the mid-70s. For Northern Lake Oahe, tonight, south winds 10 to 15 miles per hour, shifting to the northwest in the late evening and overnight. Mostly clear. Lows in the upper 50s. Tuesday, windy. West winds 10 to 15 miles per hour, increasing to 25 to 35 miles per hour in the late morning and afternoon. Sunny. Highs around 80. Here are the weather conditions at 6 p.m. Central Daylight Time. Bismarck, sunny. Temperature 86 degrees, relative humidity 56%. Wind south at 22 miles an hour, gusting to 31. Pressure 29.65 inches and rising. Minden, mostly sunny. 84 degrees, relative humidity 70%, heat index 91. Wind south at 16 miles an hour, gusting to 23. Hazen, sunny. 91 degrees, relative humidity 31%. Wind west at 20 miles an hour, gusting to 29. Harvey, sunny. 77 degrees, relative humidity 88%. Wind southeast at 12 miles an hour, gusting to 20. Minot, mostly sunny. 74 degrees, relative humidity 85%. Wind east at 10 miles an hour. Dickinson, sunny. 85 degrees, relative humidity 29%.

Wind west at 24 miles an hour, gusting to 31. Elsewhere around North Dakota, it was 83 at Garrison. At Williston, it was sunny with a temperature of 77. At Jamestown, it was partly sunny with a temperature of 78.

the National Weather Service in Bismarck has issued a severe thunderstorm warning for southwestern McHenry County in north-central North Dakota, southeastern Ward County in north-central North Dakota, northeastern McLean County in south-central North Dakota, northwestern Sheridan County in south-central North Dakota, until 7:15 p.m. Central Daylight Time. At 6:08 p.m. Central Daylight Time, a severe thunderstorm was located near Benedict, or 20 miles northeast of Garrison, moving northeast at 25 miles per hour. Expected hazards include 60 miles per hour wind gusts and half-dollar size hail. This is a radar-indicated threat. The following impacts are expected. Hail damage to vehicles is expected. Expect wind damage to roofs, siding, and trees. Locations impacted include Velva, Sawyer, Max, Butte, Benedict, Russo City, Voltaire, Logan, Balfour, Keefe, Bergen, Russo, and Strawberry Lake. Seek shelter inside a well-built structure and stay away from windows. The storm is capable of producing damaging winds and large hail. The National Weather Service in Bismarck has issued a severe thunderstorm warning for southwestern McHenry County in north-central North Dakota, southeastern Ward County in north-central North Dakota, northeastern McLean County in south-central North Dakota, northwestern Sheridan County in south-central North Dakota, until 7:15 p.m. Central Daylight Time. At 6:08 p.m. Central Daylight Time, a severe thunderstorm was located near Benedict, or 20 miles northeast of Garrison, moving northeast at 25 miles per hour. Expected hazards include 60 miles per hour wind gusts and half-dollar size hail. This is a radar-indicated threat. The following impacts are expected. Hail damage to vehicles is expected. Expect wind damage to roofs, siding, and trees. Locations impacted include Velva, Sawyer, Max, Butte, Benedict, Russo City, Voltaire, Logan, Balfour, Keefe, Bergen, Russo, and Strawberry Lake. Seek shelter inside a well-built structure and stay away from windows. The storm is capable of producing damaging winds and large hail. Severe thunderstorm watch for the following counties in North Dakota: McLean, Sheridan, and Wells. The National Weather Service has issued severe thunderstorm watch number 663, effective until 11 p.m. Central Daylight Time. This watch includes the following counties in North Dakota: McLean, Sheridan, and Wells. Remember, a severe thunderstorm watch means the conditions are favorable for the development of severe weather, including large hail and damaging winds, in and close to the watch area. While severe weather may not be imminent, persons should remain alert for rapidly changing weather conditions and listen for later statements and possible warnings. Stay tuned to NOAA Weather Radio, commercial radio and television outlets, or internet sources for the latest severe weather information. Wind advisory for the following counties in North Dakota: eastern McLean, Mercer, Sheridan, and Wells. Wind advisory in effect from 7 a.m. Central Daylight Time, or 6 a.m. Mountain Daylight Time, to 7 p.m. Central Daylight Time, or 6 p.m. Mountain Daylight Time Tuesday. What? West winds 25 to 35 miles per hour with gusts up to 55 miles per hour expected. Where? Northwest and North Central North Dakota. When? From 7 a.m. Central Daylight Time, or 6 a.m. Mountain Daylight Time, to 7 p.m. Central Daylight Time, or 6 p.m. Mountain Daylight Time Tuesday. The following impacts are expected. Objects left unsecured outside will be blown around. Winds this strong can make driving difficult, especially for high-profile vehicles. Use extra caution. Here is the forecast for the Bismarck, Minden listening area. Rest of today, sunny with a chance of showers and a slight chance of thunderstorms. Highs in the upper 80s. South winds 15 to 20 miles per hour. Chance of rain 30%. Tonight, mostly clear. Lows in the upper 50s.

southeast. West winds 5 to 10 miles per hour. Tuesday, sunny. Highs in the upper 70s. West winds 10 to 15 miles per hour, increasing to 20 to 25 miles per hour in the afternoon. Gusts up to 40 miles per hour. Tuesday night, increasing clouds. Lows in the mid-50s. West winds around 15 miles per hour with gusts up to 30 miles per hour. Wednesday, sunny. Highs in the mid-70s. Northwest winds 10 to 15 miles per hour with gusts up to 25 miles per hour. Wednesday night, mostly clear. Lows in the lower 50s. Thursday, sunny. Highs in the upper 80s. Thursday night, mostly clear. Lows in the mid-50s. Friday, sunny. Highs in the upper 70s. Friday night, mostly clear. Lows in the upper 40s. Saturday, partly sunny. Highs in the upper 60s. Saturday night, mostly cloudy. A chance of showers after midnight. Lows in the mid-40s. Chance of rain 30%. Sunday, mostly cloudy with a chance of showers in the morning, then partly sunny with a slight chance of showers in the afternoon. Highs in the lower 60s. Chance of rain 30%. Here are the weather conditions at 6 p.m. Central Daylight Time. At Bismarck, it was sunny. The temperature was 86 degrees, and the relative humidity 56%. The wind was south at 22 miles an hour, gusting to 31. At Minot, it was mostly sunny. The temperature was 74 degrees, and the relative humidity 85%. The wind was east at 10 miles an hour. At Dickinson, it was sunny. The temperature was 85 degrees, and the relative humidity 29%. The wind was west at 24 miles an hour, gusting to 31. At Williston, it was sunny. The temperature was 77 degrees, and the relative humidity 48%. The wind was west at 24 miles an hour, gusting to 32. At Jamestown, it was partly sunny. The temperature was 78 degrees, the relative humidity 71%. The wind was south at 16 miles an hour, gusting to 30. The National Weather Service in Bismarck has issued a severe thunderstorm warning for southwestern McHenry County in north-central North Dakota, southeastern Ward County in north-central North Dakota, northeastern McLean County in south-central North Dakota, northwestern Sheridan County in south-central North Dakota, until 7:15 p.m. Central Daylight Time. At 6:08 p.m. Central Daylight Time, a severe thunderstorm was located near Benedict, or 20 miles northeast of Garrison, moving northeast at 25 miles per hour. Expected hazards include 60 miles per hour wind gusts and half-dollar size hail. This is a radar-indicated threat. The following impacts are expected. Hail damage to vehicles is expected. Expect wind damage to roofs, siding, and trees. Locations impacted include Velva, Sawyer, Max, Butte, Benedict, Russo City, Voltaire, Logan, Balfour, Keefe, Bergen, Russo, and Strawberry Lake. Seek shelter inside a well-built structure and stay away from windows. The storm is capable of producing damaging winds and large hail. Severe thunderstorm watch for the following counties in North Dakota: McLean, Sheridan, and Wells. The National Weather Service has issued severe thunderstorm watch number 663, effective until 11 p.m. Central Daylight Time. This watch includes the following counties in North Dakota: McLean, Sheridan, and Wells. Remember, a severe thunderstorm watch means the conditions are favorable for the development of severe weather, including large hail and damaging winds, in and close to the watch area. While severe weather may not be imminent, persons should remain alert for rapidly changing weather conditions and listen for later statements and possible warnings. Stay tuned to NOAA Weather Radio, commercial radio and television outlets, or internet sources for the latest severe weather information. Wind advisory for the following counties in North Dakota: Eastern McLean, Mercer, Sheridan, and Wells. Wind advisory in effect from 7 a.m. Central Daylight Time or 6 a.m. Mountain Daylight Time to 7 p.m. Central Daylight Time or 6 p.m. Mountain Daylight Time Tuesday. What? West winds 25 to 35 miles per hour with gusts up to 55 miles per hour expected. Where? Northwest and north-central North Dakota.

When? From 7 a.m. Central Daylight Time, or 6 a.m. Mountain Daylight Time to 7 p.m. Central Daylight Time, or 6 p.m. Mountain Daylight Time Tuesday. The following impacts are expected. Objects left unsecured outside will be blown around. Winds this strong can make driving difficult, especially for high-profile vehicles. Use extra caution. Here is the forecast for the Bismarck Mandan listening area. Rest of today, sunny with a chance of showers and a slight chance of thunderstorms. Highs in the upper 80s. South winds 15 to 20 miles per hour. Chance of rain 30%. Tonight, mostly clear. Lows in the upper 50s. West winds 5 to 10 miles per hour. Tuesday, sunny. Highs in the upper 70s. West winds 10 to 15 miles per hour, increasing to 20 to 25 miles per hour in the afternoon. Gusts up to 40 miles per hour. Tuesday night, increasing clouds. Lows in the mid-50s. West winds around 15 miles per hour with gusts up to 30 miles per hour. Wednesday, sunny. Highs in the mid-70s. Northwest winds 10 to 15 miles per hour with gusts up to 25 miles per hour. Wednesday night, mostly clear. Lows in the lower 50s. Thursday, sunny. Highs in the upper 80s. Thursday night, mostly clear. Lows in the mid-50s. Friday, sunny. Highs in the upper 70s. Friday night, mostly clear. Lows in the upper 40s. Saturday, partly sunny. Highs in the upper 60s. Saturday night, mostly cloudy. A chance of showers after midnight. Lows in the mid-40s. Chance of rain 30%. Sunday, mostly cloudy with a chance of showers in the morning, then partly sunny with a slight chance of showers in the afternoon. Highs in the lower 60s. Chance of rain 30%. Here are the weather conditions at 6 p.m. Central Daylight Time. At Bismarck, it was sunny. The temperature was 86 degrees, and the relative humidity 56%. The wind was south at 22 miles an hour, gusting to 31. At Minot, it was mostly sunny. The temperature was 74 degrees, and the relative humidity 85%. The wind was east at 10 miles an hour. At Dickinson, it was sunny. The temperature was 85 degrees, and the relative humidity 29%. The wind was west at 24 miles an hour, gusting to 31. At Williston, it was sunny. The temperature was 77 degrees, and the relative humidity 48%. The wind was west at 24 miles an hour, gusting to 32. At Jamestown, it was partly sunny. The temperature was 78 degrees, the relative humidity 71%. The wind was south at 16 miles an hour, gusting to 30. The National Weather Service in Bismarck has issued a severe thunderstorm warning for southwestern McHenry County in north-central North Dakota, southeastern Warren County in north-central North Dakota, northeastern McLean County in south-central North Dakota, northwestern Sheridan County in south-central North Dakota, until 7:15 p.m. Central Daylight Time. At 6:08 p.m. Central Daylight Time, a severe thunderstorm was located near Benedict, or 20 miles northeast of Garrison, moving northeast at 25 miles per hour. Expected hazards include 60 miles per hour wind gusts and half-dollar size hail. This is a radar-indicated threat. The following impacts are expected. Hail damage to vehicles is expected. Expect wind damage to roofs, siding, and trees. Locations impacted include Velva, Sawyer, Max, Butte, Benedict, Russo City, Voltaire, Logan, Balfour, Keefe, Bergen, Russo, and Strawberry Lake. Seek shelter inside a well-built structure and stay away from windows. The storm is capable of producing damaging winds and large hail. Severe thunderstorm watch for the following counties in North Dakota, McLean, Sheridan, and Wells. The National Weather Service has issued Severe Thunderstorm Watch number 663, effective until 11 p.m. Central Daylight Time. This watch includes the following counties in North Dakota, McLean, Sheridan, and Wells. Remember, a Severe Thunderstorm Watch means the conditions are favorable for the development of severe weather, including large hail and damaging winds, in and close to the watch area.
While severe weather may not be imminent, persons should remain alert for rapidly changing weather conditions and listen for later statements and possible warnings. Stay tuned to NOAA Weather Radio, commercial radio and television outlets, or internet sources for the latest severe weather information. Wind advisory for the following counties in North Dakota: Eastern McLean, Mercer, Sheridan, and Wells. Wind advisory in effect from 7 a.m. Central Daylight Time or 6 a.m. Mountain Daylight Time to 7 p.m. Central Daylight Time or 6 p.m. Mountain Daylight Time Tuesday. What? West winds 25 to 35 miles per hour with gusts up to 55 miles per hour expected. Severe thunderstorm warning remains in effect until 7:15 p.m. Central Daylight Time for southwestern McHenry, southeastern Ward, northeastern McLean, and northwestern Sheridan counties. At 6:23 p.m. Central Daylight Time, a severe thunderstorm was located over Russo City, or 26 miles northeast of Garrison, moving northeast at 25 miles per hour. Expected hazards include golf ball size hail and 60 miles per hour wind gusts. This is a radar-indicated threat. The following impacts are expected. People and animals outdoors will be injured. Expect hail damage to roofs, siding, windows, and vehicles. Expect wind damage to roofs, siding, and trees. Locations impacted include Velva, Sawyer, Max, Butte, Benedict, Russo City, Voltaire, Logan, Balfour, Keefe, Bergen, Russo, and Strawberry Lake. Anyone outdoors should move to shelter inside a well-built structure and stay away from windows. The storm is capable of producing dangerous hail and damaging winds. Wind advisory for the following counties in North Dakota: Eastern McLean, Mercer, Sheridan, and Wells. Wind advisory in effect from 7 a.m. Central Daylight Time or 6 a.m. Mountain Daylight Time to 7 p.m. Central Daylight Time or 6 p.m. Mountain Daylight Time Tuesday. What? West winds 25 to 35 miles per hour with gusts up to 55 miles per hour expected. Where? Northwest and north central North Dakota. When? From 7 a.m. Central Daylight Time or 6 a.m. Mountain Daylight Time to 7 p.m. Central Daylight Time or 6 p.m. Mountain Daylight Time Tuesday. The following impacts are expected. Objects left unsecured outside will be blown around. Winds this strong can make driving difficult, especially for high-profile vehicles. Use extra caution. Here is the forecast for the Bismarck, Minden listening area. Rest of today, sunny with a chance of showers and a slight chance of thunderstorms. Highs in the upper 80s. South winds 15 to 20 miles per hour. Chance of rain 30%. Tonight, mostly clear. Lows in the upper 50s. West winds 5 to 10 miles per hour. Tuesday, sunny. Highs in the upper 70s. West winds 10 to 15 miles per hour, increasing to 20 to 25 miles per hour in the afternoon. Gusts up to 40 miles per hour. Tuesday night, increasing clouds. Lows in the mid-50s. West winds around 15 miles per hour with gusts up to 30 miles per hour. Wednesday, sunny. Highs in the mid-70s. Northwest winds 10 to 15 miles per hour with gusts up to 25 miles per hour. Wednesday night, mostly clear. Lows in the lower 50s. Thursday, sunny. Highs in the upper 80s. Thursday night, mostly clear. Lows in the mid-50s. Friday, sunny. Highs in the upper 70s. Friday night, mostly clear. Lows in the upper 40s. Saturday, partly sunny. Highs in the upper 60s. Saturday night, mostly cloudy. A chance of showers after midnight. Lows in the mid-40s. Chance of rain 30%. Sunday, mostly cloudy with a chance of showers in the morning, then partly sunny with a slight chance of showers in the afternoon. Highs in the lower 60s. Chance of rain 30%. Here are the weather conditions at 6 p.m. Central Daylight Time. At Bismarck, it was sunny. The temperature was 86 degrees and the relative humidity 56%. The wind was south at 22 miles an hour, gusting to 31. At Minot, it was mostly sunny. The temperature was 74 degrees and the relative humidity 85%. The wind was east at 10 miles an hour.
Ed Dickinson, it was sunny. The temperature

temperature was 85 degrees and the relative humidity 29%. The wind was west at 24 miles an hour, gusting to 31. At Williston, it was sunny. The temperature was 77 degrees and the relative humidity 48%. The wind was west at 24 miles an hour, gusting to 32. At Jamestown, it was partly sunny. The temperature was 78 degrees, the relative humidity 71%. The wind was south at 16 miles an hour, gusting to 30. Severe thunderstorm warning remains in effect until 7:15 p.m. Central Daylight Time for southwestern McHenry, southeastern Ward, northeastern McLean, and northwestern Sheridan counties. At 6:23 p.m. Central Daylight Time, a severe thunderstorm was located over...

National Weather Service in Bismarck has issued a tornado warning for northeastern McLean County in south-central North Dakota until 7:15 p.m. Central Daylight Time. At 6:28 p.m. Central Daylight Time, a severe thunderstorm capable of producing a tornado was located 11 miles south of Russo City, or 22 miles east of Garrison, moving northeast at 15 miles per hour. Expected hazards include tornado and golf ball-size hail. This is a radar-indicated threat. The following impacts are expected. Flying debris will be dangerous to those caught without shelter. Mobile homes will be damaged or destroyed. Damage to roofs, windows, and vehicles will occur. Tree damage is likely. Locations impacted include Strawberry Lake. Move to an interior room on the lowest floor of a well-built building away from windows. If you are outdoors, in a mobile home, or in a vehicle, move to the closest substantial shelter and protect yourself from flying debris. Severe thunderstorm warning remains in effect until 7:15 p.m. Central Daylight Time for southwestern McHenry, southeastern Ward, northeastern McLean, and northwestern Sheridan counties. At 6:23 p.m. Central Daylight Time, a severe thunderstorm was located over Russo City, or 26 miles northeast of Garrison, moving northeast at 25 miles per hour. Expected hazards include golf ball-size hail and 60 miles per hour wind gusts. This is a radar-indicated threat. The following impacts are expected. People and animals outdoors will be injured. Expect hail damage to roofs, siding, windows, and vehicles. Expect wind damage to roofs, siding, and trees. Locations impacted include Velva, Sawyer, Max, Butte, Benedict, Russo City, Voltaire, Logan, Balfour, Keefe, Bergen, Russo, and Strawberry Lake. Anyone outdoors should move to shelter inside a well-built structure and stay away from windows. The storm is capable of producing dangerous hail and damaging winds. Severe thunderstorm watch for the following counties in North Dakota, McLean, Sheridan, and Wells. The National Weather Service has issued severe thunderstorm watch number 663, effective until 11 p.m. Central Daylight Time. This watch includes the following counties in North Dakota, McLean, Sheridan, and Wells. Remember, a severe thunderstorm watch means the conditions are favorable for the development of severe weather, including large hail and damaging winds, in and close to the watch area. While severe weather may not be imminent, persons should remain alert for rapidly changing weather conditions and listen for later statements and possible warnings. Stay tuned to NOAA Weather Radio, commercial radio and television outlets, or internet sources for the latest severe weather information. Wind advisory for the following counties in North Dakota, eastern McLean, Mercer, Sheridan, and Wells. Wind advisory in effect from 7 a.m. Central Daylight Time, or 6 a.m. Mountain Daylight Time to 7 p.m. Central Daylight Time, or 6 p.m. Mountain Daylight Time Tuesday. What? West winds 25 to 35 miles per hour with gusts up to 55 miles per hour expected. Where? Northwest and north central North Dakota. When? From 7 a.m. Central Daylight Time, or 6 a.m. Mountain Daylight Time to 7 p.m. Central Daylight Time, or 6 p.m. Mountain Daylight Time Tuesday. The following impacts are expected. Objects left unsecured outside will be blown around. Winds this strong can make driving difficult, especially

gusts up to 40 miles per hour. Tuesday night, increasing clouds. Lows in the mid-50s. West winds around 15 miles per hour with gusts up to 30 miles per hour. Wednesday, sunny. Highs in the mid-70s. Northwest winds 10 to 15 miles per hour with gusts up to 25 miles per hour. Wednesday night, mostly clear. Lows in the lower 50s. Thursday, sunny. Highs in the upper 80s. Thursday night, mostly clear. Lows in the mid-50s. Friday, sunny. Highs in the upper 70s. Friday night, mostly clear. Lows in the upper 40s. Saturday, partly sunny. Highs in the upper 60s. Saturday night, mostly cloudy. A chance of showers after midnight. Lows in the mid-40s. Chance of rain 30%. Sunday, mostly cloudy with a chance of showers in the morning, then partly sunny with a slight chance of showers in the afternoon. Highs in the lower 60s. Chance of rain 30%. Here are the weather conditions at 6 p.m. Central Daylight Time. At Bismarck, it was sunny. The temperature was 86 degrees, and the relative humidity 56%. The wind was south at 22 miles an hour, gusting to 31. At Minot, it was mostly sunny. The temperature was 74 degrees, and the relative humidity 85%. The wind was east at 10 miles an hour. At Dickinson, it was sunny. The temperature was 85 degrees, and the relative humidity 29%. The wind was west at 24 miles an hour, gusting to 31. At Williston, it was sunny. The temperature was 77 degrees, and the relative humidity 48%. The wind was west at 24 miles an hour, gusting to 32. At Jamestown, it was partly sunny. The temperature was 78 degrees, the relative humidity 71%. The wind was south at 16 miles an hour, gusting to 30. 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Providing weather information 24 hours a day from your National Weather Service office in Bismarck. The National Weather Service in Bismarck has issued a tornado warning for northeastern McLean County in south-central North Dakota until 7:15 p.m. Central Daylight Time. At 6:28 p.m. Central Daylight Time, tornado warning remains in effect until 7:15 p.m. Central Daylight Time for northeastern McLean County. At 6:36 p.m. Central Daylight Time, a confirmed tornado was located 11 miles south of Russo City, or 25 miles east of Garrison, moving east at 20 miles per hour. Expected hazards included a damaging tornado and golf ball-sized hail. A tornado has been reported by the public. The following impacts are expected. Flying debris will be dangerous to those caught without shelter. Mobile homes will be damaged or destroyed. Damage to roofs, windows, and vehicles will occur. Tree damage is likely. Locations impacted include mainly rural areas of northeastern McLean County. Move to an interior room on the lowest floor of a well-built building away from windows. If you are outdoors, in a mobile home, or in a vehicle, move to the closest substantial shelter and protect yourself from flying debris. Severe thunderstorm watch for the following counties in North Dakota, McLean, Sheridan, and Wells. The National Weather Service has issued severe thunderstorm watch number 663, effective until 11 p.m. Central Daylight Time. This watch includes the following counties in North Dakota, McLean, Sheridan, and Wells. Remember, a severe thunderstorm watch means the conditions are favorable for the development of severe weather, including large hail and damaging winds, in and close to the watch area. While severe weather may not be imminent, persons should remain alert for rapid. Severe thunderstorm warning remains in effect until 7:15 p.m. Central Daylight Time for southwestern McHenry, southeastern Ward, northeastern McLean, and northwestern Sheridan counties. At 6:37 p.m. Central Daylight Time, a severe thunderstorm was located 5 miles south of Russo City, or 26 miles east of Garrison, moving northeast at 20 miles per hour. Expected hazards include golf ball-sized hail and 60 miles per hour wind gusts. This is a radar-indicated threat. The following impacts are expected. People and animals outdoors will be injured,

expect hail damage to roofs, siding, windows, and vehicles. Expect wind damage to roofs, siding, and trees. Locations impacted include Velva, Butte, Russo City, Voltaire, Balfour, Keefe, Bergen, Russo, and Strawberry Lake. Anyone outdoors should move to shelter inside a well-built structure and stay away from windows. The storm is capable of producing dangerous hail and damaging winds. Severe thunderstorm watch for the following counties in North Dakota, McLean, Sheridan, and Wells. The National Weather Service has issued severe thunderstorm watch number 663, effective until 11 p.m. Central Daylight Time. This watch includes the following counties in North Dakota, McLean, Sheridan, and Wells. Remember, a severe thunderstorm watch means the conditions are favorable for the development of severe weather, including large hail and damaging winds, in and close to the watch area. While severe weather may not be imminent, persons should remain alert for rapidly changing weather conditions and listen for later statements and possible warnings. Stay tuned to NOAA Weather Radio, commercial radio and television outlets, or internet sources for the latest severe weather information. Wind advisory for the following counties in North Dakota, Eastern McLean, Mercer, Sheridan, and Wells. Wind advisory in effect from 7 a.m. Central Daylight Time or 6 a.m. Mountain Daylight Time to 7 p.m. Central Daylight Time or 6 p.m. Mountain Daylight Time Tuesday. What? West winds 25 to 35 miles per hour with gusts up to 55 miles per hour expected. Where? Northwest and North Central North Dakota. When? From 7 a.m. Central Daylight Time or 6 a.m. Mountain Daylight Time to 7 p.m. Central Daylight Time or 6 p.m. Mountain Daylight Time Tuesday. The following impacts are expected. Objects left unsecured outside will be blown around. Winds this strong can make driving difficult, especially for high-profile vehicles. Use extra caution. Here is the forecast for the Bismarck, Minden listening area. Rest of today, mostly sunny with scattered thunderstorms and a chance of showers. Highs in the upper 80s. South winds around 20 miles per hour with gusts up to 35 miles per hour. Chance of rain 30%. Tonight, mostly clear. Lows in the upper 50s. East winds 10 to 15 miles per hour with gusts up to 30 miles per hour, becoming west 5 to 10 miles per hour after midnight. Tuesday, sunny. Highs in the upper 70s. West winds 10 to 15 miles per hour, increasing to 20 to 25 miles per hour in the afternoon. Gusts up to 40 miles per hour. Tuesday night, increasing clouds. Lows in the mid-50s. West winds around 15 miles per hour with gusts up to 30 miles per hour. Wednesday, sunny. Highs in the mid-70s. Northwest winds 10 to 15 miles per hour with gusts up to 25 miles per hour. Wednesday night, mostly clear. Lows in the lower 50s. Thursday, sunny. Highs in the upper 80s. Thursday night, mostly clear. Lows in the mid-50s. Friday, sunny. Highs in the upper 70s. Friday night, mostly clear. Lows in the upper 40s. Saturday, partly sunny. Highs in the upper 60s. Saturday night, mostly cloudy. A chance of showers after midnight. Lows in the mid-40s. Chance of rain 30%. Sunday, mostly cloudy with a chance of showers in the morning, then partly sunny with a slight chance of showers in the afternoon. Highs in the lower 60s. Chance of rain 30%. Here are the weather conditions at 6 p.m. Central Daylight Time. At Bismarck, it was sunny. The temperature was 86 degrees and the relative humidity 56%. The wind was south at 22 miles an hour, gusting to 31. At Minot, it was mostly sunny. The temperature was 74 degrees and the relative humidity 85%. The wind was east at 10 miles an hour. At Dickinson, it was sunny. The temperature was 85 degrees and the relative humidity 29%. The wind was west at 24 miles an hour, gusting to 31. At Williston, it was sunny. The temperature was 77 degrees and the relative humidity 48%. The wind was west at 24 miles an hour, gusting to 32. At Jamestown,

It was partly sunny. The temperature was 78 degrees, the relative humidity 71%. The wind was south at 16 miles an hour, gusting to 30. Tornado warning remains in effect until 7:15 p.m. Central Daylight Time for northeastern McLean County. At 6:36 p.m. Central Daylight Time, a confirmed tornado was located 11 miles south of Russo City, or 25 miles east of Garrison, moving east at 20 miles per hour. Expected hazards included a damaging tornado and golf ball-sized hail. A tornado has been reported by the public. The following impacts are expected. Flying debris will be dangerous to those caught without shelter. Mobile homes will be damaged or destroyed. Damage to roofs, windows, and vehicles will occur. Tree damage is likely. Locations impacted include mainly rural areas of northeastern McLean County. Move to an interior room on the lowest floor of a well-built building away from windows. Tornado warning remains in effect until 7:15 p.m. Central Daylight Time for northeastern McLean County. At 6:44 p.m. Central Daylight Time, a severe thunderstorm capable of producing a tornado was located 11 miles southeast of Russo City, or 28 miles east of Garrison, moving east at 20 miles per hour. Expected hazards include tornado and golf ball-sized hail. This is a radar-indicated threat. The following impacts are expected. Flying debris will be dangerous to those caught without shelter. Mobile homes will be damaged or destroyed. Damage to roofs, windows, and vehicles will occur. Tree damage is likely. Locations impacted include mainly rural areas of northeastern McLean County. Move to an interior room on the lowest floor of a well-built building away from windows. If you are outdoors, in a mobile home, or in a vehicle, move to the closest substantial shelter and protect yourself from flying debris. Tornado warning remains in effect until 7:15 p.m. Central Daylight Time for northeastern McLean County. At 6:44 p.m. Central Daylight Time, a severe thunderstorm capable of producing a tornado was located 11 miles southeast of Russo City, or 28 miles east of Garrison, moving east at 20 miles per hour. Expected hazards include tornado and golf ball-sized hail. This is a radar-indicated threat. The following impacts are expected. Flying debris will be dangerous to those caught without shelter. Mobile homes will be damaged or destroyed. Damage to roofs, windows, and vehicles will occur. Tree damage is likely. Locations impacted include mainly rural areas of northeastern McLean County. Move to an interior room on the lowest floor of a well-built building away from windows. If you are outdoors, in a mobile home, or in a vehicle, move to the closest substantial shelter and protect yourself from flying debris. Severe thunderstorm watch for the following counties in North Dakota, McLean, Sheridan, and Wells. The National Weather Service has issued severe thunderstorm watch number 663, effective until 11 p.m. Central Daylight Time. This watch includes the following counties in North Dakota, McLean, Sheridan, and Wells. Remember, a severe thunderstorm watch means the conditions are favorable for the development of severe weather, including large hail and damaging winds, in and close to the watch area. While severe weather may not be imminent, persons should remain alert for rapidly changing weather conditions and listen for later statements and possible warnings. Stay tuned to NOAA Weather Radio, commercial radio and television outlets, or internet sources for the latest severe weather information. Wind advisory for the following counties in North Dakota, eastern McLean, Mercer, Sheridan, and Wells. Wind advisory in effect from 7 a.m. Central Daylight Time, or 6 a.m. Mountain Daylight Time to 7 p.m. Central Daylight Time, or 6 p.m. Mountain Daylight Time Tuesday. What? West winds 25 to 35 miles per hour with gusts up to 55 miles per hour expected. Where? Northwest and north central North Dakota. When? From 7 a.m. Central Daylight Time, or 6 a.m. Mountain Daylight Time to 7 p.m. Central Daylight Time, or 6 p.m. Mountain Daylight Time Tuesday. The following impacts are expected. Objects left unsecured outside will be blown around. Winds this strong can make driving difficult, especially for high-profile vehicles. Use extra caution. Here is the forecast for the Bismarck, Minden listening area. Rest of today, mostly sunny with scattered thunderstorms and a chance of showers. Highs in the upper 80s. South winds around.

20 miles per hour with gusts up to 35 miles per hour. Chance of rain 30%. Tonight, mostly clear. Lows in the upper 50s. East winds 10 to 15 miles per hour with gusts up to 30 miles per hour, becoming west 5 to 10 miles per hour after midnight. Tuesday, sunny. Highs in the upper 70s. West winds 10 to 15 miles per hour, increasing to 20 to 25 miles per hour in the afternoon. Gusts up to 40 miles per hour. Tuesday night, increasing clouds. Lows in the mid-50s. West winds around 15 miles per hour with gusts up to 30 miles per hour. Wednesday, sunny. Highs in the mid-70s. Northwest winds 10 to 15 miles per hour with gusts up to 25 miles per hour. Wednesday night, mostly clear. Lows in the lower 50s. Thursday, sunny. Highs in the upper 80s. Thursday night, mostly clear. Lows in the mid-50s. Friday, sunny. Highs in the upper 70s. Friday night, mostly clear. Lows in the upper 40s. Saturday, partly sunny. Highs in the upper 60s. Saturday night, mostly cloudy. A chance of showers after midnight. Lows in the mid-40s. Chance of rain 30%. Sunday, mostly cloudy with a chance of showers in the morning, then partly sunny with a slight chance of showers in the afternoon. Highs in the lower 60s. Chance of rain 30%. Here are the weather conditions at 6 p.m. Central Daylight Time. At Bismarck, it was sunny. The temperature was 86 degrees, and the relative humidity 56%. The wind was south at 22 miles an hour, gusting to 31. At Minot, it was mostly sunny. The temperature was 74 degrees, and the relative humidity 85%. The wind was east at 10 miles an hour. At Dickinson, it was sunny. The temperature was 85 degrees, and the relative humidity 29%. The wind was west at 24 miles an hour, gusting to 31. At Williston, it was sunny. The temperature was 77 degrees, and the relative humidity 48%. The wind was west at 24 miles an hour, gusting to 32. At Jamestown, it was partly sunny. The temperature was 78 degrees, the relative humidity 71%. The wind was south at 16 miles an hour, gusting to 30. Severe thunderstorm warning remains in effect until 7:15 p.m. Central Daylight Time for southwestern McHenry, southeastern Ward, northeastern McLean, and northwestern Sheridan counties. At 6:37 p.m. Central Daylight Time, a severe thunderstorm was located 5 miles south of Russo City, or 26 miles east of Garrison, moving northeast at 20 miles per hour. Expected hazards include golf ball-size hail and 60 miles per hour wind gusts. This is a radar-indicated threat. The following impacts are expected. People and animals outdoors will be injured. Expect hail damage to roofs, siding, windows, and vehicles. Expect wind damage to roofs, siding, and trees. Locations impacted include Velva, Butte, Russo City, Voltaire, Balfour, Keefe, Bergen, Russo, and Strawberry Lake. Anyone outdoors should move to shelter inside a well-built structure and stay away from windows. The storm is capable of producing dangerous hail and damaging winds. Tornado warning remains in effect until 7:15 p.m. Central Daylight Time for northeastern McLean County. At 6:44 p.m. Central Daylight Time, a severe thunderstorm capable of producing a tornado was located 11 miles southeast of Russo City, or 28 miles east of Garrison, moving east at 20 miles per hour. Expected hazards include tornado and golf ball-size hail. This is a radar-indicated threat. The following impacts are expected. Flying debris will be dangerous to those caught without shelter. Mobile homes will be damaged or destroyed. Damage to roofs, windows, and vehicles will occur. Tree damage is likely. Locations impacted include mainly rural areas of northeastern McLean County. Move to an interior room on the lowest floor of a well-built building away from windows. If you are outdoors, in a mobile home, or in a vehicle, move to the closest substantial shelter and protect yourself from flying debris. Severe thunderstorm watch for the following counties in North Dakota: McLean, Sheridan,

and Wells. The National Weather Service has issued severe thunderstorm watch number 663, effective until 11 p.m. Central Daylight Time. This watch includes the following counties in North Dakota: McLean, Sheridan, and Wells. Remember, a severe thunderstorm watch means the conditions are favorable for the development of severe weather, including large hail and damaging winds in and close to the watch area. While severe weather may not be imminent, persons should remain alert for rapidly changing weather conditions and listen for later statements and possible warnings. Stay tuned to NOAA Weather Radio, commercial radio and television outlets, or internet sources for the latest severe weather information. Wind advisory for the following counties in North Dakota: Eastern McLean, Mercer, Sheridan, and Wells. Wind advisory in effect from 7 a.m. Central Daylight Time or 6 a.m. Mountain Daylight Time to 7 p.m. Central Daylight Time or 6 p.m. Mountain Daylight Time Tuesday. What? West winds 25 to 35 miles per hour with gusts up to 55 miles per hour expected. Where? Northwest and North Central North Dakota. When? From 7 a.m. Central Daylight Time or 6 a.m. Mountain Daylight Time to 7 p.m. Central Daylight Time or 6 p.m. Mountain Daylight Time Tuesday. The following impacts are expected. Objects left unsecured outside will be blown around. Winds this strong can make driving difficult, especially for high-profile vehicles. Use extra caution. Here is the forecast for the Bismarck, Minden listening area. Rest of today, mostly sunny with scattered thunderstorms and a chance of showers. Highs in the upper 80s. South winds around 20 miles per hour with gusts up to 35 miles per hour. Chance of rain 30%. Tonight, mostly clear. Lows in the upper 50s. East winds 10 to 15 miles per hour with gusts up to 30 miles per hour, becoming west 5 to 10 miles per hour after midnight. Tuesday, sunny. Highs in the upper 70s. West winds 10 to 15 miles per hour, increasing to 20 to 25 miles per hour in the afternoon. Gusts up to 40 miles per hour. Tuesday night, increasing clouds. Lows in the mid-50s. West winds around 15 miles per hour with gusts up to 30 miles per hour. Wednesday, sunny. Highs in the mid-70s. Northwest winds 10 to 15 miles per hour with gusts up to 25 miles per hour. Wednesday night, mostly clear. Lows in the lower 50s. Thursday, sunny. Highs in the upper 80s. Thursday night, mostly clear. Lows in the mid-50s. Friday, sunny. Highs in the upper 70s. Friday night, mostly clear. Lows in the upper 40s. Saturday, partly sunny. Highs in the upper 60s. Saturday night, mostly cloudy. A chance of showers after midnight. Lows in the mid-40s. Chance of rain 30%. Sunday, mostly cloudy with a chance of showers in the morning, then partly sunny with a slight chance of showers in the afternoon. Highs in the lower 60s. Chance of rain 30%. Here are the weather conditions at 6 p.m. Central Daylight Time. At Bismarck, it was sunny. The temperature was 86 degrees and the relative humidity 56%. The wind was south at 22 miles an hour, gusting to 31. At Minot, it was mostly sunny. The temperature was 74 degrees and the relative humidity 85%. The wind was east at 10 miles an hour. At Dickinson, it was sunny. The temperature was 85 degrees and the relative humidity 29%. The wind was west at 24 miles an hour, gusting to 31. At Williston, it was sunny. The temperature was 77 degrees and the relative humidity 48%. The wind was west at 24 miles an hour, gusting to 32. At Jamestown, it was partly sunny. The temperature was 78 degrees, the relative humidity 71%. The wind was south at 16 miles an hour, gusting to 30. Severe thunderstorm warning remains in effect until 7:15 p.m. Central Daylight Time for southwestern McHenry, southeastern Ward, northeastern McLean, and northwestern Sheridan counties. At 6:37 p.m. Central Daylight Time, a severe thunderstorm was located 5 miles south of Russo City, or 26 miles east of Garrison, moving northeast at 20 miles per

Expected hazards include golf ball size hail and 60 miles per hour wind gusts. This is a radar indicated threat. The following impacts are expected. People and animals outdoors will be injured. Expect hail damage to roofs, siding, windows, and vehicles. Expect wind damage to roofs, siding, and trees. Locations impacted include Velva, Butte, Russo City, Voltaire, Balfour, Keefe, Bergen, Russo, and Strawberry Lake. Anyone outdoors should move to shelter inside a well-built structure and stay away from windows. The storm is capable of producing dangerous hail and damaging winds. Tornado warning remains in effect until 7:15 p.m. Central Daylight Time for northeastern McLean County. At 6:44 p.m. Central Daylight Time, a severe thunderstorm capable of producing a tornado was located 11 miles southeast of Russo City, or 28 miles east of Garrison, moving east at 20 miles per hour. Expected hazards include tornado and golf ball size hail. This is a radar-indicated threat. The following impacts are expected. Flying debris will be dangerous to those caught without shelter. Mobile homes will be damaged or destroyed. Damage to roofs, windows, and vehicles will occur. Tree damage is likely. Locations impacted include mainly rural areas of northeastern McLean County. Move to an interior room on the lowest floor of a well-built building away from windows. If you are outdoors, in a mobile home, or in a vehicle, move to the closest substantial shelter and protect yourself from flying debris. This is NOAA Weather Radio Station WXL78 in Bismarck, North Dakota, operating on a frequency of 162.475 MHz. Providing weather information 24 hours a day from your National Weather Service office in Bismarck. Severe thunderstorm watch for the following counties in North Dakota: McLean, Sheridan, and Wells. The National Weather Service has issued Severe Thunderstorm Watch number 663, effective until 11 p.m. Central Daylight Time. This watch includes the following counties in North Dakota: McLean, Sheridan, and Wells. Remember, a Severe Thunderstorm Watch means the conditions are favorable for the development of severe weather, including large hail and damaging winds, in and close to the watch area. While severe weather may not be imminent, persons should remain alert for rapidly changing weather conditions and listen for later statements and possible warnings. Stay tuned to NOAA Weather Radio, commercial radio and television outlets, or internet sources for the latest severe weather information. Wind advisory for the following counties in North Dakota: Eastern McLean, Mercer, Sheridan, and Wells. Wind advisory in effect from 7 a.m. Central Daylight Time, or 6 a.m. Mountain Daylight Time to 7 p.m. Central Daylight Time, or 6 p.m. Mountain Daylight Time Tuesday. What? West winds 25 to 35 miles per hour with gusts up to 55 miles per hour expected. Where? Northwest and north central North Dakota. When? From 7 a.m. Central Daylight Time, or 6 a.m. Mountain Daylight Time to 7 p.m. Central Daylight Time, or 6 p.m. Mountain Daylight Time Tuesday. The following impacts are expected. Objects left unsecured outside will be blown around. Winds this strong can make driving difficult, especially for high-profile vehicles. Use extra caution. Here is the forecast for the Bismarck, Minden listening area. Rest of today, mostly sunny with scattered thunderstorms and a chance of showers. Highs in the upper 80s. South winds around 20 miles per hour with gusts up to 35 miles per hour. Chance of rain 30%. Tonight, mostly clear. Lows in the upper 50s. East winds 10 to 15 miles per hour with gusts up to 30 miles per hour, becoming west 5 to 10 miles per hour after midnight. Tuesday, sunny. Highs in the upper 70s. West winds 10 to 15 miles per hour, increasing to 20 to 25 miles per hour in the afternoon. Gusts up to 40 miles per hour. Tuesday night, increasing clouds. Lows in the mid-50s. West winds around 15 miles per hour with gusts up to 30 miles per hour. Wednesday, sunny. Highs in the mid-70s. Northwest winds 10 to 15 miles per hour with gusts up to 25 miles per hour. Wednesday night, mostly clear. Lows in the lower 50s. Thursday, sunny. Highs in the upper 80s. Thursday night, mostly clear.